blows in the middle 60s. South winds around 5 miles per hour, increasing to 15 to 20 miles per hour with gusts up to 30 miles per hour after midnight. Wednesday, sunny. A chance of showers and thunderstorms in the afternoon. Breezy, warmer with highs in the middle 90s. Chance of rain 40%. Wednesday night, mostly clear in the evening, then becoming partly cloudy. A chance of showers. A chance of thunderstorms, mainly in the evening. Lows in the middle 60s. Chance of rain 50%. Thursday, partly sunny in the morning, then clearing. Not as warm with highs in the lower 80s. Thursday night and Juneteenth, mostly clear. Lows in the upper 50s. Highs in the upper 80s. Friday night, mostly clear. Lows in the middle 60s. Saturday, mostly sunny with a slight chance of showers. A slight chance of thunderstorms in the afternoon. Highs in the upper 80s. Saturday night and Sunday, mostly cloudy with showers likely with a chance of thunderstorms. Lows in the upper 60s. Highs in the middle 80s. Chance of rain 60%. This hazardous weather outlook is for portions of central Kansas, east central Kansas, north central Kansas, and northeast Kansas. For tonight, the probability for widespread hazardous weather is low. For Sunday through Friday, the probability for widespread hazardous weather is low. The Topeka, Kansas climate summary for this evening, as of 4 p.m., June 14, 2026. Today's high temperature was 76 degrees. The normal high is 86. The record high is 100 degrees, which was set in 1936. Today's low temperature was 59 degrees. The normal low is 65. The record low is 47 degrees, which was set in 1942. No precipitation fell today, which leaves the monthly total at 3.30 inches. The total precipitation for the year still stands at 19.63 inches. Today the maximum wind observed was 17 miles an hour from the north. The highest wind gust observed was 24 miles per hour from the northeast. Sunset tonight is at 8:50 p.m. Sunrise tomorrow is at 5:56 a.m. The Manhattan, Kansas climate summary for this evening, as of 4 p.m., June 14, 2026. Today's high temperature was 76 degrees. This high was 10 degrees below the normal high of 86. Today's low temperature was 58 degrees. This low was 5 degrees below the normal low of 63. No precipitation fell today, which leaves the monthly total at 5.58 inches. The total precipitation for the year still stands at 13.88 inches. Today the maximum wind observed was 13 miles an hour from the north. The highest wind gust observed was 22 miles per hour from the northwest. Sunset tonight is at 8:54 p.m. Sunrise tomorrow is at 6 a.m. This is NOAA Weather Radio Station WXK91 in Topeka. Now here is your National Weather Service forecast. Tonight, partly cloudy. Patchy fog after midnight. Lows in the middle 50s. North winds around 5 miles per hour, becoming southwest after midnight. Monday, sunny. Highs around 80. West winds 5 to 10 miles per hour. Monday night, mostly clear in the evening, then becoming partly cloudy. Lows in the lower 60s. Southwest winds 5 to 10 miles per hour. Tuesday, mostly sunny. Highs in the lower 80s. West winds 5 to 10 miles per hour. Tuesday night, partly cloudy in the evening, then becoming mostly clear. Lows in the middle 60s. South winds around 5 miles per hour, increasing to 15 to 20 miles per hour with gusts up to 30 miles per hour after midnight. Wednesday, sunny. A chance of showers and thunderstorms in the afternoon. Breezy, warmer with highs in the middle 90s. Chance of rain 40%.
Wednesday night, mostly clear in the evening, then becoming partly cloudy. A chance of showers. A chance of thunderstorms, mainly in the evening. Lows in the middle 60s. Chance of rain 50%. Thursday, partly sunny in the morning, then clearing. Not as warm with highs in the lower 80s. Thursday night and Juneteenth, mostly clear. Lows in the upper 50s. Highs in the upper 80s. Friday night, mostly clear. Lows in the middle 60s. Saturday, mostly sunny with a slight chance of showers. A slight chance of thunderstorms in the afternoon. Highs in the upper 80s. Saturday night and Sunday, mostly cloudy with showers likely with a chance of thunderstorms. Lows in the upper 60s. Highs in the middle 80s. Chance of rain 60%. The current time is 7:08 p.m. Central Daylight Time. This hazardous weather outlook is for portions of central Kansas, east central Kansas, north central Kansas, and northeast Kansas. For tonight, the probability for widespread hazardous weather is low. For Sunday through Friday, the probability for widespread hazardous weather is low. The Topeka, Kansas climate summary for this evening, as of 4 p.m., June 14, 2026. Today's high temperature was 76 degrees. The normal high is 86. The record high is 100 degrees, which was set in 1936. Today's low temperature was 59 degrees. The normal low is 65. The record low is 47 degrees, which was set in 1942. No precipitation fell today, which leaves the monthly total at 3.30 inches. The total precipitation for the year still stands at 19.63 inches. Today the maximum wind observed was 17 miles an hour from the north. The highest wind gust observed was 24 miles per hour from the northeast. Sunset tonight is at 8:50 p.m. Sunrise tomorrow is at 5:56 a.m. The Manhattan, Kansas climate summary for this evening, as of 4 p.m., June 14, 2026. Today's high temperature was 76 degrees. This high was 10 degrees below the normal high of 86. Today's low temperature was 58 degrees. This low was 5 degrees below the normal low of 63. No precipitation fell today, which leaves the monthly total at 5.58 inches. The total precipitation for the year still stands at 13.88 inches. Today the maximum wind observed was 13 miles an hour from the north. The highest wind gust observed was 22 miles per hour from the northwest. Sunset tonight is at 8:54 p.m. Sunrise tomorrow is at 6 a.m. This is NOAA Weather Radio Station WXK91 in Topeka. Now here is your National Weather Service forecast. Tonight, partly cloudy. Patchy fog after midnight. Lows in the middle 50s. North winds around 5 miles per hour, becoming southwest after midnight. Monday, sunny. Highs around 80. West winds 5 to 10 miles per hour. Monday night, mostly clear in the evening, then becoming partly cloudy. Lows in the lower 60s. Southwest winds 5 to 10 miles per hour. Tuesday, mostly sunny. Highs in the lower 80s. West winds 5 to 10 miles per hour. Tuesday night, partly cloudy in the evening, then becoming mostly clear. Lows in the middle 60s. South winds around 5 miles per hour, increasing to 15 to 20 miles per hour with gusts up to 30 miles per hour after midnight. Wednesday, sunny. A chance of showers and thunderstorms in the afternoon. Breezy, warmer with highs in the middle 90s. Chance of rain 40%. Wednesday night, mostly clear in the evening, then becoming partly cloudy. A chance of showers. A chance of thunderstorms, mainly in the lows in the middle 60s. Chance of rain 50%. Thursday, partly sunny in the morning,
then clearing. Not as warm with highs in the lower 80s. Thursday night and Juneteenth, mostly clear. Lows in the upper 50s. Highs in the upper 80s. Friday night, mostly clear. Lows in the middle 60s. Saturday, mostly sunny with a slight chance of showers. A slight chance of thunderstorms in the afternoon. Highs in the upper 80s. Saturday night and Sunday, mostly cloudy with showers, likely with a chance of thunderstorms. Lows in the upper 60s. Highs in the middle 80s. Chance of rain 60%. This hazardous weather outlook is for portions of central Kansas, east central Kansas, north central Kansas, and northeast Kansas. For tonight, the probability for widespread hazardous weather is low. For Sunday through Friday, the probability for widespread hazardous weather is low. The Topeka, Kansas climate summary for this evening, as of 4 p.m., June 14, 2026. Today's high temperature was 76 degrees. The normal high is 86. The record high is 100 degrees, which was set in 1936. Today's low temperature was 59 degrees. The normal low is 65. The record low is 47 degrees, which was set in 1942. No precipitation fell today, which leaves the monthly total at 3.30 inches. The total precipitation for the year still stands at 19.63 inches. Today the maximum wind observed was 17 miles an hour from the north. The highest wind gust observed was 24 miles per hour from the northeast. Sunset tonight is at 8:50 p.m. Sunrise tomorrow is at 5:56 a.m. The Manhattan, Kansas climate summary for this evening, as of 4 p.m., June 14, 2026. Today's high temperature was 76 degrees. This high was 10 degrees below the normal high of 86. Today's low temperature was 58 degrees. This low was 5 degrees below the normal low of 63. No precipitation fell today, which leaves the monthly total at 5.58 inches. The total precipitation for the year still stands at 13.88 inches. Today the maximum wind observed was 13 miles an hour from the north. The highest wind gust observed was 22 miles per hour from the northwest. Sunset tonight is at 8:54 p.m. Sunrise tomorrow is at 6 a.m. This is NOAA Weather Radio Station WXK91 in Topeka. Here are the 7 p.m. conditions for the local area. At Topeka, it was fair. The temperature was 74 degrees, the dew point 54, and the relative humidity was 49%. The wind was north at 7 miles an hour. The pressure was 30.07 inches and falling. At Manhattan, it was fair. The temperature was 74 degrees, the dew point 49, and the relative humidity was 41%. The wind was north at 6 miles an hour. Around the region, at Concordia, it was cloudy, with a temperature of 74. It was fair, with a temperature of 73 at Lawrence, 75 at Kansas City, 72 at Emporia, and 73 at Beatrice. Under fair skies, Omaha reported 73, Springfield reported 72, and Wichita reported 78. Once again, at Manhattan, it was 74 degrees under fair skies. Once again, at Topeka, it was 74 degrees under fair skies. Now here is your National Weather Service forecast. Tonight, partly cloudy. Patchy fog after midnight. Lows in the middle 50s. North winds around 5 miles per hour, becoming southwest after midnight. Monday, sunny. Highs around 80. West winds 5 to 10 miles per hour. Monday night, mostly clear in the evening, then becoming partly cloudy. Lows in the lower 60s. Southwest winds 5 to 10 miles per hour. Tuesday, mostly sunny. Highs in the lower 80s. West winds 5 to 10 miles per hour.
Tuesday night, partly cloudy in the evening, then becoming mostly clear. Lows in the middle 60s. South winds around 5 miles per hour, increasing to 15 to 20 miles per hour with gusts up to 30 miles per hour after midnight. Wednesday, sunny. A chance of showers and thunderstorms in the afternoon. Breezy, warmer with highs in the middle 90s. Chance of rain 40%. Wednesday night, mostly clear in the evening, then becoming partly cloudy. A chance of showers. A chance of thunderstorms, mainly in the evening. Lows in the middle 60s. Chance of rain 50%. Thursday, partly sunny in the morning, then clearing. Not as warm with highs in the lower 80s. Thursday night and Juneteenth, mostly clear. Lows in the upper 50s. Highs in the upper 80s. Friday night, mostly clear. Lows in the middle 60s. Saturday, mostly sunny with a slight chance of showers. A slight chance of thunderstorms in the afternoon. Highs in the upper 80s. Saturday night and Sunday, mostly cloudy with showers likely with a chance of thunderstorms. Lows in the upper 60s. Highs in the middle 80s. Chance of rain 60%. This hazardous weather outlook is for portions of central Kansas, east central Kansas, north central Kansas, and northeast Kansas. For tonight, the probability for widespread hazardous weather is low. For Sunday through Friday, the probability for widespread hazardous weather is low. The Topeka, Kansas climate summary for this evening, as of 4 p.m., June 14, 2026. Today's high temperature was 76 degrees. The normal high is 86. The record high is 100 degrees, which was set in 1936. Today's low temperature was 59 degrees. The normal low is 65. The record low is 47 degrees, which was set in 1942. No precipitation fell today, which leaves the monthly total at 3.30 inches. The total precipitation for the year still stands at 19.63 inches. Today the maximum wind observed was 17 miles an hour from the north. The highest wind gust observed was 24 miles per hour from the northeast. Sunset tonight is at 8:50 p.m. Sunrise tomorrow is at 5:56 a.m. The Manhattan, Kansas climate summary for this evening, as of 4 p.m., June 14, 2026. Today's high temperature was 76 degrees. This high was 10 degrees below the normal high of 86. Today's low temperature was 58 degrees. This low was 5 degrees below the normal low of 63. No precipitation fell today, which leaves the monthly total at 5.58 inches. The total precipitation for the year still stands at 13.88 inches. Today the maximum wind observed was 13 miles an hour from the north. The highest wind gust observed was 22 miles per hour from the northwest. Sunset tonight is at 8:54 p.m. Sunrise tomorrow is at 6 a.m. This is NOAA Weather Radio Station WXK91 in Topeka. Here are the 7 p.m. conditions for the local area. At Topeka, it was fair. The temperature was 74 degrees, the dew point 54, and the relative humidity was 49%. The wind was north at 7 miles an hour. The pressure was 30.07 inches and falling. At Manhattan, it was fair. The temperature was 74 degrees, the dew point 49, and the relative humidity was 41%. The wind was north at 6 miles an hour. Around the region, at Concordia, it was cloudy, with a temperature of 74. It was fair, with a temperature of 73 at Lawrence, 75 at Kansas City, 72 at Emporia, and 73 at Beatrice. Under fair skies, Omaha reported 73, Springfield reported 72, and Wichita reported 78. Once again, at Manhattan, it was 74 degrees under fair skies. Once again, at Topeka, it was 74 degrees under fair skies.
Now here is your National Weather Service forecast. Tonight, partly cloudy.

Cloudy. Patchy fog after midnight. Lows in the middle 50s. North winds around 5 miles per hour, becoming southwest after midnight. Monday, sunny. Highs around 80. West winds 5 to 10 miles per hour. Monday night, mostly clear in the evening, then becoming partly cloudy. Lows in the lower 60s. Southwest winds 5 to 10 miles per hour. Tuesday, mostly sunny. Highs in the lower 80s. West winds 5 to 10 miles per hour. Tuesday night, partly cloudy in the evening, then becoming mostly clear. Lows in the middle 60s. South winds around 5 miles per hour, increasing to 15 to 20 miles per hour with gusts up to 30 miles per hour after midnight. Wednesday, sunny. A chance of showers and thunderstorms in the afternoon. Breezy, warmer with highs in the middle 90s. Chance of rain 40%. Wednesday night, mostly clear in the evening, then becoming partly cloudy. A chance of showers. A chance of thunderstorms, mainly in the evening. Lows in the middle 60s. Chance of rain 50%. Thursday, partly sunny in the morning, then clearing. Not as warm with highs in the lower 80s. Thursday night and Juneteenth, mostly clear. Lows in the upper 50s. Highs in the upper 80s. Friday night, mostly clear. Lows in the middle 60s. Saturday, mostly sunny with a slight chance of showers. A slight chance of thunderstorms in the afternoon. Highs in the upper 80s. Saturday night and Sunday, mostly cloudy with showers likely with a chance of thunderstorms. Lows in the upper 60s. Highs in the middle 80s. Chance of rain 60%. The current time is 7:25 p.m. Central Daylight Time. This hazardous weather outlook is for portions of central Kansas, east central Kansas, north central Kansas, and northeast Kansas. For tonight, the probability for widespread hazardous weather is low. For Sunday through Friday, the probability for widespread hazardous weather is low. The Topeka, Kansas climate summary for this evening, as of 4 p.m., June 14, 2026. Today's high temperature was 76 degrees. The normal high is 86. The record high is 100 degrees, which was set in 1936. Today's low temperature was 59 degrees. The normal low is 65. The record low is 47 degrees, which was set in 1942. No precipitation fell today, which leaves the monthly total at 3.30 inches. The total precipitation for the year still stands at 19.63 inches. Today the maximum wind observed was 17 miles an hour from the north. The highest wind gust observed was 24 miles per hour from the northeast. Sunset tonight is at 8:50 p.m. Sunrise tomorrow is at 5:56 a.m. The Manhattan, Kansas climate summary for this evening, as of 4 p.m., June 14, 2026. Today's high temperature was 76 degrees. This high was 10 degrees below the normal high of 86. Today's low temperature was 58 degrees. This low was 5 degrees below the normal low of 63. No precipitation fell today, which leaves the monthly total at 5.58 inches. The total precipitation for the year still stands at 13.88 inches. Today the maximum wind observed was 13 miles an hour from the north. The highest wind gust observed was 22 miles per hour from the northwest. Sunset tonight is at 8:54 p.m. Sunrise tomorrow is at 6 a.m. This is NOAA Weather Radio Station WXK91 in Topeka. Here are the 7 p.m. conditions for the local area. At Topeka, it was fair. The temperature was 74 degrees, the dew point 54, and the relative humidity was 49%. The wind was north at 7 miles an hour. The pressure was 30.07 inches and falling. At Manhattan, it was fair.
The temperature

was 74 degrees, the dew point 49, and the relative humidity was 41%. The wind was north at 6 miles an hour. Around the region, at Concordia, it was cloudy, with a temperature of 74. It was fair, with a temperature of 73 at Lawrence, 75 at Kansas City, 72 at Emporia, and 73 at Beatrice. Under fair skies, Omaha reported 73, Springfield reported 72, and Wichita reported 78. Once again, at Manhattan, it was 74 degrees under fair skies. Once again, at Topeka, it was 74 degrees under fair skies. Now here is your National Weather Service forecast. Tonight, partly cloudy. Patchy fog after midnight. Lows in the middle 50s. North winds around 5 miles per hour, becoming southwest after midnight. Monday, sunny. Highs around 80. West winds 5 to 10 miles per hour. Monday night, mostly clear in the evening, then becoming partly cloudy. Lows in the lower 60s. Southwest winds 5 to 10 miles per hour. Tuesday, mostly sunny. Highs in the lower 80s. West winds 5 to 10 miles per hour. Tuesday night, partly cloudy in the evening, then becoming mostly clear. Lows in the middle 60s. South winds around 5 miles per hour, increasing to 15 to 20 miles per hour with gusts up to 30 miles per hour after midnight. Wednesday, sunny. A chance of showers and thunderstorms in the afternoon. Breezy, warmer with highs in the middle 90s. Chance of rain 40%. Wednesday night, mostly clear in the evening, then becoming partly cloudy. A chance of showers. A chance of thunderstorms, mainly in the evening. Lows in the middle 60s. Chance of rain 50%. Thursday, partly sunny in the morning, then clearing. Not as warm with highs in the lower 80s. Thursday night and Juneteenth, mostly clear. Lows in the upper 50s. Highs in the upper 80s. Friday night, mostly clear. Lows in the middle 60s. Saturday, mostly sunny with a slight chance of showers. A slight chance of thunderstorms in the afternoon. Highs in the upper 80s. Saturday night and Sunday, mostly cloudy with showers likely with a chance of thunderstorms. Lows in the upper 60s. Highs in the middle 80s. Chance of rain 60%. This hazardous weather outlook is for portions of central Kansas, east central Kansas, north central Kansas, and northeast Kansas. For tonight, the probability for widespread hazardous weather is low. For Sunday through Friday, the probability for widespread hazardous weather is low. The Topeka, Kansas climate summary for this evening, as of 4 p.m., June 14, 2026. Today's high temperature was 76 degrees. The normal high is 86. The record high is 100 degrees, which was set in 1936. Today's low temperature was 59 degrees. The normal low is 65. The record low is 47 degrees, which was set in 1942. No precipitation fell today, which leaves the monthly total at 3.30 inches. The total precipitation for the year still stands at 19.63 inches. Today the maximum wind observed was 17 miles an hour from the north. The highest wind gust observed was 24 miles per hour from the northeast. Sunset tonight is at 8:50 p.m. Sunrise tomorrow is at 5:56 a.m. The Manhattan, Kansas climate summary for this evening, as of 4 p.m., June 14, 2026. Today's high temperature was 76 degrees. This high was 10 degrees below the normal high of 86. Today's low temperature was 58 degrees. This low was 5 degrees below the normal low of 63. No precipitation fell today, which leaves the monthly total at 5.58 inches. The total precipitation for the year still stands at 13.88 inches. Today the maximum wind observed was 13 miles.

north at 7 miles an hour. The pressure was 30.07 inches and falling. At Manhattan, it was fair. The temperature was 74 degrees, the dew point 49, and the relative humidity was 41%. The wind was north at 6 miles an hour. Around the region, at Concordia, it was cloudy, with a temperature of 74. It was fair, with a temperature of 73 at Lawrence, 75 at Kansas City, 72 at Emporia, and 73 at Beatrice. Under fair skies, Omaha reported 73, Springfield reported 72, and Wichita reported 78. Once again, at Manhattan, it was 74 degrees under fair skies. Once again, at Topeka, it was 74 degrees under fair skies. Now here is your National Weather Service forecast. Tonight, partly cloudy. Patchy fog after midnight. Lows in the middle 50s. North winds around 5 miles per hour, becoming southwest after midnight. Monday, sunny. Highs around 80. West winds 5 to 10 miles per hour. Monday night, mostly clear in the evening, then becoming partly cloudy. Lows in the lower 60s. Southwest winds 5 to 10 miles per hour. Tuesday, mostly sunny. Highs in the lower 80s. West winds 5 to 10 miles per hour. Tuesday night, partly cloudy in the evening, then becoming mostly clear. Lows in the middle 60s. South winds around 5 miles per hour, increasing to 15 to 20 miles per hour with gusts up to 30 miles per hour after midnight. Wednesday, sunny. A chance of showers and thunderstorms in the afternoon. Breezy, warmer with highs in the middle 90s. Chance of rain 40%. Wednesday night, mostly clear in the evening, then becoming partly cloudy. A chance of showers. A chance of thunderstorms, mainly in the evening. Lows in the middle 60s. Chance of rain 50%. Thursday, partly sunny in the morning, then clearing. Not as warm with highs in the lower 80s. Thursday night and Juneteenth, mostly clear. Lows in the upper 50s. Highs in the upper 80s. Friday night, mostly clear. Lows in the middle 60s. Saturday, mostly sunny with a slight chance of showers. A slight chance of thunderstorms in the afternoon. Highs in the upper 80s. Saturday night and Sunday, mostly cloudy with showers likely with a chance of thunderstorms. Lows in the upper 60s. Highs in the middle 80s. Chance of rain 60%. This hazardous weather outlook is for portions of central Kansas, east central Kansas, north central Kansas, and northeast Kansas. For tonight, the probability for widespread hazardous weather is low. For Sunday through Friday, the probability for widespread hazardous weather is low. The Topeka, Kansas climate summary for this evening, as of 4 p.m., June 14, 2026. Today's high temperature was 76 degrees. The normal high is 86. The record high is 100 degrees, which was set in 1936. Today's low temperature was 59 degrees. The normal low is 65. The record low is 47 degrees, which was set in 1942. No precipitation fell today, which leaves the monthly total at 3.30 inches. The total precipitation for the year still stands at 19.63 inches. Today the maximum wind observed was 17 miles an hour from the north. The highest wind gust observed was 24 miles per hour from the northeast. Sunset tonight is at 8:50 p.m. Sunrise tomorrow is at 5:56 a.m. The Manhattan, Kansas climate summary for this evening, as of 4 p.m., June 14, 2026. Today's high temperature was 76 degrees. This high was 10 degrees below the normal high of 86. Today's low temperature was 58 degrees. This low was 5 degrees below the normal low of 63. No precipitation fell today, which leaves the monthly total at 5.5.

Earth's weather outlook is for portions of central Kansas, east central Kansas, north central Kansas, and northeast Kansas. For tonight, the probability for widespread hazardous weather is low. For Sunday through Friday, the probability for widespread hazardous weather is low. The Topeka, Kansas climate summary for this evening, as of 4 p.m., June 14, 2026. Today's high temperature was 76 degrees. The normal high is 86. The record high is 100 degrees, which was set in 1936. Today's low temperature was 59 degrees. The normal low is 65. The record low is 47 degrees, which was set in 1942. No precipitation fell today, which leaves the monthly total at 3.30 inches. The total precipitation for the year still stands at 19.63 inches. Today the maximum wind observed was 17 miles an hour from the north. The highest wind gust observed was 24 miles per hour from the northeast. Sunset tonight is at 8:50 p.m. Sunrise tomorrow is at 5:56 a.m. The Manhattan, Kansas climate summary for this evening, as of 4 p.m., June 14, 2026. Today's high temperature was 76 degrees. This high was 10 degrees below the normal high of 86. Today's low temperature was 58 degrees. This low was 5 degrees below the normal low of 63. No precipitation fell today, which leaves the monthly total at 5.58 inches. The total precipitation for the year still stands at 13.88 inches. Today the maximum wind observed was 13 miles an hour from the north. The highest wind gust observed was 22 miles per hour from the northwest. Sunset tonight is at 8:54 p.m. Sunrise tomorrow is at 6 a.m. This is NOAA Weather Radio Station WXK91 in Topeka. Here are the 7 p.m. conditions for the local area. At Topeka, it was fair. The temperature was 74 degrees, the dew point 54, and the relative humidity was 49%. The wind was north at 7 miles an hour. The pressure was 30.07 inches and falling. At Manhattan, it was fair. The temperature was 74 degrees, the dew point 49, and the relative humidity was 41%. The wind was north at 6 miles an hour. Around the region, at Concordia, it was cloudy, with a temperature of 74. It was fair, with a temperature of 73 at Lawrence, 75 at Kansas City, 72 at Emporia, and 73 at Beatrice. Under fair skies, Omaha reported 73, Springfield reported 72, and Wichita reported 78. Once again, at Manhattan, it was 74 degrees under fair skies. Once again, at Topeka, it was 74 degrees under fair skies. Now here is your National Weather Service forecast. Tonight, partly cloudy. Patchy fog after midnight. Lows in the middle 50s. North winds around 5 miles per hour, becoming southwest after midnight. Monday, sunny. Highs around 80. West winds 5 to 10 miles per hour. Monday night, mostly clear in the evening, then becoming partly cloudy. Lows in the lower 60s. Southwest winds 5 to 10 miles per hour. Tuesday, mostly sunny. Highs in the lower 80s. West winds 5 to 10 miles per hour. Tuesday night, partly cloudy in the evening, then becoming mostly clear. Lows in the middle 60s. South winds around 5 miles per hour, increasing to 15 to 20 miles per hour with gusts up to 30 miles per hour after midnight. Wednesday, sunny. A chance of showers and thunderstorms in the afternoon. Breezy, warmer with highs in the middle 90s. Chance of rain 40%. Wednesday night, mostly clear in the evening, then becoming partly cloudy. A chance of showers. A chance of thunderstorms, mainly in the evening. Lows in the middle 60s. Chance of rain 50%. Thursday, partly sunny.

hour after midnight. Wednesday, sunny. A chance of showers and thunderstorms in the afternoon. Breezy, warmer with highs in the middle 90s. Chance of rain 40%. Wednesday night, mostly clear in the evening, then becoming partly cloudy. A chance of showers. A chance of thunderstorms, mainly in the evening. Lows in the middle 60s. Chance of rain 50%. Thursday, partly sunny in the morning, then clearing. Not as warm with highs in the lower 80s. Thursday night and Juneteenth, mostly clear. Lows in the upper 50s. Highs in the upper 80s. Friday night, mostly clear. Lows in the middle 60s. Saturday, mostly sunny with a slight chance of showers. A slight chance of thunderstorms in the afternoon. Highs in the upper 80s. Saturday night and Sunday, mostly cloudy with showers likely with a chance of thunderstorms. Lows in the upper 60s. Highs in the middle 80s. Chance of rain 60%. This hazardous weather outlook is for portions of central Kansas, east central Kansas, north central Kansas, and northeast Kansas. For tonight, the probability for widespread hazardous weather is low. For Sunday through Friday, the probability for widespread hazardous weather is low. 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Now here is your National Weather Service forecast. Tonight, partly cloudy. Patchy fog after midnight. Lows in the middle 50s. North winds around 5 miles per hour, becoming southwest after midnight. Monday, sunny. Highs around 80. West winds 5 to 10 miles per hour. Monday night, mostly clear in the evening, then becoming partly cloudy. Lows in the lower 60s. Southwest winds 5 to 10 miles per hour. Tuesday, mostly sunny. Highs in the lower 80s. West winds 5 to 10 miles per hour. Tuesday night, partly cloudy in the evening, then becoming mostly clear. Lows in the middle 60s. South winds around 5 miles per hour, increasing to 15 to 20 miles per hour with gusts up to 30 miles per hour after midnight. Wednesday, sunny. A chance of showers and thunderstorms in the afternoon. Breezy, warmer with highs in the middle 90s. Chance of rain 40%. Wednesday night, mostly clear in the evening, then becoming partly cloudy. A chance of showers. A chance of thunderstorms, mainly in the evening. Lows in the middle 60s. Chance of rain 50%. Thursday, partly sunny in the morning, then clearing. Not as warm with highs in the lower 80s. Thursday night and Juneteenth, mostly clear. Lows in the upper 50s. Highs in the upper 80s. Friday night, mostly clear. Lows in the middle 60s. Saturday, mostly sunny with a slight chance of showers. A slight chance of thunderstorms in the afternoon. Highs in the upper 80s. Saturday night and Sunday, mostly cloudy with showers likely with a chance of thunderstorms. Lows in the upper 60s. Highs in the middle 80s. Chance of rain 60%. This hazardous weather outlook is for portions of central Kansas, east central Kansas, north central Kansas, and northeast Kansas. For tonight, the probability for widespread hazardous weather is low. For Sunday through Friday, the probability for widespread hazardous weather is low. This is NOAA Weather Radio Station WXK91 in Topeka. Here are the 8 p.m. conditions for the local area. At Topeka, it was clear. The temperature was 72 degrees, the dew point 55, and the relative humidity was 55%. The wind was north at 3 miles an hour. The pressure was 30.06 inches and falling. At Manhattan, it was partly cloudy. The temperature was 72 degrees, the dew point 53, and the relative humidity was 51%. The wind was north at 3 miles an hour.
Around the region, it was clear with a temperature of 72 at Lawrence, 73 at Kansas City, and 71 at Omaha. It was partly cloudy with a temperature of 71 at Emporia, 72 at Beatrice, 71 at Springfield, and 76 at Wichita. At Concordia, it was cloudy with a temperature of 74. Once again, at Manhattan, it was 72 degrees under partly cloudy skies. Once again, at Topeka, it was 72 degrees under clear skies. Now here is your National Weather Service forecast. Tonight, partly cloudy. Patchy fog after midnight. Lows in the middle 50s. North winds around 5 miles per hour, becoming southwest after midnight. Monday, sunny. Highs around 80. West winds 5 to 10 miles per hour. Monday night, mostly clear in the evening, then becoming partly cloudy. Lows in the lower 60s. Southwest winds 5 to 10 miles per hour. Tuesday, mostly sunny. Highs in the lower 80s. West winds 5 to 10 miles per hour. Tuesday night, partly cloudy in the evening, then becoming mostly clear. Lows in the middle 60s. South winds around 5 miles per hour, increasing to 15 to 20 miles per hour with gusts up to 30 miles per hour after midnight. Wednesday, sunny. A chance of showers and thunderstorms in the afternoon. Breezy, warmer with highs in the middle 90s. Chance of rain 40%. Wednesday night, mostly clear in the evening, then becoming partly cloudy. A chance of showers. A chance of thunderstorms, mainly in the evening. Lows in the middle 60s. Chance of rain 50%. Thursday, partly sunny in the morning, then clearing. Not as warm with highs in the lower 80s. Thursday night and Juneteenth, mostly clear. Lows in the upper 50s. Highs in the upper 80s. Friday night, mostly clear. Lows in the middle 60s. Saturday, mostly sunny with a slight chance of showers. A slight chance of thunderstorms in the afternoon. Highs in the upper 80s. Saturday night and Sunday, mostly cloudy with showers likely with a chance of thunderstorms. Lows in the upper 60s. Highs in the middle 80s. Chance of rain 60%. This hazardous weather outlook is for portions of central Kansas, east central Kansas, north central Kansas, and northeast Kansas. For tonight, the probability for widespread hazardous weather is low. For Sunday through Friday, the probability for widespread hazardous weather is low. This is NOAA Weather Radio Station WXK91 in Topeka. Here are the 8 p.m. conditions for the local area. At Topeka, it was clear. The temperature was 72 degrees, the dew point 55, and the relative humidity was 55%. The wind was north at 3 miles an hour. The pressure was 30.06 inches and falling. At Manhattan, it was partly cloudy. The temperature was 72 degrees, the dew point 53, and the relative humidity was 51%. The wind was north at 3 miles an hour. Around the region, it was clear, with a temperature of 72 at Lawrence, 73 at Kansas City, and 71 at Omaha. It was partly cloudy, with a temperature of 71 at Emporia, 72 at Beatrice, 71 at Springfield, and 76 at Wichita. At Concordia, it was cloudy, with a temperature of 74. Once again, at Manhattan, it was 72 degrees under partly cloudy skies. Once again, at Topeka, it was 72 degrees under clear skies. Now here is your National Weather Service forecast. Tonight, partly cloudy. Patchy fog after midnight. Lows in the middle 50s. North winds around 5 miles per hour, becoming southwest after midnight. Monday, sunny. Highs around 80. West winds 5 to 10 miles per hour. Monday night, mostly clear in the evening, then becoming partly cloudy.
lows in the lower 60s. Southwest winds 5 to 10 miles per hour. Tuesday, mostly sunny. Highs in the lower 80s. West winds 5 to 10 miles per hour. Tuesday night, partly cloudy in the evening, then becoming mostly clear. Lows in the middle 60s. South winds around 5 miles per hour, increasing to 15 to 20 miles per hour with gusts up to 30 miles per hour after midnight. Wednesday, sunny. A chance of showers and thunderstorms in the afternoon. Breezy, warmer with highs in the middle 90s. Wednesday night, mostly clear in the evening, then becoming partly cloudy. A chance of showers. A chance of thunderstorms, mainly in the evening. Lows in the middle 60s. Chance of rain 50%. Thursday, partly sunny in the morning, then clearing. Not as warm with highs in the lower 80s. Thursday night and Juneteenth, mostly clear. Lows in the upper 50s. Highs in the upper 80s. Friday night, mostly clear. Lows in the middle 60s. Saturday, mostly sunny with a slight chance of showers. A slight chance of thunderstorms in the afternoon. Highs in the upper 80s. Saturday night and Sunday, mostly cloudy with showers likely with a chance of thunderstorms. Lows in the upper 60s. Highs in the middle 80s. Chance of rain 60%. This hazardous weather outlook is for portions of central Kansas, east central Kansas, north central Kansas, and northeast Kansas. For tonight, the probability for widespread hazardous weather is low. For Sunday through Friday, the probability for widespread hazardous weather is low. This is NOAA Weather Radio Station WXK91 in Topeka. Here are the 8 p.m. conditions for the local area. At Topeka, it was clear. The temperature was 72 degrees, the dew point 55, and the relative humidity was 55%. The wind was north at 3 miles an hour. The pressure was 30.06 inches and falling. At Manhattan, it was partly cloudy. The temperature was 72 degrees, the dew point 53, and the relative humidity was 51%. The wind was north at 3 miles an hour. Around the region, it was clear, with a temperature of 72 at Lawrence, 73 at Kansas City, and 71 at Omaha. It was partly cloudy, with a temperature of 71 at Emporia, 72 at Beatrice, 71 at Springfield, and 76 at Wichita. At Concordia, it was cloudy, with a temperature of 74. Once again, at Manhattan, it was 72 degrees under partly cloudy skies. Once again, at Topeka, it was 72 degrees under clear skies. Now here is your National Weather Service forecast. Tonight, partly cloudy. Patchy fog after midnight. Lows in the middle 50s. North winds around 5 miles per hour, becoming southwest after midnight. Monday, sunny. Highs around 80. West winds 5 to 10 miles per hour. Monday night, mostly clear in the evening, then becoming partly cloudy. Lows in the lower 60s. Southwest winds 5 to 10 miles per hour. Tuesday, mostly sunny. Highs in the lower 80s. West winds 5 to 10 miles per hour. Tuesday night, partly cloudy in the evening, then becoming mostly clear. Lows in the middle 60s. South winds around 5 miles per hour, increasing to 15 to 20 miles per hour with gusts up to 30 miles per hour after midnight. Wednesday, sunny. A chance of showers and thunderstorms in the afternoon. Breezy, warmer with highs in the middle 90s. Chance of rain 40%. Wednesday night, mostly clear in the evening, then becoming partly cloudy. A chance of showers. A chance of thunderstorms, mainly in the evening. Lows in the middle 60s. Chance of rain 50%. Thursday, partly sunny in the morning, then clearing. Not as warm with highs in the lower 80s.
Thursday night and Juneteenth, mostly clear.

Lows in the upper 50s. Highs in the upper 80s. Friday night, mostly clear. Lows in the middle 60s. Saturday, mostly sunny with a slight chance of showers. A slight chance of thunderstorms in the afternoon. Highs in the upper 80s. Saturday night and Sunday, mostly cloudy with showers likely with a chance of thunderstorms. Lows in the upper 60s. Highs in the middle 80s. Chance of rain 60%. The current time is 8:24 p.m. Central Daylight Time. This hazardous weather outlook is for portions of central Kansas, east central Kansas, north central Kansas, and northeast Kansas. For tonight, the probability for widespread hazardous weather is low. For Sunday through Friday, the probability for widespread hazardous weather is low. 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Here are the 8 p.m. conditions for the local area. At Topeka, it was clear. The temperature was 72 degrees, the dew point 55, and the relative humidity was 55%. The wind was north at 3 miles an hour. The pressure was 30.06 inches and falling. At Manhattan, it was partly cloudy. The temperature was 72 degrees, the dew point 53, and the relative humidity was 51%. The wind was north at 3 miles an hour. Around the region, it was clear, with a temperature of 72 at Lawrence, 73 at Kansas City, and 71 at Omaha. It was partly cloudy, with a temperature of 71 at Emporia, 72 at Beatrice, 71 at Springfield, and 76 at Wichita. At Concordia, it was cloudy, with a temperature of 74. Once again, at Manhattan, it was 72 degrees under partly cloudy skies. Once again, at Topeka, it was 72 degrees under clear skies. Now here is your National Weather Service forecast. Tonight, partly cloudy. Patchy fog after midnight. Lows in the middle 50s. North winds around 5 miles per hour, becoming southwest after midnight. Monday, sunny. Highs around 80. West winds 5 to 10 miles per hour. Monday night, mostly clear in the evening, then becoming partly cloudy. Lows in the lower 60s. Southwest winds 5 to 10 miles per hour. Tuesday, mostly sunny. Highs in the lower 80s. West winds 5 to 10 miles per hour. Tuesday night, partly cloudy in the evening, then becoming mostly clear. Lows in the middle 60s. South winds around 5 miles per hour, increasing to 15 to 20 miles per hour with gusts up to 30 miles per hour after midnight. Wednesday, sunny. A chance of showers and thunderstorms in the afternoon. Breezy, warmer with highs in the middle 90s. Chance of rain 40%. Wednesday night, mostly clear in the evening, then becoming partly cloudy. A chance of showers. A chance of thunderstorms, mainly in the evening. Lows in the middle 60s. Chance of rain 50%. Thursday, partly sunny in the morning, then clearing. Not as warm with highs in the lower 80s. Thursday night and Juneteenth, mostly clear. Lows in the upper 50s. Highs in the upper 80s. Friday night, mostly clear. Lows in the middle 60s. Saturday, mostly sunny with a slight chance of showers. A slight chance of thunderstorms in the afternoon. Highs in the upper 80s. Saturday night and Sunday, mostly cloudy with showers likely with a chance of thunderstorms. Lows in the upper 60s. Highs in the middle 80s. Chance of rain 60%. This hazardous weather outlook is for portions of central Kansas, east central Kansas, north central Kansas, and northeast Kansas. For tonight, the probability for widespread hazardous weather is low. For Sunday through Friday, the probability for widespread hazardous weather is low. 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Here are the 8 p.m.

conditions for the local area. At Topeka, it was clear. The temperature was 72 degrees, the dew point 55, and the relative humidity was 55%. The wind was north at 3 miles an hour. The pressure was 30.06 inches and falling. At Manhattan, it was partly cloudy. The temperature was 72 degrees, the dew point 53, and the relative humidity was 51%. The wind was north at 3 miles an hour. Around the region, it was clear, with a temperature of 72 at Lawrence, 73 at Kansas City, and 71 at Omaha. It was partly cloudy, with a temperature of 71 at Emporia, 72 at Beatrice, 71 at Springfield, and 76 at Wichita. At Concordia, it was cloudy, with a temperature of 74. Once again, at Manhattan, it was 72 degrees under partly cloudy skies. Once again, at Topeka, it was 72 degrees under clear skies. Now here is your National Weather Service forecast. Tonight, partly cloudy. Patchy fog after midnight. Lows in the middle 50s. North winds around 5 miles per hour, becoming southwest after midnight. Monday, sunny. Highs around 80. West winds 5 to 10 miles per hour. Monday night, mostly clear in the evening, then becoming partly cloudy. Lows in the lower 60s. Southwest winds 5 to 10 miles per hour. Tuesday, mostly sunny. Highs in the lower 80s. West winds 5 to 10 miles per hour. Tuesday night, partly cloudy in the evening, then becoming mostly clear. Lows in the middle 60s. South winds around 5 miles per hour, increasing to 15 to 20 miles per hour with gusts up to 30 miles per hour after midnight. Wednesday, sunny. A chance of showers and thunderstorms in the afternoon. Breezy, warmer with highs in the middle 90s. Chance of rain 40%. Wednesday night, mostly clear in the evening, then becoming partly cloudy. A chance of showers. A chance of thunderstorms, mainly in the evening. Lows in the middle 60s. Chance of rain 50%. Thursday, partly sunny in the morning, then clearing. Not as warm with highs in the lower 80s. Thursday night and Juneteenth, mostly clear. Lows in the upper 50s. Highs in the upper 80s. Friday night, mostly clear. Lows in the middle 60s. Saturday, mostly sunny with a slight chance of showers. A slight chance of thunderstorms in the afternoon. Highs in the upper 80s. Saturday night and Sunday, mostly cloudy with showers likely with a chance of thunderstorms. Lows in the upper 60s. Highs in the middle 80s. Chance of rain 60%. This hazardous weather outlook is for portions of central Kansas, east central Kansas, north central Kansas, and northeast Kansas. For tonight, the probability for widespread hazardous weather is low. For Sunday through Friday, the probability for widespread hazardous weather

are the 8 p.m. conditions for the local area. At Topeka, it was clear. The temperature was 72 degrees, the dew point 55, and the relative humidity was 55. Are the 8 p.m. conditions for the local area. At Topeka, it was clear. The temperature was 72 degrees, the dew point 55, and the relative humidity was 55%. The wind was north at 3 miles an hour. The pressure was 30.06 inches and falling. At Manhattan, it was partly cloudy. The temperature was 72 degrees, the dew point 53, and the relative humidity was 51%. The wind was north at 3 miles an hour.

At Topeka, it was 72 degrees under clear skies. Now here is your National Weather Service forecast. Tonight, partly cloudy. Patchy fog after midnight. Lows in the middle 50s. North winds around 5 miles per hour, becoming southwest after midnight. Monday, sunny. Highs around 80. West winds 5 to 10 miles per hour. Monday night, mostly clear in the evening, then becoming partly cloudy. Lows in the lower 60s. Southwest winds 5 to 10 miles per hour. Tuesday, mostly sunny. Highs in the lower 80s. West winds 5 to 10 miles per hour. Tuesday night, partly cloudy in the evening, then becoming mostly clear. Lows in the middle 60s. South winds around 5 miles per hour, increasing to 15 to 20 miles per hour with gusts up to 30 miles per hour after midnight. Wednesday, sunny. A chance of showers and thunderstorms in the afternoon. Breezy, warmer with highs in the middle 90s. Chance of rain 40%. Wednesday night, mostly clear in the evening, then becoming partly cloudy. A chance of showers. A chance of thunderstorms, mainly in the evening. Lows in the middle 60s. Chance of rain 50%. Thursday, partly sunny in the morning, then clearing. Not as warm with highs in the lower 80s. Thursday night and Juneteenth, mostly clear. Lows in the upper 50s. Highs in the upper 80s. Friday night, mostly clear. Lows in the middle 60s. Saturday, mostly sunny with a slight chance of showers. A slight chance of thunderstorms in the afternoon. Highs in the upper 80s. Saturday night and Sunday, mostly cloudy with showers likely with a chance of thunderstorms. Lows in the upper 60s. Highs in the middle 80s. Chance of rain 60%. This hazardous weather outlook is for portions of central Kansas, east central Kansas, north central Kansas, and northeast Kansas. For tonight, the probability for widespread hazardous weather is low. For Sunday through Friday, the probability for widespread hazardous weather is low. This is NOAA Weather Radio Station WXK91 in Topeka. Here are the 8 p.m. conditions for the local area. At Topeka, it was clear. The temperature was 72 degrees, the dew point 55, and the relative humidity was 55%. The wind was north at 3 miles an hour. The pressure was 30.06 inches and falling. At Manhattan, it was partly cloudy. The temperature was 72 degrees, the dew point 53, and the relative humidity was 51%. The wind was north at 3 miles an hour. Around the region, it was clear, with a temperature of 72 at Lawrence, 73 at Kansas City, and 71 at Omaha. It was partly cloudy, with a temperature of 71 at Emporia, 72 at Beatrice, 71 at Springfield, and 76 at Wichita. At Concordia, it was cloudy, with a temperature of 74. Once again, at Manhattan, it was 72 degrees under partly cloudy skies. Once again, at Topeka, it was 72 degrees under clear skies. This is NOAA Weather Radio WXK91 in Topeka. The current time is 8:38 p.m. Central Daylight Time. Now here is your National Weather Service forecast. Tonight, partly cloudy. Patchy fog after midnight. Lows in the middle 50s. North winds around 5 miles per hour, becoming southwest after midnight. Monday, sunny. Highs around 80. West winds 5 to 10 miles per hour. Monday night, mostly clear in the evening, then becoming partly cloudy. Lows in the lower 60s. Southwest winds 5 to 10 miles per hour. Tuesday, mostly sunny. Highs in the lower 80s. West winds 5 to 10 miles per hour. Tuesday night, partly cloudy in the evening, then becoming mostly clear. Lows in the middle 60s.

60s. South winds around 5 miles per hour, increasing to 15 to 20 miles per hour with gusts up to 30 miles per hour after midnight. Wednesday, sunny. A chance of showers and thunderstorms in the afternoon. Breezy, warmer with highs in the middle 90s. Chance of rain 40%. Wednesday night, mostly clear in the evening, then becoming partly cloudy. A chance of showers. A chance of thunderstorms, mainly in the evening. Lows in the middle 60s. Chance of rain 50%. Thursday, partly sunny in the morning, then clearing. Not as warm with highs in the lower 80s. Thursday night and Juneteenth, mostly clear. Lows in the upper 50s. Highs in the upper 80s. Friday night, mostly clear. Lows in the middle 60s. Saturday, mostly sunny with a slight chance of showers. A slight chance of thunderstorms in the afternoon. Highs in the upper 80s. Saturday night and Sunday, mostly cloudy with showers likely with a chance of thunderstorms. Lows in the upper 60s. Highs in the middle 80s. Chance of rain 60%. This hazardous weather outlook is for portions of central Kansas, east central Kansas, north central Kansas, and northeast Kansas. For tonight, the probability for widespread hazardous weather is low. For Sunday through Friday, the probability for widespread hazardous weather is low. This is NOAA Weather Radio Station WXK91 in Topeka. Here are the 8 p.m. conditions for the local area. At Topeka, it was clear. The temperature was 72 degrees, the dew point 55, and the relative humidity was 55%. The wind was north at 3 miles an hour. The pressure was 30.06 inches and falling. At Manhattan, it was partly cloudy. The temperature was 72 degrees, the dew point 53, and the relative humidity was 51%. The wind was north at 3 miles an hour. Around the region, it was clear, with a temperature of 72 at Lawrence, 73 at Kansas City, and 71 at Omaha. It was partly cloudy, with a temperature of 71 at Emporia, 72 at Beatrice, 71 at Springfield, and 76 at Wichita. At Concordia, it was cloudy, with a temperature of 74. Once again, at Manhattan, it was 72 degrees under partly cloudy skies. Once again, at Topeka, it was 72 degrees under clear skies. Now here is your National Weather Service forecast. Tonight, partly cloudy. Patchy fog after midnight. Lows in the middle 50s. North winds around 5 miles per hour, becoming southwest after midnight. Monday, sunny. Highs around 80. West winds 5 to 10 miles per hour. Monday night, mostly clear in the evening, then becoming partly cloudy. Lows in the lower 60s. Southwest winds 5 to 10 miles per hour. Tuesday, mostly sunny. Highs in the lower 80s. West winds 5 to 10 miles per hour. Tuesday night, partly cloudy in the evening, then becoming mostly clear. Lows in the middle 60s. South winds around 5 miles per hour, increasing to 15 to 20 miles per hour with gusts up to 30 miles per hour after midnight. Wednesday, sunny. A chance of showers and thunderstorms in the afternoon. Breezy, warmer with highs in the middle 90s. Chance of rain 40%. Wednesday night, mostly clear in the evening, then becoming partly cloudy. A chance of showers. A chance of thunderstorms, mainly in the evening. Lows in the middle 60s. Chance of rain 50%. Thursday, partly sunny in the morning, then clearing. Not as warm with highs in the lower 80s. Thursday night and Juneteenth, mostly clear. Lows in the upper 50s. Highs in the upper 80s. Friday night, mostly clear. Lows in the middle 60s. Saturday, mostly sunny with a slight chance of showers.
a slight chance of thunderstorms in the afternoon. Highs in the upper 80s. Saturday night and Sunday, mostly cloudy with showers likely with a chance of thunderstorms. Lows in the upper 60s. Highs in the middle 80s. Chance of rain 60%. This hazardous weather outlook is for portions of central Kansas, east central Kansas, north central Kansas, and northeast Kansas. For tonight, the probability for widespread hazardous weather is low. For Sunday through Friday, the probability for widespread hazardous weather is low. This is NOAA Weather Radio Station WXK91 in Topeka. Here are the 8 p.m. conditions for the local area. At Topeka, it was clear. The temperature was 72 degrees, the dew point 55, and the relative humidity was 55%. The wind was north at 3 miles an hour. The pressure was 30.06 inches and falling. At Manhattan, it was partly cloudy. The temperature was 72 degrees, the dew point 53, and the relative humidity was 51%. The wind was north at 3 miles an hour. Around the region, it was clear, with a temperature of 72 at Lawrence, 73 at Kansas City, and 71 at Omaha. It was partly cloudy, with a temperature of 71 at Emporia, 72 at Beatrice, 71 at Springfield, and 76 at Wichita. At Concordia, it was cloudy, with a temperature of 74. Once again, at Manhattan, it was 72 degrees under partly cloudy skies. Once again, at Topeka, it was 72 degrees under clear skies. Now here is your National Weather Service forecast. Tonight, partly cloudy. Patchy fog after midnight. Lows in the middle 50s. North winds around 5 miles per hour, becoming southwest after midnight. Monday, sunny. Highs around 80. West winds 5 to 10 miles per hour. Monday night, mostly clear in the evening, then becoming partly cloudy. Lows in the lower 60s. Southwest winds 5 to 10 miles per hour. Tuesday, mostly sunny. Highs in the lower 80s. West winds 5 to 10 miles per hour. Tuesday night, partly cloudy in the evening, then becoming mostly clear. Lows in the middle 60s. South winds around 5 miles per hour, increasing to 15 to 20 miles per hour with gusts up to 30 miles per hour after midnight. Wednesday, sunny. A chance of showers and thunderstorms in the afternoon. Breezy, warmer with highs in the middle 90s. Chance of rain 40%. Wednesday night, mostly clear in the evening, then becoming partly cloudy. A chance of showers. A chance of thunderstorms, mainly in the evening. Lows in the middle 60s. Chance of rain 50%. Thursday, partly sunny in the morning, then clearing. Not as warm with highs in the lower 80s. Thursday night and Juneteenth, mostly clear. Lows in the upper 50s. Highs in the upper 80s. Friday night, mostly clear. Lows in the middle 60s. Saturday, mostly sunny with a slight chance of showers. A slight chance of thunderstorms in the afternoon. Highs in the upper 80s. Saturday night and Sunday, mostly cloudy with showers likely with a chance of thunderstorms. Lows in the upper 60s. Highs in the middle 80s. Chance of rain 60%. This hazardous weather outlook is for portions of central Kansas, east central Kansas, north central Kansas, and northeast Kansas. For tonight, the probability for widespread hazardous weather is low. For Sunday through Friday, the probability for widespread hazardous weather is low. 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Here are the 8 p.m. conditions for the local area. At Topeka, it was clear. The temperature was 72 degrees, the dew point 55, and the relative humidity was 55%. The wind was north at 3 miles an hour. The pressure was 30.06 inches and falling.
At Manhattan, it was partly cloudy. The temperature was 72 degrees, the dew point 53, and the relative humidity was 51%. The wind was north at 3 miles an hour. Around the region, it was clear, with a temperature of 72 at Lawrence, 73 at Kansas City, and 71 at Omaha. It was partly cloudy, with a temperature of 71 at Emporia, 72 at Beatrice, 71 at Springfield, and 76 at Wichita. At Concordia, it was cloudy, with a temperature of 74. Once again, at Manhattan, it was 72 degrees under partly cloudy skies. Once again, at Topeka, it was 72 degrees under clear skies. Now here is your National Weather Service forecast. Tonight, partly cloudy. Patchy fog after midnight. Lows in the middle 50s. North winds around 5 miles per hour, becoming southwest after midnight. Monday, sunny. Highs around 80. West winds 5 to 10 miles per hour. Monday night, mostly clear in the evening, then becoming partly cloudy. Lows in the lower 60s. Southwest winds 5 to 10 miles per hour. Tuesday, mostly sunny. Highs in the lower 80s. West winds 5 to 10 miles per hour. Tuesday night, partly cloudy in the evening, then becoming mostly clear. Lows in the middle 60s. South winds around 5 miles per hour, increasing to 15 to 20 miles per hour with gusts up to 30 miles per hour after midnight. Wednesday, sunny. A chance of showers and thunderstorms in the afternoon. Breezy, warmer with highs in the middle 90s. Chance of rain 40%. Wednesday night, mostly clear in the evening, then becoming partly cloudy. A chance of showers. A chance of thunderstorms, mainly in the evening. Lows in the middle 60s. Chance of rain 50%. Thursday, partly sunny in the morning, then clearing. Not as warm with highs in the lower 80s. Thursday night and Juneteenth, mostly clear. Lows in the upper 50s. Highs in the upper 80s. Friday night, mostly clear. Lows in the middle 60s. Saturday, mostly sunny with a slight chance of showers. A slight chance of thunderstorms in the afternoon. Highs in the upper 80s. Saturday night and Sunday, mostly cloudy with showers likely with a chance of thunderstorms. Lows in the upper 60s. Highs in the middle 80s. Chance of rain 60%. This hazardous weather outlook is for portions of central Kansas, east central Kansas, north central Kansas, and northeast Kansas. For tonight, the probability for widespread hazardous weather is low. For Sunday through Friday, the probability for widespread hazardous weather is low. This is NOAA Weather Radio Station WXK91 in Topeka. Here are the 8 p.m. conditions for the local area. At Topeka, it was clear. The temperature was 72 degrees, the dew point 55, and the relative humidity was 55%. The wind was north at 3 miles an hour. The pressure was 30.06 inches and falling. At Manhattan, it was partly cloudy. The temperature was 72 degrees, the dew point 53, and the relative humidity was 51%. The wind was north at 3 miles an hour. Around the region, it was clear, with a temperature of 72 at Lawrence, 73 at Kansas City, and 71 at Omaha. It was partly cloudy, with a temperature of 71 at Emporia, 72 at Beatrice, 71 at Springfield, and 76 at Wichita. At Concordia, it was cloudy, with a temperature of 74. Once again, at Manhattan, it was 72 degrees under partly cloudy skies. Once again, at Topeka, it was 72 degrees under clear skies. The current time is 8:53 p.m. Central Daylight Time. Now here is your National Weather Service forecast. Tonight, partly cloudy. Patchy fog after midnight. Lows in the middle 50s.
North winds around 5 miles per hour, becoming southwest after midnight. Monday, sunny. Highs around 80. West winds 5 to 10 miles per hour. Monday night, mostly clear in the evening, then becoming partly cloudy. Lows in the lower 60s. Southwest winds 5 to 10 miles per hour. Tuesday, mostly sunny. Highs in the lower 80s. West winds 5 to 10 miles per hour. Tuesday night, partly cloudy in the evening, then becoming mostly clear. Lows in the middle 60s. South winds around 5 miles per hour, increasing to 15 to 20 miles per hour with gusts up to 30 miles per hour after midnight. Wednesday, sunny. A chance of showers and thunderstorms in the afternoon. Breezy, warmer with highs in the middle 90s. Chance of rain 40%. Wednesday night, mostly clear in the evening, then becoming partly cloudy. A chance of showers. A chance of thunderstorms, mainly in the evening. Lows in the middle 60s. Chance of rain 50%. Thursday, partly sunny in the morning, then clearing. Not as warm with highs in the lower 80s. Thursday night and Juneteenth, mostly clear. Lows in the upper 50s. Highs in the upper 80s. Friday night, mostly clear. Lows in the middle 60s. Saturday, mostly sunny with a slight chance of showers. A slight chance of thunderstorms in the afternoon. Highs in the upper 80s. Saturday night and Sunday, mostly cloudy with showers likely with a chance of thunderstorms. Lows in the upper 60s. Highs in the middle 80s. Chance of rain 60%. This hazardous weather outlook is for portions of central Kansas, east central Kansas, north central Kansas, and northeast Kansas. For tonight, the probability for widespread hazardous weather is low. For Sunday through Friday, the probability for widespread hazardous weather is low. This is NOAA Weather Radio Station WXK91 in Topeka. Here are the 8 p.m. conditions for the local area. At Topeka, it was clear. The temperature was 72 degrees, the dew point 55, and the relative humidity was 55%. The wind was north at 3 miles an hour. The pressure was 30.06 inches and falling. At Manhattan, it was partly cloudy. The temperature was 72 degrees, the dew point 53, and the relative humidity was 51%. The wind was north at 3 miles an hour. Around the region, it was clear, with a temperature of 72 at Lawrence, 73 at Kansas City, and 71 at Omaha. It was partly cloudy, with a temperature of 71 at Emporia, 72 at Beatrice, 71 at Springfield, and 76 at Wichita. At Concordia, it was cloudy, with a temperature of 74. Once again, at Manhattan, it was 72 degrees under partly cloudy skies. Once again, at Topeka, it was 72 degrees under clear skies. Now here is your National Weather Service forecast. Tonight, partly cloudy. Patchy fog after midnight. Lows in the middle 50s. North winds around 5 miles per hour, becoming southwest after midnight. Monday, sunny. Highs around 80. West winds 5 to 10 miles per hour. Monday night, mostly clear in the evening, then becoming partly cloudy. Lows in the lower 60s. Southwest winds 5 to 10 miles per hour. Tuesday, mostly sunny. Highs in the lower 80s. West winds 5 to 10 miles per hour. Tuesday night, partly cloudy in the evening, then becoming mostly clear. Lows in the middle 60s. South winds around 5 miles per hour, increasing to 15 to 20 miles per hour with gusts up to 30 miles per hour after midnight. Wednesday, sunny. A chance of showers and thunderstorms in the afternoon. Breezy, warmer with highs in the middle 90s. Chance of rain 40%.
Wednesday night, mostly clear in the evening, then becoming partly cloudy. A chance of showers. A chance of thunderstorms, mainly in the evening. Lows in the middle 60s. Chance of rain 50%. Thursday, partly sunny in the morning, then clearing. Not as warm with highs in the lower 80s. Thursday night and Juneteenth, mostly clear. Lows in the upper 50s. Highs in the upper 80s. Friday night, mostly clear. Lows in the middle 60s. Saturday, mostly sunny with a slight chance of showers. A slight chance of thunderstorms in the afternoon. Highs in the upper 80s. Saturday night and Sunday, mostly cloudy with showers, likely with a chance of thunderstorms. Lows in the upper 60s. Highs in the middle 80s. Chance of rain 60%. This hazardous weather outlook is for portions of central Kansas, east central Kansas, north central Kansas, and northeast Kansas. For tonight, the probability for widespread hazardous weather is low. For Sunday through Friday, the probability for widespread hazardous weather is low. This is NOAA Weather Radio Station WXK91 in Topeka. Here are the 8 p.m. conditions for the local area. At Topeka, it was clear. The temperature was 72 degrees, the dew point 55, and the relative humidity was 55%. The wind was north at 3 miles an hour. The pressure was 30.06 inches and falling. At Manhattan, it was partly cloudy. The temperature was 72 degrees, the dew point 53, and the relative humidity was 51%. The wind was north at 3 miles an hour. Around the region, it was clear, with a temperature of 72 at Lawrence, 73 at Kansas City, and 71 at Omaha. It was partly cloudy, with a temperature of 71 at Emporia, 72 at Beatrice, 71 at Springfield, and 76 at Wichita. At Concordia, it was cloudy, with a temperature of 74. Once again, at Manhattan, it was 72 degrees under partly cloudy skies. Once again, at Topeka, it was 72 degrees under clear skies. Now here is your National Weather Service forecast. Tonight, partly cloudy. Patchy fog after midnight. Lows in the middle 50s. North winds around 5 miles per hour, becoming southwest after midnight. Monday, sunny. Highs around 80. West winds 5 to 10 miles per hour. Monday night, mostly clear in the evening, then becoming partly cloudy. Lows in the lower 60s. Southwest winds 5 to 10 miles per hour. Tuesday, mostly sunny. Highs in the lower 80s. West winds 5 to 10 miles per hour. Tuesday night, partly cloudy in the evening, then becoming mostly clear. Lows in the middle 60s. South winds around 5 miles per hour, increasing to 15 to 20 miles per hour with gusts up to 30 miles per hour after midnight. Wednesday, sunny. A chance of showers and thunderstorms in the afternoon. Breezy, warmer with highs in the middle 90s. Chance of rain 40%. Wednesday night, mostly clear in the evening, then becoming partly cloudy. A chance of showers. A chance of thunderstorms, mainly in the evening. Lows in the middle 60s. Chance of rain 50%. Thursday, partly sunny in the morning, then clearing. Not as warm with highs in the lower 80s. Thursday night and Juneteenth, mostly clear. Lows in the upper 50s. Highs in the upper 80s. Friday night, mostly clear. Lows in the middle 60s. Saturday, mostly sunny with a slight chance of showers. A slight chance of thunderstorms in the afternoon. Highs in the upper 80s. Saturday night and Sunday, mostly cloudy with showers, likely with a chance of thunderstorms. Lows in the upper 60s. Highs in the middle 80s. Chance of rain 60%.
This hazardous weather outlook is for portions of central Kansas, east central Kansas, north central Kansas, and northeast Kansas. For tonight, the probability for widespread hazardous weather is low. For Sunday through Friday, the probability for widespread hazardous weather is low. This is NOAA Weather Radio Station WXK91 in Topeka. Here are the 8 p.m. conditions for the local area. At Topeka, it was clear. The temperature was 72 degrees, the dew point 55, and the relative humidity was 55%. The wind was north at 3 miles an hour. The pressure was 30.06 inches and falling. At Manhattan, it was partly cloudy. The temperature was 72 degrees, the dew point 53, and the relative humidity was 51%. The wind was north at 3 miles an hour. Around the region, it was clear, with a temperature of 72 at Lawrence, 73 at Kansas City, and 71 at Omaha. It was partly cloudy, with a temperature of 71 at Emporia, 72 at Beatrice, 71 at Springfield, and 76 at Wichita. At Concordia, it was cloudy, with a temperature of 74. Once again, at Manhattan, it was 72 degrees under partly cloudy skies. Once again, at Topeka, it was 72 degrees under clear skies. Now here is your National Weather Service forecast. Tonight, partly cloudy. Patchy fog after midnight. Lows in the middle 50s. North winds around 5 miles per hour, becoming southwest after midnight. Monday, sunny. Highs around 80. West winds 5 to 10 miles per hour. Monday night, mostly clear in the evening, then becoming partly cloudy. Lows in the lower 60s. Southwest winds 5 to 10 miles per hour. Tuesday, mostly sunny. Highs in the lower 80s. West winds 5 to 10 miles per hour. Tuesday night, partly cloudy in the evening, then becoming mostly clear. Lows in the middle 60s. South winds around 5 miles per hour, increasing to 15 to 20 miles per hour with gusts up to 30 miles per hour after midnight. Wednesday, sunny. A chance of showers and thunderstorms in the afternoon. Breezy, warmer with highs in the middle 90s. Chance of rain 40%. Wednesday night, mostly clear in the evening, then becoming partly cloudy. A chance of showers. A chance of thunderstorms, mainly in the evening. Lows in the middle 60s. Chance of rain 50%. Thursday, partly sunny in the morning, then clearing. Not as warm with highs in the lower 80s. Thursday night and Juneteenth, mostly clear. Lows in the upper 50s. Highs in the upper 80s. Friday night, mostly clear. Lows in the middle 60s. Saturday, mostly sunny with a slight chance of showers. A slight chance of thunderstorms in the afternoon. Highs in the upper 80s. Saturday night and Sunday, mostly cloudy with showers likely with a chance of thunderstorms. Lows in the upper 60s. Highs in the middle 80s. Chance of rain 60%. This hazardous weather outlook is for portions of central Kansas, east central Kansas, north central Kansas, and northeast Kansas. For tonight, the probability for widespread hazardous weather is low. For Sunday through Friday, the probability for widespread hazardous weather is low. The current time is 9:08 p.m. Central Daylight Time. 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Now here is your National Weather Service forecast. Tonight, partly cloudy. Patchy fog after midnight. Lows in the middle 50s. North winds around 5 miles per hour, becoming southwest after midnight. Monday, sunny. Highs around 80. West winds 5 to 10 miles per hour. Monday night, mostly clear in the evening, then becoming partly cloudy. Lows in the lower 60s. Southwest winds 5 to 10 miles per hour.
Tuesday, mostly sunny. Highs in the lower 80s. West winds 5 to 10 miles per hour. Tuesday night, partly cloudy in the evening, then becoming mostly clear. Lows in the middle 60s. South winds around 5 miles per hour, increasing to 15 to 20 miles per hour with gusts up to 30 miles per hour after midnight. Wednesday, sunny. A chance of showers and thunderstorms in the afternoon. Breezy, warmer with highs in the middle 90s. Chance of rain 40%. Wednesday night, mostly clear in the evening, then becoming partly cloudy. A chance of showers. A chance of thunderstorms, mainly in the evening. Lows in the middle 60s. Chance of rain 50%. Thursday, partly sunny in the morning, then clearing. Not as warm with highs in the lower 80s. Thursday night and Juneteenth, mostly clear. Lows in the upper 50s. Highs in the upper 80s. Friday night, mostly clear. Lows in the middle 60s. Saturday, mostly sunny with a slight chance of showers. A slight chance of thunderstorms in the afternoon. Highs in the upper 80s. Saturday night and Sunday, mostly cloudy with showers likely with a chance of thunderstorms. Lows in the upper 60s. Highs in the middle 80s. Chance of rain 60%. This hazardous weather outlook is for portions of central Kansas, east central Kansas, north central Kansas, and northeast Kansas. For tonight, the probability for widespread hazardous weather is low. For Sunday through Friday, the probability for widespread hazardous weather is low. 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Now here is your National Weather Service forecast. Tonight, partly cloudy. Patchy fog after midnight. Lows in the middle 50s. North winds around 5 miles per hour, becoming southwest after midnight. Monday, sunny. Highs around 80. West winds 5 to 10 miles per hour. Monday night, mostly clear in the evening, then becoming partly cloudy. Lows in the lower 60s. Southwest winds 5 to 10 miles per hour. Tuesday, mostly sunny. Highs in the lower 80s. West winds 5 to 10 miles per hour. Tuesday night, partly cloudy in the evening, then becoming mostly clear. Lows in the middle 60s. South winds around 5 miles per hour, increasing to 15 to 20 miles per hour with gusts up to 30 miles per hour after midnight. Wednesday, sunny. A chance of showers and thunderstorms in the afternoon. Breezy, warmer with highs in the middle 90s. Chance of rain 40%. Wednesday night, mostly clear in the evening, then becoming partly cloudy. A chance of showers. A chance of thunderstorms, mainly in the evening. Lows in the middle 60s. Chance of rain 50%. Thursday, partly sunny in the morning, then clearing. Not as warm with highs in the lower 80s. Thursday night and Juneteenth, mostly clear. Lows in the upper 50s. Highs in the upper 80s. Friday night, mostly clear. Lows in the middle 60s. Saturday, mostly sunny with a slight chance of showers. A slight chance of thunderstorms in the afternoon. Highs in the upper 80s. Saturday night and Sunday, mostly cloudy with showers likely with a chance of thunderstorms. Lows in the upper 60s. Highs in the middle 80s. Chance of rain 60%. This hazardous weather outlook is for portions of central Kansas, east central Kansas, north central Kansas, and northeast Kansas. For tonight, the probability for widespread hazardous weather is low. For Sunday through Friday, the probability for widespread hazardous weather is low. This is NOAA Weather Radio Station WXK91 in Topeka. Here are the 9 p.m. conditions for the local area. At Topeka, it was mostly cloudy. The temperature was 67 degrees,
the dew point 58, and the relative humidity was 72%. The wind was west at 3 miles an hour. The pressure was 30.07 inches and rising. At Manhattan, it was mostly cloudy. The temperature was 69 degrees, the dew point 56, and the relative humidity was 62%. The wind was northwest at 3 miles an hour. Around the region, at Kansas City, it was clear, with a temperature of 70. It was partly cloudy, with a temperature of 67 at Lawrence, 67 at Emporia, 70 at Concordia, and 66 at Beatrice. Under partly cloudy skies, Omaha reported 67, Springfield reported 68, and Wichita reported 73. Once again, at Manhattan, it was 69 degrees under mostly cloudy skies. Once again, at Topeka, it was 67 degrees under mostly cloudy skies. Now here is your National Weather Service forecast. Tonight, partly cloudy. Patchy fog after midnight. Lows in the middle 50s. North winds around 5 miles per hour, becoming southwest after midnight. Monday, sunny. Highs around 80. West winds 5 to 10 miles per hour. Monday night, mostly clear in the evening, then becoming partly cloudy. Lows in the lower 60s. Southwest winds 5 to 10 miles per hour. Tuesday, mostly sunny. Highs in the lower 80s. West winds 5 to 10 miles per hour. Tuesday night, partly cloudy in the evening, then becoming mostly clear. Lows in the middle 60s. South winds around 5 miles per hour, increasing to 15 to 20 miles per hour with gusts up to 30 miles per hour after midnight. Wednesday, sunny. A chance of showers and thunderstorms in the afternoon. Breezy, warmer with highs in the middle 90s. Chance of rain 40%. Wednesday night, mostly clear in the evening, then becoming partly cloudy. A chance of showers. A chance of thunderstorms, mainly in the evening. Lows in the middle 60s. Chance of rain 50%. Thursday, partly sunny in the morning, then clearing. Not as warm with highs in the lower 80s. Thursday night and Juneteenth, mostly clear. Lows in the upper 50s. Highs in the upper 80s. Friday night, mostly clear. Lows in the middle 60s. Saturday, mostly sunny with a slight chance of showers. A slight chance of thunderstorms in the afternoon. Highs in the upper 80s. Saturday night and Sunday, mostly cloudy with showers likely with a chance of thunderstorms. Lows in the upper 60s. Highs in the middle 80s. Chance of rain 60%. This hazardous weather outlook is for portions of central Kansas, east central Kansas, north central Kansas, and northeast Kansas. For tonight, the probability for widespread hazardous weather is low. For Sunday through Friday, the probability for widespread hazardous weather is low. This is NOAA Weather Radio Station WXK91 in Topeka. Here are the 9 p.m. conditions for the local area. At Topeka, it was mostly cloudy. The temperature was 67 degrees, the dew point 58, and the relative humidity was 72%. The wind was west at 3 miles an hour. The pressure was 30.07 inches and rising. At Manhattan, it was mostly cloudy. The temperature was 69 degrees, the dew point 56, and the relative humidity was 62%. The wind was northwest at 3 miles an hour. Around the region, at Kansas City, it was clear, with a temperature of 70. It was partly cloudy, with a temperature of 67 at Lawrence, 67 at Emporia, 70 at Concordia, and 66 at Beatrice. Under partly cloudy skies, Omaha reported 67, Springfield reported 68, and Wichita reported 73. Once again, at Manhattan, it was 69 degrees under mostly cloudy skies. Once again, at Topeka, it was 67 degrees under mostly cloudy skies.
Now here is your National Weather Service forecast. Tonight, partly cloudy. Patchy fog after midnight. Lows in the middle 50s. North winds around 5 miles per hour.

becoming southwest after midnight. Monday, sunny. Highs around 80. West winds 5 to 10 miles per hour. Monday night, mostly clear in the evening, then becoming partly cloudy. Lows in the lower 60s. Southwest winds 5 to 10 miles per hour. Tuesday, mostly sunny. Highs in the lower 80s. West winds 5 to 10 miles per hour. Tuesday night, partly cloudy in the evening, then becoming mostly clear. Lows in the middle 60s. South winds around 5 miles per hour, increasing to 15 to 20 miles per hour with gusts up to 30 miles per hour after midnight. Wednesday, sunny. A chance of showers and thunderstorms in the afternoon. Breezy, warmer with highs in the middle 90s. Chance of rain 40%. Wednesday night, mostly clear in the evening, then becoming partly cloudy. A chance of showers. A chance of thunderstorms, mainly in the evening. Lows in the middle 60s. Chance of rain 50%. Thursday, partly sunny in the morning, then clearing. Not as warm with highs in the lower 80s. Thursday night and Juneteenth, mostly clear. Lows in the upper 50s. Highs in the upper 80s. Friday night, mostly clear. Lows in the middle 60s. Saturday, mostly sunny with a slight chance of showers. A slight chance of thunderstorms in the afternoon. Highs in the upper 80s. Saturday night and Sunday, mostly cloudy with showers likely with a chance of thunderstorms. Lows in the upper 60s. Highs in the middle 80s. Chance of rain 60%. This hazardous weather outlook is for portions of central Kansas, east central Kansas, north central Kansas, and northeast Kansas. For tonight, the probability for widespread hazardous weather is low. For Sunday through Friday, the probability for widespread hazardous weather is low. This is NOAA Weather Radio Station WXK91 in Topeka. Here are the 9 p.m. conditions for the local area. At Topeka, it was mostly cloudy. The temperature was 67 degrees, the dew point 58, and the relative humidity was 72%. The wind was west at 3 miles an hour. The pressure was 30.07 inches and rising. At Manhattan, it was mostly cloudy. The temperature was 69 degrees, the dew point 56, and the relative humidity was 62%. The wind was northwest at 3 miles an hour. Around the region, at Kansas City, it was clear, with a temperature of 70. It was partly cloudy, with a temperature of 67 at Lawrence, 67 at Emporia, 70 at Concordia, and 66 at Beatrice. Under partly cloudy skies, Omaha reported 67, Springfield reported 68, and Wichita reported 73. Once again, at Manhattan, it was 69 degrees under mostly cloudy skies. Once again, at Topeka, it was 67 degrees under mostly cloudy skies. Now here is your National Weather Service forecast. Tonight, partly cloudy. Patchy fog after midnight. Lows in the middle 50s. North winds around 5 miles per hour, becoming southwest after midnight. Monday, sunny. Highs around 80. West winds 5 to 10 miles per hour. Monday night, mostly clear in the evening, then becoming partly cloudy. Lows in the lower 60s. Southwest winds 5 to 10 miles per hour. Tuesday, mostly sunny. Highs in the lower 80s. West winds 5 to 10 miles per hour. Tuesday night, partly cloudy in the evening, then becoming mostly clear. Lows in the middle 60s. South winds around 5 miles per hour, increasing to 15 to 20 miles per hour with gusts up to 30 miles per hour after midnight. Wednesday, sunny. A chance of showers and thunderstorms in the afternoon. Breezy, warmer with highs in the middle 90s. Chance of rain 40%.
Wednesday night, mostly clear in the evening, then becoming partly cloudy. A chance of showers. A chance of thunderstorms, mainly in the evening. Lows in the middle 60s. Chance of rain 50%. Thursday, partly sunny in the morning, then clearing. Not as warm with highs in the lower 80s. Thursday night and Juneteenth, mostly clear. Lows in the upper 50s. Highs in the upper 80s. Friday night, mostly clear. Lows in the middle 60s. Saturday, mostly sunny with a slight chance of showers. A slight chance of thunderstorms in the afternoon. Highs in the upper 80s. Saturday night and Sunday, mostly cloudy with showers likely with a chance of thunderstorms. Lows in the upper 60s. Highs in the middle 80s. Chance of rain 60%. The current time is 9:25 p.m. Central Daylight Time. This hazardous weather outlook is for portions of central Kansas, east central Kansas, north central Kansas, and northeast Kansas. For tonight, the probability for widespread hazardous weather is low. For Sunday through Friday, the probability for widespread hazardous weather is low. This is NOAA Weather Radio Station WXK91 in Topeka. Here are the 9 p.m. conditions for the local area. At Topeka, it was mostly cloudy. The temperature was 67 degrees, the dew point 58, and the relative humidity was 72%. The wind was west at 3 miles an hour. The pressure was 30.07 inches and rising. At Manhattan, it was mostly cloudy. The temperature was 69 degrees, the dew point 56, and the relative humidity was 62%. The wind was northwest at 3 miles an hour. Around the region, at Kansas City, it was clear, with a temperature of 70. It was partly cloudy, with a temperature of 67 at Lawrence, 67 at Emporia, 70 at Concordia, and 66 at Beatrice. Under partly cloudy skies, Omaha reported 67, Springfield reported 68, and Wichita reported 73. Once again, at Manhattan, it was 69 degrees under mostly cloudy skies. Once again, at Topeka, it was 67 degrees under mostly cloudy skies. Now here is your National Weather Service forecast. Tonight, partly cloudy. Patchy fog after midnight. Lows in the middle 50s. North winds around 5 miles per hour, becoming southwest after midnight. Monday, sunny. Highs around 80. West winds 5 to 10 miles per hour. Monday night, mostly clear in the evening, then becoming partly cloudy. Lows in the lower 60s. Southwest winds 5 to 10 miles per hour. Tuesday, mostly sunny. Highs in the lower 80s. West winds 5 to 10 miles per hour. Tuesday night, partly cloudy in the evening, then becoming mostly clear. Lows in the middle 60s. South winds around 5 miles per hour, increasing to 15 to 20 miles per hour with gusts up to 30 miles per hour after midnight. Wednesday, sunny. A chance of showers and thunderstorms in the afternoon. Breezy, warmer with highs in the middle 90s. Chance of rain 40%. Wednesday night, mostly clear in the evening, then becoming partly cloudy. A chance of showers. A chance of thunderstorms, mainly in the evening. Lows in the middle 60s. Chance of rain 50%. Thursday, partly sunny in the morning, then clearing. Not as warm with highs in the lower 80s. Thursday night and Juneteenth, mostly clear. Lows in the upper 50s. Highs in the upper 80s. Friday night, mostly clear. Lows in the middle 60s. Saturday, mostly sunny with a slight chance of showers. A slight chance of thunderstorms in the afternoon. Highs in the upper 80s. Saturday night and Sunday, mostly cloudy with showers likely with a chance of thunderstorms. Lows in the upper 60s. Highs in the middle 80s.
Chance of rain 60%. This has

Hazardous weather outlook is for portions of central Kansas, east central Kansas, north central Kansas, and northeast Kansas. For tonight, the probability for widespread hazardous weather is low. For Sunday through Friday, the probability for widespread hazardous weather is low. This is NOAA Weather Radio Station WXK91 in Topeka. Here are the 9 p.m. conditions for the local area. At Topeka, it was mostly cloudy. The temperature was 67 degrees, the dew point 58, and the relative humidity was 72%. The wind was west at 3 miles an hour. The pressure was 30.07 inches and rising. At Manhattan, it was mostly cloudy. The temperature was 69 degrees, the dew point 56, and the relative humidity was 62%. The wind was northwest at 3 miles an hour. Around the region, at Kansas City, it was clear, with a temperature of 70. It was partly cloudy, with a temperature of 67 at Lawrence, 67 at Emporia, 70 at Concordia, and 66 at Beatrice. Under partly cloudy skies, Omaha reported 67, Springfield reported 68, and Wichita reported 73. Once again, at Manhattan, it was 69 degrees under mostly cloudy skies. Once again, at Topeka, it was 67 degrees under mostly cloudy skies. Now here is your National Weather Service forecast. Tonight, partly cloudy.

around 80. West winds 5 to 10 miles per hour. Monday night, mostly clear in the evening, then becoming partly cloudy. Lows in the lower 60s. Southwest winds 5 to 10 miles per hour. Tuesday, mostly sunny. Highs in the lower 80s. West winds 5 to 10 miles per hour. Tuesday night, partly cloudy in the evening, then becoming mostly clear. Lows in the middle 60s. South winds around 5 miles per hour, increasing to 15 to 20 miles per hour with gusts up to 30 miles per hour after midnight. Wednesday, sunny. A chance of showers and thunderstorms in the afternoon. Breezy, warmer with highs in the middle 90s. Chance of rain 40%. Wednesday night, mostly clear in the evening, then becoming partly cloudy. A chance of showers. A chance of thunderstorms, mainly in the evening. Lows in the middle 60s. Chance of rain 50%. Thursday, partly sunny in the morning, then clearing. Not as warm with highs in the lower 80s. Thursday night and Juneteenth, mostly clear. Lows in the upper 50s. Highs in the upper 80s. Friday night, mostly clear. Lows in the middle 60s. Saturday, mostly sunny with a slight chance of showers. A slight chance of thunderstorms in the afternoon. Highs in the upper 80s. Saturday night and Sunday, mostly cloudy with showers likely with a chance of thunderstorms. Lows in the upper 60s. Highs in the middle 80s. Chance of rain 60%. This hazardous weather outlook is for portions of central Kansas, east central Kansas, north. Highs in the middle 80s. Chance of rain 60%. This hazardous weather outlook is for portions of central Kansas, east central Kansas, north central Kansas, and northeast Kansas. For tonight, the probability for widespread hazardous weather is low. For Sunday through Friday, the probability for widespread hazardous weather is low. 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Here are the 9 p.m. conditions for the local area. At Topeka, it was mostly cloudy. The temperature was 67 degrees, the dew point 58, and the relative humidity was 72%. The wind was west at 3 miles an hour. The pressure was 30.07 inches and rising. At Manhattan, it was mostly cloudy. The temperature was 69 degrees, the dew point 56, and the relative humidity was

around 5 miles per hour, becoming southwest after midnight. Monday, sunny. Highs around 80. West winds 5 to 10 miles per hour. Monday night, mostly clear in the evening, then becoming partly cloudy. Lows in the lower 60s. Southwest winds 5 to 10 miles per hour. Tuesday, mostly sunny. Highs in the lower 80s. West winds 5 to 10 miles per hour. Tuesday night, partly cloudy in the evening, then becoming mostly clear. Lows in the middle 60s. South winds around 5 miles per hour, increasing to 15 to 20 miles per hour with gusts up to 30 miles per hour after midnight. Wednesday, sunny. A chance of showers and thunderstorms in the afternoon. Breezy, warmer with highs in the middle 90s. Chance of rain 40%. Wednesday night, mostly clear in the evening, then becoming partly cloudy. A chance of showers. A chance of thunderstorms, mainly in the evening. Lows in the middle 60s. Chance of rain 50%. Thursday, partly sunny in the morning, then clearing. Not as warm with highs in the lower 80s. Thursday night and Juneteenth, mostly clear. Lows in the upper 50s. Highs in the upper 80s. Friday night, mostly clear. Lows in the middle 60s. Saturday, mostly sunny with a slight chance of showers. A slight chance of thunderstorms in the afternoon. Highs in the upper 80s. Saturday night and Sunday, mostly cloudy with showers likely with a chance of thunderstorms. Lows in the upper 60s. Highs in the middle 80s. Chance of rain 60%. This hazardous weather outlook is for portions of central Kansas, east central Kansas, north central Kansas, and northeast Kansas. For tonight, the probability for widespread hazardous weather is low. For Sunday through Friday, the probability for widespread hazardous weather is low. This is NOAA Weather Radio Station WXK91 in Topeka. Here are the 9 p.m. conditions for the local area. At Topeka, it was mostly cloudy. The temperature was 67 degrees, the dew point 58, and the relative humidity was 72%. The wind was west at 3 miles an hour. The pressure was 30.07 inches and rising. At Manhattan, it was mostly cloudy. The temperature was 69 degrees, the dew point 56, and the relative humidity was 62%. The wind was northwest at 3 miles an hour. Around the region, at Kansas City, it was clear, with a temperature of 70. It was partly cloudy, with a temperature of 67 at Lawrence, 67 at Emporia, 70 at Concordia, and 66 at Beatrice. Under partly cloudy skies, Omaha reported 67, Springfield reported 68, and Wichita reported 73. Once again, at Manhattan, it was 69 degrees under mostly cloudy skies. Once again, at Topeka, it was 67 degrees under mostly cloudy skies. This is NOAA Weather Radio WXK91 in Topeka. The current time is 9:38 p.m. Central Daylight Time. Now here is your National Weather Service forecast. Tonight, partly cloudy. Patchy fog after midnight. Lows in the middle 50s. North winds around 5 miles per hour, becoming southwest after midnight. Monday, sunny. Highs around 80. West winds 5 to 10 miles per hour. Monday night, mostly clear in the evening, then becoming partly cloudy. Lows in the lower 60s. Southwest winds 5 to 10 miles per hour. Tuesday, mostly sunny. Highs in the lower 80s. West winds 5 to 10 miles per hour. Tuesday night, partly cloudy in the evening, then becoming mostly clear. Lows in the middle 60s. South winds around 5 miles per hour, increasing to 15 to 20 miles per hour with gusts up to 30 miles per hour after midnight. Wednesday, sunny.
a chance of showers and thunder.

mainly in the evening. Lows in the middle 60s. Chance of rain 50%. Thursday, partly sunny in the morning, then clearing. Not as warm with highs in the lower 80s. Thursday night and Juneteenth, mostly clear. Lows in the upper 50s. Highs in the upper 80s. Friday night, mostly clear. Lows in the middle 60s. Saturday, mostly sunny with a slight chance of showers. A slight chance of thunderstorms in the afternoon. Highs in the upper 80s. Saturday night and Sunday, mostly cloudy with showers, likely with a chance of thunderstorms. Lows in the upper 60s. Highs in the middle 80s. Chance of rain 60%. This hazardous weather outlook is for portions of central Kansas, east central Kansas, north central Kansas, and northeast Kansas. For tonight, the probability for widespread hazardous weather is low. For Sunday through Friday, the probability for widespread hazardous weather is low. This is NOAA Weather Radio Station WXK91 in Topeka. Here are the 9 p.m. conditions for the local area. At Topeka, it was mostly cloudy. The temperature was 67 degrees, the dew point 58, and the relative humidity was 72%. The wind was west at 3 miles an hour. The pressure was 30.07 inches and rising. At Manhattan, it was mostly cloudy. The temperature was 69 degrees, the dew point 56, and the relative humidity was 62%. The wind was northwest at 3 miles an hour. Around the region, at Kansas City, it was clear, with a temperature of 70. It was partly cloudy, with a temperature of 67 at Lawrence, 67 at Emporia, 70 at Concordia, and 66 at Beatrice. Under partly cloudy skies, Omaha reported 67, Springfield reported 68, and Wichita reported 73. Once again, at Manhattan, it was 69 degrees under mostly cloudy skies. Once again, at Topeka, it was 67 degrees under mostly cloudy skies. Now here is your National Weather Service forecast. Tonight, partly cloudy. Patchy fog after midnight. Lows in the middle 50s. North winds around 5 miles per hour, becoming southwest after midnight. Monday, sunny. Highs around 80. West winds 5 to 10 miles per hour. Monday night, mostly clear in the evening, then becoming partly cloudy. Lows in the lower 60s. Southwest winds 5 to 10 miles per hour. Tuesday, mostly sunny. Highs in the lower 80s. West winds 5 to 10 miles per hour. Tuesday night, partly cloudy in the evening, then becoming mostly clear. Lows in the middle 60s. South winds around 5 miles per hour, increasing to 15 to 20 miles per hour with gusts up to 30 miles per hour after midnight. Wednesday, sunny. A chance of showers and thunderstorms in the afternoon. Breezy, warmer with highs in the middle 90s. Chance of rain 40%. Wednesday night, mostly clear in the evening, then becoming partly cloudy. A chance of showers. A chance of thunderstorms, mainly in the evening. Lows in the middle 60s. Chance of rain 50%. Thursday, partly sunny in the morning, then clearing. Not as warm with highs in the lower 80s. Thursday night and Juneteenth, mostly clear. Lows in the upper 50s. Highs in the upper 80s. Friday night, mostly clear. Lows in the middle 60s. Saturday, mostly sunny with a slight chance of showers. A slight chance of thunderstorms in the afternoon. Highs in the upper 80s. Saturday night and Sunday, mostly cloudy with showers, likely with a chance of thunderstorms. Lows in the upper 60s. Highs in the middle 80s. Chance of rain 60%. This hazardous weather outlook is for portions of central Kansas, east central Kansas, north central Kansas, and northeast Kansas. For tonight, the probability for widespread hazardous

Hazardous weather is low. For Sunday through Friday, the probability for widespread hazardous weather is low. 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Now here is your National Weather Service forecast. Tonight, partly cloudy. Patchy fog after midnight. Lows in the middle 50s. North winds around 5 miles per hour, becoming southwest after midnight. Monday, sunny. Highs around 80. West winds 5 to 10 miles per hour. Monday night, mostly clear in the evening, then becoming partly cloudy. Lows in the lower 60s. Southwest winds 5 to 10 miles per hour. Tuesday, mostly sunny. Highs in the lower 80s. West winds 5 to 10 miles per hour. Tuesday night, partly cloudy in the evening, then becoming mostly clear. Lows in the middle 60s. South winds around 5 miles per hour, increasing to 15 to 20 miles per hour with gusts up to 30 miles per hour after midnight. Wednesday, sunny. A chance of showers and thunderstorms in the afternoon. Breezy, warmer with highs in the middle 90s. Chance of rain 40%. Wednesday night, mostly clear in the evening, then becoming partly cloudy. A chance of showers. A chance of thunderstorms, mainly in the evening. Lows in the middle 60s. Chance of rain 50%. Thursday, partly sunny in the morning, then clearing. Not as warm with highs in the lower 80s. Thursday night and Juneteenth, mostly clear. Lows in the upper 50s. Highs in the upper 80s. Friday night, mostly clear. Lows in the middle 60s. Saturday, mostly sunny with a slight chance of showers. A slight chance of thunderstorms in the afternoon. Highs in the upper 80s. Saturday night and Sunday, mostly cloudy with showers likely with a chance of thunderstorms. Lows in the upper 60s. Highs in the middle 80s. Chance of rain 60%. This hazardous weather outlook is for portions of central Kansas, east central Kansas, north central Kansas, and northeast Kansas. For tonight, the probability for widespread hazardous weather is low. For Sunday through Friday, the probability for widespread hazardous weather is low. 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Now here is your National Weather Service forecast. Tonight, partly cloudy. Patchy fog after midnight. Lows in the middle 50s. North winds around 5 miles per hour, becoming southwest after midnight. Monday, sunny. Highs around 80. West winds 5 to 10 miles per hour. Monday night, mostly clear in the evening, then becoming partly cloudy. Lows in the lower 60s. Southwest winds 5 to 10 miles per hour. Tuesday, mostly sunny. Highs in the lower 80s. West winds 5 to 10 miles per hour. Tuesday night, partly cloudy in the evening, then becoming mostly clear. Lows in the middle 60s. South winds around 5 miles per hour, increasing to 15 to 20 miles per hour with gusts up to 30 miles per hour after midnight. Wednesday, sunny. A chance of showers and thunderstorms in the afternoon. Breezy, warmer with highs in the middle 90s. Chance of rain 40%. Wednesday night, mostly clear in the evening, then becoming partly cloudy. A chance of showers. A chance of thunderstorms, mainly in the evening. Lows in the middle 60s. Chance of rain 50%. Thursday, partly sunny in the morning, then clearing. Not as warm with highs in the lower 80s. Thursday night and Juneteenth, mostly clear. Lows in the upper 50s. Highs in the upper 80s. Friday night, mostly clear. Lows in the middle 60s. Saturday, mostly sunny with a slight chance of showers. A slight chance of thunderstorms in the afternoon. Highs in the upper 80s.
Saturday night and Sunday, mostly

cloudy with showers, likely with a chance of thunderstorms. Lows in the upper 60s. Highs in the middle 80s. Chance of rain 60%. The current time is 10:10 p.m. Central Daylight Time. This hazardous weather outlook is for portions of central Kansas, east central Kansas, north central Kansas, and northeast Kansas. For tonight, the probability for widespread hazardous weather is low. For Sunday through Friday, the probability for widespread hazardous weather is low. 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Now here is your National Weather Service forecast. Tonight, partly cloudy. Patchy fog after midnight. Lows in the middle 50s. North winds around 5 miles per hour, becoming southwest after midnight. Monday, sunny. Highs around 80. West winds 5 to 10 miles per hour. Monday night, mostly clear in the evening, then becoming partly cloudy. Lows in the lower 60s. Southwest winds 5 to 10 miles per hour. Tuesday, mostly sunny. Highs in the lower 80s. West winds 5 to 10 miles per hour. Tuesday night, partly cloudy in the evening, then becoming mostly clear. Lows in the middle 60s. South winds around 5 miles per hour, increasing to 15 to 20 miles per hour with gusts up to 30 miles per hour after midnight. Wednesday, sunny. A chance of showers and thunderstorms in the afternoon. Breezy, warmer with highs in the middle 90s. Chance of rain 40%. Wednesday night, mostly clear in the evening, then becoming partly cloudy. A chance of showers. A chance of thunderstorms, mainly in the evening. Lows in the middle 60s. Chance of rain 50%. Thursday, partly sunny in the morning, then clearing. Not as warm with highs in the lower 80s. Thursday night and Juneteenth, mostly clear. Lows in the upper 50s. Highs in the upper 80s. Friday night, mostly clear. Lows in the middle 60s. Saturday, mostly sunny with a slight chance of showers. A slight chance of thunderstorms in the afternoon. Highs in the upper 80s. Saturday night and Sunday, mostly cloudy with showers, likely with a chance of thunderstorms. Lows in the upper 60s. Highs in the middle 80s. Chance of rain 60%. This hazardous weather outlook is for portions of central Kansas, east central Kansas, north central Kansas, and northeast Kansas. For tonight, the probability for widespread hazardous weather is low. For Sunday through Friday, the probability for widespread hazardous weather is low. This is NOAA Weather Radio Station WXK91 in Topeka. Here are the 10 p.m. conditions for the local area. At Topeka, it was partly cloudy. The temperature was 67 degrees, the dew point 57, and the relative humidity was 70%. The wind was calm. The pressure was 30.08 inches and rising. At Manhattan, it was mostly cloudy. The temperature was 67 degrees, the dew point 55, and the relative humidity was 65%. The wind was northwest at 3 miles an hour. Around the region, at Springfield, it was clear, with a temperature of 68. It was partly cloudy, with a temperature of 70 at Kansas City, 66 at Emporia, and 65 at Beatrice. It was mostly cloudy, with a temperature of 64 at Lawrence, 64 at Omaha, and 71 at Wichita. At Concordia, it was cloudy, with a temperature of 69. Once again, at Manhattan, it was 67 degrees under mostly cloudy skies. Once again, at Topeka, it was 67 degrees under partly cloudy skies. Now here is your National Weather Service forecast. Tonight, partly cloudy. Patchy fog after midnight. Lows in the middle 50s. North winds around 5 miles per hour, becoming southwest after midnight. Monday, sunny. Highs around 80.

northwest winds 5 to 10 miles per hour. Monday night, mostly clear in the evening, then becoming partly cloudy. Lows in the lower 60s. Southwest winds 5 to 10 miles per hour. Tuesday, mostly sunny. Highs in the lower 80s. West winds 5 to 10 miles per hour. Tuesday night, partly cloudy in the evening, then becoming mostly clear. Lows in the middle 60s. South winds around 5 miles per hour, increasing to 15 to 20 miles per hour with gusts up to 30 miles per hour after midnight. Wednesday, sunny. A chance of showers and thunderstorms in the afternoon. Breezy, warmer with highs in the middle 90s. Chance of rain 40%. Wednesday night, mostly clear in the evening, then becoming partly cloudy. A chance of showers. A chance of thunderstorms, mainly in the evening. Lows in the middle 60s. Chance of rain 50%. Thursday, partly sunny in the morning, then clearing. Not as warm with highs in the lower 80s. Thursday night and Juneteenth, mostly clear. Lows in the upper 50s. Highs in the upper 80s. Friday night, mostly clear. Lows in the middle 60s. Saturday, mostly sunny with a slight chance of showers. A slight chance of thunderstorms in the afternoon. Highs in the upper 80s. Saturday night and Sunday, mostly cloudy with showers likely with a chance of thunderstorms. Lows in the upper 60s. Highs in the middle 80s. Chance of rain 60%. This hazardous weather outlook is for portions of central Kansas, east central Kansas, north central Kansas, and northeast Kansas. For tonight, the probability for widespread hazardous weather is low. For Sunday through Friday, the probability for widespread hazardous weather is low. This is NOAA Weather Radio Station WXK91 in Topeka. Here are the 10 p.m. conditions for the local area. At Topeka, it was partly cloudy. The temperature was 67 degrees, the dew point 57, and the relative humidity was 70%. The wind was calm. The pressure was 30.08 inches and rising. At Manhattan, it was mostly cloudy. The temperature was 67 degrees, the dew point 55, and the relative humidity was 65%. The wind was northwest at 3 miles an hour. Around the region, at Springfield, it was clear, with a temperature of 68. It was partly cloudy, with a temperature of 70 at Kansas City, 66 at Emporia, and 65 at Beatrice. It was mostly cloudy, with a temperature of 64 at Lawrence, 64 at Omaha, and 71 at Wichita. At Concordia, it was cloudy, with a temperature of 69. Once again, at Manhattan, it was 67 degrees under mostly cloudy skies. Once again, at Topeka, it was 67 degrees under partly cloudy skies. Now here is your National Weather Service forecast. Tonight, partly cloudy. Patchy fog after midnight. Lows in the middle 50s. North winds around 5 miles per hour, becoming southwest after midnight. Monday, sunny. Highs around 80. West winds 5 to 10 miles per hour. Monday night, mostly clear in the evening, then becoming partly cloudy. Lows in the lower 60s. Southwest winds 5 to 10 miles per hour. Tuesday, mostly sunny. Highs in the lower 80s. West winds 5 to 10 miles per hour. Tuesday night, partly cloudy in the evening, then becoming mostly clear. Lows in the middle 60s. South winds around 5 miles per hour, increasing to 15 to 20 miles per hour with gusts up to 30 miles per hour after midnight. Wednesday, sunny. A chance of showers and thunderstorms in the afternoon. Breezy, warmer with highs in the middle 90s. Chance of rain 40%. Wednesday night, mostly clear in the evening, then becoming partly cloudy. A chance of showers. A chance of thunderstorms, mainly in the evening.

lows in the middle 60s. Chance of rain 50%. Thursday, partly sunny in the morning, then clearing. Not as warm with highs in the lower 80s. Thursday night and Juneteenth, mostly clear. Lows in the upper 50s. Highs in the upper 80s. Friday night, mostly clear. Lows in the middle 60s. Saturday, mostly sunny with a slight chance of showers. A slight chance of thunderstorms in the afternoon. Highs in the upper 80s. Saturday night and Sunday, mostly cloudy with showers likely with a chance of thunderstorms. Lows in the upper 60s. Highs in the middle 80s. Chance of rain 60%. This hazardous weather outlook is for portions of central Kansas, east central Kansas, north central Kansas, and northeast Kansas. For tonight, the probability for widespread hazardous weather is low. For Sunday through Friday, the probability for widespread hazardous weather is low. This is NOAA Weather Radio Station WXK91 in Topeka. Here are the 10 p.m. conditions for the local area. At Topeka, it was partly cloudy. The temperature was 67 degrees, the dew point 57, and the relative humidity was 70%. The wind was calm. The pressure was 30.08 inches and rising. At Manhattan, it was mostly cloudy. The temperature was 67 degrees, the dew point 55, and the relative humidity was 65%. The wind was northwest at 3 miles an hour. Around the region, at Springfield, it was clear, with a temperature of 68. It was partly cloudy, with a temperature of 70 at Kansas City, 66 at Emporia, and 65 at Beatrice. It was mostly cloudy, with a temperature of 64 at Lawrence, 64 at Omaha, and 71 at Wichita. At Concordia, it was cloudy, with a temperature of 69. Once again, at Manhattan, it was 67 degrees under mostly cloudy skies. Once again, at Topeka, it was 67 degrees under partly cloudy skies. Now here is your National Weather Service forecast. Tonight, partly cloudy. Patchy fog after midnight. Lows in the middle 50s. North winds around 5 miles per hour, becoming southwest after midnight. Monday, sunny. Highs around 80. West winds 5 to 10 miles per hour. Monday night, mostly clear in the evening, then becoming partly cloudy. Lows in the lower 60s. Southwest winds 5 to 10 miles per hour. Tuesday, mostly sunny. Highs in the lower 80s. West winds 5 to 10 miles per hour. Tuesday night, partly cloudy in the evening, then becoming mostly clear. Lows in the middle 60s. South winds around 5 miles per hour, increasing to 15 to 20 miles per hour with gusts up to 30 miles per hour after midnight. Wednesday, sunny. A chance of showers and thunderstorms in the afternoon. Breezy, warmer with highs in the middle 90s. Chance of rain 40%. Wednesday night, mostly clear in the evening, then becoming partly cloudy. A chance of showers. A chance of thunderstorms, mainly in the evening. Lows in the middle 60s. Chance of rain 50%. Thursday, partly sunny in the morning, then clearing. Not as warm with highs in the lower 80s. Thursday night and Juneteenth, mostly clear. Lows in the upper 50s. Highs in the upper 80s. Friday night, mostly clear. Lows in the middle 60s. Saturday, mostly sunny with a slight chance of showers. A slight chance of thunderstorms in the afternoon. Highs in the upper 80s. Saturday night and Sunday, mostly cloudy with showers likely with a chance of thunderstorms. Lows in the upper 60s. Highs in the middle 80s. Chance of rain 60%. The current time is 10:24 p.m. Central Daylight Time. This hazardous weather outlook is for portions of central Kansas, east central Kansas,
north central Kansas, and northeast Kansas. For tonight, the probability for widespread hazardous weather is low. For Sunday through Friday, the probability for widespread hazardous weather is low. This is NOAA Weather Radio Station WXK91 in Topeka. Here are the 10 p.m. conditions for the local area. At Topeka, it was partly cloudy. The temperature was 67 degrees, the dew point 57, and the relative humidity was 70%. The wind was calm. The pressure was 30.08 inches and rising. At Manhattan, it was mostly cloudy. The temperature was 67 degrees, the dew point 55, and the relative humidity was 65%. The wind was northwest at 3 miles an hour. Around the region, at Springfield, it was clear, with a temperature of 70 at Kansas City, 66 at Emporia, and 65 at Beatrice. It was mostly cloudy, with a temperature of 64 at Lawrence, 64 at Omaha, and 71 at Wichita. At Concordia, it was cloudy, with a temperature of 69. Once again, at Manhattan, it was 67 degrees under mostly cloudy skies. Once again, at Topeka, it was 67 degrees under partly cloudy skies. Now here is your National Weather Service forecast. Tonight, partly cloudy. Patchy fog after midnight. Lows in the middle 50s. North winds around 5 miles per hour, becoming southwest after midnight. Monday, sunny. Highs around 80. West winds 5 to 10 miles per hour. Monday night, mostly clear in the evening, then becoming partly cloudy. Lows in the lower 60s. Southwest winds 5 to 10 miles per hour. Tuesday, mostly sunny. Highs in the lower 80s. West winds 5 to 10 miles per hour. Tuesday night, partly cloudy in the evening, then becoming mostly clear. Lows in the middle 60s. South winds around 5 miles per hour, increasing to 15 to 20 miles per hour with gusts up to 30 miles per hour after midnight. Wednesday, sunny. A chance of showers and thunderstorms in the afternoon. Breezy, warmer with highs in the middle 90s. Chance of rain 40%. Wednesday night, mostly clear in the evening, then becoming partly cloudy. A chance of showers. A chance of thunderstorms, mainly in the evening. Lows in the middle 60s. Chance of rain 50%. Thursday, partly sunny in the morning, then clearing. Not as warm with highs in the lower 80s. Thursday night and Juneteenth, mostly clear. Lows in the upper 50s. Highs in the upper 80s. Friday night, mostly clear. Lows in the middle 60s. Saturday, mostly sunny with a slight chance of showers. A slight chance of thunderstorms in the afternoon. Highs in the upper 80s. Saturday night and Sunday, mostly cloudy with showers likely with a chance of thunderstorms. Lows in the upper 60s. Highs in the middle 80s. Chance of rain 60%. This hazardous weather outlook is for portions of central Kansas, east central Kansas, north central Kansas, and northeast Kansas. For tonight, the probability for widespread hazardous weather is low. For Sunday through Friday, the probability for widespread hazardous weather is low. This is NOAA Weather Radio Station WXK91 in Topeka. Here are the 10 p.m. conditions for the local area. At Topeka, it was partly cloudy. The temperature was 67 degrees, the dew point 57, and the relative humidity was 70%. The wind was calm. The pressure was 30.08 inches and rising. At Manhattan, it was mostly cloudy. The temperature was 67 degrees, the dew point 55, and the relative humidity was 65%. The wind was northwest at 3 miles an hour. Around the region, at Springfield, it was clear, with a temperature of 68.
It was partly cloudy, with a temperature of 70 at Kansas City, 66 at Emporia, and 65 at Beatrice. It was more

mostly cloudy, with a temperature of 64 at Lawrence, 64 at Omaha, and 71 at Wichita. At Concordia, it was cloudy, with a temperature of 69. Once again, at Manhattan, it was 67 degrees under mostly cloudy skies. Once again, at Topeka, it was 67 degrees under partly cloudy skies. Now here is your National Weather Service forecast. Tonight, partly cloudy. Patchy fog after midnight. Lows in the middle 50s. North winds around 5 miles per hour, becoming southwest after midnight. Monday, sunny. Highs around 80. West winds 5 to 10 miles per hour. Monday night, mostly clear in the evening, then becoming partly cloudy. Lows in the lower 60s. Southwest winds 5 to 10 miles per hour. Tuesday, mostly sunny. Highs in the lower 80s. West winds 5 to 10 miles per hour. Tuesday night, partly cloudy in the evening, then becoming mostly clear. Lows in the middle 60s. South winds around 5 miles per hour, increasing to 15 to 20 miles per hour with gusts up to 30 miles per hour after midnight. Wednesday, sunny. A chance of showers and thunderstorms in the afternoon. Breezy, warmer with highs in the middle 90s. Chance of rain 40%. Wednesday night, mostly clear in the evening, then becoming partly cloudy. A chance of showers. A chance of thunderstorms, mainly in the evening. Lows in the middle 60s. Chance of rain 50%. Thursday, partly sunny in the morning, then clearing. Not as warm with highs in the lower 80s. Thursday night and Juneteenth, mostly clear. Lows in the upper 50s. Highs in the upper 80s. Friday night, mostly clear. Lows in the middle 60s. Saturday, mostly sunny with a slight chance of showers. A slight chance of thunderstorms in the afternoon. Highs in the upper 80s. Saturday night and Sunday, mostly cloudy with showers likely with a chance of thunderstorms. Lows in the upper 60s. Highs in the middle 80s. Chance of rain 60%. This hazardous weather outlook is for portions of central Kansas, east central Kansas, north central Kansas, and northeast Kansas. For tonight, the probability for widespread hazardous weather is low. For Sunday through Friday, the probability for widespread hazardous weather is low. 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Here are the 10 p.m. conditions for the local area. 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Here are the 10 p.m. conditions for the local area. At Topeka, it was partly cloudy. The temperature was 67 degrees, the dew point 57, and the relative humidity was 70%. The wind was calm. The pressure was 30.08 inches and rising. At Manhattan, it was mostly cloudy. The temperature was 67 degrees, the dew point 55, and the relative humidity was 65%. The wind was northwest at 3 miles an hour. Around the region, at Springfield, it was clear, with a temperature of 68. It was partly cloudy, with a temperature of 70 at Kansas City, 66 at Emporia, and 65 at Beatrice. It was mostly cloudy, with a temperature of 64 at Lawrence, 64 at Omaha, and 71 at Wichita. At Concordia, it was cloudy, with a temperature of 69. Once again, at Manhattan, it was 67 degrees under mostly cloudy skies. Once again, at Topeka, it was 67 degrees under partly cloudy skies. Now here is your National Weather Service forecast. Tonight, partly cloudy. Patchy fog after midnight. Lows in the middle 50s. North winds around 5 miles per hour, becoming southwest after midnight. Monday, sunny. Highs around 80. West winds 5 to 10 miles per hour. Monday night, mostly clear in the evening, then becoming partly cloudy. Lows in the

a chance of thunderstorms, mainly in the evening. Lows in the middle 60s. Chance of rain 50%. Thursday, partly sunny in the morning, then clearing. Not as warm with highs in the lower 80s. Thursday night and Juneteenth, mostly clear. Lows in the upper 50s. Highs in the upper 80s. Friday night, mostly clear. Lows in the middle 60s. Saturday, mostly sunny with a slight chance of showers. A slight chance of thunderstorms in the afternoon. Highs in the upper 80s. Saturday night and Sunday, mostly cloudy with showers, likely with a chance of thunderstorms. Lows in the upper 60s. Highs in the middle 80s. Chance of rain 60%. This hazardous weather outlook is for portions of central Kansas, east central Kansas, north central Kansas, and northeast Kansas. For tonight, the probability for widespread hazardous weather is low. For Sunday through Friday, the probability for widespread hazardous weather is low. 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Here are the 10 p.m. conditions for the local area. At Topeka, it was partly cloudy. The temperature was 67 degrees, the dew point 57, and the relative humidity was 70%. The wind was calm. The pressure was 30.08 inches and rising. At Manhattan, it was mostly cloudy. The temperature was 67 degrees, the dew point 55, and the relative humidity was 65%. The wind was northwest at 3 miles an hour. Around the region, at Springfield, it was clear, with a temperature of 68. It was partly cloudy, with a temperature of 70 at Kansas City, 66 at Emporia, and 65 at Beatrice. It was mostly cloudy, with a temperature of 64 at Lawrence, 64 at Omaha, and 71 at Wichita. At Concordia, it was cloudy, with a temperature of 69. Once again, at Manhattan, it was 67 degrees under mostly cloudy skies. Once again, at Topeka, it was 67 degrees under partly cloudy skies. This is NOAA Weather Radio WXK91 in Topeka. The current time is 10:38 p.m. Central Daylight Time. Now here is your National Weather Service forecast. Tonight, partly cloudy. Patchy fog after midnight. Lows in the middle 50s. North winds around 5 miles per hour, becoming southwest after midnight. Monday, sunny. Highs around 80. West winds 5 to 10 miles per hour. Monday night, mostly clear in the evening, then becoming partly cloudy. Lows in the lower 60s. Southwest winds 5 to 10 miles per hour. Tuesday, mostly sunny. Highs in the lower 80s. West winds 5 to 10 miles per hour. Tuesday night, partly cloudy in the evening, then becoming mostly clear. Lows in the middle 60s. South winds around 5 miles per hour, increasing to 15 to 20 miles per hour with gusts up to 30 miles per hour after midnight. Wednesday, sunny. A chance of showers and thunderstorms in the afternoon. Breezy, warmer with highs in the middle 90s. Chance of rain 40%. Wednesday night, mostly clear in the evening, then becoming partly cloudy. A chance of showers. A chance of thunderstorms, mainly in the evening. Lows in the middle 60s. Chance of rain 50%. Thursday, partly sunny in the morning, then clearing. Not as warm with highs in the lower 80s. Thursday night and Juneteenth, mostly clear. Lows in the upper 50s. Highs in the upper 80s. Friday night, mostly clear. Lows in the middle 60s. Saturday, mostly sunny with a slight chance of showers. A slight chance of thunderstorms in the afternoon. Highs in the upper 80s. Saturday night and Sunday, mostly cloudy with showers, likely with a chance of thunderstorms. Lows in the upper 60s. Highs in the middle 80s. Chance of rain.

5%. The wind was northwest at 3 miles an hour. Around the region, at Springfield, it was clear, with a temperature of 68. It was partly cloudy, with a temperature of 70 at Kansas City, 66 at Emporia, and 65 at Beatrice. It was mostly cloudy, with a temperature of 64 at Lawrence, 64 at Omaha, and 71 at Wichita. At Concordia, it was cloudy, with a temperature of 69. Once again, at Manhattan, it was 67 degrees under mostly cloudy skies. Once again, at Topeka, it was 67 degrees under partly cloudy skies. Now here is your National Weather Service forecast. Tonight, partly cloudy. Patchy fog after midnight. Lows in the middle 50s. North winds around 5 miles per hour, becoming southwest after midnight. Monday, sunny. Highs around 80. West winds 5 to 10 miles per hour. Monday night, mostly clear in the evening, then becoming partly cloudy. Lows in the lower 60s. Southwest winds 5 to 10 miles per hour. Tuesday, mostly sunny. Highs in the lower 80s. West winds 5 to 10 miles per hour. Tuesday night, partly cloudy in the evening, then becoming mostly clear. Lows in the middle 60s. South winds around 5 miles per hour, increasing to 15 to 20 miles per hour with gusts up to 30 miles per hour after midnight. Wednesday, sunny. A chance of showers and thunderstorms in the afternoon. Breezy, warmer with highs in the middle 90s. Chance of rain 40%. Wednesday night, mostly clear in the evening, then becoming partly cloudy. A chance of showers. A chance of thunderstorms, mainly in the evening. Lows in the middle 60s. Chance of rain 50%. Thursday, partly sunny in the morning, then clearing. Not as warm with highs in the lower 80s. Thursday night and Juneteenth, mostly clear. Lows in the upper 50s. Highs in the upper 80s. Friday night, mostly clear. Lows in the middle 60s. Saturday, mostly sunny with a slight chance of showers. A slight chance of thunderstorms in the afternoon. Highs in the upper 80s. Saturday night and Sunday, mostly cloudy with showers likely with a chance of thunderstorms. Lows in the upper 60s. Highs in the middle 80s. Chance of rain 60%. The current time is 11:08 p.m. Central Daylight Time. This hazardous weather outlook is for portions of central Kansas, east central Kansas, north central Kansas, and northeast Kansas. For tonight, the probability for widespread hazardous weather is low. For Sunday through Friday, the probability for widespread hazardous weather is low. 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Now here is your National Weather Service forecast. Tonight, partly cloudy. Patchy fog after midnight. Lows in the middle 50s. North winds around 5 miles per hour, becoming southwest after midnight. Monday, sunny. Highs around 80. West winds 5 to 10 miles per hour. Monday night, mostly clear in the evening, then becoming partly cloudy. Lows in the lower 60s. Southwest winds 5 to 10 miles per hour. Tuesday, mostly sunny. Highs in the lower 80s. West winds 5 to 10 miles per hour. Tuesday night, partly cloudy in the evening, then becoming mostly clear. Lows in the middle 60s. South winds around 5 miles per hour, increasing to 15 to 20 miles per hour with gusts up to 30 miles per hour after midnight. Wednesday, sunny. A chance of showers and thunderstorms in the afternoon. Breezy, warmer with highs in the middle 90s. Chance of rain 40%. Wednesday night, mostly clear in the evening, then becoming partly cloudy. A chance of showers. A chance of thunderstorms, mainly in the evening. Lows in the middle 60s.

chance of rain 50%. Thursday, partly sunny in the morning, then clearing. Not as warm with highs in the lower 80s. Thursday night and Juneteenth, mostly clear. Lows in the upper 50s. Highs in the upper 80s. Friday night, mostly clear. Lows in the middle 60s. Saturday, mostly sunny with a slight chance of showers. A slight chance of thunderstorms in the afternoon. Highs in the upper 80s. Saturday night and Sunday, mostly cloudy with showers likely with a chance of thunderstorms. Lows in the upper 60s. Highs in the middle 80s. Chance of rain 60%. This hazardous weather outlook is for portions of central Kansas, east central Kansas, north central Kansas, and northeast Kansas. For tonight, the probability for widespread hazardous weather is low. For Sunday through Friday, the probability for widespread hazardous weather is low. 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Here are the 11 p.m. conditions for the local area. At Topeka, it was partly cloudy. The temperature was 64 degrees, the dew point 57, and the relative humidity was 78%. The wind was calm. The pressure was 30.10 inches and rising. At Manhattan, it was mostly cloudy. The temperature was 64 degrees, the dew point 55, and the relative humidity was 72%. The wind was calm. Around the region, at Springfield, it was clear, with a temperature of 63. It was partly cloudy, with a temperature of 62 at Lawrence, 69 at Kansas City, and 67 at Concordia. It was mostly cloudy, with a temperature of 63 at Beatrice, 63 at Omaha, and 70 at Wichita. At Emporia, it was cloudy, with a temperature of 66. Once again, at Manhattan, it was 64 degrees under mostly cloudy skies. Once again, at Topeka, it was 64 degrees under partly cloudy skies. Now here is your National Weather Service forecast. Tonight, partly cloudy. Patchy fog after midnight. Lows in the middle 50s. North winds around 5 miles per hour, becoming southwest after midnight. Monday, sunny. Highs around 80. West winds 5 to 10 miles per hour. Monday night, mostly clear in the evening, then becoming partly cloudy. Lows in the lower 60s. Southwest winds 5 to 10 miles per hour. Tuesday, mostly sunny. Highs in the lower 80s. West winds 5 to 10 miles per hour. Tuesday night, partly cloudy in the evening, then becoming mostly clear. Lows in the middle 60s. South winds around 5 miles per hour, increasing to 15 to 20 miles per hour with gusts up to 30 miles per hour after midnight. Wednesday, sunny. A chance of showers and thunderstorms in the afternoon. Breezy, warmer with highs in the middle 90s. Chance of rain 40%. Wednesday night, mostly clear in the evening, then becoming partly cloudy. A chance of showers. A chance of thunderstorms, mainly in the evening. Lows in the middle 60s. Chance of rain 50%. Thursday, partly sunny in the morning, then clearing. Not as warm with highs in the lower 80s. Thursday night and Juneteenth, mostly clear. Lows in the upper 50s. Highs in the upper 80s. Friday night, mostly clear. Lows in the middle 60s. Saturday, mostly sunny with a slight chance of showers. A slight chance of thunderstorms in the afternoon. Highs in the upper 80s. Saturday night and Sunday, mostly cloudy with showers likely with a chance of thunderstorms. Lows in the upper 60s. Highs in the middle 80s. Chance of rain 60%. This hazardous weather outlook is for portions of central Kansas, east central Kansas, north central Kansas, and northeast Kansas. For tonight, the probability for widespread hazardous weather is low. For Sunday through Friday, the probability

for widespread hazardous weather is low. This is NOAA Weather Radio Station WXK91 in Topeka. Here are the 11 p.m. conditions for the local area. At Topeka, it was partly cloudy. The temperature was 64 degrees, the dew point 57, and the relative humidity was 78%. The wind was calm. The pressure was 30.10 inches and rising. At Manhattan, it was mostly cloudy. The temperature was 64 degrees, the dew point 55, and the relative humidity was 72%. The wind was calm. Around the region, at Springfield, it was clear, with a temperature of 63. It was partly cloudy, with a temperature of 62 at Lawrence, 69 at Kansas City, and 67 at Concordia. It was mostly cloudy, with a temperature of 63 at Beatrice, 63 at Omaha, and 70 at Wichita. At Emporia, it was cloudy, with a temperature of 66. Once again, at Manhattan, it was 64 degrees under mostly cloudy skies. Once again, at Topeka, it was 64 degrees under partly cloudy skies. Now here is your National Weather Service forecast. Tonight, partly cloudy. Patchy fog after midnight. Lows in the middle 50s. North winds around 5 miles per hour, becoming southwest after midnight. Monday, sunny. Highs around 80. West winds 5 to 10 miles per hour. Monday night, mostly clear in the evening, then becoming partly cloudy. Lows in the lower 60s. Southwest winds 5 to 10 miles per hour. Tuesday, mostly sunny. Highs in the lower 80s. West winds 5 to 10 miles per hour. Tuesday night, partly cloudy in the evening, then becoming mostly clear. Lows in the middle 60s. South winds around 5 miles per hour, increasing to 15 to 20 miles per hour with gusts up to 30 miles per hour after midnight. Wednesday, sunny. A chance of showers and thunderstorms in the afternoon. Breezy, warmer with highs in the middle 90s. Chance of rain 40%. Wednesday night, mostly clear in the evening, then becoming partly cloudy. A chance of showers. A chance of thunderstorms, mainly in the evening. Lows in the middle 60s. Chance of rain 50%. Thursday, partly sunny in the morning, then clearing. Not as warm with highs in the lower 80s. Thursday night and Juneteenth, mostly clear. Lows in the upper 50s. Highs in the upper 80s. Friday night, mostly clear. Lows in the middle 60s. Saturday, mostly sunny with a slight chance of showers. A slight chance of thunderstorms in the afternoon. Highs in the upper 80s. Saturday night and Sunday, mostly cloudy with showers likely with a chance of thunderstorms. Lows in the upper 60s. Highs in the middle 80s. Chance of rain 60%. This hazardous weather outlook is for portions of central Kansas, east central Kansas, north central Kansas, and northeast Kansas. For tonight, the probability for widespread hazardous weather is low. For Sunday through Friday, the probability for widespread hazardous weather is low. 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Here are the 11 p.m. conditions for the local area. At Topeka, it was partly cloudy. The temperature was 64 degrees, the dew point 57, and the relative humidity was 78%. The wind was calm. The pressure was 30.10 inches and rising. At Manhattan, it was mostly cloudy. The temperature was 64 degrees, the dew point 55, and the relative humidity was 72%. The wind was calm. Around the region, at Springfield, it was clear, with a temperature of 63. It was partly cloudy, with a temperature of 62 at Lawrence, 69 at Kansas City, and 67 at Concordia. It was mostly cloudy, with a temperature of 63 at Beatrice, 63 at Omaha, and 70 at Wichita.
At Emporia, it was cloudy, with a temperature of 66. Once again, at Manhattan, it was 64 degrees under mostly cloudy skies. Once again, at Topeka, it was 64 degrees under partly cloudy skies. Now here is your National Weather Service forecast. Tonight, partly cloudy. Patchy fog after midnight. Lows in the middle 50s. North winds around 5 miles per hour, becoming southwest after midnight. Monday, sunny. Highs around 80. West winds 5 to 10 miles per hour. Monday night, mostly clear in the evening, then becoming partly cloudy. Lows in the lower 60s. Southwest winds 5 to 10 miles per hour. Tuesday, mostly sunny. Highs in the lower 80s. West winds 5 to 10 miles per hour. Tuesday night, partly cloudy in the evening, then becoming mostly clear. Lows in the middle 60s. South winds around 5 miles per hour, increasing to 15 to 20 miles per hour with gusts up to 30 miles per hour after midnight. Wednesday, sunny. A chance of showers and thunderstorms in the afternoon. Breezy, warmer with highs in the middle 90s. Chance of rain 40%. Wednesday night, mostly clear in the evening, then becoming partly cloudy. A chance of showers. A chance of thunderstorms, mainly in the evening. Lows in the middle 60s. Chance of rain 50%. Thursday, partly sunny in the morning, then clearing. Not as warm with highs in the lower 80s. Thursday night and Juneteenth, mostly clear. Lows in the upper 50s. Highs in the upper 80s. Friday night, mostly clear. Lows in the middle 60s. Saturday, mostly sunny with a slight chance of showers. A slight chance of thunderstorms in the afternoon. Highs in the upper 80s. Saturday night and Sunday, mostly cloudy with showers likely with a chance of thunderstorms. Lows in the upper 60s. Highs in the middle 80s. Chance of rain 60%. This hazardous weather outlook is for portions of central Kansas, east central Kansas, north central Kansas, and northeast Kansas. For tonight, the probability for widespread hazardous weather is low. For Sunday through Friday, the probability for widespread hazardous weather is low. The current time is 11:23 p.m. Central Daylight Time. 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Here are the 11 p.m. conditions for the local area. At Topeka, it was partly cloudy. The temperature was 64 degrees, the dew point 57, and the relative humidity was 78%. The wind was calm. The pressure was 30.10 inches and rising. At Manhattan, it was mostly cloudy. The temperature was 64 degrees, the dew point 55, and the relative humidity was 72%. The wind was calm. Around the region, at Springfield, it was clear, with a temperature of 63. It was partly cloudy, with a temperature of 62 at Lawrence, 69 at Kansas City, and 67 at Concordia. It was mostly cloudy, with a temperature of 63 at Beatrice, 63 at Omaha, and 70 at Wichita. At Emporia, it was cloudy, with a temperature of 66. Once again, at Manhattan, it was 64 degrees under mostly cloudy skies. Once again, at Topeka, it was 64 degrees under partly cloudy skies. Now here is your National Weather Service forecast. Tonight, partly cloudy. Patchy fog after midnight. Lows in the middle 50s. North winds around 5 miles per hour, becoming southwest after midnight. Monday, sunny. Highs around 80. West winds 5 to 10 miles per hour. Monday night, mostly clear in the evening, then becoming partly cloudy. Lows in the lower 60s. Southwest winds 5 to 10 miles per hour. Tuesday, mostly sunny. Highs in the lower 80s.
northwest winds 5 to 10 miles per hour. Tuesday night, partly cloudy in the evening, then becoming mostly clear. Lows in the middle 60s. South winds around 5 miles per hour, increasing to 15 to 20 miles per hour with gusts up to 30 miles per hour after midnight. Wednesday, sunny. A chance of showers and thunderstorms in the afternoon. Breezy, warmer with highs in the middle 90s. Chance of rain 40%. Wednesday night, mostly clear in the evening, then becoming partly cloudy. A chance of showers. A chance of thunderstorms, mainly in the evening. Lows in the middle 60s. Chance of rain 50%. Thursday, partly sunny in the morning, then clearing. Not as warm with highs in the lower 80s. Thursday night and Juneteenth, mostly clear. Lows in the upper 50s. Highs in the upper 80s. Friday night, mostly clear. Lows in the middle 60s. Saturday, mostly sunny with a slight chance of showers. A slight chance of thunderstorms in the afternoon. Highs in the upper 80s. Saturday night and Sunday, mostly cloudy with showers likely with a chance of thunderstorms. Lows in the upper 60s. Highs in the middle 80s. Chance of rain 60%. This hazardous weather outlook is for portions of central Kansas, east central Kansas, north central Kansas, and northeast Kansas. For tonight, the probability for widespread hazardous weather is low. For Sunday through Friday, the probability for widespread hazardous weather is low. This is NOAA Weather Radio Station WXK91 in Topeka. Here are the 11 p.m. conditions for the local area. At Topeka, it was partly cloudy. The temperature was 64 degrees, the dew point 57, and the relative humidity was 78%. The wind was calm. The pressure was 30.10 inches and rising. At Manhattan, it was mostly cloudy. The temperature was 64 degrees, the dew point 55, and the relative humidity was 72%. The wind was calm. Around the region, at Springfield, it was clear, with a temperature of 63. It was partly cloudy, with a temperature of 62 at Lawrence, 69 at Kansas City, and 67 at Concordia. It was mostly cloudy, with a temperature of 63 at Beatrice, 63 at Omaha, and 70 at Wichita. At Emporia, it was cloudy, with a temperature of 66. Once again, at Manhattan, it was 64 degrees under mostly cloudy skies. Once again, at Topeka, it was 64 degrees under partly cloudy skies. Now here is your National Weather Service forecast. Tonight, partly cloudy. Patchy fog after midnight. Lows in the middle 50s. North winds around 5 miles per hour, becoming southwest after midnight. Monday, sunny. Highs around 80. West winds 5 to 10 miles per hour. Monday night, mostly clear in the evening, then becoming partly cloudy. Lows in the lower 60s. Southwest winds 5 to 10 miles per hour. Tuesday, mostly sunny. Highs in the lower 80s. West winds 5 to 10 miles per hour. Tuesday night, partly cloudy in the evening, then becoming mostly clear. Lows in the middle 60s. South winds around 5 miles per hour, increasing to 15 to 20 miles per hour with gusts up to 30 miles per hour after midnight. Wednesday, sunny. A chance of showers and thunderstorms in the afternoon. Breezy, warmer with highs in the middle 90s. Chance of rain 40%. Wednesday night, mostly clear in the evening, then becoming partly cloudy. A chance of showers. A chance of thunderstorms, mainly in the evening. Lows in the middle 60s. Chance of rain 50%. Thursday, partly sunny in the morning, then clearing. Not as warm with highs in the lower 80s. Thursday night and Juneteenth, mostly clear. Lows in the upper 50s. Highs in the upper 80s.
Friday night, mostly clear. Lows in the middle 60s. Saturday, mostly sunny with a slight chance of showers. A slight chance of thunderstorms in the afternoon. Highs in the upper 80s. Saturday night and Sunday, mostly cloudy with showers likely with a chance of thunderstorms. Lows in the upper 60s. Highs in the middle 80s. Chance of rain 60%. 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Here are the 11 p.m. conditions for the local area. At Topeka, it was partly cloudy. The temperature was 64 degrees, the dew point 57, and the relative humidity was 78%. The wind was calm. The pressure was 30.10 inches and rising. At Manhattan, it was mostly cloudy. The temperature was 64 degrees, the dew point 55, and the relative humidity was 72%. The wind was calm. Around the region, at Springfield, it was clear, with a temperature of 63. It was partly cloudy, with a temperature of 62 at Lawrence, 69 at Kansas City, and 67 at Concordia. It was mostly cloudy, with a temperature of 63 at Beatrice, 63 at Omaha, and 70 at Wichita. At Emporia, it was cloudy, with a temperature of 66. Once again, at Manhattan, it was 64 degrees under mostly cloudy skies. Once again, at Topeka, it was 64 degrees under partly cloudy skies. Now here is your National Weather Service forecast. Tonight, partly cloudy. Patchy fog after midnight. Lows in the middle 50s. North winds around 5 miles per hour, becoming southwest after midnight. Monday, sunny. Highs around 80. West winds 5 to 10 miles per hour. Monday night, mostly clear in the evening, then becoming partly cloudy. Lows in the lower 60s. Southwest winds 5 to 10 miles per hour. Tuesday, mostly sunny. Highs in the lower 80s. West winds 5 to 10 miles per hour. Tuesday night, partly cloudy in the evening, then becoming mostly clear. Lows in the middle 60s. South winds around 5 miles per hour, increasing to 15 to 20 miles per hour with gusts up to 30 miles per hour after midnight. Wednesday, sunny. A chance of showers and thunderstorms in the afternoon. 5 miles per hour, increasing to 15 to 20 miles per hour with gusts up to 30 miles per hour after midnight. Wednesday, sunny. A chance of showers and thunderstorms in the afternoon. Breezy, warmer with highs in the middle 90s. Chance of rain 40%. Wednesday night, mostly clear in the evening, then becoming partly cloudy. A chance of showers. A chance of thunderstorms, mainly in the evening. Lows in the middle 60s. Chance of rain 50%. Thursday, partly sunny in the morning, then clearing. Not as warm with highs in the lower 80s. Thursday night and Juneteenth, mostly clear. Lows in the upper 50s. Highs in the upper 80s. Friday night, mostly clear. Lows in the middle 60s. Saturday, mostly sunny with a slight chance of showers. A slight chance of thunderstorms in the afternoon. Highs in the upper 80s. Saturday night and Sunday, mostly cloudy with showers likely with a chance of thunderstorms. Lows in the upper 60s. Highs in the middle 80s. Chance of rain 60%. 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Here are the 11 p.m. conditions for the local area. At Topeka, it was partly cloudy. The temperature was 64 degrees, the dew point 57, and the relative humidity was 78%. The wind was calm. The pressure was 30.10 inches and rising. At Manhattan, it was mostly cloudy. The temperature was 64 degrees, the dew point 55, and the relative humidity was 72%. The wind was calm.
around the region at Springfield.

It was clear, with a temperature of 63. It was partly cloudy, with a temperature of 62 at Lawrence, 69 at Kansas City, and 67 at Concordia. It was mostly cloudy, with a temperature of 63 at Beatrice, 63 at Omaha, and 70 at Wichita. At Emporia, it was cloudy, with a temperature of 66. Once again, at Manhattan, it was 64 degrees under mostly cloudy skies. Once again, at Topeka, it was 64 degrees under partly cloudy skies. Now here is your National Weather Service forecast. Tonight, partly cloudy. Patchy fog after midnight.

in the lower 80s. West winds 5 to 10 miles per hour. Tuesday night, partly cloudy in the evening, then becoming mostly clear. Lows in the middle 60s. South winds around 5 miles per hour, increasing to 15 to 20 miles per hour with gusts up to 30 miles per hour after midnight. Wednesday, sunny. A chance of showers and thunderstorms in the afternoon. Breezy, warmer with highs in the middle 90s. Chance of rain 40%. Wednesday night, mostly clear in the evening, then becoming partly cloudy. A chance of showers. A chance of thunderstorms, mainly in the evening. Lows in the middle 60s. Chance of rain 50%. Thursday, partly sunny in the morning, then clearing. Not as warm with highs in the lower 80s. Thursday night and Juneteenth, mostly clear. Lows in the upper 50s. Highs in the upper 80s. Friday night, mostly clear. Lows in the middle 60s. Saturday, mostly sunny with a slight chance of showers. A slight chance of thunderstorms in the afternoon. Highs in the upper 80s. Saturday night and Sunday, mostly cloudy with showers likely with a chance of thunderstorms. Lows in the upper 60s. Highs in the middle 80s. Chance of rain 60%. 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The current time is 11:38 p.m. Central Daylight Time. Here are the 11 p.m. conditions for the local area. At Topeka, it was partly cloudy. The temperature was 64 degrees, the dew point 57, and the relative humidity was 78%. The wind was calm. The pressure was 30.10 inches and rising. At Manhattan, it was mostly cloudy. The temperature was 64 degrees, the dew point 55, and the relative humidity was 72%. The wind was calm. Around the region, at Springfield, it was clear, with a temperature of 63. It was partly cloudy, with a temperature of 62 at Lawrence, 69 at Kansas City, and 67 at Concordia. It was mostly cloudy, with a temperature of 63 at Beatrice, 63 at Omaha, and 70 at Wichita. At Emporia, it was cloudy, with a temperature of 66. Once again, at Manhattan, it was 64 degrees under mostly cloudy skies. Once again, at Topeka, it was 64 degrees under partly cloudy skies. Now here is your National Weather Service forecast. Tonight, partly cloudy. Patchy fog after midnight. Lows in the middle 50s. North winds around 5 miles per hour, becoming southwest after midnight. Monday, sunny. Highs around 80. West winds 5 to 10 miles per hour. Monday night, mostly clear in the evening, then becoming partly cloudy. Lows in the lower 60s. Southwest winds 5 to 10 miles per hour. Tuesday, mostly sunny. Highs in the lower 80s. West winds 5 to 10 miles per hour. Tuesday night, partly cloudy in the evening, then becoming mostly clear. Lows in the middle 60s. South winds around 5 miles per hour, increasing to 15 to 20 miles per hour with gusts up to 30 miles per hour after midnight. Wednesday, sunny. A chance of showers and thunderstorms in the afternoon. Breezy, warmer with highs in the middle 90s. Chance of rain 40%. Wednesday night, mostly clear in the evening, then becoming partly cloudy. A chance of showers. A chance of thunderstorms, mainly in the evening. Lows in the middle 60s. Chance of rain 50%. Thursday, partly sunny in the morning, then clearing. Not as warm with highs in the lower 80s. Thursday night and Juneteenth, mostly clear. Lows in the upper 50s. Highs in the upper 80s. Friday night, mostly clear. Lows in the middle 60s.
Saturday, mostly

breezy, warmer with highs in the middle 90s. Chance of rain 40%. Wednesday night, mostly clear in the evening, then becoming partly cloudy. A chance of showers. A chance of thunderstorms, mainly in the evening. Lows in the middle 60s. Chance of rain 50%. Thursday, partly sunny in the morning, then clearing. Not as warm with highs in the lower 80s. Thursday night and Juneteenth, mostly clear. Lows in the upper 50s. Highs in the upper 80s. Friday night, mostly clear. Lows in the middle 60s. Saturday, mostly sunny with a slight chance of showers. A slight chance of thunderstorms in the afternoon. Highs in the upper 80s. Saturday night and Sunday, mostly cloudy with showers likely with a chance of thunderstorms. Lows in the upper 60s. Highs in the middle 80s. Chance of rain 60%. This is

Wednesday night and Juneteenth, mostly clear. Lows in the upper 50s. Highs in the upper 80s. Friday night, mostly clear. Lows in the middle 60s. Saturday, mostly sunny with a slight chance of showers. A slight chance of thunderstorms in the afternoon. Highs in the upper 80s. Saturday night and Sunday, mostly cloudy with showers likely with a chance of thunderstorms. Lows in the upper 60s. Highs in the middle 80s. Chance of rain 60%. This is NOAA Weather Radio Station WXK91 in Topeka. Here are the 11 p.m. conditions for the local area. At Topeka, it was partly cloudy. The temperature was 64 degrees, the dew point 57, and the relative humidity was 78%. The wind was calm. The pressure was 30.10 inches and rising. At Manhattan, it was mostly cloudy. The temperature was 64 degrees, the dew point 55, and the relative humidity was 72%. The wind was calm. Around the region, at Springfield, it was clear, with a temperature of 63. It was partly cloudy, with a temperature of 62 at Lawrence, 69 at Kansas City, and 67 at Concordia. It was mostly cloudy, with a temperature of 63 at Beatrice, 63 at Omaha, and 70 at Wichita. At Emporia, it was cloudy, with a temperature of 66. Once again, at Manhattan, it was 64 degrees under mostly cloudy skies. Once again, at Topeka, it was 64 degrees under partly cloudy skies. Now here is your National Weather Service forecast. Tonight, partly cloudy. Patchy fog after midnight. Lows in the middle 50s. North winds around 5 miles per hour, becoming southwest after midnight. Monday, sunny. Highs around 80. West winds 5 to 10 miles per hour. Monday night, mostly clear in the evening, then becoming partly cloudy. Lows in the lower 60s. Southwest winds 5 to 10 miles per hour. Tuesday, mostly sunny. Highs in the lower 80s. West winds 5 to 10 miles per hour. Tuesday night, partly cloudy in the evening, then becoming mostly clear. Lows in the middle 60s. South winds around 5 miles per hour, increasing to 15 to 20 miles per hour with gusts up to 30 miles per hour after midnight. Wednesday, sunny. A chance of showers and thunderstorms in the afternoon. Breezy, warmer with highs in the middle 90s. Chance of rain 40%. Wednesday night, mostly clear in the evening, then becoming partly cloudy. A chance of showers. A chance of thunderstorms, mainly in the evening. Lows in the middle 60s. Chance of rain 50%. Thursday, partly sunny in the morning, then clearing. Not as warm with highs in the lower 80s. Thursday night and Juneteenth, mostly clear. Lows in the upper 50s. Highs in the upper 80s. Friday night, mostly clear. Lows in the middle 60s. Saturday, mostly sunny with a slight chance of showers. A slight chance of thunderstorms in the afternoon. Highs in the upper 80s. Saturday night and Sunday, mostly cloudy with showers likely with a chance of thunderstorms. Lows in the upper 60s. Highs in the middle 80s. Chance of rain 60%. This is NOAA Weather Radio Station WXK91 in Topeka. Now here is your National Weather Service forecast. Tonight, partly cloudy. Patchy fog after midnight. Lows in the middle 50s. North winds around 5 miles per hour, becoming southwest after midnight. Monday, sunny. Highs around 80. West winds 5 to 10 miles per hour. Monday night, mostly clear in the evening, then becoming partly cloudy. Lows in the lower 60s. Southwest winds 5 to 10 miles per hour. Tuesday, mostly sunny. Highs in the lower 80s.

Northwest winds 5 to 10 miles per hour. Tuesday night, partly cloudy in the evening, then becoming mostly clear. Lows in the middle 60s. South winds around 5 miles per hour, increasing to 15 to 20 miles per hour with gusts up to 30 miles per hour after midnight. Wednesday, sunny. A chance of showers and thunderstorms in the afternoon. Breezy, warmer with highs in the middle 90s. Chance of rain 40%. Wednesday night, mostly clear in the evening, then becoming partly cloudy. A chance of showers. A chance of thunderstorms, mainly in the evening. Lows in the middle 60s. Chance of rain 50%. Thursday, partly sunny in the morning, then clearing. Not as warm with highs in the lower 80s. Thursday night and Juneteenth, mostly clear. Lows in the upper 50s. Highs in the upper 80s. Friday night, mostly clear. Lows in the middle 60s. Saturday, mostly sunny with a slight chance of showers. A slight chance of thunderstorms in the afternoon. Highs in the upper 80s. Saturday night and Sunday, mostly cloudy with showers likely with a chance of thunderstorms. Lows in the upper 60s. Highs in the middle 80s. Chance of rain 60%. The current time is 12:09 a.m. Central Daylight Time. 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Now here is your National Weather Service forecast. Tonight, partly cloudy. Patchy fog after midnight. Lows in the middle 50s. North winds around 5 miles per hour, becoming southwest after midnight. Monday, sunny. Highs around 80. West winds 5 to 10 miles per hour. Monday night, mostly clear in the evening, then becoming partly cloudy. Lows in the lower 60s. Southwest winds 5 to 10 miles per hour. Tuesday, mostly sunny. Highs in the lower 80s. West winds 5 to 10 miles per hour. Tuesday night, partly cloudy in the evening, then becoming mostly clear. Lows in the middle 60s. South winds around 5 miles per hour, increasing to 15 to 20 miles per hour with gusts up to 30 miles per hour after midnight. Wednesday, sunny. A chance of showers and thunderstorms in the afternoon. Breezy, warmer with highs in the middle 90s. Chance of rain 40%. Wednesday night, mostly clear in the evening, then becoming partly cloudy. A chance of showers. A chance of thunderstorms, mainly in the evening. Lows in the middle 60s. Chance of rain 50%. Thursday, partly sunny in the morning, then clearing. Not as warm with highs in the lower 80s. Thursday night and Juneteenth, mostly clear. Lows in the upper 50s. Highs in the upper 80s. Friday night, mostly clear. Lows in the middle 60s. Saturday, mostly sunny with a slight chance of showers. A slight chance of thunderstorms in the afternoon. Highs in the upper 80s. Saturday night and Sunday, mostly cloudy with showers likely with a chance of thunderstorms. Lows in the upper 60s. Highs in the middle 80s. Chance of rain 60%. This is NOAA Weather Radio Station WXK91 in Topeka. Here are the midnight conditions for the local area. At Topeka, it was mostly cloudy. The temperature was 65 degrees, the dew point 57, and the relative humidity was 75%. The wind was calm. The pressure was 30.11 inches and rising. At Manhattan, it was cloudy. The temperature was 63 degrees, the dew point 59, and the relative humidity was 87%. The wind was calm. Around the region, it was clear, with a temperature of 62 at Concordia, and 63 at Springfield. It was partly cloudy, with a temperature of 60 at Lawrence, and 60 at Beatrice. It was mostly cloudy, with a temperature of 67 at Kansas City, 60.

63 at Omaha and 68 at Wichita. At Emporia, it was cloudy with a temperature of 65. Once again, at Manhattan, it was 63 degrees under cloudy skies. Once again, at Topeka, it was 65 degrees under mostly cloudy skies. Now here is your National Weather Service forecast. Tonight, partly cloudy. Patchy fog after midnight. Lows in the middle 50s. North winds around 5 miles per hour, becoming southwest after midnight. Monday, sunny. Highs around 80. West winds 5 to 10 miles per hour. Monday night, mostly clear in the evening, then becoming partly cloudy. Lows in the lower 60s. Southwest winds 5 to 10 miles per hour. Tuesday, mostly sunny. Highs in the lower 80s. West winds 5 to 10 miles per hour. Tuesday night, partly cloudy in the evening, then becoming mostly clear. Lows in the middle 60s. South winds around 5 miles per hour, increasing to 15 to 20 miles per hour with gusts up to 30 miles per hour after midnight. Wednesday, sunny. A chance of showers and thunderstorms in the afternoon. Breezy, warmer with highs in the middle 90s. Chance of rain 40%. Wednesday night, mostly clear in the evening, then becoming partly cloudy. A chance of showers. A chance of thunderstorms, mainly in the evening. Lows in the middle 60s. Chance of rain 50%. Thursday, partly sunny in the morning, then clearing. Not as warm with highs in the lower 80s. Thursday night and Juneteenth, mostly clear. Lows in the upper 50s. Highs in the upper 80s. Friday night, mostly clear. Lows in the middle 60s. Saturday, mostly sunny with a slight chance of showers. A slight chance of thunderstorms in the afternoon. Highs in the upper 80s. Saturday night and Sunday, mostly cloudy with showers likely with a chance of thunderstorms. Lows in the upper 60s. Highs in the middle 80s. Chance of rain 60%. Now here is your National Weather Service forecast. Rest of tonight, mostly cloudy late this evening, then clearing. Lows in the middle 50s. West winds around 5 miles per hour. Monday, sunny. Highs around 80. West winds 5 to 10 miles per hour. Monday night, mostly clear in the evening, then becoming partly cloudy. Lows in the lower 60s. Southwest winds 5 to 10 miles per hour. Tuesday, mostly sunny. Highs in the lower 80s. West winds 5 to 10 miles per hour. Tuesday night, partly cloudy in the evening, then becoming mostly clear. Lows in the middle 60s. South winds around 5 miles per hour, increasing to 15 to 20 miles per hour with gusts up to 30 miles per hour after midnight. Wednesday, sunny. A chance of showers and thunderstorms in the afternoon. Breezy, warmer with highs in the middle 90s. Chance of rain 40%. Wednesday night, mostly clear in the evening, then becoming partly cloudy. A chance of showers. A chance of thunderstorms, mainly in the evening. Lows in the middle 60s. Chance of rain 50%. Thursday, partly sunny in the morning, then clearing. Not as warm with highs in the lower 80s. Thursday night and Juneteenth, mostly clear. Lows in the upper 50s. Highs in the upper 80s. Friday night, mostly clear. Lows in the middle 60s. Saturday, mostly sunny with a slight chance of showers. A slight chance of thunderstorms in the afternoon. Highs in the upper 80s. Saturday night and Sunday, mostly cloudy with showers likely with a chance of thunderstorms. Lows in the upper 60s. Highs in the middle 80s. Chance of rain 60%. This is NOAA Weather Radio Station WXK91 in Topeka. Here are the midnight conditions for the local area.
At Topeka, it was mostly cloudy. The temperature was 65 degrees, the dew point 57, and the relative humidity was 75%. The wind was calm. The pressure was 30.11 inches and rising. At Manhattan, it was cloudy. The temperature was 63 degrees, the dew point 59, and the relative humidity was 87%. The wind was calm. Around the region, it was clear, with a temperature of 62 at Concordia and 63 at Springfield. It was partly cloudy, with a temperature of 60 at Lawrence and 60 at Beatrice. It was mostly cloudy, with a temperature of 67 at Kansas City, 63 at Omaha, and 68 at Wichita. At Emporia, it was cloudy, with a temperature of 65. Once again, at Manhattan, it was 63 degrees under cloudy skies. Once again, at Topeka, it was 65 degrees under mostly cloudy skies. Now here is your National Weather Service forecast. Rest of tonight, mostly cloudy late this evening, then clearing. Lows in the middle 50s. West winds around 5 miles per hour. Monday, sunny. Highs around 80. West winds 5 to 10 miles per hour. Monday night, mostly clear in the evening, then becoming partly cloudy. Lows in the lower 60s. Southwest winds 5 to 10 miles per hour. Tuesday, mostly sunny. Highs in the lower 80s. West winds 5 to 10 miles per hour. Tuesday night, partly cloudy in the evening, then becoming mostly clear. Lows in the middle 60s. South winds around 5 miles per hour, increasing to 15 to 20 miles per hour with gusts up to 30 miles per hour after midnight. Wednesday, sunny. A chance of showers and thunderstorms in the afternoon. Breezy, warmer with highs in the middle 90s. Chance of rain 40%. Wednesday night, mostly clear in the evening, then becoming partly cloudy. A chance of showers. A chance of thunderstorms, mainly in the evening. Lows in the middle 60s. Chance of rain 50%. Thursday, partly sunny in the morning, then clearing. Not as warm with highs in the lower 80s. Thursday night and Juneteenth, mostly clear. Lows in the upper 50s. Highs in the upper 80s. Friday night, mostly clear. Lows in the middle 60s. Saturday, mostly sunny with a slight chance of showers. A slight chance of thunderstorms in the afternoon. Highs in the upper 80s. Saturday night and Sunday, mostly cloudy with showers likely with a chance of thunderstorms. Lows in the upper 60s. Highs in the middle 80s. Chance of rain 60%. This is NOAA Weather Radio Station WXK91 in Topeka. Here are the midnight conditions for the local area. At Topeka, it was mostly cloudy. The temperature was 65 degrees. The dew point 57, and the relative humidity was 75%. The wind was calm. The pressure was 30.11 inches and rising. At Manhattan, it was cloudy. The temperature was 63 degrees, the dew point 59, and the relative humidity was 87%. The wind was calm. Around the region, it was clear, with a temperature of 62 at Concordia and 63 at Springfield. It was partly cloudy, with a temperature of 60 at Lawrence and 60 at Beatrice. It was mostly cloudy, with a temperature of 67 at Kansas City, 63 at Omaha, and 68 at Wichita. At Emporia, it was cloudy, with a temperature of 65. Once again, at Manhattan, it was 63 degrees under cloudy skies. Once again, at Topeka, it was 65 degrees under mostly cloudy skies. Now here is your National Weather Service forecast. Rest of tonight, mostly cloudy late this evening, then clearing. Lows in the middle 50s. West winds around 5 miles per hour. Monday, sunny. Highs around 80.
west winds 5 to 10 miles per hour. Monday night, mostly clear in the evening, then becoming partly cloudy. Lows in the lower 60s. Southwest winds 5 to 10 miles per hour. Tuesday, mostly sunny. Highs in the lower 80s. West winds 5 to 10 miles per hour. Tuesday night, partly cloudy in the evening, then becoming mostly clear. Lows in the middle 60s. South winds around 5 miles per hour, increasing to 15 to 20 miles per hour with gusts up to 30 miles per hour after midnight. Wednesday, sunny. A chance of showers and thunderstorms in the afternoon. Breezy, warmer with highs in the middle 90s. Chance of rain 40%. Wednesday night, mostly clear in the evening, then becoming partly cloudy. A chance of showers. A chance of thunderstorms, mainly in the evening. Lows in the middle 60s. Chance of rain 50%. Thursday, partly sunny in the morning, then clearing. Not as warm with highs in the lower 80s. Thursday night and Juneteenth, mostly clear. Lows in the upper 50s. Highs in the upper 80s. Friday night, mostly clear. Lows in the middle 60s. Saturday, mostly sunny with a slight chance of showers. A slight chance of thunderstorms in the afternoon. Highs in the upper 80s. Saturday night and Sunday, mostly cloudy with showers likely with a chance of thunderstorms. Lows in the upper 60s. Highs in the middle 80s. Chance of rain 60%. The current time is 12:24 a.m. Central Daylight Time. 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Here are the midnight conditions for the local area. At Topeka, it was mostly cloudy. The temperature was 65 degrees, the dew point 57, and the relative humidity was 75%. The wind was calm. The pressure was 30.11 inches and rising. At Manhattan, it was cloudy. The temperature was 63 degrees, the dew point 59, and the relative humidity was 87%. The wind was calm. Around the region, it was clear, with a temperature of 62 at Concordia, and 63 at Springfield. It was partly cloudy, with a temperature of 60 at Lawrence, and 60 at Beatrice. It was mostly cloudy, with a temperature of 67 at Kansas City, 63 at Omaha, and 68 at Wichita. At Emporia, it was cloudy, with a temperature of 65. Once again, at Manhattan, it was 63 degrees under cloudy skies. Once again, at Topeka, it was 65 degrees under mostly cloudy skies. Now here is your National Weather Service forecast. Rest of tonight, mostly cloudy late this evening, then clearing. Lows in the middle 50s. West winds around 5 miles per hour. Monday, sunny. Highs around 80. West winds 5 to 10 miles per hour. Monday night, mostly clear in the evening, then becoming partly cloudy. Lows in the lower 60s. Southwest winds 5 to 10 miles per hour. Tuesday, mostly sunny. Highs in the lower 80s. West winds 5 to 10 miles per hour. Tuesday night, partly cloudy in the evening, then becoming mostly clear. Lows in the middle 60s. South winds around 5 miles per hour, increasing to 15 to 20 miles per hour with gusts up to 30 miles per hour after midnight. Wednesday, sunny. A chance of showers and thunderstorms in the afternoon. Breezy, warmer with highs in the middle 90s. Chance of rain 40%. Wednesday night, mostly clear in the evening, then becoming partly cloudy. A chance of showers. A chance of thunderstorms, mainly in the evening. Lows in the middle 60s. Chance of rain 50%. Thursday, partly sunny in the morning, then clearing. Not as warm with highs in the lower 80s. Thursday night and Juneteenth, mostly clear. Lows in the upper 50s.
highs in the upper 80s. Friday night, mostly clear. Lows in the middle 60s. Saturday, mostly sunny with a slight chance of showers. A slight chance of thunderstorms in the afternoon. Highs in the upper 80s. Saturday night and Sunday, mostly cloudy with showers, likely with a chance of thunderstorms. Lows in the upper 60s. Highs in the middle 80s. Chance of rain 60%. This is NOAA Weather Radio Station WXK91 in Topeka. Here are the midnight conditions for the local area. At Topeka, it was mostly cloudy. The temperature was 65 degrees, the dew point 57, and the relative humidity was 75%. The wind was calm. The pressure was 30.11 inches and rising. At Manhattan, it was cloudy. The temperature was 63 degrees, the dew point 59, and the relative humidity was 87%. The wind was calm. Around the region, it was clear, with a temperature of 62 at Concordia and 63 at Springfield. It was partly cloudy, with a temperature of 60 at Lawrence and 60 at Beatrice. It was mostly cloudy, with a temperature of 67 at Kansas City, 63 at Omaha, and 68 at Wichita. At Emporia, it was cloudy, with a temperature of 65. Once again, at Manhattan, it was 63 degrees under cloudy skies. Once again, at Topeka, it was 65 degrees under mostly cloudy skies. Now here is your National Weather Service forecast. Rest of tonight, mostly cloudy late this evening, then clearing. Lows in the middle 50s. West winds around 5 miles per hour. Monday, sunny. Highs around 80. West winds 5 to 10 miles per hour. Monday night, mostly clear in the evening, then becoming partly cloudy. Lows in the lower 60s. Southwest winds 5 to 10 miles per hour. Tuesday, mostly sunny. Highs in the lower 80s. West winds 5 to 10 miles per hour. Tuesday night, partly cloudy in the evening, then becoming mostly clear. Lows in the middle 60s. South winds around 5 miles per hour, increasing to 15 to 20 miles per hour with gusts up to 30 miles per hour after midnight. Wednesday, sunny. A chance of showers and thunderstorms in the afternoon. Breezy, warmer with highs in the middle 90s. Chance of rain 40%. Wednesday night, mostly clear in the evening, then becoming partly cloudy. A chance of showers. A chance of thunderstorms, mainly in the evening. Lows in the middle 60s. Chance of rain 50%. Thursday, partly sunny in the morning, then clearing. Not as warm with highs in the lower 80s. Thursday night and Juneteenth, mostly clear. Lows in the upper 50s. Highs in the upper 80s. Friday night, mostly clear. Lows in the middle 60s. Saturday, mostly sunny with a slight chance of showers. A slight chance of thunderstorms in the afternoon. Highs in the upper 80s. Saturday night and Sunday, mostly cloudy with showers, likely with a chance of thunderstorms. Lows in the upper 60s. Highs in the middle 80s. Chance of rain 60%. This is NOAA Weather Radio Station WXK91 in Topeka. Here are the midnight conditions for the local area. At Topeka, it was mostly cloudy. The temperature was 65 degrees, the dew point 57, and the relative humidity was 75%. The wind was calm. The pressure was 30.11 inches and rising. At Manhattan, it was cloudy. The temperature was 63 degrees, the dew point 59, and the relative humidity was 87%. The wind was calm. Around the region, it was clear, with a temperature of 62 at Concordia and 63 at Springfield. It was partly cloudy, with a temperature of 60 at Lawrence and 60 at Beatrice.
It was mostly cloudy, with a temperature of 67 at Kansas City, 63 at Omaha, and 68 at Wichita. At Emporia, it was cloudy, with a temperature of 65. Once again, at Manhattan, it was 63 degrees under cloudy skies. Once again, at Topeka, it was 65 degrees under mostly cloudy skies. Now here is your National Weather Service forecast. Rest of tonight, mostly cloudy late this evening, then clearing. Lows in the middle 50s. West winds around 5 miles per hour. Monday, mostly cloudy late this evening, then clearing. Lows in the middle 50s. West winds around 5 miles per hour. Monday, sunny. Highs around 80. West winds 5 to 10 miles per hour. Monday night, mostly clear in the evening, then becoming partly cloudy. Lows in the lower 60s. Southwest winds 5 to 10 miles per hour. Tuesday, mostly sunny. Highs in the lower 80s. West winds 5 to 10 miles per hour. Tuesday night, partly cloudy in the evening, then becoming mostly clear. Lows in the middle 60s. South winds around 5 miles per hour, increasing to 15 to 20 miles per hour with gusts up to 30 miles per hour after midnight. Wednesday, sunny. A chance of showers and thunderstorms in the afternoon. Breezy, warmer with highs in the middle 90s. Chance of rain 40%. Wednesday night, mostly clear in the evening, then becoming partly cloudy. A chance of showers. A chance of thunderstorms, mainly in the evening. Lows in the middle 60s. Chance of rain 50%. Thursday, partly sunny in the morning, then clearing. Not as warm with highs in the lower 80s. Thursday night and Juneteenth, mostly clear. Lows in the upper 50s. Highs in the upper 80s. Friday night, mostly clear. Lows in the middle 60s. Saturday, mostly sunny with a slight chance of showers. A slight chance of thunderstorms in the afternoon. Highs in the upper 80s. Saturday night and Sunday, mostly cloudy with showers likely with a chance of thunderstorms. Lows in the upper 60s. Highs in the middle 80s. Chance of rain 60%. This is NOAA Weather Radio Station WXK91 in Topeka. Here are the midnight conditions for the local area. At Topeka, it was mostly cloudy. The temperature was 65 degrees, the dew point 57, and the relative humidity was 75%. The wind was calm. The pressure was 30.11 inches and rising. At Manhattan, it was cloudy. The temperature was 63 degrees, the dew point 59, and the relative humidity was 87%. The wind was calm. Around the region, it was clear, with a temperature of 62 at Concordia, and 63 at Springfield. It was partly cloudy, with a temperature of 60 at Lawrence, and 60 at Beatrice. It was mostly cloudy, with a temperature of 67 at Kansas City, 63 at Omaha, and 68 at Wichita. At Emporia, it was cloudy, with a temperature of 65. Once again, at Manhattan, it was 63 degrees under cloudy skies.

highs in the lower 80s. West winds 5 to 10 miles per hour. Tuesday night, partly cloudy in the evening, then becoming mostly clear. Lows in the middle 60s. South winds around 5 miles per hour, increasing to 15 to 20 miles per hour with gusts up to 30 miles per hour after midnight. Wednesday, sunny. A chance of showers and thunderstorms in the afternoon. Breezy, warmer with highs in the middle 90s. Chance of rain 40%. Wednesday night, mostly clear in the evening, then becoming partly cloudy. A chance of showers. A chance of thunderstorms, mainly in the evening. Lows in the middle 60s. Chance of rain 50%. Thursday, partly sunny in the morning, then clearing. Not as warm with highs in the lower 80s. Thursday night and Juneteenth, mostly clear. Lows in the upper 50s. Highs in the upper 80s. Friday night, mostly clear. Lows in the middle 60s. Saturday, mostly sunny with a slight chance of showers. A slight chance of thunderstorms in the afternoon. Highs in the upper 80s. Saturday night and Sunday, mostly cloudy with showers likely with a chance of thunderstorms. Lows in the upper 60s. Highs in the middle 80s. Chance of rain 60%. 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The current time is 12:38 a.m. Central Daylight Time. 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Here are the midnight conditions for the local area. At Topeka, it was mostly cloudy. The temperature was 65 degrees, the dew point 57, and the relative humidity was 75%. The wind was calm. The pressure was 30.11 inches and rising. At Manhattan, it was cloudy. The temperature was 63 degrees, the dew point 59, and the relative humidity was 87%. The wind was calm. Around the region, it was clear, with a temperature of 62 at Concordia, and 63 at Springfield. It was partly cloudy, with a temperature of 60 at Lawrence, and 60 at Beatrice. It was mostly cloudy, with a temperature of 67 at Kansas City, 63 at Omaha, and 68 at Wichita. At Emporia, it was cloudy, with a temperature of 65. Once again, at Manhattan, it was 63 degrees under cloudy skies. Once again, at Topeka, it was 65 degrees under mostly cloudy skies. Now here is your National Weather Service forecast. Rest of tonight, mostly cloudy late this evening, then clearing. Lows in the middle 50s. West winds around 5 miles per hour. Monday, sunny. Highs around 80. West winds 5 to 10 miles per hour. Monday night, mostly clear in the evening, then becoming partly cloudy. Lows in the lower 60s. Southwest winds 5 to 10 miles per hour. Tuesday, mostly sunny. Highs in the lower 80s. West winds 5 to 10 miles per hour. Tuesday night, partly cloudy in the evening, then becoming mostly clear. Lows in the middle 60s. South winds around 5 miles per hour, increasing to 15 to 20 miles per hour with gusts up to 30 miles per hour after midnight. Wednesday, sunny. A chance of showers and thunderstorms in the afternoon. Breezy, warmer with highs in the middle 90s. Chance of rain 40%. Wednesday night, mostly clear in the evening, then becoming partly cloudy. A chance of showers. A chance of thunderstorms, mainly in the evening. Lows in the middle 60s. Chance of rain 50%. Thursday, partly sunny in the morning, then clearing. Not as warm with highs in the lower 80s. Thursday night and Juneteenth, mostly clear. Lows in the upper 50s. Highs in the upper 80s. Friday night, mostly clear. Lows in the middle 60s. Saturday, mostly sunny with a slight chance of showers. A slight chance

thunderstorms in the afternoon. Highs in the upper 80s. Saturday night and Sunday, mostly cloudy with showers, likely with a chance of thunderstorms. Lows in the upper 60s. Highs in the middle 80s. Chance of rain 60%. This is NOAA Weather Radio Station WXK91 in Topeka. Here are the midnight conditions for the local area. At Topeka, it was mostly cloudy. The temperature was 65 degrees, the dew point 57, and the relative humidity was 75%. The wind was calm. The pressure was 30.11 inches and rising. At Manhattan, it was cloudy. The temperature was 63 degrees, the dew point 59, and the relative humidity was 87%. The wind was calm. Around the region, it was clear, with a temperature of 62 at Concordia, and 63 at Springfield. It was partly cloudy, with a temperature of 60 at Lawrence, and 60 at Beatrice. It was mostly cloudy, with a temperature of 67 at Kansas City, 63 at Omaha, and 68 at Wichita. At Emporia, it was cloudy, with a temperature of 65. Once again, at Manhattan, it was 63 degrees under cloudy skies. Once again, at Topeka, it was 65 degrees under mostly cloudy skies. Now here is your National Weather Service forecast. Rest of tonight, mostly cloudy late this evening, then clearing. Lows in the middle 50s. West winds around 5 miles per hour. Monday, sunny. Highs around 80. West winds 5 to 10 miles per hour. Monday night, mostly clear in the evening, then becoming partly cloudy. Lows in the lower 60s. Southwest winds 5 to 10 miles per hour. Tuesday, mostly sunny. Highs in the lower 80s. West winds 5 to 10 miles per hour. Tuesday night, partly cloudy in the evening, then becoming mostly clear. Lows in the middle 60s. South winds around 5 miles per hour, increasing to 15 to 20 miles per hour with gusts up to 30 miles per hour after midnight. Wednesday, sunny. A chance of showers and thunderstorms in the afternoon. Breezy, warmer with highs in the middle 90s. Chance of rain 40%. Wednesday night, mostly clear in the evening, then becoming partly cloudy. A chance of showers. A chance of thunderstorms, mainly in the evening. Lows in the middle 60s. Chance of rain 50%. Thursday, partly sunny in the morning, then clearing. Not as warm with highs in the lower 80s. Thursday night and Juneteenth, mostly clear. Lows in the upper 50s. Highs in the upper 80s. Friday night, mostly clear. Lows in the middle 60s. Saturday, mostly sunny with a slight chance of showers. A slight chance of thunderstorms in the afternoon. Highs in the upper 80s. Saturday night and Sunday, mostly cloudy with showers, likely with a chance of thunderstorms. Lows in the upper 60s. Highs in the middle 80s. Chance of rain 60%. This is NOAA Weather Radio Station WXK91 in Topeka. Here are the midnight conditions for the local area. At Topeka, it was mostly cloudy. The temperature was 65 degrees. The dew point 57, and the relative humidity was 75%. The wind was calm. The pressure was 30.11 inches and rising. At Manhattan, it was cloudy. The temperature was 63 degrees, the dew point 59, and the relative humidity was 87%. The wind was calm. Around the region, it was clear, with a temperature of 62 at Concordia, and 63 at Springfield. It was partly cloudy, with a temperature of 60 at Lawrence, and 60 at Beatrice. It was mostly cloudy, with a temperature of 67 at Kansas City, 63 at Omaha, and 68 at Wichita. At Emporia, it was cloudy, with a temperature of 65. Once again, at Manhattan, it was 63 degrees under cloudy skies.
Once again, at Topeka, it was 65 degrees under mostly cloudy skies. Now here is your National Weather Service forecast. Rest of tonight, mostly cloudy late this evening, then clearing. Lows in the middle 50s. West winds around 5 miles per hour. Monday, sunny. Highs around 80. West winds 5 to 10 miles per hour. Monday night, mostly clear in the evening, then becoming partly cloudy. Lows in the lower 60s. Southwest winds 5 to 10 miles per hour. Tuesday, mostly sunny. Highs in the lower 80s. West winds 5 to 10 miles per hour. Tuesday night, partly cloudy in the evening, then becoming mostly clear. Lows in the middle 60s. South winds around 5 miles per hour, increasing to 15 to 20 miles per hour with gusts up to 30 miles per hour after midnight. Wednesday, sunny. A chance of showers and thunderstorms in the afternoon. Breezy, warmer with highs in the middle 90s. Chance of rain 40%. Wednesday night, mostly clear in the evening, then becoming partly cloudy. A chance of showers. A chance of thunderstorms, mainly in the evening. Lows in the middle 60s. Chance of rain 50%. Thursday, partly sunny in the morning, then clearing. Not as warm with highs in the lower 80s. Thursday night and Juneteenth, mostly clear. Lows in the upper 50s. Highs in the upper 80s. Friday night, mostly clear. Lows in the middle 60s. Saturday, mostly sunny with a slight chance of showers. A slight chance of thunderstorms in the afternoon. Highs in the upper 80s. Saturday night and Sunday, mostly cloudy with showers likely with a chance of thunderstorms. Lows in the upper 60s. Highs in the middle 80s. Chance of rain 60%. This is NOAA Weather Radio Station WXK91 in Topeka. Here are the midnight conditions for the local area. At Topeka, it was mostly cloudy. The temperature was 65 degrees, the dew point 57, and the relative humidity was 75%. The wind was calm. The pressure was 30.11 inches and rising. At Manhattan, it was cloudy. The temperature was 63 degrees, the dew point 59, and the relative humidity was 87%. The wind was calm. Around the region, it was clear, with a temperature of 62 at Concordia, and 63 at Springfield. It was partly cloudy, with a temperature of 60 at Lawrence, and 60 at Beatrice. It was mostly cloudy, with a temperature of 67 at Kansas City, 63 at Omaha, and 68 at Wichita. At Emporia, it was cloudy, with a temperature of 65. Once again, at Manhattan, it was 63 degrees under cloudy skies. Once again, at Topeka, it was 65 degrees under mostly cloudy skies. Now here is your National Weather Service forecast. Rest of tonight, mostly cloudy late this evening, then clearing. Lows in the middle 50s. West winds around 5 miles per hour. Monday, sunny. Highs around 80. West winds 5 to 10 miles per hour. Monday night, mostly clear in the evening, then becoming partly cloudy. Lows in the lower 60s. Southwest winds 5 to 10 miles per hour. Tuesday, mostly sunny. Highs in the lower 80s. West winds 5 to 10 miles per hour. Tuesday night, partly cloudy in the evening, then becoming mostly clear. Lows in the middle 60s. South winds around 5 miles per hour, increasing to 15 to 20 miles per hour with gusts up to 30 miles per hour after midnight. Wednesday, sunny. A chance of showers and thunderstorms in the afternoon. Breezy, warmer with highs in the middle 90s. Chance of rain 40%. Wednesday night, mostly clear in the evening, then becoming partly cloudy. A chance of showers. A chance of thunderstorms, mainly in the evening.
Lows in the middle 60s. Chance of rain 50%. Thursday, partly sunny in the morning, then clearing. Not as warm with highs in the lower 80s. Thursday night and Juneteenth, mostly clear. Lows in the upper 50s. Highs in the upper 80s. Friday night, mostly clear. Lows in the middle 60s. Saturday, mostly sunny with a slight chance of showers. A slight chance of thunderstorms in the afternoon. Highs in the upper 80s. Saturday night and Sunday, mostly cloudy with showers, likely with a chance of thunderstorms. Lows in the upper 60s. Highs in the middle 80s. Chance of rain 60%. 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The current time is 12:53 a.m. Central Daylight Time. Here are the midnight conditions for the local area. At Topeka, it was mostly cloudy. The temperature was 65 degrees, the dew point 57, and the relative humidity was 75%. The wind was calm. The pressure was 30.11 inches and rising. At Manhattan, it was cloudy. The temperature was 63 degrees, the dew point 59, and the relative humidity was 87%. The wind was calm. Around the region, it was clear, with a temperature of 62 at Concordia, and 63 at Springfield. It was partly cloudy, with a temperature of 60 at Lawrence, and 60 at Beatrice. It was mostly cloudy, with a temperature of 67 at Kansas City, 63 at Omaha, and 68 at Wichita. At Emporia, it was cloudy, with a temperature of 65. Once again, at Manhattan, it was 63 degrees under cloudy skies. Once again, at Topeka, it was 65 degrees under mostly cloudy skies. Now here is your National Weather Service forecast. Rest of tonight, mostly cloudy late this evening, then clearing. Lows in the middle 50s. West winds around 5 miles per hour. Monday, sunny. Highs around 80. West winds 5 to 10 miles per hour. Monday night, mostly clear in the evening, then becoming partly cloudy. Lows in the lower 60s. Southwest winds 5 to 10 miles per hour. Tuesday, mostly sunny. Highs in the lower 80s. West winds 5 to 10 miles per hour. Tuesday night, partly cloudy in the evening, then becoming mostly clear. Lows in the middle 60s. South winds around 5 miles per hour, increasing to 15 to 20 miles per hour with gusts up to 30 miles per hour after midnight. Wednesday, sunny. A chance of showers and thunderstorms in the afternoon. Breezy, warmer with highs in the middle 90s. Chance of rain 40%. Wednesday night, mostly clear in the evening, then becoming partly cloudy. A chance of showers. A chance of thunderstorms, mainly in the evening. Lows in the middle 60s. Chance of rain 50%. Thursday, partly sunny in the morning, then clearing. Not as warm with highs in the lower 80s. Thursday night and Juneteenth, mostly clear. Lows in the upper 50s. Highs in the upper 80s. Friday night, mostly clear. Lows in the middle 60s. Saturday, mostly sunny with a slight chance of showers. A slight chance of thunderstorms in the afternoon. Highs in the upper 80s. Saturday night and Sunday, mostly cloudy with showers, likely with a chance of thunderstorms. Lows in the upper 60s. Highs in the middle 80s. Chance of rain 60%. This is NOAA Weather Radio Station WXK91 in Topeka. Here are the midnight conditions for the local area. At Topeka, it was mostly cloudy. The temperature was 65 degrees, the dew point 57, and the relative humidity was 75%. The wind was calm. The pressure was 30.11 inches and rising. At Manhattan, it was cloudy. The temperature was 63 degrees, the dew point 57.

59, and the relative humidity was 87%. The wind was calm. Around the region, it was clear, with a temperature of 62 at Concordia and 63 at Springfield. It was partly cloudy, with a temperature of 60 at Lawrence and 60 at Beatrice. It was mostly cloudy, with a temperature of 67 at Kansas City, 63 at Omaha, and 68 at Wichita. At Emporia, it was cloudy, with a temperature of 65. Once again, at Manhattan, it was 63 degrees under cloudy skies. Once again, at Topeka, it was 65 degrees under mostly cloudy skies. Now here is your National Weather Service forecast. Rest of tonight, mostly cloudy late this evening, then clearing. Lows in the middle 50s. West winds around 5 miles per hour. Monday, sunny. Highs around 80. West winds 5 to 10 miles per hour. Monday night, mostly clear in the evening, then becoming partly cloudy. Lows in the lower 60s. Southwest winds 5 to 10 miles per hour. Tuesday, mostly sunny. Highs in the lower 80s. West winds 5 to 10 miles per hour. Tuesday night, partly cloudy in the evening, then becoming mostly clear. Lows in the middle 60s. South winds around 5 miles per hour, increasing to 15 to 20 miles per hour with gusts up to 30 miles per hour after midnight. Wednesday, sunny. A chance of showers and thunderstorms in the afternoon. Breezy, warmer with highs in the middle 90s. Chance of rain 40%. Wednesday night, mostly clear in the evening, then becoming partly cloudy. A chance of showers. A chance of thunderstorms, mainly in the evening. Lows in the middle 60s. Chance of rain 50%. Thursday, partly sunny in the morning, then clearing. Not as warm with highs in the lower 80s. Thursday night and Juneteenth, mostly clear. Lows in the upper 50s. Highs in the upper 80s. Friday night, mostly clear. Lows in the middle 60s. Saturday, mostly sunny with a slight chance of showers. A slight chance of thunderstorms in the afternoon. Highs in the upper 80s. Saturday night and Sunday, mostly cloudy with showers likely with a chance of thunderstorms. Lows in the upper 60s. Highs in the middle 80s. Chance of rain 60%. This is NOAA Weather Radio Station WXK91 in Topeka. Here are the midnight conditions for the local area. At Topeka, it was mostly cloudy. The temperature was 65 degrees, the dew point 57, and the relative humidity was 75%. The wind was calm. The pressure was 30.11 inches and rising. At Manhattan, it was cloudy. The temperature was 63 degrees, the dew point 59, and the relative humidity was 87%. The wind was calm. Around the region, it was clear, with a temperature of 62 at Concordia and 63 at Springfield. It was partly cloudy, with a temperature of 60 at Lawrence and 60 at Beatrice. It was mostly cloudy, with a temperature of 67 at Kansas City, 63 at Omaha, and 68 at Wichita. At Emporia, it was cloudy, with a temperature of 65. Once again, at Manhattan, it was 63 degrees under cloudy skies. Once again, at Topeka, it was 65 degrees under mostly cloudy skies. Now here is your National Weather Service forecast. Rest of tonight, mostly cloudy late this evening, then clearing. Lows in the middle 50s. West winds around 5 miles per hour. Monday, sunny. Highs around 80. West winds 5 to 10 miles per hour. Monday night, mostly clear in the evening, then becoming partly cloudy. Lows in the lower 60s. Southwest winds 5 to 10 miles per hour. Tuesday, mostly sunny. Highs in the lower 80s. West winds 5 to 10 miles per hour.
Tuesday night, partly cloudy in the evening, then becoming mostly clear. Lows in the middle 60s. South winds around 5 miles per hour, increasing to 15 to 20 miles per hour with gusts up to 30 miles per hour after midnight. Wednesday, sunny. A chance of showers and thunderstorms in the afternoon. Breezy, warmer with highs in the middle 90s. Chance of rain 40%. Wednesday night, mostly clear in the evening, then becoming partly cloudy. A chance of showers. A chance of thunderstorms, mainly in the evening. Lows in the middle 60s. Chance of rain 50%. Thursday, partly sunny in the morning, then clearing. Not as warm with highs in the lower 80s. Thursday night and Juneteenth, mostly clear. Lows in the upper 50s. Highs in the upper 80s. Friday night, mostly clear. Lows in the middle 60s. Saturday, mostly sunny with a slight chance of showers. A slight chance of thunderstorms in the afternoon. Highs in the upper 80s. Saturday night and Sunday, mostly cloudy with showers likely with a chance of thunderstorms. Lows in the upper 60s. Highs in the middle 80s. Chance of rain 60%. This is NOAA Weather Radio Station WXK91 in Topeka. Here are the midnight conditions for the local area. At Topeka, it was mostly cloudy. The temperature was 65 degrees, the dew point 57, and the relative humidity was 75%. The wind was calm. The pressure was 30.11 inches and rising. At Manhattan, it was cloudy. The temperature was 63 degrees, the dew point 59, and the relative humidity was 87%. The wind was calm. Around the region, it was clear, with a temperature of 62 at Concordia, and 63 at Springfield. It was partly cloudy, with a temperature of 60 at Lawrence, and 60 at Beatrice. It was mostly cloudy, with a temperature of 67 at Kansas City, 63 at Omaha, and 68 at Wichita. At Emporia, it was cloudy, with a temperature of 65. Once again, at Manhattan, it was 63 degrees under cloudy skies. Once again, at Topeka, it was 65 degrees under mostly cloudy skies. Now here is your National Weather Service forecast. Rest of tonight, mostly cloudy late this evening, then clearing. Lows in the middle 50s. West winds around 5 miles per hour. Monday, sunny. Highs around 80. West winds 5 to 10 miles per hour. Monday night, mostly clear in the evening, then becoming partly cloudy. Lows in the lower 60s. Southwest winds 5 to 10 miles per hour. Tuesday, mostly sunny. Highs in the lower 80s. West winds 5 to 10 miles per hour. Tuesday night, partly cloudy in the evening, then becoming mostly clear. Lows in the middle 60s. South winds around 5 miles per hour, increasing to 15 to 20 miles per hour with gusts up to 30 miles per hour after midnight. Wednesday, sunny. A chance of showers and thunderstorms in the afternoon. Breezy, warmer with highs in the middle 90s. Chance of rain 40%. Wednesday night, mostly clear in the evening, then becoming partly cloudy. A chance of showers. A chance of thunderstorms, mainly in the evening. Lows in the middle 60s. Chance of rain 50%. Thursday, partly sunny in the morning, then clearing. Not as warm with highs in the lower 80s. Thursday night and Juneteenth, mostly clear. Lows in the upper 50s. Highs in the upper 80s. Friday night, mostly clear. Lows in the middle 60s. Saturday, mostly sunny with a slight chance of showers. A slight chance of thunderstorms in the afternoon. Highs in the upper 80s. Saturday night and Sunday, mostly cloudy with showers likely with a chance of thunderstorms. Lows in the upper 60s. Highs in the middle 80s.
Chance of rain 60%. This is NOAA Weather Radio Station WXK91 in Topeka. Now here is your National Weather Service forecast. Rest of tonight, mostly cloudy late this evening, then clearing. Lows in the middle 50s. West winds around 5 miles per hour. Monday, sunny. Highs around 80. West winds 5 to 10 miles per hour. Monday night, mostly clear in the evening, then becoming partly cloudy. Lows in the lower 60s. Southwest winds 5 to 10 miles per hour. Tuesday, mostly sunny. Highs in the lower 80s. West winds 5 to 10 miles per hour. Tuesday night, partly cloudy in the evening, then becoming mostly clear. Lows in the middle 60s. South winds around 5 miles per hour, increasing to 15 to 20 miles per hour with gusts up to 30 miles per hour after midnight. Wednesday, sunny. A chance of showers and thunderstorms in the afternoon. Breezy, warmer with highs in the middle 90s. Chance of rain 40%. Wednesday night, mostly clear in the evening, then becoming partly cloudy. A chance of showers. A chance of thunderstorms, mainly in the evening. Lows in the middle 60s. Chance of rain 50%. Thursday, partly sunny in the morning, then clearing. Not as warm with highs in the lower 80s. Thursday night and Juneteenth, mostly clear. Lows in the upper 50s. Highs in the upper 80s. Friday night, mostly clear. Lows in the middle 60s. Saturday, mostly sunny with a slight chance of showers. A slight chance of thunderstorms in the afternoon. Highs in the upper 80s. Saturday night and Sunday, mostly cloudy with showers likely with a chance of thunderstorms. Lows in the upper 60s. Highs in the middle 80s. Chance of rain 60%. The current time is 1:09 a.m. Central Daylight Time. 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Now here is your National Weather Service forecast. Rest of tonight, mostly cloudy late this evening, then clearing. Lows in the middle 50s. West winds around 5 miles per hour. Monday, sunny. Highs around 80. West winds 5 to 10 miles per hour. Monday night, mostly clear in the evening, then becoming partly cloudy. Lows in the lower 60s. Southwest winds 5 to 10 miles per hour. Tuesday, mostly sunny. Highs in the lower 80s. West winds 5 to 10 miles per hour. Tuesday night, partly cloudy in the evening, then becoming mostly clear. Lows in the middle 60s. South winds around 5 miles per hour, increasing to 15 to 20 miles per hour with gusts up to 30 miles per hour after midnight. Wednesday, sunny. A chance of showers and thunderstorms in the afternoon. Breezy, warmer with highs in the middle 90s. Chance of rain 40%. Wednesday night, mostly clear in the evening, then becoming partly cloudy. A chance of showers. A chance of thunderstorms, mainly in the evening. Lows in the middle 60s. Chance of rain 50%. Thursday, partly sunny in the morning, then clearing. Not as warm with highs in the lower 80s. Thursday night and Juneteenth, mostly clear. Lows in the upper 50s. Highs in the upper 80s. Friday night, mostly clear. Lows in the middle 60s. Saturday, mostly sunny with a slight chance of showers. A slight chance of thunderstorms in the afternoon. Highs in the upper 80s. Saturday night and Sunday, mostly cloudy with showers likely with a chance of thunderstorms. Lows in the upper 60s. Highs in the middle 80s. Chance of rain 60%. This is NOAA Weather Radio Station WXK91 in Topeka. Here are the 1 a.m. conditions for the local area. At Topeka, it was mostly cloudy.
The temperature was 62 degrees, the dew point 58, and the relative humidity was 86%. The wind was calm. The pressure was 30.11 inches and steady. At Manhattan, it was clear. The temperature was 60 degrees, the dew point 56, and the relative humidity was 86%. The wind was calm. Around the region, it was clear, with a temperature of 61 at Concordia and 59 at Beatrice. It was partly cloudy, with a temperature of 67 at Kansas City, 60 at Omaha, and 63 at Springfield. At Lawrence, it was mostly cloudy, with a temperature of 60. It was cloudy, with a temperature of 64 at Emporia and 68 at Wichita. Once again, at Manhattan, it was 60 degrees under clear skies. Once again, at Topeka, it was 62 degrees under mostly cloudy skies. Now here is your National Weather Service forecast. Rest of tonight, mostly cloudy late this evening, then clearing. Lows in the middle 50s. West winds around 5 miles per hour. Monday, sunny. Highs around 80. West winds 5 to 10 miles per hour. Monday night, mostly clear in the evening, then becoming partly cloudy. Lows in the lower 60s. Southwest winds 5 to 10 miles per hour. Tuesday, mostly sunny. Highs in the lower 80s. West winds 5 to 10 miles per hour. Tuesday night, partly cloudy in the evening, then becoming mostly clear. Lows in the middle 60s. South winds around 5 miles per hour, increasing to 15 to 20 miles per hour with gusts up to 30 miles per hour after midnight. Wednesday, sunny. A chance of showers and thunderstorms in the afternoon. Breezy, warmer with highs in the middle 90s. Chance of rain 40%. Wednesday night, mostly clear in the evening, then becoming partly cloudy. A chance of showers. A chance of thunderstorms, mainly in the evening. Lows in the middle 60s. Chance of rain 50%. Thursday, partly sunny in the morning, then clearing. Not as warm with highs in the lower 80s. Thursday night and Juneteenth, mostly clear. Lows in the upper 50s. Highs in the upper 80s. Friday night, mostly clear. Lows in the middle 60s. Saturday, mostly sunny with a slight chance of showers. A slight chance of thunderstorms in the afternoon. Highs in the upper 80s. Saturday night and Sunday, mostly cloudy with showers likely with a chance of thunderstorms. Lows in the upper 60s. Highs in the middle 80s. Chance of rain 60%. 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Here are the 1 a.m. conditions for the local area. At Topeka, it was mostly cloudy. The temperature was 62 degrees, the dew point 58, and the relative humidity was 86%. The wind was calm. The pressure was 30.11 inches and steady. At Manhattan, it was clear. The temperature was 60 degrees, the dew point 56, and the relative humidity was 86%. The wind was calm. Around the region, it was clear, with a temperature of 61 at Concordia and 59 at Beatrice. It was partly cloudy, with a temperature of 67 at Kansas City, 60 at Omaha, and 63 at Springfield. At Lawrence, it was mostly cloudy, with a temperature of 60. It was cloudy, with a temperature of 64 at Emporia, and 68 at Wichita. Once again, at Manhattan, it was 60 degrees under clear skies. Once again, at Topeka, it was 62 degrees under mostly cloudy skies. Now here is your National Weather Service forecast. Rest of tonight, mostly cloudy late this evening, then clearing. Lows in the middle 50s. West winds around 5 miles per hour. Monday, sunny. Highs around 80. West winds 5 to 10 miles per hour.
Monday night, mostly clear in the evening, then becoming partly cloudy. Lows in the lower 60s. Southwest winds 5 to 10 miles per hour. Tuesday, mostly sunny. Highs in the lower 80s. West winds 5 to 10 miles per hour. Tuesday night, partly cloudy in the evening, then becoming mostly clear. Lows in the middle 60s. South winds around 5 miles per hour, increasing to 15 to 20 miles per hour with gusts up to 30 miles per hour after midnight. Wednesday, sunny. A chance of showers and thunderstorms in the afternoon. Breezy, warmer with highs in the middle 90s. Chance of rain 40%. Wednesday night, mostly clear in the evening, then becoming partly cloudy. A chance of showers. A chance of thunderstorms, mainly in the evening. Lows in the middle 60s. Chance of rain 50%. Thursday, partly sunny in the morning, then clearing. Not as warm with highs in the lower 80s. Thursday night and Juneteenth, mostly clear. Lows in the upper 50s. Highs in the upper 80s. Friday night, mostly clear. Lows in the middle 60s. Saturday, mostly sunny with a slight chance of showers. A slight chance of thunderstorms in the afternoon. Highs in the upper 80s. Saturday night and Sunday, mostly cloudy with showers likely with a chance of thunderstorms. Lows in the upper 60s. Highs in the middle 80s. Chance of rain 60%. 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

area 2.58, and the relative humidity was 86%. The wind was calm. The pressure was 30.11 inches and steady. At Manhattan, it was clear. The temperature was 60 degrees, the 2.56, and the relative humidity was 86%. The wind was calm. Around the region, it was clear, with a temperature of 61 at Concordia and 59 at Beatrice. It was partly cloudy, with a temperature of 67 at Kansas City, 60 at Omaha, and 63 at Springfield. At Lawrence, it was mostly cloudy, with a temperature of 60. It was cloudy, with a temperature of 64 at Emporia and 68 at Wichita. Once again, at Manhattan, it was 60 degrees under clear skies. Once again, at Topeka, it was 62 degrees under mostly cloudy skies. Now here is your National Weather Service forecast. West of tonight, mostly cloudy late this evening, then clearing. Lows in the middle 50s. West winds around 5 miles per hour. Monday, sunny. Highs around 80. West winds 5 to 10 miles per hour. Monday night, mostly clear in the evening, then becoming partly cloudy. Lows in the lower 60s. Southwest winds 5 to 10 miles per hour. Tuesday, mostly sunny. Highs in the lower 80s. West winds 5 to 10 miles per hour. Tuesday night, partly cloudy in the evening, then becoming mostly clear. Lows in the middle 60s. South winds around 5 miles per hour, increasing to 15 to 20 miles per hour with gusts up to 30 miles per hour after midnight. Wednesday, sunny. A chance of showers and thunderstorms in the afternoon. Breezy, warmer with highs in the middle 90s. Chance of rain 40%. Wednesday night, mostly clear in the evening, then becoming partly cloudy. A chance of showers. A chance of thunderstorms, mainly in the evening. Lows in the middle 60s. Chance of rain 50%. Thursday, partly sunny in the morning, then clearing. Not as warm with highs in the lower 80s. Thursday night and Juneteenth, mostly clear. Lows in the upper 50s. Highs in the upper 80s. Friday night, mostly clear. Lows in the middle 60s. Saturday, mostly sunny with a slight chance of showers. A slight chance of thunderstorms in the afternoon. Highs in the upper 80s. Saturday night and Sunday, mostly cloudy with showers likely with a chance of thunderstorms. Lows in the upper 60s. Highs in the middle 80s. Chance of rain 60%. 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Here are the 1 a.m. conditions for the local area. At Topeka, it was mostly cloudy. The temperature was 62 degrees, the dew point 58, and the relative humidity was 86%. The wind was calm. The pressure was 30.11 inches and steady. At Manhattan, it was clear. The temperature was 60 degrees, the dew point 56, and the relative humidity was 86%. The wind was calm. Around the region, it was clear, with a temperature of 61 at Concordia and 59 at Beatrice. It was partly cloudy, with a temperature of 67 at Kansas City, 60 at Omaha, and 63 at Springfield. At Lawrence, it was mostly cloudy, with a temperature of 60. It was cloudy, with a temperature of 64 at Emporia and 68 at Wichita. Once again, at Manhattan, it was 60 degrees under clear skies. Once again, at Topeka, it was 62 degrees under mostly cloudy skies. The current time is 1:23 a.m. Central Daylight Time. Now here is your National Weather Service forecast. West of tonight, mostly cloudy late this evening, then clearing. Lows in the middle 50s. West winds around 5 miles per hour. Monday, sunny. Highs around 80. West winds 5 to 10 miles per hour. Monday.
Monday night, mostly clear in the evening, then becoming partly cloudy. Lows in the lower 60s. Southwest winds 5 to 10 miles per hour. Tuesday, mostly sunny. Highs in the lower 80s. West winds 5 to 10 miles per hour. Tuesday night, partly cloudy in the evening, then becoming mostly clear. Lows in the middle 60s. South winds around 5 miles per hour, increasing to 15 to 20 miles per hour with gusts up to 30 miles per hour after midnight. Wednesday, sunny. A chance of showers and thunderstorms in the afternoon. Breezy, warmer with highs in the middle 90s. Chance of rain 40%. Wednesday night, mostly clear in the evening, then becoming partly cloudy. A chance of showers. A chance of thunderstorms, mainly in the evening. Lows in the middle 60s. Chance of rain 50%. Thursday, partly sunny in the morning, then clearing. Not as warm with highs in the lower 80s. Thursday night and Juneteenth, mostly clear. Lows in the upper 50s. Highs in the upper 80s. Friday night, mostly clear. Lows in the middle 60s. Saturday, mostly sunny with a slight chance of showers. A slight chance of thunderstorms in the afternoon. Highs in the upper 80s. Saturday night and Sunday, mostly cloudy with showers likely with a chance of thunderstorms. Lows in the upper 60s. Highs in the middle 80s. Chance of rain 60%. This is NOAA Weather Radio Station WXK91 in Topeka. Here are the 1 a.m. conditions for the local area. At Topeka, it was mostly cloudy. The temperature was 62 degrees, the dew point 58, and the relative humidity was 86%. The wind was calm. The pressure was 30.11 inches and steady. At Manhattan, it was clear. The temperature was 60 degrees, the dew point 56, and the relative humidity was 86%. The wind was calm. Around the region, it was clear, with a temperature of 61 at Concordia, and 59 at Beatrice. It was partly cloudy, with a temperature of 67 at Kansas City, 60 at Omaha, and 63 at Springfield. At Lawrence, it was mostly cloudy, with a temperature of 60. It was cloudy, with a temperature of 64 at Emporia, and 68 at Wichita. Once again, at Manhattan, it was 60 degrees under clear skies. Once again, at Topeka, it was 62 degrees under mostly cloudy skies. Now here is your National Weather Service forecast. Rest of tonight, mostly cloudy late this evening, then clearing. Lows in the middle 50s. West winds around 5 miles per hour. Monday, sunny. Highs around 80. West winds 5 to 10 miles per hour. Monday night, mostly clear in the evening, then becoming partly cloudy. Lows in the lower 60s. Southwest winds 5 to 10 miles per hour. Tuesday, mostly sunny. Highs in the lower 80s. West winds 5 to 10 miles per hour. Tuesday night, partly cloudy in the evening, then becoming mostly clear. Lows in the middle 60s. South winds around 5 miles per hour, increasing to 15 to 20 miles per hour with gusts up to 30 miles per hour after midnight. Wednesday, sunny. A chance of showers and thunderstorms in the afternoon. Breezy, warmer with highs in the middle 90s. Chance of rain 40%. Wednesday night, mostly clear in the evening, then becoming partly cloudy. A chance of showers. A chance of thunderstorms, mainly in the evening. Lows in the middle 60s. Chance of rain 50%. Thursday, partly sunny in the morning, then clearing. Not as warm with highs in the lower 80s. Thursday night and Juneteenth, mostly clear. Lows in the upper 50s. Highs in the upper 80s. Friday night, mostly clear. Lows in the middle 60s.
Saturday, mostly sunny with a slight chance of showers. A slight chance of thunderstorms in the afternoon. Highs in the upper 80s. Saturday night and Sunday, mostly cloudy with showers, likely with a chance of thunderstorms. Lows in the upper 60s. Highs in the middle 80s. Chance of rain 60%. Now here is your National Weather Service forecast. Rest of tonight, mostly clear. Lows in the middle 50s. West winds around 5 miles per hour. Monday, sunny. Highs around 80. West winds around 5 miles per hour. Monday night, partly cloudy. A chance of showers with a slight chance of thunderstorms after midnight. Lows in the lower 60s. Southwest winds 5 to 10 miles per hour. Chance of rain 40%. Tuesday, mostly cloudy with a slight chance of showers and thunderstorms in the morning, then mostly sunny in the afternoon. Highs in the lower 80s. West winds 5 to 10 miles per hour with gusts up to 20 miles per hour, becoming north in the afternoon. Tuesday night, partly cloudy in the evening, then clearing. Lows in the middle 60s. Southeast winds 5 to 10 miles per hour, increasing to south 15 to 20 miles per hour with gusts up to 35 miles per hour after midnight. Wednesday, sunny. A slight chance of showers and thunderstorms in the afternoon. Breezy, warmer with highs in the middle 90s. Wednesday night, partly cloudy in the evening, then becoming mostly cloudy. A slight chance of thunderstorms in the evening. A chance of showers. Lows in the middle 60s. Chance of rain 50%. Thursday, mostly sunny. Not as warm with highs in the lower 80s. Thursday night, clear. Lows in the upper 50s. Juneteenth, sunny. Highs in the middle 80s. Friday night, mostly clear in the evening, then partly cloudy with a slight chance of showers after midnight. Lows in the middle 60s. Saturday, mostly sunny with a chance of showers. A slight chance of thunderstorms in the morning, then a chance of thunderstorms in the afternoon. Highs in the upper 80s. Chance of rain 40%. Saturday night, mostly cloudy with a chance of thunderstorms. A chance of showers in the evening, then showers likely after midnight. Lows in the upper 60s. Chance of rain 70%. Sunday, showers likely with a chance of thunderstorms. Highs in the middle 80s.

chance of rain 60%. The Topeka, Kansas climate summary for yesterday, June 14, 2026. Yesterday's high temperature was 77 degrees. The normal high is 86. The record high is 100 degrees, which was set in 1936. Yesterday's low temperature was 59 degrees. The normal low is 65. The record low is 47 degrees, which was set in 1942. No precipitation fell yesterday, which leaves the monthly total at 3.30 inches. This is 0.83 inches above the normal amount of 2.47 inches for June. The total precipitation for the year still stands at 19.63 inches, which is 3.73 inches above normal. Yesterday the maximum wind observed was 17 miles an hour from the north. The highest wind gust observed was 24 miles per hour from the northeast. The normal high temperature for today is 86 degrees, and 17 miles an hour from the north. The highest wind gust observed was 24 miles per hour from the northeast. The normal high temperature for today is 86 degrees, and the normal low is 65. The record high for today is 104, which occurred in 1946, and the record low is 48, which occurred in 1917. Sunrise today is at 5:56 a.m. and sunset is at 8:50 p.m. The Manhattan, Kansas climate summary for yesterday, June 14, 2026. Yesterday's high temperature was 76 degrees. The normal high is 86. Yesterday's low temperature was 58 degrees. The normal low is 63. No precipitation fell yesterday, which leaves the monthly total at 5.58 inches. This is 3.15 inches above the normal amount of 2.43 inches for June. The total precipitation for the year still stands at 13.88 inches, which is 0.23 inches above normal. Yesterday the maximum wind observed was 13 miles an hour from the north. The highest wind gust observed was 22 miles per hour from the northwest. The normal high temperature for today is 87 degrees, and the normal low is 64. Sunrise today is at 6 a.m. and sunset is at 8:55 p.m. This is NOAA Weather Radio Station WXK91 in Topeka. Here are the 1 a.m. conditions for the local area. At Topeka, it was mostly cloudy. The temperature was 62 degrees, the dew point 58, and the relative humidity was 86%. The wind was calm. The pressure was 30.11 inches and steady. At Manhattan, it was clear. The temperature was 60 degrees, the dew point 56, and the relative humidity was 86%. The wind was calm. Around the region, it was clear, with a temperature of 61 at Concordia, and 59 at Beatrice. It was partly cloudy, with a temperature of 67 at Kansas City, 60 at Omaha, and 63 at Springfield. At Lawrence, it was mostly cloudy, with a temperature of 60. It was cloudy, with a temperature of 64 at Emporia, and 68 at Wichita. Once again, at Manhattan, it was 60 degrees under clear skies. Once again, at Topeka, it was 62 degrees under mostly cloudy skies. Now here is your National Weather Service forecast. Rest of tonight, mostly clear. Lows in the middle 50s. West winds around 5 miles per hour. Monday, sunny. Highs around 80. West winds around 5 miles per hour. Monday night, partly cloudy. A chance of showers with a slight chance of thunderstorms after midnight. Lows in the lower 60s. Southwest winds 5 to 10 miles per hour. Chance of rain 40%. Tuesday, mostly cloudy with a slight chance of showers and thunderstorms in the morning, then mostly sunny in the afternoon. Highs in the lower 80s. West winds 5 to 10 miles per hour with gusts up to 20 miles per hour, becoming north in the afternoon. Tuesday night, partly cloudy in the evening, then clearing. Lows in the middle 60s. Southeast winds

Slight chance of thunderstorms in the morning, then a chance of thunderstorms in the afternoon. Highs in the upper 80s. Chance of rain 40%. Saturday night, mostly cloudy with a chance of thunderstorms. A chance of showers in the evening, then showers likely after midnight. Lows in the upper 60s. Chance of rain 70%. Sunday, showers likely with a chance of thunderstorms. Highs in the middle 80s. Chance of rain 60%. 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The current time is 1:38 a.m. Central Daylight Time. The Topeka, Kansas climate summary for yesterday, June 14, 2026. Yesterday's high temperature was 77 degrees. The normal high is 86. The record high is 100 degrees, which was set in 1936. Yesterday's low temperature was 59 degrees. The normal low is 65. The record low is 47 degrees, which was set in 1942. No precipitation fell yesterday, which leaves the monthly total at 3.30 inches. This is 0.83 inches above the normal amount of 2.47 inches for June. The total precipitation for the year still stands at 19.63 inches, which is 3.73 inches above normal. Yesterday the maximum wind observed was 17 miles an hour from the north. The highest wind gust observed was 24 miles per hour from the northeast. The normal high temperature for today is 86 degrees, and the normal low is 65. The record high for today is 104, which occurred in 1946, and the record low is 48, which occurred in 1917. Sunrise today is at 5:56 a.m. and sunset is at 8:50 p.m. The Manhattan, Kansas climate summary for yesterday, June 14, 2026. Yesterday's high temperature was 76 degrees. The normal high is 86. Yesterday's low temperature was 58 degrees. The normal low is 63. No precipitation fell yesterday, which leaves the monthly total at 5.58 inches. This is 3.15 inches above the normal amount of 2.43 inches for June. The total precipitation for the year still stands at 13.88 inches, which is 0.23 inches above normal. Yesterday the maximum wind observed was 13 miles an hour from the north. The highest wind gust observed was 22 miles per hour from the northwest. The normal high temperature for today is 87 degrees, and the normal low is 64. Sunrise today is at 6 a.m. and sunset is at 8:55 p.m. This is NOAA Weather Radio Station WXK91 in Topeka. Here are the 1 a.m. conditions for the local area. At Topeka, it was mostly cloudy. The temperature was 62 degrees, the dew point 58, and the relative humidity was 86%. The wind was calm. The pressure was 30.11 inches and steady. At Manhattan, it was clear. The temperature was 60 degrees, the dew point 56, and the relative humidity was 86%. The wind was calm. Around the region, it was clear, with a temperature of 61 at Concordia, and 59 at Beatrice. It was partly cloudy, with a temperature of 67 at Kansas City, 60 at Omaha, and 63 at Springfield. At Lawrence, it was mostly cloudy, with a temperature of 60. It was cloudy, with a temperature of 64 at Emporia, and 68 at Wichita. Once again, at Manhattan, it was 60 degrees under clear skies. Once again, at Topeka, it was 62 degrees under mostly cloudy skies. Now here is your National Weather Service forecast. Rest of tonight, mostly clear. Lows in the middle 50s. West winds around 5 miles per hour. Monday, sunny. Highs around 80. West winds around 5 miles per hour. Monday night, partly cloudy. A chance of showers with a slight chance of thunderstorms after midnight. Lows in the lower 60s.
southwest winds 5 to 10 miles per hour.

hour. Chance of rain 40%. Tuesday, mostly cloudy with a slight chance of showers and thunderstorms in the morning, then mostly sunny in the afternoon. Highs in the lower 80s. West winds 5 to 10 miles per hour with gusts up to 20 miles per hour, becoming north in the afternoon. Tuesday night, partly cloudy in the evening, then clearing. Lows in the middle 60s. Southeast winds 5 to 10 miles per hour, increasing to south 15 to 20 miles per hour with gusts up to 35 miles per hour after midnight. Wednesday, sunny. A slight chance of showers and thunderstorms in the afternoon. Breezy, warmer with highs in the middle 90s. Wednesday night, partly cloudy in the evening, then becoming mostly cloudy. A slight chance of thunderstorms in the evening. A chance of showers. Lows in the middle 60s. Chance of rain 50%. Thursday, mostly sunny. Not as warm with highs in the lower 80s. Thursday night, clear. Lows in the upper 50s. Juneteenth, sunny. Highs in the middle 80s. Friday night, mostly clear in the evening, then partly cloudy with a slight chance of showers after midnight. Lows in the middle 60s. Saturday, mostly sunny with a chance of showers. A slight chance of thunderstorms in the morning, then a chance of thunderstorms in the afternoon. Highs in the upper 80s. Chance of rain 40%. Saturday night, mostly cloudy with a chance of thunderstorms. A chance of showers in the evening, then showers likely after midnight. Lows in the upper 60s. Chance of rain 70%. Sunday, showers likely with a chance of thunderstorms. Highs in the middle 80s. Chance of rain 60%. The Topeka, Kansas climate summary for yesterday, June 14, 2026. Yesterday's high temperature was 77 degrees. The normal high is 86. The record high is 100 degrees, which was set in 1936. Yesterday's low temperature was 59 degrees. The normal low is 65. The record low is 47 degrees, which was set in 1942. No precipitation fell yesterday, which leaves the monthly total at 3.30 inches. This is 0.83 inches above the normal amount of 2.47 inches for June. The total precipitation for the year still stands at 19.63 inches, which is 3.73 inches above normal. Yesterday the maximum wind observed was 17 miles an hour from the north. The highest wind gust observed was 24 miles per hour from the northeast. The normal high temperature for today is 86 degrees, and the normal low is 65. The record high for today is 104, which occurred in 1946, and the record low is 48, which occurred in 1917. Sunrise today is at 5:56 a.m. and sunset is at 8:50 p.m. The Manhattan, Kansas climate summary for yesterday, June 14, 2026. Yesterday's high temperature was 76 degrees. The normal high is 86. Yesterday's low temperature was 58 degrees. The normal low is 63. No precipitation fell yesterday, which leaves the monthly total at 5.58 inches. This is 3.15 inches above the normal amount of 2.43 inches for June. The total precipitation for the year still stands at 13.88 inches, which is 0.23 inches above normal. Yesterday the maximum wind observed was 13 miles an hour from the north. The highest wind gust observed was 22 miles per hour from the northwest. The normal high temperature for today is 87 degrees, and the normal low is 64. Sunrise today is at 6 a.m. and sunset is at 8:55 p.m. This is NOAA Weather Radio Station WXK91 in Topeka. Here are the 1 a.m. conditions for the local area. At Topeka, it was mostly cloudy. The temperature was 62 degrees, the dew point 58, and the relative humidity was 86%. The wind was calm.
The pressure was 30.11 inches and steady.

At Manhattan, it was clear. The temperature was 60 degrees, the dew point 56, and the relative humidity was 86%. The wind was calm. Around the region, it was clear, with a temperature of 61 at Concordia and 59 at Beatrice. It was partly cloudy, with a temperature of 67 at Kansas City, 60 at Omaha, and 63 at Springfield. At Lawrence, it was mostly cloudy, with a temperature of 60. It was cloudy, with a temperature of 64 at Emporia, and 68 at Wichita. Once again, at Manhattan, it was 60 degrees under clear skies. Once again, at Topeka, it was 62 degrees under mostly cloudy skies. Now here is your National Weather Service forecast. Rest of tonight, mostly clear. Lows in the middle 50s. West winds around 5 miles per hour. Monday, sunny. Highs around 80. West winds around 5 miles per hour. Monday night, partly cloudy. A chance of showers with a slight chance of thunderstorms after midnight. Lows in the lower 60s. Southwest winds 5 to 10 miles per hour. Chance of rain 40%. Tuesday, mostly cloudy with a slight chance of showers and thunderstorms in the morning, then mostly sunny in the afternoon. Highs in the lower 80s. West winds 5 to 10 miles per hour with gusts up to 20 miles per hour, becoming north in the afternoon. Tuesday night, partly cloudy in the evening, then clearing. Lows in the middle 60s. Southeast winds 5 to 10 miles per hour, increasing to south 15 to 20 miles per hour with gusts up to 35 miles per hour after midnight. Wednesday, sunny. A slight chance of showers and thunderstorms in the afternoon. Breezy, warmer with highs in the middle 90s. Wednesday night, partly cloudy in the evening, then becoming mostly cloudy. A slight chance of thunderstorms in the evening. A chance of showers. Lows in the middle 60s. Chance of rain 50%. Thursday, mostly sunny. Not as warm with highs in the lower 80s. Thursday night, clear. Lows in the upper 50s. Juneteenth, sunny. Highs in the middle 80s. Friday night, mostly clear in the evening, then partly cloudy with a slight chance of showers after midnight. Lows in the middle 60s. Saturday, mostly sunny with a chance of showers. A slight chance of thunderstorms in the morning, then a chance of thunderstorms in the afternoon. Highs in the upper 80s. Chance of rain 40%. Saturday night, mostly cloudy with a chance of thunderstorms. A chance of showers in the evening, then showers likely after midnight. Lows in the upper 60s. Chance of rain 70%. Sunday, showers likely with a chance of thunderstorms. Highs in the middle 80s. Chance of rain 60%. The Topeka, Kansas climate summary for yesterday, June 14, 2026. Yesterday's high temperature was 77 degrees. The normal high is 86. The record high is 100 degrees, which was set in 1936. Yesterday's low temperature was 59 degrees. The normal low is 65. The record low is 47 degrees, which was set in 1942. No precipitation total at 3.30 inches. This is 0.83 inches above the normal amount of 2.4. Precipitation for the year still stands at 19.63 inches, which is 3.73 inches above normal. Yesterday the maximum wind observed was 17 miles an hour from the north. The highest wind gust observed was 24 miles per hour from the north. For today is 86 degrees, and the normal low is 65. The record high for today is 104, which occurred in 1946, and the record low is 48, which occurred in 1917. Sunrise today is at 5:56 a.m. and the Manhattan, Kansas climate summary for yesterday, June 14, 2026. Yesterday's high temperature was 76 degrees. The normal high is 86. Yesterday's low temperature

was 58 degrees. The normal low is 63. No precipitation fell yesterday, which leaves the monthly total at 5.58 inches. This is 3.15 inches above the normal amount of 2.43 inches for June. The total precipitation for the year still stands at 13.88 inches, which is 0.23 inches above normal. Yesterday the maximum wind observed was 13 miles an hour from the north. The highest wind gust observed was 22 miles per hour from the northwest. The normal high temperature for today is 87 degrees, and the normal low is 64. Sunrise today is at 6 a.m. and sunset is at 8:55 p.m. The current time is 1:53 a.m. Central Daylight Time, station WXK91 in Topeka. Here are the 1 a.m. conditions for the local area. At Topeka, it was mostly cloudy. The temperature was 62 degrees, the dew point 58, and the relative humidity was 86%. The wind was calm. The pressure was 30.11 inches and steady. At Manhattan, it was clear. The temperature was 60 degrees, the dew point 56, and the relative humidity was 86%. The wind was calm. Around the region, it was clear, with a temperature of 61 at Concordia, and 59 at Beatrice. It was partly cloudy, with a temperature of 67 at Kansas City, 60 at Omaha, and 63 at Springfield. At Lawrence, it was mostly cloudy, with a temperature of 60. It was cloudy, with a temperature of 64 at Emporia, and 68 at Wichita. Once again, at Manhattan, it was 60 degrees under clear skies. Once again, at Topeka, it was 62 degrees under mostly cloudy skies. Now here is your National Weather Service forecast. Rest of tonight, mostly clear. Lows in the middle 50s. West winds around 5 miles per hour. Monday, sunny. Highs around 80. West winds around 5 miles per hour. Monday night, partly cloudy. A chance of showers with a slight chance of thunderstorms after midnight. Lows in the lower 60s. Southwest winds 5 to 10 miles per hour. Chance of rain 40%. Tuesday, mostly cloudy with a slight chance of showers and thunderstorms in the morning, then mostly sunny in the afternoon. Highs in the lower 80s. West winds 5 to 10 miles per hour with gusts up to 20 miles per hour, becoming north in the afternoon. Tuesday night, partly cloudy in the evening, then clearing. Lows in the middle 60s. Southeast winds 5 to 10 miles per hour, increasing to south 15 to 20 miles per hour with gusts up to 35 miles per hour after midnight. Wednesday, sunny. A slight chance of showers and thunderstorms in the afternoon. Breezy, warmer with highs in the middle 90s. Wednesday night, partly cloudy in the evening, then becoming mostly cloudy. A slight chance of thunderstorms in the evening. A chance of showers. Lows in the middle 60s. Chance of rain 50%. Thursday, mostly sunny. Not as warm with highs in the lower 80s. Thursday night, clear. Lows in the upper 50s. Juneteenth, sunny. Highs in the middle 80s. Friday night, mostly clear in the evening, then partly cloudy with a slight chance of showers after midnight. Lows in the middle 60s. Saturday, mostly sunny with a chance of showers. A slight chance of thunderstorms in the morning, then a chance of thunderstorms in the afternoon. Highs in the upper 80s. Chance of rain 40%. Saturday night, mostly cloudy with a chance of thunderstorms. A chance of showers in the evening, then showers likely after midnight. Lows in the upper 60s. Chance of rain 70%. Sunday, showers likely with a chance of thunderstorms. Highs in the middle 80s. Chance of rain 60%. The Topeka, Kansas climate summary for yesterday, June 14, 2026. Yesterday's high temperature was 77 degrees.
The normal high is 86. The record high is 100 degrees, which was set in 1936. Yesterday's low temperature was 59 degrees. The normal low is 65. The record low is 47 degrees, which was set in 1942. No precipitation fell yesterday, which leaves the monthly total at 3.30 inches. This is 0.83 inches above the normal amount of 2.47 inches for June. The total precipitation for the year still stands at 19.63 inches, which is 3.73 inches above normal. Yesterday the maximum wind observed was 17 miles an hour from the north. The highest wind gust observed was 24 miles per hour from the northeast. The normal high temperature for today is 86 degrees, and the normal low is 65. The record high for today is 104, which occurred in 1946, and the record low is 48, which occurred in 1917. Sunrise today is at 5:56 a.m. and sunset is at 8:50 p.m. The Manhattan, Kansas climate summary for yesterday, June 14, 2026. Yesterday's high temperature was 76 degrees. The normal high is 86. Yesterday's low temperature was 58 degrees. The normal low is 63. No precipitation fell yesterday, which leaves the monthly total at 5.58 inches. This is 3.15 inches above the normal amount of 2.43 inches for June. The total precipitation for the year still stands at 13.88 inches, which is 0.23 inches above normal. Yesterday the maximum wind observed was 13 miles an hour from the north. The highest wind gust observed was 22 miles per hour from the northwest. The normal high temperature for today is 87 degrees, and the normal low is 64. Sunrise today is at 6 a.m. and sunset is at 8:55 p.m. This is NOAA Weather Radio Station WXK91 in Topeka. Here are the 1 a.m. conditions for the local area. At Topeka, it was mostly cloudy. The temperature was 62 degrees, the dew point 58, and the relative humidity was 86%. The wind was calm. The pressure was 30.11 inches and steady. At Manhattan, it was clear. The temperature was 60 degrees, the dew point 56, and the relative humidity was 86%. The wind was calm. Around the region, it was clear, with a temperature of 61 at Concordia, and 59 at Beatrice. It was partly cloudy, with a temperature of 67 at Kansas City, 60 at Omaha, and 63 at Springfield. At Lawrence, it was mostly cloudy, with a temperature of 60. It was cloudy, with a temperature of 64 at Emporia, and 68 at Wichita. Once again, at Manhattan, it was 60 degrees under clear skies. Once again, at Topeka, it was 62 degrees under mostly cloudy skies. Now here is your National Weather Service forecast. Rest of tonight, mostly clear. Lows in the middle 50s. West winds around 5 miles per hour. Monday, sunny. Highs around 80. West winds around 5 miles per hour. Monday night, partly cloudy. A chance of showers with a slight chance of thunderstorms after midnight. Lows in the lower 60s. Southwest winds 5 to 10 miles per hour. Chance of rain 40%. Tuesday, mostly cloudy with a slight chance of showers and thunderstorms in the morning, then mostly sunny in the afternoon. Highs in the lower 80s. West winds 5 to 10 miles per hour with gusts up to 20 miles per hour, becoming north in the afternoon. Tuesday night, partly cloudy in the evening, then clearing. Lows in the middle 60s. Southeast winds 5 to 10 miles per hour, increasing to south 15 to 20 miles per hour with gusts up to 35 miles per hour after midnight. Wednesday, sunny. A slight chance of showers and thunderstorms in the afternoon. Breezy, warmer with highs in the middle 90s. Wednesday night, partly cloudy in the evening, then becoming mostly cloudy.
A slight chance of thunderstorms in the evening. A chance of showers. Lows in the middle 60s. Chance of rain 50%. Thursday, mostly sunny. Not as warm with highs in the lower 80s. Thursday night, clear. Lows in the upper 50s. Juneteenth, sunny. Highs in the middle 80s. Friday night, mostly clear in the evening, then partly cloudy with a slight chance of showers after midnight. Lows in the middle 60s. Saturday, mostly sunny with a chance of showers. A slight chance of thunderstorms in the morning, then a chance of thunderstorms in the afternoon. Highs in the upper 80s. Chance of rain 40%. Saturday night, mostly cloudy with a chance of thunderstorms. A chance of showers in the evening, then showers likely after midnight. Lows in the upper 60s. Chance of rain 70%. Sunday, showers likely with a chance of thunderstorms. Highs in the middle 80s. Chance of rain 60%. The Topeka, Kansas climate summary for yesterday, June 14, 2026. Yesterday's high temperature was 77 degrees. The normal high is 86. The record high is 100 degrees, which was set in 1936. Yesterday's low temperature was 59 degrees. The normal low is 65. The record low is 47 degrees, which was set in 1942. No precipitation fell yesterday, which leaves the monthly total at 3.30 inches. This is 0.83 inches above the normal amount of 2.47 inches for June. The total precipitation for the year still stands at 19.63 inches, which is 3.73 inches above normal. Yesterday the maximum wind observed was 17 miles an hour from the north. The highest wind gust observed was 24 miles per hour from the northeast. The normal high temperature for today is 86 degrees, and the normal low is 65. The record high for today is 104, which occurred in 1946, and the record low is 48, which occurred in 1917. Sunrise today is at 5:56 a.m. and sunset is at 8:50 p.m. The Manhattan, Kansas climate summary for yesterday, June 14, 2026. Yesterday's high temperature was 76 degrees. The normal high is 86. Yesterday's low temperature was 58 degrees. The normal low is 63. No precipitation fell yesterday, which leaves the monthly total at 5.58 inches. This is 3.15 inches above the normal amount of 2.43 inches for June. The total precipitation for the year still stands at 13.88 inches, which is 0.23 inches above normal. Yesterday the maximum wind observed was 13 miles an hour from the north. The highest wind gust observed was 22 miles per hour from the northwest. The normal high temperature for today is 87 degrees, and the normal low is 64. Sunrise today is at 6 a.m. and sunset is at 8:55 p.m. This is NOAA Weather Radio Station WXK91 in Topeka. Now here is your National Weather Service forecast. Rest of tonight, mostly clear. Lows in the middle 50s. West winds around 5 miles per hour. Monday, sunny. Highs around 80. West winds around 5 miles per hour. Monday night, partly cloudy. A chance of showers with a slight chance of thunderstorms after midnight. Lows in the lower 60s. Southwest winds 5 to 10 miles per hour. Chance of rain 40%. Tuesday, mostly cloudy with a slight chance of showers and thunderstorms in the morning, then mostly sunny in the afternoon. Highs in the lower 80s. West winds 5 to 10 miles per hour with gusts up to 20 miles per hour, becoming north in the afternoon. Tuesday night, partly cloudy in the evening, then clearing. Lows in the middle 60s. Southeast winds 5 to 10 miles per hour, increasing to south 15 to 20 miles per hour with gusts up to 35 miles per hour after midnight. Wednesday, sunny.
A slight chance of showers and thunderstorms in the afternoon. Breezy, warmer with highs in the middle 90s. Wednesday night, partly cloudy in the evening, then becoming mostly cloudy. A slight chance of thunderstorms in the evening. A chance of showers. Lows in the middle 60s. Chance of rain 50%. Thursday, mostly sunny. Not as warm with highs in the lower 80s. Thursday night, clear. Lows in the upper 50s. Juneteenth, sunny. Highs in the middle 80s. Friday night, mostly clear in the evening, then partly cloudy with a slight chance of showers after midnight. Lows in the middle 60s. Saturday, mostly sunny with a chance of showers. A slight chance of thunderstorms in the morning, then a chance of thunderstorms in the afternoon. Highs in the upper 80s. Chance of rain 40%. Saturday night, mostly cloudy with a chance of thunderstorms. A chance of showers in the evening, then showers likely after midnight. Lows in the upper 60s. Chance of rain 70%. Sunday, showers likely with a chance of thunderstorms. Highs in the middle 80s. Chance of rain 60%. The current time is 2:09 a.m. Central Daylight Time. The Topeka, Kansas climate summary for yesterday, June 14, 2026. Yesterday's high temperature was 77 degrees. The normal high is 86. The record high is 100 degrees, which was set in 1936. Yesterday's low temperature was 59 degrees. The normal low is 65. The record low is 47 degrees, which was set in 1942. No precipitation fell yesterday, which leaves the monthly total at 3.30 inches. This is 0.83 inches above the normal amount of 2.47 inches for June. The total precipitation for the year still stands at 19.63 inches, which is 3.73 inches above normal. Yesterday the maximum wind observed was 17 miles an hour from the north. The highest wind gust observed was 24 miles per hour from the northeast. The normal high temperature for today is 86 degrees, and the normal low is 65. The record high for today is 104, which occurred in 1946, and the record low is 48, which occurred in 1917. Sunrise today is at 5:56 a.m. and sunset is at 8:50 p.m. The Manhattan, Kansas climate summary for yesterday, June 14, 2026. Yesterday's high temperature was 76 degrees. The normal high is 86. Yesterday's low temperature was 58 degrees. The normal low is 63. No precipitation fell yesterday, which leaves the monthly total at 5.58 inches. This is 3.15 inches above the normal amount of 2.43 inches for June. The total precipitation for the year still stands at 13.88 inches, which is 0.23 inches above normal. Yesterday the maximum wind observed was 13 miles an hour from the north. The highest wind gust observed was 22 miles per hour from the northwest. The normal high temperature for today is 87 degrees, and the normal low is 64. Sunrise today is at 6 a.m. and sunset is at 8:55 p.m. This is NOAA Weather Radio Station WXK91 in Topeka. Here are the 2 a.m. conditions for the local area. At Topeka, it was clear. The temperature was 61 degrees, the dew point 57, and the relative humidity was 87%. The wind was calm. The pressure was 30.10 inches and falling. At Manhattan, it was partly cloudy. The temperature was 58 degrees, the dew point 57, and the relative humidity was 97%. The wind was calm. Around the region, it was clear, with a temperature of 56 at Lawrence, and 56 at Beatrice. It was partly cloudy, with a temperature of 59 at Concordia, and 58 at Omaha. At Kansas City, it was mostly cloudy, with a temperature of 65. It was cloudy, with a temperature of 64 at Emporia,

62 at Springfield and 68 at Wichita. Once again, at Manhattan, it was 58 degrees under partly cloudy skies. Once again, at Topeka, it was 61 degrees under clear skies. Now here is your National Weather Service forecast. Rest of tonight, mostly clear. Lows in the middle 50s. West winds around 5 miles per hour. Monday, sunny. Highs around 80. West winds around 5 miles per hour. Monday night, partly cloudy. A chance of showers with a slight chance of thunderstorms after midnight. Lows in the lower 60s. Southwest winds 5 to 10 miles per hour. Chance of rain 40%. Tuesday, mostly cloudy with a slight chance of showers and thunderstorms in the morning, then mostly sunny in the afternoon. Highs in the lower 80s. West winds 5 to 10 miles per hour with gusts up to 20 miles per hour, becoming north in the afternoon. Tuesday night, partly cloudy in the evening, then clearing. Lows in the middle 60s. Southeast winds 5 to 10 miles per hour, increasing to south 15 to 20 miles per hour with gusts up to 35 miles per hour after midnight. Wednesday, sunny. A slight chance of showers and thunderstorms in the afternoon. Breezy, warmer with highs in the middle 90s. Wednesday night, partly cloudy in the evening, then becoming mostly cloudy. A slight chance of thunderstorms in the evening. A chance of showers. Lows in the middle 60s. Chance of rain 50%. Thursday, mostly sunny. Not as warm with highs in the lower 80s. Thursday night, clear. Lows in the upper 50s. Juneteenth, sunny. Highs in the middle 80s. Friday night, mostly clear in the evening, then partly cloudy with a slight chance of showers after midnight. Lows in the middle 60s. Saturday, mostly sunny with a chance of showers. A slight chance of thunderstorms in the morning, then a chance of thunderstorms in the afternoon. Highs in the upper 80s. Chance of rain 40%. Saturday night, mostly cloudy with a chance of thunderstorms. A chance of showers in the evening, then showers likely after midnight. Lows in the upper 60s. Chance of rain 70%. Sunday, showers likely with a chance of thunderstorms. Highs in the middle 80s. Chance of rain 60%. The Topeka, Kansas climate summary for yesterday, June 14, 2026. Yesterday's high temperature was 77 degrees. The normal high is 86. The record high is 100 degrees, which was set in 1936. Yesterday's low temperature was 59 degrees. The normal low is 65. The record low is 47 degrees, which was set in 1942. No precipitation fell yesterday, which leaves the monthly total at 3.30 inches. This is 0.83 inches above the normal amount of 2.47 inches for June. The total precipitation for the year still stands at 19.63 inches, which is 3.73 inches above normal. Yesterday the maximum wind observed was 17 miles an hour from the north. The highest wind gust observed was 24 miles per hour from the northeast. The normal high temperature for today is 86 degrees, and the normal low is 65. The record high for today is 104, which occurred in 1946, and the record low is 48, which occurred in 1917. Sunrise today is at 5:56 a.m. and sunset is at 8:50 p.m. The Manhattan, Kansas climate summary for yesterday, June 14, 2026. Yesterday's high temperature was 76 degrees. The normal high is 86. Yesterday's low temperature was 58 degrees. The normal low is 63. No precipitation fell yesterday, which leaves the monthly total at 5.58 inches. This is 3.15 inches above the normal amount of 2.43 inches for June. The total precipitation for the year still stands at 13.88 inches, which is 0.23 inches

above normal. Yesterday, the maximum wind observed was 13 miles an hour from the north. The highest wind gust observed was 22 miles per hour from the northwest. The normal high temperature for today is 87 degrees, and the normal low is 64. Sunrise today is at 6 a.m. and sunset is at 8:55 p.m. This is NOAA Weather Radio Station WXK91 in Topeka. Here are the two AM conditions for the local area. At Topeka, it was clear. The temperature was 61 degrees, the dew point 57, and the relative humidity was 87%. The wind was calm. The pressure was 30.10 inches and falling. At Manhattan, it was partly cloudy. The temperature was 58 degrees, the dew point 57, and the relative humidity was 97%. The wind was calm. Around the region, it was clear, with a temperature of 56 at Lawrence and 56 at Beatrice. It was partly cloudy, with a temperature of 59 at Concordia and 58 at Omaha. At Kansas City, it was mostly cloudy, with a temperature of 65. It was cloudy, with a temperature of 64 at Emporia, 62 at Springfield, and 68 at Wichita. Once again, at Manhattan, it was 58 degrees under partly cloudy skies. Once again, at Topeka, it was 61 degrees under clear skies. Now here is your National Weather Service forecast. Rest of tonight, mostly clear. Lows in the middle 50s. West winds around 5 miles per hour. Monday, sunny. Highs around 80. West winds around 5 miles per hour. Monday night, partly cloudy. A chance of showers with a slight chance of thunderstorms after midnight. Lows in the lower 60s. Southwest winds 5 to 10 miles per hour. Chance of rain 40%. Tuesday, mostly cloudy with a slight chance of showers and thunderstorms in the morning, then mostly sunny in the afternoon. Highs in the lower 80s. West winds 5 to 10 miles per hour with gusts up to 20 miles per hour, becoming north in the afternoon. Tuesday night, partly cloudy in the evening, then clearing. Lows in the middle 60s. Southeast winds 5 to 10 miles per hour, increasing to south 15 to 20 miles per hour with gusts up to 35 miles per hour after midnight. Wednesday, sunny. A slight chance of showers and thunderstorms in the afternoon. Breezy, warmer with highs in the middle 90s. Wednesday night, partly cloudy in the evening, then becoming mostly cloudy. A slight chance of thunderstorms in the evening. A chance of showers. Lows in the middle 60s. Chance of rain 50%. Thursday, mostly sunny. Not as warm with highs in the lower 80s. Thursday night, clear. Lows in the upper 50s. Juneteenth, sunny. Highs in the middle 80s. Friday night, mostly clear in the evening, then partly cloudy with a slight chance of showers after midnight. Lows in the middle 60s. Saturday, mostly sunny with a chance of showers. A slight chance of thunderstorms in the morning, then a chance of thunderstorms in the afternoon. Highs in the upper 80s. Chance of rain 40%. Saturday night, mostly cloudy with a chance of thunderstorms. A chance of showers in the evening, then showers likely after midnight. Lows in the upper 60s. Chance of rain 70%. Sunday, showers likely with a chance of thunderstorms. Highs in the middle 80s. Chance of rain 60%. The Topeka, Kansas climate summary for yesterday, June 14, 2026. Yesterday's high temperature was 77 degrees. The normal high is 86. The record high is 100 degrees, which was set in 1936. Yesterday's low temperature was 59 degrees. The normal low is 65. The record low is 47 degrees, which was set in 1942. No precipitation fell yesterday, which leaves the monthly total at 3.30 inches.
This is 0.83 inches above the normal amount of 2.47 inches for June. The total precipitation for the year still stands at 19.63 inches, which is 3.73 inches above normal. Yesterday, the maximum wind observed was 17 miles an hour from the north. The highest wind gust observed was 24 miles per hour from the northeast. The normal high temperature for today is 86 degrees, and the normal low is 65. The record high for today is 104, which occurred in 1946, and the record low is 48, which occurred in 1917. Sunrise today is at 5:56 a.m. and sunset is at 8:50 p.m. The current time is 2:23 a.m. Central Daylight Time. The Manhattan, Kansas climate summary for yesterday, June 14, 2026. Yesterday's high temperature was 76 degrees. The normal high is 86. Yesterday's low temperature was 58 degrees. The normal low is 63. No precipitation fell yesterday, which leaves the monthly total at 5.58 inches. This is 3.15 inches above the normal amount of 2.43 inches for June. The total precipitation for the year still stands at 13.88 inches, which is 0.23 inches above normal. Yesterday, the maximum wind observed was 13 miles an hour from the north. The highest wind gust observed was 22 miles per hour from the northwest. The normal high temperature for today is 87 degrees, and the normal low is 64. Sunrise today is at 6 a.m. and sunset is at 8:55 p.m. This is NOAA Weather Radio Station WXK91 in Topeka. Here are the 2 a.m. conditions for the local area. At Topeka, it was clear. The temperature was 61 degrees, the dew point 57, and the relative humidity was 87%. The wind was calm. The pressure was 30.10 inches and falling. At Manhattan, it was partly cloudy. The temperature was 58 degrees, the dew point 57, and the relative humidity was 97%. The wind was calm. Around the region, it was clear, with a temperature of 56 at Lawrence, and 56 at Beatrice. It was partly cloudy, with a temperature of 59 at Concordia, and 58 at Omaha. At Kansas City, it was mostly cloudy, with a temperature of 65. It was cloudy, with a temperature of 64 at Emporia, 62 at Springfield, and 68 at Wichita. Once again, at Manhattan, it was 58 degrees under partly cloudy skies. Once again, at Topeka, it was 61 degrees under clear skies. Now here is your National Weather Service forecast. Rest of tonight, mostly clear. Lows in the middle 50s. West winds around 5 miles per hour. Monday, sunny. Highs around 80. West winds around 5 miles per hour. Monday night, partly cloudy. A chance of showers with a slight chance of thunderstorms after midnight. Lows in the lower 60s. Southwest winds 5 to 10 miles per hour. Chance of rain 40%. Tuesday, mostly cloudy with a slight chance of showers and thunderstorms in the morning, then mostly sunny in the afternoon. Highs in the lower 80s. West winds 5 to 10 miles per hour with gusts up to 20 miles per hour, becoming north in the afternoon. Tuesday night, partly cloudy in the evening, then clearing. Lows in the middle 60s. Southeast winds 5 to 10 miles per hour, increasing to south 15 to 20 miles per hour with gusts up to 35 miles per hour after midnight. Wednesday, sunny. A slight chance of showers and thunderstorms in the afternoon. Breezy, warmer with highs in the middle 90s. Wednesday night, partly cloudy in the evening, then becoming mostly cloudy. A slight chance of thunderstorms in the evening. A chance of showers. Lows in the middle 60s. Chance of rain 50%. Thursday, mostly sunny. Not as warm with highs in the lower 80s. Thursday night, clear.
lows in the upper 50s. Juneteenth, sunny. Highs in the middle 80s. Friday night, mostly clear in the evening, then partly cloudy with a slight chance of showers after midnight. Lows in the middle 60s. Saturday, mostly sunny with a chance of showers. A slight chance of thunderstorms in the morning, then a chance of thunderstorms in the afternoon. Highs in the upper 80s. Chance of rain 40%. Saturday night, mostly cloudy with a chance of thunderstorms. A chance of showers in the evening, then showers likely after midnight. Lows in the upper 60s. Chance of rain 70%. Sunday, showers likely with a chance of thunderstorms. Highs in the middle 80s. Chance of rain 60%. The Topeka, Kansas climate summary for yesterday, June 14, 2026. Yesterday's high temperature was 77 degrees. The normal high is 86. The record high is 100 degrees, which was set in 1936. Yesterday's low temperature was 59 degrees. The normal low is 65. The record low is 47 degrees, which was set in 1942. No precipitation fell yesterday, which leaves the monthly total at 3.30 inches. This is 0.83 inches above the normal amount of 2.47 inches for June. The total precipitation for the year still stands at 19.63 inches, which is 3.73 inches above normal. Yesterday the maximum wind observed was 17 miles an hour from the north. The highest wind gust observed was 24 miles per hour from the northeast. The normal high temperature for today is 86 degrees, and the normal low is 65. The record high for today is 104, which occurred in 1946, and the record low is 48, which occurred in 1917. Sunrise today is at 5:56 a.m. and sunset is at 8:50 p.m. The Manhattan, Kansas climate summary for yesterday, June 14, 2026. Yesterday's high temperature was 76 degrees. The normal high is 86. Yesterday's low temperature was 58 degrees. The normal low is 63. No precipitation fell yesterday, which leaves the monthly total at 5.58 inches. This is 3.15 inches above the normal amount of 2.43 inches for June. The total precipitation for the year still stands at 13.88 inches, which is 0.23 inches above normal. Yesterday the maximum wind observed was 13 miles an hour from the north. The highest wind gust observed was 22 miles per hour from the northwest. The normal high temperature for today is 87 degrees, and the normal low is 64. Sunrise today is at 6 a.m. and sunset is at 8:55 p.m. This is NOAA Weather Radio Station WXK91 in Topeka. Here are the 2 a.m. conditions for the local area. At Topeka, it was clear. The temperature was 61 degrees, the dew point 57, and the relative humidity was 87%. The wind was calm. The pressure was 30.10 inches and falling. At Manhattan, it was partly cloudy. The temperature was 58 degrees, the dew point 57, and the relative humidity was 97%. The wind was calm. Around the region, it was clear, with a temperature of 56 at Lawrence, and 56 at Beatrice. It was partly cloudy, with a temperature of 59 at Concordia, and 58 at Omaha. At Kansas City, it was mostly cloudy, with a temperature of 65. It was cloudy, with a temperature of 64 at Emporia, 62 at Springfield, and 68 at Wichita. Once again, at Manhattan, it was 58 degrees under partly cloudy skies. Once again, at Topeka, it was 61 degrees under clear skies. Now here is your National Weather Service forecast. Rest of tonight, mostly clear. Lows in the middle 50s. West winds around 5 miles per hour. Monday, sunny. Highs around 80. West winds around 5 miles per hour.
Monday night, partly cloudy days. West winds around 5 miles per hour. Monday, sunny. Highs around 80. West winds around 5 miles per hour. Monday night, partly cloudy. A chance of showers with a slight chance of thunderstorms after midnight. Lows in the lower 60s. Southwest winds 5 to 10 miles per hour. Chance of rain 40%. Tuesday, mostly cloudy with a slight chance of showers and thunderstorms in the morning, then mostly sunny in the afternoon. Highs in the lower 80s. West winds 5 to 10 miles per hour with gusts up to 20 miles per hour, becoming north in the afternoon. Tuesday night, partly cloudy in the evening, then clearing. Lows in the middle 60s. Southeast winds 5 to 10 miles per hour, increasing to south 15 to 20 miles per hour with gusts up to 35 miles per hour after midnight. Wednesday, sunny. A slight chance of showers and thunderstorms in the afternoon. Breezy, warmer with highs in the middle 90s. Wednesday night, partly cloudy in the evening, then becoming mostly cloudy. A slight chance of thunderstorms in the evening. A chance of showers. Lows in the middle 60s. Chance of rain 50%. Thursday, mostly sunny. Not as warm with highs in the lower 80s. Thursday night, clear. Lows in the upper 50s. Juneteenth, sunny. Highs in the middle 80s. Friday night, mostly clear in the evening, then partly cloudy with a slight chance of showers after midnight. Lows in the middle 60s. Saturday, mostly sunny with a chance of showers. A slight chance of thunderstorms in the morning, then a chance of thunderstorms in the afternoon. Highs in the upper 80s. Chance of rain 40%. Saturday night, mostly cloudy with a chance of thunderstorms. A chance of showers in the evening, then showers likely after midnight. Lows in the upper 60s. Chance of rain 70%. Sunday, showers likely with a chance of thunderstorms. Highs in the middle 80s. Chance of rain 60%. The Topeka, Kansas climate summary for yesterday, June 14, 2026. Yesterday's high temperature was 77 degrees. The normal high is 86. The record high is 100 degrees, which was set in 1936. Yesterday's low temperature was 59 degrees. The normal low is 65. The record low is 47 degrees, which was set in 1942. No precipitation fell yesterday, which leaves the monthly total at 3.30 inches. This is 0.83 inches above the normal amount of 2.47 inches for June. The total precipitation for the year still stands at 19.63 inches, which is 3.73 inches above normal. Yesterday the maximum wind observed was 17 miles an hour from the north. The highest wind gust observed was 24 miles per hour from the northeast. The normal high temperature for today is 86 degrees, and the normal low is 65. The record high for today is 104, which occurred in 1946, and the record low is 48, which occurred in 1917. Sunrise today is at 5:56 a.m. and sunset is at 8:50 p.m. The Manhattan, Kansas climate summary for yesterday, June 14, 2026. Yesterday's high temperature was 76 degrees. The normal high is 86. Yesterday's low temperature was 58 degrees. The normal low is 63. No precipitation fell yesterday, which leaves the monthly total at 5.58 inches. This is 3.15 inches above the normal amount of 2.43 inches for June. The total precipitation for the year still stands at 13.88 inches, which is 0.23 inches above normal. Yesterday the maximum wind observed was 13 miles an hour from the north. The highest wind gust observed was 22 miles per hour from the northwest. The normal high temperature for today is 87 degrees, and the normal low is 64.
Sunrise today is at 6 a.m. and sunset is at 8:55 p.m. This is NOAA Weather Radio.

degrees, the dew point 57, and the relative humidity was 97%. The wind was calm. Around the region, it was clear, with a temperature of 56 at Lawrence and 56 at Beatrice. It was partly cloudy, with a temperature of 59 at Concordia and 58 at Omaha. At Kansas City, it was mostly cloudy, with a temperature of 65. It was cloudy, with a temperature of 64 at Emporia, 62 at Springfield, and 68 at Wichita. Once again, at Manhattan, it was 58 degrees under partly cloudy skies. Once again, at Topeka, it was 61 degrees under clear skies. Now here is your National Weather Service forecast. Rest of tonight, mostly clear. Lows in the middle 50s. West winds around 5 miles per hour. Monday, sunny. Highs around 80. West winds around 5 miles per hour. Monday night, partly cloudy. A chance of showers with a slight chance of thunderstorms after midnight. Lows in the lower 60s. Southwest winds 5 to 10 miles per hour. Chance of rain 40%. Tuesday, mostly cloudy with a slight chance of showers and thunderstorms in the morning, then mostly sunny in the afternoon. Highs in the lower 80s. West winds 5 to 10 miles per hour with gusts up to 20 miles per hour, becoming north in the afternoon. Tuesday night, partly cloudy in the evening, then clearing. Lows in the middle 60s. Southeast winds 5 to 10 miles per hour, increasing to south 15 to 20 miles per hour with gusts up to 35 miles per hour after midnight. Wednesday, sunny. A slight chance of showers and thunderstorms in the afternoon. Breezy, warmer with highs in the middle 90s. Wednesday night, partly cloudy in the evening, then becoming mostly cloudy. A slight chance of thunderstorms in the evening. A chance of showers. Lows in the middle 60s. Chance of rain 50%. Thursday, mostly sunny. Not as warm with highs in the lower 80s. Thursday night, clear. Lows in the upper 50s. Juneteenth, sunny. Highs in the middle 80s. Friday night, mostly clear in the evening, then partly cloudy with a slight chance of showers after midnight. Lows in the middle 60s. Saturday, mostly sunny with a chance of showers. A slight chance of thunderstorms in the morning, then a chance of thunderstorms in the afternoon. Highs in the upper 80s. Chance of rain 40%. Saturday night, mostly cloudy with a chance of thunderstorms. A chance of showers in the evening, then showers likely after midnight. Lows in the upper 60s. Chance of rain 70%. Sunday, showers likely with a chance of thunderstorms. Highs in the middle 80s. Chance of rain 60%. The Topeka, Kansas climate summary for yesterday, June 14, 2026. Yesterday's high temperature was 77 degrees. The normal high is 86. The record high is 100 degrees, which was set in 1936. Yesterday's low temperature was 59 degrees. The normal low is 65. The record low is 47 degrees, which was set in 1942. No precipitation fell yesterday, which leaves the monthly total at 3.30 inches. This is 0.83 inches above the normal amount of 2.47 inches for June. The total precipitation for the year still stands at 19.63 inches, which is 3.73 inches above normal. Yesterday the maximum wind observed was 17 miles an hour from the north. The highest wind gust observed was 24 miles per hour from the northeast. The normal high temperature for today is 86 degrees, and the normal low is 65. The record high for today is 104, which occurred in 1946, and the record low is 48, which occurred in 1917. Sunrise today is at 5:56 a.m. and sunset is at 8:50 p.m. The Manhattan, Kansas climate summary for yesterday, June 14, 2026. Yesterday's high temperature

was 76 degrees. The normal high is 86. Yesterday's low temperature was 58 degrees. The normal low is 63. No precipitation fell yesterday, which leaves the monthly total at 5.58 inches. This is 3.15 inches above the normal amount of 2.43 inches for June. The total precipitation for the year still stands at 13.88 inches, which is 0.23 inches above normal. Yesterday the maximum wind observed was 13 miles an hour from the north. The highest wind gust observed was 22 miles per hour from the northwest. The normal high temperature for today is 87 degrees, and the normal low is 64. Sunrise today is at 6 a.m. and sunset is at 8:55 p.m. This is NOAA Weather Radio Station WXK91 in Topeka. Here are the two AM conditions for the local area. At Topeka, it was clear. The temperature was 61 degrees, the dew point 57, and the relative humidity was 87%. The wind was calm. The pressure was 30.10 inches and falling. At Manhattan, it was partly cloudy. The temperature was 58 degrees, the dew point 57, and the relative humidity was 97%. The wind was calm. Around the region, it was clear, with a temperature of 56 at Lawrence, and 56 at Beatrice. It was partly cloudy, with a temperature of 59 at Concordia, and 58 at Omaha. At Kansas City, it was mostly cloudy, with a temperature of 65. It was cloudy, with a temperature of 64 at Emporia, 62 at Springfield, and 68 at Wichita. Once again, at Manhattan, it was 58 degrees under partly cloudy skies. Once again, at Topeka, it was 61 degrees under clear skies. Now here is your National Weather Service forecast. Rest of tonight, mostly clear. Lows in the middle 50s. West winds around 5 miles per hour. Monday, sunny. Highs around 80. West winds around 5 miles per hour. Monday night, partly cloudy. A chance of showers with a slight chance of thunderstorms after midnight. Lows in the lower 60s. Southwest winds 5 to 10 miles per hour. Chance of rain 40%. Tuesday, mostly cloudy with a slight chance of showers and thunderstorms in the morning, then mostly sunny in the afternoon. Highs in the lower 80s. West winds 5 to 10 miles per hour with gusts up to 20 miles per hour, becoming north in the afternoon. Tuesday night, partly cloudy in the evening, then clearing. Lows in the middle 60s. Southeast winds 5 to 10 miles per hour, increasing to south 15 to 20 miles per hour with gusts up to 35 miles per hour after midnight. Wednesday, sunny. A slight chance of showers and thunderstorms in the afternoon. Breezy, warmer with highs in the middle 90s. Wednesday night, partly cloudy in the evening, then becoming mostly cloudy. A slight chance of thunderstorms in the evening. A chance of showers. Lows in the middle 60s. Chance of rain 50%. Thursday, mostly sunny. Not as warm with highs in the lower 80s. Thursday night, clear. Lows in the upper 50s. Juneteenth, sunny. Highs in the middle 80s. Friday night, mostly clear in the evening, then partly cloudy with a slight chance of showers after midnight. Lows in the middle 60s. Saturday, mostly sunny with a chance of showers. A slight chance of thunderstorms in the morning, then a chance of thunderstorms in the afternoon. Highs in the upper 80s. Chance of rain 40%. Saturday night, mostly cloudy with a chance of thunderstorms. A chance of showers in the evening, then showers likely after midnight. Lows in the upper 60s. Chance of rain 70%. Sunday, showers likely with a chance of thunderstorms. Highs in the middle 80s. Chance of rain 60%. The Topeka, Kansas Climate Summary for yesterday, June 14, 2026.
Yesterday's high temperature was 77 degrees. The normal high is 86. The record high is 100 degrees, which was set in 1936. Yesterday's low temperature was 59 degrees. The normal low is 65. The record low is 47 degrees, which was set in 1942. No precipitation fell yesterday, which leaves the monthly total at 3.30 inches. This is 0.83 inches above the normal amount of 2.47 inches for June. The total precipitation for the year still stands at 19.63 inches, which is 3.73 inches above normal. Yesterday the maximum wind observed was 17 miles an hour from the north. The highest wind gust observed was 24 miles per hour from the northeast. The normal high temperature for today is 86 degrees, and the normal low is 65. The record high for today is 104, which occurred in 1946, and the record low is 48, which occurred in 1917. Sunrise today is at 5:56 a.m. and sunset is at 8:50 p.m. The Manhattan, Kansas climate summary for yesterday, June 14, 2026. Yesterday's high temperature was 76 degrees. The normal high is 86. Yesterday's low temperature was 58 degrees. The normal low is 63. No precipitation fell yesterday, which leaves the monthly total at 5.58 inches. This is 3.15 inches above the normal amount of 2.43 inches for June. The total precipitation for the year still stands at 13.88 inches, which is 0.23 inches above normal. Yesterday the maximum wind observed was 13 miles an hour from the north. The highest wind gust observed was 22 miles per hour from the northwest. The normal high temperature for today is 87 degrees, and the normal low is 64. Sunrise today is at 6 a.m. and sunset is at 8:55 p.m. This is NOAA Weather Radio Station WXK91 in Topeka. Here are the two AM conditions for the local area. At Topeka, it was clear. The temperature was 61 degrees, the dew point 57, and the relative humidity was 87%. The wind was calm. The pressure was 30.10 inches and falling. At Manhattan, it was partly cloudy. The temperature was 58 degrees, the dew point 57, and the relative humidity was 97%. The wind was calm. Around the region, it was clear, with a temperature of 56 at Lawrence, and 56 at Beatrice. It was partly cloudy, with a temperature of 59 at Concordia, and 58 at Omaha. At Kansas City, it was mostly cloudy, with a temperature of 65. It was cloudy, with a temperature of 64 at Emporia, 62 at Springfield, and 68 at Wichita. Once again, at Manhattan, it was 58 degrees under partly cloudy skies. Once again, at Topeka, it was 61 degrees under clear skies. Now here is your National Weather Service forecast. Rest of tonight, mostly clear. Lows in the middle 50s. West winds around 5 miles per hour. Monday, sunny. Highs around 80. West winds around 5 miles per hour. Monday night, partly cloudy. A chance of showers with a slight chance of thunderstorms after midnight. Lows in the lower 60s. Southwest winds 5 to 10 miles per hour. Chance of rain 40%. Tuesday, mostly cloudy with a slight chance of showers and thunderstorms in the morning, then mostly sunny in the afternoon. Highs in the lower 80s. West winds 5 to 10 miles per hour with gusts up to 20 miles per hour, becoming north in the afternoon. Tuesday night, partly cloudy in the evening, then clearing. Lows in the middle 60s. Southeast winds 5 to 10 miles per hour, increasing to south 15 to 20 miles per hour with gusts up to 35 miles per hour after midnight. Wednesday, sunny. A slight chance of showers and thunderstorms in the afternoon. Breezy, warmer with highs in the middle 90s. Wednesday night,

partly cloudy in the evening, then becoming mostly cloudy. A slight chance of thunderstorms in the evening. A chance of showers. Lows in the middle 60s. Chance of rain 50%. Thursday, mostly sunny. Not as warm with highs in the lower 80s. Thursday night, clear. Lows in the upper 50s. Juneteenth, sunny. Highs in the middle 80s. Friday night, mostly clear in the evening, then partly cloudy with a slight chance of showers after midnight. Lows in the middle 60s. Saturday, mostly sunny with a chance of showers. A slight chance of thunderstorms in the morning, then a chance of thunderstorms in the afternoon. Highs in the upper 80s. Chance of rain 40%. Saturday night, mostly cloudy with a chance of thunderstorms. A chance of showers in the evening, then showers likely after midnight. Lows in the upper 60s. Chance of rain 70%. Sunday, showers likely with a chance of thunderstorms. Highs in the middle 80s. Chance of rain 60%. The current time is 2:54 a.m. Central Daylight Time. The Topeka, Kansas climate summary for yesterday, June 14, 2026. Yesterday's high temperature was 77 degrees. The normal high is 86. The record high is 100 degrees, which was set in 1936. Yesterday's low temperature was 59 degrees. The normal low is 65. The record low is 47 degrees, which was set in 1942. No precipitation fell yesterday, which leaves the monthly total at 3.30 inches. This is 0.83 inches above the normal amount of 2.47 inches for June. The total precipitation for the year still stands at 19.63 inches, which is 3.73 inches above normal. Yesterday the maximum wind observed was 17 miles an hour from the north. The highest wind gust observed was 24 miles per hour from the northeast. The normal high temperature for today is 86 degrees, and the normal low is 65. The record high for today is 104, which occurred in 1946, and the record low is 48, which occurred in 1917. Sunrise today is at 5:56 a.m. and sunset is at 8:50 p.m. The Manhattan, Kansas climate summary for yesterday, June 14, 2026. Yesterday's high temperature was 76 degrees. The normal high is 86. Yesterday's low temperature was 58 degrees. The normal low is 63. No precipitation fell yesterday, which leaves the monthly total at 5.58 inches. This is 3.15 inches above the normal amount of 2.43 inches for June. The total precipitation for the year still stands at 13.88 inches, which is 0.23 inches above normal. Yesterday the maximum wind observed was 13 miles an hour from the north. The highest wind gust observed was 22 miles per hour from the northwest. The normal high temperature for today is 87 degrees, and the normal low is 64. Sunrise today is at 6 a.m. and sunset is at 8:55 p.m. This is NOAA Weather Radio Station WXK91 in Topeka. Here are the 2 a.m. conditions for the local area. At Topeka, it was clear. The temperature was 61 degrees, the dew point 57, and the relative humidity was 87%. The wind was calm. The pressure was 30.10 inches and falling. At Manhattan, it was partly cloudy. The temperature was 58 degrees, the dew point 57, and the relative humidity was 97%. The wind was calm. Around the region, it was clear, with a temperature of 56 at Lawrence, and 56 at Beatrice. It was partly cloudy, with a temperature of 59 at Concordia, and 58 at Omaha. At Kansas City, it was mostly cloudy, with a temperature of 65. It was cloudy, with a temperature of 64 at Emporia, 62 at Springfield, and 68 at Wichita.
Once again, at Manhattan, it was 58 degrees under partly cloudy skies.

skies. Once again, at Topeka, it was 61 degrees under clear skies. Now here is your National Weather Service forecast. Rest of tonight, mostly clear. Lows in the middle 50s. West winds around 5 miles per hour. Monday, sunny. Highs around 80. West winds around 5 miles per hour. Monday night, partly cloudy. A chance of showers with a slight chance of thunderstorms after midnight. Lows in the lower 60s. Southwest winds 5 to 10 miles per hour. Chance of rain 40%. Tuesday, mostly cloudy with a slight chance of showers and thunderstorms in the morning, then mostly sunny in the afternoon. Highs in the lower 80s. West winds 5 to 10 miles per hour with gusts up to 20 miles per hour, becoming north in the afternoon. Tuesday night, partly cloudy in the evening, then clearing. Lows in the middle 60s. Southeast winds 5 to 10 miles per hour, increasing to south 15 to 20 miles per hour with gusts up to 35 miles per hour after midnight. Wednesday, sunny. A slight chance of showers and thunderstorms in the afternoon. Breezy, warmer with highs in the middle 90s. Wednesday night, partly cloudy in the evening, then becoming mostly cloudy. A slight chance of thunderstorms in the evening. A chance of showers. Lows in the middle 60s. Chance of rain 50%. Thursday, mostly sunny. Not as warm with highs in the lower 80s. Thursday night, clear. Lows in the upper 50s. Juneteenth, sunny. Highs in the middle 80s. Friday night, mostly clear in the evening, then partly cloudy with a slight chance of showers after midnight. Lows in the middle 60s. Saturday, mostly sunny with a chance of showers. A slight chance of thunderstorms in the morning, then a chance of thunderstorms in the afternoon. Highs in the upper 80s. Chance of rain 40%. Saturday night, mostly cloudy with a chance of thunderstorms. A chance of showers in the evening, then showers likely after midnight. Lows in the upper 60s. Chance of rain 70%. Sunday, showers likely with a chance of thunderstorms. Highs in the middle 80s. Chance of rain 60%. The Topeka, Kansas climate summary for yesterday, June 14, 2026. Yesterday's high temperature was 77 degrees. The normal high is 86. The record high is 100 degrees, which was set in 1936. Yesterday's low temperature was 59 degrees. The normal low is 65. The record low is 47 degrees, which was set in 1942. No precipitation fell yesterday, which leaves the monthly total at 3.30 inches. This is 0.83 inches above the normal amount of 2.47 inches for June. The total precipitation for the year still stands at 19.63 inches, which is 3.73 inches above normal. Yesterday the maximum wind observed was 17 miles an hour from the north. The highest wind gust observed was 24 miles per hour from the northeast. The normal high temperature for today is 86 degrees, and the normal low is 65. The record high for today is 104, which occurred in 1946, and the record low is 48, which occurred in 1917. Sunrise today is at 5:56 a.m. and sunset is at 8:50 p.m. The Manhattan, Kansas climate summary for yesterday, June 14, 2026. Yesterday's high temperature was 76 degrees. The normal high is 86. Yesterday's low temperature was 58 degrees. The normal low is 63. No precipitation fell yesterday, which leaves the monthly total at 5.58 inches. This is 3.15 inches above the normal amount of 2.43 inches for June. The total precipitation for the year still stands at 13.88 inches, which is 0.23 inches above normal. Yesterday the maximum wind observed was 13 miles an hour from the north.
the highest wind gust observed was 22 miles per hour from the northwest. The normal high temperature for today is 87 degrees, and the normal low is 64. Sunrise today is at 6 a.m. and sunset is at 8:55 p.m. This is NOAA Weather Radio Station WXK91 in Topeka. Here are the two AM conditions for the local area. At Topeka, it was clear. The temperature was 61 degrees, the dew point 57, and the relative humidity was 87%. The wind was calm. The pressure was 30.10 inches and falling. At Manhattan, it was partly cloudy. The temperature was 58 degrees, the dew point 57, and the relative humidity was 97%. The wind was calm. Around the region, it was clear, with a temperature of 56 at Lawrence, and 56 at Beatrice. It was partly cloudy, with a temperature of 59 at Concordia, and 58 at Omaha. At Kansas City, it was mostly cloudy, with a temperature of 65. It was cloudy, with a temperature of 64 at Emporia, 62 at Springfield, and 68 at Wichita. Once again, at Manhattan, it was 58 degrees under partly cloudy skies. Once again, at Topeka, it was 61 degrees under clear skies. Now here is your National Weather Service forecast. Rest of tonight, mostly clear. Lows in the middle 50s. West winds around 5 miles per hour. Monday, sunny. Highs around 80. West winds around 5 miles per hour. Monday night, partly cloudy. A chance of showers with a slight chance of thunderstorms after midnight. Lows in the lower 60s. Southwest winds 5 to 10 miles per hour. Chance of rain 40%. Tuesday, mostly cloudy with a slight chance of showers and thunderstorms in the morning, then mostly sunny in the afternoon. Highs in the lower 80s. West winds 5 to 10 miles per hour with gusts up to 20 miles per hour, becoming north in the afternoon. Tuesday night, partly cloudy in the evening, then clearing. Lows in the middle 60s. Southeast winds 5 to 10 miles per hour, increasing to south 15 to 20 miles per hour with gusts up to 35 miles per hour after midnight. Wednesday, sunny. A slight chance of showers and thunderstorms in the afternoon. Breezy, warmer with highs in the middle 90s. Wednesday night, partly cloudy in the evening, then becoming mostly cloudy. A slight chance of thunderstorms in the evening. A chance of showers. Lows in the middle 60s. Chance of rain 50%. Thursday, mostly sunny. Not as warm with highs in the lower 80s. Thursday night, clear. Lows in the upper 50s. Juneteenth, sunny. Highs in the middle 80s. Friday night, mostly clear in the evening, then partly cloudy with a slight chance of showers after midnight. Lows in the middle 60s. Saturday, mostly sunny with a chance of showers. A slight chance of thunderstorms in the morning, then a chance of thunderstorms in the afternoon. Highs in the upper 80s. Chance of rain 40%. Saturday night, mostly cloudy with a chance of thunderstorms. A chance of showers in the evening, then showers likely after midnight. Lows in the upper 60s. Chance of rain 70%. Sunday, showers likely with a chance of thunderstorms. Highs in the middle 80s. Chance of rain 60%. The Topeka, Kansas climate summary for yesterday, June 14, 2026. Yesterday's high temperature was 77 degrees. The normal high is 86. The record high is 100 degrees, which was set in 1936. Yesterday's low temperature was 59 degrees. The normal low is 65. The record low is 47 degrees, which was set in 1942. No precipitation fell yesterday, which leaves the monthly total at 3.30 inches. This is 0.83 inches above the normal amount of 2.47 inches for June.
The total precipitation for the year still stands at 19.63 inches, which is 3.73 inches above normal. Yesterday, the maximum wind observed was 17 miles an hour from the north. The highest wind gust observed was 24 miles per hour from the northeast. The normal high temperature for today is 86 degrees, and the normal low is 65. The record high for today is 104, which occurred in 1946, and the record low is 48, which occurred in 1917. Sunrise today is at 5:56 a.m. and sunset is at 8:50 p.m. The current time is 3:09 a.m. Central Daylight Time. The Manhattan, Kansas climate summary for yesterday, June 14, 2026. Yesterday's high temperature was 76 degrees. The normal high is 86. Yesterday's low temperature was 58 degrees. The normal low is 63. No precipitation fell yesterday, which leaves the monthly total at 5.58 inches. This is 3.15 inches above the normal amount of 2.43 inches for June. The total precipitation for the year still stands at 13.88 inches, which is 0.23 inches above normal. Yesterday, the maximum wind observed was 13 miles an hour from the north. The highest wind gust observed was 22 miles per hour from the northwest. The normal high temperature for today is 87 degrees, and the normal low is 64. Sunrise today is at 6 a.m. and sunset is at 8:55 p.m. This is NOAA Weather Radio Station WXK91 in Topeka. Now here is your National Weather Service forecast. Rest of tonight, mostly clear. Lows in the middle 50s. West winds around 5 miles per hour. Monday, sunny. Highs around 80. West winds around 5 miles per hour. Monday night, partly cloudy. A chance of showers with a slight chance of thunderstorms after midnight. Lows in the lower 60s. Southwest winds 5 to 10 miles per hour. Chance of rain 40%. Tuesday, mostly cloudy with a slight chance of showers and thunderstorms in the morning, then mostly sunny in the afternoon. Highs in the lower 80s. West winds 5 to 10 miles per hour with gusts up to 20 miles per hour, becoming north in the afternoon. Tuesday night, partly cloudy in the evening, then clearing. Lows in the middle 60s. Southeast winds 5 to 10 miles per hour, increasing to south 15 to 20 miles per hour with gusts up to 35 miles per hour after midnight. Wednesday, sunny. A slight chance of showers and thunderstorms in the afternoon. Breezy, warmer with highs in the middle 90s. Wednesday night, partly cloudy in the evening, then becoming mostly cloudy. A slight chance of thunderstorms in the evening. A chance of showers. Lows in the middle 60s. Chance of rain 50%. Thursday, mostly sunny. Not as warm with highs in the lower 80s. Thursday night, clear. Lows in the upper 50s. Juneteenth, sunny. Highs in the middle 80s. Friday night, mostly clear in the evening, then partly cloudy with a slight chance of showers after midnight. Lows in the middle 60s. Saturday, mostly sunny with a chance of showers. A slight chance of thunderstorms in the morning, then a chance of thunderstorms in the afternoon. Highs in the upper 80s. Chance of rain 40%. Saturday night, mostly cloudy with a chance of thunderstorms. A chance of showers in the evening, then showers likely after midnight. Lows in the upper 60s. Chance of rain 70%. Sunday, showers likely with a chance of thunderstorms. Highs in the middle 80s. Chance of rain 60%. The Topeka, Kansas climate summary for yesterday, June 14, 2026. Yesterday's high temperature was 77 degrees. The normal high is 86. The record high is 100 degrees, which was set in 1936. Yesterday's low temperature was 59 degrees.
The normal low is 65. The record low is 47 degrees, which was set in 1942. No precipitation fell yesterday, which leaves the monthly total at 3.30 inches. This is 0.83 inches above the normal amount of 2.47 inches for June. The total precipitation for the year still stands at 19.63 inches, which is 3.73 inches above normal. Yesterday the maximum wind observed was 17 miles an hour from the north. The highest wind gust observed was 24 miles per hour from the northeast. The normal high temperature for today is 86 degrees, and the normal low is 65. The record high for today is 104, which occurred in 1946, and the record low is 48, which occurred in 1917. Sunrise today is at 5:56 a.m. and sunset is at 8:50 p.m. The Manhattan, Kansas climate summary for yesterday, June 14, 2026. Yesterday's high temperature was 76 degrees. The normal high is 86. Yesterday's low temperature was 58 degrees. The normal low is 63. No precipitation fell yesterday, which leaves the monthly total at 5.58 inches. This is 3.15 inches above the normal amount of 2.43 inches for June. The total precipitation for the year still stands at 13.88 inches, which is 0.23 inches above normal. Yesterday the maximum wind observed was 13 miles an hour from the north. The highest wind gust observed was 22 miles per hour from the northwest. The normal high temperature for today is 87 degrees, and the normal low is 64. Sunrise today is at 6 a.m. and sunset is at 8:55 p.m. This is NOAA Weather Radio Station WXK91 in Topeka. Here are the 3 a.m. conditions for the local area. At Topeka, it was clear. The temperature was 58 degrees, the dew point 57, and the relative humidity was 97%. The wind was calm. The pressure was 30.10 inches and steady. At Manhattan, it was partly cloudy. The temperature was 57 degrees, the dew point 56, and the relative humidity was 96%. The wind was calm. Around the region, it was clear, with a temperature of 56 at Lawrence, 64 at Kansas City, and 62 at Emporia. Under clear skies, Concordia reported 59, Beatrice reported 55, and Omaha reported 58. At Springfield, it was mostly cloudy, with a temperature of 62. At Wichita, it was cloudy, with a temperature of 66. Once again, at Manhattan, it was 57 degrees under partly cloudy skies. Once again, at Topeka, it was 58 degrees under clear skies. Now here is your National Weather Service forecast. Rest of tonight, mostly clear. Lows in the middle 50s. West winds around 5 miles per hour. Monday, sunny. Highs around 80. West winds around 5 miles per hour. Monday night, partly cloudy. A chance of showers with a slight chance of thunderstorms after midnight. Lows in the lower 60s. Southwest winds 5 to 10 miles per hour. Chance of rain 40%. Tuesday, mostly cloudy with a slight chance of showers and thunderstorms in the morning, then mostly sunny in the afternoon. Highs in the lower 80s. West winds 5 to 10 miles per hour with gusts up to 20 miles per hour, becoming north in the afternoon. Tuesday night, partly cloudy in the evening, then clearing. Lows in the middle 60s. Southeast winds 5 to 10 miles per hour, increasing to south 15 to 20 miles per hour with gusts up to 35 miles per hour after midnight. Wednesday, sunny. A slight chance of showers and thunderstorms in the afternoon. Breezy, warmer with highs in the middle 90s. Wednesday night, partly cloudy in the evening, then becoming mostly cloudy. A slight chance of thunderstorms in the evening. A chance of showers. Lows in the middle 60s. Chance of rain 50%.
Thursday, mostly sunny. Not as warm with highs in the lower 80s. Thursday night, clear. Lows in the upper 50s. Juneteenth, sunny. Highs in the middle 80s. Friday night, mostly clear in the evening, then partly cloudy with a slight chance of showers after midnight. Lows in the middle 60s. Saturday, mostly sunny with a chance of showers. A slight chance of thunderstorms in the morning, then a chance of thunderstorms in the afternoon. Highs in the upper 80s. Chance of rain 40%. Saturday night, mostly cloudy with a chance of thunderstorms. A chance of showers in the evening, then showers likely after midnight. Lows in the upper 60s. Chance of rain 70%. Sunday, showers likely with a chance of thunderstorms. Highs in the middle 80s. Chance of rain 60%. The Topeka, Kansas climate summary for yesterday, June 14, 2026. Yesterday's high temperature was 77 degrees. The normal high is 86. The record high is 100 degrees, which was set in 1936. Yesterday's low temperature was 59 degrees. The normal low is 65. The record low is 47 degrees, which was set in 1942. No precipitation fell yesterday, which leaves the monthly total at 3.30 inches. This is 0.83 inches above the normal amount of 2.47 inches for June. The total precipitation for the year still stands at 19.63 inches, which is 3.73 inches above normal. Yesterday the maximum wind observed was 17 miles an hour from the north. The highest wind gust observed was 24 miles per hour from the northeast. The normal high temperature for today is 86 degrees, and the normal low is 65. The record high for today is 104, which occurred in 1946, and the record low is 48, which occurred in 1917. Sunrise today is at 5:56 a.m. and sunset is at 8:50 p.m. The Manhattan, Kansas climate summary for yesterday, June 14, 2026. Yesterday's high temperature was 76 degrees. The normal high is 86. Yesterday's low temperature was 58 degrees. The normal low is 63. No precipitation fell yesterday, which leaves the monthly total at 5.58 inches. This is 3.15 inches above the normal amount of 2.43 inches for June. The total precipitation for the year still stands at 13.88 inches, which is 0.23 inches above normal. Yesterday the maximum wind observed was 13 miles an hour from the north. The highest wind gust observed was 22 miles per hour from the northwest. The normal high temperature for today is 87 degrees, and the normal low is 64. Sunrise today is at 6 a.m. and sunset is at 8:55 p.m. The Rangeland Fire Danger Index will be in a low category this afternoon. Low fire danger means controlled burns can be executed with reasonable safety. Check with local authorities to ensure burning is allowed before starting a planned burn. 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Here are the 3 a.m. conditions for the local area. At Topeka, it was clear. The temperature was 58 degrees, the dew point 57, and the relative humidity was 97%. The wind was calm. The pressure was 30.10 inches and steady. At Manhattan, it was partly cloudy. The temperature was 57 degrees, the dew point 56, and the relative humidity was 96%. The wind was calm. Around the region, it was clear, with a temperature of 56 at Lawrence, 64 at Kansas City, and 62 at Emporia. Under clear skies, Concordia reported 59, Beatrice reported 55, and Omaha reported 58. At Springfield, it was mostly cloudy, with a temperature of 62. At Wichita, it was cloudy, with a temperature of 66. Once again, at Manhattan, it was 57 degrees under partly cloudy skies.
Once again, at Topeka, it was 58 degrees under clear skies. The current time is 3:23 a.m. Central Daylight Time. Now here is your National Weather Service forecast. Rest of tonight, mostly clear. Lows in the middle 50s. West winds around 5 miles per hour. Monday, sunny. Highs around 80. West winds around 5 miles per hour. Monday night, partly cloudy. A chance of showers with a slight chance of thunderstorms after midnight. Lows in the lower 60s. Southwest winds 5 to 10 miles per hour. Chance of rain 40%. Tuesday, mostly cloudy with a slight chance of showers and thunderstorms in the morning, then mostly sunny in the afternoon. Highs in the lower 80s. West winds 5 to 10 miles per hour with gusts up to 20 miles per hour, becoming north in the afternoon. Tuesday night, partly cloudy in the evening, then clearing. Lows in the middle 60s. Southeast winds 5 to 10 miles per hour, increasing to south 15 to 20 miles per hour with gusts up to 35 miles per hour after midnight. Wednesday, sunny. A slight chance of showers and thunderstorms in the afternoon. Breezy, warmer with highs in the middle 90s. Wednesday night, partly cloudy in the evening, then becoming mostly cloudy. A slight chance of thunderstorms in the evening. A chance of showers. Lows in the middle 60s. Chance of rain 50%. Thursday, mostly sunny. Not as warm with highs in the lower 80s. Thursday night, clear. Lows in the upper 50s. Juneteenth, sunny. Highs in the middle 80s. Friday night, mostly clear in the evening, then partly cloudy with a slight chance of showers after midnight. Lows in the middle 60s. Saturday, mostly sunny with a chance of showers. A slight chance of thunderstorms in the morning, then a chance of thunderstorms in the afternoon. Highs in the upper 80s. Chance of rain 40%. Saturday night, mostly cloudy with a chance of thunderstorms. A chance of showers in the evening, then showers likely after midnight. Lows in the upper 60s. Chance of rain 70%. Sunday, showers likely with a chance of thunderstorms. Highs in the middle 80s. Chance of rain 60%. The Topeka, Kansas climate summary for yesterday, June 14, 2026. Yesterday's high temperature was 77 degrees. The normal high is 86. The record high is 100 degrees, which was set in 1936. Yesterday's low temperature was 59 degrees. The normal low is 65. The record low is 47 degrees, which was set in 1942. No precipitation fell yesterday, which leaves the monthly total at 3.30 inches. This is 0.83 inches above the normal amount of 2.47 inches for June. The total precipitation for the year still stands at 19.63 inches, which is 3.73 inches above normal. Yesterday the maximum wind observed was 17 miles an hour from the north. The highest wind gust observed was 24 miles per hour from the northeast. The normal high temperature for today is 86 degrees, and the normal low is 65. The record high for today is 104, which occurred in 1946, and the record low is 48, which occurred in 1917. Sunrise today is at 5:56 a.m. and sunset is at 8:50 p.m. The Rangeland Fire Danger Index will be in a low category this afternoon. Low fire danger means controlled burns can be executed with reasonable safety. Check with local authorities to ensure burning is allowed before starting a planned burn. The Manhattan, Kansas climate summary for yesterday, June 14, 2026. Yesterday's high temperature was 76 degrees. The normal high is 86. Yesterday's low temperature was 58 degrees. The normal low is 63. No precipitation fell yesterday, which leaves the monthly total at 5.58 inches.
This is 3.15 inches above the normal amount of 2.43 inches for June. The total precipitation for the year still stands at 13.88 inches, which is 0.23 inches above normal. Yesterday the maximum wind observed was 13 miles an hour from the north. The highest wind gust observed was 22 miles per hour from the northwest. The normal high temperature for today is 87 degrees, and the normal low is 64. Sunrise today is at 6 a.m. and sunset is at 8:55 p.m. This is NOAA Weather Radio Station WXK91 in Topeka. Here are the 3 a.m. conditions for the local area. At Topeka, it was clear. The temperature was 58 degrees, the dew point 57, and the relative humidity was 97%. The wind was calm. The pressure was 30.10 inches and steady. At Manhattan, it was partly cloudy. The temperature was 57 degrees, the dew point 56, and the relative humidity was 96%. The wind was calm. Around the region, it was clear, with a temperature of 56 at Lawrence, 64 at Kansas City, and 62 at Emporia. Under clear skies, Concordia reported 59, Beatrice reported 55, and Omaha reported 58. At Springfield, it was mostly cloudy, with a temperature of 62. At Wichita, it was cloudy, with a temperature of 66. Once again, at Manhattan, it was 57 degrees under partly cloudy skies. Once again, at Topeka, it was 58 degrees under clear skies. Now here is your National Weather Service forecast. Rest of tonight, mostly clear. Lows in the middle 50s. West winds around 5 miles per hour. Monday, sunny. Highs around 80. West winds around 5 miles per hour. Monday night, partly cloudy. A chance of showers with a slight chance of thunderstorms after midnight. Lows in the lower 60s. Southwest winds 5 to 10 miles per hour. Chance of rain 40%. Tuesday, mostly cloudy with a slight chance of showers and thunderstorms in the morning, then mostly sunny in the afternoon. Highs in the lower 80s. West winds 5 to 10 miles per hour with gusts up to 20 miles per hour, becoming north in the afternoon. Tuesday night, partly cloudy in the evening, then clearing. Lows in the middle 60s. Southeast winds 5 to 10 miles per hour, increasing to south 15 to 20 miles per hour with gusts up to 35 miles per hour after midnight. Wednesday, sunny. A slight chance of showers and thunderstorms in the afternoon. Breezy, warmer with highs in the middle 90s. Wednesday night, partly cloudy in the evening, then becoming mostly cloudy. A slight chance of thunderstorms in the evening. A chance of showers. Lows in the middle 60s. Chance of rain 50%. Thursday, mostly sunny. Not as warm with highs in the lower 80s. Thursday night, clear. Lows in the upper 50s. Juneteenth, sunny. Highs in the middle 80s. Friday night, mostly clear in the evening, then partly cloudy with a slight chance of showers after midnight. Lows in the middle 60s. Saturday, mostly sunny with a chance of showers. A slight chance of thunderstorms in the morning, then a chance of thunderstorms in the afternoon. Highs in the upper 80s. Chance of rain 40%. Saturday night, mostly cloudy with a chance of thunderstorms. A chance of showers in the evening, then showers likely after midnight. Lows in the upper 60s. Chance of rain 70%. Sunday, showers likely with a chance of thunderstorms. Highs in the middle 80s. Chance of rain 60%. The Topeka, Kansas climate summary for yesterday, June 14, 2026. Yesterday's high temperature was high as 100 degrees, which was set in 1936. Yesterday's low temperature was 59 degrees. The normal low is 65. The record low is 47 degrees, which was set in 1942.
No precipitation fell yesterday, which leaves the monthly total at 3.30 inches.

This is 0.83 inches above the normal amount of 2.47 inches for June. The total precipitation for the year still stands at 19.63 inches, which is 3.73 inches above normal. Yesterday, the maximum wind observed was 17 miles an hour from the north. The highest wind gust observed was 24 miles per hour from the northeast. The normal high temperature for today is 86 degrees, and the normal low is 65. The record high for today is 104, which occurred in 1946, and the record low is 48, which occurred in 1917. Sunrise today is at 5:56 a.m. and sunset is at 8:50 p.m. The Manhattan, Kansas climate summary for yesterday, June 14, 2026. Yesterday's high temperature was 76 degrees. The normal high is 86. Yesterday's low temperature was 58 degrees. The normal low is 63. No precipitation fell yesterday, which leaves the monthly total at 5.58 inches. This is 3.15 inches above the normal amount of 2.43 inches for June. The total precipitation for the year still stands at 13.88 inches, which is 0.23 inches above normal. Yesterday, the maximum wind observed was 13 miles an hour from the north. The highest wind gust observed was 22 miles per hour from the northwest. The normal high temperature for today is 87 degrees, and the normal low is 64. Sunrise today is at 6 a.m. and sunset is at 8:55 p.m. This is NOAA Weather Radio Station WXK91 in Topeka. Here are the 3 a.m. conditions for the local area. At Topeka, it was clear. The temperature was 58 degrees, the dew point 57, and the relative humidity was 97%. The wind was calm. The pressure was 30.10 inches and steady. At Manhattan, it was partly cloudy. The temperature was 57 degrees, the dew point 56, and the relative humidity was 96%. The wind was calm. Around the region, it was clear, with a temperature of 56 at Lawrence, 64 at Kansas City, and 62 at Emporia. Under clear skies, Concordia reported 59, Beatrice reported 55, and Omaha reported 58. At Springfield, it was mostly cloudy, with a temperature of 62. At Wichita, it was cloudy, with a temperature of 66. Once again, at Manhattan, it was 57 degrees under partly cloudy skies. Once again, at Topeka, it was 58 degrees under clear skies. Now here is your National Weather Service forecast. Rest of tonight, mostly clear. Lows in the middle 50s. West winds around 5 miles per hour. Monday, sunny. Highs around 80. West winds around 5 miles per hour. Monday night, partly cloudy. A chance of showers with a slight chance of thunderstorms after midnight. Lows in the lower 60s. Southwest winds 5 to 10 miles per hour. Chance of rain 40%. Tuesday, mostly cloudy with a slight chance of showers and thunderstorms in the morning, then mostly sunny in the afternoon. Highs in the lower 80s. West winds 5 to 10 miles per hour with gusts up to 20 miles per hour, becoming north in the afternoon. Tuesday night, partly cloudy in the evening, then clearing. Lows in the middle 60s. Southeast winds 5 to 10 miles per hour, increasing to south 15 to 20 miles per hour with gusts up to 35 miles per hour after midnight. Wednesday, sunny. A slight chance of showers and thunderstorms in the afternoon. Breezy, warmer with highs in the middle 90s. Wednesday night, partly cloudy in the evening, then becoming mostly cloudy. A slight chance of thunderstorms in the evening. A chance of showers. Lows in the middle 60s. Chance of rain 50%. Thursday, mostly sunny. Not as warm with highs in the lower 80s. Thursday night, clear. Lows in the upper 50s. Juneteenth, sunny.

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The current time is 3:39 a.m. Central Daylight Time. The Topeka, Kansas climate summary for yesterday, June 14, 2026. Yesterday's high temperature was 77 degrees. The normal high is 86. The record high is 100 degrees, which was set in 1936. Yesterday's low temperature was 59 degrees. The normal low is 65. The record low is 47 degrees, which was set in 1942. No precipitation fell yesterday, which leaves the monthly total at 3.30 inches. This is 0.83 inches above the normal amount of 2.47 inches for June. The total precipitation for the year still stands at 19.63 inches, which is 3.73 inches above normal. Yesterday the maximum wind observed was 17 miles an hour from the north. The highest wind gust observed was 24 miles per hour from the northeast. The normal high temperature for today is 86 degrees, and the normal low is 65. The record high for today is 104, which occurred in 1946, and the record low is 48, which occurred in 1917. Sunrise today is at 5:56 a.m. and sunset is at 8:50 p.m. The Manhattan, Kansas climate summary for yesterday, June 14, 2026. Yesterday's high temperature was 76 degrees. The normal high is 86. Yesterday's low temperature was 58 degrees. The normal low is 63. No precipitation fell yesterday, which leaves the monthly total at 5.58 inches. This is 3.15 inches above the normal amount of 2.43 inches for June. The total precipitation for the year still stands at 13.88 inches, which is 0.23 inches above normal. Yesterday the maximum wind observed was 13 miles an hour from the north. The highest wind gust observed was 22 miles per hour from the northwest. The normal high temperature for today is 87 degrees, and the normal low is 64. Sunrise today is at 6 a.m. and sunset is at 8:55 p.m. This is NOAA Weather Radio Station WXK91 in Topeka. Here are the 3 a.m. conditions for the local area. At Topeka, it was clear. The temperature was 58 degrees, the dew point 57, and the relative humidity was 97%. The wind was calm. The pressure was 30.10 inches and steady. At Manhattan, it was partly cloudy. The temperature was 57 degrees, the dew point 56, and the relative humidity was 96%. The wind was calm. Around the region, it was clear, with a temperature of 56 at Lawrence, 64 at Kansas City, and 62 at Emporia. Under clear skies, Concordia reported 59, Beatrice reported 55, and Omaha reported 58. At Springfield, it was mostly cloudy, with a temperature of 62. At Wichita, it was cloudy, with a temperature of 66. Once again, at Manhattan, it was 57 degrees under partly cloudy skies. Once again, at Topeka, it was 58 degrees under clear skies. Now here is your National Weather Service forecast. Rest of tonight, mostly clear. Lows in the middle 50s. West winds around 5 miles per hour. Monday, sunny. Highs around 80. West winds around 5 miles per hour. Monday night, partly cloudy. A chance of showers with a slight chance of thunderstorms after midnight. Lows in the lower 60s. Southwest winds 5 to 10 miles per hour. Chance of rain 40%. Tuesday, mostly cloudy with a slight chance of showers and thunderstorms in the morning, then mostly sunny in the afternoon. Highs in the lower 80s. West winds 5 to 10 miles per hour with gusts up to 20 miles per hour, becoming north in the afternoon.

Wednesday night, partly cloudy in the evening, then clearing. Lows in the middle 60s. Southeast winds 5 to 10 miles per hour, increasing to south 15 to 20 miles per hour with gusts up to 35 miles per hour after midnight. Wednesday, sunny. A slight chance of showers and thunderstorms in the afternoon. Breezy, warmer with highs in the middle 90s. Wednesday night, partly cloudy in the evening, then becoming mostly cloudy. A slight chance of thunderstorms in the evening. A chance of showers. Lows in the middle 60s. Chance of rain 50%. Thursday, mostly sunny. Not as warm with highs in the lower 80s. Thursday night, clear. Lows in the upper 50s. Juneteenth, sunny. Highs in the middle 80s. Friday night, mostly clear in the evening, then partly cloudy with a slight chance of showers after midnight. Lows in the middle 60s. Saturday, mostly sunny with a chance of showers. A slight chance of thunderstorms in the morning, then a chance of thunderstorms in the afternoon. Highs in the upper 80s. Chance of rain 40%. Saturday night, mostly cloudy with a chance of thunderstorms. A chance of showers in the evening, then showers likely after midnight. Lows in the upper 60s. Chance of rain 70%. Sunday, showers likely with a chance of thunderstorms. Highs in the middle 80s. Chance of rain 60%. The Topeka, Kansas climate summary for yesterday, June 14, 2026. Yesterday's high temperature was 77 degrees. The normal high is 86. The record high is 100 degrees, which was set in 1936. Yesterday's low temperature was 59 degrees. The normal low is 65. The record low is 47 degrees, which was set in 1942. No precipitation fell yesterday, which leaves the monthly total at 3.30 inches. This is 0.83 inches above the normal amount of 2.47 inches for June. The total precipitation for the year still stands at 19.63 inches, which is 3.73 inches above normal. Yesterday the maximum wind observed was 17 miles an hour from the north. The highest wind gust observed was 24 miles per hour from the northeast. The normal high temperature for today is 86 degrees, and the normal low is 65. The record high for today is 104, which occurred in 1946, and the record low is 48, which occurred in 1917. Sunrise today is at 5:56 a.m. and sunset is at 8:50 p.m. The Rangeland Fire Danger Index will be in a low category this afternoon. Low fire danger means controlled burns can be executed with reasonable safety. Check with local authorities to ensure burning is allowed before starting a planned burn. The Manhattan, Kansas climate summary for yesterday, June 14, 2026. Yesterday's high temperature was 76 degrees. The normal high is 86. Yesterday's low temperature was 58 degrees. The normal low is 63. No precipitation fell yesterday, which leaves the monthly total at 5.58 inches. This is 3.15 inches above the normal amount of 2.43 inches for June. The total precipitation for the year still stands at 13.88 inches, which is 0.23 inches above normal. Yesterday the maximum wind observed was 13 miles an hour from the north. The highest wind gust observed was 22 miles per hour from the northwest. The normal high temperature for today is 87 degrees, and the normal low is 64. Sunrise today is at 6 a.m. and sunset is at 8:55 p.m. This is NOAA Weather Radio Station WXK91 in Topeka. Here are the 3 a.m. conditions for the local area. At Topeka, it was clear. The temperature was 58 degrees, the dew point 57, and the relative humidity was 97%. The wind was calm. The pressure was 30.10 inches and steady. At Manhattan, it was partly cloudy.
The temperature was 57 degrees, the dew point 56, and the relative humidity was 96%. The wind was calm. Around the region, it was clear, with a temperature of 56 at Lawrence, 64 at Kansas City, and 62 at Emporia. Under clear skies, Concordia reported 59, Beatrice reported 55, and Omaha reported 58. At Springfield, it was mostly cloudy, with a temperature of 62. At Wichita, it was cloudy, with a temperature of 66. Once again, at Manhattan, it was 57 degrees under partly cloudy skies. Once again, at Topeka, it was 58 degrees under clear skies. Now here is your National Weather Service forecast. Rest of tonight, mostly clear. Lows in the middle 50s. West winds around 5 miles per hour. Monday, sunny. Highs around 80. West winds around 5 miles per hour. Monday night, partly cloudy. A chance of showers with a slight chance of thunderstorms after midnight. Lows in the lower 60s. Southwest winds 5 to 10 miles per hour. Chance of rain 40%. Tuesday, mostly cloudy with a slight chance of showers and thunderstorms in the morning, then mostly sunny in the afternoon. Highs in the lower 80s. West winds 5 to 10 miles per hour with gusts up to 20 miles per hour, becoming north in the afternoon. Tuesday night, partly cloudy in the evening, then clearing. Lows in the middle 60s. Southeast winds 5 to 10 miles per hour, increasing to south 15 to 20 miles per hour with gusts up to 35 miles per hour after midnight. Wednesday, sunny. A slight chance of showers and thunderstorms in the afternoon. Breezy, warmer with highs in the middle 90s. Wednesday night, partly cloudy in the evening, then becoming mostly cloudy. A slight chance of thunderstorms in the evening. A chance of showers. Lows in the middle 60s. Chance of rain 50%. Thursday, mostly sunny. Not as warm with highs in the lower 80s. Thursday night, clear. Lows in the upper 50s. Juneteenth, sunny. Highs in the middle 80s. Friday night, mostly clear in the evening, then partly cloudy with a slight chance of showers after midnight. Lows in the middle 60s. Saturday, mostly sunny with a chance of showers. A slight chance of thunderstorms in the morning, then a chance of thunderstorms in the afternoon. Highs in the upper 80s. Chance of rain 40%. Saturday night, mostly cloudy with a chance of thunderstorms. A chance of showers in the evening, then showers likely after midnight. Lows in the upper 60s. Chance of rain 70%. Sunday, showers likely with a chance of thunderstorms. Highs in the middle 80s. Chance of rain 60%. The current time is 3:53 a.m. Central Daylight Time. The Topeka, Kansas climate summary for yesterday, June 14, 2026. Yesterday's high temperature was 77 degrees. The normal high is 86. The record high is 100 degrees, which was set in 1936. Yesterday's low temperature was 59 degrees. The normal low is 65. The record low is 47 degrees, which was set in 1942. No precipitation fell yesterday, which leaves the monthly total at 3.30 inches. This is 0.83 inches above the normal amount of 2.47 inches for June. The total precipitation for the year still stands at 19.63 inches, which is 3.73 inches above normal. Yesterday the maximum wind observed was 17 miles an hour from the north. The highest wind gust observed was 24 miles per hour from the northeast. The normal high temperature for today is 86 degrees, and the normal low is 65. The record high for today is 104, which occurred in 1946, and the record low is 48, which occurred in 1917. Sunrise today is at 5:56 a.m. and sunset is at 8:50 p.m.
The Manhattan, Kansas climate summary for yesterday, June 14, 2026. Yesterday's high temperature was 76 degrees. The normal high is 86. Yesterday's low temperature was 58 degrees. The normal low is 63. No precipitation fell yesterday, which leaves the monthly total at 5.58 inches. This is 3.15 inches above the normal amount of 2.43 inches for June. The total precipitation for the year still stands at 13.88 inches, which is 0.23 inches above normal. Yesterday the maximum wind observed was 13 miles an hour from the north. The highest wind gust observed was 22 miles per hour from the northwest. The normal high temperature for today is 87 degrees, and the normal low is 64. Sunrise today is at 6 a.m. and sunset is at 8:55 p.m. This is NOAA Weather Radio Station WXK91 in Topeka. Here are the 3 a.m. conditions for the local area. At Topeka, it was clear. The temperature was 58 degrees, the dew point 57, and the relative humidity was 97%. The wind was calm. The pressure was 30.10 inches and steady. At Manhattan, it was partly cloudy. The temperature was 57 degrees, the dew point 56, and the relative humidity was 96%. The wind was calm. Around the region, it was clear, with a temperature of 56 at Lawrence, 64 at Kansas City, and 62 at Emporia. Under clear skies, Concordia reported 59, Beatrice reported 55, and Omaha reported 58. At Springfield, it was mostly cloudy, with a temperature of 62. At Wichita, it was cloudy, with a temperature of 66. Once again, at Manhattan, it was 57 degrees under partly cloudy skies. Once again, at Topeka, it was 58 degrees under clear skies. Now here is your National Weather Service forecast. Rest of tonight, mostly clear. Lows in the middle 50s. West winds around 5 miles per hour. Monday, sunny. Highs around 80. West winds around 5 miles per hour. Monday night, partly cloudy. A chance of showers with a slight chance of thunderstorms after midnight. Lows in the lower 60s. Southwest winds 5 to 10 miles per hour. Chance of rain 40%. Tuesday, mostly cloudy with a slight chance of showers and thunderstorms in the morning, then mostly sunny in the afternoon. Highs in the lower 80s. West winds 5 to 10 miles per hour with gusts up to 20 miles per hour, becoming north in the afternoon. Tuesday night, partly cloudy in the evening, then clearing. Lows in the middle 60s. Southeast winds 5 to 10 miles per hour, increasing to south 15 to 20 miles per hour with gusts up to 35 miles per hour after midnight. Wednesday, sunny. A slight chance of showers and thunderstorms in the afternoon. Breezy, warmer with highs in the middle 90s. Wednesday night, partly cloudy in the evening, then becoming mostly cloudy. A slight chance of thunderstorms in the evening. A chance of showers. Lows in the middle 60s. Chance of rain 50%. Thursday, mostly sunny. Not as warm with highs in the lower 80s. Thursday night, clear. Lows in the upper 50s. Juneteenth, sunny. Highs in the middle 80s. Friday night, mostly clear in the evening, then partly cloudy with a slight chance of showers after midnight. Lows in the middle 60s. Saturday, mostly sunny with a chance of showers. A slight chance of thunderstorms in the morning, then a chance of thunderstorms in the afternoon. Highs in the upper 80s. Chance of rain 40%. Saturday night, mostly cloudy with a chance of thunderstorms. A chance of showers in the evening, then showers likely after midnight. Lows in the upper 60s. Chance of rain 70%. Sunday, showers likely with a chance of thunderstorms. Highs in the middle 80s.
Chance of rain 60%. The Rangeland Fire Danger Index will be in a low category this afternoon. Low fire danger means controlled burns can be executed with reasonable safety. Check with local authorities to ensure burning is allowed before starting a planned burn. The Topeka, Kansas climate summary for yesterday, June 14, 2026. Yesterday's high temperature was 77 degrees. The normal high is 86. The record high is 100 degrees, which was set in 1936. Yesterday's low temperature was 59 degrees. The normal low is 65. The record low is 47 degrees, which was set in 1942. No precipitation fell yesterday, which leaves the monthly total at 3.30 inches. This is 0.83 inches above the normal amount of 2.47 inches for June. The total precipitation for the year still stands at 19.63 inches, which is 3.73 inches above normal. Yesterday the maximum wind observed was 17 miles an hour from the north. The highest wind gust observed was 24 miles per hour from the northeast. The normal high temperature for today is 86 degrees, and the normal low is 65. The record high for today is 104, which occurred in 1946, and the record low is 48, which occurred in 1917. Sunrise today is at 5:56 a.m. and sunset is at 8:50 p.m. The Manhattan, Kansas climate summary for yesterday, June 14, 2026. Yesterday's high temperature was 76 degrees. The normal high is 86. Yesterday's low temperature was 58 degrees. The normal low is 63. No precipitation fell yesterday, which leaves the monthly total at 5.58 inches. This is 3.15 inches above the normal amount of 2.43 inches for June. The total precipitation for the year still stands at 13.88 inches, which is 0.23 inches above normal. Yesterday the maximum wind observed was 13 miles an hour from the north. The highest wind gust observed was 22 miles per hour from the northwest. The normal high temperature for today is 87 degrees, and the normal low is 64. Sunrise today is at 6 a.m. and sunset is at 8:55 p.m. This is NOAA Weather Radio Station WXK91 in Topeka. Here are the 3 a.m. conditions for the local area. At Topeka, it was clear. The temperature was 58 degrees, the dew point 57, and the relative humidity was 97%. The wind was calm. The pressure was 30.10 inches and steady. At Manhattan, it was partly cloudy. The temperature was 57 degrees, the dew point 56, and the relative humidity was 96%. The wind was calm. Around the region, it was clear, with a temperature of 56 at Lawrence, 64 at Kansas City, and 62 at Emporia. Under clear skies, Concordia reported 59, Beatrice reported 55, and Omaha reported 58. At Springfield, it was mostly cloudy, with a temperature of 62. At Wichita, it was cloudy, with a temperature of 66. Once again, at Manhattan, it was 57 degrees under partly cloudy skies. Once again, at Topeka, it was 58 degrees under clear skies. Now here is your National Weather Service forecast. Rest of tonight, mostly clear. Lows in the middle 50s. West winds around 5 miles per hour. Monday, sunny. Highs around 80. West winds around 5 miles per hour. Monday night, partly cloudy. A chance of showers with a slight chance of thunderstorms after midnight. Lows in the lower 60s. Southwest winds 5 to 10 miles per hour. Chance of rain 40%. Tuesday, mostly cloudy with a slight chance of showers and thunderstorms in the morning, then mostly sunny in the afternoon. Highs in the lower 80s. West winds 5 to 10 miles per hour with gusts up to 20 miles per hour, becoming north in the afternoon.
Tuesday night, partly cloudy in the evening, then clearing.

lows in the middle 60s. Southeast winds 5 to 10 miles per hour, increasing to south 15 to 20 miles per hour with gusts up to 35 miles per hour after midnight. Wednesday, sunny. A slight chance of showers and thunderstorms in the afternoon. Breezy, warmer with highs in the middle 90s. Wednesday night, partly cloudy in the evening, then becoming mostly cloudy. A slight chance of thunderstorms in the evening. A chance of showers. Lows in the middle 60s. Chance of rain 50%. Thursday, mostly sunny. Not as warm with highs in the lower 80s. Thursday night, clear. Lows in the upper 50s. Juneteenth, sunny. Highs in the middle 80s. Friday night, mostly clear in the evening, then partly cloudy with a slight chance of showers after midnight. Lows in the middle 60s. Saturday, mostly sunny with a chance of showers. A slight chance of thunderstorms in the morning, then a chance of thunderstorms in the afternoon. Highs in the upper 80s. Chance of rain 40%. Saturday night, mostly cloudy with a chance of thunderstorms. A chance of showers in the evening, then showers likely after midnight. Lows in the upper 60s. Chance of rain 70%. Sunday, showers likely with a chance of thunderstorms. Highs in the middle 80s. Chance of rain 60%. The Topeka, Kansas climate summary for yesterday, June 14, 2026. Yesterday's high temperature was 77 degrees. The normal high is 86. The record high is 100 degrees, which was set in 1936. Yesterday's low temperature was 59 degrees. The normal low is 65. The record low is 47 degrees, which was set in 1942. No precipitation fell yesterday, which leaves the monthly total at 3.30 inches. This is 0.83 inches above the normal amount of 2.47 inches for June. The total precipitation for the year still stands at 19.63 inches, which is 3.73 inches above normal. Yesterday the maximum wind observed was 17 miles an hour from the north. The highest wind gust observed was 24 miles per hour from the northeast. The normal high temperature for today is 86 degrees, and the normal low is 65. The record high for today is 104, which occurred in 1946, and the record low is 48, which occurred in 1917. Sunrise today is at 5:56 a.m. and sunset is at 8:50 p.m. The Rangeland Fire Danger Index will be in a low category this afternoon. Low fire danger means controlled burns can be executed with reasonable safety. Check with local authorities to ensure burning is allowed before starting a planned burn. The current time is 4:08 a.m. Central Daylight Time. The Manhattan, Kansas climate summary for yesterday, June 14, 2026. Yesterday's high temperature was 76 degrees. The normal high is 86. Yesterday's low temperature was 58 degrees. The normal low is 63. No precipitation fell yesterday, which leaves the monthly total at 5.58 inches. This is 3.15 inches above the normal amount of 2.43 inches for June. The total precipitation for the year still stands at 13.88 inches, which is 0.23 inches above normal. Yesterday the maximum wind observed was 13 miles an hour from the north. The highest wind gust observed was 22 miles per hour from the northwest. The normal high temperature for today is 87 degrees, and the normal low is 64. Sunrise today is at 6 a.m. and sunset is at 8:55 p.m. This is NOAA Weather Radio Station WXK91 in Topeka. Now here is your National Weather Service forecast. Rest of tonight, mostly clear. Lows in the middle 50s. West winds around 5 miles per hour. Monday, sunny. Highs around 80. West winds around 5 miles per hour. Monday night, partly cloudy.

Cloudy. A chance of showers with a slight chance of thunderstorms after midnight. Lows in the lower 60s. Southwest winds 5 to 10 miles per hour. Chance of rain 40%. Tuesday, mostly cloudy with a slight chance of showers and thunderstorms in the morning, then mostly sunny in the afternoon. Highs in the lower 80s. West winds 5 to 10 miles per hour with gusts up to 20 miles per hour, becoming north in the afternoon. Tuesday night, partly cloudy in the evening, then clearing. Lows in the middle 60s. Southeast winds 5 to 10 miles per hour, increasing to south 15 to 20 miles per hour with gusts up to 35 miles per hour after midnight. Wednesday, sunny. A slight chance of showers and thunderstorms in the afternoon. Breezy, warmer with highs in the middle 90s. Wednesday night, partly cloudy in the evening, then becoming mostly cloudy. A slight chance of thunderstorms in the evening. A chance of showers. Lows in the middle 60s. Chance of rain 50%. Thursday, mostly sunny. Not as warm with highs in the lower 80s. Thursday night, clear. Lows in the upper 50s. Juneteenth, sunny. Highs in the middle 80s. Friday night, mostly clear in the evening, then partly cloudy with a slight chance of showers after midnight. Lows in the middle 60s. Saturday, mostly sunny with a chance of showers. A slight chance of thunderstorms in the morning, then a chance of thunderstorms in the afternoon. Highs in the upper 80s. Chance of rain 40%. Saturday night, mostly cloudy with a chance of thunderstorms. A chance of showers in the evening, then showers likely after midnight. Lows in the upper 60s. Chance of rain 70%. Sunday, showers likely with a chance of thunderstorms. Highs in the middle 80s. Chance of rain 60%. The Topeka, Kansas climate summary for yesterday, June 14, 2026. Yesterday's high temperature was 77 degrees. The normal high is 86. The record high is 100 degrees, which was set in 1936. Yesterday's low temperature was 59 degrees. The normal low is 65. The record low is 47 degrees, which was set in 1942. No precipitation fell yesterday, which leaves the monthly total at 3.30 inches. This is 0.83 inches above the normal amount of 2.47 inches for June. The total precipitation for the year still stands at 19.63 inches, which is 3.73 inches above normal. Yesterday the maximum wind observed was 17 miles an hour from the north. The highest wind gust observed was 24 miles per hour from the northeast. The normal high temperature for today is 86 degrees, and the normal low is 65. The record high for today is 104, which occurred in 1946, and the record low is 48, which occurred in 1917. Sunrise today is at 5:56 a.m. and sunset is at 8:50 p.m. The Manhattan, Kansas climate summary for yesterday, June 14, 2026. Yesterday's high temperature was 76 degrees. The normal high is 86. Yesterday's low temperature was 58 degrees. The normal low is 63. No precipitation fell yesterday, which leaves the monthly total at 5.58 inches. This is 3.15 inches above the normal amount of 2.43 inches for June. The total precipitation for the year still stands at 13.88 inches, which is 0.23 inches above normal. Yesterday the maximum wind observed was 13 miles an hour from the north. The highest wind gust observed was 22 miles per hour from the northwest. The normal high temperature for today is 87 degrees, and the normal low is 64. Sunrise today is at 6 a.m. and sunset is at 8:55 p.m. This is NOAA Weather Radio Station WXK91 in Topeka. Here are the 4 a.m. conditions for the local area. At Topeka, it was clear.
The temperature was 58 degrees.

the dew point 56, and the relative humidity was 93%. The wind was calm. The pressure was 30.10 inches and steady. At Manhattan, it was partly cloudy. The temperature was 56 degrees, the dew point 55, and the relative humidity was 97%. The wind was calm. Around the region, it was clear, with a temperature of 55 at Lawrence, 61 at Kansas City, and 61 at Emporia. Under clear skies, Concordia reported 59, Beatrice reported 54, and Omaha reported 57. At Springfield, it was partly cloudy, with a temperature of 60. At Wichita, it was cloudy, with a temperature of 65. Once again, at Manhattan, it was 56 degrees under partly cloudy skies. Once again, at Topeka, it was 58 degrees under clear skies. Now here is your National Weather Service forecast. Rest of tonight, mostly clear. Lows in the middle 50s. West winds around 5 miles per hour. Monday, sunny. Highs around 80. West winds around 5 miles per hour. Monday night, partly cloudy. A chance of showers with a slight chance of thunderstorms after midnight. Lows in the lower 60s. Southwest winds 5 to 10 miles per hour. Chance of rain 40%. Tuesday, mostly cloudy with a slight chance of showers and thunderstorms in the morning, then mostly sunny in the afternoon. Highs in the lower 80s. West winds 5 to 10 miles per hour with gusts up to 20 miles per hour, becoming north in the afternoon. Tuesday night, partly cloudy in the evening, then clearing. Lows in the middle 60s. Southeast winds 5 to 10 miles per hour, increasing to south 15 to 20 miles per hour with gusts up to 35 miles per hour after midnight. Wednesday, sunny. A slight chance of showers and thunderstorms in the afternoon. Breezy, warmer with highs in the middle 90s. Wednesday night, partly cloudy in the evening, then becoming mostly cloudy. A slight chance of thunderstorms in the evening. A chance of showers. Lows in the middle 60s. Chance of rain 50%. Thursday, mostly sunny. Not as warm with highs in the lower 80s. Thursday night, clear. Lows in the upper 50s. Juneteenth, sunny. Highs in the middle 80s. Friday night, mostly clear in the evening, then partly cloudy with a slight chance of showers after midnight. Lows in the middle 60s. Saturday, mostly sunny with a chance of showers. A slight chance of thunderstorms in the morning, then a chance of thunderstorms in the afternoon. Highs in the upper 80s. Chance of rain 40%. Saturday night, mostly cloudy with a chance of thunderstorms. A chance of showers in the evening, then showers likely after midnight. Lows in the upper 60s. Chance of rain 70%. Sunday, showers likely with a chance of thunderstorms. Highs in the middle 80s. Chance of rain 60%. The Rangeland Fire Danger Index will be in a low category this afternoon. Low fire danger means controlled burns can be executed with reasonable safety. Check with local authorities to ensure burning is allowed before starting a planned burn. The Topeka, Kansas climate summary for yesterday, June 14, 2026. Yesterday's high temperature was 77 degrees. The normal high is 86. The record high is 100 degrees, which was set in 1936. Yesterday's low temperature was 59 degrees. The normal low is 65. The record low is 47 degrees, which was set in 1942. No precipitation fell yesterday, which leaves the monthly total at 3.30 inches. This is 0.83 inches above the normal amount of 2.47 inches for June. The total precipitation for the year still stands at 19.63 inches, which is 3.73 inches above normal. Yesterday the maximum wind observed was 17 miles an hour from the north. The highest wind gust observed

was 24 miles per hour from the northeast. The normal high temperature for today is 86 degrees, and the normal low is 65. The record high for today is 104, which occurred in 1946, and the record low is 48, which occurred in 1917. Sunrise today is at 5:56 a.m. and sunset is at 8:50 p.m. The Manhattan, Kansas climate summary for yesterday, June 14, 2026. Yesterday's high temperature was 76 degrees. The normal high is 86. Yesterday's low temperature was 58 degrees. The normal low is 63. No precipitation fell yesterday, which leaves the monthly total at 5.58 inches. This is 3.15 inches above the normal amount of 2.43 inches for June. The total precipitation for the year still stands at 13.88 inches, which is 0.23 inches above normal. Yesterday the maximum wind observed was 13 miles an hour from the north. The highest wind gust observed was 22 miles per hour from the northwest. The normal high temperature for today is 87 degrees, and the normal low is 64. Sunrise today is at 6 a.m. and sunset is at 8:55 p.m. This is NOAA Weather Radio Station WXK91 in Topeka. Here are the 4 a.m. conditions for the local area. At Topeka, it was clear. The temperature was 58 degrees, the dew point 56, and the relative humidity was 93%. The wind was calm. The pressure was 30.10 inches and steady. At Manhattan, it was partly cloudy. The temperature was 56 degrees, the dew point 55, and the relative humidity was 97%. The wind was calm. Around the region, it was clear, with a temperature of 55 at Lawrence, 61 at Kansas City, and 61 at Emporia. Under clear skies, Concordia reported 59, Beatrice reported 54, and Omaha reported 57. At Springfield, it was partly cloudy, with a temperature of 60. At Wichita, it was cloudy, with a temperature of 65. Once again, at Manhattan, it was 56 degrees under partly cloudy skies. Once again, at Topeka, it was 58 degrees under clear skies. Now here is your National Weather Service forecast. Rest of tonight, mostly clear. Lows in the middle 50s. West winds around 5 miles per hour. Monday, sunny. Highs around 80. West winds around 5 miles per hour. Monday night, partly cloudy. A chance of showers with a slight chance of thunderstorms after midnight. Lows in the lower 60s. Southwest winds 5 to 10 miles per hour. Chance of rain 40%. Tuesday, mostly cloudy with a slight chance of showers and thunderstorms in the morning, then mostly sunny in the afternoon. Highs in the lower 80s. West winds 5 to 10 miles per hour with gusts up to 20 miles per hour, becoming north in the afternoon. Tuesday night, partly cloudy in the evening, then clearing. Lows in the middle 60s. Southeast winds 5 to 10 miles per hour, increasing to south 15 to 20 miles per hour with gusts up to 35 miles per hour after midnight. Wednesday, sunny. A slight chance of showers and thunderstorms in the afternoon. Breezy, warmer with highs in the middle 90s. Wednesday night, partly cloudy in the evening, then becoming mostly cloudy. A slight chance of thunderstorms in the evening. A chance of showers. Lows in the middle 60s. Chance of rain 50%. Thursday, mostly sunny. Not as warm with highs in the lower 80s. Thursday night, clear. Lows in the upper 50s. Juneteenth, sunny. Highs in the middle 80s. Friday night, mostly clear in the evening, then partly cloudy with a slight chance of showers after midnight. Lows in the middle 60s. Saturday, mostly sunny with a chance of showers. A slight chance of thunderstorms in the morning, then a chance of thunderstorms in the afternoon.
highs in the upper 80s.

chance of rain 40%. Saturday night, mostly cloudy with a chance of thunderstorms. A chance of showers in the evening, then showers likely after midnight. Lows in the upper 60s. Chance of rain 70%. Sunday, showers likely with a chance of thunderstorms. Highs in the middle 80s. Chance of rain 60%. The current time is 4:25 a.m. Central Daylight Time. The Topeka, Kansas climate summary for yesterday, June 14, 2026. Yesterday's high temperature was 77 degrees. The normal high is 86. The record high is 100 degrees, which was set in 1936. Yesterday's low temperature was 59 degrees. The normal low is 65. The record low is 47 degrees, which was set in 1942. No precipitation fell yesterday, which leaves the monthly total at 3.30 inches. This is 0.83 inches above the normal amount of 2.47 inches for June. The total precipitation for the year still stands at 19.63 inches, which is 3.73 inches above normal. Yesterday the maximum wind observed was 17 miles an hour from the north. The highest wind gust observed was 24 miles per hour from the northeast. The normal high temperature for today is 86 degrees, and the normal low is 65. The record high for today is 104, which occurred in 1946, and the record low is 48, which occurred in 1917. Sunrise today is at 5:56 a.m. and sunset is at 8:50 p.m. The Manhattan, Kansas climate summary for yesterday, June 14, 2026. Yesterday's high temperature was 76 degrees. The normal high is 86. Yesterday's low temperature was 58 degrees. The normal low is 63. No precipitation fell yesterday, which leaves the monthly total at 5.58 inches. This is 3.15 inches above the normal amount of 2.43 inches for June. The total precipitation for the year still stands at 13.88 inches, which is 0.23 inches above normal. Yesterday the maximum wind observed was 13 miles an hour from the north. The highest wind gust observed was 22 miles per hour from the northwest. The normal high temperature for today is 87 degrees, and the normal low is 64. Sunrise today is at 6 a.m. and sunset is at 8:55 p.m. The Rangeland Fire Danger Index will be in a low category this afternoon. Low fire danger means controlled burns can be executed with reasonable safety. Check with local authorities to ensure burning is allowed before starting a planned burn. 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Here are the 4 a.m. conditions for the local area. At Topeka, it was clear. The temperature was 58 degrees, the dew point 56, and the relative humidity was 93%. The wind was calm. The pressure was 30.10 inches and steady. At Manhattan, it was partly cloudy. The temperature was 56 degrees, the dew point 55, and the relative humidity was 97%. The wind was calm. Around the region, it was clear, with a temperature of 55 at Lawrence, 61 at Kansas City, and 61 at Emporia. Under clear skies, Concordia reported 59, Beatrice reported 54, and Omaha reported 57. At Springfield, it was partly cloudy, with a temperature of 60. At Wichita, it was cloudy, with a temperature of 65. Once again, at Manhattan, it was 56 degrees under partly cloudy skies. Once again, at Topeka, it was 58 degrees under clear skies. Now here is your National Weather Service forecast. Rest of tonight, mostly clear. Lows in the middle 50s. West winds around 5 miles per hour. Monday, sunny. Highs around 80. West winds around 5 miles per hour. Monday night, partly cloudy. A chance of showers with a slight chance of thunderstorms after midnight.
lows in the lower 60s. Southwest winds 5 to 10 miles per hour. Chance of rain 40%. Tuesday, mostly cloudy with a slight chance of showers and thunderstorms in the morning, then mostly sunny in the afternoon. Highs in the lower 80s. West winds 5 to 10 miles per hour with gusts up to 20 miles per hour, becoming north in the afternoon. Tuesday night, partly cloudy in the evening, then clearing. Lows in the middle 60s. Southeast winds 5 to 10 miles per hour, increasing to south 15 to 20 miles per hour with gusts up to 35 miles per hour after midnight. Wednesday, sunny. A slight chance of showers and thunderstorms in the afternoon. Breezy, warmer with highs in the middle 90s. Wednesday night, partly cloudy in the evening, then becoming mostly cloudy. A slight chance of thunderstorms in the evening. A chance of showers. Lows in the middle 60s. Chance of rain 50%. Thursday, mostly sunny. Not as warm with highs in the lower 80s. Thursday night, clear. Lows in the upper 50s. Juneteenth, sunny. Highs in the middle 80s. Friday night, mostly clear in the evening, then partly cloudy with a slight chance of showers after midnight. Lows in the middle 60s. Saturday, mostly sunny with a chance of showers. A slight chance of thunderstorms in the morning, then a chance of thunderstorms in the afternoon. Highs in the upper 80s. Chance of rain 40%. Saturday night, mostly cloudy with a chance of thunderstorms. A chance of showers in the evening, then showers likely after midnight. Lows in the upper 60s. Chance of rain 70%. Sunday, showers likely with a chance of thunderstorms. Highs in the middle 80s. Chance of rain 60%. This is NOAA Weather Radio Station WXK91 in Topeka. Here are the 4 a.m. conditions for the local area. At Topeka, it was clear. The temperature was 58 degrees, the dew point 56, and the relative humidity was 93%. The wind was calm. The pressure was 30.10 inches and steady. At Manhattan, it was partly cloudy. The temperature was 56 degrees, the dew point 55, and the relative humidity was 97%. The wind was calm. Around the region, it was clear, with a temperature of 55 at Lawrence, 61 at Kansas City, and 61 at Emporia. Under clear skies, Concordia reported 59, Beatrice reported 54, and Omaha reported 57. At Springfield, it was partly cloudy, with a temperature of 60. At Wichita, it was cloudy, with a temperature of 65. Once again, at Manhattan, it was 56 degrees under partly cloudy skies. Once again, at Topeka, it was 58 degrees under clear skies. Cloudy skies. Once again, at Topeka, it was 58 degrees under clear skies. Now here is your National Weather Service forecast. Rest of tonight, mostly clear. Lows in the middle 50s. West winds around 5 miles per hour. Monday, sunny. Highs around 80. West winds around 5 miles per hour. Monday night, partly cloudy. A chance of showers with a slight chance of thunderstorms after midnight. Lows in the lower 60s. Southwest winds 5 to 10 miles per hour. Chance of rain 40%. Tuesday, mostly cloudy with a slight chance of showers and thunderstorms in the morning, then mostly sunny in the afternoon. Highs in the lower 80s. West winds 5 to 10 miles per hour with gusts up to 20 miles per hour, becoming north in the afternoon. Tuesday night, partly cloudy in the evening, then clearing. Lows in the middle 60s. Southeast winds 5 to 10 miles per hour, increasing to south 15 to 20 miles per hour with gusts up to 35 miles per hour after midnight. Wednesday, sunny. A slight chance of showers and thunderstorms in the afternoon. Breezy.

warmer with highs in the middle 90s. Wednesday night, partly cloudy in the evening, then becoming mostly cloudy. A slight chance of thunderstorms in the evening. A chance of showers. Lows in the middle 60s. Chance of rain 50%. Thursday, mostly sunny. Not as warm with highs in the lower 80s. Thursday night, clear. Lows in the upper 50s. Juneteenth, sunny. Highs in the middle 80s. Friday night, mostly clear in the evening, then partly cloudy with a slight chance of showers after midnight. Lows in the middle 60s. Saturday, mostly sunny with a chance of showers. A slight chance of thunderstorms in the morning, then a chance of thunderstorms in the afternoon. Highs in the upper 80s. Chance of rain 40%. Saturday night, mostly cloudy with a chance of thunderstorms. A chance of showers in the evening, then showers likely after midnight. Lows in the upper 60s. Chance of rain 70%. Sunday, showers likely with a chance of thunderstorms. Highs in the middle 80s. Chance of rain 60%. The Topeka, Kansas climate summary for yesterday, June 14, 2026. Yesterday's high temperature was 77 degrees. The normal high is 86. The record high is 100 degrees, which was set in 1936. Yesterday's low temperature was 59 degrees. The normal low is 65. The record low is 47 degrees, which was set in 1942. No precipitation fell yesterday, which leaves the monthly total at 3.30 inches. This is 0.83 inches above the normal amount of 2.47 inches for June. The total precipitation for the year still stands at 19.63 inches, which is 3.73 inches above normal. Yesterday the maximum wind observed was 17 miles an hour from the north. The highest wind gust observed was 24 miles per hour from the northeast. The normal high temperature for today is 86 degrees, and the normal low is 65. The record high for today is 104, which occurred in 1946, and the record low is 48, which occurred in 1917. Sunrise today is at 5:56 a.m. and sunset is at 8:50 p.m. The Manhattan, Kansas climate summary for yesterday, June 14, 2026. Yesterday's high temperature was 76 degrees. The normal high is 86. Yesterday's low temperature was 58 degrees. The normal low is 63. No precipitation fell yesterday, which leaves the monthly total at 5.58 inches. This is 3.15 inches above the normal amount of 2.43 inches for June. The total precipitation for the year still stands at 13.88 inches, which is 0.23 inches above normal. Yesterday the maximum wind observed was 13 miles an hour from the north. The highest wind gust observed was 22 miles per hour from the northwest. The normal high temperature for today is 87 degrees, and the normal low is 64. Sunrise today is at 6 a.m. and sunset is at 8:55 p.m. The Rangeland Fire Danger Index will be in a low category this afternoon. Low fire danger means controlled burns can be executed with reasonable safety. Check with local authorities to ensure burning is allowed before starting a planned burn. 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The current time is 4:38 a.m. Central Daylight Time. 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Here are the 4 a.m. conditions for the local area. At Topeka, it was clear. The temperature was 58 degrees, the dew point 56, and the relative humidity was 93%. The wind was calm. The pressure was 30.10 inches and steady. At Manhattan, it was partly cloudy. The temperature was 56 degrees, the dew point 55, and the relative humidity was 97%. The wind was calm. Around the region, it was clear, with a temperature of 55 at Lawrence,
61 at Kansas City.

Me. A chance of showers with a slight chance of thunderstorms after midnight. Lows in the lower 60s. Southwest winds 5 to 10 miles per hour. Chance of rain 40%. Tuesday, mostly cloudy with a slight chance of showers and thunderstorms in the morning, then mostly sunny in the afternoon. Highs in the lower 80s. West winds 5 to 10 miles per hour with gusts up to 20 miles per hour, becoming north in the afternoon. Tuesday night, partly cloudy in the evening, then clearing. Lows in the middle 60s. Southeast winds 5 to 10 miles per hour, increasing to south 15 to 20 miles per hour with gusts up to 35 miles per hour after midnight. Wednesday, sunny. A slight chance of showers and thunderstorms in the afternoon. Breezy, warmer with highs in the middle 90s. Wednesday night, partly cloudy in the evening, then becoming mostly cloudy. A slight chance of thunderstorms in the evening. A chance of showers. Lows in the middle 60s. Chance of rain 50%. Thursday, mostly sunny. Not as warm with highs in the lower 80s. Thursday night, clear. Lows in the upper 50s. Juneteenth, sunny. Highs in the middle 80s. Friday night, mostly clear in the evening, then partly cloudy with a slight chance of showers after midnight. Lows in the middle 60s. Saturday, mostly sunny with a chance of showers. A slight chance of thunderstorms in the morning, then a chance of thunderstorms in the afternoon. Highs in the upper 80s. Chance of rain 40%. Saturday night, mostly cloudy with a chance of thunderstorms. A chance of showers in the evening, then showers likely after midnight. Lows in the upper 60s. Chance of rain 70%. Sunday, showers likely with a chance of thunderstorms. Highs in the middle 80s. Chance of rain 60%. The Topeka, Kansas climate summary for yesterday, June 14, 2026. Yesterday's high temperature was 77 degrees. The normal high is 86. The record high is 100 degrees, which was set in 1936. Yesterday's low temperature was 59 degrees. The normal low is 65. The record low is 47 degrees, which was set in 1942. No precipitation fell yesterday, which leaves the monthly total at 3.30 inches. This is 0.83 inches above the normal amount of 2.47 inches for June. The total precipitation for the year still stands at 19.63 inches, which is 3.73 inches above normal. Yesterday the maximum wind observed was 17 miles an hour from the north. The highest wind gust observed was 24 miles per hour from the northeast. The normal high temperature for today is 86 degrees, and the normal low is 65. The record high for today is 104, which occurred in 1946, and the record low is 48, which occurred in 1917. Sunrise today is at 5:56 a.m. and sunset is at 8:50 p.m. The Manhattan, Kansas climate summary for yesterday, June 14, 2026. Yesterday's high temperature was 76 degrees. The normal high is 86. Yesterday's low temperature was 58 degrees. The normal low is 63. No precipitation fell yesterday, which leaves the monthly total at 5.58 inches. This is 3.15 inches above the normal amount of 2.43 inches for June. The total precipitation for the year still stands at 13.88 inches, which is 0.23 inches above normal. Yesterday the maximum wind observed was 13 miles an hour from the north. The highest wind gust observed was 22 miles per hour from the northwest. The normal high temperature for today is 87 degrees, and the normal low is 64. Sunrise today is at 6 a.m. and sunset is at 8:55 p.m. This is NOAA Weather Radio Station WXK91 in Topeka. Here are the 4 a.m. conditions for the local area. At Topeka, it was clear. The temperature was 58 degrees.

degrees, the 2.56, and the relative humidity was 93%. The wind was calm. The pressure was 30.10 inches and steady. At Manhattan, it was partly cloudy. The temperature was 56 degrees, the dew point 55, and the relative humidity was 97%. The wind was calm. Around the region, it was clear, with a temperature of 55 at Lawrence, 61 at Kansas City, and 61 at Emporia. Under clear skies, Concordia reported 59, Beatrice reported 54, and Omaha reported 57. At Springfield, it was partly cloudy, with a temperature of 60. At Wichita, it was cloudy, with a temperature of 65. Once again, at Manhattan, it was 56 degrees under partly cloudy skies. Once again, at Topeka, it was 58 degrees under clear skies. Now here is your National Weather Service forecast. Rest of tonight, mostly clear. Lows in the middle 50s. West winds around 5 miles per hour. Monday, sunny. Highs around 80. West winds around 5 miles per hour. Monday night, partly cloudy. A chance of showers with a slight chance of thunderstorms after midnight. Lows in the lower 60s. Southwest winds 5 to 10 miles per hour. Chance of rain 40%. Tuesday, mostly cloudy with a slight chance of showers and thunderstorms in the morning, then mostly sunny in the afternoon. Highs in the lower 80s. West winds 5 to 10 miles per hour with gusts up to 20 miles per hour, becoming north in the afternoon. Tuesday night, partly cloudy in the evening, then clearing. Lows in the middle 60s. Southeast winds 5 to 10 miles per hour, increasing to south 15 to 20 miles per hour with gusts up to 35 miles per hour after midnight. Wednesday, sunny. A slight chance of showers and thunderstorms in the afternoon. Breezy, warmer with highs in the middle 90s. Wednesday night, partly cloudy in the evening, then becoming mostly cloudy. A slight chance of thunderstorms in the evening. A chance of showers. Lows in the middle 60s. Chance of rain 50%. Thursday, mostly sunny. Not as warm with highs in the lower 80s. Thursday night, clear. Lows in the upper 50s. Juneteenth, sunny. Highs in the middle 80s. Friday night, mostly clear in the evening, then partly cloudy with a slight chance of showers after midnight. Lows in the middle 60s. Saturday, mostly sunny with a chance of showers. A slight chance of thunderstorms in the morning, then a chance of thunderstorms in the afternoon. Highs in the upper 80s. Chance of rain 40%. Saturday night, mostly cloudy with a chance of thunderstorms. A chance of showers in the evening, then showers likely after midnight. Lows in the upper 60s. Chance of rain 70%. Sunday, showers likely with a chance of thunderstorms. Highs in the middle 80s. Chance of rain 60%. The Rangeland Fire Danger Index will be in the low category this afternoon. Low fire danger means controlled burns can be executed with reasonable safety. Check with local authorities to ensure burning is allowed before starting a planned burn. The Topeka, Kansas climate summary for yesterday, June 14, 2026. Yesterday's high temperature was 77 degrees. The normal high is 86. The record high is 100 degrees, which was set in 1936. Yesterday's low temperature was 59 degrees. The normal low is 65. The record low is 47 degrees, which was set in 1942. No precipitation fell yesterday, which leaves the monthly total at 3.30 inches. This is 0.83 inches above the normal amount of 2.47 inches for June. The total precipitation for the year still stands at 19.63 inches, which is 3.73 inches above normal. Yesterday the maximum wind observed was 17 miles an hour from the north.
The highest wind gust observed was 24 miles per hour from the northeast. The normal high temperature for today is 86 degrees, and the normal low is 65. The record high for today is 104, which occurred in 1946, and the record low is 48, which occurred in 1917. Sunrise today is at 5:56 a.m. and sunset is at 8:50 p.m. The Manhattan, Kansas climate summary for yesterday, June 14, 2026. Yesterday's high temperature was 76 degrees. The normal high is 86. Yesterday's low temperature was 58 degrees. The normal low is 63. No precipitation fell yesterday, which leaves the monthly total at 5.58 inches. This is 3.15 inches above the normal amount of 2.43 inches for June. The total precipitation for the year still stands at 13.88 inches, which is 0.23 inches above normal. Yesterday the maximum wind observed was 13 miles an hour from the north. The highest wind gust observed was 22 miles per hour from the northwest. The normal high temperature for today is 87 degrees, and the normal low is 64. Sunrise today is at 6 a.m. and sunset is at 8:55 p.m. This is NOAA Weather Radio Station WXK91 in Topeka. Here are the 4 a.m. conditions for the local area. At Topeka, it was clear. The temperature was 58 degrees, the dew point 56, and the relative humidity was 93%. The wind was calm. The pressure was 30.10 inches and steady. At Manhattan, it was partly cloudy. The temperature was 56 degrees, the dew point 55, and the relative humidity was 97%. The wind was calm. Around the region, it was clear, with a temperature of 55 at Lawrence, 61 at Kansas City, and 61 at Emporia. Under clear skies, Concordia reported 59, Beatrice reported 54, and Omaha reported 57. At Springfield, it was partly cloudy, with a temperature of 60. At Wichita, it was cloudy, with a temperature of 65. Once again, at Manhattan, it was 56 degrees under partly cloudy skies. Once again, at Topeka, it was 58 degrees under clear skies. The current time is 4:53 a.m. Central Daylight Time. Now here is your National Weather Service forecast. Rest of tonight, mostly clear. Lows in the middle 50s. West winds around 5 miles per hour. Monday, sunny. Highs around 80. West winds around 5 miles per hour. Monday night, partly cloudy. A chance of showers with a slight chance of thunderstorms after midnight. Lows in the lower 60s. Southwest winds 5 to 10 miles per hour. Chance of rain 40%. Tuesday, mostly cloudy with a slight chance of showers and thunderstorms in the morning, then mostly sunny in the afternoon. Highs in the lower 80s. West winds 5 to 10 miles per hour with gusts up to 20 miles per hour, becoming north in the afternoon. Tuesday night, partly cloudy in the evening, then clearing. Lows in the middle 60s. Southeast winds 5 to 10 miles per hour, increasing to south 15 to 20 miles per hour with gusts up to 35 miles per hour after midnight. Wednesday, sunny. A slight chance of showers and thunderstorms in the afternoon. Breezy, warmer with highs in the middle 90s. Wednesday night, partly cloudy in the evening, then becoming mostly cloudy. A slight chance of thunderstorms in the evening. A chance of showers. Lows in the middle 60s. Chance of rain 50%. Thursday, mostly sunny. Not as warm with highs in the lower 80s. Thursday night, clear. Lows in the upper 50s. Juneteenth, sunny. Highs in the middle 80s. Friday night, mostly clear in the evening, then partly cloudy with a slight chance of showers after midnight. Lows in the middle 60s. Saturday, mostly sunny with a chance of showers.
a slight chance of thunderstorms in the morning, then a chance of thunderstorms in the afternoon. Highs in the upper 80s. Chance of rain 40%. Saturday night, mostly cloudy with a chance of thunderstorms. A chance of showers in the evening, then showers likely after midnight. Lows in the upper 60s. Chance of rain 70%. Sunday, showers likely with a chance of thunderstorms. Highs in the middle 80s. Chance of rain 60%. The Topeka, Kansas climate summary for yesterday, June 14, 2026. Yesterday's high temperature was 77 degrees. The normal high is 86. The record high is 100 degrees, which was set in 1936. Yesterday's low temperature was 59 degrees. The normal low is 65. The record low is 47 degrees, which was set in 1942. No precipitation fell yesterday, which leaves the monthly total at 3.30 inches. This is 0.83 inches above the normal amount of 2.47 inches for June. The total precipitation for the year still stands at 19.63 inches, which is 3.73 inches above normal. Yesterday the maximum wind observed was 17 miles an hour from the north. The highest wind gust observed was 24 miles per hour from the northeast. The normal high temperature for today is 86 degrees, and the normal low is 65. The record high for today is 104, which occurred in 1946, and the record low is 48, which occurred in 1917. Sunrise today is at 5:56 a.m. and sunset is at 8:50 p.m. The Rangeland Fire Danger Index will be in a low category this afternoon. Low fire danger means controlled burns can be executed with reasonable safety. Check with local authorities to ensure burning is allowed before starting a planned burn. The Manhattan, Kansas climate summary for yesterday, June 14, 2026. Yesterday's high temperature was 76 degrees. The normal high is 86. Yesterday's low temperature was 58 degrees. The normal low is 63. No precipitation fell yesterday, which leaves the monthly total at 5.58 inches. This is 3.15 inches above the normal amount of 2.43 inches for June. The total precipitation for the year still stands at 13.88 inches, which is 0.23 inches above normal. Yesterday the maximum wind observed was 13 miles an hour from the north. The highest wind gust observed was 22 miles per hour from the northwest. The normal high temperature for today is 87 degrees, and the normal low is 64. Sunrise today is at 6 a.m. and sunset is at 8:55 p.m. This is NOAA Weather Radio Station WXK91 in Topeka. Here are the 4 a.m. conditions for the local area. At Topeka, it was clear. The temperature was 58 degrees, the dew point 56, and the relative humidity was 93%. The wind was calm. The pressure was 30.10 inches and steady. At Manhattan, it was partly cloudy. The temperature was 56 degrees, the dew point 55, and the relative humidity was 97%. The wind was calm. Around the region, it was clear, with a temperature of 55 at Lawrence, 61 at Kansas City, and 61 at Emporia. Under clear skies, Concordia reported 59, Beatrice reported 54, and Omaha reported 57. At Springfield, it was partly cloudy, with a temperature of 60. At Wichita, it was cloudy, with a temperature of 65. Once again, at Manhattan, it was 56 degrees under partly cloudy skies. Once again, at Topeka, it was 58 degrees under clear skies. Now here is your National Weather Service forecast. Rest of tonight, mostly clear. Lows in the middle 50s. West winds around 5 miles per hour. Monday, sunny. Highs around 80. West winds around 5 miles per hour. Monday night, partly cloudy.
a chance of showers with a slight chance of thunderstorms after midnight. Lows in the lower 60s. Southwest winds 5 to 10 miles per hour. Chance of rain 40%. Tuesday, mostly cloudy with a slight chance of showers and thunderstorms in the morning, then mostly sunny in the afternoon. Highs in the lower 80s. West winds 5 to 10 miles per hour with gusts up to 20 miles per hour, becoming north in the afternoon. Tuesday night, partly cloudy in the evening, then clearing. Lows in the middle 60s. Southeast winds 5 to 10 miles per hour, increasing to south 15 to 20 miles per hour with gusts up to 35 miles per hour after midnight. Wednesday, sunny. A slight chance of showers and thunderstorms in the afternoon. Breezy, warmer with highs in the middle 90s. Wednesday night, partly cloudy in the evening, then becoming mostly cloudy. A slight chance of thunderstorms in the evening. A chance of showers. Lows in the middle 60s. Chance of rain 50%. Thursday, mostly sunny. Not as warm with highs in the lower 80s. Thursday night, clear. Lows in the upper 50s. Juneteenth, sunny. Highs in the middle 80s. Friday night, mostly clear in the evening, then partly cloudy with a slight chance of showers after midnight. Lows in the middle 60s. Saturday, mostly sunny with a chance of showers. A slight chance of thunderstorms in the morning, then a chance of thunderstorms in the afternoon. Highs in the upper 80s. Chance of rain 40%. Saturday night, mostly cloudy with a chance of thunderstorms. A chance of showers in the evening, then showers likely after midnight. Lows in the upper 60s. Chance of rain 70%. Sunday, showers likely with a chance of thunderstorms. Highs in the middle 80s. Chance of rain 60%. The Topeka, Kansas climate summary for yesterday, June 14, 2026. Yesterday's high temperature was 77 degrees. The normal high is 86. The record high is 100 degrees, which was set in 1936. Yesterday's low temperature was 59 degrees. The normal low is 65. The record low is 47 degrees, which was set in 1942. No precipitation fell yesterday, which leaves the monthly total at 3.30 inches. This is 0.83 inches above the normal amount of 2.47 inches for June. The total precipitation for the year still stands at 19.63 inches, which is 3.73 inches above normal. Yesterday the maximum wind observed was 17 miles an hour from the north. The highest wind gust observed was 24 miles per hour from the northeast. The normal high temperature for today is 86 degrees, and the normal low is 65. The record high for today is 104, which occurred in 1946, and the record low is 48, which occurred in 1917. Sunrise today is at 5:56 a.m. and sunset is at 8:50 p.m. The Manhattan, Kansas climate summary for yesterday, June 14, 2026. Yesterday's high temperature was 76 degrees. The normal high is 86. Yesterday's low temperature was 58 degrees. The normal low is 63. No precipitation fell yesterday, which leaves the monthly total at 5.58 inches. This is 3.15 inches above the normal amount of 2.43 inches for June. The total precipitation for the year still stands at 13.88 inches, which is 0.23 inches above normal. Yesterday the maximum wind observed was 13 miles an hour from the north. The highest wind gust observed was 22 miles per hour from the northwest. The normal high temperature for today is 87 degrees, and the normal low is 64. Sunrise today is at 6 a.m. and sunset is at 8:55 p.m. This is NOAA Weather Radio Station WXK91 in Topeka. Now here is your National Weather Service forecast. Rest of tonight, mostly clear. Lows in the middle 50s.
West winds around 5 miles per hour. Monday, sunny. Highs around 80. West winds around 5 miles per hour. Monday night, partly cloudy. A chance of showers with a slight chance of thunderstorms after midnight. Lows in the lower 60s. Southwest winds 5 to 10 miles per hour. Chance of rain 40%. Tuesday, mostly cloudy with a slight chance of showers and thunderstorms in the morning, then mostly sunny in the afternoon. Highs in the lower 80s. West winds 5 to 10 miles per hour with gusts up to 20 miles per hour, becoming north in the afternoon. Tuesday night, partly cloudy in the evening, then clearing. Lows in the middle 60s. Southeast winds 5 to 10 miles per hour, increasing to south 15 to 20 miles per hour with gusts up to 35 miles per hour after midnight. Wednesday, sunny. A slight chance of showers and thunderstorms in the afternoon. Breezy, warmer with highs in the middle 90s. Wednesday night, partly cloudy in the evening, then becoming mostly cloudy. A slight chance of thunderstorms in the evening. A chance of showers. Lows in the middle 60s. Chance of rain 50%. Thursday, mostly sunny. Not as warm with highs in the lower 80s. Thursday night, clear. Lows in the upper 50s. Juneteenth, sunny. Highs in the middle 80s. Friday night, mostly clear in the evening, then partly cloudy with a slight chance of showers after midnight. Lows in the middle 60s. Saturday, mostly sunny with a chance of showers. A slight chance of thunderstorms in the morning, then a chance of thunderstorms in the afternoon. Highs in the upper 80s. Chance of rain 40%. Saturday night, mostly cloudy with a chance of thunderstorms. A chance of showers in the evening, then showers likely after midnight. Lows in the upper 60s. Chance of rain 70%. Sunday, showers likely with a chance of thunderstorms. Highs in the middle 80s. Chance of rain 60%. The Rangeland Fire Danger Index will be in a low category this afternoon. Low fire danger means controlled burns can be executed with reasonable safety. Check with local authorities to ensure burning is allowed before starting a planned burn. The current time is 5:08 a.m. Central Daylight Time. The Topeka, Kansas climate summary for yesterday, June 14, 2026. Yesterday's high temperature was 77 degrees. The normal high is 86. The record high is 100 degrees, which was set in 1936. Yesterday's low temperature was 59 degrees. The normal low is 65. The record low is 47 degrees, which was set in 1942. No precipitation fell yesterday, which leaves the monthly total at 3.30 inches. This is 0.83 inches above the normal amount of 2.47 inches for June. The total precipitation for the year still stands at 19.63 inches, which is 3.73 inches above normal. Yesterday the maximum wind observed was 17 miles an hour from the north. The highest wind gust observed was 24 miles per hour from the northeast. The normal high temperature for today is 86 degrees, and the normal low is 65. The record high for today is 104, which occurred in 1946, and the record low is 48, which occurred in 1917. Sunrise today is at 5:56 a.m. and sunset is at 8:50 p.m. The Manhattan, Kansas climate summary for yesterday, June 14, 2026. Yesterday's high temperature was 76 degrees. The normal high is 86. Yesterday's low temperature was 58 degrees. The normal low is 63. No precipitation fell yesterday, which leaves the monthly total at 5.58 inches. This is 3.15 inches above the normal amount of 2.43 inches for June. The total precipitation for the year still stands at 13.88 inches, which is 0.23 inches above normal.
Yesterday, the maximum wind observed was 13 miles an hour from the north. The highest wind gust observed was 22 miles per hour from the northwest. The normal high temperature for today is 87 degrees, and the normal low is 64. Sunrise today is at 6 a.m. and sunset is at 8:55 p.m. This is NOAA Weather Radio Station WXK91 in Topeka. Now here is your National Weather Service forecast. Rest of tonight, mostly clear. Lows in the middle 50s. West winds around 5 miles per hour. Monday, sunny. Highs around 80. West winds around 5 miles per hour. Monday night, partly cloudy. A chance of showers with a slight chance of thunderstorms after midnight. Lows in the lower 60s. Southwest winds 5 to 10 miles per hour. Chance of rain 40%. Tuesday, mostly cloudy with a slight chance of showers and thunderstorms in the morning, then mostly sunny in the afternoon. Highs in the lower 80s. West winds 5 to 10 miles per hour with gusts up to 20 miles per hour, becoming north in the afternoon. Tuesday night, partly cloudy in the evening, then clearing. Lows in the middle 60s. Southeast winds 5 to 10 miles per hour, increasing to south 15 to 20 miles per hour with gusts up to 35 miles per hour after midnight. Wednesday, sunny. A slight chance of showers and thunderstorms in the afternoon. Breezy, warmer with highs in the middle 90s. Wednesday night, partly cloudy in the evening, then becoming mostly cloudy. A slight chance of thunderstorms in the evening. A chance of showers. Lows in the middle 60s. Chance of rain 50%. Thursday, mostly sunny. Not as warm with highs in the lower 80s. Thursday night, clear. Lows in the upper 50s. Juneteenth, sunny. Highs in the middle 80s. Friday night, mostly clear in the evening, then partly cloudy with a slight chance of showers after midnight. Lows in the middle 60s. Saturday, mostly sunny with a chance of showers. A slight chance of thunderstorms in the morning, then a chance of thunderstorms in the afternoon. Highs in the upper 80s. Chance of rain 40%. Saturday night, mostly cloudy with a chance of thunderstorms. A chance of showers in the evening, then showers likely after midnight. Lows in the upper 60s. Chance of rain 70%. Sunday, showers likely with a chance of thunderstorms. Highs in the middle 80s. Chance of rain 60%. The Topeka, Kansas climate summary for yesterday, June 14, 2026. Yesterday's high temperature was 77 degrees. The normal high is 86. The record high is 100 degrees, which was set in 1936. Yesterday's low temperature was 59 degrees. The normal low is 65. The record low is 47 degrees, which was set in 1942. No precipitation fell yesterday, which leaves the monthly total at 3.30 inches. This is 0.83 inches above the normal amount of 2.47 inches for June. The total precipitation for the year still stands at 19.63 inches, which is 3.73 inches above normal. Yesterday, the maximum wind observed was 17 miles an hour from the north. The highest wind gust observed was 24 miles per hour from the northeast. The normal high temperature for today is 86 degrees, and the normal low is 65. The record high for today is 104, which occurred in 1946, and the record low is 48, which occurred in 1917. Sunrise today is at 5:56 a.m. and sunset is at 8:50 p.m. The Manhattan, Kansas climate summary for yesterday, June 14, 2026. Yesterday's high temperature was 76 degrees. The normal high is 86. Yesterday's low temperature was 58 degrees. The normal low is 63. No precipitation fell yesterday, which leaves the monthly total at 5.58 inches.
This is 3.15 inches above the normal amount of 2.43 inches for

June. The total precipitation for the year still stands at 13.88 inches, which is 0.23 inches above normal. Yesterday, the maximum wind observed was 13 miles an hour from the north. The highest wind gust observed was 22 miles per hour from the northwest. The normal high temperature for today is 87 degrees, and the normal low is 64. Sunrise today is at 6 a.m. and sunset is at 8:55 p.m. This is NOAA Weather Radio Station WXK91 in Topeka. Here are the 5 a.m. conditions for the local area. At Topeka, it was clear. The temperature was 58 degrees, the dew point 56, and the relative humidity was 93%. The wind was calm. The pressure was 30.10 inches and steady. At Manhattan, it was clear. The temperature was 54 degrees, the dew point 53, and the relative humidity was 97%. The wind was calm. Around the region, it was clear, with a temperature of 61 at Kansas City, 57 at Concordia, 54 at Beatrice, and 57 at Omaha. It was partly cloudy, with a temperature of 54 at Lawrence, and 59 at Emporia. At Wichita, it was mostly cloudy, with a temperature of 64. At Springfield, it was cloudy, with a temperature of 61. Once again, at Manhattan, it was 54 degrees under clear skies. Once again, at Topeka, it was 58 degrees under clear skies. The Rangeland Fire Danger Index will be in a low category this afternoon. Low fire danger means controlled burns can be executed with reasonable safety. Check with local authorities to ensure burning is allowed before starting a planned burn. Now here is your National Weather Service forecast. Rest of tonight, mostly clear. Lows in the middle 50s. West winds around 5 miles per hour. Monday, sunny. Highs around 80. West winds around 5 miles per hour. Monday night, partly cloudy. A chance of showers with a slight chance of thunderstorms after midnight. Lows in the lower 60s. Southwest winds 5 to 10 miles per hour. Chance of rain 40%. Tuesday, mostly cloudy with a slight chance of showers and thunderstorms in the morning, then mostly sunny in the afternoon. Highs in the lower 80s. West winds 5 to 10 miles per hour with gusts up to 20 miles per hour, becoming north in the afternoon. Tuesday night, partly cloudy in the evening, then clearing. Lows in the middle 60s. Southeast winds 5 to 10 miles per hour, increasing to south 15 to 20 miles per hour with gusts up to 35 miles per hour after midnight. Wednesday, sunny. A slight chance of showers and thunderstorms in the afternoon. Breezy, warmer with highs in the middle 90s. Wednesday night, partly cloudy in the evening, then becoming mostly cloudy. A slight chance of thunderstorms in the evening. A chance of showers. Lows in the middle 60s. Chance of rain 50%. Thursday, mostly sunny. Not as warm with highs in the lower 80s. Thursday night, clear. Lows in the upper 50s. Juneteenth, sunny. Highs in the middle 80s. Friday night, mostly clear in the evening, then partly cloudy with a slight chance of showers after midnight. Lows in the middle 60s. Saturday, mostly sunny with a chance of showers. A slight chance of thunderstorms in the morning, then a chance of thunderstorms in the afternoon. Highs in the upper 80s. Chance of rain 40%. Saturday night, mostly cloudy with a chance of thunderstorms. A chance of showers in the evening, then showers likely after midnight. Lows in the upper 60s. Chance of rain 70%. Sunday, showers likely with a chance of thunderstorms. Highs in the middle 80s. Chance of rain 60%. The Topeka, Kansas climate summary for yesterday, June 14, 2026. Yesterday's high temperature was 77 degrees. The normal high is 86.
The record.

Third highest 100 degrees, which was set in 1936. Yesterday's low temperature was 59 degrees. The normal low is 65. The record low is 47 degrees, which was set in 1942. No precipitation fell yesterday, which leaves the monthly total at 3.30 inches. This is 0.83 inches above the normal amount of 2.47 inches for June. The total precipitation for the year still stands at 19.63 inches, which is 3.73 inches above normal. Yesterday the maximum wind observed was 17 miles an hour from the north. The highest wind gust observed was 24 miles per hour from the northeast. The normal high temperature for today is 86 degrees, and the normal low is 65. The record high for today is 104, which occurred in 1946, and the record low is 48, which occurred in 1917. Sunrise today is at 5:56 a.m. and sunset is at 8:50 p.m. The Manhattan, Kansas climate summary for yesterday, June 14, 2026. Yesterday's high temperature was 76 degrees. The normal high is 86. Yesterday's low temperature was 58 degrees. The normal low is 63. No precipitation fell yesterday, which leaves the monthly total at 5.58 inches. This is 3.15 inches above the normal amount of 2.43 inches for June. The total precipitation for the year still stands at 13.88 inches, which is 0.23 inches above normal. Yesterday the maximum wind observed was 13 miles an hour from the north. The highest wind gust observed was 22 miles per hour from the northwest. The normal high temperature for today is 87 degrees, and the normal low is 64. Sunrise today is at 6 a.m. and sunset is at 8:55 p.m. This is NOAA Weather Radio Station WXK91 in Topeka. Here are the 5 a.m. conditions for the local area. At Topeka, it was clear. The temperature was 58 degrees, the dew point 56, and the relative humidity was 93%. The wind was calm. The pressure was 30.10 inches and steady. At Manhattan, it was clear. The temperature was 54 degrees, the dew point 53, and the relative humidity was 97%. The wind was calm. Around the region, it was clear, with a temperature of 61 at Kansas City, 57 at Concordia, 54 at Beatrice, and 57 at Omaha. It was partly cloudy, with a temperature of 54 at Lawrence, and 59 at Emporia. At Wichita, it was mostly cloudy, with a temperature of 64. At Springfield, it was cloudy, with a temperature of 61. Once again, at Manhattan, it was 54 degrees under clear skies. Once again, at Topeka, it was 58 degrees under clear skies. The current time is 5:23 a.m. Central Daylight Time. Now here is your National Weather Service forecast. Rest of tonight, mostly clear. Lows in the middle 50s. West winds around 5 miles per hour. Monday, sunny. Highs around 80. West winds around 5 miles per hour. Monday night, partly cloudy. A chance of showers with a slight chance of thunderstorms after midnight. Lows in the lower 60s. Southwest winds 5 to 10 miles per hour. Chance of rain 40%. Tuesday, mostly cloudy with a slight chance of showers and thunderstorms in the morning, then mostly sunny in the afternoon. Highs in the lower 80s. West winds 5 to 10 miles per hour with gusts up to 20 miles per hour, becoming north in the afternoon. Tuesday night, partly cloudy in the evening, then clearing. Lows in the middle 60s. Southeast winds 5 to 10 miles per hour, increasing to south 15 to 20 miles per hour with gusts up to 35 miles per hour after midnight. Wednesday, sunny. A slight chance of showers and thunderstorms in the afternoon. Breezy, warmer with highs in the middle 90s.
Wednesday night, partly cloudy in the evening, then becoming mostly cloudy. A slight chance of thunderstorms in the evening. A chance of showers. Lows in the middle 60s. Chance of rain 50%. Thursday, mostly sunny. Not as warm with highs in the lower 80s. Thursday night, clear. Lows in the upper 50s. Juneteenth, sunny. Highs in the middle 80s. Friday night, mostly clear in the evening, then partly cloudy with a slight chance of showers after midnight. Lows in the middle 60s. Saturday, mostly sunny with a chance of showers. A slight chance of thunderstorms in the morning, then a chance of thunderstorms in the afternoon. Highs in the upper 80s. Chance of rain 40%. Saturday night, mostly cloudy with a chance of thunderstorms. A chance of showers in the evening, then showers likely after midnight. Lows in the upper 60s. Chance of rain 70%. Sunday, showers likely with a chance of thunderstorms. Highs in the middle 80s. Chance of rain 60%. The Topeka, Kansas climate summary for yesterday, June 14, 2026. Yesterday's high temperature was 77 degrees. The normal high is 86. The record high is 100 degrees, which was set in 1936. Yesterday's low temperature was 59 degrees. The normal low is 65. The record low is 47 degrees, which was set in 1942. No precipitation fell yesterday, which leaves the monthly total at 3.30 inches. This is 0.83 inches above the normal amount of 2.47 inches for June. The total precipitation for the year still stands at 19.63 inches, which is 3.73 inches above normal. Yesterday the maximum wind observed was 17 miles an hour from the north. The highest wind gust observed was 24 miles per hour from the northeast. The normal high temperature for today is 86 degrees, and the normal low is 65. The record high for today is 104, which occurred in 1946, and the record low is 48, which occurred in 1917. Sunrise today is at 5:56 a.m. and sunset is at 8:50 p.m. The Rangeland Fire Danger Index will be in a low category this afternoon. Low fire danger means controlled burns can be executed with reasonable safety. Check with local authorities to ensure burning is allowed before starting a planned burn. The Manhattan, Kansas climate summary for yesterday, June 14, 2026. Yesterday's high temperature was 76 degrees. The normal high is 86. Yesterday's low temperature was 58 degrees. The normal low is 63. No precipitation fell yesterday, which leaves the monthly total at 5.58 inches. This is 3.15 inches above the normal amount of 2.43 inches for June. The total precipitation for the year still stands at 13.88 inches, which is 0.23 inches above normal. Yesterday the maximum wind observed was 13 miles an hour from the north. The highest wind gust observed was 22 miles per hour from the northwest. The normal high temperature for today is 87 degrees, and the normal low is 64. Sunrise today is at 6 a.m. and sunset is at 8:55 p.m. This is NOAA Weather Radio Station WXK91 in Topeka. Here are the 5 a.m. conditions for the local area. At Topeka, it was clear. The temperature was 58 degrees, the dew point 56, and the relative humidity was 93%. The wind was calm. The pressure was 30.10 inches and steady. At Manhattan, it was clear. The temperature was 54 degrees, the dew point 53, and the relative humidity was 97%. The wind was calm. Around the region, it was clear, with a temperature of 61 at Kansas City, 57 at Concordia, 54 at Beatrice, and 57 at Omaha. It was partly cloudy, with a temperature of 54 at Lawrence, and 59 at Emporia.
at Wichita, it was mostly cloudy, with a temperature of 64. At Springfield,

was cloudy, with a temperature of 61. Once again, at Manhattan, it was 54 degrees under clear skies. Once again, at Topeka, it was 58 degrees under clear skies. Now here is your National Weather Service forecast. Rest of tonight, mostly clear. Lows in the middle 50s. West winds around 5 miles per hour. Monday, sunny. Highs around 80. West winds around 5 miles per hour. Monday night, partly cloudy. A chance of showers with a slight chance of thunderstorms after midnight. Lows in the lower 60s. Southwest winds 5 to 10 miles per hour. Chance of rain 40%. Tuesday, mostly cloudy with a slight chance of showers and thunderstorms in the morning, then mostly sunny in the afternoon. Highs in the lower 80s. West winds 5 to 10 miles per hour with gusts up to 20 miles per hour, becoming north in the afternoon. Tuesday night, partly cloudy in the evening, then clearing. Lows in the middle 60s. Southeast winds 5 to 10 miles per hour, increasing to south 15 to 20 miles per hour with gusts up to 35 miles per hour after midnight. Wednesday, sunny. A slight chance of showers and thunderstorms in the afternoon. Breezy, warmer with highs in the middle 90s. Wednesday night, partly cloudy in the evening, then becoming mostly cloudy. A slight chance of thunderstorms in the evening. A chance of showers. Lows in the middle 60s. Chance of rain 50%. Thursday, mostly sunny. Not as warm with highs in the lower 80s. Thursday night, clear. Lows in the upper 50s. Juneteenth, sunny. Highs in the middle 80s. Friday night, mostly clear in the evening, then partly cloudy with a slight chance of showers after midnight. Lows in the middle 60s. Saturday, mostly sunny with a chance of showers. A slight chance of thunderstorms in the morning, then a chance of thunderstorms in the afternoon. Highs in the upper 80s. Chance of rain 40%. Saturday night, mostly cloudy with a chance of thunderstorms. A chance of showers in the evening, then showers likely after midnight. Lows in the upper 60s. Chance of rain 70%. Of thunderstorms. A chance of showers in the evening, then showers likely after midnight. Lows in the upper 60s. Chance of rain 70%. Sunday, showers likely with a chance of thunderstorms. Highs in the middle 80s. Chance of rain 60%. The Topeka, Kansas climate summary for yesterday, June 14, 2026. Yesterday's high temperature was 77 degrees. The normal high is 86. The record high is 100 degrees, which was set in 1936. Yesterday's low temperature was 59 degrees. The normal low is 65. The record low is 47 degrees, which was set in 1942. No precipitation fell yesterday, which leaves the monthly total at 3.30 inches. This is 0.83 inches above the normal amount of 2.47 inches for June. The total precipitation for the year still stands at 19.63 inches, which is 3.73 inches above normal. Yesterday the maximum wind observed was 17 miles an hour from the north. The highest wind gust observed was 24 miles per hour from the northeast. The normal high temperature for today is 86 degrees, and the normal low is 65. The record high for today is 104, which occurred in 1946, and the record low is 48, which occurred in 1917. Sunrise today is at 5:56 a.m. and sunset is at 8:50 p.m. The Manhattan, Kansas climate summary for yesterday, June 14, 2026. Yesterday's high temperature was 76 degrees. The normal high is 86. Yesterday's low temperature was 58 degrees. The normal low is 63. No precipitation fell yesterday, which leaves the monthly total at 5.58 inches. This is 3.1.

5 inches above the normal amount of 2.43 inches for June. The total precipitation for the year still stands at 13.88 inches, which is 0.23 inches above normal. Yesterday, the maximum wind observed was 13 miles an hour from the north. The highest wind gust observed was 22 miles per hour from the northwest. The normal high temperature for today is 87 degrees, and the normal low is 64. Sunrise today is at 6 a.m. and sunset is at 8:55 p.m. This is NOAA Weather Radio Station WXK91 in Topeka. Here are the 5 a.m. conditions for the local area. At Topeka, it was clear. The temperature was 58 degrees, the dew point 56, and the relative humidity was 93%. The wind was calm. The pressure was 30.10 inches and steady. At Manhattan, it was clear. The temperature was 54 degrees, the dew point 53, and the relative humidity was 97%. The wind was calm. Around the region, it was clear, with a temperature of 61 at Kansas City, 57 at Concordia, 54 at Beatrice, and 57 at Omaha. It was partly cloudy, with a temperature of 54 at Lawrence, and 59 at Emporia. At Wichita, it was mostly cloudy, with a temperature of 64. At Springfield, it was cloudy, with a temperature of 61. Once again, at Manhattan, it was 54 degrees under clear skies. Once again, at Topeka, it was 58 degrees under clear skies. The Rangeland Fire Danger Index will be in the low category this afternoon. Low fire danger means controlled burns can be executed with reasonable safety. Check with local authorities to ensure burning is allowed before starting a planned burn. Now here is your National Weather Service forecast. Today, sunny. Highs around 80. West winds around 5 miles per hour. Tonight, partly cloudy. A chance of showers with a slight chance of thunderstorms after midnight. Lows in the lower 60s. Southwest winds 5 to 10 miles per hour. Chance of rain 40%. Tuesday, mostly cloudy with a slight chance of showers and thunderstorms in the morning, then mostly sunny in the afternoon. Highs in the lower 80s. West winds 5 to 10 miles per hour with gusts up to 20 miles per hour, becoming north in the afternoon. Tuesday night, partly cloudy in the evening, then clearing. Lows in the middle 60s. Southeast winds 5 to 10 miles per hour, increasing to south 15 to 20 miles per hour with gusts up to 35 miles per hour after midnight. Wednesday, sunny. A slight chance of showers and thunderstorms in the afternoon. Breezy, warmer. More humid with highs in the middle 90s. Southwest winds 15 to 25 miles per hour with gusts up to 40 miles per hour. Wednesday night, partly cloudy in the evening, then becoming mostly cloudy. A slight chance of thunderstorms in the evening. A chance of showers. Lows in the middle 60s. Chance of rain 50%. Thursday, mostly sunny. Not as warm with highs in the lower 80s. Thursday night, clear. Lows in the upper 50s. Juneteenth, sunny. Highs in the middle 80s. Friday night, mostly clear in the evening, then partly cloudy with a slight chance of showers after midnight. Lows in the middle 60s. Saturday, mostly sunny with a chance of showers. A slight chance of thunderstorms in the morning, then a chance of thunderstorms in the afternoon. Highs in the upper 80s. Chance of rain 40%. Saturday night, mostly cloudy with a chance of thunderstorms. A chance of showers in the evening, then showers likely after midnight. Lows in the upper 60s. Chance of rain 70%. Sunday, showers likely with a chance of thunderstorms. Highs in the middle 80s. Chance of rain 60%. This is NOAA Weather Radio WXK91 in Topeka. The current time is 5:40 a.m. Central Daylight Time.

the northeast. The normal high temperature for today is 86 degrees, and the normal low is 65. The record high for today is 104, which occurred in 1946, and the record low is 48, which occurred in 1917. Sunrise today is at 5:56 a.m. and sunset is at 8:50 p.m. The Manhattan, Kansas climate summary for yesterday, June 14, 2026. Yesterday's high temperature was 76 degrees. The normal high is 86. Yesterday's low temperature was 58 degrees. The normal low is 63. No precipitation fell yesterday, which leaves the monthly total at 5.58 inches. This is 3.15 inches above the normal amount of 2.43 inches for June. The total precipitation for the year still stands at 13.88 inches, which is 0.23 inches above normal. Yesterday the maximum wind observed was 13 miles an hour from the north. The highest wind gust observed was 22 miles per hour from the northwest. The normal high temperature for today is 87 degrees, and the normal low is 64. Sunrise today is at 6 a.m. and sunset is at 8:55 p.m. This is NOAA Weather Radio Station WXK91 in Topeka. Here are the 5 a.m. conditions for the local area. At Topeka, it was clear. The temperature was 58. The relative humidity was 93%. The wind was calm. The pressure was 30.10 inches and steady. At Manhattan, it was clear. The temperature was 54 degrees, the dew point 53, and the relative humidity was 97%. The wind was calm. Around the region, it was clear, with a temperature of 61 at Kansas City, 57 at Concordia, 54 at Beatrice, and 57 at Omaha. It was partly cloudy, with a temperature of 54 at Lawrence, and 59 at Emporia. At Wichita, it was mostly cloudy, with a temperature of 64. At Springfield, it was cloudy, with a temperature of 61. Once again, at Manhattan, it was 54 degrees under clear skies. Once again, at Topeka, it was 58 degrees under. Here is your National Weather Service forecast. Today, sunny. Highs around 80. West winds around 5 miles per hour. Tonight, partly cloudy. A chance of showers with a slight chance of thunderstorms after midnight. Lows in the lower 60s. Southwest winds 5 to 10 miles per hour. Chance of rain 40%. Tuesday, mostly cloudy with a slight chance of showers and thunderstorms in the morning, then mostly sunny in the afternoon. Highs in the lower 80s. West winds 5 to 10 miles per hour with gusts up to 20 miles per hour, becoming north in the afternoon. Tuesday night, partly cloudy, lows in the middle 60s. Southeast winds 5 to 10 miles per hour, increasing to south 15 to 20 miles per hour with gusts up to 35 miles per hour after midnight. Wednesday, sunny. A slight chance of showers and thunderstorms in the afternoon. Breezy, warmer. More humid with highs in the middle 90s. Southwest winds 15 to 25 miles per hour with gusts up to 40 miles per hour. Wednesday night, partly cloudy in the evening, then becoming mostly cloudy. A slight chance of thunderstorms in the evening. A chance of showers. Lows in the middle 60s. Chance of rain 50%. Thursday, mostly sunny. Not as warm with highs in the lower 80s. Thursday night, clear. Lows in the upper 50s. Juneteenth, sunny. Highs in the middle 80s. Friday night, mostly clear in the evening, then partly cloudy with a slight chance in the middle 60s. Saturday, mostly sunny with a chance of showers. A slight chance of thunderstorms in the morning, then a chance of thunderstorms in the afternoon. Highs in the upper 80s. Chance of rain 40%. Saturday night, mostly cloudy with a chance of thunderstorms. A chance of showers in the evening, then showers likely after midnight. Lows in the upper 60s.

chance of rain 70%. Sunday, showers likely with a chance of thunderstorms. Highs in the middle 80s. Chance of rain 60%. The Topeka, Kansas climate summary for yesterday, June 14, 2026. Yesterday's high temperature was 77 degrees. The normal high is 86. The record high is 100 degrees, which was set in 1936. Yesterday's low temperature was 59 degrees. The normal low is 65. The record low is 47 degrees, which was set in 1942. No precipitation fell yesterday, which leaves the monthly total at 3.30 inches. This is 0.83 inches above the normal amount of 2.47 inches for June. The total precipitation for the year still stands at 19.63 inches, which is 3.73 inches above normal. Yesterday the maximum wind observed was 17 miles an hour from the north. The highest wind gust observed was 24 miles per hour from the northeast. The normal high temperature for today is 86 degrees, and the normal low is 65. The record high for today is 104, which occurred in 1946, and the record low is 48, which occurred in 1917. Sunrise today is at 5:56 a.m. and sunset is at 8:50 p.m. The Rangeland Fire Danger Index will be in the low category this afternoon. Low fire danger means controlled burns can be executed with reasonable safety. Check with local authorities to ensure burning is allowed before starting a planned burn. The Manhattan, Kansas climate summary for yesterday, June 14, 2026. Yesterday's high temperature was 76 degrees. The normal high is 86. Yesterday's low temperature was 58 degrees. The normal low is 63. No precipitation fell yesterday, which leaves the monthly total at 5.58 inches. This is 3.15 inches above the normal amount of 2.43 inches for June. The total precipitation for the year still stands at 13.88 inches, which is 0.23 inches above normal. Yesterday the maximum wind observed was 13 miles an hour from the north. The highest wind gust observed was 22 miles per hour from the northwest. The normal high temperature for today is 87 degrees, and the normal low is 64. Sunrise today is at 6 a.m. and sunset is at 8:55 p.m. This is NOAA Weather Radio Station WXK91 in Topeka. Here are the 5 a.m. conditions for the local area. At Topeka, it was clear. The temperature was 58 degrees, the dew point 56, and the relative humidity was 93%. The wind was calm. The pressure was 30.10 inches and steady. At Manhattan, it was clear. The temperature was 54 degrees, the dew point 53, and the relative humidity was 97%. The wind was calm. Around the region, it was clear, with a temperature of 61 at Kansas City, 57 at Concordia, 54 at Beatrice, and 57 at Omaha. It was partly cloudy, with a temperature of 54 at Lawrence, and 59 at Emporia. At Wichita, it was mostly cloudy, with a temperature of 64. At Springfield, it was cloudy, with a temperature of 61. Once again, at Manhattan, it was 54 degrees under clear skies. Once again, at Topeka, it was 58 degrees under clear skies. Now here is your National Weather Service forecast. Today, sunny. Highs around 80. West winds around 5 miles per hour. Tonight, partly cloudy. A chance of showers with a slight chance of thunderstorms after midnight. Lows in the lower 60s. Southwest winds 5 to 10 miles per hour. Chance of rain 40%. Tuesday, mostly cloudy with a slight chance of showers and thunderstorms in the morning, then mostly sunny in the afternoon. Highs in the lower 80s. West winds 5 to 10 miles per hour with gusts up to 20 miles per hour, becoming north in the afternoon. Tuesday night, partly cloudy in the evening,
then clearing. Lows in the middle 60s. Southeast winds 5 to 10 miles per hour, increasing to south 15 to 20 miles per hour with gusts up to 35 miles per hour after midnight. Wednesday, sunny. A slight chance of showers and thunderstorms in the afternoon. Breezy, warmer. More humid with highs in the middle 90s. Southwest winds 15 to 25 miles per hour with gusts up to 40 miles per hour. Wednesday night, partly cloudy in the evening, then becoming mostly cloudy. A slight chance of thunderstorms in the evening. A chance of showers. Lows in the middle 60s. Chance of rain 50%. Thursday, mostly sunny. Not as warm with highs in the lower 80s. Thursday night, clear. Lows in the upper 50s. Juneteenth, sunny. Highs in the middle 80s. Friday night, mostly clear in the evening, then partly cloudy with a slight chance of showers after midnight. Lows in the middle 60s. Saturday, mostly sunny with a chance of showers. A slight chance of thunderstorms in the morning, then a chance of thunderstorms in the afternoon. Highs in the upper 80s. Chance of rain 40%. Saturday night, mostly cloudy with a chance of thunderstorms. A chance of showers in the evening, then showers likely after midnight. Lows in the upper 60s. Chance of rain 70%. Sunday, showers likely with a chance of thunderstorms. Highs in the middle 80s. Chance of rain 60%. The current time is 5:53 a.m. Central Daylight Time. The Topeka, Kansas climate summary for yesterday, June 14, 2026. Yesterday's high temperature was 77 degrees. The normal high is 86. The record high is 100 degrees, which was set in 1936. Yesterday's low temperature was 59 degrees. The normal low is 65. The record low is 47 degrees, which was set in 1942. No precipitation fell yesterday, which leaves the monthly total at 3.30 inches. This is 0.83 inches above the normal amount of 2.47 inches for June. The total precipitation for the year still stands at 19.63 inches, which is 3.73 inches above normal. Yesterday the maximum wind observed was 17 miles an hour from the north. The highest wind gust observed was 24 miles per hour from the northeast. The normal high temperature for today is 86 degrees, and the normal low is 65. The record high for today is 104, which occurred in 1946, and the record low is 48, which occurred in 1917. Sunrise today is at 5:56 a.m. and sunset is at 8:50 p.m. The Manhattan, Kansas climate summary for yesterday, June 14, 2026. Yesterday's high temperature was 76 degrees. The normal high is 86. Yesterday's low temperature was 58 degrees. The normal low is 63. No precipitation fell yesterday, which leaves the monthly total at 5.58 inches. This is 3.15 inches above the normal amount of 2.43 inches for June. The total precipitation for the year still stands at 13.88 inches, which is 0.23 inches above normal. Yesterday the maximum wind observed was 13 miles an hour from the north. The highest wind gust observed was 22 miles per hour from the northwest. The normal high temperature for today is 87 degrees, and the normal low is 64. Sunrise today is at 6 a.m. and sunset is at 8:55 p.m. This is NOAA Weather Radio Station WXK91 in Topeka. Here are the 5 a.m. conditions for the local area. At Topeka, it was clear. The temperature was 58 degrees, the dew point 56, and the relative humidity was 93%. The wind was calm. The pressure was 30.10 inches and steady. At Manhattan, it was clear. The temperature was 54 degrees, the dew point 53, and the relative humidity was 97%.

wind was calm. Around the region, it was clear, with a temperature of 61 at Kansas City, 57 at Concordia, 54 at Beatrice, and 57 at Omaha. It was partly cloudy, with a temperature of 54 at Lawrence, and 59 at Emporia. At Wichita, it was mostly cloudy, with a temperature of 64. At Springfield, it was cloudy, with a temperature of 61. Once again, at Manhattan, it was 54 degrees under clear skies. Once again, at Topeka, it was 58 degrees under clear skies. The Rangeland Fire Danger Index will be in a low category this afternoon. Low fire danger means controlled burns can be executed with reasonable safety. Check with local authorities to ensure burning is allowed before starting a planned burn. Now here is your National Weather Service forecast. Today, sunny. Highs around 80. West winds around 5 miles per hour. Tonight, partly cloudy. A chance of showers with a slight chance of thunderstorms after midnight. Lows in the lower 60s. Southwest winds 5 to 10 miles per hour. Chance of rain 40%. Tuesday, mostly cloudy with a slight chance of showers and thunderstorms in the morning, then mostly sunny in the afternoon. Highs in the lower 80s. West winds 5 to 10 miles per hour with gusts up to 20 miles per hour, becoming north in the afternoon. Tuesday night, partly cloudy in the evening, then clearing. Lows in the middle 60s. Southeast winds 5 to 10 miles per hour, increasing to south 15 to 20 miles per hour with gusts up to 35 miles per hour after midnight. Wednesday, sunny. A slight chance of showers and thunderstorms in the afternoon. Breezy, warmer. More humid with highs in the middle 90s. Southwest winds 15 to 25 miles per hour with gusts up to 40 miles per hour. Wednesday night, partly cloudy in the evening, then becoming mostly cloudy. A slight chance of thunderstorms in the evening. A chance of showers. Lows in the middle 60s. Chance of rain 50%. Thursday, mostly sunny. Not as warm with highs in the lower 80s. Thursday night, clear. Lows in the upper 50s. Juneteenth, sunny. Highs in the middle 80s. Friday night, mostly clear in the evening, then partly cloudy with a slight chance of showers after midnight. Lows in the middle 60s. Saturday, mostly sunny with a chance of showers. A slight chance of thunderstorms in the morning, then a chance of thunderstorms in the afternoon. Highs in the upper 80s. Chance of rain 40%. Saturday night, mostly cloudy with a chance of thunderstorms. A chance of showers in the evening, then showers likely after midnight. Lows in the upper 60s. Chance of rain 70%. Sunday, showers likely with a chance of thunderstorms. Highs in the middle 80s. Chance of rain 60%. The Topeka, Kansas climate summary for yesterday, June 14, 2026. Yesterday's high temperature was 77 degrees. The normal high is 86. The record high is 100 degrees, which was set in 1936. Yesterday's low temperature was 59 degrees. The normal low is 65. The record low is 47 degrees, which was set in 1942. No precipitation fell yesterday, which leaves the monthly total at 3.30 inches. This is 0.83 inches above the normal amount of 2.47 inches for June. The total precipitation for the year still stands at 19.63 inches, which is 3.73 inches above normal. Yesterday the maximum wind observed was 17 miles an hour from the north. The highest wind gust observed was 24 miles per hour from the northeast. The normal high temperature for today is 86 degrees, and the normal low is 65. The record high for today is 104, which occurred in 1946, and the record low is 48, which occurred in 1917.
Sunrise today is at 5:56 a.m. and sunset is at 8:50 p.m. The Manhattan, Kansas climate summary for yesterday, June 14, 2026. Yesterday's high temperature was 76 degrees. The normal high is 86. Yesterday's low temperature was 58 degrees. The normal low is 63. No precipitation fell yesterday, which leaves the monthly total at 5.58 inches. This is 3.15 inches above the normal amount of 2.43 inches for June. The total precipitation for the year still stands at 13.88 inches, which is 0.23 inches above normal. Yesterday the maximum wind observed was 13 miles an hour from the north. The highest wind gust observed was 22 miles per hour from the northwest. The normal high temperature for today is 87 degrees, and the normal low is 64. Sunrise today is at 6 a.m. and sunset is at 8:55 p.m. This is NOAA Weather Radio Station WXK91 in Topeka. Here are the 5 a.m. conditions for the local area. At Topeka, it was clear. The temperature was 58 degrees, the dew point 56, and the relative humidity was 93%. The wind was calm. The pressure was 30.10 inches and steady. At Manhattan, it was clear. The temperature was 54 degrees, the dew point 53, and the relative humidity was 97%. The wind was calm. Around the region, it was clear, with a temperature of 61 at Kansas City, 57 at Concordia, 54 at Beatrice, and 57 at Omaha. It was partly cloudy, with a temperature of 54 at Lawrence, and 59 at Emporia. At Wichita, it was mostly cloudy, with a temperature of 64. At Springfield, it was cloudy, with a temperature of 61. Once again, at Manhattan, it was 54 degrees under clear skies. Once again, at Topeka, it was 58 degrees under clear skies. Now here is your National Weather Service forecast. Today, sunny. Highs around 80. West winds around 5 miles per hour. Tonight, partly cloudy. A chance of showers with a slight chance of thunderstorms after midnight. Lows in the lower 60s. Southwest winds 5 to 10 miles per hour. Chance of rain 40%. Tuesday, mostly cloudy with a slight chance of showers and thunderstorms in the morning, then mostly sunny in the afternoon. Highs in the lower 80s. West winds 5 to 10 miles per hour with gusts up to 20 miles per hour, becoming north in the afternoon. Tuesday night, partly cloudy in the evening, then clearing. Lows in the middle 60s. Southeast winds 5 to 10 miles per hour, increasing to south 15 to 20 miles per hour with gusts up to 35 miles per hour after midnight. Wednesday, sunny. A slight chance of showers and thunderstorms in the afternoon. Breezy, warmer. More humid with highs in the middle 90s. Southwest winds 15 to 25 miles per hour with gusts up to 40 miles per hour. Wednesday night, partly cloudy in the evening, then becoming mostly cloudy. A slight chance of thunderstorms in the evening. A chance of showers. Lows in the middle 60s. Chance of rain 50%. Thursday, mostly sunny. Not as warm with highs in the lower 80s. Thursday night, clear. Lows in the upper 50s. Juneteenth, sunny. Highs in the middle 80s. Friday night, mostly clear in the evening, then partly cloudy with a slight chance of showers after midnight. Lows in the middle 60s. Saturday, mostly sunny with a chance of showers. A slight chance of thunderstorms in the morning, then a chance of thunderstorms in the afternoon. Highs in the upper 80s. Chance of rain 40%. Saturday night, mostly cloudy with a chance of thunderstorms. A chance of showers in the evening, then showers likely after midnight. Lows in the upper 60s. Chance of rain 70%. Sunday, showers likely with a chance of thunderstorms.
Highs in the middle 80s. Chance of rain 60%. The Topeka, Kansas climate summary for yesterday, June 14, 2026. Yesterday's high temperature was 77 degrees. The normal high is 86. The record high is 100 degrees, which was set in 1936. Yesterday's low temperature was 59 degrees. The normal low is 65. The record low is 47 degrees, which was set in 1942. No precipitation fell yesterday, which leaves the monthly total at 3.30 inches. This is 0.83 inches above the normal amount of 2.47 inches for June. The total precipitation for the year still stands at 19.63 inches, which is 3.73 inches above normal. Yesterday the maximum wind observed was 17 miles an hour from the north. The highest wind gust observed was 24 miles per hour from the northeast. The normal high temperature for today is 86 degrees, and the normal low is 65. The record high for today is 104, which occurred in 1946, and the record low is 48, which occurred in 1917. Sunrise today is at 5:56 a.m. and sunset is at 8:50 p.m. The Rangeland Fire Danger Index will be in a low category this afternoon. Low fire danger means controlled burns can be executed with reasonable safety. Check with local authorities to ensure burning is allowed before starting a planned burn. The current time is 6:08 a.m. Central Daylight Time. The Manhattan, Kansas climate summary for yesterday, June 14, 2026. Yesterday's high temperature was 76 degrees. The normal high is 86. Yesterday's low temperature was 58 degrees. The normal low is 63. No precipitation fell yesterday, which leaves the monthly total at 5.58 inches. This is 3.15 inches above the normal amount of 2.43 inches for June. The total precipitation for the year still stands at 13.88 inches, which is 0.23 inches above normal. Yesterday the maximum wind observed was 13 miles an hour from the north. The highest wind gust observed was 22 miles per hour from the northwest. The normal high temperature for today is 87 degrees, and the normal low is 64. Sunrise today is at 6 a.m. and sunset is at 8:55 p.m. This is NOAA Weather Radio Station WXK91 in Topeka. Now here is your National Weather Service forecast. Today, sunny. Highs around 80. West winds around 5 miles per hour. Tonight, partly cloudy. A chance of showers with a slight chance of thunderstorms after midnight. Lows in the lower 60s. Southwest winds 5 to 10 miles per hour. Chance of rain 40%. Tuesday, mostly cloudy with a slight chance of showers and thunderstorms in the morning, then mostly sunny in the afternoon. Highs in the lower 80s. West winds 5 to 10 miles per hour with gusts up to 20 miles per hour, becoming north in the afternoon. Tuesday night, partly cloudy in the evening, then clearing. Lows in the middle 60s. Southeast winds 5 to 10 miles per hour, increasing to south 15 to 20 miles per hour with gusts up to 35 miles per hour after midnight. Wednesday, sunny. A slight chance of showers and thunderstorms in the afternoon. Breezy, warmer. More humid with highs in the middle 90s. Southwest winds 15 to 25 miles per hour with gusts up to 40 miles per hour. Wednesday night, partly cloudy in the evening, then becoming mostly cloudy. A slight chance of thunderstorms in the evening. A chance of showers. Lows in the middle 60s. Chance of rain 50%. Thursday, mostly sunny. Not as warm with highs in the lower 80s. Thursday night, clear. Lows in the upper 50s. Juneteenth, sunny. Highs in the middle 80s. Friday night, mostly clear in the evening, then partly cloudy with a slight chance of showers after midnight.
lows in the middle 60s. Saturday, mostly sunny with a chance of showers. A slight chance of thunderstorms in the morning, then a chance of thunderstorms in the afternoon. Highs in the upper 80s. Chance of rain 40%. Saturday night, mostly cloudy with a chance of thunderstorms. A chance of showers in the evening, then showers likely after midnight. Lows in the upper 60s. Chance of rain 70%. Sunday, showers likely with a chance of thunderstorms. Highs in the middle 80s. Chance of rain 60%. The Topeka, Kansas climate summary for yesterday, June 14, 2026. Yesterday's high temperature was 77 degrees. The normal high is 86. The record high is 100 degrees, which was set in 1936. Yesterday's low temperature was 59 degrees. The normal low is 65. The record low is 47 degrees, which was set in 1942. No precipitation fell yesterday, which leaves the monthly total at 3.30 inches. This is 0.83 inches above the normal amount of 2.47 inches for June. The total precipitation for the year still stands at 19.63 inches, which is 3.73 inches above normal. Yesterday the maximum wind observed was 17 miles an hour from the north. The highest wind gust observed was 24 miles per hour from the northeast. The normal high temperature for today is 86 degrees, and the normal low is 65. The record high for today is 104, which occurred in 1946, and the record low is 48, which occurred in 1917. Sunrise today is at 5:56 a.m. and sunset is at 8:50 p.m. The Manhattan, Kansas climate summary for yesterday, June 14, 2026. Yesterday's high temperature was 76 degrees. The normal high is 86. Yesterday's low temperature was 58 degrees. The normal low is 63. No precipitation fell yesterday, which leaves the monthly total at 5.58 inches. This is 3.15 inches above the normal amount of 2.43 inches for June. The total precipitation for the year still stands at 13.88 inches, which is 0.23 inches above normal. Yesterday the maximum wind observed was 13 miles an hour from the north. The highest wind gust observed was 22 miles per hour from the northwest. The normal high temperature for today is 87 degrees, and the normal low is 64. Sunrise today is at 6 a.m. and sunset is at 8:55 p.m. This is NOAA Weather Radio Station WXK91 in Topeka. Here are the 6 a.m. conditions for the local area. At Topeka, fog was reported, reducing the visibility to 1/4 of a mile. The temperature was 55 degrees, the dew point 55, and the relative humidity was 100%. The wind was calm. The pressure was 30.09 inches and falling. At Manhattan, it was clear. The temperature was 55 degrees, the dew point 54, and the relative humidity was 96%. The wind was calm. Around the region, it was clear, with a temperature of 53 at Lawrence, 60 at Kansas City, and 59 at Emporia. Under clear skies, Concordia reported 56, Beatrice reported 53, and Omaha reported 55. At Wichita, it was partly cloudy, with a temperature of 62. At Springfield, it was mostly cloudy, with a temperature of 62. Once again, at Manhattan, it was 55 degrees under clear skies. Once again, at Topeka, it was 55 degrees with fog. Now here is your National Weather Service forecast. Today, sunny. Highs around 80. West winds around 5 miles per hour. Tonight, partly cloudy. A chance of showers with a slight chance of thunderstorms after midnight. Lows in the lower 60s. Southwest winds 5 to 10 miles per hour. Chance of rain 40%.
Tuesday, mostly cloudy with a slight chance of showers and thunderstorms in the morning, then mostly sunny in the afternoon. Highs in the lower 80s. West winds 5 to 10 miles per hour with gusts up to 20 miles per hour, becoming north in the afternoon. Tuesday night, partly cloudy in the evening, then clearing. Lows in the middle 60s. Southeast winds 5 to 10 miles per hour, increasing to south 15 to 20 miles per hour with gusts up to 35 miles per hour after midnight. Wednesday, sunny. A slight chance of showers and thunderstorms in the afternoon. Breezy, warmer. More humid with highs in the middle 90s. Southwest winds 15 to 25 miles per hour with gusts up to 40 miles per hour. Wednesday night, partly cloudy in the evening, then becoming mostly cloudy. A slight chance of thunderstorms in the evening. A chance of showers. Lows in the middle 60s. Chance of rain 50%. Thursday, mostly sunny. Not as warm with highs in the lower 80s. Thursday night, clear. Lows in the upper 50s. Juneteenth, sunny. Highs in the middle 80s. Friday night, mostly clear in the evening, then partly cloudy with a slight chance of showers after midnight. Lows in the middle 60s. Saturday, mostly sunny with a chance of showers. A slight chance of thunderstorms in the morning, then a chance of thunderstorms in the afternoon. Highs in the upper 80s. Chance of rain 40%. Saturday night, mostly cloudy with a chance of thunderstorms. A chance of showers in the evening, then showers likely after midnight. Lows in the upper 60s. Chance of rain 70%. Sunday, showers likely with a chance of thunderstorms. Highs in the middle 80s. Chance of rain 60%. The Rangeland Fire Danger Index will be in a low category this afternoon. Low fire danger means controlled burns can be executed with reasonable safety. Check with local authorities to ensure burning is allowed before starting a planned burn. The Topeka, Kansas climate summary for yesterday, June 14, 2026. Yesterday's high temperature was 77 degrees. The normal high is 86. The record high is 100 degrees, which was set in 1936. Yesterday's low temperature was 59 degrees. The normal low is 65. The record low is 47 degrees, which was set in 1942. No precipitation fell yesterday, which leaves the monthly total at 3.30 inches. This is 0.83 inches above the normal amount of 2.47 inches for June. The total precipitation for the year still stands at 19.63 inches, which is 3.73 inches above normal. Yesterday the maximum wind observed was 17 miles an hour from the north. The highest wind gust observed was 24 miles per hour from the northeast. The normal high temperature for today is 86 degrees, and the normal low is 65. The record high for today is 104, which occurred in 1946, and the record low is 48, which occurred in 1917. Sunrise today is at 5:56 a.m. and sunset is at 8:50 p.m. The Manhattan, Kansas climate summary for yesterday, June 14, 2026. Yesterday's high temperature was 76 degrees. The normal high is 86. Yesterday's low temperature was 58 degrees. The normal low is 63. No precipitation fell yesterday, which leaves the monthly total at 5.58 inches. This is 3.15 inches above the normal amount of 2.43 inches for June. The total precipitation for the year still stands at 13.88 inches, which is 0.23 inches above normal. Yesterday the maximum wind observed was 13 miles an hour from the north. The highest wind gust observed was 22 miles per hour from the northwest. The normal high temperature for today is 87 degrees, and the normal low is 64. Sunrise today is at 6 a.m. and sunset is at 8:55 p.m.
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Here are the 6 a.m. conditions for the local area. At Topeka, fog was reported, reducing the visibility to 1/4 of a mile. The temperature was 55 degrees, the dew point 55, and the relative humidity was 100%. The wind was calm. The pressure was 30.09 inches and falling. At Manhattan, it was clear. The temperature was 55 degrees, the dew point 54, and the relative humidity was 96%. The wind was calm. Around the region, it was clear, with a temperature of 53 at Lawrence, 60 at Kansas City, and 59 at Emporia. Under clear skies, Concordia reported 56, Beatrice reported 53, and Omaha reported 55. At Wichita, it was partly cloudy, with a temperature of 62. At Springfield, it was mostly cloudy, with a temperature of 62. Once again, at Manhattan, it was 55 degrees under clear skies. Once again, at Topeka, it was 55 degrees with fog. Now here is your National Weather Service forecast. Today, sunny. Highs around 80. West winds around 5 miles per hour. Tonight, partly cloudy. A chance of showers with a slight chance of thunderstorms after midnight. Lows in the lower 60s. Southwest winds 5 to 10 miles per hour. Chance of rain 40%. Tuesday, mostly cloudy with a slight chance of showers and thunderstorms in the morning, then mostly sunny in the afternoon. Highs in the lower 80s. West winds 5 to 10 miles per hour with gusts up to 20 miles per hour, becoming north in the afternoon. Tuesday night, partly cloudy in the evening, then clearing. Lows in the middle 60s. Southeast winds 5 to 10 miles per hour, increasing to south 15 to 20 miles per hour with gusts up to 35 miles per hour after midnight. Wednesday, sunny. A slight chance of showers and thunderstorms in the afternoon. Breezy, warmer. More humid with highs in the middle 90s. Southwest winds 15 to 25 miles per hour with gusts up to 40 miles per hour. Wednesday night, partly cloudy in the evening, then becoming mostly cloudy. A slight chance of thunderstorms in the evening. A chance of showers. Lows in the middle 60s. Chance of rain 50%. Thursday, mostly sunny. Not as warm with highs in the lower 80s. Thursday night, clear. Lows in the upper 50s. Juneteenth, sunny. Highs in the middle 80s. Friday night, mostly clear in the evening, then partly cloudy with a slight chance of showers after midnight. Lows in the middle 60s. Saturday, mostly sunny with a chance of showers. A slight chance of thunderstorms in the morning, then a chance of thunderstorms in the afternoon. Highs in the upper 80s. Chance of rain 40%. Saturday night, mostly cloudy with a chance of thunderstorms. A chance of showers in the evening, then showers likely after midnight. Lows in the upper 60s. Chance of rain 70%. Sunday, showers likely with a chance of thunderstorms. Highs in the middle 80s. Chance of rain 60%. The current time is 6:25 a.m. Central Daylight Time. The Topeka, Kansas climate summary for yesterday, June 14, 2026. Yesterday's high temperature was 77 degrees. The normal high is 86. The record high is 100 degrees, which was set in 1936. Yesterday's low temperature was 59 degrees. The normal low is 65. The record low is 47 degrees, which was set in 1942. No precipitation fell yesterday, which leaves the monthly total at 3.30 inches. This is 0.83 inches above the normal amount of 2.47 inches for June. The total precipitation for the year still stands at 19.63 inches, which is 3.73 inches above normal.
Yesterday, the maximum wind observed was 17 miles an hour from the north. The highest wind gust observed was 24 miles per hour from the northeast. The normal high temperature for today is 86 degrees, and the normal low is 65. The record high for today is 104, which occurred in 1946, and the record low is 48, which occurred in 1917. Sunrise today is at 5:56 a.m. and sunset is at 8:50 p.m. The Manhattan, Kansas climate summary for yesterday, June 14, 2026. Yesterday's high temperature was 76 degrees. The normal high is 86. Yesterday's low temperature was 58 degrees. The normal low is 63. No precipitation fell yesterday, which leaves the monthly total at 5.58 inches. This is 3.15 inches above the normal amount of 2.43 inches for June. The total precipitation for the year still stands at 13.88 inches, which is 0.23 inches above normal. Yesterday, the maximum wind observed was 13 miles an hour from the north. The highest wind gust observed was 22 miles per hour from the northwest. The normal high temperature for today is 87 degrees, and the normal low is 64. Sunrise today is at 6 a.m. and sunset is at 8:55 p.m. The Rangeland Fire Danger Index will be in the low category this afternoon. Low fire danger means controlled burns can be executed with reasonable safety. Check with local authorities to ensure burning is allowed before starting a planned burn. 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Here are the 6 a.m. conditions for the local area. At Topeka, fog was reported, reducing the visibility to 1/4 of a mile. The temperature was 55 degrees, the dew point 55, and the relative humidity was 100%. The wind was calm. The pressure was 30.09 inches and falling. At Manhattan, it was clear. The temperature was 55 degrees, the dew point 54, and the relative humidity was 96%. The wind was calm. Around the region, it was clear, with a temperature of 53 at Lawrence, 60 at Kansas City, and 59 at Emporia. Under clear skies, Concordia reported 56, Beatrice reported 53, and Omaha reported 55. At Wichita, it was partly cloudy, with a temperature of 62. At Springfield, it was mostly cloudy, with a temperature of 62. Once again, at Manhattan, it was 55 degrees under clear skies. Once again, at Topeka, it was 55 degrees with fog. Now here is your National Weather Service forecast. Today, sunny. Highs around 80. West winds around 5 miles per hour. Tonight, partly cloudy. A chance of showers with a slight chance of thunderstorms after midnight. Lows in the lower 60s. Southwest winds 5 to 10 miles per hour. Chance of rain 40%. Tuesday, mostly cloudy with a slight chance of showers and thunderstorms in the morning, then mostly sunny in the afternoon. Highs in the lower 80s. West winds 5 to 10 miles per hour with gusts up to 20 miles per hour, becoming north in the afternoon. Tuesday night, partly cloudy in the evening, then clearing. Lows in the middle 60s. Southeast winds 5 to 10 miles per hour, increasing to south 15 to 20 miles per hour with gusts up to 35 miles per hour after midnight. Wednesday, sunny. A slight chance of showers and thunderstorms in the afternoon. Breezy, warmer. More humid with highs in the middle 90s. Southwest winds 15 to 25 miles per hour with gusts up to 40 miles per hour. Wednesday night, partly cloudy in the evening, then becoming mostly cloudy. A slight chance of thunderstorms in the evening. A chance of showers. Lows in the middle 60s. Chance of rain 50%. Thursday, mostly sunny. Not as warm with highs in the lower 80s. Thursday night, clear. Lows in the upper 50s.
Juneteenth, sunny. Highs in the middle 80s. Friday night, mostly clear in the evening, then partly cloudy with a slight chance of showers after midnight. Lows in the middle 60s. Saturday, mostly sunny with a chance of showers. A slight chance of thunderstorms in the morning, then a chance of thunderstorms in the afternoon. Highs in the upper 80s. Chance of rain 40%. Saturday night, mostly cloudy with a chance of thunderstorms. A chance of showers in the evening, then showers likely after midnight. Lows in the upper 60s. Chance of rain 70%. Sunday, showers likely with a chance of thunderstorms. Highs in the middle 80s. Chance of rain 60%. This is NOAA Weather Radio Station WXK91 in Topeka. Here are the 6 a.m. conditions for the local area. At Topeka, fog was reported, reducing the visibility to 1/4 of a mile. The temperature was 55 degrees, the dew point 55, and the relative humidity was 100%. The wind was calm. The pressure was 30.09 inches and falling. At Manhattan, it was clear. The temperature was 55 degrees, the dew point 54, and the relative humidity was 96%. The wind was calm. Around the region, it was clear, with a temperature of 53 at Lawrence, 60 at Kansas City, and 59 at Emporia. Under clear skies, Concordia reported 56, Beatrice reported 53, and Omaha reported 55. At Wichita, it was partly cloudy, with a temperature of 62. At Springfield, it was mostly cloudy, with a temperature of 62. Once again, at Manhattan, it was 55 degrees underly cloudy, with a temperature of 62. At Springfield, it was mostly cloudy, with a temperature of 62. Once again, at Manhattan, it was 55 degrees under clear skies. Once again, at Topeka, it was 55 degrees with fog. Now here is your National Weather Service forecast. Today, sunny. Highs around 80. West winds around 5 miles per hour. Tonight, partly cloudy. A chance of showers with a slight chance of thunderstorms after midnight. Lows in the lower 60s. Southwest winds 5 to 10 miles per hour. Chance of rain 40%. Tuesday, mostly cloudy with a slight chance of showers and thunderstorms in the morning, then mostly sunny in the afternoon. Highs in the lower 80s. West winds 5 to 10 miles per hour with gusts up to 20 miles per hour, becoming north in the afternoon. Tuesday night, partly cloudy in the evening, then clearing. Lows in the middle 60s. Southeast winds 5 to 10 miles per hour, increasing to south 15 to 20 miles per hour with gusts up to 35 miles per hour after midnight. Wednesday, sunny. A slight chance of showers and thunderstorms in the afternoon. Breezy, warmer. More humid with highs in the middle 90s. Southwest winds 15 to 25 miles per hour with gusts up to 40 miles per hour. Wednesday night, partly cloudy in the evening, then becoming mostly cloudy. A slight chance of thunderstorms in the evening. A chance of showers. Lows in the middle 60s. Chance of rain 50%. Thursday, mostly sunny. Not as warm with highs in the lower 80s. Thursday night, clear. Lows in the upper 50s. Juneteenth, sunny. Highs in the middle 80s. Friday night, mostly clear in the evening, then partly cloudy with a slight chance of showers after midnight. Lows in the middle 60s. Saturday, mostly sunny with a chance of showers. A slight chance of thunderstorms in the morning, then a chance of thunderstorms in the afternoon. Highs in the upper 80s. Chance of rain 40%. Saturday night, mostly cloudy with a chance of thunderstorms. A chance of showers in the evening, then showers likely after midnight. Lows in the upper 60s. Chance of rain 70%. Sunday,
showers likely with a chance of thunderstorms. Highs in the middle 80s. Chance of rain 60%. The Topeka, Kansas climate summary for yesterday, June 14, 2026. Yesterday's high temperature was 77 degrees. The normal high is 86.

The record high is 100 degrees, which was set in 1936. Yesterday's low temperature was 59 degrees. The normal low is 65. The record low is 47 degrees, which was set in 1942. No precipitation fell yesterday, which leaves the monthly total at 3.30 inches. This is 0.83 inches above the normal amount of 2.47 inches for June. The total precipitation for the year still stands at 19.63 inches, which is 3.73 inches above normal. Yesterday the maximum wind observed was 17 miles an hour from the north. The highest wind gust observed was 24 miles per hour from the northeast. The normal high temperature for today is 86 degrees, and the normal low is 65. The record high for today is 104, which occurred in 1946, and the record low is 48, which occurred in 1917. Sunrise today is at 5:56 a.m. and sunset is at 8:50 p.m. The Manhattan, Kansas climate summary for yesterday, June 14, 2026. Yesterday's high temperature was 76 degrees. The normal high is 86. Yesterday's low temperature was 58 degrees. The normal low is 63. No precipitation fell yesterday, which leaves the monthly total at 5.58 inches. This is 3.15 inches above the normal amount of 2.43 inches for June. The total precipitation for the year still stands at 13.88 inches, which is 0.23 inches above normal. Yesterday the maximum wind observed was 13 miles an hour from the north. The highest wind gust observed was 22 miles per hour from the northwest. The normal high temperature for today is 87 degrees, and the normal low is 64. Sunrise today is at 6 a.m. and sunset is at 8:55 p.m. The Rangeland Fire Danger Index will be in a low category this afternoon. Low fire danger means controlled burns can be executed with reasonable safety. Check with local authorities to ensure burning is allowed before starting a planned burn. 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Here are the 6 a.m. conditions for the local area. At Topeka, fog was reported, reducing the visibility to 1/4 of a mile. The temperature was 55 degrees, the dew point 55, and the relative humidity was 100%. The wind was calm. The pressure was 30.09 inches and falling. At Manhattan, it was clear. The temperature was 55 degrees, the dew point 54, and the relative humidity was 96%. The wind was calm. Around the region, it was clear, with a temperature of 53 at Lawrence, 60 at Kansas City, and 59 at Emporia. Under clear skies, Concordia reported 56, Beatrice reported 53, and Omaha reported 55. At Wichita, it was partly cloudy, with a temperature of 62. At Springfield, it was mostly cloudy, with a temperature of 62. Once again, at Manhattan, it was 55 degrees under clear skies. Once again, at Topeka, it was 55 degrees with fog. Now here is your National Weather Service forecast. Today, sunny. Highs around 80. West winds around 5 miles per hour. Tonight, partly cloudy. A chance of showers with a slight chance of thunderstorms after midnight. Lows in the lower 60s. Southwest winds 5 to 10 miles per hour. Chance of rain 40%. Tuesday, mostly cloudy with a slight chance of showers and thunderstorms in the morning, then mostly sunny in the afternoon. Highs in the lower 80s. West winds 5 to 10 miles per hour with gusts up to 20 miles per hour, becoming north in the afternoon. Tuesday night, partly cloudy in the evening, then clearing. Lows in the middle 60s. Southeast winds 5 to 10 miles per hour, increasing to south 15 to 20 miles per hour with gusts up to 35.

Juneteenth, sunny. Highs in the middle 80s. Friday night, mostly clear in the evening, then partly cloudy with a slight chance of showers after midnight. Lows in the middle 60s. Saturday, mostly sunny with a chance of showers. A slight chance of thunderstorms in the morning, then a chance of thunderstorms in the afternoon. Highs in the upper 80s. Chance of rain 40%. Saturday night, mostly cloudy with a chance of thunderstorms. A chance of showers in the evening, then showers likely after midnight. Lows in the upper 60s. Chance of rain 70%. Sunday, showers likely with a chance of thunderstorms. Highs in the middle 80s. Chance of rain 60%. The Topeka, Kansas climate summary for yesterday, June 14, 2026. Yesterday's high temperature was 77 degrees. The normal high is 86. The record high is 100 degrees, which was set in 1936. Yesterday's low temperature was 59 degrees. The normal low is 65. The record low is 47 degrees, which was set in 1942. No precipitation fell yesterday, which leaves the monthly total at 3.30 inches. This is 0.83 inches above the normal amount of 2.47 inches for June. The total precipitation for the year still stands at 19.63 inches, which is 3.73 inches above normal. Yesterday the maximum wind observed was 17 miles an hour from the north. The highest wind gust observed was 24 miles per hour from the northeast. The normal high temperature for today is 86 degrees, and the normal low is 65. The record high for today is 104, which occurred in 1946, and the record low is 48, which occurred in 1917. Sunrise today is at 5:56 a.m. and sunset is at 8:50 p.m. The Manhattan, Kansas climate summary for yesterday, June 14, 2026. Yesterday's high temperature was 76 degrees. The normal high is 86. Yesterday's low temperature was 58 degrees. The normal low is 63. No precipitation fell yesterday, which leaves the monthly total at 5.58 inches. This is 3.15 inches above the normal amount of 2.43 inches for June. The total precipitation for the year still stands at 13.88 inches, which is 0.23 inches above normal. Yesterday the maximum wind observed was 13 miles an hour from the north. The highest wind gust observed was 22 miles per hour from the northwest. The normal high temperature for today is 87 degrees, and the normal low is 64. Sunrise today is at 6 a.m. and sunset is at 8:55 p.m. This is NOAA Weather Radio Station WXK91 in Topeka. Here are the 6 a.m. conditions for the local area. At Topeka, fog was reported, reducing the visibility to 1/4 of a mile. The temperature was 55 degrees, the dew point 55, and the relative humidity was 100%. The wind was calm. The pressure was 30.09 inches and falling. At Manhattan, it was clear. The temperature was 55 degrees, the dew point 54, and the relative humidity was 96%. The wind was calm. Around the region, it was clear, with a temperature of 53 at Lawrence, 60 at Kansas City, and 59 at Emporia. Under clear skies, Concordia reported 56, Beatrice reported 53, and Omaha reported 55. At Wichita, it was partly cloudy, with a temperature of 62. At Springfield, it was mostly cloudy, with a temperature of 62. Once again, at Manhattan, it was 55 degrees under clear skies. Once again, at Topeka, it was 55 degrees with fog. Now here is your National Weather Service forecast. Today, sunny. Highs around 80. West winds around 5 miles per hour. Tonight, partly cloudy. A chance of showers with a slight chance of thunderstorms after midnight. Lows in the lower 60s. Southwest.

Winds 5 to 10 miles per hour. Chance of rain 40%. Tuesday, mostly cloudy with a slight chance of showers and thunderstorms in the morning, then mostly sunny in the afternoon. Highs in the lower 80s. West winds 5 to 10 miles per hour with gusts up to 20 miles per hour, becoming north in the afternoon. Tuesday night, partly cloudy in the evening, then clearing. Lows in the middle 60s. Southeast winds 5 to 10 miles per hour, increasing to south 15 to 20 miles per hour with gusts up to 35 miles per hour after midnight. Wednesday, sunny. A slight chance of showers and thunderstorms in the afternoon. Breezy, warmer. More humid with highs in the middle 90s. Southwest winds 15 to 25 miles per hour with gusts up to 40 miles per hour. Wednesday night, partly cloudy in the evening, then becoming mostly cloudy. A slight chance of thunderstorms in the evening. A chance of showers. Lows in the middle 60s. Chance of rain 50%. Thursday, mostly sunny. Not as warm with highs in the lower 80s. Thursday night, clear. Lows in the upper 50s. Juneteenth, sunny. Highs in the middle 80s. Friday night, mostly clear in the evening, then partly cloudy with a slight chance of showers after midnight. Lows in the middle 60s. Saturday, mostly sunny with a chance of showers. A slight chance of thunderstorms in the morning, then a chance of thunderstorms in the afternoon. Highs in the upper 80s. Chance of rain 40%. Saturday night, mostly cloudy with a chance of thunderstorms. A chance of showers in the evening, then showers likely after midnight. Lows in the upper 60s. Chance of rain 70%. Sunday, showers likely with a chance of thunderstorms. Highs in the middle 80s. Chance of rain 60%. The Rangeland Fire Danger Index will be in the low category this afternoon. Low fire danger means controlled burns can be executed with reasonable safety. Check with local authorities to ensure burning is allowed before starting a planned burn. The Topeka, Kansas climate summary for yesterday, June 14, 2026. Yesterday's high temperature was 77 degrees. The normal high is 86. The record high is 100 degrees, which was set in 1936. Yesterday's low temperature was 59 degrees. The normal low is 65. The record low is 47 degrees, which was set in 1942. No precipitation fell yesterday, which leaves the monthly total at 3.30 inches. This is 0.83 inches above the normal amount of 2.47 inches for June. The total precipitation for the year still stands at 19.63 inches, which is 3.73 inches above normal. Yesterday the maximum wind observed was 17 miles an hour from the north. The highest wind gust observed was 24 miles per hour from the northeast. The normal high temperature for today is 86 degrees, and the normal low is 65. The record high for today is 104, which occurred in 1946, and the record low is 48, which occurred in 1917. Sunrise today is at 5:56 a.m. and sunset is at 8:50 p.m. The Manhattan, Kansas climate summary for yesterday, June 14, 2026. Yesterday's high temperature was 76 degrees. The normal high is 86. Yesterday's low temperature was 58 degrees. The normal low is 63. No precipitation fell yesterday, which leaves the monthly total at 5.58 inches. This is 3.15 inches above the normal amount of 2.43 inches for June. The total precipitation for the year still stands at 13.88 inches, which is 0.23 inches above normal. Yesterday the maximum wind observed was 13 miles an hour from the north. The highest wind gust observed was 22 miles per hour from the northwest. The normal high temperature for today is 87 degrees, and the normal low is 64.
Sunrise today is at 6 a.m. and sunset is at 8:55 p.m. This is NOAA Weather Radio Station WXK91 in Topeka. Here are the 6 a.m. conditions for the local area. At Topeka, fog was reported, reducing the visibility to 1/4 mile. The temperature was 55 degrees, the dew point 55, and the relative humidity was 100%. The wind was calm. The pressure was 30.09 inches and falling. At Manhattan, it was clear. The temperature was 55 degrees, the dew point 54, and the relative humidity was 96%. The wind was calm. Around the region, it was clear, with a temperature of 53 at Lawrence, 60 at Kansas City, and 59 at Emporia. Under clear skies, Concordia reported 56, Beatrice reported 53, and Omaha reported 55. At Wichita, it was partly cloudy, with a temperature of 62. At Springfield, it was mostly cloudy, with a temperature of 62. Once again, at Manhattan, it was 55 degrees under clear skies. Once again, at Topeka, it was 55 degrees with fog. The current time is 6:53 a.m. Central Daylight Time. Now here is your National Weather Service forecast. Today, sunny. Highs around 80. West winds around 5 miles per hour. Tonight, partly cloudy. A chance of showers with a slight chance of thunderstorms after midnight. Lows in the lower 60s. Southwest winds 5 to 10 miles per hour. Chance of rain 40%. Tuesday, mostly cloudy with a slight chance of showers and thunderstorms in the morning, then mostly sunny in the afternoon. Highs in the lower 80s. West winds 5 to 10 miles per hour with gusts up to 20 miles per hour, becoming north in the afternoon. Tuesday night, partly cloudy in the evening, then clearing. Lows in the middle 60s. Southeast winds 5 to 10 miles per hour, increasing to south 15 to 20 miles per hour with gusts up to 35 miles per hour after midnight. Wednesday, sunny. A slight chance of showers and thunderstorms in the afternoon. Breezy, warmer. More humid with highs in the middle 90s. Southwest winds 15 to 25 miles per hour with gusts up to 40 miles per hour. Wednesday night, partly cloudy in the evening, then becoming mostly cloudy. A slight chance of thunderstorms in the evening. A chance of showers. Lows in the middle 60s. Chance of rain 50%. Thursday, mostly sunny. Not as warm with highs in the lower 80s. Thursday night, clear. Lows in the upper 50s. Juneteenth, sunny. Highs in the middle 80s. Friday night, mostly clear in the evening, then partly cloudy with a slight chance of showers after midnight. Lows in the middle 60s. Saturday, mostly sunny with a chance of showers. A slight chance of thunderstorms in the morning, then a chance of thunderstorms in the afternoon. Highs in the upper 80s. Chance of rain 40%. Saturday night, mostly cloudy with a chance of thunderstorms. A chance of showers in the evening, then showers likely after midnight. Lows in the upper 60s. Chance of rain 70%. Sunday, showers likely with a chance of thunderstorms. Highs in the middle 80s. Chance of rain 60%. The Topeka, Kansas climate summary for yesterday, June 14, 2026. Yesterday's high temperature was 77 degrees. The normal high is 86. The record high is 100 degrees, which was set in 1936. Yesterday's low temperature was 59 degrees. The normal low is 65. The record low is 47 degrees, which was set in 1942. No precipitation fell yesterday, which leaves the monthly total at 3.30 inches. This is 0.83 inches above the normal amount of 2.47 inches for June.
The total precipitation for the year still stands at 19.63 inches, which is 3.73 inches above normal. Yesterday, the maximum

observed was 17 miles an hour from the north. The highest wind gust observed was 24 miles per hour from the northeast. The normal high temperature for today is 86 degrees, and the normal low is 65. The record high for today is 104, which occurred in 1946, and the record low is 48, which occurred in 1917. Sunrise today is at 5:56 a.m. and sunset is at 8:50 p.m. The Rangeland Fire Danger Index will be in a low category this afternoon. Low fire danger means controlled burns can be executed with reasonable safety. Check with local authorities to ensure burning is allowed before starting a planned burn. The Manhattan, Kansas climate summary for yesterday, June 14, 2026. Yesterday's high temperature was 76 degrees. The normal high is 86. Yesterday's low temperature was 58 degrees. The normal low is 63. No precipitation fell yesterday, which leaves the monthly total at 5.58 inches. This is 3.15 inches above the normal amount of 2.43 inches for June. The total precipitation for the year still stands at 13.88 inches, which is 0.23 inches above normal. Yesterday the maximum wind observed was 13 miles an hour from the north. The highest wind gust observed was 22 miles per hour from the northwest. The normal high temperature for today is 87 degrees, and the normal low is 64. Sunrise today is at 6 a.m. and sunset is at 8:55 p.m. This is NOAA Weather Radio Station WXK91 in Topeka. Here are the 6 a.m. conditions for the local area. At Topeka, fog was reported, reducing the visibility to 1/4 of a mile. The temperature was 55 degrees, the dew point 55, and the relative humidity was 100%. The wind was calm. The pressure was 30.09 inches and falling. At Manhattan, it was clear. The temperature was 55 degrees, the dew point 54, and the relative humidity was 96%. The wind was calm. Around the region, it was clear, with a temperature of 53 at Lawrence, 60 at Kansas City, and 59 at Emporia. Under clear skies, Concordia reported 56, Beatrice reported 53, and Omaha reported 55. At Wichita, it was partly cloudy, with a temperature of 62. At Springfield, it was mostly cloudy, with a temperature of 62. Once again, at Manhattan, it was 55 degrees under clear skies. Once again, at Topeka, it was 55 degrees with fog. Now here is your National Weather Service forecast. Today, sunny. Highs around 80. West winds around 5 miles per hour. Tonight, partly cloudy. A chance of showers with a slight chance of thunderstorms after midnight. Lows in the lower 60s. Southwest winds 5 to 10 miles per hour. Chance of rain 40%. Tuesday, mostly cloudy with a slight chance of showers and thunderstorms in the morning, then mostly sunny in the afternoon. Highs in the lower 80s. West winds 5 to 10 miles per hour with gusts up to 20 miles per hour, becoming north in the afternoon. Tuesday night, partly cloudy in the evening, then clearing. Lows in the middle 60s. Southeast winds 5 to 10 miles per hour, increasing to south 15 to 20 miles per hour with gusts up to 35 miles per hour after midnight. Wednesday, sunny. A slight chance of showers and thunderstorms in the afternoon. Breezy, warmer. More humid with highs in the middle 90s. Southwest winds 15 to 25 miles per hour with gusts up to 40 miles per hour. Wednesday night, partly cloudy in the evening, then becoming mostly cloudy. A slight chance of thunderstorms in the evening. A chance of showers. Lows in the middle 60s. Chance of rain 50%. Thursday, mostly sunny. Not as warm with highs in the lower 80s. Thursday night, clear. Lows in the upper 50s. Juneteenth, sunny.
Highs in the middle 80s. Friday night, mostly clear in the evening, then partly cloudy with a slight chance of showers after midnight. Lows in the middle 60s. Saturday, mostly sunny with a chance of showers. A slight chance of thunderstorms in the morning, then a chance of thunderstorms in the afternoon. Highs in the upper 80s. Chance of rain 40%. Saturday night, mostly cloudy with a chance of thunderstorms. A chance of showers in the evening, then showers likely after midnight. Lows in the upper 60s. Chance of rain 70%. Sunday, showers likely with a chance of thunderstorms. Highs in the middle 80s. Chance of rain 60%. The Topeka, Kansas climate summary for yesterday, June 14, 2026. Yesterday's high temperature was 77 degrees. The normal high is 86. The record high is 100 degrees, which was set in 1936. Yesterday's low temperature was 59 degrees. The normal low is 65. The record low is 47 degrees, which was set in 1942. No precipitation fell yesterday, which leaves the monthly total at 3.30 inches. This is 0.83 inches above the normal amount of 2.47 inches for June. The total precipitation for the year still stands at 19.63 inches, which is 3.73 inches above normal. Yesterday, the maximum wind observed was 17 miles an hour from the north. The highest wind gust observed was 24 miles per hour from the northeast. The normal high temperature for today is 86 degrees, and the normal low is 65. The record high for today is 104, which occurred in 1946, and the record low is 48, which occurred in 1917. Sunrise today is at 5:56 a.m. and sunset is at 8:50 p.m. The Manhattan, Kansas climate summary for yesterday, June 14, 2026. Yesterday's high temperature was 76 degrees. The normal high is 86. Yesterday's low temperature was 58 degrees. The normal low is 63. No precipitation fell yesterday, which leaves the monthly total at 5.58 inches. This is 3.15 inches above the normal amount of 2.43 inches for June. The total precipitation for the year still stands at 13.88 inches, which is 0.23 inches above normal. Yesterday, the maximum wind observed was 13 miles an hour from the north. The highest wind gust observed was 22 miles per hour from the northwest. The normal high temperature for today is 87 degrees, and the normal low is 64. Sunrise today is at 6 a.m. and sunset is at 8:55 p.m. This is NOAA Weather Radio Station WXK91 in Topeka. Now here is your National Weather Service forecast. Today, sunny. Highs around 80. West winds around 5 miles per hour. Tonight, partly cloudy. A chance of showers with a slight chance of thunderstorms after midnight. Lows in the lower 60s. Southwest winds 5 to 10 miles per hour. Chance of rain 40%. Tuesday, mostly cloudy with a slight chance of showers and thunderstorms in the morning, then mostly sunny in the afternoon. Highs in the lower 80s. West winds 5 to 10 miles per hour with gusts up to 20 miles per hour, becoming north in the afternoon. Tuesday night, partly cloudy in the evening, then clearing. Lows in the middle 60s. Southeast winds 5 to 10 miles per hour, increasing to south 15 to 20 miles per hour with gusts up to 35 miles per hour after midnight. Wednesday, sunny. A slight chance of showers and thunderstorms in the afternoon. Breezy, warmer. More humid with highs in the middle 90s. Southwest winds 15 to 25 miles per hour with gusts up to 40 miles per hour. Wednesday night, partly cloudy in the evening, then becoming mostly cloudy. A slight chance of thunderstorms in the evening. A chance of showers. Lows in the middle 60s. Chance of rain 50%.
Thursday, mostly sunny. Not as warm with highs in the lower 80s. Thursday night, clear. Lows in the upper 50s. Juneteenth, sunny. Highs in the middle 80s. Friday night, mostly clear in the evening, then partly cloudy with a slight chance of showers after midnight. Lows in the middle 60s. Saturday, mostly sunny with a chance of showers. A slight chance of thunderstorms in the morning, then a chance of thunderstorms in the afternoon. Highs in the upper 80s. Chance of rain 40%. Saturday night, mostly cloudy with a chance of thunderstorms. A chance of showers in the evening, then showers likely after midnight. Lows in the upper 60s. Chance of rain 70%. Sunday, showers likely with a chance of thunderstorms. Highs in the middle 80s. Chance of rain 60%. The Rangeland Fire Danger Index will be in a low category this afternoon. Low fire danger means controlled burns can be executed with reasonable safety. Check with local authorities to ensure burning is allowed before starting a planned burn. The current time is 7:08 a.m. Central Daylight Time. The Topeka, Kansas climate summary for yesterday, June 14, 2026. Yesterday's high temperature was 77 degrees. The normal high is 86. The record high is 100 degrees, which was set in 1936. Yesterday's low temperature was 59 degrees. The normal low is 65. The record low is 47 degrees, which was set in 1942. No precipitation fell yesterday, which leaves the monthly total at 3.30 inches. This is 0.83 inches above the normal amount of 2.47 inches for June. The total precipitation for the year still stands at 19.63 inches, which is 3.73 inches above normal. Yesterday the maximum wind observed was 17 miles an hour from the north. The highest wind gust observed was 24 miles per hour from the northeast. The normal high temperature for today is 86 degrees, and the normal low is 65. The record high for today is 104, which occurred in 1946, and the record low is 48, which occurred in 1917. Sunrise today is at 5:56 a.m. and sunset is at 8:50 p.m. The Manhattan, Kansas climate summary for yesterday, June 14, 2026. Yesterday's high temperature was 76 degrees. The normal high is 86. Yesterday's low temperature was 58 degrees. The normal low is 63. No precipitation fell yesterday, which leaves the monthly total at 5.58 inches. This is 3.15 inches above the normal amount of 2.43 inches for June. The total precipitation for the year still stands at 13.88 inches, which is 0.23 inches above normal. Yesterday the maximum wind observed was 13 miles an hour from the north. The highest wind gust observed was 22 miles per hour from the northwest. The normal high temperature for today is 87 degrees, and the normal low is 64. Sunrise today is at 6 a.m. and sunset is at 8:55 p.m. This is NOAA Weather Radio Station WXK91 in Topeka. 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Today, sunny. Highs around 80. West winds around 5 miles per hour. Tonight, partly cloudy. A chance of showers with a slight chance of thunderstorms after midnight. Lows in the lower 60s. Southwest winds 5 to 10 miles per hour. Chance of rain 40%. Tuesday, mostly cloudy with a slight chance of showers and thunderstorms in the morning, then mostly sunny in the afternoon. Highs in the lower 80s. West winds 5 to 10 miles per hour with gusts up to 20 miles per hour, becoming north in the afternoon. Tuesday night, partly cloudy in the evening, then clearing. Lows in the middle 60s.
Southeast winds 5 to 10 miles per hour, increasing to south 15 to 20 miles per hour with gusts up to 35 miles per hour after midnight. Wednesday, sunny. A slight chance of showers and thunderstorms in the afternoon. Breezy, warmer. More humid with highs in the middle 90s. Southwest winds 15 to 25 miles per hour with gusts up to 40 miles per hour. Wednesday night, partly cloudy in the evening, then becoming mostly cloudy. A slight chance of thunderstorms in the evening. A chance of showers. Lows in the middle 60s. Chance of rain 50%. Thursday, mostly sunny. Not as warm with highs in the lower 80s. Thursday night, clear. Lows in the upper 50s. Juneteenth, sunny. Highs in the middle 80s. Friday night, mostly clear in the evening, then partly cloudy with a slight chance of showers after midnight. Lows in the middle 60s. Saturday, mostly sunny with a chance of showers. A slight chance of thunderstorms in the morning, then a chance of thunderstorms in the afternoon. Highs in the upper 80s. Chance of rain 40%. Saturday night, mostly cloudy with a chance of thunderstorms. A chance of showers in the evening, then showers likely after midnight. Lows in the upper 60s. Chance of rain 70%. Sunday, showers likely with a chance of thunderstorms. Highs in the middle 80s. Chance of rain 60%. The Topeka, Kansas climate summary for yesterday, June 14, 2026. Yesterday's high temperature was 77 degrees. The normal high is 86. The record high is 100 degrees, which was set in 1936. Yesterday's low temperature was 59 degrees. The normal low is 65. The record low is 47 degrees, which was set in 1942. No precipitation fell yesterday, which leaves the monthly total at 3.30 inches. This is 0.83 inches above the normal amount of 2.47 inches for June. The total precipitation for the year still stands at 19.63 inches, which is 3.73 inches above normal. Yesterday the maximum wind observed was 17 miles an hour from the north. The highest wind gust observed was 24 miles per hour from the northeast. The normal high temperature for today is 86 degrees, and the normal low is 65. The record high for today is 104, which occurred in 1946, and the record low is 48, which occurred in 1917. Sunrise today is at 5:56 a.m. and sunset is at 8:50 p.m. The Manhattan, Kansas climate summary for yesterday, June 14, 2026. Yesterday's high temperature was 76 degrees. The normal high is 86. Yesterday's low temperature was 58 degrees. The normal low is 63. No precipitation fell yesterday, which leaves the monthly total at 5.58 inches. This is 3.15 inches above the normal amount of 2.43 inches for June. The total precipitation for the year still stands at 13.88 inches, which is 0.23 inches above normal. Yesterday the maximum wind observed was 13 miles an hour from the north. The highest wind gust observed was 22 miles per hour from the northwest. The normal high temperature for today is 87 degrees, and the normal low is 64. Sunrise today is at 6 a.m. and sunset is at 8:55 p.m. This is NOAA Weather Radio Station WXK91 in Topeka. Here are the 7 a.m. conditions for the local area. At Topeka, it was sunny. The temperature was 58 degrees, the dew point 56, and the relative humidity was 93%. The wind was calm. The pressure was 30.10 inches and rising. At Manhattan, it was clear. The temperature was 57 degrees, the dew point 55, and the relative humidity was 93%. The wind was calm.
around the region. It was clear, with a temperature of 55 at Lawrence, 62 at Kansas City, 59 at Emporia, and 58 at Concordia. Under clear skies, Beatrice reported 55, Omaha reported 57, and Springfield reported 64. At Wichita, it was partly cloudy, with a temperature of 63. Once again, at Manhattan, it was 57 degrees under clear skies. Once again, at Topeka, it was 58 degrees under sunny.

This is your National Weather Service forecast. Today, sunny. Highs around 80. West winds around 5 miles per hour. Tonight, partly cloudy. A chance of showers with a slight chance of thunderstorms after midnight. Lows in the lower 60s. Southwest winds 5 to 10 miles per hour. Chance of rain 40%. Tuesday, mostly cloudy with a slight chance of showers and thunderstorms in the morning, then mostly sunny in the afternoon. Highs in the lower 80s. West winds 5 to 10 miles per hour with gusts up to 20 miles per hour, becoming north in the afternoon. Tuesday night, partly cloudy in the evening, then clearing. Lows in the middle 60s. Southeast winds 5 to 10 miles per hour, increasing to south 15 to 20 miles per hour with gusts up to 35 miles per hour after midnight. Wednesday, sunny. A slight chance of showers and thunderstorms in the afternoon. Breezy, warmer. More humid with highs in the middle 90s. Southwest winds 15 to 25 miles per hour with gusts up to 40 miles per hour. Wednesday night, partly cloudy in the evening, then becoming mostly cloudy. A slight chance of thunderstorms in the evening. A chance of showers. Lows in the middle 60s. Chance of rain 50%. Thursday, mostly sunny. Not as warm with highs in the lower 80s. Thursday night, clear. Lows in the upper 50s. Juneteenth, sunny. Highs in the middle 80s. Friday night, mostly clear in the evening, then partly cloudy with a slight chance of showers after midnight. Lows in the middle 60s. Saturday, mostly sunny with a chance of showers. A slight chance of thunderstorms in the morning, then a chance of thunderstorms in the afternoon. Highs in the upper 80s. Chance of rain 40%. Saturday night, mostly cloudy with a chance of thunderstorms. A chance of showers in the evening, then showers likely after midnight. Lows in the upper 60s. Chance of rain 70%. Sunday, showers likely with a chance of thunderstorms. Highs in the middle 80s. Chance of rain 60%. The Topeka, Kansas climate summary for yesterday, June 14, 2026. Yesterday's high temperature was 77 degrees. The normal high is 86. The record high is 100 degrees, which was set in 1936. Yesterday's low temperature was 59 degrees. The normal low is 65. The record low is 47 degrees, which was set in 1942. No precipitation fell yesterday, which leaves the monthly total at 3.30 inches. This is 0.83 inches above the normal amount of 2.47 inches for June. The total precipitation for the year still stands at 19.63 inches, which is 3.73 inches above normal. Yesterday the maximum wind observed was 17 miles an hour from the north. The highest wind gust observed was 24 miles per hour from the northeast. The normal high temperature for today is 86 degrees, and the normal low is 65. The record high for today is 104, which occurred in 1946, and the record low is 48, which occurred in 1917. Sunrise today is at 5:56 a.m. and sunset is at 8:50 p.m. The Manhattan, Kansas climate summary for yesterday, June 14, 2026. Yesterday's high temperature was 76 degrees. The normal high is 86. Yesterday's low temperature was 58 degrees. The normal low is 63. No precipitation fell yesterday, which leaves the monthly total at 5.58 inches. This is 3.15 inches above the normal amount of 2.43 inches for June. The total precipitation for the year still stands at 13.88 inches, which is 0.23 inches above normal. Yesterday the maximum wind observed was 13 miles an hour from the north. The highest wind gust observed was 22 miles per hour from the northwest.
The normal high temperature for today is 87 degrees, and the normal low is 64. Sunrise today is at 6 a.m. and sunset is at 8:55 p.m. This is NOAA Weather Radio Station WXK91 in Topeka. Here are the 7 a.m. conditions for the local area. At Topeka, it was sunny. The temperature was 58 degrees, the dew point 56, and the relative humidity was 93%. The wind was calm. The pressure was 30.10 inches and rising. At Manhattan, it was clear. The temperature was 57 degrees, the dew point 55, and the relative humidity was 93%. The wind was calm. Around the region, it was clear, with a temperature of 55 at Lawrence, 62 at Kansas City, 59 at Emporia, and 58 at Concordia. Under clear skies, Beatrice reported 55, Omaha reported 57, and Springfield reported 64. At Wichita, it was partly cloudy, with a temperature of 63. Once again, at Manhattan, it was 57 degrees under clear skies. Once again, at Topeka, it was 58 degrees under sunny skies. The current time is 7:23 a.m. Central Daylight Time. Now here is your National Weather Service forecast. Today, sunny. Highs around 80. West winds around 5 miles per hour. Tonight, partly cloudy. A chance of showers with a slight chance of thunderstorms after midnight. Lows in the lower 60s. Southwest winds 5 to 10 miles per hour. Chance of rain 40%. Tuesday, mostly cloudy with a slight chance of showers and thunderstorms in the morning, then mostly sunny in the afternoon. Highs in the lower 80s. West winds 5 to 10 miles per hour with gusts up to 20 miles per hour, becoming north in the afternoon. Tuesday night, partly cloudy in the evening, then clearing. Lows in the middle 60s. Southeast winds 5 to 10 miles per hour, increasing to south 15 to 20 miles per hour with gusts up to 35 miles per hour after midnight. Wednesday, sunny. A slight chance of showers and thunderstorms in the afternoon. Breezy, warmer. More humid with highs in the middle 90s. Southwest winds 15 to 25 miles per hour with gusts up to 40 miles per hour. Wednesday night, partly cloudy in the evening, then mostly cloudy. A slight chance of thunderstorms in the evening. A chance of showers. Lows in the middle 60s. Chance of rain 50%. Thursday, mostly sunny. Not as warm with highs in the lower 80s. Thursday night, clear. Lows in the upper 50s. Juneteenth, sunny. Highs in the middle 80s. Friday night, mostly clear in the evening, then partly cloudy with a slight chance of showers after midnight. Lows in the middle 60s. Saturday, mostly sunny with a chance of showers. A slight chance of thunderstorms in the morning, then a chance of thunderstorms in the afternoon. Highs in the upper 80s. Chance of rain 40%. Saturday night, mostly cloudy with a chance of thunderstorms. A chance of showers in the evening, then showers likely after midnight. Lows in the upper 60s. Chance of rain 70%. Sunday, showers likely with a chance of thunderstorms. Highs in the middle 80s. Chance of rain 60%. The Topeka, Kansas climate summary for yesterday, June 14, 2026. Yesterday's high temperature was 77 degrees. The normal high is 86. The record high is 100 degrees, which was set in 1936. Yesterday's low temperature was 59 degrees. The normal low is 65. The record low is 47 degrees, which was set in 1942. No precipitation fell yesterday, which leaves the monthly total at 3.30 inches. This is 0.83 inches above the normal amount of 2.47 inches for June.
The total precipitation for the year still stands at 19.63 inches, which is 3.73 inches above normal. Yesterday, the maximum wind observed was 17 miles an hour from the north. The highest wind gust observed was 24 miles per hour from the northeast. The normal high temperature for today is 86 degrees, and the normal low is 65. The record high for today is 104, which occurred in 1946, and the record low is 48, which occurred in 1917. Sunrise today is at 5:56 a.m. and sunset is at 8:50 p.m. The Manhattan, Kansas climate summary for yesterday, June 14, 2026. Yesterday's high temperature was 76 degrees. The normal high is 86. Yesterday's low temperature was 58 degrees. The normal low is 63. No precipitation fell yesterday, which leaves the monthly total at 5.58 inches. This is 3.15 inches above the normal amount of 2.43 inches for June. The total precipitation for the year still stands at 13.88 inches, which is 0.23 inches above normal. Yesterday, the maximum wind observed was 13 miles an hour from the north. The highest wind gust observed was 22 miles per hour from the northwest. The normal high temperature for today is 87 degrees, and the normal low is 64. Sunrise today is at 6 a.m. and sunset is at 8:55 p.m. This is NOAA Weather Radio Station WXK91 in Topeka. Here are the 7 a.m. conditions for the local area. At Topeka, it was sunny. The temperature was 58 degrees, the dew point 56, and the relative humidity was 93%. The wind was calm. The pressure was 30.10 inches and rising. At Manhattan, it was clear. The temperature was 57 degrees, the dew point 55, and the relative humidity was 93%. The wind was calm. Around the region, it was clear, with a temperature of 55 at Lawrence, 62 at Kansas City, 59 at Emporia, and 58 at Concordia. Under clear skies, Beatrice reported 55, Omaha reported 57, and Springfield reported 64. At Wichita, it was partly cloudy, with a temperature of 63. Once again, at Manhattan, it was 57 degrees under clear skies. Once again, at Topeka, it was 58 degrees under sunny skies. Now here is your National Weather Service forecast. Today, sunny. Highs around 80. West winds around 5 miles per hour. Tonight, partly cloudy. A chance of showers with a slight chance of thunderstorms after midnight. Lows in the lower 60s. Southwest winds 5 to 10 miles per hour. Chance of rain 40%. Tuesday, mostly cloudy with a slight chance of showers and thunderstorms in the morning, then mostly sunny in the afternoon. Highs in the lower 80s. West winds 5 to 10 miles per hour with gusts up to 20 miles per hour, becoming north in the afternoon. Tuesday night, partly cloudy in the evening, then clearing. Lows in the middle 60s. Southeast winds 5 to 10 miles per hour, increasing to south 15 to 20 miles per hour with gusts up to 35 miles per hour after midnight. Wednesday, sunny. A slight chance of showers and thunderstorms in the afternoon. Breezy, warmer. More humid with highs in the middle 90s. Southwest winds 15 to 25 miles per hour with gusts up to 40 miles per hour. Wednesday night, partly cloudy in the evening, then becoming mostly cloudy. A slight chance of thunderstorms in the evening. A chance of showers. Lows in the middle 60s. Chance of rain 50%. Thursday, mostly sunny. Not as warm with highs in the lower 80s. Thursday night, clear. Lows in the upper 50s. Juneteenth, sunny. Highs in the middle 80s. Friday night, mostly clear in the evening, then partly cloudy with a slight chance of showers after midnight. Lows in the middle 60s.
Saturday, mostly sunny with a chance of showers. A slight chance of thunderstorms in the morning, then a chance of thunderstorms in the afternoon. Highs in the upper 80s. Chance of rain 40%. Saturday night, mostly cloudy with a chance of thunderstorms. A chance of showers in the evening, then showers likely after midnight. Lows in the upper 60s. Chance of rain 70%. Sunday, showers likely with a chance of thunderstorms. Highs in the middle 80s. Chance of rain 60%. The Topeka, Kansas climate summary for yesterday, June 14, 2026. Yes, rain 60%. The Topeka, Kansas climate summary for yesterday, June 14, 2026. Yesterday's high temperature was 77 degrees. The normal high is 86. The record high is 100 degrees, which was set in 1936. Yesterday's low temperature was 59 degrees. The normal low is 65. The record low is 47 degrees, which was set in 1942. No precipitation fell yesterday, which leaves the monthly total at 3.30 inches. This is 0.83 inches above the normal amount of 2.47 inches for June. The total precipitation for the year still stands at 19.63 inches, which is 3.73 inches above normal. Yesterday the maximum wind observed was 17 miles an hour from the north. The highest wind gust observed was 24 miles per hour from the northeast. The normal high temperature for today is 86 degrees, and the normal low is 65. The record high for today is 104, which occurred in 1946, and the record low is 48, which occurred in 1917. Sunrise today is at 5:56 a.m. and sunset is at 8:50 p.m. The Manhattan, Kansas climate summary for yesterday, June 14, 2026. Yesterday's high temperature was 76 degrees. The normal high is 86. Yesterday's low temperature was 58 degrees. The normal low is 63. No precipitation fell yesterday, which leaves the monthly total at 5.58 inches. This is 3.15 inches above the normal amount of 2.43 inches for June. The total precipitation for the year still stands at 13.88 inches, which is 0.23 inches above normal. Yesterday the maximum wind observed was 13 miles an hour from the north. The highest wind gust observed was 22 miles per hour from the northwest. The normal high temperature for today is 87 degrees, and the normal low is 64. Sunrise today is at 6 a.m. and sunset is at 8:55 p.m. This is NOAA Weather Radio Station WXK91 in Topeka. Here are the 7 a.m. conditions for the local area. At Topeka, it was sunny. The temperature was 58 degrees, the dew point 56, and the relative humidity was 93%. The wind was calm. The pressure was 30.10 inches and rising. At Manhattan, it was clear. The temperature was 57 degrees, the dew point 55, and the relative humidity was 93%. The wind was calm. Around the region, it was clear, with a temperature of 55 at Lawrence, 62 at Kansas City, 59 at Emporia, and 58 at Concordia. Under clear skies, Beatrice reported 55, Omaha reported 57, and Springfield reported 64. At Wichita, it was partly cloudy, with a temperature of 63. Once again, at Manhattan, it was 57 degrees under clear skies. Once again, at Topeka, it was 58 degrees under sunny skies. Now here is your National Weather Service forecast. Today, sunny. Highs around 80.

winds around 5 miles per hour. Tonight, partly cloudy. A chance of showers with a slight chance of thunderstorms after midnight. Lows in the lower 60s. Southwest winds 5 to 10 miles per hour. Chance of rain 40%. Tuesday, mostly cloudy with a slight chance of showers and thunderstorms in the morning, then mostly sunny in the afternoon. Highs in the lower 80s. West winds 5 to 10 miles per hour with gusts up to 20 miles per hour, becoming north in the afternoon. Tuesday night, partly cloudy in the evening, then clearing. Lows in the middle 60s. Southeast winds 5 to 10 miles per hour, increasing to south 15 to 20 miles per hour with gusts up to 35 miles per hour after midnight. Wednesday, sunny. A slight chance of showers and thunderstorms in the afternoon. Breezy, warmer. More humid with highs in the middle 90s. Southwest winds 15 to 25 miles per hour with gusts up to 40 miles per hour. Wednesday night, partly cloudy in the evening, then becoming mostly cloudy. A slight chance of thunderstorms in the evening. A chance of showers. Lows in the middle 60s. Chance of rain 50%. Thursday, mostly sunny. Not as warm with highs in the lower 80s. Thursday night, clear. Lows in the upper 50s. Juneteenth, sunny. Highs in the middle 80s. Friday night, mostly clear in the evening, then partly cloudy with a slight chance of showers after midnight. Lows in the middle 60s. Saturday, mostly sunny with a chance of showers. A slight chance of thunderstorms in the morning, then a chance of thunderstorms in the afternoon. Highs in the upper 80s. Chance of rain 40%. Saturday night, mostly cloudy with a chance of thunderstorms. A chance of showers in the evening, then showers likely after midnight. Lows in the upper 60s. Chance of rain 70%. Sunday, showers likely with a chance of thunderstorms. Highs in the middle 80s. Chance of rain 60%. 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The current time is 7:39 a.m. Central Daylight Time. The Topeka, Kansas climate summary for yesterday, June 14, 2026. Yesterday's high temperature was 77 degrees. The normal high is 86. The record high is 100 degrees, which was set in 1936. Yesterday's low temperature was 59 degrees. The normal low is 65. The record low is 47 degrees, which was set in 1942. No precipitation fell yesterday, which leaves the monthly total at 3.30 inches. This is 0.83 inches above the normal amount of 2.47 inches for June. The total precipitation for the year still stands at 19.63 inches, which is 3.73 inches above normal. Yesterday the maximum wind observed was 17 miles an hour from the north. The highest wind gust observed was 24 miles per hour from the northeast. The normal high temperature for today is 86 degrees, and the normal low is 65. The record high for today is 104, which occurred in 1946, and the record low is 48, which occurred in 1917. Sunrise today is at 5:56 a.m. and sunset is at 8:50 p.m. The Manhattan, Kansas climate summary for yesterday, June 14, 2026. Yesterday's high temperature was 76 degrees. The normal high is 86. Yesterday's low temperature was 58 degrees. The normal low is 63. No precipitation fell yesterday, which leaves the monthly total at 5.58 inches. This is 3.15 inches above the normal amount of 2.43 inches for June. The total precipitation for the year still stands at 13.88 inches, which is 0.23 inches above normal. Yesterday the maximum wind observed was 13 miles an hour from the north. The highest wind gust observed was 22 miles per hour from the northwest. The normal high temperature for today is 87 degrees.

64. At Wichita, it was partly cloudy, with a temperature of 63. Once again, at Manhattan, it was 57 degrees under clear skies. Once again, at Topeka, it was 58 degrees under sunny skies. Now here is your National Weather Service forecast. Today, sunny. Highs around 80. West winds around 5 miles per hour. Tonight, partly cloudy. A chance of showers with a slight chance of thunderstorms after midnight. Lows in the lower 60s. Southwest winds 5 to 10 miles per hour. Chance of rain 40%. Tuesday, mostly cloudy with a slight chance of showers and thunderstorms in the morning, then mostly sunny in the afternoon. Highs in the lower 80s. West winds 5 to 10 miles per hour with gusts up to 20 miles per hour, becoming north in the afternoon. Tuesday night, partly cloudy in the evening, then clearing. Lows in the middle 60s. Southeast winds 5 to 10 miles per hour, increasing to south 15 to 20 miles per hour with gusts up to 35 miles per hour after midnight. Wednesday, sunny. A slight chance of showers and thunderstorms in the afternoon. Breezy, warmer. More humid with highs in the middle 90s. Southwest winds 15 to 25 miles per hour with gusts up to 40 miles per hour. Wednesday night, partly cloudy in the evening, then becoming mostly cloudy. A slight chance of thunderstorms in the evening. A chance of showers. Lows in the middle 60s. Chance of rain 50%. Thursday, mostly sunny. Not as warm with highs in the lower 80s. Thursday night, clear. Lows in the upper 50s. Juneteenth, sunny. Highs in the middle 80s. Friday night, mostly clear in the evening, then partly cloudy with a slight chance of showers after midnight. Lows in the middle 60s. Saturday, mostly sunny with a chance of showers. A slight chance of thunderstorms in the morning, then a chance of thunderstorms in the afternoon. Highs in the upper 80s. Chance of rain 40%. Saturday night, mostly cloudy with a chance of thunderstorms. A chance of showers in the evening, then showers likely after midnight. Lows in the upper 60s. Chance of rain 70%. Sunday, showers likely with a chance of thunderstorms. Highs in the middle 80s. Chance of rain 60%. The Topeka, Kansas climate summary for yesterday, June 14, 2026. Yesterday's high temperature was 77 degrees. The normal high is 86. The record high is 100 degrees, which was set in 1936. Yesterday's low temperature was 59 degrees. The normal low is 65. The record low is 47 degrees, which was set in 1942. No precipitation fell yesterday, which leaves the monthly total at 3.30 inches. This is 0.83 inches above the normal amount of 2.47 inches for June. The total precipitation for the year still stands at 19.63 inches, which is 3.73 inches above normal. Yesterday the maximum wind observed was 17 miles an hour from the north. The highest wind gust observed was 24 miles per hour from the northeast. The normal high temperature for today is 86 degrees, and the normal low is 65. The record high for today is 104, which occurred in 1946, and the record low is 48, which occurred in 1917. Sunrise today is at 5:56 a.m. and sunset is at 8:50 p.m. The Manhattan, Kansas climate summary for yesterday, June 14, 2026. Yesterday's high temperature was 76 degrees. The normal high is 86. Yesterday's low temperature was 58 degrees. The normal low is 63. No precipitation fell yesterday, which leaves the monthly total at 5.58 inches. This is 3.15 inches above the normal amount of 2.43 inches for June. The total precipitation for the year still stands at 13.88 inches.

which is 0.23 inches above normal. Yesterday, the maximum wind observed was 13 miles an hour from the north. The highest wind gust observed was 22 miles per hour from the northwest. The normal high temperature for today is 87 degrees, and the normal low is 64. Sunrise today is at 6 a.m. and sunset is at 8:55 p.m. This is NOAA Weather Radio Station WXK91 in Topeka. Here are the 7 a.m. conditions for the local area. At Topeka, it was sunny. The temperature was 58 degrees, the dew point 56, and the relative humidity was 93%. The wind was calm. The pressure was 30.10 inches and rising. At Manhattan, it was clear. The temperature was 57 degrees, the dew point 55, and the relative humidity was 93%. The wind was calm. Around the region, it was clear, with a temperature of 55 at Lawrence, 62 at Kansas City, 59 at Emporia, and 58 at Concordia. Under clear skies, Beatrice reported 55, Omaha reported 57, and Springfield reported 64. At Wichita, it was partly cloudy, with a temperature of 63. Once again, at Manhattan, it was 57 degrees under clear skies. Once again, at Topeka, it was 58 degrees under sunny skies. Now here is your National Weather Service forecast. Today, sunny. Highs around 80. West winds around 5 miles per hour. Tonight, partly cloudy. A chance of showers with a slight chance of thunderstorms after midnight. Lows in the lower 60s. Southwest winds 5 to 10 miles per hour. Chance of rain 40%. Tuesday, mostly cloudy with a slight chance of showers and thunderstorms in the morning, then mostly sunny in the afternoon. Highs in the lower 80s. West winds 5 to 10 miles per hour with gusts up to 20 miles per hour, becoming north in the afternoon. Tuesday night, partly cloudy in the evening, then clearing. Lows in the middle 60s. Southeast winds 5 to 10 miles per hour, increasing to south 15 to 20 miles per hour with gusts up to 35 miles per hour after midnight. Wednesday, sunny. A slight chance of showers and thunderstorms in the afternoon. Breezy, warmer. More humid with highs in the middle 90s. Southwest winds 15 to 25 miles per hour with gusts up to 40 miles per hour. Wednesday night, partly cloudy in the evening, then becoming mostly cloudy. A slight chance of thunderstorms in the evening. A chance of showers. Lows in the middle 60s. Chance of rain 50%. Thursday, mostly sunny. Not as warm with highs in the lower 80s. Thursday night, clear. Lows in the upper 50s. Juneteenth, sunny. Highs in the middle 80s. Friday night, mostly clear in the evening, then partly cloudy with a slight chance of showers after midnight. Lows in the middle 60s. Saturday, mostly sunny with a chance of showers. A slight chance of thunderstorms in the morning, then a chance of thunderstorms in the afternoon. Highs in the upper 80s. Chance of rain 40%. Saturday night, mostly cloudy with a chance of thunderstorms. A chance of showers in the evening, then showers likely after midnight. Lows in the upper 60s. Chance of rain 70%. Sunday, showers likely with a chance of thunderstorms. Highs in the middle 80s. Chance of rain 60%. The Topeka, Kansas climate summary for yesterday, June 14, 2026. Yesterday's high temperature was 77 degrees. The normal high is 86. The record high is 100 degrees, which was set in 1936. Yesterday's low temperature was 59 degrees. The normal low is 65. The record low is 47 degrees, which was set in 1942. No precipitation fell yesterday, which leaves the monthly total at 3.30 inches.
This is 0.83 inches above the normal amount of 2.47 inches for June. The total precipitation for the year still stands at 19.63 inches, which is 3.73 inches above normal. Yesterday, the maximum wind observed was 17 miles an hour from the north. The highest wind gust observed was 24 miles per hour from the northeast. The normal high temperature for today is 86 degrees, and the normal low is 65. The record high for today is 104, which occurred in 1946, and the record low is 48, which occurred in 1917. Sunrise today is at 5:56 a.m. and sunset is at 8:50 p.m. The current time is 7:53 a.m. Central Daylight Time. The Manhattan, Kansas climate summary for yesterday, June 14, 2026. Yesterday's high temperature was 76 degrees. The normal high is 86. Yesterday's low temperature was 58 degrees. The normal low is 63. No precipitation fell yesterday, which leaves the monthly total at 5.58 inches. This is 3.15 inches above the normal amount of 2.43 inches for June. The total precipitation for the year still stands at 13.88 inches, which is 0.23 inches above normal. Yesterday, the maximum wind observed was 13 miles an hour from the north. The highest wind gust observed was 22 miles per hour from the northwest. The normal high temperature for today is 87 degrees, and the normal low is 64. Sunrise today is at 6 a.m. and sunset is at 8:55 p.m. This is NOAA Weather Radio Station WXK91 in Topeka. Here are the 7 a.m. conditions for the local area. At Topeka, it was sunny. The temperature was 58 degrees, the dew point 56, and the relative humidity was 93%. The wind was calm. The pressure was 30.10 inches and rising. At Manhattan, it was clear. The temperature was 57 degrees, the dew point 55, and the relative humidity was 93%. The wind was calm. Around the region, it was clear, with a temperature of 55 at Lawrence, 62 at Kansas City, 59 at Emporia, and 58 at Concordia. Under clear skies, Beatrice reported 55, Omaha reported 57, and Springfield reported 64. At Wichita, it was partly cloudy, with a temperature of 63. Once again, at Manhattan, it was 57 degrees under clear skies. Once again, at Topeka, it was 58 degrees under sunny skies. Now here is your National Weather Service forecast. Today, sunny. Highs around 80. West winds around 5 miles per hour. Tonight, partly cloudy. A chance of showers with a slight chance of thunderstorms after midnight. Lows in the lower 60s. Southwest winds 5 to 10 miles per hour. Chance of rain 40%. Tuesday, mostly cloudy with a slight chance of showers and thunderstorms in the morning, then mostly sunny in the afternoon. Highs in the lower 80s. West winds 5 to 10 miles per hour with gusts up to 20 miles per hour, becoming north in the afternoon. Tuesday night, partly cloudy in the evening, then clearing. Lows in the middle 60s. Southeast winds 5 to 10 miles per hour, increasing to south 15 to 20 miles per hour with gusts up to 35 miles per hour after midnight. Wednesday, sunny. A slight chance of showers and thunderstorms in the afternoon. Breezy, warmer. More humid with highs in the middle 90s. Southwest winds 15 to 25 miles per hour with gusts up to 40 miles per hour. Wednesday night, partly cloudy in the evening, then becoming mostly cloudy. A slight chance of thunderstorms in the evening. A chance of showers. Lows in the middle 60s. Chance of rain 50%. Thursday, mostly sunny. Not as warm with highs in the lower 80s. Thursday night, clear. Lows in the upper 50s. Juneteenth, sunny.
Highs in the middle 80s. Friday night, mostly

clear in the evening, then partly cloudy with a slight chance of showers after midnight. Lows in the middle 60s. Saturday, mostly sunny with a chance of showers. A slight chance of thunderstorms in the morning, then a chance of thunderstorms in the afternoon. Highs in the upper 80s. Chance of rain 40%. Saturday night, mostly cloudy with a chance of thunderstorms. A chance of showers in the evening, then showers likely after midnight. Lows in the upper 60s. Chance of rain 70%. Sunday, showers likely with a chance of thunderstorms. Highs in the middle 80s. Chance of rain 60%. The Topeka, Kansas climate summary for yesterday, June 14, 2026. Yesterday's high temperature was 77 degrees. The normal high is 86. The record high is 100 degrees, which was set in 1936. Yesterday's low temperature was 59 degrees. The normal low is 65. The record low is 47 degrees, which was set in 1942. No precipitation fell yesterday, which leaves the monthly total at 3.30 inches. This is 0.83 inches above the normal amount of 2.47 inches for June. The total precipitation for the year still stands at 19.63 inches, which is 3.73 inches above normal. Yesterday the maximum wind observed was 17 miles an hour from the north. The highest wind gust observed was 24 miles per hour from the northeast. The normal high temperature for today is 86 degrees, and the normal low is 65. The record high for today is 104, which occurred in 1946, and the record low is 48, which occurred in 1917. Sunrise today is at 5:56 a.m. and sunset is at 8:50 p.m. The Manhattan, Kansas climate summary for yesterday, June 14, 2026. Yesterday's high temperature was 76 degrees. The normal high is 86. Yesterday's low temperature was 58 degrees. The normal low is 63. No precipitation fell yesterday, which leaves the monthly total at 5.58 inches. This is 3.15 inches above the normal amount of 2.43 inches for June. The total precipitation for the year still stands at 13.88 inches, which is 0.23 inches above normal. Yesterday the maximum wind observed was 13 miles an hour from the north. The highest wind gust observed was 22 miles per hour from the northwest. The normal high temperature for today is 87 degrees, and the normal low is 64. Sunrise today is at 6 a.m. and sunset is at 8:55 p.m. This is NOAA Weather Radio Station WXK91 in Topeka. Here are the 7 a.m. conditions for the local area. At Topeka, it was sunny. The temperature was 58 degrees, the dew point 56, and the relative humidity was 93%. The wind was calm. The pressure was 30.10 inches and rising. At Manhattan, it was clear. The temperature was 57 degrees, the dew point 55, and the relative humidity was 93%. The wind was calm. Around the region, it was clear, with a temperature of 55 at Lawrence, 62 at Kansas City, 59 at Emporia, and 58 at Concordia. Under clear skies, Beatrice reported 55, Omaha reported 57, and Springfield reported 64. At Wichita, it was partly cloudy, with a temperature of 63. Once again, at Manhattan, it was 57 degrees under clear skies. Once again, at Topeka, it was 58 degrees under sunny skies. Now here is your National Weather Service forecast. Today, sunny. Highs around 80. West winds around 5 miles per hour. Tonight, partly cloudy. A chance of showers with a slight chance of thunderstorms after midnight. Lows in the lower 60s. Southwest winds 5 to 10 miles per hour. Chance of rain 40%.
Tuesday, mostly cloudy with a slight chance of showers and thunderstorms in the morning, then mostly sunny in the afternoon. Highs in the lower 80s. West winds 5 to 10 miles per hour with gusts up to 20 miles per hour, becoming north in the afternoon. Tuesday night, partly cloudy in the evening, then clearing. Lows in the middle 60s. Southeast winds 5 to 10 miles per hour, increasing to south 15 to 20 miles per hour with gusts up to 35 miles per hour after midnight. Wednesday, sunny. A slight chance of showers and thunderstorms in the afternoon. Breezy, warmer. More humid with highs in the middle 90s. Southwest winds 15 to 25 miles per hour with gusts up to 40 miles per hour. Wednesday night, partly cloudy in the evening, then becoming mostly cloudy. A slight chance of thunderstorms in the evening. A chance of showers. Lows in the middle 60s. Chance of rain 50%. Thursday, mostly sunny. Not as warm with highs in the lower 80s. Thursday night, clear. Lows in the upper 50s. Juneteenth, sunny. Highs in the middle 80s. Friday night, mostly clear in the evening, then partly cloudy with a slight chance of showers after midnight. Lows in the middle 60s. Saturday, mostly sunny with a chance of showers. A slight chance of thunderstorms in the morning, then a chance of thunderstorms in the afternoon. Highs in the upper 80s. Chance of rain 40%. Saturday night, mostly cloudy with a chance of thunderstorms. A chance of showers in the evening, then showers likely after midnight. Lows in the upper 60s. Chance of rain 70%. Sunday, showers likely with a chance of thunderstorms. Highs in the middle 80s. Chance of rain 60%. The Topeka, Kansas climate summary for yesterday, June 14, 2026. Yesterday's high temperature was 77 degrees. The normal high is 86. The record high is 100 degrees, which was set in 1936. Yesterday's low temperature was 59 degrees. The normal low is 65. The record low is 47 degrees, which was set in 1942. No precipitation fell yesterday, which leaves the monthly total at 3.30 inches. This is 0.83 inches above the normal amount of 2.47 inches for June. The total precipitation for the year still stands at 19.63 inches, which is 3.73 inches above normal. Yesterday the maximum wind observed was 17 miles an hour from the north. The highest wind gust observed was 24 miles per hour from the northeast. The normal high temperature for today is 86 degrees, and the normal low is 65. The record high for today is 104, which occurred in 1946, and the record low is 48, which occurred in 1917. Sunrise today is at 5:56 a.m. and sunset is at 8:50 p.m. The Manhattan, Kansas climate summary for yesterday, June 14, 2026. Yesterday's high temperature was 76 degrees. The normal high is 86. Yesterday's low temperature was 58 degrees. The normal low is 63. No precipitation fell yesterday, which leaves the monthly total at 5.58 inches. This is 3.15 inches above the normal amount of 2.43 inches for June. The total precipitation for the year still stands at 13.88 inches, which is 0.23 inches above normal. Yesterday the maximum wind observed was 13 miles an hour from the north. The highest wind gust observed was 22 miles per hour from the northwest. The normal high temperature for today is 87 degrees, and the normal low is 64. Sunrise today is at 6 a.m. and sunset is at 8:55 p.m. This is NOAA Weather Radio Station WXK91 in Topeka. 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Today, sunny. Highs around 80. West winds around 5 miles per hour. Tonight, partly cloudy.
a chance of showers with a slight chance of thunderstorms after midnight. Lows in the lower 60s. Southwest winds 5 to 10 miles per hour. Chance of rain 40%. Tuesday, mostly cloudy with a slight chance of showers and thunderstorms in the morning, then mostly sunny in the afternoon. Highs in the lower 80s. West winds 5 to 10 miles per hour with gusts up to 20 miles per hour, becoming north in the afternoon. Tuesday night, partly cloudy in the evening, then clearing. Lows in the middle 60s. Southeast winds 5 to 10 miles per hour, increasing to south 15 to 20 miles per hour with gusts up to 35 miles per hour after midnight. Wednesday, sunny. A slight chance of showers and thunderstorms in the afternoon. Breezy, warmer. More humid with highs in the middle 90s. Southwest winds 15 to 25 miles per hour with gusts up to 40 miles per hour. Wednesday night, partly cloudy in the evening, then becoming mostly cloudy. A slight chance of thunderstorms in the evening. A chance of showers. Lows in the middle 60s. Chance of rain 50%. Thursday, mostly sunny. Not as warm with highs in the lower 80s. Thursday night, clear. Lows in the upper 50s. Juneteenth, sunny. Highs in the middle 80s. Friday night, mostly clear in the evening, then partly cloudy with a slight chance of showers after midnight. Lows in the middle 60s. Saturday, mostly sunny with a chance of showers. A slight chance of thunderstorms in the morning, then a chance of thunderstorms in the afternoon. Highs in the upper 80s. Chance of rain 40%. Saturday night, mostly cloudy with a chance of thunderstorms. A chance of showers in the evening, then showers likely after midnight. Lows in the upper 60s. Chance of rain 70%. Sunday, showers likely with a chance of thunderstorms. Highs in the middle 80s. Chance of rain 60%. The current time is 8:10 a.m. Central Daylight Time. The Topeka, Kansas climate summary for yesterday, June 14, 2026. Yesterday's high temperature was 77 degrees. The normal high is 86. The record high is 100 degrees, which was set in 1936. Yesterday's low temperature was 59 degrees. The normal low is 65. The record low is 47 degrees, which was set in 1942. No precipitation fell yesterday, which leaves the monthly total at 3.30 inches. This is 0.83 inches above the normal amount of 2.47 inches for June. The total precipitation for the year still stands at 19.63 inches, which is 3.73 inches above normal. Yesterday the maximum wind observed was 17 miles an hour from the north. The highest wind gust observed was 24 miles per hour from the northeast. The normal high temperature for today is 86 degrees, and the normal low is 65. The record high for today is 104, which occurred in 1946, and the record low is 48, which occurred in 1917. Sunrise today is at 5:56 a.m. and sunset is at 8:50 p.m. The Manhattan, Kansas climate summary for yesterday, June 14, 2026. Yesterday's high temperature was 76 degrees. The normal high is 86. Yesterday's low temperature was 58 degrees. The normal low is 63. No precipitation fell yesterday, which leaves the monthly total at 5.58 inches. This is 3.15 inches above the normal amount of 2.43 inches for June. The total precipitation for the year still stands at 13.88 inches, which is 0.23 inches above normal. Yesterday the maximum wind observed was 13 miles an hour from the north. The highest wind gust observed was 22 miles per hour from the northwest. The normal high temperature for today is 87 degrees, and the normal low is 64. Sunrise today is at 6 a.m. and sunset is at 8:55 p.m.
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Here are the 8 a.m. conditions for the local area. At Topeka, it was sunny. The temperature was 64 degrees, the dew point 58, and the relative humidity was 80%. The wind was northwest at 3 miles an hour. The pressure was 30.09 inches and falling. At Manhattan, it was sunny. The temperature was 62 degrees, the dew point 58, and the relative humidity was 86%. The wind was calm. Around the region, it was sunny, with a temperature of 61 at Lawrence, 65 at Kansas City, 64 at Emporia, and 65 at Concordia. Under sunny skies, Beatrice reported 60, Omaha reported 62, and Springfield reported 66. At Wichita, it was mostly sunny, with a temperature of 69. Once again, at Manhattan, it was 62 degrees under sunny skies. Once again, at Topeka, it was 64 degrees under sunny skies. Now here is your National Weather Service forecast. Today, sunny. Highs around 80. West winds around 5 miles per hour. Tonight, partly cloudy. A chance of showers with a slight chance of thunderstorms after midnight. Lows in the lower 60s. Southwest winds 5 to 10 miles per hour. Chance of rain 40%. Tuesday, mostly cloudy with a slight chance of showers and thunderstorms in the morning, then mostly sunny in the afternoon. Highs in the lower 80s. West winds 5 to 10 miles per hour with gusts up to 20 miles per hour, becoming north in the afternoon. Tuesday night, partly cloudy in the evening, then clearing. Lows in the middle 60s. Southeast winds 5 to 10 miles per hour, increasing to south 15 to 20 miles per hour with gusts up to 35 miles per hour after midnight. Wednesday, sunny. A slight chance of showers and thunderstorms in the afternoon. Breezy, warmer. More humid with highs in the middle 90s. Southwest winds 15 to 25 miles per hour with gusts up to 40 miles per hour. Wednesday night, partly cloudy in the evening, then becoming mostly cloudy. A slight chance of thunderstorms in the evening. A chance of showers. Lows in the middle 60s. Chance of rain 50%. Thursday, mostly sunny. Not as warm with highs in the lower 80s. Thursday night, clear. Lows in the upper 50s. Juneteenth, sunny. Highs in the middle 80s. Friday night, mostly clear in the evening, then partly cloudy with a slight chance of showers after midnight. Lows in the middle 60s. Saturday, mostly sunny with a chance of showers. A slight chance of thunderstorms in the morning, then a chance of thunderstorms in the afternoon. Highs in the upper 80s. Chance of rain 40%. Saturday night, mostly cloudy with a chance of thunderstorms. A chance of showers in the evening, then showers likely after midnight. Lows in the upper 60s. Chance of rain 70%. Sunday, showers likely with a chance of thunderstorms. Highs in the middle 80s. Chance of rain 60%. The Topeka, Kansas climate summary for yesterday, June 14, 2026. Yesterday's high temperature was 77 degrees. The normal high is 86. The record high is 100 degrees, which was set in 1936. Yesterday's low temperature was 59 degrees. The normal low is 65. The record low is 47 degrees, which was set in 1942. No precipitation fell yesterday, which leaves the monthly total at 3.30 inches. This is 0.83 inches above the normal amount of 2.47 inches for June. The total precipitation for the year still stands at 19.63 inches, which is 3.73 inches above normal. Yesterday, the maximum wind observed was 17 miles an hour from the north. The highest wind gust observed was 24 miles per hour from the northeast.
The normal high temperature for today is 86 degrees, and the normal low is 65. The record high for today is 104, which occurred in 1946, and the record low is 8, which occurred in 1917. Sunrise today is at 5:56 a.m. and sunset is at 8:50 p.m. The Manhattan, Kansas climate summary for yesterday, June 14, 2026. Yesterday's high temperature was 76 degrees. The normal high is 86. Yesterday's low temperature was 58 degrees. The normal low is 63. No precipitation fell yesterday, which leaves the monthly total at 5.58 inches. This is 3.15 inches above the normal amount of 2.43 inches for June. The total precipitation for the year still stands at 13.88 inches, which is 0.23 inches above normal. Yesterday the maximum wind observed was 13 miles an hour from the north. The highest wind gust observed was 22 miles per hour from the north. Normal high temperature for today is 87 degrees, and the normal low is 64. Sunrise today is at 6 a.m. and sunset is at 8:55 p.m. This is NOAA Weather Radio Station WXK91 in Topeka. Here are the 8 a.m. conditions for the local area. At Topeka, the temperature was 64 degrees, the dew point 58, and the relative humidity was 80%. The wind was northwest at 3 miles an hour. The pressure was 30.09 inches and falling. Sunny. The temperature was 62 degrees, the dew point 58, and the relative humidity was 86%. The wind was calm. Around the region, it was sunny, with a temperature of 61 at Lawrence, 65 at Kansas City, 64 at Emporia, and 65 at Concordia. Under sunny skies, Beatrice reported 60, Omaha reported 62, and Springfield reported 66. At Wichita, it was mostly sunny, with a temperature of 69. Once again, at Manhattan, it was 62 degrees under sunny skies. Once again, at Topeka, it was 64 degrees under sunny skies. Now here is your National Weather Service forecast. Today, sunny. Highs around 80. West winds around 5 miles per hour. Tonight, partly cloudy. A chance of showers with a slight chance of thunderstorms after midnight. Lows in the lower 60s. Southwest winds 5 to 10 miles per hour. Chance of rain 40%. Tuesday, mostly cloudy with a slight chance of showers and thunderstorms in the morning, then mostly sunny in the afternoon. Highs in the lower 80s. West winds 5 to 10 miles per hour with gusts up to 20 miles per hour, becoming north in the afternoon. Tuesday night, partly cloudy in the evening, then clearing. Lows in the middle 60s. Southeast winds 5 to 10 miles per hour, increasing to south 15 to 20 miles per hour with gusts up to 35 miles per hour after midnight. Wednesday, sunny. A slight chance of showers and thunderstorms in the afternoon. Breezy, warmer. More humid with highs in the middle 90s. Southwest winds 15 to 25 miles per hour with gusts up to 40 miles per hour. Wednesday night, partly cloudy in the evening, then becoming mostly cloudy. A slight chance of thunderstorms in the evening. A chance of showers. Lows in the middle 60s. Chance of rain 50%. Thursday, mostly sunny. Not as warm with highs in the lower 80s. Thursday night, clear. Lows in the upper 50s. Juneteenth, sunny. Highs in the middle 80s. Friday night, mostly clear in the evening, then partly cloudy with a slight chance of showers after midnight. Lows in the middle 60s. Saturday, mostly sunny with a chance of showers. A slight chance of thunderstorms in the morning, then a chance of thunderstorms in the afternoon. Highs in the upper 80s. Chance of rain 40%.
Saturday night, mostly cloudy with a chance of thunderstorms. A chance of showers in the evening, then showers likely after midnight. Lows in the upper 60s. Chance of rain 70%. Sunday, showers likely with a chance of thunderstorms. Highs in the middle 80s. Chance of rain 70%.

to thunderstorms after midnight. Lows in the lower 60s. Southwest winds 5 to 10 miles per hour. Chance of rain 40%. Tuesday, mostly cloudy with a slight chance of showers and thunderstorms in the morning, then mostly sunny in the afternoon. Highs in the lower 80s. West winds 5 to 10 miles per hour with gusts up to 20 miles per hour, becoming north in the afternoon. Tuesday night, partly cloudy in the evening, then clearing. Lows in the middle 60s. Southeast winds 5 to 10 miles per hour, increasing to south 20 miles per hour with gusts up to 35 miles per hour after midnight. Wednesday, sunny. A slight chance of showers and thunderstorms in the afternoon. Breezy, warmer. More humid with highs in the middle 90s. Southwest winds 15 to 25 miles per hour with gusts up to 40 miles per hour. Wednesday night, partly cloudy in the evening, then becoming mostly cloudy. A slight chance of thunderstorms in the evening. A chance of showers. Lows in the middle 60s. Chance of rain 50%. Thursday, mostly sunny. Not as warm with highs in the lower 80s. Thursday night, clear. Lows in the upper 50s. Juneteenth, sunny. Highs in the middle 80s. Friday night, mostly clear in the evening, then partly cloudy with a slight chance of showers after midnight. Lows in the middle 60s. Saturday, mostly sunny with a chance of showers. A slight chance of thunderstorms in the morning, then a chance of thunderstorms in the afternoon. Highs in the upper 80s. Chance of rain 40%. Saturday night, mostly cloudy with a chance of thunderstorms. A chance of showers in the evening, then showers likely after midnight. Lows in the upper 60s. Chance of rain 70%. Sunday, showers likely with a chance of thunderstorms. Highs in the middle 80s. Chance of rain 60%. The Topeka, Kansas climate summary for yesterday, June 14, 2026. Yesterday's high temperature was 77 degrees. The normal high is 86. The record high is 100 degrees, which was set in 1936. Yesterday's low temperature was 59 degrees. The normal low is 65. The record low is 47 degrees, which was set in 1942. No precipitation fell yesterday, which leaves the monthly total at 3.30 inches. This is 0.83 inches above the normal amount of 2.47 inches for June. The total precipitation for the year still stands at 19.63 inches, which is 3.73 inches above normal. Yesterday the maximum wind observed was 17 miles an hour from the north. The highest wind gust observed was 24 miles per hour from the northeast. The normal high temperature for today is 86 degrees, and the normal low is 65. The record high for today is 104, which occurred in 1946, and the record low is 48, which occurred in 1917. Sunrise today is at 5:56 a.m. and sunset is at 8:50 p.m. The Manhattan, Kansas climate summary for yesterday, June 14, 2026. Yesterday's high temperature was 76 degrees. The normal high is 86. Yesterday's low temperature was 58 degrees. The normal low is 63. No precipitation fell yesterday, which leaves the monthly total at 5.58 inches. This is 3.15 inches above the normal amount of 2.43 inches for June. The total precipitation for the year still stands at 13.88 inches, which is 0.23 inches above normal. Yesterday the maximum wind observed was 13 miles an hour from the north. The highest wind gust observed was 22 miles per hour from the northwest. The normal high temperature for today is 87 degrees, and the normal low is 64. Sunrise today is at 6 a.m. and sunset is at 8:55 p.m. This is NOAA Weather Radio Station WXK91 in Topeka. Here are the 8 a.m. conditions for the local area.
At Topeka, it was sunny. The temperature was 64 degrees, the dew point 58, and the relative humidity was 80%. The wind was northwest at 3 miles an hour. The pressure was 30.09 inches and falling. At Manhattan, it was sunny. The temperature was 62 degrees, the dew point 58, and the relative humidity was 86%. The wind was calm. Around the region, it was sunny, with a temperature of 61 at Lawrence, 65 at Kansas City, 64 at Emporia, and 65 at Concordia. Under sunny skies, Beatrice reported 60, Omaha reported 62, and Springfield reported 66. At Wichita, it was mostly sunny, with a temperature of 69. Once again, at Manhattan, it was 62 degrees under sunny skies. Once again, at Topeka, it was 64 degrees under sunny skies. Now here is your national weather. Manhattan, it was 62 degrees under sunny skies. Once again, at Topeka, it was 64 degrees under sunny skies. Now here is your National Weather Service forecast. Today, sunny. Highs around 80. West winds around 5 miles per hour. Tonight, partly cloudy. A chance of showers with a slight chance of thunderstorms after midnight. Lows in the lower 60s. Southwest winds 5 to 10 miles per hour. Chance of rain 40%. Tuesday, mostly cloudy with a slight chance of showers and thunderstorms in the morning, then mostly sunny in the afternoon. Highs in the lower 80s. West winds 5 to 10 miles per hour with gusts up to 20 miles per hour, becoming north in the afternoon. Tuesday night, partly cloudy in the evening, then clearing. Lows in the middle 60s. Southeast winds 5 to 10 miles per hour, increasing to south 15 to 20 miles per hour with gusts up to 35 miles per hour after midnight. Wednesday, sunny. A slight chance of showers and thunderstorms in the afternoon. Breezy, warmer. More humid with highs in the middle 90s. Southwest winds 15 to 25 miles per hour with gusts up to 40 miles per hour. Wednesday night, partly cloudy in the evening, then becoming mostly cloudy. A slight chance of thunderstorms in the evening. A chance of showers. Lows in the middle 60s. Chance of rain 50%. Thursday, mostly sunny. Not as warm with highs in the lower 80s. Thursday night, clear. Lows in the upper 50s. Juneteenth, sunny. Highs in the middle 80s. Friday night, mostly clear in the evening, then partly cloudy with a slight chance of showers after midnight. Lows in the middle 60s. Saturday, mostly sunny with a chance of showers. A slight chance of thunderstorms in the morning, then a chance of thunderstorms in the afternoon. Highs in the upper 80s. Chance of rain 40%. Saturday night, mostly cloudy with a chance of thunderstorms. A chance of showers in the evening, then showers likely after midnight. Lows in the upper 60s. Chance of rain 70%. Sunday, showers likely with a chance of thunderstorms. Highs in the middle 80s. Chance of rain 60%. The Topeka, Kansas climate summary for yesterday, June 14, 2026. Yesterday's high temperature was 77 degrees. The normal high is 86. The record high is 100 degrees, which was set in 1936. Yesterday's low temperature was 59 degrees. The normal low is 65. The record low is 47 degrees, which was set in 1942. No precipitation fell yesterday, which leaves the monthly total at 3.30 inches. This is 0.83 inches above the normal amount of 2.47 inches for June. The total precipitation for the year still stands at 19.63 inches, which is 3.73 inches above normal. Yesterday the maximum wind observed was 17 miles an hour from the north. The highest wind gust observed was 24 miles per hour from the northeast.
The normal high temperature for today is 86 degrees, and the normal low is 65. The record high for today is 104, which occurred in 1946, and the record low is 48, which occurred in 1917. Sunrise today is at 5:56 a.m. and sunset is at 8:50 p.m. The Manhattan, Kansas climate summary for yesterday, June 14, 2026. Yesterday's high temperature was 76 degrees. The normal high is 86. Yesterday's low temperature was 58 degrees. The normal low is 63. No precipitation fell yesterday, which leaves the monthly total at 5.58 inches. This is 3.15 inches above the normal.

normal amount of 2.43 inches for June. The total precipitation for the year still stands at 13.88 inches, which is 0.23 inches above normal. Yesterday, the maximum wind observed was 13 miles an hour from the north. The highest wind gust observed was 22 miles per hour from the northwest. The normal high temperature for today is 87 degrees, and the normal low is 64. Sunrise today is at 6 a.m. and sunset is at 8:55 p.m. This is NOAA Weather Radio WXK91 in Topeka. 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Here are the 8 a.m. conditions for the local area. At Topeka, it was sunny. The temperature was 64 degrees, the dew point 58, and the relative humidity was 80%. The wind was northwest at 3 miles an hour. The pressure was 30.09 inches and falling. At Manhattan, it was sunny. The temperature was 62 degrees, the dew point 58, and the relative humidity was 86%. The wind was calm. Around the region, it was sunny, with a temperature of 61 at Lawrence, 65 at Kansas City, 64 at Emporia, and 65 at Concordia. Under sunny skies, Beatrice reported 60, Omaha reported 62, and Springfield reported 66. At Wichita, it was mostly sunny, with a temperature of 69. Once again, at Manhattan, it was 62 degrees under sunny skies. Once again, at Topeka, it was 64 degrees under sunny skies. Now here is your National Weather Service forecast. Today, sunny. Highs around 80. West winds around 5 miles per hour. Tonight, partly cloudy. A chance of showers with a slight chance of thunderstorms after midnight. Lows in the lower 60s. Southwest winds 5 to 10 miles per hour. Chance of rain 40%. Tuesday, mostly cloudy with a slight chance of showers and thunderstorms in the morning, then mostly sunny in the afternoon. Highs in the lower 80s. West winds 5 to 10 miles per hour with gusts up to 20 miles per hour, becoming north in the afternoon. Tuesday night, partly cloudy in the evening, then clearing. Lows in the middle 60s. Southeast winds 5 to 10 miles per hour, increasing to south 15 to 20 miles per hour with gusts up to 35 miles per hour after midnight. Wednesday, sunny. A slight chance of showers and thunderstorms in the afternoon. Breezy, warmer. More humid with highs in the middle 90s. Southwest winds 15 to 25 miles per hour with gusts up to 40 miles per hour. Wednesday night, partly cloudy in the evening, then becoming mostly cloudy. A slight chance of thunderstorms in the evening. A chance of showers. Lows in the middle 60s. Chance of rain 50%. Thursday, mostly sunny. Not as warm with highs in the lower 80s. Thursday night, clear. Lows in the upper 50s. Juneteenth, sunny. Highs in the middle 80s. Friday night, mostly clear in the evening, then partly cloudy with a slight chance of showers after midnight. Lows in the middle 60s. Saturday, mostly sunny with a chance of showers. A slight chance of thunderstorms in the morning, then a chance of thunderstorms in the afternoon. Highs in the upper 80s. Chance of rain 40%. Saturday night, mostly cloudy with a chance of thunderstorms. A chance of showers in the evening, then showers likely after midnight. Lows in the upper 60s. Chance of rain 70%. Sunday, showers likely with a chance of thunderstorms. Highs in the middle 80s. Chance of rain 60%. This hazardous weather outlook is for central Kansas, east central Kansas, north central Kansas, and northeast Kansas. For today and tonight, the probability for widespread hazardous weather is low. For Tuesday through Sunday,
Strong to severe storms may develop along a cold front Wednesday afternoon.

Yesterday, the maximum wind observed was 17 miles an hour from the north. The highest wind gust observed was 24 miles per hour from the northeast. The normal high temperature for today is 86 degrees, and the normal low is 65. The record high for today is 104, which occurred in 1946, and the record low is 48, which occurred in 1917. Sunrise today is at 5:56 a.m. and sunset is at 8:50 p.m. The Manhattan, Kansas climate summary for yesterday, June 14, 2026. Yesterday's high temperature was 76 degrees. The normal high is 86. Yesterday's low temperature was 58 degrees. The normal low is 63. No precipitation fell yesterday, which leaves the monthly total at 5.58 inches. This is 3.15 inches above the normal amount of 2.43 inches for June. The total precipitation for the year still stands at 13.88 inches, which is 0.23 inches above normal. Yesterday, the maximum wind observed was 13 miles an hour from the north. The highest wind gust observed was 22 miles per hour from the northwest. The normal high temperature for today is 87 degrees, and the normal low is 64. Sunrise today is at 6 a.m. and sunset is at 8:55 p.m. This is NOAA Weather Radio Station WXK91 in Topeka. Here are the 8 a.m. conditions for the local area. At Topeka, it was sunny. The temperature was 64 degrees, the dew point 58, and the relative humidity was 80%. The wind was northwest at 3 miles an hour. The pressure was 30.09 inches and falling. At Manhattan, it was sunny. The temperature was 62 degrees, the dew point 58, and the relative humidity was 86%. The wind was calm. Around the region, it was sunny, with a temperature of 61 at Lawrence, 65 at Kansas City, 64 at Emporia, and 65 at Concordia. Under sunny skies, Beatrice reported 60, Omaha reported 62, and Springfield reported 66. At Wichita, it was mostly sunny, with a temperature of 69. Once again, at Manhattan, it was 62 degrees under sunny skies. Once again, at Topeka, it was 64 degrees under sunny skies. Now here is your National Weather Service forecast. Today, sunny. Highs around 80. West winds around 5 miles per hour. Tonight, partly cloudy. A chance of showers with a slight chance of thunderstorms after midnight. Lows in the lower 60s. Southwest winds 5 to 10 miles per hour. Chance of rain 40%. Tuesday, mostly cloudy with a slight chance of showers and thunderstorms in the morning, then mostly sunny in the afternoon. Highs in the lower 80s. West winds 5 to 10 miles per hour with gusts up to 20 miles per hour, becoming north in the afternoon. Tuesday night, partly cloudy in the evening, then clearing. Lows in the middle 60s. Southeast winds 5 to 10 miles per hour, increasing to south 15 to 20 miles per hour with gusts up to 35 miles per hour after midnight. Wednesday, sunny. A slight chance of showers and thunderstorms in the afternoon. Breezy, warmer. More humid with highs in the middle 90s. Southwest winds 15 to 25 miles per hour with gusts up to 40 miles per hour. Wednesday night, partly cloudy in the evening, then becoming mostly cloudy. A slight chance of thunderstorms in the evening. A chance of showers. Lows in the middle 60s. Chance of rain 50%. Thursday, mostly sunny. Not as warm with highs in the lower 80s. Thursday night, clear. Lows in the upper 50s. Juneteenth, sunny. Highs in the middle 80s. Friday night, mostly clear in the evening, then partly cloudy with a slight chance of showers after midnight. Lows in the middle 60s. Saturday, mostly sunny with a chance of showers. A slight chance of thunderstorms in the morning, then a chance of thunderstorms.

storms in the afternoon. Highs in the upper 80s. Chance of rain 40%. Saturday night, mostly cloudy with a chance of thunderstorms. A chance of showers in the evening, then showers likely after midnight. Lows in the upper 60s. Chance of rain 70%. Sunday, showers likely with a chance of thunderstorms. Highs in the middle 80s. Chance of rain 60%. This hazardous weather outlook is for central Kansas, east central Kansas, north central Kansas, and northeast Kansas. For today and tonight, the probability for widespread hazardous weather is low. For Tuesday through Sunday, strong to severe storms may develop along a cold front Wednesday afternoon. All modes of severe weather are possible at this time. The Topeka, Kansas climate summary for yesterday, June 14, 2026. Yesterday's high temperature was 77 degrees. The normal high is 86. The record high is 100 degrees, which was set in 1936. Yesterday's low temperature was 59 degrees. The normal low is 65. The record low is 47 degrees, which was set in 1942. No precipitation fell yesterday, which leaves the monthly total at 3.30 inches. This is 0.83 inches above the normal amount of 2.47 inches for June. The total precipitation for the year still stands at 19.63 inches, which is 3.73 inches above normal. Yesterday the maximum wind observed was 17 miles an hour from the north. The highest wind gust observed was 24 miles per hour from the northeast. The normal high temperature for today is 86 degrees, and the normal low is 65. The record high for today is 104, which occurred in 1946, and the record low is 48, which occurred in 1917. Sunrise today is at 5:56 a.m. and sunset is at 8:50 p.m. The Manhattan, Kansas climate summary for yesterday, June 14, 2026. Yesterday's high temperature was 76 degrees. The normal high is 86. Yesterday's low temperature was 58 degrees. The normal low is 63. No precipitation fell yesterday, which leaves the monthly total at 5.58 inches. This is 3.15 inches above the normal amount of 2.43 inches for June. The total precipitation for the year still stands at 13.88 inches, which is 0.23 inches above normal. Yesterday the maximum wind observed was 13 miles an hour from the north. The highest wind gust observed was 22 miles per hour from the northwest. The normal high temperature for today is 87 degrees, and the normal low is 64. Sunrise today is at 6 a.m. and sunset is at 8:55 p.m. This is NOAA Weather Radio Station WXK91 in Topeka. Here are the 8 a.m. conditions for the local area. At Topeka, it was sunny. The temperature was 64 degrees, the dew point 58, and the relative humidity was 80%. The wind was northwest at 3 miles an hour. The pressure was 30.09 inches and falling. At Manhattan, it was sunny. The temperature was 62 degrees, the dew point 58, and the relative humidity was 86%. The wind was calm. Around the region, it was sunny, with a temperature of 61 at Lawrence, 65 at Kansas City, 64 at Emporia, and 65 at Concordia. Under sunny skies, Beatrice reported 60, Omaha reported 62, and Springfield reported 66. At Wichita, it was mostly sunny, with a temperature of 69. Once again, at Manhattan, it was 62 degrees under sunny skies. Once again, at Topeka, it was 64 degrees under sunny skies. The current time is 8:53 a.m. Central Daylight Time. Now here is your National Weather Service forecast. Today, sunny. Highs around 80. West winds around 5 miles per hour. Tonight, partly cloudy.
A chance of showers with a slight chance of thunderstorms after midnight. Lows in the lower 60s. Southwest winds 5 to 10 miles per hour. Chance of rain 40%. Tuesday, mostly cloudy with a slight chance of showers and thunderstorms in the morning, then mostly sunny in the afternoon. Highs in the lower 80s. West winds 5 to 10 miles per hour with gusts up to 20 miles per hour, becoming north in the afternoon. Tuesday night, partly cloudy in the evening, then clearing. Lows in the middle 60s. Southeast winds 5 to 10 miles per hour, increasing to south 15 to 20 miles per hour with gusts up to 35 miles per hour after midnight. Wednesday, sunny. A slight chance of showers and thunderstorms in the afternoon. Breezy, warmer. More humid with highs in the middle 90s. Southwest winds 15 to 25 miles per hour with gusts up to 40 miles per hour. Wednesday night, partly cloudy in the evening, then becoming mostly cloudy. A slight chance of thunderstorms in the evening. A chance of showers. Lows in the middle 60s. Chance of rain 50%. Thursday, mostly sunny. Not as warm with highs in the lower 80s. Thursday night, clear. Lows in the upper 50s. Juneteenth, sunny. Highs in the middle 80s. Friday night, mostly clear in the evening, then partly cloudy with a slight chance of showers after midnight. Lows in the middle 60s. Saturday, mostly sunny with a chance of showers. A slight chance of thunderstorms in the morning, then a chance of thunderstorms in the afternoon. Highs in the upper 80s. Chance of rain 40%. Saturday night, mostly cloudy with a chance of thunderstorms. A chance of showers in the evening, then showers likely after midnight. Lows in the upper 60s. Chance of rain 70%. Sunday, showers likely with a chance of thunderstorms. Highs in the middle 80s. Chance of rain 60%. This hazardous weather outlook is for central Kansas, east central Kansas, north central Kansas and northeast Kansas. For today and tonight, the probability for widespread hazardous weather is low. For Tuesday through Sunday, strong to severe storms may develop along a cold front Wednesday afternoon. All modes of severe weather are possible at this time. The Topeka, Kansas climate summary for yesterday, June 14, 2026. Yesterday's high temperature was 77 degrees. The normal high is 86. The record high is 100 degrees, which was set in 1936. Yesterday's low temperature was 59 degrees. The normal low is 65. The record low is 47 degrees, which was set in 1942. No precipitation fell yesterday, which leaves the monthly total at 3.30 inches. This is 0.83 inches above the normal amount of 2.47 inches for June. The total precipitation for the year still stands at 19.63 inches, which is 3.73 inches above normal. Yesterday the maximum wind observed was 17 miles an hour from the north. The highest wind gust observed was 24 miles per hour from the northeast. The normal high temperature for today is 86 degrees, and the normal low is 65. The record high for today is 104, which occurred in 1946, and the record low is 48, which occurred in 1917. Sunrise today is at 5:56 a.m. and sunset is at 8:50 p.m. The Manhattan, Kansas climate summary for yesterday, June 14, 2026. Yesterday's high temperature was 76 degrees. The normal high is 86. Yesterday's low temperature was 58 degrees. The normal low is 63. No precipitation fell yesterday, which leaves the monthly total at 5.58 inches. This is 3.15 inches above the normal amount of 2.43 inches for June. The total precipitation for the year still stands at 13.88 inches, which is 0.23 inches above normal.
Yesterday, the maximum wind observed was 13 miles an hour from the north. The highest wind gust observed was 22 miles per hour from the northwest. The normal high temperature for today is 87 degrees, and the normal low is 64. Sunrise today is at 6 a.m. and sunset is at 8:55 p.m. This is NOAA Weather Radio Station WXK91 in Topeka. Here are the 8 a.m. conditions for the local area. At Topeka, it was sunny. The temperature was 64 degrees, the dew point 58, and the relative humidity was 80%. The wind was northwest at 3 miles an hour. The pressure was 30.09 inches and falling. At Manhattan, it was sunny. The temperature was 62 degrees, the dew point 58, and the relative humidity was 86%. The wind was calm. Around the region, it was sunny, with a temperature of 61 at Lawrence, 65 at Kansas City, 64 at Emporia, and 65 at Concordia. Under sunny skies, Beatrice reported 60, Omaha reported 62, and Springfield reported 66. At Wichita, it was mostly sunny, with a temperature of 69. Once again, at Manhattan, it was 62 degrees under sunny skies. Once again, at Topeka, it was 64 degrees under sunny skies. Now here is your National Weather Service forecast. Today, sunny. Highs around 80. West winds around 5 miles per hour. Tonight, partly cloudy. A chance of showers with a slight chance of thunderstorms after midnight. Lows in the lower 60s. Southwest winds 5 to 10 miles per hour. Chance of rain 40%. Tuesday, mostly cloudy with a slight chance of showers and thunderstorms in the morning, then mostly sunny in the afternoon. Highs in the lower 80s. West winds 5 to 10 miles per hour with gusts up to 20 miles per hour, becoming north in the afternoon. Tuesday night, partly cloudy in the evening, then clearing. Lows in the middle 60s. Southeast winds 5 to 10 miles per hour, increasing to south 15 to 20 miles per hour with gusts up to 35 miles per hour after midnight. Wednesday, sunny. A slight chance of showers and thunderstorms in the afternoon. Breezy, warmer. More humid with highs in the middle 90s. Southwest winds 15 to 25 miles per hour with gusts up to 40 miles per hour. Wednesday night, partly cloudy in the evening, then becoming mostly cloudy. A slight chance of thunderstorms in the evening. A chance of showers. Lows in the middle 60s. Chance of rain 50%. Thursday, mostly sunny. Not as warm with highs in the lower 80s. Thursday night, clear. Lows in the upper 50s. Juneteenth, sunny. Highs in the middle 80s. Friday night, mostly clear in the evening, then partly cloudy with a slight chance of showers after midnight. Lows in the middle 60s. Saturday, mostly sunny with a chance of showers. A slight chance of thunderstorms in the morning, then a chance of thunderstorms in the afternoon. Highs in the upper 80s. Chance of rain 40%. Saturday night, mostly cloudy with a chance of thunderstorms. A chance of showers in the evening, then showers likely after midnight. Lows in the upper 60s. Chance of rain 70%. Sunday, showers likely with a chance of thunderstorms. Highs in the middle 80s. Chance of rain 60%. This hazardous weather outlook is for central Kansas, east central Kansas, north central Kansas, and northeast Kansas. For today and tonight, the probability for widespread hazardous weather is low. For Tuesday through Sunday, strong to severe storms may develop along a cold front Wednesday afternoon. All modes of severe weather are possible at this time. The Topeka, Kansas climate summary for yesterday, June 14, 2026. Yesterday's high temperature was 77 degrees. The normal high is 86.
The record high is 100 degrees, which was set in 1936. Yesterday's low temperature was 59 degrees. The normal low is 65.

record low is 47 degrees, which was set in 1942. No precipitation fell yesterday, which leaves the monthly total at 3.30 inches. This is 0.83 inches above the normal amount of 2.47 inches for June. The total precipitation for the year still stands at 19.63 inches, which is 3.73 inches above normal. Yesterday, the maximum wind observed was 17 miles an hour from the north. The highest wind gust observed was 24 miles per hour from the northeast. The normal high temperature for today is 86 degrees, and the normal low is 65. The record high for today is 104, which occurred in 1946, and the record low is 48, which occurred in 1917. Sunrise today is at 5:56 a.m. and sunset is at 8:50 p.m. The Manhattan, Kansas climate summary for yesterday, June 14, 2026. Yesterday's high temperature was 76 degrees. The normal high is 86. Yesterday's low temperature was 58 degrees. The normal low is 63. No precipitation fell yesterday, which leaves the monthly total at 5.58 inches. This is 3.15 inches above the normal amount of 2.43 inches for June. The total precipitation for the year still stands at 13.88 inches, which is 0.23 inches above normal. Yesterday, the maximum wind observed was 13 miles an hour from the north. The highest wind gust observed was 22 miles per hour from the northwest. The normal high temperature for today is 87 degrees, and the normal low is 64. Sunrise today is at 6 a.m. and sunset is at 8:55 p.m. This is NOAA Weather Radio Station WXK91 in Topeka. 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Today, sunny. Highs around 80. West winds around 5 miles per hour. Tonight, partly cloudy. A chance of showers with a slight chance of thunderstorms after midnight. Lows in the lower 60s. Southwest winds 5 to 10 miles per hour. Chance of rain 40%. Tuesday, mostly cloudy with a slight chance of showers and thunderstorms in the morning, then mostly sunny in the afternoon. Highs in the lower 80s. West winds 5 to 10 miles per hour with gusts up to 20 miles per hour, becoming north in the afternoon. Tuesday night, partly cloudy in the evening, then clearing. Lows in the middle 60s. Southeast winds 5 to 10 miles per hour, increasing to south 15 to 20 miles per hour with gusts up to 35 miles per hour after midnight. Wednesday, sunny. A slight chance of showers and thunderstorms in the afternoon. Breezy, warmer. More humid with highs in the middle 90s. Southwest winds 15 to 25 miles per hour with gusts up to 40 miles per hour. Wednesday night, partly cloudy in the evening, then becoming mostly cloudy. A slight chance of thunderstorms in the evening. A chance of showers. Lows in the middle 60s. Chance of rain 50%. Thursday, mostly sunny. Not as warm with highs in the lower 80s. Thursday night, clear. Lows in the upper 50s. Juneteenth, sunny. Highs in the middle 80s. Friday night, mostly clear in the evening, then partly cloudy with a slight chance of showers after midnight. Lows in the middle 60s. Saturday, mostly sunny with a chance of showers. A slight chance of thunderstorms in the morning, then a chance of thunderstorms in the afternoon. Highs in the upper 80s. Chance of rain 40%. Saturday night, mostly cloudy with a chance of thunderstorms. A chance of showers in the evening, then showers likely after midnight. Lows in the upper 60s. Chance of rain 70%. Sunday, showers likely with a chance of thunderstorms. Highs in the middle 80s. Chance of rain 60%. The current time is 9:08 a.m. Central Daylight Time. This hazardous weather outlook is for Central Kansas, East Central Kansas, North Central Kansas, and

northeast Kansas. For today and tonight, the probability for widespread hazardous weather is low. For Tuesday through Sunday, strong to severe storms may develop along a cold front Wednesday afternoon. All modes of severe weather are possible at this time. The Topeka, Kansas climate summary for yesterday, June 14, 2026. Yesterday's high temperature was 77 degrees. The normal high is 86. The record high is 100 degrees, which was set in 1936. Yesterday's low temperature was 59 degrees. The normal low is 65. The record low is 47 degrees, which was set in 1942. No precipitation fell yesterday, which leaves the monthly total at 3.30 inches. This is 0.83 inches above the normal amount of 2.47 inches for June. The total precipitation for the year still stands at 19.63 inches, which is 3.73 inches above normal. Yesterday, the maximum wind observed was 17 miles an hour from the north. The highest wind gust observed was 24 miles per hour from the northeast. The normal high temperature for today is 86 degrees, and the normal low is 65. The record high for today is 104, which occurred in 1946, and the record low is 48, which occurred in 1917. Sunrise today is at 5:56 a.m. and sunset is at 8:50 p.m. The Manhattan, Kansas climate summary for yesterday, June 14, 2026. Yesterday's high temperature was 76 degrees. The normal high is 86. Yesterday's low temperature was 58 degrees. The normal low is 63. No precipitation fell yesterday, which leaves the monthly total at 5.58 inches. This is 3.15 inches above the normal amount of 2.43 inches for June. The total precipitation for the year still stands at 13.88 inches, which is 0.23 inches above normal. Yesterday, the maximum wind observed was 13 miles an hour from the north. The highest wind gust observed was 22 miles per hour from the northwest. The normal high temperature for today is 87 degrees, and the normal low is 64. Sunrise today is at 6 a.m. and sunset is at 8:55 p.m. This is NOAA Weather Radio Station WXK91 in Topeka. Here are the 9 a.m. conditions for the local area. At Topeka, it was sunny. The temperature was 68 degrees, the dew point 57, and the relative humidity was 68%. The wind was west at 5 miles an hour. The pressure was 30.10 inches and rising. At Manhattan, it was sunny. Dew point 59, and the relative humidity was 75%. The wind was calm. Around the 37 at Lawrence, 70 at Kansas City, and 69 at Emporia. Under sunny skies, Concordia reported 70, Beatrice reported 67, and Springfield reported 69. It was mostly sunny, with a temperature of 68 at Omaha, and 72 at Wichita. Once again, at Manhattan, it was 67 degrees under sunny skies. Once again, at Topeka, it was 68 degrees under sunny skies. Now here is your National Weather Service forecast. Today, sunny. West winds around 5 miles per hour. Tonight, partly cloudy. A chance of showers with a slight chance of thunderstorms after midnight. Lows in the lower 60s. Southwest winds 5 to 10 miles per hour. Chance of rain 40%. Tuesday, mostly cloudy with a slight chance of showers and thunderstorms in the morning, then mostly sunny in the afternoon. Highs in the lower 80s. West winds 5 to 10 miles per hour with gusts up to 20 miles per hour, becoming north in the afternoon. Tuesday night, partly cloudy in the evening, then clearing. Lows in the middle 60s. Southeast winds 5 to 10 miles per hour, increasing to south 15 to 20 miles per hour with gusts up to 35 miles per hour after midnight. Wednesday, sunny. A slight chance of showers and thunderstorms in the afternoon.

breezy, warmer. More humid with highs in the middle 90s. Southwest winds 15 to 25 miles per hour with gusts up to 40 miles per hour. Wednesday night, partly cloudy in the evening, then becoming mostly cloudy. A slight chance of thunderstorms in the evening. A chance of showers. Lows in the middle 60s. Chance of rain 50%. Thursday, mostly sunny. Not as warm with highs in the lower 80s. Thursday night, clear. Lows in the upper 50s. Juneteenth, sunny. Highs in the middle 80s. Friday night, mostly clear in the evening, then partly cloudy with a slight chance of showers after midnight. Lows in the middle 60s. Saturday, mostly sunny with a chance of showers. A slight chance of thunderstorms in the morning, then a chance of thunderstorms in the afternoon. Highs in the upper 80s. Chance of rain 40%. Saturday night, mostly cloudy with a chance of thunderstorms. A chance of showers in the evening, then showers likely after midnight. Lows in the upper 60s. Chance of rain 70%. Sunday, showers likely with a chance of thunderstorms. Highs in the middle 80s. Chance of rain 60%. This hazardous weather outlook is for central Kansas, east central Kansas, north central Kansas, and northeast Kansas. For today and tonight, the probability for widespread hazardous weather is low. For Tuesday through Sunday, strong to severe storms may develop along a cold front Wednesday afternoon. All modes of severe weather are possible at this time. The Topeka, Kansas climate summary for yesterday, June 14, 2026. Yesterday's high temperature was 77 degrees. The normal high is 86. The record high is 100 degrees, which was set in 1936. Yesterday's low temperature was 59 degrees. The normal low is 65. The record low is 47 degrees, which was set in 1942. No precipitation fell yesterday, which leaves the monthly total at 3.30 inches. This is 0.83 inches above the normal amount of 2.47 inches for June. The total precipitation for the year still stands at 19.63 inches, which is 3.73 inches above normal. Yesterday the maximum wind observed was 17 miles an hour from the north. The highest wind gust observed was 24 miles per hour from the northeast. The normal high temperature for today is 86 degrees, and the normal low is 65. The record high for today is 104, which occurred in 1946, and the record low is 48, which occurred in 1917. Sunrise today is at 5:56 a.m. and sunset is at 8:50 p.m. The Manhattan, Kansas climate summary for yesterday, June 14, 2026. Yesterday's high temperature was 76 degrees. The normal high is 86. Yesterday's low temperature was 58 degrees. The normal low is 63. No precipitation fell yesterday, which leaves the monthly total at 5.58 inches. This is 3.15 inches above the normal amount of 2.43 inches for June. The total precipitation for the year still stands at 13.88 inches, which is 0.23 inches above normal. Yesterday the maximum wind observed was 13 miles an hour from the north. The highest wind gust observed was 22 miles per hour from the northwest. The normal high temperature for today is 87 degrees, and the normal low is 64. Sunrise today is at 6 a.m. and sunset is at 8:55 p.m. This is NOAA Weather Radio Station WXK91 in Topeka. Here are the 9 a.m. conditions for the local area. At Topeka, it was sunny. The temperature was 68 degrees, the dew point 57, and the relative humidity was 68%. The wind was west at 5 miles an hour. The pressure was 30.10 inches and rising. At Manhattan, it was sunny. The temperature was 67 degrees, the dew point 59, and the relative humidity was 75%.

The wind was calm. Around the region, it was sunny with a temperature of 67 at Lawrence, 70 at Kansas City, and 69 at Emporia. Under sunny skies, Concordia reported 70, Beatrice reported 67, and Springfield reported 69. It was mostly sunny, with a temperature of 68 at Omaha and 72 at Wichita. Once again, at Manhattan, it was 67 degrees under sunny skies. Once again, at Topeka, it was 68 degrees under sunny skies. Now here is your National Weather Service forecast. Today, sunny. Highs around 80. West winds around 5 miles per hour. Tonight, partly cloudy. A chance of showers with a slight chance of thunderstorms after midnight. Lows in the lower 60s. Southwest winds 5 to 10 miles per hour. Chance of rain 40%. Tuesday, mostly cloudy with a slight chance of showers and thunderstorms in the morning, then mostly sunny in the afternoon. Highs in the lower 80s. West winds 5 to 10 miles per hour with gusts up to 20 miles per hour, becoming north in the afternoon. Tuesday night, partly cloudy in the evening, then clearing. Lows in the middle 60s. Southeast winds 5 to 10 miles per hour, increasing to south 15 to 20 miles per hour with gusts up to 35 miles per hour after midnight. Wednesday, sunny. A slight chance of showers and thunderstorms in the afternoon. Breezy, warmer. More humid with highs in the middle 90s. Southwest winds 15 to 25 miles per hour with gusts up to 40 miles per hour. Wednesday night, partly cloudy in the evening, then becoming mostly cloudy. A slight chance of thunderstorms in the evening. A chance of showers. Lows in the middle 60s. Chance of rain 50%. Thursday, mostly sunny. Not as warm with highs in the lower 80s. Thursday night, clear. Lows in the upper 50s. Juneteenth, sunny. Highs in the middle 80s. Friday night, mostly clear in the evening, then partly cloudy with a slight chance of showers after midnight. Lows in the middle 60s. Saturday, mostly sunny with a chance of showers. A slight chance of thunderstorms in the morning, then a chance of thunderstorms in the afternoon. Highs in the upper 80s. Chance of rain 40%. Saturday night, mostly cloudy with a chance of thunderstorms. A chance of showers in the evening, then showers likely after midnight. Lows in the upper 60s. Chance of rain 70%. Sunday, showers likely with a chance of thunderstorms. Highs in the middle 80s. Chance of rain 60%. This hazardous weather outlook is for central Kansas, east central Kansas, north central Kansas, and northeast Kansas. For today and tonight, the probability for widespread hazardous weather is low. For Tuesday through Sunday, strong to severe storms may develop along a cold front Wednesday afternoon. All modes of severe weather are possible at this time. The Topeka, Kansas climate summary for yesterday, June 14, 2026. Yesterday's high temperature was 77 degrees. The normal high is 86. The record high is 100 degrees, which was set in 1936. Yesterday's low temperature was 59 degrees. The normal low is 65. The record low is 47 degrees, which was set in 1942. No precipitation fell yesterday, which leaves the monthly total at 3.30 inches. This is 0.83 inches above the normal amount of 2.47 inches for June. The total precipitation for the year still stands at 19.63 inches, which is 3.73 inches above normal. Yesterday the maximum wind observed was 17 miles an hour from the north. The highest wind gust observed was 24 miles per hour from the northeast. The normal high temperature for today is 86 degrees, and the normal low is 65. The record high for today is 104, which occurred in 1946, and the record low is 48, which occurred

occurred in 1917. Sunrise today is at 5:56 a.m. and sunset is at 8:50 p.m. The current time is 9:23 a.m. Central Daylight Time. The Manhattan, Kansas climate summary for yesterday, June 14, 2026. Yesterday's high temperature was 76 degrees. The normal high is 86. Yesterday's low temperature was 58 degrees. The normal low is 63. No precipitation fell yesterday, which leaves the monthly total at 5.58 inches. This is 3.15 inches above the normal amount of 2.43 inches for June. The total precipitation for the year still stands at 13.88 inches, which is 0.23 inches above normal. Yesterday the maximum wind observed was 13 miles an hour from the north. The highest wind gust observed was 22 miles per hour from the northwest. The normal high temperature for today is 87 degrees, and the normal low is 64. Sunrise today is at 6 a.m. and sunset is at 8:55 p.m. This is NOAA Weather Radio Station WXK91 in Topeka. Here are the 9 a.m. conditions for the local area. At Topeka, it was sunny. The temperature was 68 degrees, the dew point 57, and the relative humidity was 68%. The wind was west at 5 miles an hour. The pressure was 30.10 inches and rising. At Manhattan, it was sunny. The temperature was 67 degrees, the dew point 59, and the relative humidity was 75%. The wind was calm. Around the region, it was sunny, with a temperature of 67 at Lawrence, 70 at Kansas City, and 69 at Emporia. Under sunny skies, Concordia reported 70, Beatrice reported 67, and Springfield reported 69. It was mostly sunny, with a temperature of 68 at Omaha, and 72 at Wichita. Once again, at Manhattan, it was 67 degrees under sunny skies. Once again, at Topeka, it was 68 degrees under sunny skies. Now here is your National Weather Service forecast. Today, sunny. Highs around 80. West winds around 5 miles per hour. Tonight, partly cloudy. A chance of showers with a slight chance of thunderstorms after midnight. Lows in the lower 60s. Southwest winds 5 to 10 miles per hour. Chance of rain 40%. Tuesday, mostly cloudy with a slight chance of showers and thunderstorms in the morning, then mostly sunny in the afternoon. Highs in the lower 80s. West winds 5 to 10 miles per hour with gusts up to 20 miles per hour, becoming north in the afternoon. Tuesday night, partly cloudy in the evening, then clearing. Lows in the middle 60s. Southeast winds 5 to 10 miles per hour, increasing to south 15 to 20 miles per hour with gusts up to 35 miles per hour after midnight. Wednesday, sunny. A slight chance of showers and thunderstorms in the afternoon. Breezy, warmer. More humid with highs in the middle 90s. Southwest winds 15 to 25 miles per hour with gusts up to 40 miles per hour. Wednesday night, partly cloudy in the evening, then becoming mostly cloudy. A slight chance of thunderstorms in the evening. A chance of showers. Lows in the middle 60s. Chance of rain 50%. Thursday, mostly sunny. Not as warm with highs in the lower 80s. Thursday night, clear. Lows in the upper 50s. Juneteenth, sunny. Highs in the middle 80s. Friday night, mostly clear in the evening, then partly cloudy with a slight chance of showers after midnight. Lows in the middle 60s. Saturday, mostly sunny with a chance of showers. A slight chance of thunderstorms in the morning, then a chance of thunderstorms in the afternoon. Highs in the upper 80s. Chance of rain 40%. Saturday night, mostly cloudy with a chance of thunderstorms. A chance of showers in the evening, then showers likely after midnight. Lows in the upper 60s.

chance of rain 70%. Sunday, showers likely with a chance of thunderstorms. Highs in the middle 80s. Chance of rain 60%. This hazardous weather outlook is for central Kansas, east central Kansas, north central Kansas, and northeast Kansas. For today and tonight, the probability for widespread hazardous weather is low. For Tuesday through Sunday, strong to severe storms may develop along a cold front Wednesday afternoon. All modes of severe weather are possible at this time. The Topeka, Kansas climate summary for yesterday, June 14, 2026. Yesterday's high temperature was 77 degrees. The normal high is 86. The record high is 100 degrees, which was set in 1936. Yesterday's low temperature was 59 degrees. The normal low is 65. The record low is 47 degrees, which was set in 1942. No precipitation fell yesterday, which leaves the monthly total at 3.30 inches. This is 0.83 inches above the normal amount of 2.47 inches for June. The total precipitation for the year still stands at 19.63 inches, which is 3.73 inches above normal. Yesterday the maximum wind observed was 17 miles an hour from the north. The highest wind gust observed was 24 miles per hour from the northeast. The normal high temperature for today is 86 degrees, and the normal low is 65. The record high for today is 104, which occurred in 1946, and the record low is 48, which occurred in 1917. Sunrise today is at 5:56 a.m. and sunset is at 8:50 p.m. The Manhattan, Kansas climate summary for yesterday, June 14, 2026. Yesterday's high temperature was 76 degrees. The normal high is 86. Yesterday's low temperature was 58 degrees. The normal low is 63. No precipitation fell yesterday, which leaves the monthly total at 5.58 inches. This is 3.15 inches above the normal amount of 2.43 inches for June. The total precipitation for the year still stands at 13.88 inches, which is 0.23 inches above normal. Yesterday the maximum wind observed was 13 miles an hour from the north. The highest wind gust observed was 22 miles per hour from the northwest. The normal high temperature for today is 87 degrees, and the normal low is 64. Sunrise today is at 6 a.m. and sunset is at 8:55 p.m. This is NOAA Weather Radio Station WXK91 in Topeka. Here are the 9 a.m. conditions for the local area. At Topeka, it was sunny. The temperature was 68 degrees, the dew point 57, and the relative humidity was 68%. The wind was west at 5 miles an hour. The pressure was 30.10 inches and rising. At Manhattan, it was sunny. The temperature was 67 degrees, the dew point 59, and the relative humidity was 75%. The wind was calm. Around the region, it was sunny, with a temperature of 67 at Lawrence, 70 at Kansas City, and 69 at Emporia. Under sunny skies, Concordia reported 70, Beatrice reported 67, and Springfield reported 69. It was mostly sunny, with a temperature of 68 at Omaha, and 72 at Wichita. Once again, at Manhattan, it was 67 degrees under sunny skies. Once again, at Topeka, it was 68 degrees under sunny skies. Now here is your National Weather Service forecast. Today, sunny degrees under sunny skies. Once again, at Topeka, it was 68 degrees under sunny skies. Now here is your National Weather Service forecast. Today, sunny. Highs around 80. West winds around 5 miles per hour. Tonight, partly cloudy. A chance of showers with a slight chance of thunderstorms after midnight. Lows in the lower 60s. Southwest winds 5 to 10 miles per hour. Chance of rain 40%.

Tuesday, mostly cloudy with a slight chance of showers and thunderstorms in the morning, then mostly sunny in the afternoon. Highs in the lower 80s. West winds 5 to 10 miles per hour with gusts up to 20 miles per hour, becoming north in the afternoon. Tuesday night, partly cloudy in the evening, then clearing. Lows in the middle 60s. Southeast winds 5 to 10 miles per hour, increasing to south 15 to 20 miles per hour with gusts up to 35 miles per hour after midnight. Wednesday, sunny. A slight chance of showers and thunderstorms in the afternoon. Breezy, warmer. More humid with highs in the middle 90s. Southwest winds 15 to 25 miles per hour with gusts up to 40 miles per hour. Wednesday night, partly cloudy in the evening, then becoming mostly cloudy. A slight chance of thunderstorms in the evening. A chance of showers. Lows in the middle 60s. Chance of rain 50%. Thursday, mostly sunny. Not as warm with highs in the lower 80s. Thursday night, clear. Lows in the upper 50s. Juneteenth, sunny. Highs in the middle 80s. Friday night, mostly clear in the evening, then partly cloudy with a slight chance of showers after midnight. Lows in the middle 60s. Saturday, mostly sunny with a chance of showers. A slight chance of thunderstorms in the morning, then a chance of thunderstorms in the afternoon. Highs in the upper 80s. Chance of rain 40%. Saturday night, mostly cloudy with a chance of thunderstorms. A chance of showers in the evening, then showers likely after midnight. Lows in the upper 60s. Chance of rain 70%. Sunday, showers likely with a chance of thunderstorms. Highs in the middle 80s. Chance of rain 60%. This hazardous weather outlook is for central Kansas, east central Kansas, north central Kansas, and northeast Kansas. For today and tonight, the probability for widespread hazardous weather is low. For Tuesday through Sunday, strong to severe storms may develop along a cold front Wednesday afternoon. All modes of severe weather are possible at this time. The Topeka, Kansas climate summary for yesterday, June 14, 2026. Yesterday's high temperature was 77 degrees. The normal high is 86. The record high is 100 degrees, which was set in 1936. Yesterday's low temperature was 59 degrees. The normal low is 65. The record low is 47 degrees, which was set in 1942. No precipitation fell yesterday, which leaves the monthly total at 3.30 inches. This is 0.83 inches above the normal amount of 2.47 inches for June. The total precipitation for the year still stands at 19.63 inches, which is 3.73 inches above normal. Yesterday the maximum wind observed was 17 miles an hour from the north. The highest wind gust observed was 24 miles per hour from the northeast. The normal high temperature for today is 86 degrees, and the normal low is 65. The record high for today is 104, which occurred in 1946, and the record low is 48, which occurred in 1917. Sunrise today is at 5:56 a.m. and sunset is at 8:50 p.m. The Manhattan, Kansas climate summary for yesterday, June 14, 2026. Yesterday's high temperature was 76 degrees. The normal high is 86. Yesterday's low temperature was 58 degrees. The normal low is 63. No precipitation fell yesterday, which leaves the monthly total at 5.58 inches. This is 3.15 inches above the normal amount of 2.43 inches for June. The total precipitation for the year still stands at 13.88 inches, which is 0.23 inches above normal. Yesterday the maximum wind observed was 13 miles an hour from the north. The highest wind gust observed was 22 miles per hour from the northwest. The normal high temperature for today is 87 degrees, and the normal low is 64.
Sunrise today is at 6 a.m. and sunset is at 8:55 p.m. This is NOAA Weather Radio WXK91 in Topeka. The current time is 9:38 a.m. Central Daylight Time. 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Here are the 9 a.m. conditions for the local area. At Topeka, it was sunny. The temperature was 68 degrees, the dew point 57, and the relative humidity was 68%. The wind was west at 5 miles an hour. The pressure was 30.10 inches and rising. At Manhattan, it was sunny. The temperature was 67 degrees, the dew point 59, and the relative humidity was 75%. The wind was calm. Around the region, it was sunny, with a temperature of 67 at Lawrence, 70 at Kansas City, and 69 at Emporia. Under sunny skies, Concordia reported 70, Beatrice reported 67, and Springfield reported 69. It was mostly sunny, with a temperature of 68 at Omaha, and 72 at Wichita. Once again, at Manhattan, it was 67 degrees under sunny skies. Once again, at Topeka, it was 68 degrees under sunny skies. Now here is your National Weather Service forecast. Today, sunny. Highs around 80. West winds around 5 miles per hour. Tonight, partly cloudy. A chance of showers with a slight chance of thunderstorms after midnight. Lows in the lower 60s. Southwest winds 5 to 10 miles per hour. Chance of rain 40%. Tuesday, mostly cloudy with a slight chance of showers and thunderstorms in the morning, then mostly sunny in the afternoon. Highs in the lower 80s. West winds 5 to 10 miles per hour with gusts up to 20 miles per hour, becoming north in the afternoon. Tuesday night, partly cloudy in the evening, then clearing. Lows in the middle 60s. Southeast winds 5 to 10 miles per hour, increasing to south 15 to 20 miles per hour with gusts up to 35 miles per hour after midnight. Wednesday, sunny. A slight chance of showers and thunderstorms in the afternoon. Breezy, warmer. More humid with highs in the middle 90s. Southwest winds 15 to 25 miles per hour with gusts up to 40 miles per hour. Wednesday night, partly cloudy in the evening, then becoming mostly cloudy. A slight chance of thunderstorms in the evening. A chance of showers. Lows in the middle 60s. Chance of rain 50%. Thursday, mostly sunny. Not as warm with highs in the lower 80s. Thursday night, clear. Lows in the upper 50s. Juneteenth, sunny. Highs in the middle 80s. Friday night, mostly clear in the evening, then partly cloudy with a slight chance of showers after midnight. Lows in the middle 60s. Saturday, mostly sunny with a chance of showers. A slight chance of thunderstorms in the morning, then a chance of thunderstorms in the afternoon. Highs in the upper 80s. Chance of rain 40%. Saturday night, mostly cloudy with a chance of thunderstorms. A chance of showers in the evening, then showers likely after midnight. Lows in the upper 60s. Chance of rain 70%. Sunday, showers likely with a chance of thunderstorms. Highs in the middle 80s. Chance of rain 60%. This hazardous weather outlook is for Central Kansas, East Central Kansas, North Central Kansas, and Northeast Kansas. For today and tonight, the probability for widespread hazardous weather is low. For Tuesday through Sunday, strong to severe storms may develop along a cold front Wednesday afternoon. All modes of severe weather are possible at this time. The Topeka, Kansas climate summary for yesterday, June 14, 2026. Yesterday's high temperature was 77 degrees. The normal high is 86. The record high is 100 degrees, which was set in 1936. Yesterday's low temperature was 59 degrees.
The normal low is 65.

Sunrise today is at 5:56 a.m. and sunset is at 8:50 p.m. The Manhattan, Kansas climate summary for yesterday, June 14, 2026. Yesterday's high temperature was 76 degrees. The normal high is 86. Yesterday's low temperature was 58 degrees. The normal low is 63. No precipitation fell yesterday, which leaves the monthly total at 5.58 inches. This is 3.15 inches above the normal amount of 2.43 inches for June. The total precipitation for the year still stands at 13.88 inches, which is 0.23 inches above normal. Yesterday the maximum wind observed was 13 miles an hour from the north. The highest wind gust observed was 22 miles per hour from the northwest. The normal high temperature for today is 87 degrees, and the normal low is 64. Sunrise today is at 6 a.m. and sunset is at 8:55 p.m. This is NOAA Weather Radio Station WXK91 in Topeka. Here are the 9 a.m. conditions for the local area. At Topeka, it was sunny. The temperature was 68 degrees, the dew point 57, and the relative humidity was 68%. The wind was west at 5 miles an hour. The pressure was 30.10 inches and rising. At Manhattan, it was sunny. The temperature was 67 degrees, the dew point 59, and the relative humidity was 75%. The wind was calm. Around the region, it was sunny, with a temperature of 67 at Lawrence, 70 at Kansas City, and 69 at Emporia. Under sunny skies, Concordia reported 70, Beatrice reported 67, and Springfield reported 69. It was mostly sunny, with a temperature of 68 at Omaha, and 72 at Wichita. Once again, at Manhattan, it was 67 degrees under sunny skies. Once again, at Topeka, it was 68 degrees under sunny skies. Now here is your National Weather Service forecast. Today, sunny. Highs around 80. West winds around 5 miles per hour. Tonight, partly cloudy. A chance of showers with a slight chance of thunderstorms after midnight. Lows in the lower 60s. Southwest winds 5 to 10 miles per hour. Chance of rain 40%. Tuesday, mostly cloudy with a slight chance of showers and thunderstorms in the morning, then mostly sunny in the afternoon. Highs in the lower 80s. West winds 5 to 10 miles per hour with gusts up to 20 miles per hour, becoming north in the afternoon. Tuesday night, partly cloudy in the evening, then clearing. Lows in the middle 60s. Southeast winds 5 to 10 miles per hour, increasing to south 15 to 20 miles per hour with gusts up to 35 miles per hour after midnight. Wednesday, sunny. A slight chance of showers and thunderstorms in the afternoon. Breezy, warmer. More humid with highs in the middle 90s. Southwest winds 15 to 25 miles per hour with gusts up to 40 miles per hour. Wednesday night, partly cloudy in the evening, then becoming mostly cloudy. A slight chance of thunderstorms in the evening. A chance of showers. Lows in the middle 60s. Chance of rain 50%. Thursday, mostly sunny. Not as warm with highs in the lower 80s. Thursday night, clear. Lows in the upper 50s. Juneteenth, sunny. Highs in the middle 80s. Friday night, mostly clear in the evening, then partly cloudy with a slight chance of showers after midnight. Lows in the middle 60s. Saturday, mostly sunny with a chance of showers. A slight chance of thunderstorms in the morning, then a chance of thunderstorms in the afternoon. Highs in the upper 80s. Chance of rain 40%. Saturday night, mostly cloudy with a chance of thunderstorms. A chance of showers in the evening, then showers likely after midnight. Lows in the upper 60s. Chance of rain 70%. Sunday, showers likely with a chance of thunderstorms.
pies in the middle.

chance of rain 60%. This hazardous weather outlook is for Central Kansas, East Central Kansas, North Central Kansas, and Northeast Kansas. For today and tonight, the probability for widespread hazardous weather is low. For Tuesday through Sunday, strong to severe storms may develop along a cold front Wednesday afternoon. All modes of severe weather are possible at this time. The Topeka, Kansas climate summary for yesterday, June 14, 2026. Yesterday's high temperature was 77 degrees. The normal high is 86. The record high is 100 degrees, which was set in 1936. Yesterday's low temperature was 59 degrees. The normal low is 65. The record low is 47 degrees, which was set in 1942. No precipitation fell yesterday, which leaves the monthly total at 3.30 inches. This is 0.83 inches above the normal amount of 2.47 inches for June. The total precipitation for the year still stands at 19.63 inches, which is 3.73 inches above normal. Yesterday, the maximum wind observed was 17 miles an hour from the north. The highest wind gust observed was 24 miles per hour from the northeast. The normal high temperature for today is 86 degrees, and the normal low is 65. The record high for today is 104, which occurred in 1946, and the record low is 48, which occurred in 1917. Sunrise today is at 5:56 a.m. and sunset is at 8:50 p.m. The Manhattan, Kansas climate summary for yesterday, June 14, 2026. Yesterday's high temperature was 76 degrees. The normal high is 86. Yesterday's low temperature was 58 degrees. The normal low is 63. No precipitation fell yesterday, which leaves the monthly total at 5.58 inches. This is 3.15 inches above the normal amount of 2.43 inches for June. The total precipitation for the year still stands at 13.88 inches, which is 0.23 inches above normal. Yesterday, the maximum wind observed was 13 miles an hour from the north. The highest wind gust observed was 22 miles per hour from the northwest. The normal high temperature for today is 87 degrees, and the normal low is 64. Sunrise today is at 6 a.m. and sunset is at 8:55 p.m. This is NOAA Weather Radio Station WXK91 in Topeka. Here are the 9 a.m. conditions for the local area. At Topeka, it was sunny. The temperature was 68 degrees, the dew point 57, and the relative humidity was 68%. The wind was west at 5 miles an hour. The pressure was 30.10 inches and rising. At Manhattan, it was sunny. The temperature was 67 degrees, the dew point 59, and the relative humidity was 75%. The wind was calm. Around the region, it was sunny, with a temperature of 67 at Lawrence, 70 at Kansas City, and 69 at Emporia. Under sunny skies, Concordia reported 70, Beatrice reported 67, and Springfield reported 69. It was mostly sunny, with a temperature of 68 at Omaha, and 72 at Wichita. Once again, at Manhattan, it was 67 degrees under sunny skies. Once again, at Topeka, it was 68 degrees under sunny skies. The current time is 9:53 a.m. Central Daylight Time. Now here is your National Weather Service forecast. Today, sunny. Highs around 80. West winds around 5 miles per hour. Tonight, partly cloudy. A chance of showers with a slight chance of thunderstorms after midnight. Lows in the lower 60s. Southwest winds 5 to 10 miles per hour. Chance of rain 40%. Tuesday, mostly cloudy with a slight chance of showers and thunderstorms in the morning, then mostly sunny in the afternoon. Highs in the lower 80s. West winds 5 to 10 miles per hour with gusts up to 20 miles per hour, becoming north in the afternoon.
Tuesday night, partly cloudy in the evening, then clearing. Lows in the middle 60s. Southeast winds 5 to 10 miles per hour, increasing to south 15 to 20 miles per hour with gusts up to 35 miles per hour after midnight. Wednesday, sunny. A slight chance of showers and thunderstorms in the afternoon. Breezy, warmer. More humid with highs in the middle 90s. Southwest winds 15 to 25 miles per hour with gusts up to 40 miles per hour. Wednesday night, partly cloudy in the evening, then becoming mostly cloudy. A slight chance of thunderstorms in the evening. A chance of showers. Lows in the middle 60s. Chance of rain 50%. Thursday, mostly sunny. Not as warm with highs in the lower 80s. Thursday night, clear. Lows in the upper 50s. Juneteenth, sunny. Highs in the middle 80s. Friday night, mostly clear in the evening, then partly cloudy with a slight chance of showers after midnight. Lows in the middle 60s. Saturday, mostly sunny with a chance of showers. A slight chance of thunderstorms in the morning, then a chance of thunderstorms in the afternoon. Highs in the upper 80s. Chance of rain 40%. Saturday night, mostly cloudy with a chance of thunderstorms. A chance of showers in the evening, then showers likely after midnight. Lows in the upper 60s. Chance of rain 70%. Sunday, showers likely with a chance of thunderstorms. Highs in the middle 80s. Chance of rain 60%. This hazardous weather outlook is for central Kansas, east central Kansas, north central Kansas, and northeast Kansas. For today and tonight, the probability for widespread hazardous weather is low. For Tuesday through Sunday, strong to severe storms may develop along a cold front Wednesday afternoon. All modes of severe weather are possible at this time. The Topeka, Kansas climate summary for yesterday, June 14, 2026. Yesterday's high temperature was 77 degrees. The normal high is 86. The record high is 100 degrees, which was set in 1936. Yesterday's low temperature was 59 degrees. The normal low is 65. The record low is 47 degrees, which was set in 1942. No precipitation fell yesterday, which leaves the monthly total at 3.30 inches. This is 0.83 inches above the normal amount of 2.47 inches for June. The total precipitation for the year still stands at 19.63 inches, which is 3.73 inches above normal. Yesterday the maximum wind observed was 17 miles an hour from the north. The highest wind gust observed was 24 miles per hour from the northeast. The normal high temperature for today is 86 degrees, and the normal low is 65. The record high for today is 104, which occurred in 1946, and the record low is 48, which occurred in 1917. Sunrise today is at 5:56 a.m. and sunset is at 8:50 p.m. The Manhattan, Kansas climate summary for yesterday, June 14, 2026. Yesterday's high temperature was 76 degrees. The normal high is 86. Yesterday's low temperature was 58 degrees. The normal low is 63. No precipitation fell yesterday, which leaves the monthly total at 5.58 inches. This is 3.15 inches above the normal amount of 2.43 inches for June. The total precipitation for the year still stands at 13.88 inches, which is 0.23 inches above normal. Yesterday the maximum wind observed was 13 miles an hour from the north. The highest wind gust observed was 22 miles per hour from the northwest. The normal high temperature for today is 87 degrees, and the normal low is 64. Sunrise today is at 6 a.m. and sunset is at 8:55 p.m. This is NOAA Weather Radio Station WXK91 in Topeka. Here are the 9 a.m. conditions for the local area. At Topeka, it was sunny,

The temperature was 68 degrees, the dew point 57, and the relative humidity was 68%. The wind was west at 5 miles an hour. The pressure was 30.10 inches and rising. At Manhattan, it was sunny. The temperature was 67 degrees, the dew point 59, and the relative humidity was 75%. The wind was calm. Around the region, it was sunny, with a temperature of 67 at Lawrence, 70 at Kansas City, and 69 at Emporia. Under sunny skies, Concordia reported 70, Beatrice reported 67, and Springfield reported 69. It was mostly sunny, with a temperature of 68 at Omaha, and 72 at Wichita. Once again, at Manhattan, it was 67 degrees under sunny skies. Once again, at Topeka, it was 68 degrees under sunny skies. Now here is your National Weather Service forecast. Today, sunny. Highs around 80. West winds around 5 miles per hour. Tonight, partly cloudy. A chance of showers with a slight chance of thunderstorms after midnight. Lows in the lower 60s. Southwest winds 5 to 10 miles per hour. Chance of rain 40%. Tuesday, mostly cloudy with a slight chance of showers and thunderstorms in the morning, then mostly sunny in the afternoon. Highs in the lower 80s. West winds 5 to 10 miles per hour with gusts up to 20 miles per hour, becoming north in the afternoon. Tuesday night, partly cloudy in the evening, then clearing. Lows in the middle 60s. Southeast winds 5 to 10 miles per hour, increasing to south 15 to 20 miles per hour with gusts up to 35 miles per hour after midnight. Wednesday, sunny. A slight chance of showers and thunderstorms in the afternoon. Breezy, warmer. More humid with highs in the middle 90s. Southwest winds 15 to 25 miles per hour with gusts up to 40 miles per hour. Wednesday night, partly cloudy in the evening, then becoming mostly cloudy. A slight chance of thunderstorms in the evening. A chance of showers. Lows in the middle 60s. Chance of rain 50%. Thursday, mostly sunny. Not as warm with highs in the lower 80s. Thursday night, clear. Lows in the upper 50s. Juneteenth, sunny. Highs in the middle 80s. Friday night, mostly clear in the evening, then partly cloudy with a slight chance of showers after midnight. Lows in the middle 60s. Saturday, mostly sunny with a chance of showers. A slight chance of thunderstorms in the morning, then a chance of thunderstorms in the afternoon. Highs in the upper 80s. Chance of rain 40%. Saturday night, mostly cloudy with a chance of thunderstorms. A chance of showers in the evening, then showers likely after midnight. Lows in the upper 60s. Chance of rain 70%. Sunday, showers likely with a chance of thunderstorms. Highs in the middle 80s. Chance of rain 60%. This hazardous weather outlook is for central Kansas, east central Kansas, north central Kansas, and northeast Kansas. For today and tonight, the probability for widespread hazardous weather is low. For Tuesday through Sunday, strong to severe storms may develop along a cold front Wednesday afternoon. All modes of severe weather are possible at this time. This is NOAA Weather Radio Station WXK 91 in Topeka. Here are the 9 a.m. conditions for the local area. At Topeka, it was sunny. The temperature was 68 degrees, the dew point 57, and the relative humidity was 68%. The wind was west at 5 miles an hour. The pressure was 30.10 inches and rising. At Manhattan, it was sunny. The temperature was 67 degrees, the dew point 59, and the relative humidity was 75%. The wind was calm. Around the region, it was sunny, with a temperature of 67 at Lawrence, 70 at Kansas City, and 69 at Emporia.
under sunny skies. Concordia reported 70, Beatrice reported 67, and Springfield reported 69. It was mostly sunny, with a temperature of 68 at Omaha and 72 at Wichita. Once again, at Manhattan, it was 67 degrees under sunny skies. Once again, at Topeka, it was 68 degrees under sunny skies. Now here is your National Weather Service forecast. Today, sunny. Highs around 80. West winds around 5 miles per hour. Tonight, partly cloudy. A chance of showers with a slight chance of thunderstorms after midnight. Lows in the lower 60s. Southwest winds 5 to 10 miles per hour. Chance of rain 40%. Tuesday, mostly cloudy with a slight chance of showers and thunderstorms in the morning, then mostly sunny in the afternoon. Highs in the lower 80s. West winds 5 to 10 miles per hour with gusts up to 20 miles per hour, becoming north in the afternoon. Tuesday night, partly cloudy in the evening, then clearing. Lows in the middle 60s. Southeast winds 5 to 10 miles per hour, increasing to south 15 to 20 miles per hour with gusts up to 35 miles per hour after midnight. Wednesday, sunny. A slight chance of showers and thunderstorms in the afternoon. Breezy, warmer. More humid with highs in the middle 90s. Southwest winds 15 to 25 miles per hour with gusts up to 40 miles per hour. Wednesday night, partly cloudy in the evening, then becoming mostly cloudy. A slight chance of thunderstorms in the evening. A chance of showers. Lows in the middle 60s. Chance of rain 50%. Thursday, mostly sunny. Not as warm with highs in the lower 80s. Thursday night, clear. Lows in the upper 50s. Juneteenth, sunny. Highs in the middle 80s. Friday night, mostly clear in the evening, then partly cloudy with a slight chance of showers after midnight. Lows in the middle 60s. Saturday, mostly sunny with a chance of showers. A slight chance of thunderstorms in the morning, then a chance of thunderstorms in the afternoon. Highs in the upper 80s. Chance of rain 40%. Saturday night, mostly cloudy with a chance of thunderstorms. A chance of showers in the evening, then showers likely after midnight. Lows in the upper 60s. Chance of rain 70%. Sunday, showers likely with a chance of thunderstorms. Highs in the middle 80s. Chance of rain 60%. This hazardous weather outlook is for central Kansas, east central Kansas, north central Kansas, and northeast Kansas. For today and tonight, the probability for widespread hazardous weather is low. For Tuesday through Sunday, strong to severe storms may develop along a cold front Wednesday afternoon. All modes of severe weather are possible at this time. This is NOAA Weather Radio Station WXK91 in Topeka. The current time is 10:08 a.m. Central Daylight Time. Now here is your National Weather Service forecast. Today, sunny. Highs around 80. West winds around 5 miles per hour. Tonight, partly cloudy. A chance of showers with a slight chance of thunderstorms after midnight. Lows in the lower 60s. Southwest winds 5 to 10 miles per hour. Chance of rain 40%. Tuesday, mostly cloudy with a slight chance of showers and thunderstorms in the morning, then mostly sunny in the afternoon. Highs in the lower 80s. West winds 5 to 10 miles per hour with gusts up to 20 miles per hour, becoming north in the afternoon. Tuesday night, partly cloudy in the evening, then clearing. Lows in the middle 60s. Southeast winds 5 to 10 miles per hour, increasing to south 15 to 20 miles per hour with gusts up to 35 miles per hour after midnight. Wednesday, sunny. A slight chance of showers and thunderstorms in the afternoon. Breezy, warmer. More humid with highs in the middle 90s.
southwest winds 15 to 25 miles per hour with gusts up to 40 miles per hour. Wednesday night, partly cloudy in the evening, then becoming mostly cloudy. A slight chance of thunderstorms in the evening. A chance of showers. Lows in the middle 60s. Chance of rain 50%. Thursday, mostly sunny. Not as warm with highs in the lower 80s. Thursday night, clear. Lows in the upper 50s. Juneteenth, sunny. Highs in the middle 80s. Friday night, mostly clear in the evening, then partly cloudy with a slight chance of showers after midnight. Lows in the middle 60s. Saturday, mostly sunny with a chance of showers. A slight chance of thunderstorms in the morning, then a chance of thunderstorms in the afternoon. Highs in the upper 80s. Chance of rain 40%. Saturday night, mostly cloudy with a chance of thunderstorms. A chance of showers in the evening, then showers likely after midnight. Lows in the upper 60s. Chance of rain 70%. Sunday, showers likely with a chance of thunderstorms. Highs in the middle 80s. Chance of rain 60%. This hazardous weather outlook is for central Kansas, east central Kansas, north central Kansas, and northeast Kansas. For today and tonight, the probability for widespread hazardous weather is low. For Tuesday through Sunday, strong to severe storms may develop along a cold front Wednesday afternoon. All modes of severe weather are possible at this time. This is NOAA Weather Radio Station WXK91 in Topeka. Here are the 10 a.m. conditions for the local area. At Topeka, it was sunny. The temperature was 72 degrees, the dew point 53, and the relative humidity was 51%. The wind was west at 5 miles an hour. The pressure was 30.09 inches and falling. At Manhattan, it was sunny. The temperature was 72 degrees, the dew point 58, and the relative humidity was 61%. The wind was calm. Around the region, it was sunny, with a temperature of 72 at Lawrence, 73 at Kansas City, and 72 at Emporia. Under sunny skies, Concordia reported 72, Beatrice reported 72, and Springfield reported 71. At Omaha, it was mostly sunny, with a temperature of 74. At Wichita, it was partly sunny, with a temperature of 74. Once again, at Manhattan, it was 72 degrees under sunny skies. Once again, at Topeka, it was 72 degrees under sunny skies. Now here is your National Weather Service forecast. Today, sunny. Highs around 80. West winds around 5 miles per hour. Tonight, partly cloudy. A chance of showers with a slight chance of thunderstorms after midnight. Lows in the lower 60s. Southwest winds 5 to 10 miles per hour. Chance of rain 40%. Tuesday, mostly cloudy with a slight chance of showers and thunderstorms in the morning, then mostly sunny in the afternoon. Highs in the lower 80s. West winds 5 to 10 miles per hour with gusts up to 20 miles per hour, becoming north in the afternoon. Tuesday night, partly cloudy in the evening, then clearing. Lows in the middle 60s. Southeast winds 5 to 10 miles per hour, increasing to south 15 to 20 miles per hour with gusts up to 35 miles per hour after midnight. Wednesday, sunny. A slight chance of showers and thunderstorms in the afternoon. Breezy, warmer. More humid with highs in the middle 90s. Southwest winds 15 to 25 miles per hour with gusts up to 40 miles per hour. Wednesday night, partly cloudy in the evening, then becoming mostly cloudy. A slight chance of thunderstorms in the evening. A chance of showers. Lows in the middle 60s. Chance of rain 50%. Thursday, mostly sunny. Not as warm with highs in the lower 80s. Thursday night, clear. Lows in the upper 50s.
Juneteenth, sunny. Highs in the middle 80s. Friday night, mostly clear in the evening, then partly cloudy with a slight chance of showers after midnight. Lows in the middle 60s. Saturday, mostly sunny with a chance of showers. A slight chance of thunderstorms in the morning, then a chance of thunderstorms in the afternoon. Highs in the upper 80s. Chance of rain 40%. Saturday night, mostly cloudy with a chance of thunderstorms. A chance of showers in the evening, then showers likely after midnight. Lows in the upper 60s. Chance of rain 70%. Sunday, showers likely with a chance of thunderstorms. Highs in the middle 80s. Chance of rain 60%. This hazardous weather outlook is for central Kansas, east central Kansas, north central Kansas, and northeast Kansas. For today and tonight, the probability for widespread hazardous weather is low. For Tuesday through Sunday, strong to severe storms may develop along a cold front Wednesday afternoon. All modes of severe weather are possible at this time. 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Here are the 10 a.m. conditions for the local area. At Topeka, it was sunny. The temperature was 72 degrees, the dew point 53, and the relative humidity was 51%. The wind was west at 5 miles an hour. The pressure was 30.09 inches and falling. At Manhattan, it was sunny. The temperature was 72 degrees, the dew point 58, and the relative humidity was 61%. The wind was calm. Around the region, it was sunny, with a temperature of 72 at Lawrence, 73 at Kansas City, and 72 at Emporia. Under sunny skies, Concordia reported 72, Beatrice reported 72, and Springfield reported 71. At Omaha, it was mostly sunny, with a temperature of 74. At Wichita, it was partly sunny, with a temperature of 74. Once again, at Manhattan, it was 72 degrees under sunny skies. Once again, at Topeka, it was 72 degrees under sunny skies. Now here is your National Weather Service forecast. Today, sunny. Highs around 80. West winds around 5 miles per hour. Tonight, partly cloudy. A chance of showers with a slight chance of thunderstorms after midnight. Lows in the lower 60s. Southwest winds 5 to 10 miles per hour. Chance of rain 40%. Tuesday, mostly cloudy with a slight chance of showers and thunderstorms in the morning, then mostly sunny in the afternoon. Highs in the lower 80s. West winds 5 to 10 miles per hour with gusts up to 20 miles per hour, becoming north in the afternoon. Tuesday night, partly cloudy in the evening, then clearing. Lows in the middle 60s. Southeast winds 5 to 10 miles per hour, increasing to south 15 to 20 miles per hour with gusts up to 35 miles per hour after midnight. Wednesday, sunny. A slight chance of showers and thunderstorms in the afternoon. Breezy, warmer. More humid with highs in the middle 90s. Southwest winds 15 to 25 miles per hour with gusts up to 40 miles per hour. Wednesday night, partly cloudy in the evening, then becoming mostly cloudy. A slight chance of thunderstorms in the evening. A chance of showers. Lows in the middle 60s. Chance of rain 50%. Thursday, mostly sunny. Not as warm with highs in the lower 80s. Thursday night, clear. Lows in the upper 50s. Juneteenth, sunny. Highs in the middle 80s. Friday night, mostly clear in the evening, then partly cloudy with a slight chance of showers after midnight. Lows in the middle 60s. Saturday, mostly sunny with a chance of showers. A slight chance of thunderstorms in the morning, then a chance of thunderstorms in the afternoon. Highs in the upper 80s. Chance of rain 40%. Saturday night, mostly cloudy with a chance of thunderstorms.
A chance of showers in the evening, then showers likely after midnight.

lows in the upper 60s. Chance of rain 70%. Sunday, showers likely with a chance of thunderstorms. Highs in the middle 80s. Chance of rain 60%. This hazardous weather outlook is for central Kansas, east central Kansas, north central Kansas, and northeast Kansas. For today and tonight, the probability for widespread hazardous weather is low. For Tuesday through Sunday, strong to severe storms may develop along a cold front Wednesday afternoon. All modes of severe weather are possible at this time. This is NOAA Weather Radio Station WXK91 in Topeka. Here are the 10 a.m. conditions for the local area. At Topeka, it was sunny. The temperature was 72 degrees, the dew point 53, and the relative humidity was 51%. The wind was west at 5 miles an hour. The pressure was 30.09 inches and falling. At Manhattan, it was sunny. The temperature was 72 degrees, the dew point 58, and the relative humidity was 61%. The wind was calm. Around the region, it was sunny, with a temperature of 72 at Lawrence, 73 at Kansas City, and 72 at Emporia. Under sunny skies, Concordia reported 72, Beatrice reported 72, and Springfield reported 71. At Omaha, it was mostly sunny, with a temperature of 74. At Wichita, it was partly sunny, with a temperature of 74. Once again, at Manhattan, it was 72 degrees under sunny skies. Once again, at Topeka, it was 72 degrees under sunny skies. Now here is your National Weather Service forecast. Today, sunny. Highs around 80. West winds around 5 miles per hour. Tonight, partly cloudy. A chance of showers with a slight chance of thunderstorms after midnight. Lows in the lower 60s. Southwest winds 5 to 10 miles per hour. Chance of rain 40%. Tuesday, mostly cloudy with a slight chance of showers and thunderstorms in the morning, then mostly sunny in the afternoon. Highs in the lower 80s. West winds 5 to 10 miles per hour with gusts up to 20 miles per hour, becoming north in the afternoon. Tuesday night, partly cloudy in the evening, then clearing. Lows in the middle 60s. Southeast winds 5 to 10 miles per hour, increasing to south 15 to 20 miles per hour with gusts up to 35 miles per hour after midnight. Wednesday, sunny. A slight chance of showers and thunderstorms in the afternoon. Breezy, warmer. More humid with highs in the middle 90s. Southwest winds 15 to 25 miles per hour with gusts up to 40 miles per hour. Wednesday night, partly cloudy in the evening, then becoming mostly cloudy. A slight chance of thunderstorms in the evening. A chance of showers. Lows in the middle 60s. Chance of rain 50%. Thursday, mostly sunny. Not as warm with highs in the lower 80s. Thursday night, clear. Lows in the upper 50s. Juneteenth, sunny. Highs in the middle 80s. Friday night, mostly clear in the evening, then partly cloudy with a slight chance of showers after midnight. Lows in the middle 60s. Saturday, mostly sunny with a chance of showers. A slight chance of thunderstorms in the morning, then a chance of thunderstorms in the afternoon. Highs in the upper 80s. Chance of rain 40%. Saturday night, mostly cloudy with a chance of thunderstorms. A chance of showers in the evening, then showers likely after midnight. Lows in the upper 60s. Chance of rain 70%. Sunday, showers likely with a chance of thunderstorms. Highs in the middle 80s. Chance of rain 60%. The current time is 10:24 a.m. Central Daylight Time. This hazardous weather outlook is for central Kansas, east central Kansas, north central Kansas, and northeast Kansas. For today and tonight, the probability for widespread hazardous weather is low. For Tuesday,

2, Beatrice reported 72, and Springfield reported 71. At Omaha, it was mostly sunny, with a temperature of 74. At Wichita, it was partly sunny, with a temperature of 74. Once again, at Manhattan, it was 72 degrees under sunny skies. Once again, at Topeka, it was 72 degrees under sunny skies. Now here is your National Weather Service forecast. Today, sunny. Highs around 80. West winds around 5 miles per hour. Tonight, partly cloudy. A chance of showers with a slight chance of thunderstorms after midnight. Lows in the lower 60s. Southwest winds 5 to 10 miles per hour. Chance of rain 40%. Tuesday, mostly cloudy with a slight chance of showers and thunderstorms in the morning, then mostly sunny in the afternoon. Highs in the lower 80s. West winds 5 to 10 miles per hour with gusts up to 20 miles per hour, becoming north in the afternoon. Tuesday night, partly cloudy in the evening, then clearing. Lows in the middle 60s. Southeast winds 5 to 10 miles per hour, increasing to south 15 to 20 miles per hour with gusts up to 35 miles per hour after midnight. Wednesday, sunny. A slight chance of showers and thunderstorms in the afternoon. Breezy, warmer. More humid with highs in the middle 90s. Southwest winds 15 to 25 miles per hour with gusts up to 40 miles per hour. Wednesday night, partly cloudy in the evening, then becoming mostly cloudy. A slight chance of thunderstorms in the evening. A chance of showers. Lows in the middle 60s. Chance of rain 50%. Thursday, mostly sunny. Not as warm with highs in the lower 80s. Thursday night, clear. Lows in the upper 50s. Juneteenth, sunny. Highs in the middle 80s. Friday night, mostly clear in the evening, then partly cloudy with a slight chance of showers after midnight. Lows in the middle 60s. Saturday, mostly sunny with a chance of showers. A slight chance of thunderstorms in the morning, then a chance of thunderstorms in the afternoon. Highs in the upper 80s. Chance of rain 40%. Saturday night, mostly cloudy with a chance of thunderstorms. A chance of showers in the evening, then showers likely after midnight. Lows in the upper 60s. Chance of rain 70%. Sunday, showers likely with a chance of thunderstorms. Highs in the middle 80s. Chance of rain 60%. This hazardous weather outlook is for central Kansas, east central Kansas, north central Kansas, and northeast Kansas. For today and tonight, the probability for widespread hazardous weather is low. For Tuesday through Sunday, strong to severe storms may develop along a cold front Wednesday afternoon. All modes of severe weather are possible at this time. 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The current time is 10:38 a.m. Central Daylight Time. Here are the 10 a.m. conditions for the local area. At Topeka, it was sunny. The temperature was 72 degrees, the dew point 53, and the relative humidity was 51%. The wind was west at 5 miles an hour. The pressure was 30.09 inches and falling. At Manhattan, it was sunny. The temperature was 72 degrees, the dew point 58, and the relative humidity was 61%. The wind was calm. Around the region, it was sunny, with a temperature of 72 at Lawrence, 73 at Kansas City, and 72 at Emporia. Under sunny skies, Concordia reported 72, Beatrice reported 72, and Springfield reported 71. At Omaha, it was mostly sunny, with a temperature of 74. At Wichita, it was partly sunny, with a temperature of 74. Once again, at Manhattan, it was 72 degrees under sunny skies.
Once again, at Topeka, it was 72 degrees under sunny skies. Now here is your National Weather Service forecast. Today, sunny. Highs around 80. West winds around 5 miles per hour. Tonight, partly cloudy. A chance of showers with a slight chance of thunderstorms after midnight. Lows in the lower 60s. Southwest winds 5 to 10 miles per hour. Chance of rain 40%. Tuesday, mostly cloudy with a slight chance of showers and thunderstorms in the morning, then mostly sunny in the afternoon. Highs in the lower 80s. West winds 5 to 10 miles per hour with gusts up to 20 miles per hour, becoming north in the afternoon. Tuesday night, partly cloudy in the evening, then clearing. Lows in the middle 60s. Southeast winds 5 to 10 miles per hour, increasing to south 15 to 20 miles per hour with gusts up to 35 miles per hour after midnight. Wednesday, sunny. A slight chance of showers and thunderstorms in the afternoon. Breezy, warmer. More humid with highs in the middle 90s. Southwest winds 15 to 25 miles per hour with gusts up to 40 miles per hour. Wednesday night, partly cloudy in the evening, then becoming mostly cloudy. A slight chance of thunderstorms in the evening. A chance of showers. Lows in the middle 60s. Chance of rain 50%. Thursday, mostly sunny. Not as warm with highs in the lower 80s. Thursday night, clear. Lows in the upper 50s. Juneteenth, sunny. Highs in the middle 80s. Friday night, mostly clear in the evening, then partly cloudy with a slight chance of showers after midnight. Lows in the middle 60s. Saturday, mostly sunny with a chance of showers. A slight chance of thunderstorms in the morning, then a chance of thunderstorms in the afternoon. Highs in the upper 80s. Chance of rain 40%. Saturday night, mostly cloudy with a chance of thunderstorms. A chance of showers in the evening, then showers likely after midnight. Lows in the upper 60s. Chance of rain 70%. Sunday, showers likely with a chance of thunderstorms. Highs in the middle 80s. Chance of rain 60%. This hazardous weather outlook is for central Kansas, east central Kansas, north central Kansas, and northeast Kansas. For today and tonight, the probability for widespread hazardous weather is low. For Tuesday through Sunday, strong to severe storms may develop along a cold front Wednesday afternoon. All modes of severe weather are possible at this time. 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Here are the 10 a.m. conditions for the local area. At Topeka, it was sunny. The temperature was 72 degrees, the dew point 53, and the relative humidity was 51%. The wind was west at 5 miles an hour. The pressure was 30.09 inches and falling. At Manhattan, it was sunny. The temperature was 72 degrees, the dew point 58, and the relative humidity was 61%. The wind was calm. Around the region, it was sunny, with a temperature of 72 at Lawrence, 73 at Kansas City, and 72 at Emporia. Under sunny skies, Concordia reported 72, Beatrice reported 72, and Springfield reported 71. At Omaha, it was mostly sunny, with a temperature of 74. At Wichita, it was partly sunny, with a temperature of 74. Once again, at Manhattan, it was 72 degrees under sunny skies. Once again, at Topeka, it was 72 degrees under sunny skies. Now here is your National Weather Service forecast. Today, sunny. Highs around 80. West winds around 5 miles per hour. Tonight, partly cloudy. A chance of showers with a slight chance of thunderstorms after midnight. Lows in the lower 60s. Southwest winds 5 to 10 miles per hour. Chance of rain 40%.
Tuesday, mostly cloudy with a slight chance of showers.

cloudy in the evening, then becoming mostly cloudy. A slight chance of thunderstorms in the evening. A chance of showers. Lows in the middle 60s. Chance of rain 50%. Thursday, mostly sunny. Not as warm with highs in the lower 80s. Thursday night, clear. Lows in the upper 50s. Juneteenth, sunny. Highs in the middle 80s. Friday night, mostly clear in the evening, then partly cloudy with a slight chance of showers after midnight. Lows in the middle 60s. Saturday, mostly sunny with a chance of showers. A slight chance of thunderstorms in the morning, then a chance of thunderstorms in the afternoon. Highs in the upper 80s. Chance of rain 40%. Saturday night, mostly cloudy with a chance of thunderstorms. A chance of showers in the evening, then showers likely after midnight. Lows in the upper 60s. Chance of rain 70%. Sunday, showers likely with a chance of thunderstorms. Highs in the middle 80s. Chance of rain 60%. This hazardous weather outlook is for central Kansas, east central Kansas, north central Kansas, and northeast Kansas. For today and tonight, the probability for widespread hazardous weather is low. For Tuesday through Sunday, strong to severe storms may develop along a cold front Wednesday afternoon. All modes of severe weather are possible at this time. This is NOAA Weather Radio Station WXK91 in Topeka. Here are the 10 a.m. conditions for the local area. At Topeka, it was sunny. The temperature was 72 degrees, the dew point 53, and the relative humidity was 51%. The wind was west at 5 miles an hour. The pressure was 30.09 inches and falling. At Manhattan, it was sunny. The temperature was 72 degrees, the dew point 58, and the relative humidity was 61%. The wind was calm. Around the region, it was sunny, with a temperature of 72 at Lawrence, 73 at Kansas City, and 72 at Emporia. Under sunny skies, Concordia reported 72, Beatrice reported 72, and Springfield reported 71. At Omaha, it was mostly sunny, with a temperature of 74. At Wichita, it was partly sunny, with a temperature of 74. Once again, at Manhattan, it was 72 degrees under sunny skies. Once again, at Topeka, it was 72 degrees under sunny skies. Now here is your National Weather Service forecast. Today, sunny. Highs around 80. West winds around 5 miles per hour. Tonight, partly cloudy. A chance of showers with a slight chance of thunderstorms after midnight. Lows in the lower 60s. Southwest winds 5 to 10 miles per hour. Chance of rain 40%. Tuesday, mostly cloudy with a slight chance of showers and thunderstorms in the morning, then mostly sunny in the afternoon. Highs in the lower 80s. West winds 5 to 10 miles per hour with gusts up to 20 miles per hour, becoming north in the afternoon. Tuesday night, partly cloudy in the evening, then clearing. Lows in the middle 60s. Southeast winds 5 to 10 miles per hour, increasing to south 15 to 20 miles per hour with gusts up to 35 miles per hour after midnight. Wednesday, sunny. A slight chance of showers and thunderstorms in the afternoon. Breezy, warmer. More humid with highs in the middle 90s. Southwest winds 15 to 25 miles per hour with gusts up to 40 miles per hour. Wednesday night, partly cloudy in the evening, then becoming mostly cloudy. A slight chance of thunderstorms in the evening. A chance of showers. Lows in the middle 60s. Chance of rain 50%. Thursday, mostly sunny. Not as warm with highs in the lower 80s. Thursday night, clear. Lows in the upper 50s. Juneteenth, sunny. Highs in the middle 80s. Friday night, mostly clear in the evening, then partly cloudy with a slight

Wednesday afternoon. All modes of severe weather are possible at this time. This is NOAA Weather Radio Station WXK91 in Topeka. Here are the 10 a.m. conditions for the local area. At Topeka, it was sunny. The temperature was 72 degrees, the dew point 53, and the relative humidity was 51%. The wind was west at 5 miles an hour. The pressure was 30.09 inches and falling. At Manhattan, it was sunny. The temperature was 72 degrees, the dew point 58, and the relative humidity was 61%. The wind was calm. Around the region, it was sunny, with a temperature of 72 at Lawrence, 73 at Kansas City, and 72 at Emporia. Under sunny skies, Concordia reported 72, Beatrice reported 72, and Springfield reported 71. At Omaha, it was mostly sunny, with a temperature of 74. At Wichita, it was partly sunny, with a temperature of 74. Once again, at Manhattan, it was 72 degrees under sunny skies. Once again, at Topeka, it was 72 degrees under sunny skies. Now here is your National Weather Service forecast. Today, sunny. Highs around 80. West winds around 5 miles per hour. Tonight, partly cloudy. A chance of showers with a slight chance of thunderstorms after midnight. Lows in the lower 60s. Southwest winds 5 to 10 miles per hour. Chance of rain 40%. Tuesday, mostly cloudy with a slight chance of showers and thunderstorms in the morning, then mostly sunny in the afternoon. Highs in the lower 80s. West winds 5 to 10 miles per hour with gusts up to 20 miles per hour, becoming north in the afternoon. Tuesday night, partly cloudy in the evening, then clearing. Lows in the middle 60s. Southeast winds 5 to 10 miles per hour, increasing to south 15 to 20 miles per hour with gusts up to 35 miles per hour after midnight. Wednesday, sunny. A slight chance of showers and thunderstorms in the afternoon. Breezy, warmer. More humid with highs in the middle 90s. Southwest winds 15 to 25 miles per hour with gusts up to 40 miles per hour. Wednesday night, partly cloudy in the evening, then becoming mostly cloudy. A slight chance of thunderstorms in the evening. A chance of showers. Lows in the middle 60s. Chance of rain 50%. Thursday, mostly sunny. Not as warm with highs in the lower 80s. Thursday night, clear. Lows in the upper 50s. Juneteenth, sunny. Highs in the middle 80s. Friday night, mostly clear in the evening, then partly cloudy with a slight chance of showers after midnight. Lows in the middle 60s. Saturday, mostly sunny with a chance of showers. A slight chance of thunderstorms in the morning, then a chance of thunderstorms in the afternoon. Highs in the upper 80s. Chance of rain 40%. Saturday night, mostly cloudy with a chance of thunderstorms. A chance of showers in the evening, then showers likely after midnight. Lows in the upper 60s. Chance of rain 70%. Sunday, showers likely with a chance of thunderstorms. Highs in the middle 80s. Chance of rain 60%. This hazardous weather outlook is for central Kansas, east central Kansas, north central Kansas, and northeast Kansas. For today and tonight, the probability for widespread hazardous weather is low. For Tuesday through Sunday, strong to severe storms may develop along a cold front Wednesday afternoon. All modes of severe weather are possible at this time. This is NOAA Weather Radio Station WXK91 in Topeka. Here are the 10 a.m. conditions for the local area. At Topeka, it was sunny. The temperature was 72 degrees, the dew point 53, and the relative humidity was 51%. The wind was west at 5 miles an hour. The pressure was 30.09 inches and falling.
At Manhattan, it was sunny. The temperature was 72 degrees, the dew point 58, and the relative humidity was 61%. The wind was calm. Around the region, it was sunny, with a temperature of 72 at Lawrence, 73 at Kansas City, and 72 at Emporia. Under sunny skies, Concordia reported 72, Beatrice reported 72, and Springfield reported 71. At Omaha, it was mostly sunny, with a temperature of 74. At Wichita, it was partly sunny, with a temperature of 74. Once again, at Manhattan, it was 72 degrees under sunny skies. Once again, at Topeka, it was 72 degrees under sunny skies. Now here is your National Weather Service forecast. Today, sunny. Highs around 80. West winds around 5 miles per hour. Tonight, partly cloudy. A chance of showers with a slight chance of thunderstorms after midnight. Lows in the lower 60s. Southwest winds 5 to 10 miles per hour. Chance of rain 40%. Tuesday, mostly cloudy with a slight chance of showers and thunderstorms in the morning, then mostly sunny in the afternoon. Highs in the lower 80s. West winds 5 to 10 miles per hour with gusts up to 20 miles per hour, becoming north in the afternoon. Tuesday night, partly cloudy in the evening, then clearing. Lows in the middle 60s. Southeast winds 5 to 10 miles per hour, increasing to south 15 to 20 miles per hour with gusts up to 35 miles per hour after midnight. Wednesday, sunny. A slight chance of showers and thunderstorms in the afternoon. Breezy, warmer. More humid with highs in the middle 90s. Southwest winds 15 to 25 miles per hour with gusts up to 40 miles per hour. Wednesday night, partly cloudy in the evening, then becoming mostly cloudy. A slight chance of thunderstorms in the evening. A chance of showers. Lows in the middle 60s. Chance of rain 50%. Thursday, mostly sunny. Not as warm with highs in the lower 80s. Thursday night, clear. Lows in the upper 50s. Juneteenth, sunny. Highs in the middle 80s. Friday night, mostly clear in the evening, then partly cloudy with a slight chance of showers after midnight. Lows in the middle 60s. Saturday, mostly sunny with a chance of showers. A slight chance of thunderstorms in the morning, then a chance of thunderstorms in the afternoon. Highs in the upper 80s. Chance of rain 40%. Saturday night, mostly cloudy with a chance of thunderstorms. A chance of showers in the evening, then showers likely after midnight. Lows in the upper 60s. Chance of rain 70%. Sunday, showers likely with a chance of thunderstorms. Highs in the middle 80s. Chance of rain 60%. The current time is 11:08 a.m. Central Daylight Time. This hazardous weather outlook is for Central Kansas, East Central Kansas, North Central Kansas, and Northeast Kansas. For today and tonight, the probability for widespread hazardous weather is low. For Tuesday through Sunday, strong to severe storms may develop along a cold front Wednesday afternoon. All modes of severe weather are possible at this time. This is NOAA Weather Radio Station WXK91 in Topeka. Now here is your National Weather Service forecast. Today, sunny. Highs around 80. West winds around 5 miles per hour. Tonight, partly cloudy. A chance of showers with a slight chance of thunderstorms after midnight. Lows in the lower 60s. Southwest winds 5 to 10 miles per hour. Chance of rain 40%. Tuesday, mostly cloudy with a slight chance of showers and thunderstorms in the morning, then mostly sunny in the afternoon. Highs in the lower 80s. West winds 5 to 10 miles per hour with gusts up to 20 miles per hour, becoming north in the afternoon. Tuesday night, partly cloudy in the evening, then clearing.
lows in the middle 60s. Southeast winds 5 to 10 miles per hour, increasing to south 15 to 20 miles per hour with gusts up to 35 miles per hour after midnight. Wednesday, sunny. A slight chance of showers and thunderstorms in the afternoon. Breezy, warmer. More humid with highs in the middle 90s. Southwest winds 15 to 25 miles per hour with gusts up to 40 miles per hour. Wednesday night, partly cloudy in the evening, then becoming mostly cloudy. A slight chance of thunderstorms in the evening. A chance of showers. Lows in the middle 60s. Chance of rain 50%. Thursday, mostly sunny. Not as warm with highs in the lower 80s. Thursday night, clear. Lows in the upper 50s. Juneteenth, sunny. Highs in the middle 80s. Friday night, mostly clear in the evening, then partly cloudy with a slight chance of showers after midnight. Lows in the middle 60s. Saturday, mostly sunny with a chance of showers. A slight chance of thunderstorms in the morning, then a chance of thunderstorms in the afternoon. Highs in the upper 80s. Chance of rain 40%. Saturday night, mostly cloudy with a chance of thunderstorms. A chance of showers in the evening, then showers likely after midnight. Lows in the upper 60s. Chance of rain 70%. Sunday, showers likely with a chance of thunderstorms. Highs in the middle 80s. Chance of rain 60%. This hazardous weather outlook is for central Kansas, east central Kansas, north central Kansas, and northeast Kansas. For today and tonight, the probability for widespread hazardous weather is low. For Tuesday through Sunday, strong to severe storms may develop along a cold front Wednesday afternoon. All modes of severe weather are possible at this time. This is NOAA Weather Radio Station WXK91 in Topeka. Here are the 11 a.m. conditions for the local area. At Topeka, it was sunny. The temperature was 76 degrees, the dew point 52, and the relative humidity was 43%. The wind was west at 6 miles an hour. The pressure was 30.08 inches and falling. At Manhattan, it was sunny. The temperature was 75 degrees, the dew point 51, and the relative humidity was 43%. The wind was southwest at 8 miles an hour. Around the region, it was sunny, with a temperature of 75 at Lawrence, 75 at Kansas City, 75 at Emporia, 76 at Concordia, and 76 at Beatrice. It was mostly sunny, with a temperature of 75 at Omaha, 73 at Springfield, and 76 at Wichita. Once again, at Manhattan, it was 75 degrees under sunny skies. Once again, at Topeka, it was 76 degrees under sunny skies. Now here is your National Weather Service forecast. Today, sunny. Highs around 80. West winds around 5 miles per hour. Tonight, partly cloudy. A chance of showers with a slight chance of thunderstorms after midnight. Lows in the lower 60s. Southwest winds 5 to 10 miles per hour. Chance of rain 40%. Tuesday, mostly cloudy with a slight chance of showers and thunderstorms in the morning, then mostly sunny in the afternoon. Highs in the lower 80s. West winds 5 to 10 miles per hour with gusts up to 20 miles per hour, becoming north in the afternoon. Tuesday night, partly cloudy in the evening, then clearing. Lows in the middle 60s. Southeast winds 5 to 10 miles per hour, increasing to south 15 to 20 miles per hour with gusts up to 35 miles per hour after midnight. Wednesday, sunny. A slight chance of showers and thunderstorms in the afternoon. Breezy, warmer. More humid with highs in the middle 90s. Southwest winds 15 to 25 miles per hour with gusts up to 40 miles per hour. Wednesday night, partly cloudy in the evening, then becoming mostly cloudy. A slight chance of thunderstorms in the evening,
a chance of showers. Lows in the middle 60s. Chance of rain 50%. Thursday, mostly sunny. Not as warm with highs in the lower 80s. Thursday night, clear. Lows in the upper 50s. Juneteenth, sunny. Highs in the middle 80s. Friday night, mostly clear in the evening, then partly cloudy with a slight chance of showers after midnight. Lows in the middle 60s. Saturday, mostly sunny with a chance of showers. A slight chance of thunderstorms in the morning, then a chance of thunderstorms in the afternoon. Highs in the upper 80s. Chance of rain 40%. Saturday night, mostly cloudy with a chance of thunderstorms. A chance of showers in the evening, then showers likely after midnight. Lows in the upper 60s. Chance of rain 70%. Sunday, showers likely with a chance of thunderstorms. Highs in the middle 80s. Chance of rain 60%. This hazardous weather outlook is for central Kansas, east central Kansas, north central Kansas, and northeast Kansas. For today and tonight, the probability for widespread hazardous weather is low. For Tuesday through Sunday, strong to severe storms may develop along a cold front Wednesday afternoon. All modes of severe weather are possible at this time. This is NOAA Weather Radio Station WXK91 in Topeka. Here are the 11 a.m. conditions for the local area. At Topeka, it was sunny. The temperature was 76 degrees, the dew point 52, and the relative humidity was 43%. The wind was west at 6 miles an hour. The pressure was 30.08 inches and falling. At Manhattan, it was sunny. The temperature was 75 degrees, the dew point 51, and the relative humidity was 43%. The wind was southwest at 8 miles an hour. Around the region, it was sunny, with a temperature of 75 at Lawrence, 75 at Kansas City, 75 at Emporia, 76 at Concordia, and 76 at Beatrice. It was mostly sunny, with a temperature of 75 at Omaha, 73 at Springfield, and 76 at Wichita. Once again, at Manhattan, it was 75 degrees under sunny skies. Once again, at Topeka, it was 76 degrees under sunny skies. Now here is your National Weather Service forecast. Today, sunny. Highs around 80. West winds around 5 miles per hour. Tonight, partly cloudy. A chance of showers with a slight chance of thunderstorms after midnight. Lows in the lower 60s. Southwest winds 5 to 10 miles per hour. Chance of rain 40%. Tuesday, mostly cloudy with a slight chance of showers and thunderstorms in the morning, then mostly sunny in the afternoon. Highs in the lower 80s. West winds 5 to 10 miles per hour with gusts up to 20 miles per hour, becoming north in the afternoon. Tuesday night, partly cloudy in the evening, then clearing. Lows in the middle 60s. Southeast winds 5 to 10 miles per hour, increasing to south 15 to 20 miles per hour with gusts up to 35 miles per hour after midnight. Wednesday, sunny. A slight chance of showers and thunderstorms in the afternoon. Breezy, warmer. More humid with highs in the middle 90s. Southwest winds 15 to 25 miles per hour with gusts up to 40 miles per hour. Wednesday night, partly cloudy in the evening, then becoming mostly cloudy. A slight chance of thunderstorms in the evening. A chance of showers. Lows in the middle 60s. Chance of rain 50%. Thursday, mostly sunny. Not as warm with highs in the lower 80s. Thursday night, clear. Lows in the upper 50s. Juneteenth, sunny. Highs in the middle 80s. Friday night, mostly clear in the evening, then partly cloudy with a slight chance of showers after midnight. Lows in the middle 60s. Saturday, mostly sunny with a chance of showers.
a slight chance of thunderstorms in the morning, then a chance of thunderstorms in the afternoon. Highs in the upper 80s. Chance of rain 40%. Saturday night, mostly cloudy with a chance of thunderstorms. A chance of showers in the evening, then showers likely after midnight. Lows in the upper 60s. Chance of rain 70%. Sunday, showers likely with a chance of thunderstorms. Highs in the middle 80s. Chance of rain 60%. This hazardous weather outlook is for central Kansas, east central Kansas, north central Kansas, and northeast Kansas. For today and tonight, the probability for widespread hazardous weather is low. For Tuesday through Sunday, strong to severe storms may develop along a cold front Wednesday afternoon. All modes of severe weather are possible at this time. This is NOAA Weather Radio Station WXK91 in Topeka. Here are the 11 a.m. conditions for the local area. At Topeka, it was sunny. The temperature was 76 degrees, the dew point 52, and the relative humidity was 43%. The wind was west at 6 miles an hour. The pressure was 30.08 inches and falling. At Manhattan, it was sunny. The temperature was 75 degrees, the dew point 51, and the relative humidity was 43%. The wind was southwest at 8 miles an hour. Around the region, it was sunny, with a temperature of 75 at Lawrence, 75 at Kansas City, 75 at Emporia, 76 at Concordia, and 76 at Beatrice. It was mostly sunny, with a temperature of 75 at Omaha, 73 at Springfield, and 76 at Wichita. Once again, at Manhattan, it was 75 degrees under sunny skies. Once again, at Topeka, it was 76 degrees under sunny skies. Now here is your National Weather Service forecast. Today, sunny. Highs around 80. West winds around 5 miles per hour. Tonight, partly cloudy. A chance of showers with a slight chance of thunderstorms after midnight. Lows in the lower 60s. Southwest winds 5 to 10 miles per hour. Chance of rain 40%. Tuesday, mostly cloudy with a slight chance of showers and thunderstorms in the morning, then mostly sunny in the afternoon. Highs in the lower 80s. West winds 5 to 10 miles per hour with gusts up to 20 miles per hour, becoming north in the afternoon. Tuesday night, partly cloudy in the evening, then clearing. Lows in the middle 60s. Southeast winds 5 to 10 miles per hour, increasing to south 15 to 20 miles per hour with gusts up to 35 miles per hour after midnight. Wednesday, sunny. A slight chance of showers and thunderstorms in the afternoon. Breezy, warmer. More humid with highs in the middle 90s. Southwest winds 15 to 25 miles per hour with gusts up to 40 miles per hour. Wednesday night, partly cloudy in the evening, then becoming mostly cloudy. A slight chance of thunderstorms in the evening. A chance of showers. Lows in the middle 60s. Chance of rain 50%. Thursday, mostly sunny. Not as warm with highs in the lower 80s. Thursday night, clear. Lows in the upper 50s. Juneteenth, sunny. Highs in the middle 80s. Friday night, mostly clear in the evening, then partly cloudy with a slight chance of showers after midnight. Lows in the middle 60s. Saturday, mostly sunny with a chance of showers. A slight chance of thunderstorms in the morning, then a chance of thunderstorms in the afternoon. Highs in the upper 80s. Chance of rain 40%. Saturday night, mostly cloudy with a chance of thunderstorms. A chance of showers in the evening, then showers likely after midnight. Lows in the upper 60s. Chance of rain 70%. Sunday, showers likely with a chance of thunderstorms. Highs in the middle 80s. Chance of rain 60%.
The current time is 11:25 a.m. Central Daylight Time. This hazardous weather outlook is for Central Kansas, East Central Kansas, North Central Kansas, and Northeast Kansas. For today and tonight, the probability for widespread hazardous weather is low. For Tuesday through Sunday, strong to severe storms may develop along a cold front Wednesday afternoon. All modes of severe weather are possible at this time. This is NOAA Weather Radio Station WXK91 in Topeka. Here are the 11 a.m. conditions for the local area. At Topeka, it was sunny. The temperature was 76 degrees, the dew point 52, and the relative humidity was 43%. The wind was west at 6 miles an hour. The pressure was 30.08 inches and falling. At Manhattan, it was sunny. The temperature was 75 degrees, the dew point 51, and the relative humidity was 43%. The wind was southwest at 8 miles an hour. Around the region, it was sunny, with a temperature of 75 at Lawrence, 75 at Kansas City, 75 at Emporia, 76 at Concordia, and 76 at Beatrice. It was mostly sunny, with a temperature of 75 at Omaha, 73 at Springfield, and 76 at Wichita. Once again, at Manhattan, it was 75 degrees under sunny skies. Once again, at Topeka, it was 76 degrees under sunny skies. Now here is your National Weather Service forecast. Today, sunny. Highs around 80. West winds around 5 miles per hour. Partly cloudy. A chance of showers with a slight chance of thunderstorms after midnight. Lows in the lower 60s. Southwest winds 5 to 10 miles per hour. Chance of rain 40%. Tuesday, mostly cloudy with a slight chance of showers and thunderstorms in the morning, then mostly sunny in the afternoon. Highs in the lower 80s. West winds 5 to 10 miles per hour with gusts up to 20 miles per hour, becoming north in the afternoon. Tuesday night, partly cloudy in the evening, then clearing. Lows in the middle 60s. Southeast winds 5 to 10 miles per hour, increasing to south 15 to 20 miles per hour with gusts up to 35 miles per hour after midnight. Wednesday, sunny. A slight chance of showers and thunderstorms in the afternoon. Breezy, warmer. More humid with highs in the middle 90s. Southwest winds 15 to 25 miles per hour with gusts up to 40 miles per hour. Wednesday night, partly cloudy in the evening, then becoming mostly cloudy. A slight chance of thunderstorms in the evening. A chance of showers. Lows in the middle 60s. Chance of rain 50%. Thursday, mostly sunny. Not as warm with highs in the lower 80s. Thursday night, clear. Lows in the upper 50s. Juneteenth, sunny. Highs in the middle 80s. Friday night, mostly clear in the evening, then partly cloudy with a slight chance of showers after midnight. Lows in the middle 60s. Saturday, mostly sunny with a chance of showers. A slight chance of thunderstorms in the morning, then a chance of thunderstorms in the afternoon. Highs in the upper 80s. Chance of rain 40%. Saturday night, mostly cloudy with a chance of thunderstorms. A chance of showers in the evening, then showers likely after midnight. Lows in the upper 60s. Chance of rain 70%. Sunday, showers likely with a chance of thunderstorms. Highs in the middle 80s. Chance of rain 60%. This hazardous weather outlook is for Central Kansas, East Central Kansas, North Central Kansas, and Northeast Kansas. For today and tonight, the probability for widespread hazardous weather is low. For Tuesday through Sunday, strong to severe storms may develop along a cold front Wednesday afternoon. All modes of severe weather are possible at this time. This is NOAA Weather Radio Station WXK91 in Topeka.
Here are the 11 a.m. conditions for the local area. At Topeka, it was sunny. The temperature was 76 degrees, the dew point 52, and the relative humidity was 43%. The wind was west at 6 miles an hour. The pressure was 30.08 inches and falling. At Manhattan, it was sunny. The temperature was 75 degrees, the dew point 51, and the relative humidity was 43%. The wind was southwest at 8 miles an hour. Around the region, it was sunny, with a temperature of 75 at Lawrence, 75 at Kansas City, 75 at Emporia, 76 at Concordia, and 76 at Beatrice. It was mostly sunny, with a temperature of 75 at Omaha, 73 at Springfield, and 76 at Wichita. Once again, at Manhattan, it was 75 degrees under sunny skies. Once again, at Topeka, it was 76 degrees under sunny skies. Now here is your National Weather Service forecast. Today, sunny. Highs around 80. West winds around 5 miles per hour. Tonight, partly cloudy. A chance of showers with a slight chance of thunderstorms after midnight. Lows in the lower 60s. Southwest winds 5 to 10 miles per hour. Chance of rain 40%. Tuesday, mostly cloudy with a slight chance of showers and thunderstorms in the morning, then mostly sunny in the afternoon. Highs in the lower 80s. West winds 5 to 10 miles per hour with gusts up to 20 miles per hour, becoming north in the afternoon. Tuesday night, partly cloudy in the evening, then clearing. Lows in the middle 60s. Southeast winds 5 to 10 miles per hour, increasing to south 15 to 20 miles per hour with gusts up to 35 miles per hour after midnight. Wednesday, sunny. A slight chance of showers and thunderstorms in the afternoon. Breezy, warmer. More humid with highs in the middle 90s. Southwest winds 15 to 25 miles per hour with gusts up to 40 miles per hour. Wednesday night, partly cloudy in the evening, then becoming mostly cloudy. A slight chance of thunderstorms in the evening. A chance of showers. Lows in the middle 60s. Chance of rain 50%. Thursday, mostly sunny. Not as warm with highs in the lower 80s. Thursday night, clear. Lows in the upper 50s. Juneteenth, sunny. Highs in the middle 80s. Friday night, mostly clear in the evening, then partly cloudy with a slight chance of showers after midnight. Lows in the upper 50s. Juneteenth, sunny. Highs in the middle 80s. Friday night, mostly clear in the evening, then partly cloudy with a slight chance of showers after midnight. Lows in the middle 60s. Saturday, mostly sunny with a chance of showers. A slight chance of thunderstorms in the morning, then a chance of thunderstorms in the afternoon. Highs in the upper 80s. Chance of rain 40%. Saturday night, mostly cloudy with a chance of thunderstorms. A chance of showers in the evening, then showers likely after midnight. Lows in the upper 60s. Chance of rain 70%. Sunday, showers likely with a chance of thunderstorms. Highs in the middle 80s. Chance of rain 60%. This hazardous weather outlook is for central Kansas, east central Kansas, north central Kansas, and northeast Kansas. For today and tonight, the probability for widespread hazardous weather is low. For Tuesday through Sunday, strong to severe storms may develop along a cold front Wednesday afternoon. All modes of severe weather are possible at this time. This is NOAA Weather Radio Station WXK91 in Topeka. Here are the 11 a.m. conditions for the local area. At Topeka, it was sunny. The temperature was 76 degrees, the dew point 52, and the relative humidity was 43%. The wind was west at 6 miles an hour. The pressure was 30.08 inches and falling. At Manhattan, it was sunny.
the temperature was 75 degrees, the dew point 51, and the relative humidity was 43%. The wind was southwest at 8 miles an hour.

Around the region, it was sunny, with a temperature of 75 at Lawrence, 75 at Kansas City, 75 at Emporia, 76 at Concordia, and 76 at Beatrice. It was mostly sunny, with a temperature of 75 at Omaha, 73 at Springfield, and 76 at Wichita. Once again, at Manhattan, it was 75 degrees under sunny skies. Once again, at Topeka, it was 76 degrees under sunny skies. Now here is your National Weather Service forecast. Today, sunny. Highs around 80. West winds around 5 miles per hour. Tonight, partly cloudy. A chance of showers with a slight chance of thunderstorms after midnight. Lows in the lower 60s. Southwest winds 5 to 10 miles per hour. Chance of rain 40%. Tuesday, mostly cloudy with a slight chance of showers and thunderstorms in the morning, then mostly sunny in the afternoon. Highs in the lower 80s. West winds 5 to 10 miles per hour with gusts up to 20 miles per hour, becoming north in the afternoon. Tuesday night, partly cloudy in the evening, then clearing. Lows in the middle 60s. Southeast winds 5 to 10 miles per hour, increasing to south 15 to 20 miles per hour with gusts up to 35 miles per hour after midnight. Wednesday, sunny. A slight chance of showers and thunderstorms in the afternoon. Breezy, warmer. More humid with highs in the middle 90s. Southwest winds 15 to 25 miles per hour with gusts up to 40 miles per hour. Wednesday night, partly cloudy in the evening, then becoming mostly cloudy. A slight chance of thunderstorms in the evening. A chance of showers. Lows in the middle 60s. Chance of rain 50%. Thursday, mostly sunny. Not as warm with highs in the lower 80s. Thursday night, clear. Lows in the upper 50s. Juneteenth, sunny. Highs in the middle 80s. Friday night, mostly clear in the evening, then partly cloudy with a slight chance of showers after midnight. Lows in the middle 60s. Saturday, mostly sunny with a chance of showers. A slight chance of thunderstorms in the morning, then a chance of thunderstorms in the afternoon. Highs in the upper 80s. Chance of rain 40%. Saturday night, mostly cloudy with a chance of thunderstorms. A chance of showers in the evening, then showers likely after midnight. Lows in the upper 60s. Chance of rain 70%. Sunday, showers likely with a chance of thunderstorms. Highs in the middle 80s. Chance of rain 60%. 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The current time is 11:38 a.m. Central Daylight Time. This hazardous weather outlook is for Central Kansas, East Central Kansas, North Central Kansas, and Northeast Kansas. For today and tonight, the probability for widespread hazardous weather is low. For Tuesday through Sunday, strong to severe storms may develop along a cold front Wednesday afternoon. All modes of severe weather are possible at this time. This is NOAA Weather Radio Station WXK91 in Topeka. Here are the 11 a.m. conditions for the local area. At Topeka, it was sunny. The temperature was 76 degrees, the dew point 52, and the relative humidity was 43%. The wind was west at 6 miles an hour. The pressure was 30.08 inches and falling. At Manhattan, it was sunny. The temperature was 75 degrees, the dew point 51, and the relative humidity was 43%. The wind was southwest at 8 miles an hour. Around the region, it was sunny, with a temperature of 75 at Lawrence, 75 at Kansas City, 75 at Emporia, 76 at Concordia, and 76 at Beatrice. It was mostly sunny, with a temperature of 75 at Omaha, 73 at Springfield, and 76 at Wichita. Once again, at Manhattan, it was 75 degrees under sunny skies.
Once again, at Topeka, it was 7.

76 degrees under sunny skies. Now here is your National Weather Service forecast. Today, sunny. Highs around 80. West winds around 5 miles per hour. Tonight, partly cloudy. A chance of showers with a slight chance of thunderstorms after midnight. Lows in the lower 60s. Southwest winds 5 to 10 miles per hour. Chance of rain 40%. Tuesday, mostly cloudy with a slight chance of showers and thunderstorms in the morning, then mostly sunny in the afternoon. Highs in the lower 80s. West winds 5 to 10 miles per hour with gusts up to 20 miles per hour, becoming north in the afternoon. Tuesday night, partly cloudy in the evening, then clearing. Lows in the middle 60s. Southeast winds 5 to 10 miles per hour, increasing to south 15 to 20 miles per hour with gusts up to 35 miles per hour after midnight. Wednesday, sunny. A slight chance of showers and thunderstorms in the afternoon. Breezy, warmer. More humid with highs in the middle 90s. Southwest winds 15 to 25 miles per hour with gusts up to 40 miles per hour. Wednesday night, partly cloudy in the evening, then becoming mostly cloudy. A slight chance of thunderstorms in the evening. A chance of showers. Lows in the middle 60s. Chance of rain 50%. Thursday, mostly sunny. Not as warm with highs in the lower 80s. Thursday night, clear. Lows in the upper 50s. Juneteenth, sunny. Highs in the middle 80s. Friday night, mostly clear in the evening, then partly cloudy with a slight chance of showers after midnight. Lows in the middle 60s. Saturday, mostly sunny with a chance of showers. A slight chance of thunderstorms in the morning, then a chance of thunderstorms in the afternoon. Highs in the upper 80s. Chance of rain 40%. Saturday night, mostly cloudy with a chance of thunderstorms. A chance of showers in the evening, then showers likely after midnight. Lows in the upper 60s. Chance of rain 70%. Sunday, showers likely with a chance of thunderstorms. Highs in the middle 80s. Chance of rain 60%. This hazardous weather outlook is for central Kansas, east central Kansas, north central Kansas, and northeast Kansas. For today and tonight, the probability for widespread hazardous weather is low. For Tuesday through Sunday, strong to severe storms may develop along a cold front Wednesday afternoon. All modes of severe weather are possible at this time. This is NOAA Weather Radio Station WXK91 in Topeka. Here are the 11 a.m. conditions for the local area. At Topeka, it was sunny. The temperature was 76 degrees, the dew point 52, and the relative humidity was 43%. The wind was west at 6 miles an hour. The pressure was 30.08 inches and falling. At Manhattan, it was sunny. The temperature was 75 degrees, the dew point 51, and the relative humidity was 43%. The wind was southwest at 8 miles an hour. Around the region, it was sunny, with a temperature of 75 at Lawrence, 75 at Kansas City, 75 at Emporia, 76 at Concordia, and 76 at Beatrice. It was mostly sunny, with a temperature of 75 at Omaha, 73 at Springfield, and 76 at Wichita. Once again, at Manhattan, it was 75 degrees under sunny skies. Once again, at Topeka, it was 76 degrees under sunny skies. Now here is your National Weather Service forecast. Today, sunny. Highs around 80. West winds around 5 miles per hour. Tonight, partly cloudy. A chance of showers with a slight chance of thunderstorms after midnight. Lows in the lower 60s. Southwest winds 5 to 10 miles per hour. Chance of rain 40%. Tuesday, mostly cloudy with a slight chance of showers and thunderstorms in the morning, then mostly sunny in the afternoon.

Thursday night, clear. Lows in the upper 50s. Juneteenth, sunny. Highs in the middle 80s. Friday night, mostly clear in the evening, then partly cloudy with a slight chance of showers after midnight. Lows in the middle 60s. Saturday, mostly sunny with a chance of showers. A slight chance of thunderstorms in the morning, then a chance of thunderstorms in the afternoon. Highs in the upper 80s. Chance of rain 40%. Saturday night, mostly cloudy with a chance of thunderstorms. A chance of showers in the evening, then showers likely after midnight. Lows in the upper 60s. Chance of rain 70%. Sunday, showers likely with a chance of thunderstorms. Highs in the middle 80s. Chance of rain 60%. This hazardous weather outlook is for central Kansas, east central Kansas, north central Kansas, and northeast Kansas. For today and tonight, the probability for widespread hazardous weather is low. For Tuesday through Sunday, strong to severe storms may develop along a cold front Wednesday afternoon. All modes of severe weather are possible at this time. This is NOAA Weather Radio Station WXK91 in Topeka. Here are the 11 a.m. conditions for the local area. At Topeka, it was sunny. The temperature was 76 degrees, the dew point 52, and the relative humidity was 43%. The wind was west at 6 miles an hour. The pressure was 30.08 inches and falling. At Manhattan, it was sunny. The temperature was 75 degrees, the dew point 51, and the relative humidity was 43%. The wind was southwest at 8 miles an hour. Around the region, it was sunny, with a temperature of 75 at Lawrence, 75 at Kansas City, 75 at Emporia, 76 at Concordia, and 76 at Beatrice. It was mostly sunny, with a temperature of 75 at Omaha, 73 at Springfield, and 76 at Wichita. Once again, at Manhattan, it was 75 degrees under sunny skies. Once again, at Topeka, it was 76 degrees under sunny skies. Now here is your National Weather Service forecast. Today, sunny. Highs around 80. West winds around 5 miles per hour. Tonight, partly cloudy. A chance of showers with a slight chance of thunderstorms after midnight. Lows in the lower 60s. Southwest winds 5 to 10 miles per hour. Chance of rain 40%. Tuesday, mostly cloudy with a slight chance of showers and thunderstorms in the morning, then mostly sunny in the afternoon. Highs in the lower 80s. West winds 5 to 10 miles per hour with gusts up to 20 miles per hour, becoming north in the afternoon. Tuesday night, partly cloudy in the evening, then clearing. Lows in the middle 60s. Southeast winds 5 to 10 miles per hour, increasing to south 15 to 20 miles per hour with gusts up to 35 miles per hour after midnight. Wednesday, sunny. A slight chance of showers and thunderstorms in the afternoon. Breezy, warmer. More humid with highs in the middle 90s. Southwest winds 15 to 25 miles per hour with gusts up to 40 miles per hour. Wednesday night, partly cloudy in the evening, then becoming mostly cloudy. A slight chance of thunderstorms in the evening. A chance of showers. Lows in the middle 60s. Chance of rain 50%. Thursday, mostly sunny. Not as warm with highs in the lower 80s. Thursday night, clear. Lows in the upper 50s. Juneteenth, sunny. Highs in the middle 80s. Friday night, mostly clear in the evening, then partly cloudy with a slight chance of showers after midnight. Lows in the middle 60s. Saturday, mostly sunny with a chance of showers. A slight chance of thunderstorms in the morning, then a chance of thunderstorms in the afternoon. Highs in the upper 80s. Chance of rain 40%. Saturday night, mostly cloudy with a chance of thunderstorms.
a chance of

Showers in the evening, then showers likely after midnight. Lows in the upper 60s. Chance of rain 70%. Sunday, showers likely with a chance of thunderstorms. Highs in the middle 80s. Chance of rain 60%. This hazardous weather outlook is for central Kansas, east central Kansas, north central Kansas, and northeast Kansas. For today and tonight, the probability for widespread hazardous weather is low. For Tuesday through Sunday, strong to severe storms may develop along a cold front Wednesday afternoon. All modes of severe weather are possible at this time. This is NOAA Weather Radio Station WXK91 in Topeka. Here are the 11 a.m. conditions for the local area. At Topeka, it was sunny. The temperature was 76 degrees, the dew point 52, and the relative humidity was 43%. The wind was west at 6 miles an hour. The pressure was 30.08 inches and falling. At Manhattan, it was sunny. The temperature was 75 degrees, the dew point 51, and the relative humidity was 43%. The wind was southwest at 8 miles an hour. Around the region, it was sunny, with a temperature of 75 at Lawrence, 75 at Kansas City, 75 at Emporia, 76 at Concordia, and 76 at Beatrice. It was mostly sunny, with a temperature of 75 at Omaha, 73 at Springfield, and 76 at Wichita. Once again, at Manhattan, it was 75 degrees under sunny skies. Once again, at Topeka, it was 76 degrees under sunny skies. The current time is 11:53 a.m. Central Daylight Time. Now here is your National Weather Service forecast. Today, sunny. Highs around 80. West winds around 5 miles per hour. Tonight, partly cloudy. A chance of showers with a slight chance of thunderstorms after midnight. Lows in the lower 60s. Southwest winds 5 to 10 miles per hour. Chance of rain 40%. Tuesday, mostly cloudy with a slight chance of showers and thunderstorms in the morning, then mostly sunny in the afternoon. Highs in the lower 80s. West winds 5 to 10 miles per hour with gusts up to 20 miles per hour, becoming north in the afternoon. Tuesday night, partly cloudy in the evening, then clearing. Lows in the middle 60s. Southeast winds 5 to 10 miles per hour, increasing to south 15 to 20 miles per hour with gusts up to 35 miles per hour after midnight. Wednesday, sunny. A slight chance of showers and thunderstorms in the afternoon. Breezy, warmer. More humid with highs in the middle 90s. Southwest winds 15 to 25 miles per hour with gusts up to 40 miles per hour. Wednesday night, partly cloudy in the evening, then becoming mostly cloudy. A slight chance of thunderstorms in the evening. A chance of showers. Lows in the middle 60s. Chance of rain 50%. Thursday, mostly sunny. Not as warm with highs in the lower 80s. Thursday night, clear. Lows in the upper 50s. Juneteenth, sunny. Highs in the middle 80s. Friday night, mostly clear in the evening, then partly cloudy with a slight chance of showers after midnight. Lows in the middle 60s. Saturday, mostly sunny with a chance of showers. A slight chance of thunderstorms in the morning, then a chance of thunderstorms in the afternoon. Highs in the upper 80s. Chance of rain 40%. Saturday night, mostly cloudy with a chance of thunderstorms. A chance of showers in the evening, then showers likely after midnight. Lows in the upper 60s. Chance of rain 70%. Sunday, showers likely with a chance of thunderstorms. Highs in the middle 80s. Chance of rain 60%. This hazardous weather outlook is for central Kansas, east central Kansas, north central Kansas, and northeast Kansas. For today and tonight, the probability for widespread hazardous weather is low.
for Tuesday through Sunday. Strong to severe storms may develop along a cold front Wednesday afternoon. All modes of severe weather are possible at this time. This is NOAA Weather Radio Station WXK91 in Topeka. Here are the 11 a.m. conditions for the local area. At Topeka, it was sunny. The temperature was 76 degrees, the dew point 52, and the relative humidity was 43%. The wind was west at 6 miles an hour. The pressure was 30.08 inches and falling. At Manhattan, it was sunny. The temperature was 75 degrees, the dew point 51, and the relative humidity was 43%. The wind was southwest at 8 miles an hour. Around the region, it was sunny, with a temperature of 75 at Lawrence, 75 at Kansas City, 75 at Emporia, 76 at Concordia, and 76 at Beatrice. It was mostly sunny, with a temperature of 75 at Omaha, 73 at Springfield, and 76 at Wichita. Once again, at Manhattan, it was 75 degrees under sunny skies. Once again, at Topeka, it was 76 degrees under sunny skies. Now here is your National Weather Service forecast. Today, sunny. Highs around 80. West winds around 5 miles per hour. Tonight, partly cloudy. A chance of showers with a slight chance of thunderstorms after midnight. Lows in the lower 60s. Southwest winds 5 to 10 miles per hour. Chance of rain 40%. Tuesday, mostly cloudy with a slight chance of showers and thunderstorms in the morning, then mostly sunny in the afternoon. Highs in the lower 80s. West winds 5 to 10 miles per hour with gusts up to 20 miles per hour, becoming north in the afternoon. Tuesday night, partly cloudy in the evening, then clearing. Lows in the middle 60s. Southeast winds 5 to 10 miles per hour, increasing to south 15 to 20 miles per hour with gusts up to 35 miles per hour after midnight. Wednesday, sunny. A slight chance of showers and thunderstorms in the afternoon. Breezy, warmer. More humid with highs in the middle 90s. Southwest winds 15 to 25 miles per hour with gusts up to 40 miles per hour. Wednesday night, partly cloudy in the evening, then becoming mostly cloudy. A slight chance of thunderstorms in the evening. A chance of showers. Lows in the middle 60s. Chance of rain 50%. Thursday, mostly sunny. Not as warm with highs in the lower 80s. Thursday night, clear. Lows in the upper 50s. Juneteenth, sunny. Highs in the middle 80s. Friday night, mostly clear in the evening, then partly cloudy with a slight chance of showers after midnight. Lows in the middle 60s. Saturday, mostly sunny with a chance of showers. A slight chance of thunderstorms in the morning, then a chance of thunderstorms in the afternoon. Highs in the upper 80s. Chance of rain 40%. Saturday night, mostly cloudy with a chance of thunderstorms. A chance of showers in the evening, then showers likely after midnight. Lows in the upper 60s. Chance of rain 70%. Sunday, showers likely with a chance of thunderstorms. Highs in the middle 80s. Chance of rain 60%. This hazardous weather outlook is for central Kansas, east central Kansas, north central Kansas, and northeast Kansas. For today and tonight, the probability for widespread hazardous weather is low. For Tuesday through Sunday, strong to severe storms may develop along a cold front Wednesday afternoon. All modes of severe weather are possible at this time. This is NOAA Weather Radio Station WXK91 in Topeka. Here are the 11 a.m. conditions for the local area. At Topeka, it was sunny. The temperature was 76 degrees, the dew point 52, and the relative humidity was 43%. The wind was west at 6 miles an hour. The pressure was 30.08 inches and falling.
At Manhattan, it was sunny. The temperature was 75 degrees, the dew point 51, and the relative humidity was 43%. The wind was southwest at 8 miles an hour. Around the region, it was sunny, with a temperature of 75 at Lawrence, 75 at Kansas City, 75 at Emporia, 76 at Concordia, and 76 at Beatrice. It was mostly sunny, with a temperature of 75 at Omaha, 73 at Springfield, and 76 at Wichita. Once again, at Manhattan, it was 75 degrees under sunny skies. Once again, at Topeka, it was 76 degrees under sunny skies. Now here is your National Weather Service forecast. Today, sunny. Highs around 80. West winds around 5 miles per hour. Tonight, partly cloudy. A chance of showers with a slight chance of thunderstorms after midnight. Lows in the lower 60s. Southwest winds 5 to 10 miles per hour. Chance of rain 40%. Tuesday, mostly cloudy with a slight chance of showers and thunderstorms in the morning, then mostly sunny in the afternoon. Highs in the lower 80s. West winds 5 to 10 miles per hour with gusts up to 20 miles per hour, becoming north in the afternoon. Tuesday night, partly cloudy in the evening, then clearing. Lows in the middle 60s. Southeast winds 5 to 10 miles per hour, increasing to south 15 to 20 miles per hour with gusts up to 35 miles per hour after midnight. Wednesday, sunny. A slight chance of showers and thunderstorms in the afternoon. Breezy, warmer. More humid with highs in the middle 90s. Southwest winds 15 to 25 miles per hour with gusts up to 40 miles per hour. Wednesday night, partly cloudy in the evening, then becoming mostly cloudy. A slight chance of thunderstorms in the evening. A chance of showers. Lows in the middle 60s. Chance of rain 50%. Thursday, mostly sunny. Not as warm with highs in the lower 80s. Thursday night, clear. Lows in the upper 50s. Juneteenth, sunny. Highs in the middle 80s. Friday night, mostly clear in the evening, then partly cloudy with a slight chance of showers after midnight. Lows in the middle 60s. Saturday, mostly sunny with a chance of showers. A slight chance of thunderstorms in the morning, then a chance of thunderstorms in the afternoon. Highs in the upper 80s. Chance of rain 40%. Saturday night, mostly cloudy with a chance of thunderstorms. A chance of showers in the evening, then showers likely after midnight. Lows in the upper 60s. Chance of rain 70%. Sunday, showers likely with a chance of thunderstorms. Highs in the middle 80s. Chance of rain 60%. This hazardous weather outlook is for central Kansas, east central Kansas, north central Kansas, and northeast Kansas. For today and tonight, the probability for widespread hazardous weather is low. For Tuesday through Sunday, strong to severe storms may develop along a cold front Wednesday afternoon. All modes of severe weather are possible at this time. This is NOAA Weather Radio Station WXK91 in Topeka. Now here is your National Weather Service forecast. Today, sunny. Highs around 80. West winds around 5 miles per hour. Tonight, partly cloudy. A chance of showers with a slight chance of thunderstorms after midnight. Lows in the lower 60s. Southwest winds 5 to 10 miles per hour. Chance of rain 40%. Tuesday, mostly cloudy with a slight chance of showers and thunderstorms in the morning, then mostly sunny in the afternoon. Highs in the lower 80s. West winds 5 to 10 miles per hour with gusts up to 20 miles per hour, becoming north in the afternoon. Tuesday night, partly cloudy in the evening, then clearing. Lows in the middle 60s. Southeast winds 5 to 10 miles per hour.
increasing to south 15 to 20 miles per hour with gusts up to 35 miles per hour after midnight. Wednesday, sunny. A slight chance of showers and thunderstorms in the afternoon. Breezy, warmer. More humid with highs in the middle 90s. Southwest winds 15 to 25 miles per hour with gusts up to 40 miles per hour. Wednesday night, partly cloudy in the evening, then becoming mostly cloudy. A slight chance of thunderstorms in the evening. A chance of showers. Lows in the middle 60s. Chance of rain 50%. Thursday, mostly sunny. Not as warm with highs in the lower 80s. Thursday night, clear. Lows in the upper 50s. Juneteenth, sunny. Highs in the middle 80s. Friday night, mostly clear in the evening, then partly cloudy with a slight chance of showers after midnight. Lows in the middle 60s. Saturday, mostly sunny with a chance of showers. A slight chance of thunderstorms in the morning, then a chance of thunderstorms in the afternoon. Highs in the upper 80s. Chance of rain 40%. Saturday night, mostly cloudy with a chance of thunderstorms. A chance of showers in the evening, then showers likely after midnight. Lows in the upper 60s. Chance of rain 70%. Sunday, showers likely with a chance of thunderstorms. Highs in the middle 80s. Chance of rain 60%. This hazardous weather outlook is for central Kansas, east central Kansas, north central Kansas, and northeast Kansas. For today and tonight, the probability for widespread hazardous weather is low. For Tuesday through Sunday, strong to severe storms may develop along a cold front Wednesday afternoon. All modes of severe weather are possible at this time. The current time is 12:08 p.m. Central Daylight Time. 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Now here is your National Weather Service forecast. Today, sunny. Highs around 80. West winds around 5 miles per hour. Tonight, partly cloudy. A chance of showers with a slight chance of thunderstorms after midnight. Lows in the lower 60s. Southwest winds 5 to 10 miles per hour. Chance of rain 40%. Tuesday, mostly cloudy with a slight chance of showers and thunderstorms in the morning, then mostly sunny in the afternoon. Highs in the lower 80s. West winds 5 to 10 miles per hour with gusts up to 20 miles per hour, becoming north in the afternoon. Tuesday night, partly cloudy in the evening, then clearing. Lows in the middle 60s. Southeast winds 5 to 10 miles per hour, increasing to south 15 to 20 miles per hour with gusts up to 35 miles per hour after midnight. Wednesday, sunny. A slight chance of showers and thunderstorms in the afternoon. Breezy, warmer. More humid with highs in the middle 90s. Southwest winds 15 to 25 miles per hour with gusts up to 40 miles per hour. Wednesday night, partly cloudy in the evening, then becoming mostly cloudy. A slight chance of thunderstorms in the evening. A chance of showers. Lows in the middle 60s. Chance of rain 50%. Thursday, mostly sunny. Not as warm with highs in the lower 80s. Thursday night, clear. Lows in the upper 50s. Juneteenth, sunny. Highs in the middle 80s. Friday night, mostly clear in the evening, then partly cloudy with a slight chance of showers after midnight. Lows in the middle 60s. Saturday, mostly sunny with a chance of showers. A slight chance of thunderstorms in the morning, then a chance of thunderstorms in the afternoon. Highs in the upper 80s. Chance of rain 40%. Saturday night, mostly cloudy with a chance of thunderstorms. A chance of showers in the evening, then showers likely after midnight. Lows in the upper 60s. Chance of rain 70%. Sunday, showers likely with a chance of thunderstorms.
Highs in the middle 80s. Chance of rain 60%. Now here is your National Weather Service forecast. This afternoon, sunny. Highs around 80. West winds around 5 miles per hour. Tonight, mostly clear in the evening, then partly cloudy with a chance of showers with a slight chance of thunderstorms after midnight. Lows in the lower 60s. Southwest winds 5 to 10 miles per hour with gusts up to 25 miles per hour. Chance of rain 40%. Tuesday, mostly sunny. A slight chance of showers and thunderstorms in the morning. Highs in the lower 80s. West winds 5 to 10 miles per hour with gusts up to 20 miles per hour, becoming north in the afternoon. Tuesday night, partly cloudy in the evening, then clearing. Lows in the middle 60s. Southeast winds 5 to 10 miles per hour, increasing to south 15 to 20 miles per hour with gusts up to 35 miles per hour after midnight. Wednesday, sunny. A slight chance of showers and thunderstorms in the afternoon. Breezy, warmer. More humid with highs in the middle 90s. Southwest winds 15 to 25 miles per hour with gusts up to 40 miles per hour. Wednesday night, partly cloudy in the evening, then becoming mostly cloudy. A slight chance of thunderstorms in the evening. A chance of showers. Lows in the middle 60s. Chance of rain 50%. Thursday, mostly sunny. Not as warm with highs in the lower 80s. Thursday night, clear. Lows in the upper 50s. Juneteenth, sunny. Highs in the middle 80s. Friday night, mostly clear in the evening, then partly cloudy with a slight chance of showers after midnight. Lows in the middle 60s. Saturday, mostly sunny with a chance of showers. A slight chance of thunderstorms in the morning, then a chance of thunderstorms in the afternoon. Highs in the upper 80s. Chance of rain 40%. Saturday night, mostly cloudy with a chance of thunderstorms. A chance of showers in the evening, then showers likely after midnight. Lows in the upper 60s. Chance of rain 70%. Sunday, showers likely with a chance of thunderstorms. Highs in the middle 80s. Chance of rain 60%. This hazardous weather outlook is for central Kansas, east central Kansas, north central Kansas, and northeast Kansas. For today and tonight, the probability for widespread hazardous weather is low. For Tuesday through Sunday, strong to severe storms may develop along a cold front Wednesday afternoon. All modes of severe weather are possible at this time. This is NOAA Weather Radio Station WXK91 in Topeka. Here are the noon conditions for the local area. At Topeka, it was sunny. The temperature was 77 degrees, the dew point 48, and the relative humidity was 35%. The wind was calm. The pressure was 30.06 inches and falling. At Manhattan, it was sunny. The temperature was 76 degrees, the dew point 51, and the relative humidity was 41%. The wind was west at 5 miles an hour. Around the region, it was sunny, with a temperature of 77 at Lawrence, 77 at Kansas City, 76 at Emporia, and 78 at Concordia. It was mostly sunny, with a temperature of 77 at Beatrice, 77 at Omaha, 74 at Springfield, and 78 at Wichita. Once again, at Manhattan, it was 76 degrees under sunny skies. Once again, at Topeka, it was 77 degrees under sunny skies. Now here is your National Weather Service forecast. This afternoon, sunny. Highs around 80. West winds around 5 miles per hour. Tonight, mostly clear in the evening, then partly cloudy with a chance of showers with a slight chance of thunderstorms after midnight. Lows in the lower 60s. Southwest winds 5 to 10 miles per hour with gusts up to 25 miles per hour. Chance of rain 40%.
Tuesday, mostly sunny. A slight chance of showers and thunderstorms in the morning. Highs in the lower 80s.

northwest winds 5 to 10 miles per hour with gusts up to 20 miles per hour, becoming north in the afternoon. Tuesday night, partly cloudy in the evening, then clearing. Lows in the middle 60s. Southeast winds 5 to 10 miles per hour, increasing to south 15 to 20 miles per hour with gusts up to 35 miles per hour after midnight. Wednesday, sunny. A slight chance of showers and thunderstorms in the afternoon. Breezy, warmer. More humid with highs in the middle 90s. Southwest winds 15 to 25 miles per hour with gusts up to 40 miles per hour. Wednesday night, partly cloudy in the evening, then becoming mostly cloudy. A slight chance of thunderstorms in the evening. A chance of showers. Lows in the middle 60s. Chance of rain 50%. Thursday, mostly sunny. Not as warm with highs in the lower 80s. Thursday night, clear. Lows in the upper 50s. Juneteenth, sunny. Highs in the middle 80s. Friday night, mostly clear in the evening, then partly cloudy with a slight chance of showers after midnight. Lows in the middle 60s. Saturday, mostly sunny with a chance of showers. A slight chance of thunderstorms in the morning, then a chance of thunderstorms in the afternoon. Highs in the upper 80s. Chance of rain 40%. Saturday night, mostly cloudy with a chance of thunderstorms. A chance of showers in the evening, then showers likely after midnight. Lows in the upper 60s. Chance of rain

6 at Emporia, and 78 at Concordia. It was mostly sunny, with a temperature of 77 at Beatrice, 77 at Omaha, 74 at Springfield, and 78 at Wichita. Once again, at Manhattan, it was 76 degrees under sunny skies. Once again, at Topeka, it was 77 degrees under sunny skies. Now here is your National Weather Service forecast. This afternoon, sunny. Highs around 80. West winds around 5 miles per hour. Tonight, mostly clear in the evening, then partly cloudy with a chance of showers with a slight chance of thunderstorms after midnight. Lows in the lower 60s. Southwest winds 5 to 10 miles per hour with gusts up to 25 miles per hour. Chance of rain 40%. Tuesday, mostly sunny. A slight chance of showers and thunderstorms in the morning. Highs in the lower 80s. West winds 5 to 10 miles per hour with gusts up to 20 miles per hour, becoming north in the afternoon. Tuesday night, partly cloudy in the evening, then clearing. Lows in the middle 60s. Southeast winds 5 to 10 miles per hour, increasing to south 15 to 20 miles per hour with gusts up to 35 miles per hour after midnight. Wednesday, sunny. A slight chance of showers and thunderstorms in the afternoon. Breezy, warmer. More humid with highs in the middle 90s. Southwest winds 15 to 25 miles per hour with gusts up to 40 miles per hour. Wednesday night, partly cloudy in the evening, then becoming mostly cloudy. A slight chance of thunderstorms in the evening. A chance of showers. Lows in the middle 60s. Chance of rain 50%. Thursday, mostly sunny. Not as warm with highs in the lower 80s. Thursday night, clear. Lows in the upper 50s. Juneteenth, sunny. Highs in the middle 80s. Friday night, mostly clear in the evening, then partly cloudy with a slight chance of showers after midnight. Lows in the middle 60s. Saturday, mostly sunny with a chance of showers. A slight chance of thunderstorms in the morning, then a chance of thunderstorms in the afternoon. Highs in the upper 80s. Chance of rain 40%. Saturday night, mostly cloudy with a chance of thunderstorms. A chance of showers in the evening, then showers likely after midnight. Lows in the upper 60s. Chance of rain 70%. Sunday, showers likely with a chance of thunderstorms. Highs in the middle 80s. Chance of rain 60%. This hazardous weather outlook is for central Kansas, east central Kansas, north central Kansas, and northeast Kansas. For today and tonight, the probability for widespread hazardous weather is low. For Tuesday through Sunday, strong to severe storms may develop along a cold front Wednesday afternoon. All modes of severe weather are possible at this time. This is NOAA Weather Radio Station WXK91 in Topeka. Here are the noon conditions for the local area. At Topeka, it was sunny. The temperature was 77 degrees, the dew point 48, and the relative humidity was 35%. The wind was calm. The pressure was 30.06 inches and falling. At Manhattan, it was sunny. The temperature was 76 degrees, the dew point 51, and the relative humidity was 41%. The wind was west at 5 miles an hour. Around the region, it was sunny, with a temperature of 77 at Lawrence, 77 at Kansas City, 76 at Emporia, and 78 at Concordia. It was mostly sunny, with a temperature of 77 at Beatrice, 77 at Omaha, 74 at Springfield, and 78 at Wichita. Once again, at Manhattan, it was 76 degrees under sunny skies. Once again, at Topeka, it was 77 degrees under sunny skies. Now here is your National Weather Service forecast. This afternoon, sunny. Highs around 80. West winds around 5 miles per hour is your national

Global Weather Service forecast. This afternoon, sunny. Highs around 80. West winds around 5 miles per hour. Tonight, mostly clear in the evening, then partly cloudy with a chance of showers with a slight chance of thunderstorms after midnight. Lows in the lower 60s. Southwest winds 5 to 10 miles per hour with gusts up to 25 miles per hour. Chance of rain 40%. Tuesday, mostly sunny. A slight chance of showers and thunderstorms in the morning. Highs in the lower 80s. West winds 5 to 10 miles per hour with gusts up to 20 miles per hour, becoming north in the afternoon. Tuesday night, partly cloudy in the evening, then clearing. Lows in the middle 60s. Southeast winds 5 to 10 miles per hour, increasing to south 15 to 20 miles per hour with gusts up to 35 miles per hour after midnight. Wednesday, sunny. A slight chance of showers and thunderstorms in the afternoon. Breezy, warmer. More humid with highs in the middle 90s. Southwest winds 15 to 25 miles per hour with gusts up to 40 miles per hour. Wednesday night, partly cloudy in the evening, then becoming mostly cloudy. A slight chance of thunderstorms in the evening. A chance of showers. Lows in the middle 60s. Chance of rain 50%. Thursday, mostly sunny. Not as warm with highs in the lower 80s. Thursday night, clear. Lows in the upper 50s. Juneteenth, sunny. Highs in the middle 80s. Friday night, mostly clear in the evening, then partly cloudy with a slight chance of showers after midnight. Lows in the middle 60s. Saturday, mostly sunny with a chance of showers. A slight chance of thunderstorms in the morning, then a chance of thunderstorms in the afternoon. Highs in the upper 80s. Chance of rain 40%. Saturday night, mostly cloudy with a chance of thunderstorms. A chance of showers in the evening, then showers likely after midnight. Lows in the upper 60s. Chance of rain 70%. Sunday, showers likely with a chance of thunderstorms. Highs in the middle 80s. Chance of rain 60%. This hazardous weather outlook is for central Kansas, east central Kansas, north central Kansas, and northeast Kansas. For today and tonight, the probability for widespread hazardous weather is low. For Tuesday through Sunday, strong to severe storms may develop along a cold front Wednesday afternoon. All modes of severe weather are possible at this time. This is NOAA Weather Radio Station WXK91 in Topeka. Here are the noon conditions for the local area. At Topeka, it was sunny. The temperature was 77 degrees, the dew point 48, and the relative humidity was 35%. The wind was calm. The pressure was 30.06 inches and falling. At Manhattan, it was sunny. The temperature was 76 degrees, the dew point 51, and the relative humidity was 41%. The wind was west at 5 miles an hour. Around the region, it was sunny, with a temperature of 77 at Lawrence, 77 at Kansas City, 76 at Emporia, and 78 at Concordia. It was mostly sunny, with a temperature of 77 at Beatrice, 77 at Omaha, 74 at Springfield, and 78 at Wichita. Once again, at Manhattan, it was 76 degrees under sunny skies. Once again, at Topeka, it was 77 degrees under sunny skies. Now here is your National Weather Service forecast. This afternoon, sunny. Highs around 80. West winds around 5 miles per hour. Tonight, mostly clear in the evening, then partly cloudy with a chance of showers with a slight chance of thunderstorms after midnight. Lows in the lower 60s. Southwest winds 5 to 10 miles per hour with gusts up to 25 miles per hour. Chance of rain 40%. Tuesday, mostly sunny. A slight chance of showers and thunderstorms in the morning. Highs in the lower

80s. West winds 5 to 10 miles per hour with gusts up to 20 miles per hour, becoming north in the afternoon. Tuesday night, partly cloudy in the evening, then clearing. Lows in the middle 60s. Southeast winds 5 to 10 miles per hour, increasing to south 15 to 20 miles per hour with gusts up to 35 miles per hour after midnight. Wednesday, sunny. A slight chance of showers and thunderstorms in the afternoon. Breezy, warmer. More humid with highs in the middle 90s. Southwest winds 15 to 25 miles per hour with gusts up to 40 miles per hour. Wednesday night, partly cloudy in the evening, then becoming mostly cloudy. A slight chance of thunderstorms in the evening. A chance of showers. Lows in the middle 60s. Chance of rain 50%. Thursday, mostly sunny. Not as warm with highs in the lower 80s. Thursday night, clear. Lows in the upper 50s. Juneteenth, sunny. Highs in the middle 80s. Friday night, mostly clear in the evening, then partly cloudy with a slight chance of showers after midnight. Lows in the middle 60s. Saturday, mostly sunny with a chance of showers. A slight chance of thunderstorms in the morning, then a chance of thunderstorms in the afternoon. Highs in the upper 80s. Chance of rain 40%. Saturday night, mostly cloudy with a chance of thunderstorms. A chance of showers in the evening, then showers likely after midnight. Lows in the upper 60s. Chance of rain 70%. Sunday, showers likely with a chance of thunderstorms. Highs in the middle 80s. Chance of rain 60%. 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The current time is 12:40 p.m. Central Daylight Time. This hazardous weather outlook is for Central Kansas, East Central Kansas, North Central Kansas, and Northeast Kansas. For today and tonight, the probability for widespread hazardous weather is low. For Tuesday through Sunday, strong to severe storms may develop along a cold front Wednesday afternoon. All modes of severe weather are possible at this time. This is NOAA Weather Radio Station WXK91 in Topeka. Here are the noon conditions for the local area. At Topeka, it was sunny. The temperature was 77 degrees, the dew point 48, and the relative humidity was 35%. The wind was calm. The pressure was 30.06 inches and falling. At Manhattan, it was sunny. The temperature was 76 degrees, the dew point 51, and the relative humidity was 41%. The wind was west at 5 miles an hour. Around the region, it was sunny, with a temperature of 77 at Lawrence, 77 at Kansas City, 76 at Emporia, and 78 at Concordia. It was mostly sunny, with a temperature of 77 at Beatrice, 77 at Omaha, 74 at Springfield, and 78 at Wichita. Once again, at Manhattan, it was 76 degrees under sunny skies. Once again, at Topeka, it was 77 degrees under sunny skies. Now here is your National Weather Service forecast. This afternoon, sunny. Highs around 80. West winds around 5 miles per hour. Tonight, mostly clear in the evening, then partly cloudy with a chance of showers with a slight chance of thunderstorms after midnight. Lows in the lower 60s. Southwest winds 5 to 10 miles per hour with gusts up to 25 miles per hour. Chance of rain 40%. Tuesday, mostly sunny. A slight chance of showers and thunderstorms in the morning. Highs in the lower 80s. West winds 5 to 10 miles per hour with gusts up to 20 miles per hour, becoming north in the afternoon. Tuesday night, partly cloudy in the evening, then clearing. Lows in the middle 60s. Southeast winds 5 to 10 miles per hour, increasing to south 15 to 20 miles per hour with gusts up to 35 miles per hour after midnight.
Wednesday, Sunday.

A slight chance of showers and thunderstorms in the afternoon. Breezy, warmer. More humid with highs in the middle 90s. Southwest winds 15 to 25 miles per hour with gusts up to 40 miles per hour. Wednesday night, partly cloudy in the evening, then becoming mostly cloudy. A slight chance of thunderstorms in the evening. A chance of showers. Lows in the middle 60s. Chance of rain 50%. Thursday, mostly sunny. Not as warm with highs in the lower 80s. Thursday night, clear. Lows in the upper 50s. Juneteenth, sunny. Highs in the middle 80s. Friday night, mostly clear in the evening, then partly cloudy with a slight chance of showers after midnight. Lows in the middle 60s. Saturday, mostly sunny with a chance of showers. A slight chance of thunderstorms in the morning, then a chance of thunderstorms in the afternoon. Highs in the upper 80s. Chance of rain 40%. Saturday night, mostly cloudy with a chance of thunderstorms. A chance of showers in the evening, then showers likely after midnight. Lows in the upper 60s. Chance of rain 70%. Sunday, showers likely with a chance of thunderstorms. Highs in the middle 80s. Chance of rain 60%. This hazardous weather outlook is for central Kansas, east central Kansas, north central Kansas, and northeast Kansas. For today and tonight, the probability for widespread hazardous weather is low. For Tuesday through Sunday, strong to severe storms may develop along a cold front Wednesday afternoon. All modes of severe weather are possible at this time. This is NOAA Weather Radio Station WXK91 in Topeka. Here are the noon conditions for the local area. At Topeka, it was sunny. The temperature was 77 degrees, the dew point 48, and the relative humidity was 35%. The wind was calm. The pressure was 30.06 inches and falling. At Manhattan, it was sunny. The temperature was 76 degrees, the dew point 51, and the relative humidity was 41%. The wind was west at 5 miles an hour. Around the region, it was sunny, with a temperature of 77 at Lawrence, 77 at Kansas City, 76 at Emporia, and 78 at Concordia. It was mostly sunny, with a temperature of 77 at Beatrice, 77 at Omaha, 74 at Springfield, and 78 at Wichita. Once again, at Manhattan, it

in the morning. Highs in the lower 80s. West winds 5 to 10 miles per hour with gusts up to 20 miles per hour, becoming north in the afternoon. Tuesday night, partly cloudy in the evening, then clearing. Lows in the middle 60s. Southeast winds 5 to 10 miles per hour, increasing to south 15 to 20 miles per hour with gusts up to 35 miles per hour after midnight. Wednesday, sunny. A slight chance of showers and thunderstorms in the afternoon. Breezy, warmer. More humid with highs in the middle 90s. Southwest winds 15 to 25 miles per hour with gusts up to 40 miles per hour. Wednesday night, partly cloudy in the evening, then becoming mostly cloudy. A slight chance of thunderstorms in the evening. A chance of showers. Lows in the middle 60s. Chance of rain 50%. Thursday, mostly sunny. Not as warm with highs in the lower 80s. Thursday night, clear. Lows in the upper 50s. Juneteenth, sunny. Highs in the middle 80s. Friday night, mostly clear in the evening, then partly cloudy with a slight chance of showers after midnight. Lows in the middle 60s. Saturday, mostly sunny with a chance of showers. A slight chance of thunderstorms in the morning, then a chance of thunderstorms in the afternoon. Highs in the upper 80s. Chance of rain 40%. Saturday night, mostly cloudy with a chance of thunderstorms. A chance of showers in the evening, then showers likely after midnight. Lows in the upper 60s. Chance of rain 70%. Sunday, showers likely with a chance of thunderstorms. Highs in the middle 80s. Chance of rain 60%. This hazardous weather outlook is for central Kansas, east central Kansas, north central Kansas, and northeast Kansas. For today and tonight, the probability for widespread hazardous weather is low. For Tuesday through Sunday, strong to severe storms may develop along a cold front Wednesday afternoon. All modes of severe weather are possible at this time. This is NOAA Weather Radio Station WXK91 in Topeka. Here are the noon conditions for the local area. At Topeka, it was sunny. The temperature was 77 degrees, the dew point 48, and the relative humidity was 35%. The wind was calm. The pressure was 30.06 inches and falling. At Manhattan, it was sunny. The temperature was 76 degrees, the dew point 51, and the relative humidity was 41%. The wind was west at 5 miles an hour. Around the region, it was sunny, with a temperature of 77 at Lawrence, 77 at Kansas City, 76 at Emporia, and 78 at Concordia. It was mostly sunny, with a temperature of 77 at Beatrice, 77 at Omaha, 74 at Springfield, and 78 at Wichita. Once again, at Manhattan, it was 76 degrees under sunny skies. Once again, at Topeka, it was 77 degrees under sunny skies. Now here is your National Weather Service forecast. This afternoon, sunny. Highs around 80. West winds around 5 miles per hour. Tonight, mostly clear in the evening, then partly cloudy with a chance of showers with a slight chance of thunderstorms after midnight. Lows in the lower 60s. Southwest winds 5 to 10 miles per hour with gusts up to 25 miles per hour. Chance of rain 40%. Tuesday, mostly sunny. A slight chance of showers and thunderstorms in the morning. Highs in the lower 80s. West winds 5 to 10 miles per hour with gusts up to 20 miles per hour, becoming north in the afternoon. Tuesday night, partly cloudy in the evening, then clearing. Lows in the middle 60s. Southeast winds 5 to 10 miles per hour, increasing to south 15 to 20 miles per hour with gusts up to 35 miles per hour after midnight. Wednesday, sunny. A slight chance of showers and thunderstorms in the afternoon. Breezy, warmer.

clouded with highs in the middle 90s. Southwest winds 15 to 25 miles per hour with gusts up to 40 miles per hour. Wednesday night, partly cloudy in the evening, then becoming mostly cloudy. A slight chance of thunderstorms in the evening. A chance of showers. Lows in the middle 60s. Chance of rain 50%. Thursday, mostly sunny. Not as warm with highs in the lower 80s. Thursday night, clear. Lows in the upper 50s. Juneteenth, sunny. Highs in the middle 80s. Friday night, mostly clear in the evening, then partly cloudy with a slight chance of showers after midnight. Lows in the middle 60s. Saturday, mostly sunny with a chance of showers. A slight chance of thunderstorms in the morning, then a chance of thunderstorms in the afternoon. Highs in the upper 80s. Chance of rain 40%. Saturday night, mostly cloudy with a chance of thunderstorms. A chance of showers in the evening, then showers likely after midnight. Lows in the upper 60s. Chance of rain 70%. Sunday, showers likely with a chance of thunderstorms. Highs in the middle 80s. Chance of rain 60%. The current time is 12:53 p.m. Central Daylight Time. This hazardous weather outlook is for Central Kansas, East Central Kansas, North Central Kansas, and Northeast Kansas. For today and tonight, the probability for widespread hazardous weather is low. For Tuesday through Sunday, strong to severe storms may develop along a cold front Wednesday afternoon. All modes of severe weather are possible at this time. This is NOAA Weather Radio Station WXK91 in Topeka. Here are the noon conditions for the local area. At Topeka, it was sunny. The temperature was 77 degrees, the dew point 48, and the relative humidity was 35%. The wind was calm. The pressure was 30.06 inches and falling. At Manhattan, it was sunny. The temperature was 76 degrees, the dew point 51, and the relative humidity was 41%. The wind was west at 5 miles an hour. Around the region, it was sunny, with a temperature of 77 at Lawrence, 77 at Kansas City, 76 at Emporia, and 78 at Concordia. It was mostly sunny, with a temperature of 77 at Beatrice, 77 at Omaha, 74 at Springfield, and 78 at Wichita. Once again, at Manhattan, it was 76 degrees under sunny skies. Once again, at Topeka, it was 77 degrees under sunny skies. Now here is your National Weather Service forecast. This afternoon, sunny. Highs around 80. West winds around 5 miles per hour. Tonight, mostly clear in the evening, then partly cloudy with a chance of showers with a slight chance of thunderstorms after midnight. Lows in the lower 60s. Southwest winds 5 to 10 miles per hour with gusts up to 25 miles per hour. Chance of rain 40%. Tuesday, mostly sunny. A slight chance of showers and thunderstorms in the morning. Highs in the lower 80s. West winds 5 to 10 miles per hour with gusts up to 20 miles per hour, becoming north in the afternoon. Tuesday night, partly cloudy in the evening, then clearing. Lows in the middle 60s. Southeast winds 5 to 10 miles per hour, increasing to south 15 to 20 miles per hour with gusts up to 35 miles per hour after midnight. Wednesday, sunny. A slight chance of showers and thunderstorms in the afternoon. Breezy, warmer. More humid with highs in the middle 90s. Southwest winds 15 to 25 miles per hour with gusts up to 40 miles per hour. Wednesday night, partly cloudy in the evening, then becoming mostly cloudy. A slight chance of thunderstorms in the evening. A chance of showers. Lows in the middle 60s. Chance of rain 50%. Thursday, mostly sunny. Not as warm with highs in the lower 80s.
Thursday night, clear. Lows in the upper 50s. Juneteenth, sunny. Highs in the middle 80s. Friday night, mostly clear in the evening, then partly cloudy with a slight chance of showers after midnight. Lows in the middle 60s. Saturday, mostly sunny with a chance of showers. A slight chance of thunderstorms in the morning, then a chance of thunderstorms in the afternoon. Highs in the upper 80s. Chance of rain 40%. Saturday night, mostly cloudy with a chance of thunderstorms. A chance of showers in the evening, then showers likely after midnight. Lows in the upper 60s. Chance of rain 70%. Sunday, showers likely with a chance of thunderstorms. Highs in the middle 80s. Chance of rain 60%. This hazardous weather outlook is for central Kansas, east central Kansas, north central Kansas, and northeast Kansas. For today and tonight, the probability for widespread hazardous weather is low. For Tuesday through Sunday, strong to severe storms may develop along a cold front Wednesday afternoon. All modes of severe weather are possible at this time. This is NOAA Weather Radio Station WXK91 in Topeka. Here are the noon conditions for the local area. At Topeka, it was sunny. The temperature was 77 degrees, the dew point 48, and the relative humidity was 35%. The wind was calm. The pressure was 30.06 inches and falling. At Manhattan, it was sunny. The temperature was 76 degrees, the dew point 51, and the relative humidity was 41%. The wind was west at 5 miles an hour. Around the region, it was sunny, with a temperature of 77 at Lawrence, 77 at Kansas City, 76 at Emporia, and 78 at Concordia. It was mostly sunny, with a temperature of 77 at Beatrice, 77 at Omaha, 74 at Springfield, and 78 at Wichita. Once again, at Manhattan, it was 76 degrees under sunny skies. Once again, at Topeka, it was 77 degrees under sunny skies. Now here is your National Weather Service forecast. This afternoon, sunny. Highs around 80. West winds around 5 miles per hour. Tonight, mostly clear in the evening, then partly cloudy with a chance of showers with a slight chance of thunderstorms after midnight. Lows in the lower 60s. Southwest winds 5 to 10 miles per hour with gusts up to 25 miles per hour. Chance of rain 40%. Tuesday, mostly sunny. A slight chance of showers and thunderstorms in the morning. Highs in the lower 80s. West winds 5 to 10 miles per hour with gusts up to 20 miles per hour, becoming north in the afternoon. Tuesday night, partly cloudy in the evening, then clearing. Lows in the middle 60s. Southeast winds 5 to 10 miles per hour, increasing to south 15 to 20 miles per hour with gusts up to 35 miles per hour after midnight. Wednesday, sunny. A slight chance of showers and thunderstorms in the afternoon. Breezy, warmer. More humid with highs in the middle 90s. Southwest winds 15 to 25 miles per hour with gusts up to 40 miles per hour. Wednesday night, partly cloudy in the evening, then becoming mostly cloudy. A slight chance of thunderstorms in the evening. A chance of showers. Lows in the middle 60s. Chance of rain 50%. Thursday, mostly sunny. Not as warm with highs in the lower 80s. Thursday night, clear. Lows in the upper 50s. Juneteenth, sunny. Highs in the middle 80s. Friday night, mostly clear in the evening, then partly cloudy with a slight chance of showers after midnight. Lows in the middle 60s. Saturday, mostly sunny with a chance of showers. A slight chance of thunderstorms in the morning, then a chance of thunderstorms in the afternoon. Highs in the upper 80s. Chance of rain 40%. Saturday night, mostly cloudy with a chance of thunderstorms.
A chance of showers in the evening, then showers likely after midnight. Lows in the upper 60s. Chance of rain 70%. Sunday, showers likely with a chance of thunderstorms. Highs in the middle 80s. Chance of rain 60%. This hazardous weather outlook is for central Kansas, east central Kansas, north central Kansas, and northeast Kansas. For today and tonight, the probability for widespread hazardous weather is low. For Tuesday through Sunday, strong to severe storms may develop along a cold front Wednesday afternoon. All modes of severe weather are possible at this time. This is NOAA Weather Radio Station WXK91 in Topeka. Here are the noon conditions for the local area. At Topeka, it was sunny. The temperature was 77 degrees, the dew point 48, and the relative humidity was 35%. The wind was calm. The pressure was 30.06 inches and falling. At Manhattan, it was sunny. The temperature was 76 degrees, the dew point 51, and the relative humidity was 41%. The wind was west at 5 miles an hour. Around the region, it was sunny, with a temperature of 77 at Lawrence, 77 at Kansas City, 76 at Emporia, and 78 at Concordia. It was mostly sunny, with a temperature of 77 at Beatrice, 77 at Omaha, 74 at Springfield, and 78 at Wichita. Once again, at Manhattan, it was 76 degrees under sunny skies. Once again, at Topeka, it was 77 degrees under sunny skies. Now here is your National Weather Service forecast. This afternoon, sunny. Highs around 80. West winds around 5 miles per hour. Tonight, mostly clear in the evening, then partly cloudy with a chance of showers with a slight chance of thunderstorms after midnight. Lows in the lower 60s. Southwest winds 5 to 10 miles per hour with gusts up to 25 miles per hour. Chance of rain 40%. Tuesday, mostly sunny. A slight chance of showers and thunderstorms in the morning. Highs in the lower 80s. West winds 5 to 10 miles per hour with gusts up to 20 miles per hour, becoming north in the afternoon. Tuesday night, partly cloudy in the evening, then clearing. Lows in the middle 60s. Southeast winds 5 to 10 miles per hour, increasing to south 15 to 20 miles per hour with gusts up to 35 miles per hour after midnight. Wednesday, sunny. A slight chance of showers and thunderstorms in the afternoon. Breezy, warmer. More humid with highs in the middle 90s. Southwest winds 15 to 25 miles per hour with gusts up to 40 miles per hour. Wednesday night, partly cloudy in the evening, then becoming mostly cloudy. A slight chance of thunderstorms in the evening. A chance of showers. Lows in the middle 60s. Chance of rain 50%. Thursday, mostly sunny. Not as warm with highs in the lower 80s. Thursday night, clear. Lows in the upper 50s. Juneteenth, sunny. Highs in the middle 80s. Friday night, mostly clear in the evening, then partly cloudy with a slight chance of showers after midnight. Lows in the middle 60s. Saturday, mostly sunny with a chance of showers. A slight chance of thunderstorms in the morning, then a chance of thunderstorms in the afternoon. Highs in the upper 80s. Chance of rain 40%. Saturday night, mostly cloudy with a chance of thunderstorms. A chance of showers in the evening, then showers likely after midnight. Lows in the upper 60s. Chance of rain 70%. Sunday, showers likely with a chance of thunderstorms. Highs in the middle 80s. Chance of rain 60%. This hazardous weather outlook is for central Kansas, east central Kansas, north central Kansas, and northeast Kansas. For today and tonight, the probability for widespread hazardous weather is low. For Tuesday through Sunday,
strong to severe storms may develop along a cold front Wednesday afternoon. All modes of severe weather are possible at this time. This is NOAA Weather Radio Station WXK91 in Topeka. Now here is your National Weather Service forecast. This afternoon, sunny. Highs around 80. West winds around 5 miles per hour. Tonight, mostly clear in the evening, then partly cloudy with a chance of showers with a slight chance of thunderstorms after midnight. Lows in the lower 60s. Southwest winds 5 to 10 miles per hour with gusts up to 25 miles per hour. Chance of rain 40%. Tuesday, mostly sunny. A slight chance of showers and thunderstorms in the morning. Highs in the lower 80s. West winds 5 to 10 miles per hour with gusts up to 20 miles per hour, becoming north in the afternoon. Tuesday night, partly cloudy in the evening, then clearing. Lows in the middle 60s. Southeast winds 5 to 10 miles per hour, increasing to south 15 to 20 miles per hour with gusts up to 35 miles per hour after midnight. Wednesday, sunny. A slight chance of showers and thunderstorms in the afternoon. Breezy, warmer. More humid with highs in the middle 90s. Southwest winds 15 to 25 miles per hour with gusts up to 40 miles per hour. Wednesday night, partly cloudy in the evening, then becoming mostly cloudy. A slight chance of thunderstorms in the evening. A chance of showers. Lows in the middle 60s. Chance of rain 50%. Thursday, mostly sunny. Not as warm with highs in the lower 80s. Thursday night, clear. Lows in the upper 50s. Juneteenth, sunny. Highs in the middle 80s. Friday night, mostly clear in the evening, then partly cloudy with a slight chance of showers after midnight. Lows in the middle 60s. Saturday, mostly sunny with a chance of showers. A slight chance of thunderstorms in the morning, then a chance of thunderstorms in the afternoon. Highs in the upper 80s. Chance of rain 40%. Saturday night, mostly cloudy with a chance of thunderstorms. A chance of showers in the evening, then showers likely after midnight. Lows in the upper 60s. Chance of rain 70%. Sunday, showers likely with a chance of thunderstorms. Highs in the middle 80s. Chance of rain 60%. The current time is 1:09 p.m. Central Daylight Time. This hazardous weather outlook is for Central Kansas, East Central Kansas, North Central Kansas, and Northeast Kansas. For today and tonight, the probability for widespread hazardous weather is low. For Tuesday through Sunday, strong to severe storms may develop along a cold front Wednesday afternoon. All modes of severe weather are possible at this time. This is NOAA Weather Radio Station WXK91 in Topeka. Now here is your National Weather Service forecast. This afternoon, sunny. Highs around 80. West winds around 5 miles per hour. Tonight, mostly clear in the evening, then partly cloudy with a chance of showers with a slight chance of thunderstorms after midnight. Lows in the lower 60s. Southwest winds 5 to 10 miles per hour with gusts up to 25 miles per hour. Chance of rain 40%. Tuesday, mostly sunny. A slight chance of showers and thunderstorms in the morning. Highs in the lower 80s. West winds 5 to 10 miles per hour with gusts up to 20 miles per hour, becoming north in the afternoon. Tuesday night, partly cloudy in the evening, then clearing. Lows in the middle 60s. Southeast winds 5 to 10 miles per hour, increasing to south 15 to 20 miles per hour with gusts up to 35 miles per hour after midnight. Wednesday, sunny. A slight chance of showers and thunderstorms in the afternoon. Breezy, warmer. More humid with highs in the middle 90s. Southwest winds 15 to 25 miles per hour with gusts up to 40 miles per hour.
Wednesday night, partly cloudy in the evening, then becoming mostly cloudy. A slight chance of thunderstorms in the evening. A chance of showers. Lows in the middle 60s. Chance of rain 50%. Thursday, mostly sunny. Not as warm with highs in the lower 80s. Thursday night, clear. Lows in the upper 50s. Juneteenth, sunny. Highs in the middle 80s. Friday night, mostly clear in the evening, then partly cloudy with a slight chance of showers after midnight. Lows in the middle 60s. Saturday, mostly sunny with a chance of showers. A slight chance of thunderstorms in the morning, then a chance of thunderstorms in the afternoon. Highs in the upper 80s. Chance of rain 40%. Saturday night, mostly cloudy with a chance of thunderstorms. A chance of showers in the evening, then showers likely after midnight. Lows in the upper 60s. Chance of rain 70%. Sunday, showers likely with a chance of thunderstorms. Highs in the middle 80s. Chance of rain 60%. This hazardous weather outlook is for central Kansas, east central Kansas, north central Kansas and northeast Kansas. For today and tonight, the probability for widespread hazardous weather is low. For Tuesday through Sunday, strong to severe storms may develop along a cold front Wednesday afternoon. All modes of severe weather are possible at this time. This is NOAA Weather Radio Station WXK91 in Topeka. Here are the 1 p.m. conditions for the local area. At Topeka, it was sunny. The temperature was 79 degrees, the dew point 46, and the relative humidity was 31%. The wind was west at 7 miles an hour. The pressure was 30.05 inches and falling. At Manhattan, it was sunny. The temperature was 78 degrees, the dew point 52, and the relative humidity was 40%. The wind was variable at 5 miles an hour. Around the region, it was sunny, with a temperature of 78 at Lawrence, 77 at Emporia, 79 at Concordia, and 75 at Springfield. It was mostly sunny, with a temperature of 78 at Kansas City, 78 at Beatrice, 78 at Omaha, and 78 at Wichita. Once again, at Manhattan, it was 78 degrees under sunny skies. Once again, at Topeka, it was 79 degrees under sunny skies. Now here is your National Weather Service forecast. This afternoon, sunny. Highs around 80. West winds around 5 miles per hour. Tonight, mostly clear in the evening, then partly cloudy with a chance of showers with a slight chance of thunderstorms after midnight. Lows in the lower 60s. Southwest winds 5 to 10 miles per hour with gusts up to 25 miles per hour. Chance of rain 40%. Tuesday, mostly sunny. A slight chance of showers and thunderstorms in the morning. Highs in the lower 80s. West winds 5 to 10 miles per hour with gusts up to 20 miles per hour, becoming north in the afternoon. Tuesday night, partly cloudy in the evening, then clearing. Lows in the middle 60s. Southeast winds 5 to 10 miles per hour, increasing to south 15 to 20 miles per hour with gusts up to 35 miles per hour after midnight. Wednesday, sunny. A slight chance of showers and thunderstorms in the afternoon. Breezy, warmer. More humid with highs in the middle 90s. Southwest winds 15 to 25 miles per hour with gusts up to 40 miles per hour. Wednesday night, partly cloudy in the evening, then becoming mostly cloudy. A slight chance of thunderstorms in the evening. A chance of showers. Lows in the middle 60s. Chance of rain 50%. Thursday, mostly sunny. Not as warm with highs in the lower 80s. Thursday night, clear. Lows in the upper 50s. Juneteenth, sunny. Highs in the middle 80s.
Friday night, mostly clear in the evening, then partly cloudy with a slight chance of showers after midnight. Lows in the middle 60s. Saturday, mostly sunny with a chance of showers. A slight chance of thunderstorms in the morning, then a chance of thunderstorms in the afternoon. Highs in the upper 80s. Chance of rain 40%. Saturday night, mostly cloudy with a chance of thunderstorms. A chance of showers in the evening, then showers likely after midnight. Lows in the upper 60s. Chance of rain 70%. Sunday, showers likely with a chance of thunderstorms. Highs in the middle 80s. Chance of rain 60%. This hazardous weather outlook is for central Kansas, east central Kansas, north central Kansas, and northeast Kansas. For today and tonight, the probability for widespread hazardous weather is low. For Tuesday through Sunday, strong to severe storms may develop along a cold front Wednesday afternoon. All modes of severe weather are possible at this time. This is NOAA Weather Radio Station WXK91 in Topeka. Here are the 1 p.m. conditions for the local area. At Topeka, it was sunny. The temperature was 79 degrees, the dew point 46, and the relative humidity was 31%. The wind was west at 7 miles an hour. The pressure was 30.05 inches and falling. At Manhattan, it was sunny. The temperature was 78 degrees, the dew point 52, and the relative humidity was 40%. The wind was variable at 5 miles an hour. Around the region, it was sunny, with a temperature of 78 at Lawrence, 77 at Emporia, 79 at Concordia, and 75 at Springfield. It was mostly sunny, with a temperature of 78 at Kansas City, 78 at Beatrice, 78 at Omaha, and 78 at Wichita. Once again, at Manhattan, it was 78 degrees under sunny skies. Once again, at Topeka, it was 79 degrees under sunny skies. Now here is your National Weather Service forecast. This afternoon, sunny. Highs around 80. West winds around 5 miles per hour. Tonight, mostly clear in the evening, then partly cloudy with a chance of showers with a slight chance of thunderstorms after midnight. Lows in the lower 60s. Southwest winds 5 to 10 miles per hour with gusts up to 25 miles per hour. Chance of rain 40%. Tuesday, mostly sunny. A slight chance of showers and thunderstorms in the morning. Highs in the lower 80s. West winds 5 to 10 miles per hour with gusts up to 20 miles per hour, becoming north in the afternoon. Tuesday night, partly cloudy in the evening, then clearing. Lows in the middle 60s. Southeast winds 5 to 10 miles per hour, increasing to south 15 to 20 miles per hour with gusts up to 35 miles per hour after midnight. Wednesday, sunny. A slight chance of showers and thunderstorms in the afternoon. Breezy, warmer. More humid with highs in the middle 90s. Southwest winds 15 to 25 miles per hour with gusts up to 40 miles per hour. Wednesday night, partly cloudy in the evening, then becoming mostly cloudy. A slight chance of thunderstorms in the evening. A chance of showers. Lows in the middle 60s. Chance of rain 50%. Thursday, mostly sunny. Not as warm with highs in the lower 80s. Thursday night, clear. Lows in the upper 50s. Juneteenth, sunny. Highs in the middle 80s. Friday night, mostly clear in the evening, then partly cloudy with a slight chance of showers after midnight. Lows in the middle 60s. Saturday, mostly sunny with a chance of showers. A slight chance of thunderstorms in the morning, then a chance of thunderstorms in the afternoon. Highs in the upper 80s. Chance of rain 40%. Saturday night, mostly cloudy with a chance of thunderstorms. A chance of showers in the evening, then showers likely after midnight. Lows in the upper 60s.
chance of rain 70%. Sunday, showers likely with a chance of thunderstorms. Highs in the middle 80s. Chance of rain 60%.

This hazardous weather outlook is for Central Kansas, East Central Kansas, North Central Kansas, and Northeast Kansas. For today and tonight, the probability for widespread hazardous weather is low. For Tuesday through Sunday, strong to severe storms may develop along a cold front Wednesday afternoon. All modes of severe weather are possible at this time. This is NOAA Weather Radio Station WXK 91 in Topeka. Here are the 1 p.m. conditions for the local area. At Topeka, it was sunny. The temperature was 79 degrees, the dew point 46, and the relative humidity was 31%. The wind was west at 7 miles an hour. The pressure was 30.05 inches and falling. At Manhattan, it was sunny. The temperature was 78 degrees, the dew point 52, and the relative humidity was 40%. The wind was variable at 5 miles an hour. Around the region, it was sunny, with a temperature of 78 at Lawrence, 77 at Emporia, 79 at Concordia, and 75 at Springfield. It was mostly sunny, with a temperature of 78 at Kansas City, 78 at Beatrice, 78 at Omaha, and 78 at Wichita. Once again, at Manhattan, it was 78 degrees under sunny skies. Once again, at Topeka, it was 79 degrees under sunny skies. The current time is 1:23 p.m. Central Daylight Time. Now here is your National Weather Service forecast. This afternoon, sunny. Highs around 80. West winds around 5 miles per hour. Tonight, mostly clear in the evening, then partly cloudy with a chance of showers with a slight chance of thunderstorms after midnight. Lows in the lower 60s. Southwest winds 5 to 10 miles per hour with gusts up to 25 miles per hour. Chance of rain 40%. Tuesday, mostly sunny. A slight chance of showers and thunderstorms in the morning. Highs in the lower 80s. West winds 5 to 10 miles per hour with gusts up to 20 miles per hour, becoming north in the afternoon. Tuesday night, partly cloudy in the evening, then clearing. Lows in the middle 60s. Southeast winds 5 to 10 miles per hour, increasing to south 15 to 20 miles per hour with gusts up to 35 miles per hour after midnight. Wednesday, sunny. A slight chance of showers and thunderstorms in the afternoon. Breezy, warmer. More humid with highs in the middle 90s. Southwest winds 15 to 25 miles per hour with gusts up to 40 miles per hour. Wednesday night, partly cloudy in the evening, then becoming mostly cloudy. A slight chance of thunderstorms in the evening. A chance of showers. Lows in the middle 60s. Chance of rain 50%. Thursday, mostly sunny. Not as warm with highs in the lower 80s. Thursday night, clear. Lows in the upper 50s. Juneteenth, sunny. Highs in the middle 80s. Friday night, mostly clear in the evening, then partly cloudy with a slight chance of showers after midnight. Lows in the middle 60s. Saturday, mostly sunny with a chance of showers. A slight chance of thunderstorms in the morning, then a chance of thunderstorms in the afternoon. Highs in the upper 80s. Chance of rain 40%. Saturday night, mostly cloudy with a chance of thunderstorms. A chance of showers in the evening, then showers likely after midnight. Lows in the upper 60s. Chance of rain 70%. Sunday, showers likely with a chance of thunderstorms. Highs in the middle 80s. Chance of rain 60%. This hazardous weather outlook is for Central Kansas, East Central Kansas, North Central Kansas, and Northeast Kansas. For today and tonight, the probability for widespread hazardous weather is low. For Tuesday through Sunday, strong to severe storms may develop along a cold front Wednesday afternoon. All modes of severe weather are possible at this time. This is NOAA Weather Radio Station WXK 91 in Topeka.
Here are the 1 p.m. conditions for the local area. At Topeka, it was sunny. The temperature was 79 degrees, the dew point 46, and the relative humidity was 31%. The wind was west at 7 miles an hour. The pressure was 30.05 inches and falling. At Manhattan, it was sunny. The temperature was 78 degrees, the dew point 52, and the relative humidity was 40%. The wind was variable at 5 miles an hour. Around the region, it was sunny, with a temperature of 78 at Lawrence, 77 at Emporia, 79 at Concordia, and 75 at Springfield. It was mostly sunny, with a temperature of 78 at Kansas City, 78 at Beatrice, 78 at Omaha, and 78 at Wichita. Once again, at Manhattan, it was 78 degrees under sunny skies. Once again, at Topeka, it was 79 degrees under sunny skies. Now here is your National Weather Service forecast. This afternoon, sunny. Highs around 80. West winds around 5 miles per hour. Tonight, mostly clear in the evening, then partly cloudy with a chance of showers with a slight chance of thunderstorms after midnight. Lows in the lower 60s. Southwest winds 5 to 10 miles per hour with gusts up to 25 miles per hour. Chance of rain 40%. Tuesday, mostly sunny. A slight chance of showers and thunderstorms in the morning. Highs in the lower 80s. West winds 5 to 10 miles per hour with gusts up to 20 miles per hour, becoming north in the afternoon. Tuesday night, partly cloudy in the evening, then clearing. Lows in the middle 60s. Southeast winds 5 to 10 miles per hour, increasing to south 15 to 20 miles per hour with gusts up to 35 miles per hour after midnight. Wednesday, sunny. A slight chance of showers and thunderstorms in the afternoon. Breezy, warmer. More humid with highs in the middle 90s. Southwest winds 15 to 25 miles per hour with gusts up to 40 miles per hour. Wednesday night, partly cloudy in the evening, then becoming mostly cloudy. A slight chance of thunderstorms in the evening. A chance of showers. Lows in the middle 60s. Chance of rain 50%. Thursday, mostly sunny. Not as warm with highs in the lower 80s. Thursday night, clear. Lows in the upper 50s. Juneteenth, sunny. Highs in the middle 80s. Friday night, mostly clear in the evening, then partly cloudy with a slight chance of showers after midnight. Lows in the middle 60s. Saturday, mostly sunny with a chance of showers. A slight chance of thunderstorms in the morning, then a chance of thunderstorms in the afternoon. Highs in the upper 80s. Chance of rain 40%. Saturday night, mostly cloudy with a chance of thunderstorms. A chance of showers in the evening, then showers likely after midnight. Lows in the upper 60s. Chance of rain 70%. Sunday, showers likely with a chance of thunderstorms. Highs in the middle 80s. Chance of rain 60%. Now here is your National Weather Service forecast. This afternoon, sunny. Near steady temperature in the upper 70s. West winds around 5 miles per hour. Tonight, mostly clear in the evening, then partly cloudy with a chance of showers with a slight chance of thunderstorms after midnight. Lows in the lower 60s. Southwest winds 5 to 10 miles per hour with gusts up to 25 miles per hour. Chance of rain 40%. Tuesday, mostly sunny. A slight chance of showers and thunderstorms in the morning. Highs in the lower 80s. West winds 5 to 10 miles per hour with gusts up to 20 miles per hour, becoming north in the afternoon. Tuesday night, partly cloudy in the evening, then clearing. Lows in the upper 60s. Southeast winds 5 to 10 miles per hour with gusts up to 20 miles per hour, increasing to south 15 to 20 miles per hour with gusts up to 35 miles per hour after midnight.
Wednesday, sunny. A slight chance of showers and thunderstorms in the afternoon. Breezy, warmer. More humid with highs in the middle 90s. Southwest winds 15 to 25 miles per hour, becoming west in the afternoon. Gusts up to 45 miles per hour. Wednesday night and Thursday, partly cloudy. A slight chance of showers. Lows in the middle 60s. Highs around 80. Thursday night and Juneteenth, mostly clear. Lows in the upper 50s. Highs in the middle 80s. Friday night, mostly clear in the evening, then partly cloudy with a chance of showers with a slight chance of thunderstorms after midnight. Lows in the middle 60s. Chance of rain 30%. Saturday, partly sunny with a chance of showers. A slight chance of thunderstorms in the morning, then a chance of thunderstorms in the afternoon. Highs in the upper 80s. Chance of rain 40%. Saturday night and Sunday, mostly cloudy with showers likely with a chance of thunderstorms. Lows around 70. Highs in the mostly cloudy with showers likely with a chance of thunderstorms. Lows around 70. Highs in the middle 80s. Chance of rain 60%. This hazardous weather outlook is for central Kansas, east central Kansas, north central Kansas, and northeast Kansas. For today and tonight, the probability for widespread hazardous weather is low. For Tuesday through Sunday, strong to severe storms may develop along a cold front Wednesday afternoon. All modes of severe weather are possible at this time. This is NOAA Weather Radio Station WXK91 in Topeka. Here are the 1 p.m. conditions for the local area. At Topeka, it was sunny. The temperature was 79 degrees, the dew point 46, and the relative humidity was 31%. The wind was west at 7 miles an hour. The pressure was 30.05 inches and falling. At Manhattan, it was sunny. The temperature was 78 degrees, the dew point 52, and the relative humidity was 40%. The wind was variable at 5 miles an hour. Around the region, it was sunny, with a temperature of 78 at Lawrence, 77 at Emporia, 79 at Concordia, and 75 at Springfield. It was mostly sunny, with a temperature of 78 at Kansas City, 78 at Beatrice, 78 at Omaha, and 78 at Wichita. Once again, at Manhattan, it was 78 degrees under sunny skies. Once again, at Topeka, it was 79 degrees under sunny skies. Now here is your National Weather Service forecast. This afternoon, sunny. Near steady temperature in the upper 70s. West winds around 5 miles per hour. Tonight, mostly clear in the evening, then partly cloudy with a chance of showers with a slight chance of thunderstorms after midnight. Lows in the lower 60s. Southwest winds 5 to 10 miles per hour with gusts up to 25 miles per hour. Chance of rain 40%. Tuesday, mostly sunny. A slight chance of showers and thunderstorms in the morning. Highs in the lower 80s. West winds 5 to 10 miles per hour with gusts up to 20 miles per hour, becoming north in the afternoon. Tuesday night, partly cloudy in the evening, then clearing. Lows in the upper 60s. Southeast winds 5 to 10 miles per hour with gusts up to 20 miles per hour, increasing to south 15 to 20 miles per hour with gusts up to 35 miles per hour after midnight. Wednesday, sunny. A slight chance of showers and thunderstorms in the afternoon. Breezy, warmer. More humid with highs in the middle 90s. Southwest winds 15 to 25 miles per hour, becoming west in the afternoon. Gusts up to 45 miles per hour. Wednesday night and Thursday, partly cloudy. A slight chance of showers. Lows in the middle 60s. Highs around 80. Thursday night and Juneteenth, mostly clear. Lows in the upper 50s. Highs in the middle 80s.

West winds around 5 miles per hour. Tonight, mostly clear in the evening, then partly cloudy with a chance of showers with a slight chance of thunderstorms after midnight. Lows in the lower 60s. Southwest winds 5 to 10 miles per hour with gusts up to 25 miles per hour. Chance of rain 40%. Tuesday, mostly sunny. A slight chance of showers and thunderstorms in the morning. Highs in the lower 80s. West winds 5 to 10 miles per hour with gusts up to 20 miles per hour, becoming north in the afternoon. Tuesday night, partly cloudy in the evening, then clearing. Lows in the upper 60s. Southeast winds 5 to 10 miles per hour with gusts up to 20 miles per hour, increasing to south 15 to 20 miles per hour with gusts up to 35 miles per hour after midnight. Wednesday, sunny. A slight chance of showers and thunderstorms in the afternoon. Breezy, warmer. More humid with highs in the middle 90s. Southwest winds 15 to 25 miles per hour, becoming west in the afternoon. Gusts up to 45 miles per hour. Wednesday night and Thursday, partly cloudy. A slight chance of showers. Lows in the middle 60s. Highs around 80. Thursday night and Juneteenth, mostly clear. Lows in the upper 50s. Highs in the middle 80s. Friday night, mostly clear in the evening, then partly cloudy with a chance of showers with a slight chance of thunderstorms after midnight. Lows in the middle 60s. Chance of rain 30%. Saturday, partly sunny with a chance of showers. A slight chance of thunderstorms in the morning, then a chance of thunderstorms in the afternoon. Highs in the upper 80s. Chance of rain 40%. Saturday night and Sunday, mostly cloudy with showers likely with a chance of thunderstorms. Lows around 70. Highs in the middle 80s. Chance of rain 60%. This hazardous weather outlook is for central Kansas, east central Kansas, north central Kansas and northeast Kansas. For today and tonight, the probability for widespread hazardous weather is low. For Tuesday through Sunday, strong to severe storms may develop along a cold front Wednesday afternoon. All modes of severe weather are possible at this time. This is NOAA Weather Radio Station WXK91 in Topeka. Here are the 1 p.m. conditions for the local area. At Topeka, it was sunny. The temperature was 79 degrees, the dew point 46, and the relative humidity was 31%. The wind was west at 7 miles an hour. The pressure was 30.05 inches and falling. At Manhattan, it was sunny. The temperature was 78 degrees, the dew point 52, and the relative humidity was 40%. The wind was variable at 5 miles an hour. Around the region, it was sunny, with a temperature of 78 at Lawrence, 77 at Emporia, 79 at Concordia, and 75 at Springfield. It was mostly sunny, with a temperature of 78 at Kansas City, 78 at Beatrice, 78 at Omaha, and 78 at Wichita. Once again, at Manhattan, it was 78 degrees under sunny skies. Once again, at Topeka, it was 79 degrees under sunny skies. Now here is your National Weather Service forecast. This afternoon, sunny. Near steady temperature in the upper 70s. West winds around 5 miles per hour. Tonight, mostly clear in the evening, then partly cloudy with a chance of showers with a slight chance of thunderstorms after midnight. Lows in the lower 60s. Southwest winds 5 to 10 miles per hour with gusts up to 25 miles per hour. Chance of rain 40%. Tuesday, mostly sunny. A slight chance of showers and thunderstorms in the morning. Highs in the lower 80s. West winds 5 to 10 miles per hour with gusts up to 20 miles per hour, becoming north in the afternoon. Tuesday night, partly cloudy in the evening, then clearing. Lows in the upper 60s. Southeast winds 5 to 10 miles per hour.

with gusts up to 20 miles per hour. Increasing to south 15 to 20 miles per hour with gusts up to 35 miles per hour after midnight. Wednesday, sunny. A slight chance of showers and thunderstorms in the afternoon. Breezy, warmer. More humid with highs in the middle 90s. Southwest winds 15 to 25 miles per hour, becoming west in the afternoon. Gusts up to 45 miles per hour. Wednesday night and Thursday, partly cloudy. A slight chance of showers. Lows in the middle 60s. Highs around 80. Thursday night and Juneteenth, mostly clear. Lows in the upper 50s. Highs in the middle 80s. Friday night, mostly clear in the evening, then partly cloudy with a chance of showers with a slight chance of thunderstorms after midnight. Lows in the middle 60s. Chance of rain 30%. Saturday, partly sunny with a chance of showers. A slight chance of thunderstorms in the morning, then a chance of thunderstorms in the afternoon. Highs in the upper 80s. Chance of rain 40%. Saturday night and Sunday, mostly cloudy with showers likely with a chance of thunderstorms. Lows around 70. Highs in the middle 80s. Chance of rain 60%. The current time is 1:54 p.m. Central Daylight Time. This hazardous weather outlook is for Central Kansas, East Central Kansas, North Central Kansas and Northeast Kansas. For today and tonight, the probability for widespread hazardous weather is low. For Tuesday through Sunday, strong to severe storms may develop along a cold front Wednesday afternoon. All modes of severe weather are possible at this time. This is NOAA Weather Radio Station WXK91 in Topeka. Here are the 1 p.m. conditions for the local area. At Topeka, it was sunny. The temperature was 79 degrees, the dew point 46, and the relative humidity was 31%. The wind was west at 7 miles an hour. The pressure was 30.05 inches and falling. At Manhattan, it was sunny. The temperature was 78 degrees, the dew point 52, and the relative humidity was 40%. The wind was variable at 5 miles an hour. Around the region, it was sunny, with a temperature of 78 at Lawrence, 77 at Emporia, 79 at Concordia, and 75 at Springfield. It was mostly sunny, with a temperature of 78 at Kansas City, 78 at Beatrice, 78 at Omaha, and 78 at Wichita. Once again, at Manhattan, it was 78 degrees under sunny skies. Once again, at Topeka, it was 79 degrees under sunny skies. Now here is your National Weather Service forecast. This afternoon, sunny. Near steady temperature in the upper 70s. West winds around 5 miles per hour. Tonight, mostly clear in the evening, then partly cloudy with a chance of showers with a slight chance of thunderstorms after midnight. Lows in the lower 60s. Southwest winds 5 to 10 miles per hour with gusts up to 25 miles per hour. Chance of rain 40%. Tuesday, mostly sunny. A slight chance of showers and thunderstorms in the morning. Highs in the lower 80s. West winds 5 to 10 miles per hour with gusts up to 20 miles per hour, becoming north in the afternoon. Tuesday night, partly cloudy in the evening, then clearing. Lows in the upper 60s. Southeast winds 5 to 10 miles per hour with gusts up to 20 miles per hour. Increasing to south 15 to 20 miles per hour with gusts up to 35 miles per hour after midnight. Wednesday, sunny. A slight chance of showers and thunderstorms in the afternoon. Breezy, warmer. More humid with highs in the middle 90s. Southwest winds 15 to 25 miles per hour, becoming west in the afternoon. Gusts up to 45 miles per hour. Wednesday night and Thursday, partly cloudy. A slight chance of showers. Lows in the middle 60s. Highs around 80.
Thursday night and Juneteenth, mostly clear. Lows in the upper 50s. Highs in the middle 80s. Friday night, mostly clear in the evening, then partly cloudy with a chance of showers with a slight chance of thunderstorms after midnight. Lows in the middle 60s. Chance of rain 30%. Saturday, partly sunny with a chance of showers. A slight chance of thunderstorms in the morning, then a chance of thunderstorms in the afternoon. Highs in the upper 80s. Chance of rain 40%. Saturday night and Sunday, mostly cloudy with showers likely with a chance of thunderstorms. Lows around 70. Highs in the middle 80s. Chance of rain 60%. This hazardous weather outlook is for central Kansas, east central Kansas, north central Kansas and northeast Kansas. For today and tonight, the probability for widespread hazardous weather is low. For Tuesday through Sunday, strong to severe storms may develop along a cold front Wednesday afternoon. All modes of severe weather are possible at this time. This is NOAA Weather Radio Station WXK91 in Topeka. Here are the 1 p.m. conditions for the local area. At Topeka, it was sunny. The temperature was 79 degrees, the dew point 46, and the relative humidity was 31%. The wind was west at 7 miles an hour. The pressure was 30.05 inches and falling. At Manhattan, it was sunny. The temperature was 78 degrees, the dew point 52, and the relative humidity was 40%. The wind was variable at 5 miles an hour. Around the region, it was sunny, with a temperature of 78 at Lawrence, 77 at Emporia, 79 at Concordia, and 75 at Springfield. It was mostly sunny, with a temperature of 78 at Kansas City, 78 at Beatrice, 78 at Omaha, and 78 at Wichita. Once again, at Manhattan, it was 78 degrees under sunny skies. Once again, at Topeka, it was 79 degrees under sunny skies. Now here is your National Weather Service forecast. This afternoon, sunny. Near steady temperature in the upper 70s. West winds around 5 miles per hour. Tonight, mostly clear in the evening, then partly cloudy with a chance of showers with a slight chance of thunderstorms after midnight. Lows in the lower 60s. Southwest winds 5 to 10 miles per hour with gusts up to 25 miles per hour. Chance of rain 40%. Tuesday, mostly sunny. A slight chance of showers and thunderstorms in the morning. Highs in the lower 80s. West winds 5 to 10 miles per hour with gusts up to 20 miles per hour, becoming north in the afternoon. Tuesday night, partly cloudy in the evening, then clearing. Lows in the upper 60s. Southeast winds 5 to 10 miles per hour with gusts up to 20 miles per hour, increasing to south 15 to 20 miles per hour with gusts up to 35 miles per hour after midnight. Wednesday, sunny. A slight chance of showers and thunderstorms in the afternoon. Breezy, warmer. More humid with highs in the middle 90s. Southwest winds 15 to 25 miles per hour, becoming west in the afternoon. Gusts up to 45 miles per hour. Wednesday night and Thursday, partly cloudy. A slight chance of showers. Lows in the middle 60s. Highs around 80. Thursday night and Juneteenth, mostly clear. Lows in the upper 50s. Highs in the middle 80s. Friday night, mostly clear in the evening, then partly cloudy with a chance of showers with a slight chance of thunderstorms after midnight. Lows in the middle 60s. Chance of rain 30%. Saturday, partly sunny with a chance of showers. A slight chance of thunderstorms in the morning, then a chance of thunderstorms in the afternoon. Highs in the upper 80s. Chance of rain 40%. Saturday night and Sunday, mostly cloudy with showers likely with a chance of thunderstorms. Lows around 70. Highs in the middle 80s. Chance of rain 60%.
This hazardous weather outlook is for central Kansas, east central Kansas, north central Kansas, and northeast Kansas. For today and tonight, the probability for widespread hazardous weather is low. For Tuesday through Sunday, strong to severe storms may develop along a cold front Wednesday afternoon. All modes of severe weather are possible at this time. This is NOAA Weather Radio Station WXK91 in Topeka. Here are the 1 p.m. conditions for the local area. At Topeka, it was sunny. The temperature was 79 degrees, the dew point 46, and the relative humidity was 31%. The wind was west at 7 miles an hour. The pressure was 30.05 inches and falling. At Manhattan, it was sunny. The temperature was 78 degrees, the dew point 52, and the relative humidity was 40%. The wind was variable at 5 miles an hour. Around the region, it was sunny, with a temperature of 78 at Lawrence, 77 at Emporia, 79 at Concordia, and 75 at Springfield. It was mostly sunny, with a temperature of 78 at Kansas City, 78 at Beatrice, 78 at Omaha, and 78 at Wichita. Once again, at Manhattan, it was 78 degrees under sunny skies. Once again, at Topeka, it was 79 degrees under sunny skies. Now here is your National Weather Service forecast. This afternoon, sunny. Near steady temperature in the upper 70s. West winds around 5 miles per hour. Tonight, mostly clear in the evening, then partly cloudy with a chance of showers with a slight chance of thunderstorms after midnight. Lows in the lower 60s. Southwest winds 5 to 10 miles per hour with gusts up to 25 miles per hour. Chance of rain 40%. Tuesday, mostly sunny. A slight chance of showers and thunderstorms in the morning. Highs in the lower 80s. West winds 5 to 10 miles per hour with gusts up to 20 miles per hour, becoming north in the afternoon. Tuesday night, partly cloudy in the evening, then clearing. Lows in the upper 60s. Southeast winds 5 to 10 miles per hour with gusts up to 20 miles per hour, increasing to south 15 to 20 miles per hour with gusts up to 35 miles per hour after midnight. Wednesday, sunny. A slight chance of showers and thunderstorms in the afternoon. Breezy, warmer. More humid with highs in the middle 90s. Southwest winds 15 to 25 miles per hour, becoming west in the afternoon. Gusts up to 45 miles per hour. Wednesday night and Thursday, partly cloudy. A slight chance of showers. Lows in the middle 60s. Highs around 80. Thursday night and Juneteenth, mostly clear. Lows in the upper 50s. Highs in the middle 80s. Friday night, mostly clear in the evening, then partly cloudy with a chance of showers with a slight chance of thunderstorms after midnight. Lows in the middle 60s. Chance of rain 30%. Saturday, partly sunny with a chance of showers. A slight chance of thunderstorms in the morning, then a chance of thunderstorms in the afternoon. Highs in the upper 80s. Chance of rain 40%. Saturday night and Sunday, mostly cloudy with showers likely with a chance of thunderstorms. Lows around 70. Highs in the middle 80s. Chance of rain 60%. This hazardous weather outlook is for central Kansas, east central Kansas, north central Kansas, and northeast Kansas. For today and tonight, the probability for widespread hazardous weather is low. For Tuesday through Sunday, strong to severe storms may develop along a cold front Wednesday afternoon. All modes of severe weather are possible at this time. This is NOAA Weather Radio Station WXK91 in Topeka. Now here is your National Weather Service forecast. This afternoon, sunny. Near steady temperature in the upper 70s. West winds around 5 miles per hour. Tonight,
mostly clear in the evening, then partly cloudy with a chance of showers with a slight chance of thunderstorms after midnight. Lows in the lower 60s. Southwest winds 5 to 10 miles per hour with gusts up to 25 miles per hour. Chance of rain 40%. Tuesday, mostly sunny. A slight chance of showers and thunderstorms in the morning. Highs in the lower 80s. West winds 5 to 10 miles per hour with gusts up to 20 miles per hour, becoming north in the afternoon. Tuesday night, partly cloudy in the evening, then clearing. Lows in the upper 60s. Southeast winds 5 to 10 miles per hour with gusts up to 20 miles per hour, increasing to south 15 to 20 miles per hour with gusts up to 35 miles per hour after midnight. Wednesday, sunny. A slight chance of showers and thunderstorms in the afternoon. Breezy, warmer. More humid with highs in the middle 90s. Southwest winds 15 to 25 miles per hour, becoming west in the afternoon. Gusts up to 45 miles per hour. Wednesday night and Thursday, partly cloudy. A slight chance of showers. Lows in the middle 60s. Highs around 80. Thursday night and Juneteenth, mostly clear. Lows in the upper 50s. Highs in the middle 80s. Friday night, mostly clear in the evening, then partly cloudy with a chance of showers with a slight chance of thunderstorms after midnight. Lows in the middle 60s. Chance of rain 30%. Saturday, partly sunny with a chance of showers. A slight chance of thunderstorms in the morning, then a chance of thunderstorms in the afternoon. Highs in the upper 80s. Chance of rain 40%. Saturday night and Sunday, mostly cloudy with showers likely with a chance of thunderstorms. Lows around 70. Highs in the middle 80s. Chance of rain 60%. The current time is 2:10 p.m. Central Daylight Time. This hazardous weather outlook is for Central Kansas, East Central Kansas, North Central Kansas and Northeast Kansas. For today and tonight, the probability for widespread hazardous weather is low. For Tuesday through Sunday, strong to severe storms may develop along a cold front Wednesday afternoon. All modes of severe weather are possible at this time. This is NOAA Weather Radio Station WXK91 in Topeka. Now here is your National Weather Service forecast. This afternoon, sunny. Near steady temperature in the upper 70s. West winds around 5 miles per hour. Tonight, mostly clear in the evening, then partly cloudy with a chance of showers with a slight chance of thunderstorms after midnight. Lows in the lower 60s. Southwest winds 5 to 10 miles per hour with gusts up to 25 miles per hour. Chance of rain 40%. Tuesday, mostly sunny. A slight chance of showers and thunderstorms in the morning. Highs in the lower 80s. West winds 5 to 10 miles per hour with gusts up to 20 miles per hour, becoming north in the afternoon. Tuesday night, partly cloudy in the evening, then clearing. Lows in the upper 60s. Southeast winds 5 to 10 miles per hour with gusts up to 20 miles per hour, increasing to south 15 to 20 miles per hour with gusts up to 35 miles per hour after midnight. Wednesday, sunny. A slight chance of showers and thunderstorms in the afternoon. Breezy, warmer. More humid with highs in the middle 90s. Southwest winds 15 to 25 miles per hour, becoming west in the afternoon. Gusts up to 45 miles per hour. Wednesday night and Thursday, partly cloudy. A slight chance of showers. Lows in the middle 60s. Highs around 80. Thursday night and Juneteenth, mostly clear. Lows in the upper 50s. Highs in the middle 80s. Friday night, mostly clear in the evening, then partly cloudy with a chance of showers with a slight chance of thunderstorms after midnight. Lows in the middle 60s. Chance of rain 30%.
Saturday, partly sunny with a chance of showers. A slight chance of thunderstorms in the morning, then a chance of thunderstorms.

storms in the afternoon. Highs in the upper 80s. Chance of rain 40%. Saturday night and Sunday, mostly cloudy with showers, likely with a chance of thunderstorms. Lows around 70. Highs in the middle 80s. Chance of rain 60%. This hazardous weather outlook is for central Kansas, east central Kansas, north central Kansas, and northeast Kansas. For today and tonight, the probability for widespread hazardous weather is low. For Tuesday through Sunday, strong to severe storms may develop along a cold front Wednesday afternoon. All modes of severe weather are possible at this time. This is NOAA Weather Radio Station WXK91 in Topeka. Here are the 2 p.m. conditions for the local area. At Topeka, it was sunny. The temperature was 81 degrees, the dew point 48, and the relative humidity was 31%. The wind was west at 7 miles an hour. The pressure was 30.02 inches and falling. At Manhattan, it was sunny. The temperature was 79 degrees, the dew point 51, and the relative humidity was 37%. The wind was variable at 7 miles an hour. Around the region, it was sunny, with a temperature of 79 at Lawrence, 78 at Kansas City, 78 at Emporia, 81 at Beatrice, and 76 at Springfield. It was mostly sunny, with a temperature of 78 at Concordia, 79 at Omaha, and 81 at Wichita. Once again, at Manhattan, it was 79 degrees under sunny skies. Once again, at Topeka, it was... Now here is your National Weather Service forecast. This afternoon, sunny. Near steady temperature in the upper 70s. West winds around 5 miles per hour. Tonight, mostly clear in the evening, then partly cloudy with a chance of showers with a slight chance of thunderstorms after midnight. Lows in the lower 60s. Southwest winds 5 to 10 miles per hour with gusts up to 25 miles per hour. Chance of rain 40%. Tuesday, mostly sunny. A slight chance of showers and thunderstorms in the morning. Highs in the lower 80s. West winds 5 to 10 miles per hour with gusts up to 20 miles per hour, becoming north in the afternoon. Tuesday night, partly cloudy in the evening, then clearing. Lows in the upper 60s. Southeast winds 5 to 10 miles per hour with gusts up to 20 miles per hour, increasing to south 15 to 20 miles per hour with gusts up to 35 miles per hour after midnight. Wednesday, sunny. A slight chance of showers and thunderstorms in the afternoon. Breezy, warmer. More humid with highs in the middle 90s. Southwest winds 15 to 25 miles per hour, becoming west in the afternoon. Gusts up to 45 miles per hour. Wednesday night and Thursday, partly cloudy. A slight chance of showers. Lows in the middle 60s. Highs around 80. Thursday night and Juneteenth, mostly clear. Lows in the upper 50s. Highs in the middle 80s. Friday night, mostly clear in the evening, then partly cloudy with a chance of showers with a slight chance of thunderstorms after midnight. Lows in the middle 60s. Chance of rain 30%. Saturday, partly sunny with a chance of showers. A slight chance of thunderstorms in the morning, then a chance of thunderstorms in the afternoon. Highs in the upper 80s. Chance of rain 40%. Saturday night and Sunday, mostly cloudy with showers, likely with a chance of thunderstorms. Lows around 70. Highs in the middle 80s. Chance of rain 60%. This hazardous weather outlook is for central Kansas, east central Kansas, north central Kansas, and northeast Kansas. For today and tonight, the probability for widespread hazardous weather is low. For Tuesday, storms may develop along a cold front Wednesday afternoon. All modes of severe weather are possible at this time. Station WXK91 in Topeka. Here are the 2 p.m. conditions for the local area. At Topeka, it was sunny.

temperature was 81 degrees, the dew point 48, and the relative humidity was 31%. The pressure was 30.02 inches and falling. At Manhattan, it was sunny. The temperature was 79 degrees, the dew point 51, and the relative humidity was 37%. The wind was variable at 7 miles an hour. Around the region, it was sunny, with a temperature of 79 at Lawrence, 78 at Kansas City, 78 at Emporia, 81 at Beatrice, and 76 at Springfield. It was mostly sunny, with a temperature of 78 at Concordia, 79 at Omaha, and 81 at Wichita. Once again, at Manhattan, it was 79 degrees under sunny skies. Once again, at Topeka, it was 80. Now here is your National Weather Service forecast. This afternoon, sunny. Near steady temperature in the upper 70s. West winds around 5 miles per hour. Tonight, mostly clear in the evening, then partly cloudy with a chance of showers with a slight chance of thunderstorms after midnight. Lows in the lower 60s. Southwest winds 5 to 10 miles per hour with gusts up to 25 miles per hour. Chance of rain 40%. Tuesday, mostly sunny. A slight chance of showers and thunderstorms in the morning. Highs in the lower 80s. West winds 5 to 10 miles per hour with gusts up to 20 miles per hour, becoming north in the afternoon. Tuesday night, partly cloudy in the evening, then clearing. Lows in the upper 60s. Southeast winds 5 to 10 miles per hour with gusts up to 20 miles per hour, increasing to south 15 to 20 miles per hour with gusts up to 35 miles per hour after midnight. Wednesday, sunny. A slight chance of showers and thunderstorms in the afternoon. Breezy, warmer. More humid with highs in the middle 90s. Southwest winds 15 to 25 miles per hour, becoming west in the afternoon. Gusts up to 45 miles per hour. Wednesday night and Thursday, partly cloudy. A slight chance of showers. Lows in the middle 60s. Highs around 80. Thursday night and Juneteenth, mostly clear. Lows in the upper 50s. Friday night, mostly clear in the evening, then partly cloudy with a chance of showers with a slight chance of thunderstorms after midnight. Lows in the middle 60s. Chance of rain 30%. Saturday, partly sunny with a chance of showers. A slight chance of thunderstorms in the morning, then a chance of thunderstorms in the afternoon. Highs in the upper 80s. Chance of rain for day, mostly cloudy with showers likely with a chance of thunderstorms. Lows around 70. Highs in the middle 80s. Chance of rain 60%. This hazardous weather outlook is for central Kansas, east central Kansas, north central Kansas and northeast Kansas. For today and tonight, the probability for widespread hazardous weather is low. For Tuesday through Sunday, strong to severe storms may develop along a cold front Wednesday afternoon. All modes of severe weather are possible at this time. This is NOAA Weather Radio Station WXK91 in Topeka. Here are the 2 p.m. conditions for the local area. At Topeka, it was sunny. The temperature was 81 degrees, the dew point 48, and the relative humidity was 31%. The pressure was 30.02 inches and falling. At Manhattan, it was sunny. The temperature was 79 degrees, the dew point 51, and the relative humidity was 37%. The wind was variable at 7 miles an hour. Around the region, it was sunny, with a temperature of 79 at Lawrence, 78 at Kansas City, 78 at Emporia, 81 at Beatrice, and 76 at Springfield. It was mostly sunny, with a temperature of 78 at Concordia, 79 at Omaha, and 81 at Wichita. Once again, at Manhattan, it was 79 degrees under sunny skies. Once again, at Topeka, it was 81 degrees under sunny skies. The current time is 2:23 p.m. Central.

Central Daylight Time. Now here is your National Weather Service forecast. This afternoon, sunny. Near steady temperature in the upper 70s. West winds around 5 miles per hour. Tonight, mostly clear in the evening, then partly cloudy with a chance of showers with a slight chance of thunderstorms after midnight. Lows in the lower 60s. Southwest winds 5 to 10 miles per hour with gusts up to 25 miles per hour. Chance of rain 40%. Tuesday, mostly sunny. A slight chance of showers and thunderstorms in the morning. Highs in the lower 80s per hour with gusts up to 20 miles per hour, becoming north in the afternoon. Tuesday night, partly cloudy in the evening, then clearing. Lows in the upper 60s. Southeast winds 5 to 10 miles per hour with gusts up to 20 miles per hour, increasing to south 15 to 20 miles per hour with gusts up to 35 miles per hour after midnight. Wednesday, sunny. A slight chance of showers and thunderstorms in the afternoon. Breezy, warmer. More humid with highs in the middle 90s. Southwest winds 15 to 25 miles per hour, becoming west in the afternoon. Gusts up to 45 miles per hour. Wednesday night and Thursday, partly cloudy. A slight chance of showers. Lows in the middle 60s. Highs around 80. Thursday night and Juneteenth, mostly clear. Lows in the upper 50s. Highs in the middle 80s. Friday night, mostly clear in the evening, then partly cloudy with a chance of showers with a slight chance of thunderstorms after midnight. Lows in the middle 60s. Chance of rain 30%. Saturday, partly sunny with a chance of showers. A slight chance of thunderstorms in the morning, then a chance of thunderstorms in the afternoon. Highs in the upper 80s. Chance of rain 40%. Saturday night and Sunday, mostly cloudy with showers likely with a chance of thunderstorms. Lows around 70. Highs in the middle 80s. Chance of rain 60%. This hazardous weather outlook is for Central Kansas, East Central Kansas, North Central Kansas and Northeast Kansas. For today and tonight, the probability for widespread hazardous weather is low. For Tuesday through Sunday, strong to severe storms may develop along a cold front Wednesday afternoon. All modes of severe weather are possible at this time. This is NOAA Weather Radio Station WXK91 in Topeka. Here are the 2 p.m. conditions for the local area. At Topeka, it was sunny. The temperature was 81 degrees, the dew point 48, and the relative humidity was 31%. The wind was west at 7 miles an hour. The pressure was 30.02 inches and falling. At Manhattan, it was sunny. The temperature was 79 degrees, the dew point 51, and the relative humidity was 37%. The wind was variable at 7 miles an hour. Around the region, it was sunny, with a temperature of 79 at Lawrence, 78 at Kansas City, 78 at Emporia, 81 at Beatrice, and 76 at Springfield. It was mostly sunny, with a temperature of 78 at Concordia, 79 at Omaha, and 81 at Wichita. Once again, at Manhattan, it was 79 degrees under sunny skies. Once again, at Topeka, it was 81 degrees under sunny skies. Now here is your National Weather Service forecast. This afternoon, sunny. Near steady temperature in the upper 70s. West winds around 5 miles per hour. Tonight, mostly clear in the evening, then partly cloudy with a chance of showers with a slight chance of thunderstorms after midnight. Lows in the lower 60s. Southwest winds 5 to 10 miles per hour with gusts up to 25 miles per hour. Chance of rain 40%. Tuesday, mostly sunny. A slight chance of showers and thunderstorms in the morning. Highs in the lower 80s. West winds 5 to 10 miles per hour with gusts up to 20 miles per hour, becoming north in the afternoon. Tuesday night.

chance of rain 30%. Saturday, partly sunny with a chance of showers. A slight chance of thunderstorms in the morning, then a chance of thunderstorms in the afternoon. Highs in the upper 80s. Chance of rain 40%. Saturday night and Sunday, mostly cloudy with showers, likely with a chance of thunderstorms. Lows around 70. Highs in the middle 80s. Chance of rain 60%. 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The current time is 2:38 p.m. Central Daylight Time. This hazardous weather outlook is for Central Kansas, East Central Kansas, North Central Kansas, and Northeast Kansas. For this afternoon and tonight, the probability for widespread hazardous weather is low. For Tuesday through Sunday, strong to severe storms may develop along a cold front Wednesday afternoon. All modes of severe weather are possible at this time. Additionally, heat indices will approach 100 to 104 degrees across East Central Kansas Wednesday afternoon. This is NOAA Weather Radio Station WXK91, Inga. Here are the 2 p.m. conditions for the local area. At Topeka, it was sunny. The temperature was 81 degrees, the dew point 48, and the relative humidity was 31%. The wind was west at 7 miles an hour. The pressure was 30.02 inches and falling. At Manhattan, it was sunny. The temperature was 79 degrees, the dew point 51, and the relative humidity was 37%. The wind was variable at 7 miles an hour. Around the region, it was sunny, with a temperature of 79 at Lawrence, 78 at Kansas City, 78 at Emporia, 81 at Beatrice, and 76 at Springfield. It was mostly sunny, with a temperature of 78 at Concordia, 79 at Omaha, and 81 at Wichita. Once again, at Manhattan, it was 79 degrees under sunny skies. Once again, at Topeka, it was 81 degrees under sunny skies. Now here is your National Weather Service forecast. This afternoon, sunny. Near steady temperature in the upper 70s. West winds around 5 miles per hour. Tonight, mostly clear in the evening, then partly cloudy with a chance of showers with a slight chance of thunderstorms after midnight. Lows in the lower 60s. Southwest winds 5 to 10 miles per hour with gusts up to 25 miles per hour. Chance of rain 40%. Tuesday, mostly sunny. A slight chance of showers and thunderstorms in the morning. Highs in the lower 80s. West winds 5 to 10 miles per hour with gusts up to 20 miles per hour, becoming north in the afternoon. Tuesday night, partly cloudy in the evening, then clearing. Lows in the upper 60s. Southeast winds 5 to 10 miles per hour with gusts up to 20 miles per hour, increasing to south 15 to 20 miles per hour with gusts up to 35 miles per hour after midnight. Wednesday, sunny. A slight chance of showers and thunderstorms in the afternoon. Breezy, warmer. More humid with highs in the middle 90s. Southwest winds 15 to 25 miles per hour, becoming west in the afternoon. Gusts up to 45 miles per hour. Wednesday night and Thursday, partly cloudy. A slight chance of showers. Lows in the middle 60s. Highs around 80. Thursday night and Juneteenth, mostly clear. Lows in the upper 50s. Highs in the middle 80s. Friday night, mostly clear in the evening, then partly cloudy with a chance of showers with a slight chance of thunderstorms after midnight. Lows in the middle 60s. Chance of rain 30%. Saturday, partly sunny with a chance of showers. A slight chance of thunderstorms in the morning, then a chance of thunderstorms in the afternoon. Highs in the upper 80s. Chance of rain 40%. Saturday night and Sunday, mostly cloudy with showers, likely with a chance of thunderstorms. Lows around 70. Highs in the middle 80s. Chance of rain 60%.

This hazardous weather outlook is for Central Kansas, East Central Kansas, North Central Kansas, and Northeast Kansas. For this afternoon and tonight, the probability for widespread hazardous weather is low. For Tuesday through Sunday, strong to severe storms may develop along a cold front Wednesday afternoon. All modes of severe weather are possible at this time. Additionally, heat indices will approach 100 to 104 degrees across East Central Kansas Wednesday afternoon. This is NOAA Weather Radio Station WXK91 in Topeka. Here are the 2 p.m. conditions for the local area. At Topeka, it was sunny. The temperature was 81 degrees, the dew point 48, and the relative humidity was 31%. The wind was west at 7 miles an hour. The pressure was 30.02 inches and falling. At Manhattan, it was sunny. The temperature was 79 degrees, the dew point 51, and the relative humidity was 37%. The wind was variable at 7 miles an hour. Around the region, it was sunny, with a temperature of 79 at Lawrence, 78 at Kansas City, 78 at Emporia, 81 at Beatrice, and 76 at Springfield. It was mostly sunny, with a temperature of 78 at Concordia, 79 at Omaha, and 81 at Wichita. Once again, at Manhattan, it was 79 degrees under sunny skies. Once again, at Topeka, it was 81 degrees under sunny skies. Now here is your National Weather Service forecast. This afternoon, sunny. Near steady temperature in the upper 70s. West winds around 5 miles per hour. Tonight, mostly clear in the evening, then partly cloudy with a chance of showers with a slight chance of thunderstorms after midnight. Lows in the lower 60s. Southwest winds 5 to 10 miles per hour with gusts up to 25 miles per hour. Chance of rain 40%. Tuesday, mostly sunny. A slight chance of showers and thunderstorms in the morning. Highs in the lower 80s. West winds 5 to 10 miles per hour with gusts up to 20 miles per hour, becoming north in the afternoon. Tuesday night, partly cloudy in the evening, then clearing. Lows in the upper 60s. Southeast winds 5 to 10 miles per hour with gusts up to 20 miles per hour, increasing to south 15 to 20 miles per hour with gusts up to 35 miles per hour after midnight. Wednesday, sunny. A slight chance of showers and thunderstorms in the afternoon. Breezy, warmer. More humid with highs in the middle 90s. Southwest winds 15 to 25 miles per hour, becoming west in the afternoon. Gusts up to 45 miles per hour. Wednesday night and Thursday, partly cloudy. A slight chance of showers. Lows in the middle 60s. Highs around 80. Thursday night and Juneteenth, mostly clear. Lows in the upper 50s. Highs in the middle 80s. Friday night, mostly clear in the evening, then partly cloudy with a chance of showers with a slight chance of thunderstorms after midnight. Lows in the middle 60s. Chance of rain 30%. Saturday, partly sunny with a chance of showers. A slight chance of thunderstorms in the morning, then a chance of thunderstorms in the afternoon. Highs in the upper 80s. Chance of rain 40%. Saturday night and Sunday, mostly cloudy with showers likely with a chance of thunderstorms. Lows around 70. Highs in the middle 80s. Chance of rain 60%. This hazardous weather outlook is for Central Kansas, East Central Kansas, North Central Kansas, and Northeast Kansas. For this afternoon and tonight, the probability for widespread hazardous weather is low. For Tuesday through Sunday, strong to severe storms may develop along a cold front Wednesday afternoon. All modes of severe weather are possible at this time. Additionally, heat indices will approach 100 to 104 degrees across East Central Kansas Wednesday afternoon. This is NOAA Weather Radio Station WXK91 in Topeka.
Here are the 2 p.m. conditions for the local area.

was sunny with a temperature of 79 at Lawrence, 78 at Kansas City, 78 at Emporia, 81 at Beatrice, and 76 at Springfield. It was mostly sunny with a temperature of 78 at Concordia, 79 at Omaha, and 81 at Wichita. Once again, at Manhattan, it was 79 degrees under sunny skies. Once again, at Topeka, it was 81 degrees under sunny skies. Now here is your National Weather Service forecast. This afternoon, sunny. Near steady temperature in the upper 70s. West winds around 5 miles per hour. Tonight, mostly clear in the evening, then partly cloudy with a chance of showers with a slight chance of thunderstorms after midnight. Lows in the lower 60s. Southwest winds 5 to 10 miles per hour with gusts up to 25 miles per hour. Chance of rain 40%. Tuesday, mostly sunny. A slight chance of showers and thunderstorms in the morning. Highs in the lower 80s. West winds 5 to 10 miles per hour with gusts up to 20 miles per hour, becoming north in the afternoon. Tuesday night, partly cloudy in the evening, then clearing. Lows in the upper 60s. Southeast winds 5 to 10 miles per hour with gusts up to 20 miles per hour, increasing to south 15 to 20 miles per hour with gusts up to 35 miles per hour after midnight. Wednesday, sunny. A slight chance of showers and thunderstorms in the afternoon. Breezy, warmer. More humid with highs in the middle 90s. Southwest winds 15 to 25 miles per hour, becoming west in the afternoon. Gusts up to 45 miles per hour. Wednesday night and Thursday, partly cloudy. A slight chance of showers. Lows in the middle 60s. Highs around 80. Thursday night and Juneteenth, mostly clear. Lows in the upper 50s. Highs in the middle 80s. Friday night, mostly clear in the evening, then partly cloudy with a chance of showers with a slight chance of thunderstorms after midnight. Lows in the middle 60s. Chance of rain 30%. Saturday, partly sunny with a chance of showers. A slight chance of thunderstorms in the morning, then a chance of thunderstorms in the afternoon. Highs in the upper 80s. Chance of rain 40%. Saturday night and Sunday, mostly cloudy with showers likely with a chance of thunderstorms. Lows around 70. Highs in the middle 80s. Chance of rain 60%. This hazardous weather outlook is for Central Kansas, East Central Kansas, North Central Kansas and Northeast Kansas. For this afternoon and tonight, the probability for widespread hazardous weather is low. For Tuesday through Sunday, strong to severe storms may develop along a cold front Wednesday afternoon. All modes of severe weather are possible at this time. Additionally, heat indices will approach 100 to 104 degrees across East Central Kansas Wednesday afternoon. This is NOAA Weather Radio Station WXK91 in Topeka. Here are the 2 p.m. conditions for the local area. At Topeka, it was sunny. The temperature was 81 degrees, the dew point 48, and the relative humidity was 31% miles an hour. The pressure was 30.02 inches and falling. At Manhattan, it was sunny. The temperature was 79 degrees, the dew point 51, and the relative humidity was 37%. The wind was variable at 7 miles an hour. Around the region, it was sunny, with a temperature of 79 at Lawrence, 78 at Kansas City, 78 at Emporia, 81 at Beatrice, and 76 at Springfield. It was mostly sunny, with a temperature of 78 at Concordia, 79 at Omaha, and 81 at Wichita. Once again, at Manhattan, it was 79 degrees under sunny skies. Once again, at Topeka, it was 81 degrees under sunny skies. The current time is 2:53 p.m. Central Daylight Time. Now here is your National Weather Service forecast. This afternoon, sunny. Near steady temperature in the

upper 70s. West winds around 5 miles per hour. Tonight, mostly clear in the evening, then partly cloudy with a chance of showers with a slight chance of thunderstorms after midnight. Lows in the lower 60s. Southwest winds 5 to 10 miles per hour with gusts up to 25 miles per hour. Chance of rain 40%. Tuesday, mostly sunny. A slight chance of showers and thunderstorms in the morning. Highs in the lower 80s. West winds 5 to 10 miles per hour with gusts up to 20 miles per hour, becoming north in the afternoon. Tuesday night, partly cloudy in the evening, then clearing. Lows in the upper 60s. Southeast winds 5 to 10 miles per hour with gusts up to 20 miles per hour, increasing to south 15 to 20 miles per hour with gusts up to 35 miles per hour after midnight. Wednesday, sunny. A slight chance of showers and thunderstorms in the afternoon. Breezy, warmer. More humid with highs in the middle 90s. Southwest winds 15 to 25 miles per hour, becoming west in the afternoon. Gusts up to 45 miles per hour. Wednesday night and Thursday, partly cloudy. A slight chance of showers. Lows in the middle 60s. Highs around 80. Thursday night and Juneteenth, mostly clear. Lows in the upper 50s. Highs in the middle 80s. Friday night, mostly clear in the evening, then partly cloudy with a chance of showers with a slight chance of thunderstorms after midnight. Lows in the middle 60s. Chance of rain 30%. Saturday, partly sunny with a chance of showers. A slight chance of thunderstorms in the morning, then a chance of thunderstorms in the afternoon. Highs in the upper 80s. Chance of rain 40%. Saturday night and Sunday, mostly cloudy with showers likely with a chance of thunderstorms. Lows around 70. Highs in the middle 80s. Chance of rain 60%. This hazardous weather outlook is for central Kansas, east central Kansas, north central Kansas and northeast Kansas. For this afternoon and tonight, the probability for widespread hazardous weather is low. For Tuesday through Sunday, strong to severe storms may develop along a cold front Wednesday afternoon. All modes of severe weather are possible at this time. Additionally, heat indices will approach 100 to 104 degrees across east central Kansas Wednesday afternoon. This is NOAA Weather Radio Station WXK91 in Topeka. Here are the 2 p.m. conditions for the local area. At Topeka, it was sunny. The temperature was 81 degrees, the dew point 48, and the relative humidity was 31%. The wind was west at 7 miles an hour. The pressure was 30.02 inches and falling. At Manhattan, it was sunny. The temperature was 79 degrees, the dew point 51, and the relative humidity was 37%. The wind was variable at 7 miles an hour. Around the region, it was sunny, with a temperature of 79 at Lawrence, 78 at Kansas City, 78 at Emporia, 81 at Beatrice, and 76 at Springfield. It was mostly sunny, with a temperature of 78 at Concordia, 79 at Omaha, and 81 at Wichita. Once again, at Manhattan, it was 79 degrees under sunny skies. Once again, at Topeka, it was 81 degrees under sunny skies. Now here is your National Weather Service forecast. This afternoon, sunny. Near steady temperature in the upper 70s. West winds around 5 miles per hour. Tonight, mostly clear in the evening, then partly cloudy with a chance of showers with a slight chance of thunderstorms after midnight. Lows in the lower 60s. Southwest winds 5 to 10 miles per hour with gusts up to 25 miles per hour. Chance of rain 40%. Tuesday, mostly sunny. A slight chance of showers and thunderstorms in the morning. Highs in the lower 80s. West winds 5 to 10 miles per hour with gusts up to 20 miles per hour, becoming north in the afternoon.
Tuesday night, partly cloudy in the evening, then clearing. Lows in the upper 60s. Southeast winds 5 to 10 miles per hour with gusts up to 20 miles per hour. Increasing to south 15 to 20 miles per hour with gusts up to 35 miles per hour after midnight. Wednesday, sunny. A slight chance of showers and thunderstorms in the afternoon. Breezy, warmer. More humid with highs in the middle 90s. Southwest winds 15 to 25 miles per hour, becoming west in the afternoon. Gusts up to 45 miles per hour. Wednesday night and Thursday, partly cloudy. A slight chance of showers. Lows in the middle 60s. Highs around 80. Thursday night and Juneteenth, mostly clear. Lows in the upper 50s. Highs in the middle 80s. Friday night, mostly clear in the evening, then partly cloudy with a chance of showers with a slight chance of thunderstorms after midnight. Lows in the middle 60s. Chance of rain 30%. Saturday, partly sunny with a chance of showers. A slight chance of thunderstorms in the morning, then a chance of thunderstorms in the afternoon. Highs in the upper 80s. Chance of rain 40%. Saturday night and Sunday, mostly cloudy with showers likely with a chance of thunderstorms. Lows around 70. Highs in the middle 80s. Chance of rain 60%. This hazardous weather outlook is for central Kansas, east central Kansas, north central Kansas and northeast Kansas. For this afternoon and tonight, the probability for widespread hazardous weather is low. For Tuesday through Sunday, strong to severe storms may develop along a cold front Wednesday afternoon. All modes of severe weather are possible at this time. Additionally, heat indices will approach 100 to 104 degrees across east central Kansas Wednesday afternoon. This is NOAA Weather Radio Station WXK91 in Topeka. Here are the 2 p.m. conditions for the local area. At Topeka, it was sunny. The temperature was 81 degrees, the dew point 48, and the relative humidity was 31%. The wind was west at 7 miles an hour. The pressure was 30.02 inches and falling. At Manhattan, it was sunny. The temperature was 79 degrees, the dew point 51, and the relative humidity was 37%. The wind was variable at 7 miles an hour. Around the region, it was sunny, with a temperature of 79 at Lawrence, 78 at Kansas City, 78 at Emporia, 81 at Beatrice, and 76 at Springfield. It was mostly sunny, with a temperature of 78 at Concordia, 79 at Omaha, and 81 at Wichita. Once again, at Manhattan, it was 79 degrees under sunny skies. Once again, at Topeka, it was 81 degrees under sunny skies. Now here is your National Weather Service forecast. This afternoon, sunny. Near steady temperature in the upper 70s. West winds around 5 miles per hour. Tonight, mostly clear in the evening, then partly cloudy with a chance of showers with a slight chance of thunderstorms after midnight. Lows in the lower 60s. Southwest winds 5 to 10 miles per hour with gusts up to 25 miles per hour. Chance of rain 40%. Tuesday, mostly sunny. A slight chance of showers and thunderstorms in the morning. Highs in the lower 80s. West winds 5 to 10 miles per hour with gusts up to 20 miles per hour, becoming north in the afternoon. Tuesday night, partly cloudy in the evening, then clearing. Lows in the upper 60s. Southeast winds 5 to 10 miles per hour with gusts up to 20 miles per hour. Increasing to south 15 to 20 miles per hour with gusts up to 35 miles per hour after midnight. Wednesday, sunny. A slight chance of showers and thunderstorms in the afternoon. Breezy, warmer. More humid with highs in the middle 90s. Southwest winds 15 to 25 miles per hour, becoming west in the afternoon. Gusts up to 45 miles per hour.
Wednesday night and Thursday, partly cloudy. A slight chance of showers. Lows in the middle 60s. Highs around 80. Thursday night and Juneteenth, mostly clear. Lows in the upper 50s. Highs in the middle 80s. Friday night, mostly clear in the evening, then partly cloudy with a chance of showers with a slight chance of thunderstorms after midnight. Lows in the middle 60s. Chance of rain 30%. Saturday, partly sunny with a chance of showers. A slight chance of thunderstorms in the morning, then a chance of thunderstorms in the afternoon. Highs in the upper 80s. Chance of rain 40%. Saturday night and Sunday, mostly cloudy with showers likely with a chance of thunderstorms. Lows around 70. Highs in the middle 80s. Chance of rain 60%. This hazardous weather outlook is for central Kansas, east central Kansas, north central Kansas and northeast Kansas. For this afternoon and tonight, the probability for widespread hazardous weather is low. For Tuesday through Sunday, strong to severe storms may develop along a cold front Wednesday afternoon. All modes of severe weather are possible at this time. Additionally, heat indices will approach 100 to 104 degrees across east central Kansas Wednesday afternoon. This is NOAA Weather Radio Station WXK91 in Topeka. Now here is your National Weather Service forecast. This afternoon, sunny. Near steady temperature in the upper 70s. West winds around 5 miles per hour. Tonight, mostly clear in the evening, then partly cloudy with a chance of showers with a slight chance of thunderstorms after midnight. Lows in the lower 60s. Southwest winds 5 to 10 miles per hour with gusts up to 25 miles per hour. Chance of rain 40%. Tuesday, mostly sunny. A slight chance of showers and thunderstorms in the morning. Highs in the lower 80s. West winds 5 to 10 miles per hour with gusts up to 20 miles per hour, becoming north in the afternoon. Tuesday night, partly cloudy in the evening, then clearing. Lows in the upper 60s. Southeast winds 5 to 10 miles per hour with gusts up to 20 miles per hour, increasing to south 15 to 20 miles per hour with gusts up to 35 miles per hour after midnight. Wednesday, sunny. A slight chance of showers and thunderstorms in the afternoon. Breezy, warmer. More humid with highs in the middle 90s. Southwest winds 15 to 25 miles per hour, becoming west in the afternoon. Gusts up to 45 miles per hour. Wednesday night and Thursday, partly cloudy. A slight chance of showers. Lows in the middle 60s. Highs around 80. Thursday night and Juneteenth, mostly clear. Lows in the upper 50s. Highs in the middle 80s. Friday night, mostly clear in the evening, then partly cloudy with a chance of showers with a slight chance of thunderstorms after midnight. Lows in the middle 60s. Chance of rain 30%. Saturday, partly sunny with a chance of showers. A slight chance of thunderstorms in the morning, then a chance of thunderstorms in the afternoon. Highs in the upper 80s. Chance of rain 40%. Saturday night and Sunday, mostly cloudy with showers likely with a chance of thunderstorms. Lows around 70. Highs in the middle 80s. Chance of rain 60%. This hazardous weather outlook is for central Kansas, east central Kansas, north central Kansas and northeast Kansas. For this afternoon and tonight, the probability for widespread hazardous weather is low. For Tuesday through Sunday, strong to severe storms may develop along a cold front Wednesday afternoon. All modes of severe weather are possible at this time. Additionally, heat indices will approach 100 to 104 degrees across east central Kansas Wednesday afternoon. The current time is 3:08 p.m. Central Daylight Time. 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
Now here is your National Weather Service forecast. This afternoon, sunny. Near steady temperature in the upper 70s. West winds around 5 miles per hour. Tonight, mostly clear in the evening, then partly cloudy with a chance of showers with a slight chance of thunderstorms after midnight. Lows in the lower 60s. Southwest winds 5 to 10 miles per hour with gusts up to 25 miles per hour. Chance of rain 40%. Tuesday, mostly sunny. A slight chance of showers and thunderstorms in the morning. Highs in the lower 80s. West winds 5 to 10 miles per hour with gusts up to 20 miles per hour, becoming north in the afternoon. Tuesday night, partly cloudy in the evening, then clearing. Lows in the upper 60s. Southeast winds 5 to 10 miles per hour with gusts up to 20 miles per hour, increasing to south 15 to 20 miles per hour with gusts up to 35 miles per hour after midnight. Wednesday, sunny. A slight chance of showers and thunderstorms in the afternoon. Breezy, warmer. More humid with highs in the middle 90s. Southwest winds 15 to 25 miles per hour, becoming west in the afternoon. Gusts up to 45 miles per hour. Wednesday night and Thursday, partly cloudy. A slight chance of showers. Lows in the middle 60s. Highs around 80. Thursday night and Juneteenth, mostly clear. Lows in the upper 50s. Highs in the middle 80s. Friday night, mostly clear in the evening, then partly cloudy with a chance of showers with a slight chance of thunderstorms after midnight. Lows in the middle 60s. Chance of rain 30%. Saturday, partly sunny with a chance of showers. A slight chance of thunderstorms in the morning, then a chance of thunderstorms in the afternoon. Highs in the upper 80s. Chance of rain 40%. Saturday night and Sunday, mostly cloudy with showers likely with a chance of thunderstorms. Lows around 70. Highs in the middle 80s. Chance of rain 60%. This hazardous weather outlook is for central Kansas, east central Kansas, north central Kansas and northeast Kansas. For this afternoon and tonight, the probability for widespread hazardous weather is low. For Tuesday through Sunday, strong to severe storms may develop along a cold front Wednesday afternoon. All modes of severe weather are possible at this time. Additionally, heat indices will approach 100 to 104 degrees across east central Kansas Wednesday afternoon. This is NOAA Weather Radio Station WXK91 in Topeka. Here are the 3 p.m. conditions for the local area. At Topeka, it was sunny. The temperature was 81 degrees, the dew point 49, and the relative humidity was 32%. The wind was northwest at 7 miles an hour. The pressure was 29.99 inches and falling. At Manhattan, it was sunny. The temperature was 81 degrees, the dew point 49, and the relative humidity was 32%. The wind was west at 8 miles an hour. Around the region, it was 82 at Beatrice. It was sunny, with a temperature of 80 at Lawrence, 79 at Kansas City, 78 at Emporia, and 76 at Springfield. It was mostly sunny, with a temperature of 80 at Omaha, and 82 at Wichita. At Concordia, it was partly sunny, with a temperature of 80. Once again, at Manhattan, it was 81 degrees under sunny skies. Once again, at Topeka, it was 81 degrees under sunny skies. Now here is your National Weather Service forecast. This afternoon, sunny. Near steady temperature in the upper 70s. West winds around 5 miles per hour. Tonight, mostly clear in the evening, then partly cloudy with a chance of showers with a slight chance of thunderstorms after midnight. Lows in the lower 60s. Southwest winds 5 to 10 miles per hour with gusts up to 25 miles per hour. Chance of rain 40%. Tuesday, mostly sunny. A slight chance of showers and thunderstorms in the morning,
Highs in the lower 80s. West winds 5 to 10 miles per hour with gusts up to 20 miles per hour, becoming north in the afternoon. Tuesday night, partly cloudy in the evening, then clearing. Lows in the upper 60s. Southeast winds 5 to 10 miles per hour with gusts up to 20 miles per hour, increasing to south 15 to 20 miles per hour with gusts up to 35 miles per hour after midnight. Wednesday, sunny. A slight chance of showers and thunderstorms in the afternoon. Breezy, warmer. More humid with highs in the middle 90s. Southwest winds 15 to 25 miles per hour, becoming west in the afternoon. Gusts up to 45 miles per hour. Wednesday night and Thursday, partly cloudy. A slight chance of showers. Lows in the middle 60s. Highs around 80. Thursday night and Juneteenth, mostly clear. Lows in the upper 50s. Highs in the middle 80s. Friday night, mostly clear in the evening, then partly cloudy with a chance of showers with a slight chance of thunderstorms after midnight. Lows in the middle 60s. Chance of rain 30%. Saturday, partly sunny with a chance of showers. A slight chance of thunderstorms in the morning, then a chance of thunderstorms in the afternoon. Highs in the upper 80s. Chance of rain 40%. Saturday night and Sunday, mostly cloudy with showers likely with a chance of thunderstorms. Lows around 70. Highs in the middle 80s. Chance of rain 60%. This hazardous weather outlook is for central Kansas, east central Kansas, north central Kansas and northeast Kansas. For this afternoon and tonight, the probability for widespread hazardous weather is low. For Tuesday through Sunday, strong to severe storms may develop along a cold front Wednesday afternoon. All modes of severe weather are possible at this time. Additionally, heat indices will approach 100 to 104 degrees across east central Kansas Wednesday afternoon. This is NOAA Weather Radio Station WXK91 in Topeka. Here are the 3 p.m. conditions for the local area. At Topeka, it was sunny. The temperature was 81 degrees, the dew point 49, and the relative humidity was 32%. The wind was northwest at 7 miles an hour. The pressure was 29.99 inches and falling. At Manhattan, it was sunny. The temperature was 81 degrees, the dew point 49, and the relative humidity was 32%. The wind was west at 8 miles an hour. Around the region, it was 82 at Beatrice. It was sunny, with a temperature of 80 at Lawrence, 79 at Kansas City, 78 at Emporia, and 76 at Springfield. It was mostly sunny, with a temperature of 80 at Omaha, and 82 at Wichita. At Concordia, it was partly sunny, with a temperature of 80. Once again, at Manhattan, it was 81 degrees under sunny skies. Once again, at Topeka, it was 81 degrees under sunny skies. Now here is your National Weather Service forecast. This afternoon, sunny. Near steady temperature in the upper 70s. West winds around 5 miles per hour. Tonight, mostly clear in the evening, then partly cloudy with a chance of showers with a slight chance of thunderstorms after midnight. Lows in the lower 60s. Southwest winds 5 to 10 miles per hour with gusts up to 25 miles per hour. Chance of rain 40%. Tuesday, mostly sunny. A slight chance of showers and thunderstorms in the morning. Highs in the lower 80s. West winds 5 to 10 miles per hour with gusts up to 20 miles per hour, becoming north in the afternoon. Tuesday night, partly cloudy in the evening, then clearing. Lows in the upper 60s. Southeast winds 5 to 10 miles per hour with gusts up to 20 miles per hour, increasing to south 15 to 20 miles per hour with gusts up to 35 miles per hour after midnight. Wednesday, sunny. A slight chance of showers and thunderstorms in the afternoon. Breezy, warmer.
more humid with highs in the middle 90s. Southwest winds 15 to 25 miles per hour, becoming west in the afternoon. Gusts up to 45 miles per hour. Wednesday night and Thursday, partly cloudy. A slight chance of showers. Lows in the middle 60s. Highs around 80. Thursday night and Juneteenth, mostly clear. Lows in the upper 50s. Highs in the middle 80s. Friday night, mostly clear in the evening, then partly cloudy with a chance of showers with a slight chance of thunderstorms after midnight. Lows in the middle 60s. Chance of rain 30%. Saturday, partly sunny with a chance of showers. A slight chance of thunderstorms in the morning, then a chance of thunderstorms in the afternoon. Highs in the upper 80s. Chance of rain 40%. Saturday night and Sunday, mostly cloudy with showers likely with a chance of thunderstorms. Lows around 70. Highs in the middle 80s. Chance of rain 60%. This hazardous weather outlook is for central Kansas, east central Kansas, north central Kansas and northeast Kansas. For this afternoon and tonight, the probability for widespread hazardous weather is low. For Tuesday through Sunday, strong to severe storms may develop along a cold front Wednesday afternoon. All modes of severe weather are possible at this time. Additionally, heat indices will approach 100 to 104 degrees across east central Kansas Wednesday afternoon. This is NOAA Weather Radio Station WXK91 in Topeka. Here are the 3 p.m. conditions for the local area. At Topeka, it was sunny. The temperature was 81 degrees, the dew point 49, and the relative humidity was 32%. The wind was northwest at 7 miles an hour. The pressure was 29.99 inches and falling. At Manhattan, it was sunny. The temperature was 81 degrees, the dew point 49, and the relative humidity was 32%. The wind was west at 8 miles an hour. Around the region, it was 82 at Beatrice. It was sunny, with a temperature of 80 at Lawrence, 79 at Kansas City, 78 at Emporia, and 76 at Springfield. It was mostly sunny, with a temperature of 80 at Omaha, and 82 at Wichita. At Concordia, it was partly sunny, with a temperature of 80. Once again, at Manhattan, it was 81 degrees under sunny skies. Once again, at Topeka, it was 81 degrees under sunny skies. Now here is your National Weather Service forecast. This afternoon, sunny. Near steady temperature in the upper 70s. West winds around 5 miles per hour. Tonight, mostly clear in the evening, then partly cloudy with a chance of showers with a slight chance of thunderstorms after midnight. Lows in the lower 60s. Southwest winds 5 to 10 miles per hour with gusts up to 25 miles per hour. Chance of rain 40%. Tuesday, mostly sunny. A slight chance of showers and thunderstorms in the morning. Highs in the lower 80s. West winds 5 to 10 miles per hour with gusts up to 20 miles per hour, becoming north in the afternoon. Tuesday night, partly cloudy in the evening, then clearing. Lows in the upper 60s. Southeast winds 5 to 10 miles per hour with gusts up to 20 miles per hour, increasing to south 15 to 20 miles per hour with gusts up to 35 miles per hour after midnight. Wednesday, sunny. A slight chance of showers and thunderstorms in the afternoon. Breezy, warmer. More humid with highs in the middle 90s. Southwest winds 15 to 25 miles per hour, becoming west in the afternoon. Gusts up to 45 miles per hour. Wednesday night and Thursday, partly cloudy. A slight chance of showers. Lows in the middle 60s. Highs around 80. Thursday night and Juneteenth, mostly clear. Lows in the upper 50s. Highs in the middle 80s.
Friday night, mostly clear in the evening, then partly cloudy with a chance of showers with a slight chance of thunderstorms after midnight. Lows in the middle 60s.

chance of rain 30%. Saturday, partly sunny with a chance of showers. A slight chance of thunderstorms in the morning, then a chance of thunderstorms in the afternoon. Highs in the upper 80s. Chance of rain 40%. Saturday night and Sunday, mostly cloudy with showers, likely with a chance of thunderstorms. Lows around 70. Highs in the middle 80s. Chance of rain 60%. The current time is 3:24 p.m. Central Daylight Time. This hazardous weather outlook is for Central Kansas, East Central Kansas, North Central Kansas, and Northeast Kansas. For this afternoon and tonight, the probability for widespread hazardous weather is low. For Tuesday through Sunday, strong to severe storms may develop along a cold front Wednesday afternoon. All modes of severe weather are possible at this time. Additionally, heat indices will approach 100 to 104 degrees across East Central Kansas Wednesday afternoon. This is NOAA Weather Radio Station WXK91 in Topeka. Here are the 3 p.m. conditions for the local area. At Topeka, it was sunny. The temperature was 81 degrees, the dew point 49, and the relative humidity was 32%. The wind was northwest at 7 miles an hour. The pressure was 29.99 inches and falling. At Manhattan, it was sunny. The temperature was 81 degrees, the dew point 49, and the relative humidity was 32%. The wind was west at 8 miles an hour. Around the region, it was 82 at Beatrice. It was sunny, with a temperature of 80 at Lawrence, 79 at Kansas City, 78 at Emporia, and 76 at Springfield. It was mostly sunny, with a temperature of 80 at Omaha, and 82 at Wichita. At Concordia, it was partly sunny, with a temperature of 80. Once again, at Manhattan, it was 81 degrees under sunny skies. Once again, at Topeka, it was 81 degrees under sunny skies. Now here is your National Weather Service forecast. This afternoon, sunny. Near steady temperature in the upper 70s. West winds around 5 miles per hour. Tonight, mostly clear in the evening, then partly cloudy with a chance of showers with a slight chance of thunderstorms after midnight. Lows in the lower 60s. Southwest winds 5 to 10 miles per hour with gusts up to 25 miles per hour. Chance of rain 40%. Tuesday, mostly sunny. A slight chance of showers and thunderstorms in the morning. Highs in the lower 80s. West winds 5 to 10 miles per hour with gusts up to 20 miles per hour, becoming north in the afternoon. Tuesday night, partly cloudy in the evening, then clearing. Lows in the upper 60s. Southeast winds 5 to 10 miles per hour with gusts up to 20 miles per hour, increasing to south 15 to 20 miles per hour with gusts up to 35 miles per hour after midnight. Wednesday, sunny. A slight chance of showers and thunderstorms in the afternoon. Breezy, warmer. More humid with highs in the middle 90s. Southwest winds 15 to 25 miles per hour, becoming west in the afternoon. Gusts up to 45 miles per hour. Wednesday night and Thursday, partly cloudy. A slight chance of showers. Lows in the middle 60s. Highs around 80. Thursday night and Juneteenth, mostly clear. Lows in the upper 50s. Highs in the middle 80s. Friday night, mostly clear in the evening, then partly cloudy with a chance of showers with a slight chance of thunderstorms after midnight. Lows in the middle 60s. Chance of rain 30%. Saturday, partly sunny with a chance of showers. A slight chance of thunderstorms in the morning, then a chance of thunderstorms in the afternoon. Highs in the upper 80s. Chance of rain 40%. Saturday night and Sunday, mostly cloudy with showers, likely with a chance of thunderstorms. Lows around 70. Highs in the middle 80s. Chance of rain 60%. This hazard

This weather outlook is for Central Kansas, East Central Kansas, North Central Kansas, and Northeast Kansas. For this afternoon and tonight, the probability for widespread hazardous weather is low. For Tuesday through Sunday, strong to severe storms may develop along a cold front Wednesday afternoon. All modes of severe weather are possible at this time. Additionally, heat indices will approach 100 to 104 degrees across East Central Kansas Wednesday afternoon. This is NOAA Weather Radio Station WXK91 in Topeka. Here are the 3 p.m. conditions for the local area. At Topeka, it was sunny. The temperature was 81 degrees, the dew point 49, and the relative humidity was 32%. The wind was northwest at 7 miles an hour. The pressure was 29.99 inches and falling. At Manhattan, it was sunny. The temperature was 81 degrees, the dew point 49, and the relative humidity was 32%. The wind was west at 8 miles an hour. Around the region, it was 82 at Beatrice. It was sunny, with a temperature of 80 at Lawrence, 79 at Kansas City, 78 at Emporia, and 76 at Springfield. It was mostly sunny, with a temperature of 80 at Omaha, and 82 at Wichita. At Concordia, it was partly sunny, with a temperature of 80. Once again, at Manhattan, it was 81 degrees under sunny skies. Once again, at Topeka, it was 81 degrees under sunny skies. Now here is your National Weather Service forecast. This afternoon, sunny. Near steady temperature in the upper 70s. West winds around 5 miles per hour. Tonight, mostly clear in the evening, then partly cloudy with a chance of showers with a slight chance of thunderstorms after midnight. Lows in the lower 60s. Southwest winds 5 to 10 miles per hour with gusts up to 25 miles per hour. Chance of rain 40%. Tuesday, mostly sunny. A slight chance of showers and thunderstorms in the morning. Highs in the lower 80s. West winds 5 to 10 miles per hour with gusts up to 20 miles per hour, becoming north in the afternoon. Tuesday night, partly cloudy in the evening, then clearing. Lows in the upper 60s. Southeast winds 5 to 10 miles per hour with gusts up to 20 miles per hour, increasing to south 15 to 20 miles per hour with gusts up to 35 miles per hour after midnight. Wednesday, sunny. A slight chance of showers and thunderstorms in the afternoon. Breezy, warmer. More humid with highs in the middle 90s. Southwest winds 15 to 25 miles per hour, becoming west in the afternoon. Gusts up to 45 miles per hour. Wednesday night and Thursday, partly cloudy. A slight chance of showers. Lows in the middle 60s. Highs around 80. Thursday night and Juneteenth, mostly clear. Lows in the upper 50s. Highs in the middle 80s. Friday night, mostly clear in the evening, then partly cloudy with a chance of showers with a slight chance of thunderstorms after midnight. Lows in the middle 60s. Chance of rain 30%. Saturday, partly sunny with a chance of showers. A slight chance of thunderstorms in the morning, then a chance of thunderstorms in the afternoon. Highs in the upper 80s. Chance of rain 40%. Saturday night and Sunday, mostly cloudy with showers likely with a chance of thunderstorms. Lows around 70. Highs in the middle 80s. Chance of rain 60%. This hazardous weather outlook is for Central Kansas, East Central Kansas, North Central Kansas, and Northeast Kansas. For this afternoon and tonight, the probability for widespread hazardous weather is low. For Tuesday through Sunday, strong to severe storms may develop along a cold front Wednesday afternoon. For this afternoon and tonight, the probability for widespread hazardous weather is low. For Tuesday through Sunday, strong to severe storms may develop along a cold front Wednesday afternoon. All modes of severe weather are possible at this time. Additionally,

At Concordia, it was partly sunny, with a temperature of 80. Once again, at Manhattan, it was 81 degrees under sunny skies. Once again, at Topeka, it was 81 degrees under sunny skies. Now here is your National Weather Service forecast. This afternoon, sunny. Near steady temperature in the upper 70s. West winds around 5 miles per hour. Tonight, mostly clear in the evening, then partly cloudy with a chance of showers with a slight chance of thunderstorms after midnight. Lows in the lower 60s. Southwest winds 5 to 10 miles per hour with gusts up to 25 miles per hour. Chance of rain 40%. Tuesday, mostly sunny. A slight chance of showers and thunderstorms in the morning. Highs in the lower 80s. West winds 5 to 10 miles per hour with gusts up to 20 miles per hour, becoming north in the afternoon. Tuesday night, partly cloudy in the evening, then clearing. Lows in the upper 60s. Southeast winds 5 to 10 miles per hour with gusts up to 20 miles per hour, increasing to south 15 to 20 miles per hour with gusts up to 35 miles per hour after midnight. Wednesday, sunny. A slight chance of showers and thunderstorms in the afternoon. Breezy, warmer. More humid with highs in the middle 90s. Southwest winds 15 to 25 miles per hour, becoming west in the afternoon. Gusts up to 45 miles per hour. Wednesday night and Thursday, partly cloudy. A slight chance of showers. Lows in the middle 60s. Highs around 80. Thursday night and Juneteenth, mostly clear. Lows in the upper 50s. Highs in the middle 80s. Friday night, mostly clear in the evening, then partly cloudy with a chance of showers with a slight chance of thunderstorms after midnight. Lows in the middle 60s. Chance of rain 30%. Saturday, partly sunny with a chance of showers. A slight chance of thunderstorms in the morning, then a chance of thunderstorms in the afternoon. Highs in the upper 80s. Chance of rain 40%. Saturday night and Sunday, mostly cloudy with showers likely with a chance of thunderstorms. Lows around 70. Highs in the middle 80s. Chance of rain 60%. This hazardous weather outlook is for Central Kansas, East Central Kansas, North Central Kansas and Northeast Kansas. For this afternoon and tonight, the probability for widespread hazardous weather is low. For Tuesday through Sunday, strong to severe storms may develop along a cold front Wednesday afternoon. All modes of severe weather are possible at this time. Additionally, heat indices will approach 100 to 104 degrees across east central Kansas Wednesday afternoon. This is NOAA Weather Radio Station WXK91 in Topeka. Here are the 3 p.m. conditions for the local area. At Topeka, it was sunny. The temperature was 81 degrees, the dew point 49, and the relative humidity was 32%. The wind was northwest at 7 miles an hour. The pressure was 29.99 inches and falling. At Manhattan, it was sunny. The temperature was 81 degrees, the dew point 49, and the relative humidity was 32%. The wind was west at 8 miles an hour. Around the region, it was 82 at Beatrice. It was sunny, with a temperature of 80 at Lawrence, 79 at Kansas City, 78 at Emporia, and 76 at Springfield. It was mostly sunny, with a temperature of 80 at Omaha, and 82 at Wichita. At Concordia, it was partly sunny, with a temperature of 80. Once again, at Manhattan, it was 81 degrees under sunny skies. Once again, at Topeka, it was 81 degrees under sunny skies. Now here is your National Weather Service forecast. This afternoon, sunny. Near steady temperature in the upper 70s. West winds around 5 miles per hour. Tonight, mostly clear in the evening, then partly cloudy with a chance of showers with a slight chance of thunderstorms after midnight. Lows in the

southwest winds 15 to 25 miles per hour, becoming west in the afternoon. Gusts up to 45 miles per hour. Wednesday night and Thursday, partly cloudy. A slight chance of showers. Lows in the middle 60s. Highs around 80. Thursday night and Juneteenth, mostly clear. Lows in the upper 50s. Highs in the middle 80s. Friday night, mostly clear in the evening, then partly cloudy with a chance of showers with a slight chance of thunderstorms after midnight. Lows in the middle 60s. Chance of rain 30%. Saturday, partly sunny with a chance of showers. A slight chance of thunderstorms in the morning, then a chance of thunderstorms in the afternoon. Highs in the upper 80s. Chance of rain 40%. Saturday night and Sunday, mostly cloudy with showers likely with a chance of thunderstorms. Lows around 70. Highs in the middle 80s. Chance of rain 60%. This hazardous weather Kansas, north central Kansas and northeast Kansas. For this afternoon and tonight, the probability for widespread hazardous weather is low. For Tuesday through Sunday, strong to severe storms may develop along a cold front Wednesday afternoon. All modes of severe weather are possible at this time. Additionally, heat indices will approach 100 to 104 degrees across east central Kansas Wednesday afternoon. This is NOAA Weather Radio Station WXK91 in Topeka. Here are the 3 p.m. conditions for the local area. At Topeka, it was sunny. The temperature was 81 degrees, the dew point 49, and the relative humidity was 32%. The wind was northwest at 7 miles an hour. The pressure was 29.99 inches and falling. At Manhattan, it was sunny. The temperature was 81 degrees, the dew point 49, and the relative humidity was 32%. The wind was west at 8 miles an hour. Around the region, it was 82 at Beatrice. It was sunny, with a temperature of 80 at Lawrence, 79 at Kansas City, 78 at Emporia, and 76 at Springfield. It was mostly sunny, with a temperature of 80 at Omaha, and 82 at Wichita. At Concordia, it was partly sunny, with a temperature of 80. Once again, at Manhattan, it was 81 degrees under sunny skies. Once again, at Topeka, it was 81 degrees under sunny skies. Now here is your National Weather Service forecast. This afternoon, sunny. Near steady temperature in the upper 70s. West winds around 5 miles per hour. Tonight, mostly clear in the evening, then partly cloudy with a chance of showers with a slight chance of thunderstorms after midnight. Lows in the lower 60s. Southwest winds 5 to 10 miles per hour with gusts up to 25 miles per hour. Chance of rain 40%. Tuesday, mostly sunny. A slight chance of showers and thunderstorms in the morning. Highs in the lower 80s. West winds 5 to 10 miles per hour with gusts up to 20 miles per hour, becoming north in the afternoon. Tuesday night, partly cloudy in the evening, then clearing. Lows in the upper 60s. Southeast winds 5 to 10 miles per hour with gusts up to 20 miles per hour, increasing to south 15 to 20 miles per hour with gusts up to 35 miles per hour after midnight. Wednesday, sunny. A slight chance of showers and thunderstorms in the afternoon. Breezy, warmer. More humid with highs in the middle 90s. Southwest winds 15 in the afternoon. Gusts up to 45 miles per hour. Wednesday night and Thursday, partly cloudy. A slight chance of showers. Lows in the middle 60s. Highs around 80. Thursday night and Juneteenth, mostly clear. Lows in the upper 50s. Highs in the middle 80s. Friday night, mostly clear in the evening, then partly cloudy with a chance of showers with a slight chance of thunderstorms after midnight. Lows in the middle 60s. Chance of rain 30%. Saturday, partly sunny.

sunny with a chance of showers. A slight chance of thunderstorms in the morning, then a chance of thunderstorms in the afternoon. Highs in the upper 80s. Chance of rain 40%. Saturday night and Sunday, mostly cloudy with showers, likely with a chance of thunderstorms. Lows around 70. Highs in the middle 80s. Chance of rain 60%. The current time is 3:54 p.m. Central Daylight Time. This hazardous weather outlook is for Central Kansas, East Central Kansas, North Central Kansas, and Northeast Kansas. For this afternoon and tonight, the probability for widespread hazardous weather is low. For Tuesday through Sunday, strong to severe storms may develop along a cold front Wednesday afternoon. All modes of severe weather are possible at this time. Additionally, heat indices will approach 100 to 104 degrees across East Central Kansas Wednesday afternoon. This is NOAA Weather Radio Station WXK91 in Topeka. Here are the 3 p.m. conditions for the local area. At Topeka, it was sunny. The temperature was 81 degrees, the dew point 49, and the relative humidity was 32%. The wind was northwest at 7 miles an hour. The pressure was 29.99 inches and falling. At Manhattan, it was sunny. The temperature was 81 degrees, the dew point 49, and the relative humidity was 32%. The wind was west at 8 miles an hour. Around the region, it was 82 at Beatrice. It was sunny, with a temperature of 80 at Lawrence, 79 at Kansas City, 78 at Emporia, and 76 at Springfield. It was mostly sunny, with a temperature of 80 at Omaha, and 82 at Wichita. At Concordia, it was partly sunny, with a temperature of 80. Once again, at Manhattan, it was 81 degrees under sunny skies. Once again, at Topeka, it was 81 degrees under sunny skies. Now here is your National Weather Service forecast. This afternoon, sunny. Near steady temperature in the upper 70s. West winds around 5 miles per hour. Tonight, mostly clear in the evening, then partly cloudy with a chance of showers with a slight chance of thunderstorms after midnight. Lows in the lower 60s. Southwest winds 5 to 10 miles per hour with gusts up to 25 miles per hour. Chance of rain 40%. Tuesday, mostly sunny. A slight chance of showers and thunderstorms in the morning. Highs in the lower 80s. West winds 5 to 10 miles per hour with gusts up to 20 miles per hour, becoming north in the afternoon. Tuesday night, partly cloudy in the evening, then clearing. Lows in the upper 60s. Southeast winds 5 to 10 miles per hour with gusts up to 20 miles per hour, increasing to south 15 to 20 miles per hour with gusts up to 35 miles per hour after midnight. Wednesday, sunny. A slight chance of showers and thunderstorms in the afternoon. Breezy, warmer. More humid with highs in the middle 90s. Southwest winds 15 to 25 miles per hour, becoming west in the afternoon. Gusts up to 45 miles per hour. Wednesday night and Thursday, partly cloudy. A slight chance of showers. Lows in the middle 60s. Highs around 80. Thursday night and Juneteenth, mostly clear. Lows in the upper 50s. Highs in the middle 80s. Friday night, mostly clear in the evening, then partly cloudy with a chance of showers with a slight chance of thunderstorms after midnight. Lows in the middle 60s. Chance of rain 30%. Saturday, partly sunny with a chance of showers. A slight chance of thunderstorms in the morning, then a chance of thunderstorms in the afternoon. Highs in the upper 80s. Chance of rain 40%. Saturday night and Sunday, mostly cloudy with showers, likely with a chance of thunderstorms. Lows around 70. Highs in the middle 80s. Chance of rain 60%.
This hazardous weather outlook is for Central Kansas, East Central Kansas, North Central Kansas,

in northeast Kansas. For this afternoon and tonight, the probability for widespread hazardous weather is low. For Tuesday through Sunday, strong to severe storms may develop along a cold front Wednesday afternoon. All modes of severe weather are possible at this time. Additionally, heat indices will approach 100 to 104 degrees across east central Kansas Wednesday afternoon. This is NOAA Weather Radio Station WXK91 in Topeka. Here are the 3 p.m. conditions for the local area. At Topeka, it was sunny. The temperature was 81 degrees, the dew point 49, and the relative humidity was 32%. The wind was northwest at 7 miles an hour. The pressure was 29.99 inches and falling. At Manhattan, it was sunny. The temperature was 81 degrees, the dew point 49, and the relative humidity was 32%. The wind was west at 8 miles an hour. Around the region, it was 82 at Beatrice. It was sunny, with a temperature of 80 at Lawrence, 79 at Kansas City, 78 at Emporia, and 76 at Springfield. It was mostly sunny, with a temperature of 80 at Omaha, and 82 at Wichita. At Concordia, it was partly sunny, with a temperature of 80. Once again, at Manhattan, it was 81 degrees under sunny skies. Once again, at Topeka, it was 81 degrees under sunny skies. Now here is your National Weather Service forecast. This afternoon, sunny. Near steady temperature in the upper 70s. West winds around 5 miles per hour. Tonight, mostly clear in the evening, then partly cloudy with a chance of showers with a slight chance of thunderstorms after midnight. Lows in the lower 60s. Southwest winds 5 to 10 miles per hour with gusts up to 25 miles per hour. Chance of rain 40%. Tuesday, mostly sunny. A slight chance of showers and thunderstorms in the morning. Highs in the lower 80s. West winds 5 to 10 miles per hour with gusts up to 20 miles per hour, becoming north in the afternoon. Tuesday night, partly cloudy in the evening, then clearing. Lows in the upper 60s. Southeast winds 5 to 10 miles per hour with gusts up to 20 miles per hour, increasing to south 15 to 20 miles per hour with gusts up to 35 miles per hour after midnight. Wednesday, sunny. A slight chance of showers and thunderstorms in the afternoon. Breezy, warmer. More humid with highs in the middle 90s. Southwest winds 15 to 25 miles per hour, becoming west in the afternoon. Gusts up to 45 miles per hour. Wednesday night and Thursday, partly cloudy. A slight chance of showers. Lows in the middle 60s. Highs around 80. Thursday night and Juneteenth, mostly clear. Lows in the upper 50s. Highs in the middle 80s. Friday night, mostly clear in the evening, then partly cloudy with a chance of showers with a slight chance of thunderstorms after midnight. Lows in the middle 60s. Chance of rain 30%. Saturday, partly sunny with a chance of showers. A slight chance of thunderstorms in the morning, then a chance of thunderstorms in the afternoon. Highs in the upper 80s. Chance of rain 40%. Saturday night and Sunday, mostly cloudy with showers likely with a chance of thunderstorms. Lows around 70. Highs in the middle 80s. Chance of rain 60%. This hazardous weather outlook is for central Kansas, east central Kansas, north central Kansas and northeast Kansas. For this afternoon and tonight, the probability for widespread hazardous weather is low. For Tuesday through Sunday, strong to severe storms may develop along a cold front Wednesday afternoon. All modes of severe weather are possible at this time. Additionally, heat indices will approach 100 to 104 degrees across east central Kansas Wednesday afternoon. This is NOAA Weather Radio Station WXK91 in Topeka. Here are the 3 p.m. conditions for the local area.
At Topeka, it was sunny.

The temperature was 81 degrees, the dew point 49, and the relative humidity was 32%. The wind was northwest at 7 miles an hour. The pressure was 29.99 inches and falling. At Manhattan, it was sunny. The temperature was 81 degrees, the dew point 49, and the relative humidity was 32%. The wind was west at 8 miles an hour. Around the region, it was 82 at Beatrice. It was sunny, with a temperature of 80 at Lawrence, 79 at Kansas City, 78 at Emporia, and 76 at Springfield. It was mostly sunny, with a temperature of 80 at Omaha, and 82 at Wichita. At Concordia, it was partly sunny, with a temperature of 80. Once again, at Manhattan, it was 81 degrees under sunny skies. Once again, at Topeka, it was 81 degrees under sunny skies. Now here is your National Weather Service forecast. This afternoon, sunny. Near steady temperature in the upper 70s. West winds around 5 miles per hour. Tonight, mostly clear in the evening, then partly cloudy with a chance of showers with a slight chance of thunderstorms after midnight. Lows in the lower 60s. Southwest winds 5 to 10 miles per hour with gusts up to 25 miles per hour. Chance of rain 40%. Tuesday, mostly sunny. A slight chance of showers and thunderstorms in the morning. Highs in the lower 80s. West winds 5 to 10 miles per hour with gusts up to 20 miles per hour, becoming north in the afternoon. Tuesday night, partly cloudy in the evening, then clearing. Lows in the upper 60s. Southeast winds 5 to 10 miles per hour with gusts up to 20 miles per hour, increasing to south 15 to 20 miles per hour with gusts up to 35 miles per hour after midnight. Wednesday, sunny. A slight chance of showers and thunderstorms in the afternoon. Breezy, warmer. More humid with highs in the middle 90s. Southwest winds 15 to 25 miles per hour, becoming west in the afternoon. Gusts up to 45 miles per hour. Wednesday night and Thursday, partly cloudy. A slight chance of showers. Lows in the middle 60s. Highs around 80. Thursday night and Juneteenth, mostly clear. Lows in the upper 50s. Highs in the middle 80s. Friday night, mostly clear in the evening, then partly cloudy with a chance of showers with a slight chance of thunderstorms after midnight. Lows in the middle 60s. Chance of rain 30%. Saturday, partly sunny with a chance of showers. A slight chance of thunderstorms in the morning, then a chance of thunderstorms in the afternoon. Highs in the upper 80s. Chance of rain 40%. Saturday night and Sunday, mostly cloudy with showers likely with a chance of thunderstorms. Lows around 70. Highs in the middle 80s. Chance of rain 60%. The current time is 4:08 p.m. Central Daylight Time. This hazardous weather outlook is for Central Kansas, East Central Kansas, North Central Kansas, and Northeast Kansas. For this afternoon and tonight, the probability for widespread hazardous weather is low. For Tuesday through Sunday, strong to severe storms may develop along a cold front Wednesday afternoon. All modes of severe weather are possible at this time. Additionally, heat indices will approach 100 to 104 degrees across East Central Kansas Wednesday afternoon. 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Now here is your National Weather Service forecast. This afternoon, sunny. Near steady temperature in the upper 70s. West winds around 5 miles per hour. Tonight, mostly clear in the evening, then partly cloudy with a chance of showers with a slight chance of thunderstorms after midnight. Lows in the lower 60s. Southwest winds 5 to 10 miles per hour with gusts up to 25 miles per hour. Chance of rain 40%. Tuesday, mostly sunny. A slight chance of showers and thunderstorms in the morning.

Highs in the lower 80s. West winds 5 to 10 miles per hour with gusts up to 20 miles per hour, becoming north in the afternoon. Tuesday night, partly cloudy in the evening, then clearing. Lows in the upper 60s. Southeast winds 5 to 10 miles per hour with gusts up to 20 miles per hour, increasing to south 15 to 20 miles per hour with gusts up to 35 miles per hour after midnight. Wednesday, sunny. A slight chance of showers and thunderstorms in the afternoon. Breezy, warmer. More humid with highs in the middle 90s. Southwest winds 15 to 25 miles per hour, becoming west in the afternoon. Gusts up to 45 miles per hour. Wednesday night and Thursday, partly cloudy. A slight chance of showers. Lows in the middle 60s. Highs around 80. Thursday night and Juneteenth, mostly clear. Lows in the upper 50s. Highs in the middle 80s. Friday night, mostly clear in the evening, then partly cloudy with a chance of showers with a slight chance of thunderstorms after midnight. Lows in the middle 60s. Chance of rain 30%. Saturday, partly sunny with a chance of showers. A slight chance of thunderstorms in the morning, then a chance of thunderstorms in the afternoon. Highs in the upper 80s. Chance of rain 40%. Saturday night and Sunday, mostly cloudy with showers likely with a chance of thunderstorms. Lows around 70. Highs in the middle 80s. Chance of rain 60%. This hazardous weather outlook is for central Kansas, east central Kansas, north central Kansas and northeast Kansas. For this afternoon and tonight, the probability for widespread hazardous weather is low. For Tuesday through Sunday, strong to severe storms may develop along a cold front Wednesday afternoon. All modes of severe weather are possible at this time. Additionally, heat indices will approach 100 to 104 degrees across east central Kansas Wednesday afternoon. This is NOAA Weather Radio Station WXK91 in Topeka. Here are the 4 p.m. conditions for the local area. At Topeka, it was mostly sunny. The temperature was 79 degrees, the dew point 49, and the relative humidity was 34%. The wind was west at 12 miles an hour. The pressure was 29.97 inches and falling. At Manhattan, it was mostly sunny. The temperature was 82 degrees, the dew point 49, and the relative humidity was 31%. The wind was west at 12 miles an hour, gusting to 21. Around the region, it was sunny, with a temperature of 79 at Kansas City, 80 at Emporia, 82 at Beatrice, and 76 at Springfield. It was mostly sunny, with a temperature of 81 at Omaha, and 81 at Wichita. At Concordia, it was partly sunny, with a temperature of 82. Once again, at Manhattan, it was 82 degrees under mostly sunny skies. Once again, at Topeka, it was 79 degrees under mostly sunny skies. Now here is your National Weather Service forecast. This afternoon, sunny. Near steady temperature in the upper 70s. West winds around 5 miles per hour. Tonight, mostly clear in the evening, then partly cloudy with a chance of showers with a slight chance of thunderstorms after midnight. Lows in the lower 60s. Southwest winds 5 to 10 miles per hour with gusts up to 25 miles per hour. Chance of rain 40%. Tuesday, mostly sunny. A slight chance of showers and thunderstorms in the morning. Highs in the lower 80s. West winds 5 to 10 miles per hour with gusts up to 20 miles per hour, becoming north in the afternoon. Tuesday night, partly cloudy in the evening, then clearing. Lows in the upper 60s. Southeast winds 5 to 10 miles per hour with gusts up to 20 miles per hour, increasing to south 15 to 20 miles per hour with gusts up to 35 miles per hour after midnight. Wednesday, sunny.
a slight chance of showers and thunderstorms in the afternoon. Breezy, warmer. More humid with highs in the middle 90s. Southwest winds 15 to 25 miles per hour, becoming west in the afternoon. Gusts up to 45 miles per hour. Wednesday night and Thursday, partly cloudy. A slight chance of showers. Lows in the middle 60s. Highs around 80. Thursday night and Juneteenth, mostly clear. Lows in the upper 50s. Highs in the middle 80s. Friday night, mostly clear in the evening, then partly cloudy with a chance of showers with a slight chance of thunderstorms after midnight. Lows in the middle 60s. Chance of rain 30%. Saturday, partly sunny with a chance of showers. A slight chance of thunderstorms in the morning, then a chance of thunderstorms in the afternoon. Highs in the upper 80s. Chance of rain 40%. Saturday night and Sunday, mostly cloudy with showers likely with a chance of thunderstorms. Lows around 70. Highs in the middle 80s. Chance of rain 60%. This hazardous weather outlook is for central Kansas, east central Kansas, north central Kansas and northeast Kansas. For this afternoon and tonight, the probability for widespread hazardous weather is low. For Tuesday through Sunday, strong to severe storms may develop along a cold front Wednesday afternoon. All modes of severe weather are possible at this time. Additionally, heat indices will approach 100 to 104 degrees across east central Kansas Wednesday afternoon. This is NOAA Weather Radio Station WXK91 in Topeka. Here are the 4 p.m. conditions for the local area. At Topeka, it was mostly sunny. The temperature was 79 degrees, the dew point 49, and the relative humidity was 34%. The wind was west at 12 miles an hour. The pressure was 29.97 inches and falling. At Manhattan, it was mostly sunny. The temperature was 82 degrees, the dew point 49, and the relative humidity was 31%. The wind was west at 12 miles an hour, gusting to 21. Around the region, it was sunny, with a temperature of 81 at Lawrence, 79 at Kansas City, 80 at Emporia, 82 at Beatrice, and 76 at Springfield. It was mostly sunny, with a temperature of 81 at Omaha, and 81 at Wichita. At Concordia, it was partly sunny, with a temperature of 82. Once again, at Manhattan, it was 82 degrees under mostly sunny skies. Once again, at Topeka, it was 79 degrees under mostly sunny skies. Now here is your National Weather Service forecast. This afternoon, sunny. Near steady temperature in the upper 70s. West winds around 5 miles per hour. Tonight, mostly clear in the evening, then partly cloudy with a chance of showers with a slight chance of thunderstorms after midnight. Lows in the lower 60s. Southwest winds 5 to 10 miles per hour with gusts up to 25 miles per hour. Chance of rain 40%. Tuesday, mostly sunny. A slight chance of showers and thunderstorms in the morning. Highs in the lower 80s. West winds 5 to 10 miles per hour with gusts up to 20 miles per hour, becoming north in the afternoon. Tuesday night, partly cloudy in the evening, then clearing. Lows in the upper 60s. Southeast winds 5 to 10 miles per hour with gusts up to 20 miles per hour, increasing to south 15 to 20 miles per hour with gusts up to 35 miles per hour after midnight. Wednesday, sunny. A slight chance of showers and thunderstorms in the afternoon. Breezy, warmer. More humid with highs in the middle 90s. Southwest winds 15 to 25 miles per hour, becoming west in the afternoon. Gusts up to 45 miles per hour. Wednesday night and Thursday, partly cloudy. A slight chance of showers. Lows in the middle 60s. Highs around 80. Thursday night and Juneteenth, mostly clear. Lows in the upper 50s.
Highs in the middle 80s. Friday night.

Additionally, heat indices will approach 100 to 104 degrees across east central Kansas Wednesday afternoon. This is NOAA Weather Radio Station WXK91 in Topeka. Here are the 4 p.m. conditions for the local area. At Topeka, it was mostly sunny. The temperature was 79 degrees, the dew point 49, and the relative humidity was 34%. The wind was west at 12 miles an hour. The pressure was 29.97 inches and falling. At Manhattan, it was mostly sunny. The temperature was 82 degrees, the dew point 49, and the relative humidity was 31%. The wind was west at 12 miles an hour, gusting to 21. Around the region, it was sunny, with a temperature of 81 at Lawrence, 79 at Kansas City, 80 at Emporia, 82 at Beatrice, and 76 at Springfield. It was mostly sunny, with a temperature of 81 at Omaha, and 81 at Wichita. At Concordia, it was partly sunny, with a temperature of 82. Once again, at Manhattan, it was 82 degrees under mostly sunny skies. Once again, at Topeka, it was 79 degrees under mostly sunny skies. Now here is your National Weather Service forecast. This afternoon, sunny. Near steady temperature in the upper 70s. West winds around 5 miles per hour. Tonight, mostly clear in the evening, then partly cloudy with a chance of showers with a slight chance of thunderstorms after midnight. Lows in the lower 60s. Southwest winds 5 to 10 miles per hour with gusts up to 25 miles per hour. Chance of rain 40%. Tuesday, mostly sunny. A slight chance of showers and thunderstorms in the morning. Highs in the lower 80s. West winds 5 to 10 miles per hour with gusts up to 20 miles per hour, becoming north in the afternoon. Tuesday night, partly cloudy in the evening, then clearing. Lows in the upper 60s. Southeast winds 5 to 10 miles per hour with gusts up to 20 miles per hour, increasing to south 15 to 20 miles per hour with gusts up to 35 miles per hour after midnight. Wednesday, sunny. A slight chance of showers and thunderstorms in the afternoon. Breezy, warmer. More humid with highs in the middle 90s. Southwest winds 15 to 25 miles per hour, becoming west in the afternoon. Gusts up to 45 miles per hour. Wednesday night and Thursday, partly cloudy. A slight chance of showers. Lows in the middle 60s. Highs around 80. Thursday night and Juneteenth, mostly clear. Lows in the upper 50s. Highs in the middle 80s. Friday night, mostly clear in the evening, then partly cloudy with a chance of showers with a slight chance of thunderstorms after midnight. Lows in the middle 60s. Chance of rain 30%. Saturday, partly sunny with a chance of showers. A slight chance of thunderstorms in the morning, then a chance of thunderstorms in the afternoon. Highs in the upper 80s. Chance of rain 40%. Saturday night and Sunday, mostly cloudy with showery afternoon. Highs in the upper 80s. Chance of rain 40%. Saturday night and Sunday, mostly cloudy with showers likely with a chance of thunderstorms. Lows around 70. Highs in the middle 80s. Chance of rain 60%. This hazardous weather outlook is for central Kansas, east central Kansas, north central Kansas and northeast Kansas. For this afternoon and tonight, the probability for widespread hazardous weather is low. For Tuesday through Sunday, strong to severe storms may develop along a cold front Wednesday afternoon. All modes of severe weather are possible at this time. Additionally, heat indices will approach 100 to 104 degrees across east central Kansas Wednesday afternoon. The Topeka, Kansas climate summary for this evening, as of 4 p.m., June 15, 2026. Today's high temperature was 82 degrees. The normal high is 86. The record high is 104 degrees, which was set in 1946.

Today's low temperature was 55 degrees. The normal low is 65. The record low is 48 degrees, which was set in 1917. No precipitation fell today, which leaves the monthly total at 3.30 inches. The total precipitation for the year still stands at 19.63 inches. Today the maximum wind observed was 15 miles an hour from the southwest. The highest wind gust observed was 21 miles per hour from the southwest. Sunset tonight is at 8:50 p.m. Sunrise tomorrow is at 5:56 a.m. The Manhattan, Kansas climate summary for this evening, as of 4 p.m., June 15, 2026. Today's high temperature was 82 degrees. This high was 5 degrees below the normal high of 87. Today's low temperature was 53 degrees. This low was 11 degrees below the normal low of 64. No precipitation fell today, which leaves the monthly total at 5.58 inches. The total precipitation for the year still stands at 13.88 inches. Today the maximum wind observed was 14 miles an hour from the west. The highest wind gust observed was 21 miles per hour from the west. Sunset tonight is at 8:55 p.m. Sunrise tomorrow is at 6 a.m. This is NOAA Weather Radio Station WXK91 in Topeka. Here are the 4 p.m. conditions for the local area. At Topeka, it was mostly sunny. The temperature was 79 degrees, the dew point 49, and the relative humidity was 34%. The wind was west at 12 miles an hour. The pressure was 29.97 inches and falling. At Manhattan, it was mostly sunny. The temperature was 82 degrees, the dew point 49, and the relative humidity was 31%. The wind was west at 12 miles an hour, gusting to 21. Around the region, it was sunny, with a temperature of 81 at Lawrence, 79 at Kansas City, 80 at Emporia, 82 at Beatrice, and 76 at Springfield. It was mostly sunny, with a temperature of 81 at Omaha, and 81 at Wichita. At Concordia, it was partly sunny, with a temperature of 82. Once again, at Manhattan, it was 82 degrees under mostly sunny skies. Once again, at Topeka, it was 79 degrees under mostly sunny skies. Now here is your National Weather Service forecast. This afternoon, sunny. Near steady temperature in the upper 70s. West winds around 5 miles per hour. Tonight, mostly clear in the evening, then partly cloudy with a chance of showers with a slight chance of thunderstorms after midnight. Lows in the lower 60s. Southwest winds 5 to 10 miles per hour with gusts up to 25 miles per hour. Chance of rain 40%. Tuesday, mostly sunny. A slight chance of showers and thunderstorms in the morning. Highs in the lower 80s. West winds 5 to 10 miles per hour with gusts up to 20 miles per hour, becoming north in the afternoon. Tuesday night, partly cloudy in the evening, then clearing. Lows in the upper 60s. Southeast winds 5 to 10 miles per hour with gusts up to 20 miles per hour, increasing to south 15 to 20 miles per hour with gusts up to 35 miles per hour after midnight. Wednesday, sunny. A slight chance of showers and thunderstorms in the afternoon. Breezy, warmer. More humid with highs in the middle 90s. Southwest winds 15 to 25 miles per hour, becoming west in the afternoon. Gusts up to 45 miles per hour. Wednesday night and Thursday, partly cloudy. A slight chance of showers. Lows in the middle 60s. Highs around 80. Thursday night and Juneteenth, mostly clear. Lows in the upper 50s. Highs in the middle 80s. Friday night, mostly clear in the evening, then partly cloudy with a chance of showers with a slight chance of thunderstorms after midnight. Lows in the middle 60s. Chance of rain 30%. Saturday, partly sunny with a chance of showers.
a slight chance of thunderstorms in the morning, then a chance of thunderstorms in the afternoon. Highs in the upper 80s. Chance of rain 40%. Saturday night and Sunday, mostly cloudy with showers likely with a chance of thunderstorms. Lows around 70. Highs in the middle 80s. Chance of rain 60%. 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The current time is 4:39 p.m. Central Daylight Time. This hazardous weather outlook is for Central Kansas, East Central Kansas, North Central Kansas, and Northeast Kansas. For this afternoon and tonight, the probability for widespread hazardous weather is low. For Tuesday through Sunday, strong to severe storms may develop along a cold front Wednesday afternoon. All modes of severe weather are possible at this time. Additionally, heat indices will approach 100 to 104 degrees across east central Kansas Wednesday afternoon. The Topeka, Kansas climate summary for this evening, as of 4 p.m., June 15, 2026. Today's high temperature was 82 degrees. The normal high is 86. The record high is 104 degrees, which was set in 1946. Today's low temperature was 55 degrees. The normal low is 65. The record low is 48 degrees, which was set in 1917. No precipitation fell today, which leaves the monthly total at 3.30 inches. The total precipitation for the year still stands at 19.63 inches. Today the maximum wind observed was 15 miles an hour from the southwest. The highest wind gust observed was 21 miles per hour from the southwest. Sunset tonight is at 8:50 p.m. Sunrise tomorrow is at 5:56 a.m. The Manhattan, Kansas climate summary for this evening, as of 4 p.m., June 15, 2026. Today's high temperature was 82 degrees. This high was 5 degrees below the normal high of 87. Today's low temperature was 53 degrees. This low was 11 degrees below the normal low of 64. No precipitation fell today, which leaves the monthly total at 5.58 inches. The total precipitation for the year still stands at 13.88 inches. Today the maximum wind observed was 14 miles an hour from the west. The highest wind gust observed was 21 miles per hour from the west. Sunset tonight is at 8:55 p.m. Sunrise tomorrow is at 6 a.m. This is NOAA Weather Radio Station WXK91 in Topeka. Here are the 4 p.m. conditions for the local area. At Topeka, it was mostly sunny. The temperature was 79 degrees, the dew point 49, and the relative humidity was 34%. The wind was west at 12 miles an hour. The pressure was 29.97 inches and falling. At Manhattan, it was mostly sunny. The temperature was 82 degrees, the dew point 49, and the relative humidity was 31%. The wind was west at 12 miles an hour, gusting to 21. Around the region, it was sunny, with a temperature of 81 at Lawrence, 79 at Kansas City, 80 at Emporia, 82 at Beatrice, and 76 at Springfield. It was mostly sunny, with a temperature of 81 at Omaha, and 81 at Wichita. At Concordia, it was partly sunny, with a temperature of 82. Once again, at Manhattan, it was 82 degrees under mostly sunny skies. Once again, at Topeka, it was 79 degrees under mostly sunny skies. Now here is your National Weather Service forecast. This afternoon, sunny. Near steady temperature in the upper 70s. West winds around 5 miles per hour. Tonight, mostly clear in the evening, then partly cloudy with a chance of showers with a slight chance of thunderstorms after midnight. Lows in the lower 60s. Southwest winds 5 to 10 miles per hour with gusts up to 25 miles per hour. Chance of rain 40%. Tuesday, mostly sunny. A slight chance of showers and thunderstorms in the morning. Highs in the lower 80s.
northwest winds 5 to 10 miles per hour with gusts up to 20 miles per hour, becoming north in the afternoon. Tuesday night, partly cloudy in the evening, then clearing. Lows in the upper 60s. Southeast winds 5 to 10 miles per hour with gusts up to 20 miles per hour, increasing to south 15 to 20 miles per hour with gusts up to 35 miles per hour after midnight. Wednesday, sunny. A slight chance of showers and thunderstorms in the afternoon. Breezy, warmer. More humid with highs in the middle 90s. Southwest winds 15 to 25 miles per hour, becoming west in the afternoon. Gusts up to 45 miles per hour. Wednesday night and Thursday, partly cloudy. A slight chance of showers. Lows in the middle 60s. Highs around 80. Thursday night and Juneteenth, mostly clear. Lows in the upper 50s. Highs in the middle 80s. Friday night, mostly clear in the evening, then partly cloudy with a chance of showers with a slight chance of thunderstorms after midnight. Lows in the middle 60s. Chance of rain 30%. Saturday, partly sunny with a chance of showers. A slight chance of thunderstorms in the morning, then a chance of thunderstorms in the afternoon. Highs in the upper 80s. Chance of rain 40%. Saturday night and Sunday, mostly cloudy with showers likely with a chance of thunderstorms. Lows around 70. Highs in the middle 80s. Chance of rain 60%. This hazardous weather outlook is for central Kansas, east central Kansas, north central Kansas and northeast Kansas. For this afternoon and tonight, the probability for widespread hazardous weather is low. For Tuesday through Sunday, strong to severe storms may develop along a cold front Wednesday afternoon. All modes of severe weather are possible at this time. Additionally, heat indices will approach 100 to 104 degrees across east central Kansas Wednesday afternoon. The Topeka, Kansas climate summary for this evening, as of 4 p.m., June 15, 2026. Today's high temperature was 82 degrees. The normal high is 86. The record high is 104 degrees, which was set in 1946. Today's low temperature was 55 degrees. The normal low is 65. The record low is 48 degrees, which was set in 1917. No precipitation fell today, which leaves the monthly total at 3.30 inches. The total precipitation for the year still stands at 19.63 inches. Today the maximum wind observed was 15 miles an hour from the southwest. The highest wind gust observed was 21 miles per hour from the southwest. Sunset tonight is at 8:50 p.m. Sunrise tomorrow is at 5:56 a.m. The Manhattan, Kansas climate summary for this evening, as of 4 p.m., June 15, 2026. Today's high temperature was 82 degrees. This high was 5 degrees below the normal high of 87. Today's low temperature was 53 degrees. This low was 11 degrees below the normal low of 64. No precipitation fell today, which leaves the monthly total at 5.58 inches. The total precipitation for the year still stands at 13.88 inches. Today the maximum wind observed was 14 miles an hour from the west. The highest wind gust observed was 21 miles per hour from the west. Sunset tonight is at 8:55 p.m. Sunrise tomorrow is at 6 a.m. This is NOAA Weather Radio Station WXK91 in Topeka. Here are the 4 p.m. conditions for the local area. At Topeka, it was mostly sunny. The temperature was 79 degrees, the dew point 49, and the relative humidity was 34%. The wind was west at 12 miles an hour. The pressure was 29.97 inches and falling. At Manhattan, it was mostly sunny. The temperature was 82 degrees, the dew point 49, and the relative humidity was 31%. The wind was west at 12 miles an hour, gusting to 21. Around the region, it was sunny.

showers with a slight chance of thunderstorms after midnight. Lows in the lower 60s. Southwest winds 5 to 10 miles per hour with gusts up to 25 miles per hour. Chance of rain 40%. Tuesday, mostly sunny. A slight chance of showers and thunderstorms in the morning. Highs in the lower 80s. West winds 5 to 10 miles per hour with gusts up to 20 miles per hour, becoming north in the afternoon. Tuesday night, partly cloudy in the evening, then clearing. Lows in the upper 60s. Southeast winds 5 to 10 miles per hour with gusts up to 20 miles per hour, increasing to south 15 to 20 miles per hour with gusts up to 35 miles per hour after midnight. Wednesday, sunny. A slight chance of showers and thunderstorms in the afternoon. Breezy, warmer. More humid with highs in the middle 90s. Southwest winds 15 to 25 miles per hour, becoming west in the afternoon. Gusts up to 45 miles per hour. Wednesday night and Thursday, partly cloudy. A slight chance of showers. Lows in the middle 60s. Highs around 80. Thursday night and Juneteenth, mostly clear. Lows in the upper 50s. Highs in the middle 80s. Friday night, mostly clear in the evening, then partly cloudy with a chance of showers with a slight chance of thunderstorms after midnight. Lows in the middle 60s. Chance of rain 30%. Saturday, partly sunny with a chance of showers. A slight chance of thunderstorms in the morning, then a chance of thunderstorms in the afternoon. Highs in the upper 80s. Chance of rain 40%. Saturday night and Sunday, mostly cloudy with showers likely with a chance of thunderstorms. Lows around 70. Highs in the middle 80s. Chance of rain 60%. This hazardous weather outlook is for central Kansas, east central Kansas, north central Kansas and northeast Kansas. For this afternoon and tonight, the probability for widespread hazardous weather is low. For Tuesday through Sunday, strong to severe storms may develop along a cold front Wednesday afternoon. All modes of severe weather are possible at this time. Additionally, heat indices will approach 100 to 104 degrees across east central Kansas Wednesday afternoon. The Topeka, Kansas climate summary for this evening, as of 4 p.m., June 15, 2026. Today's high temperature was 82 degrees. The normal high is 86. The record high is 104 degrees, which was set in 1946. Today's low temperature was 55 degrees. The normal low is 65. The record low is 48 degrees, which was set in 1917. No precipitation fell today, which leaves the monthly total at 3.30 inches. The total precipitation for the year still stands at 19.63 inches. Today the maximum wind observed was 15 miles an hour from the southwest. The highest wind gust observed was 21 miles per hour from the southwest. Sunset tonight is at 8:50 p.m. Sunrise tomorrow is at 5:56 a.m. The current time is 4:53 p.m. Central Daylight Time. The Manhattan, Kansas climate summary for this evening, as of 4 p.m., June 15, 2026. Today's high, this high was 5 degrees below the normal high of 87. Today's low temperature was 53 degrees. This low was 11 degrees below the normal low of 64. No precipitation fell today, which leaves the monthly total at 5.58 inches. The total precipitation for the year still stands at 13.88 inches. Today the maximum wind observed was 14 miles an hour from the west. The highest wind gust observed was 21 miles per hour from the west. Sunset tonight is at 8:55 p.m. Sunrise tomorrow is at 6 a.m. This is NOAA Weather Radio Station WXK91 in Topeka. Here are the 4 p.m. conditions for the local area. At Topeka, it was mostly sunny. The temperature was 79 degrees, the dew point 49, and the relative

The humidity was 34%. The wind was west at 12 miles an hour. The pressure was 29.97 inches and falling. At Manhattan, it was mostly sunny. The temperature was 82 degrees, the dew point 49, and the relative humidity was 31%. The wind was west at 12 miles an hour, gusting to 21. Around the region, it was sunny, with a temperature of 81 at Lawrence, 79 at Kansas City, 80 at Emporia, 82 at Beatrice, and 76 at Springfield. It was mostly sunny, with a temperature of 81 at Omaha, and 81 at Wichita. At Concordia, it was partly sunny, with a temperature of 82. Once again, at Manhattan, it was 82 degrees under mostly sunny skies. Once again, at Topeka, it was 79 degrees under mostly sunny skies. Now here is your National Weather Service forecast. This afternoon, sunny. Near steady temperature in the upper 70s. West winds around 5 miles per hour. Tonight, mostly clear in the evening, then partly cloudy with a chance of shower night. Lows in the lower 60s. Southwest winds 5 to 10 miles per hour with gusts up to 25 miles per hour. Chance of rain 40%. Tuesday, mostly sunny. A slight chance of showers and thunderstorms in the morning. Highs in the lower 80s. West winds 5 to 10 miles per hour with gusts up to 20 miles per hour, becoming north in the afternoon. Tuesday night, partly cloudy in the evening, then clearing. Lows in the upper 60s. Southeast winds 5 to 10 miles per hour with gusts up to 20 miles per hour, increasing to south 15 to 20 miles per hour with gusts up to 35 miles per hour after midnight. Wednesday, sunny. A slight chance of showers and thunderstorms in the afternoon. Breezy, warmer. More humid with highs in the middle 90s. Southwest winds 15 to 25 miles per hour, becoming west in the afternoon. Gusts up to 45 miles per hour. Wednesday night and Thursday, partly cloudy. A slight chance of showers. Lows in the middle 60s. Highs around 80. Thursday night and Juneteenth, mostly clear. Lows in the upper 50s. Highs in the middle 80s. Friday night, mostly clear in the evening, then partly cloudy with a chance of showers with a slight chance of thunderstorms after midnight. Lows in the middle 60s. Chance of rain 30%. Saturday, partly sunny with a chance of showers. A slight chance of thunderstorms in the morning, then a chance of thunderstorms in the afternoon. Highs in the upper 80s. Chance of rain 40%. Saturday night and Sunday, mostly cloudy with showers likely with a chance of thunderstorms. Lows around 70. Highs in the middle 80s. Chance of rain 60%. This hazardous weather outlook is for central Kansas, east central Kansas, north central Kansas and northeast Kansas. For this afternoon and tonight, the probability for widespread hazardous weather is low. For Tuesday through Sunday, strong to severe storms may develop along a cold front Wednesday afternoon. All modes of severe weather are possible at this time. Additionally, heat indices will approach 100 to 104 degrees across east central Kansas Wednesday afternoon. The Topeka, Kansas climate summary for this evening, as of 4 p.m., June 15, 2026. Today's high temperature was 82 degrees. The normal high is 86. The record high is 104 degrees, which was set in 1946. Today's low temperature was 55 degrees. The normal low is 65. The record low is 48 degrees, which was set in 1917. No precipitation fell today, which leaves the monthly total at 3.30 inches. The total precipitation for the year still stands at 19.63 inches. Today the maximum wind observed was 15 miles an hour from the southwest. The highest wind gust observed was 21 miles per hour from the southwest. Sunset tonight is at 8:50 p.m.
Sunrise tomorrow is at 5:56 a.m. The Manhattan, Kansas climate summary for this evening, as of 4 p.m., June 15, 2026. Today's high temperature was 82 degrees. This high was 5 degrees below the normal high of 87. Today's low temperature was 53 degrees. This low was 11 degrees below the normal low of 64. No precipitation fell today, which leaves the monthly total at 5.58 inches. The total precipitation for the year still stands at 13.88 inches. Today the maximum wind observed was 14 miles an hour from the west. The highest wind gust observed was 21 miles per hour from the west. Sunset tonight is at 8:55 p.m. Sunrise tomorrow is at 6 a.m. This is NOAA Weather Radio Station WXK91 in Topeka. Here are the 4 p.m. conditions for the local area. At Topeka, it was mostly sunny. The temperature was 79 degrees, the dew point 49, and the relative humidity was 34%. The wind was west at 12 miles an hour. The pressure was 29.97 inches and falling. At Manhattan, it was mostly sunny. The temperature was 82 degrees, the dew point 49, and the relative humidity was 31%. The wind was west at 12 miles an hour, gusting to 21. Around the region, it was sunny, with a temperature of 81 at Lawrence, 79 at Kansas City, 80 at Emporia, 82 at Beatrice, and 76 at Springfield. It was mostly sunny, with a temperature of 81 at Omaha, and 81 at Wichita. At Concordia, it was partly sunny, with a temperature of 82. Once again, at Manhattan, it was 82 degrees under mostly sunny skies. Once again, at Topeka, it was 79 degrees under mostly sunny skies. Now here is your National Weather Service forecast. This afternoon, sunny. Near steady temperature in the upper 70s. West winds around 5 miles per hour. Tonight, mostly clear in the evening, then partly cloudy with a chance of showers with a slight chance of thunderstorms after midnight. Lows in the lower 60s. Southwest winds 5 to 10 miles per hour with gusts up to 25 miles per hour. Chance of rain 40%. Tuesday, mostly sunny. A slight chance of showers and thunderstorms in the morning. Highs in the lower 80s. West winds 5 to 10 miles per hour with gusts up to 20 miles per hour, becoming north in the afternoon. Tuesday night, partly cloudy in the evening, then clearing. Lows in the upper 60s. Southeast winds 5 to 10 miles per hour with gusts up to 20 miles per hour, increasing to south 15 to 20 miles per hour with gusts up to 35 miles per hour after midnight. Wednesday, sunny. A slight chance of showers and thunderstorms in the afternoon. Breezy, warmer. More humid with highs in the middle 90s. Southwest winds 15 to 25 miles per hour, becoming west in the afternoon. Gusts up to 45 miles per hour. Wednesday night and Thursday, partly cloudy. A slight chance of showers. Lows in the middle 60s. Highs around 80. Thursday night and Juneteenth, mostly clear. Lows in the upper 50s. Highs in the middle 80s. Friday night, mostly clear in the evening, then partly cloudy with a chance of showers with a slight chance of thunderstorms after midnight. Lows in the middle 60s. Chance of rain 30%. Saturday, partly sunny with a chance of showers. A slight chance of thunderstorms in the morning, then a chance of thunderstorms in the afternoon. Highs in the upper 80s. Chance of rain 40%. Saturday night and Sunday, mostly cloudy with showers likely with a chance of thunderstorms. Lows around 70. Highs in the middle 80s. Chance of rain 60%. This hazardous weather outlook is for Central Kansas, East Central Kansas, North Central Kansas and Northeast Kansas. For this afternoon and tonight, the probability for widespread hazardous weather is low.

for Tuesday through Sunday. Strong to severe storms may develop along a cold front Wednesday afternoon. All modes of severe weather are possible at this time. Additionally, heat indices will approach 100 to 104 degrees across east central Kansas Wednesday afternoon. The Topeka, Kansas climate summary for this evening, as of 4 p.m., June 15, 2026. Today's high temperature was 82 degrees. The normal high is 86. The record high is 104 degrees, which was set in 1946. Today's low temperature was 55 degrees. The normal low is 65. The record low is 48 degrees, which was set in 1917. No precipitation fell today, which leaves the monthly total at 3.30 inches. The total precipitation for the year still stands at 19.63 inches. Today the maximum wind observed was 15 miles an hour from the southwest. The highest wind gust observed was 21 miles per hour from the southwest. Sunset tonight is at 8:50 p.m. Sunrise tomorrow is at 5:56 a.m. The Manhattan, Kansas climate summary for this evening, as of 4 p.m., June 15, 2026. Today's high temperature was 82 degrees. This high was 5 degrees below the normal high of 87. Today's low temperature was 53 degrees. This low was 11 degrees below the normal low of 64. No precipitation fell today, which leaves the monthly total at 5.58 inches. The total precipitation for the year still stands at 13.88 inches. Today the maximum wind observed was 14 miles an hour from the west. The highest wind gust observed was 21 miles per hour from the west. Sunset tonight is at 8:55 p.m. Sunrise tomorrow is at 6 a.m. This is NOAA Weather Radio Station WXK91 in Topeka. Now here is your National Weather Service forecast. This afternoon, sunny. Near steady temperature in the upper 70s. West winds around 5 miles per hour. Tonight, mostly clear in the evening, then partly cloudy with a chance of showers with a slight chance of thunderstorms after midnight. Lows in the lower 60s. Southwest winds 5 to 10 miles per hour with gusts up to 25 miles per hour. Chance of rain 40%. Tuesday, mostly sunny. A slight chance of showers and thunderstorms in the morning. Highs in the lower 80s. West winds 5 to 10 miles per hour with gusts up to 20 miles per hour, becoming north in the afternoon. Tuesday night, partly cloudy in the evening, then clearing. Lows in the upper 60s. Southeast winds 5 to 10 miles per hour with gusts up to 20 miles per hour, increasing to south 15 to 20 miles per hour with gusts up to 35 miles per hour after midnight. Wednesday, sunny. A slight chance of showers and thunderstorms in the afternoon. Breezy, warmer. More humid with highs in the middle 90s. Southwest winds 15 to 25 miles per hour, becoming west in the afternoon. Gusts up to 45 miles per hour. Wednesday night and Thursday, partly cloudy. A slight chance of showers. Lows in the middle 60s. Highs around 80. Thursday night and Juneteenth, mostly clear. Lows in the upper 50s. Highs in the middle 80s. Friday night, mostly clear in the evening, then partly cloudy with a chance of showers with a slight chance of thunderstorms after midnight. Lows in the middle 60s. Chance of rain 30%. Saturday, partly sunny with a chance of showers. A slight chance of thunderstorms in the morning, then a chance of thunderstorms in the afternoon. Highs in the upper 80s. Chance of rain 40%. Saturday night and Sunday, mostly cloudy with showers likely with a chance of thunderstorms. Lows around 70. Highs in the middle 80s. Chance of rain 60%. The current time is 5:10 p.m. Central Daylight Time. This hazardous weather outlook is for central Kansas, east central Kansas, north central

Kansas and northeast Kansas. For this afternoon and tonight, the probability for widespread hazardous weather is low. For Tuesday through Sunday, strong to severe storms may develop along a cold front Wednesday afternoon. All modes of severe weather are possible at this time. Additionally, heat indices will approach 100 to 104 degrees across east central Kansas Wednesday afternoon. The Topeka, Kansas climate summary for this evening, as of 4 p.m., June 15, 2026. Today's high temperature was 82 degrees. The normal high is 86. The record high is 104 degrees, which was set in 1946. Today's low temperature was 55 degrees. The normal low is 65. The record low is 48 degrees, which was set in 1917. No precipitation fell today, which leaves the monthly total at 3.30 inches. The total precipitation for the year still stands at 19.63 inches. Today the maximum wind observed was 15 miles an hour from the southwest. The highest wind gust observed was 21 miles per hour from the southwest. Sunset tonight is at 8:50 p.m. Sunrise tomorrow is at 5:56 a.m. The Manhattan, Kansas climate summary for this evening, as of 4 p.m., June 15, 2026. Today's high temperature was 82 degrees. This high was 5 degrees below the normal high of 87. Today's low temperature was 53 degrees. This low was 11 degrees below the normal low of 64. No precipitation fell today, which leaves the monthly total at 5.58 inches. The total precipitation for the year still stands at 13.88 inches. Today the maximum wind observed was 14 miles an hour from the west. The highest wind gust observed was 21 miles per hour from the west. Sunset tonight is at 8:55 p.m. Sunrise tomorrow is at 6 a.m. This is NOAA Weather Radio Station WXK91 in Topeka. Here are the 5 p.m. conditions for the local area. At Topeka, it was partly sunny. The temperature was 81 degrees, the dew point 50, and the relative humidity was 33%. The wind was west at 8 miles an hour. The pressure was 29.95 inches and falling. At Manhattan, it was mostly sunny. The temperature was 81 degrees, the dew point 50, and the relative humidity was 33%. The wind was west at 3 miles an hour. Around the region, it was sunny, with a temperature of 80 at Emporia, 82 at Beatrice, and 77 at Springfield. It was mostly sunny, with a temperature of 81 at Lawrence, 80 at Kansas City, 82 at Omaha, and 83 at Wichita. At Concordia, it was partly sunny, with a temperature of 83. Once again, at Manhattan, it was 81 degrees under mostly sunny skies. Once again, at Topeka, it was 81 degrees under partly sunny skies. Now here is your National Weather Service forecast. This afternoon, sunny. Near steady temperature in the upper 70s. West winds around 5 miles per hour. Tonight, mostly clear in the evening, then partly cloudy with a chance of showers with a slight chance of thunderstorms after midnight. Lows in the lower 60s. Southwest winds 5 to 10 miles per hour with gusts up to 25 miles per hour. Chance of rain 40%. Tuesday, mostly sunny. A slight chance of showers and thunderstorms in the morning. Highs in the lower 80s. West winds 5 to 10 miles per hour with gusts up to 20 miles per hour, becoming north in the afternoon. Tuesday night, partly cloudy in the evening, then clearing. Lows in the upper 60s. Southeast winds 5 to 10 miles per hour with gusts up to 20 miles per hour, increasing to south 15 to 20 miles per hour with gusts up to 35 miles per hour after midnight. Wednesday, sunny. A slight chance of showers and thunderstorms in the afternoon. Breezy, warmer. More humid with highs in the middle 90s.
southwest winds 15 to 25 miles per hour, becoming west in the afternoon. Gusts up to 45 miles per hour. Wednesday night and Thursday, partly cloudy. A slight chance of showers. Lows in the middle 60s. Highs around 80. Thursday night and Juneteenth, mostly clear. Lows in the upper 50s. Highs in the middle 80s. Friday night, mostly clear in the evening, then partly cloudy with a chance of showers with a slight chance of thunderstorms after midnight. Lows in the middle 60s. Chance of rain 30%. Saturday, partly sunny with a chance of showers. A slight chance of thunderstorms in the morning, then a chance of thunderstorms in the afternoon. Highs in the upper 80s. Chance of rain 40%. Saturday night and Sunday, mostly cloudy with showers likely with a chance of thunderstorms. Lows around 70. Highs in the middle 80s. Chance of rain 60%. This hazardous weather outlook is for central Kansas, east central Kansas, north central Kansas and northeast Kansas. For this afternoon and tonight, the probability for widespread hazardous weather is low. For Tuesday through Sunday, strong to severe storms may develop along a cold front Wednesday afternoon. All modes of severe weather are possible at this time. Additionally, heat indices will approach 100 to 104 degrees across east central Kansas Wednesday afternoon. The Topeka, Kansas climate summary for this evening, as of 4 p.m., June 15, 2026. Today's high temperature was 82 degrees. The normal high is 86. The record high is 104 degrees, which was set in 1946. Today's low temperature was 55 degrees. The normal low is 65. The record low is 48 degrees, which was set in 1917. No precipitation fell today, which leaves the monthly total at 3.30 inches. The total precipitation for the year still stands at 19.63 inches. Today the maximum wind observed was 15 miles an hour from the southwest. The highest wind gust observed was 21 miles per hour from the southwest. Sunset tonight is at 8:50 p.m. Sunrise tomorrow is at 5:56 a.m. The Manhattan, Kansas climate summary for this evening, as of 4 p.m., June 15, 2026. Today's high temperature was 82 degrees. This high was 5 degrees below the normal high of 87. Today's low temperature was 53 degrees. This low was 11 degrees below the normal low of 64. No precipitation fell today, which leaves the monthly total at 5.58 inches. The total precipitation for the year still stands at 13.88 inches. Today the maximum wind observed was 14 miles an hour from the west. The highest wind gust observed was 21 miles per hour from the west. Sunset tonight is at 8:55 p.m. Sunrise tomorrow is at 6 a.m. This is NOAA Weather Radio Station WXK91 in Topeka. Here are the 5 p.m. conditions for the local area. At Topeka, it was partly sunny. The temperature was 81 degrees, the dew point 50, and the relative humidity was 33%. The wind was west at 8 miles an hour. The pressure was 29.95 inches and falling. At Manhattan, it was mostly sunny. The temperature was 81 degrees, the dew point 50, and the relative humidity was 33%. The wind was west at 3 miles an hour. Around the region, it was sunny, with a temperature of 80 at Emporia, 82 at Beatrice, and 77 at Springfield. It was mostly sunny, with a temperature of 81 at Lawrence, 80 at Kansas City, 82 at Omaha, and 83 at Wichita. At Concordia, it was partly sunny, with a temperature of 83. Once again, at Manhattan, it was 81 degrees under mostly sunny skies. Once again, at Topeka, it was 81 degrees under partly sunny skies. Now here is your National Weather Service forecast. This afternoon, sunny.
near steady temperature in the upper 70s. West winds around

5 miles per hour. Tonight, mostly clear in the evening, then partly cloudy with a chance of showers with a slight chance of thunderstorms after midnight. Lows in the lower 60s. Southwest winds 5 to 10 miles per hour with gusts up to 25 miles per hour. Chance of rain 40%. Tuesday, mostly sunny. A slight chance of showers and thunderstorms in the morning. Highs in the lower 80s. West winds 5 to 10 miles per hour with gusts up to 20 miles per hour, becoming north in the afternoon. Tuesday night, partly cloudy in the evening, then clearing. Lows in the upper 60s. Southeast winds 5 to 10 miles per hour with gusts up to 20 miles per hour, increasing to south 15 to 20 miles per hour with gusts up to 35 miles per hour after midnight. Wednesday, sunny. A slight chance of showers and thunderstorms in the afternoon. Breezy, warmer. More humid with highs in the middle 90s. Southwest winds 15 to 25 miles per hour, becoming west in the afternoon. Gusts up to 45 miles per hour. Wednesday night and Thursday, partly cloudy. A slight chance of showers. Lows in the middle 60s. Highs around 80. Thursday night and Juneteenth, mostly clear. Lows in the upper 50s. Highs in the middle 80s. Friday night, mostly clear in the evening, then partly cloudy with a chance of showers with a slight chance of thunderstorms after midnight. Lows in the middle 60s. Chance of rain 30%. Saturday, partly sunny with a chance of showers. A slight chance of thunderstorms in the morning, then a chance of thunderstorms in the afternoon. Highs in the upper 80s. Chance of rain 40%. Saturday night and Sunday, mostly cloudy with showers likely with a chance of thunderstorms. Lows around 70. Highs in the middle 80s. Chance of rain 60%. This hazardous weather outlook is for central Kansas, east central Kansas, north central Kansas and northeast Kansas. For this afternoon and tonight, the probability for widespread hazardous weather is low. For Tuesday through Sunday, strong to severe storms may develop along a cold front Wednesday afternoon. All modes of severe weather are possible at this time. Additionally, heat indices will approach 100 to 104 degrees across east central Kansas Wednesday afternoon. The current time is 5:23 p.m. Central Daylight Time. The Topeka, Kansas climate summary for this evening, as of 4 p.m., June 15, 2026. Today's high temperature was 82 degrees. The normal high is 86. The record high is 104 degrees, which was set in 1946. Today's low temperature was 55 degrees. The normal low is 65. The record low is 48 degrees, which was set in 1917. No precipitation fell today, which leaves the monthly total at 3.30 inches. The total precipitation for the year still stands at 19.63 inches. Today the maximum wind observed was 15 miles an hour from the southwest. The highest wind gust observed was 21 miles per hour from the southwest. Sunset tonight is at 8:50 p.m. Sunrise tomorrow is at 5:56 a.m. The Manhattan, Kansas climate summary for this evening, as of 4 p.m., June 15, 2026. Today's high temperature was 82 degrees. This high was 5 degrees below the normal high of 87. Today's low temperature was 53 degrees. This low was 11 degrees below the normal low of 64. No precipitation fell today, which leaves the monthly total at 5.58 inches. The total precipitation for the year still stands at 13.88 inches. Today the maximum wind observed was 14 miles an hour from the west. The highest wind gust observed was 21 miles per hour from the west. Sunset tonight is at 8:55 p.m. Sunrise tomorrow is at 6 a.m. This is NOAA Weather Radio Station WXK91 in Topeka.
here are the 5 p.m. conditions for the low.

local area. At Topeka, it was partly sunny. The temperature was 81 degrees, the dew point 50, and the relative humidity was 33%. The wind was west at 8 miles an hour. The pressure was 29.95 inches and falling. At Manhattan, it was mostly sunny. The temperature was 81 degrees, the dew point 50, and the relative humidity was 33%. The wind was west at 3 miles an hour. Around the region, it was sunny, with a temperature of 80 at Emporia, 82 at Beatrice, and 77 at Springfield. It was mostly sunny, with a temperature of 81 at Lawrence, 80 at Kansas City, 82 at Omaha, and 83 at Wichita. At Concordia, it was partly sunny, with a temperature of 83. Once again, at Manhattan, it was 81 degrees under mostly sunny skies. Once again, at Topeka, it was 81 degrees under partly sunny skies. Now here is your National Weather Service forecast. This afternoon, sunny. Near steady temperature in the upper 70s. West winds around 5 miles per hour. Tonight, mostly clear in the evening, then partly cloudy with a chance of showers with a slight chance of thunderstorms after midnight. Lows in the lower 60s. Southwest winds 5 to 10 miles per hour with gusts up to 25 miles per hour. Chance of rain 40%. Tuesday, mostly sunny. A slight chance of showers and thunderstorms in the morning. Highs in the lower 80s. West winds 5 to 10 miles per hour with gusts up to 20 miles per hour, becoming north in the afternoon. Tuesday night, partly cloudy in the evening, then clearing. Lows in the upper 60s. Southeast winds 5 to 10 miles per hour with gusts up to 20 miles per hour, increasing to south 15 to 20 miles per hour with gusts up to 35 miles per hour after midnight. Wednesday, sunny. A slight chance of showers and thunderstorms in the afternoon. Breezy, warmer. More humid with highs in the middle 90s. Southwest winds 15 to 25 miles per hour, becoming west in the afternoon. Gusts up to 45 miles per hour. Wednesday night and Thursday, partly cloudy. A slight chance of showers. Lows in the middle 60s. Highs around 80. Thursday night and Juneteenth, mostly clear. Lows in the upper 50s. Highs in the middle 80s. Friday night, mostly clear in the evening, then partly cloudy with a chance of showers with a slight chance of thunderstorms after midnight. Lows in the middle 60s. Chance of rain 30%. Saturday, partly sunny with a chance of showers. A slight chance of thunderstorms in the morning, then a chance of thunderstorms in the afternoon. Highs in the upper 80s. Chance of rain 40%. Saturday night and Sunday, mostly cloudy with showers likely with a chance of thunderstorms. Lows around 70. Highs in the middle 80s. Chance of rain 60%. This hazardous weather outlook is for central Kansas, east central Kansas, north central Kansas and northeast Kansas. For this afternoon and tonight, the probability for widespread hazardous weather is low. For Tuesday through Sunday, strong to severe storms may develop along a cold front Wednesday afternoon. All modes of severe weather are possible at this time. Additionally, heat indices will approach 100 to 104 degrees across east central Kansas Wednesday afternoon. The Topeka, Kansas climate summary for this evening, as of 4 p.m., June 15, 2026. Today's high temperature was 82 degrees. The normal high is 86. The record high is 104 degrees, which was set in 1946. Today's low temperature was 55 degrees. The normal low is 65. The record low is 48 degrees, which was set in 1917. No precipitation fell today, which leaves the monthly total at 3.30 inches. The total precipitation for the year still stands at 19.63 inches. Today the maximum wind observed was 15 miles an hour from the southwest.

The highest wind gust observed was 21 miles per hour from the southwest. Sunset tonight is at 8:50 p.m. Sunrise tomorrow is at 5:56 a.m. The Manhattan, Kansas climate summary for this evening, as of 4 p.m., June 15, 2026. Today's high temperature was 82 degrees. This high was 5 degrees below the normal high of 87. Today's low temperature was 53 degrees. This low was 11 degrees below the normal low of 64. No precipitation fell today, which leaves the monthly total at 5.58 inches. The total precipitation for the year still stands at 13.88 inches. Today the maximum wind observed was 14 miles an hour from the west. The highest wind gust observed was 21 miles per hour from the west. Sunset tonight is at 8:55 p.m. Sunrise tomorrow is at 6 a.m. This is NOAA Weather Radio Station WXK91 in Topeka. Here are the 5 p.m. conditions for the local area. At Topeka, it was partly sunny. The temperature was 81 degrees, the dew point 50, and the relative humidity was 33%. The wind was west at 8 miles an hour. The pressure was 29.95 inches and falling. At Manhattan, it was mostly sunny. The temperature was 81 degrees, the dew point 50, and the relative humidity was 33%. The wind was west at 3 miles an hour. Around the region, it was sunny, with a temperature of 80 at Emporia, 82 at Beatrice, and 77 at Springfield. It was mostly sunny, with a temperature of 81 at Lawrence, 80 at Kansas City, 82 at Omaha, and 83 at Wichita. At Concordia, it was partly sunny, with a temperature of 83. Once again, at Manhattan, it was 81 degrees under mostly sunny skies. Once again, at Topeka, it was 81 degrees under partly sunny skies. Now here is your National Weather Service forecast. This afternoon, sunny. Near steady temperature in the upper 70s. West winds around 5 miles per hour. Tonight, mostly clear in the evening, then partly cloudy with a chance of showers with a slight chance of thunderstorms after midnight. Lows in the lower 60s. Southwest winds 5 to 10 miles per hour with gusts up to 25 miles per hour. Chance of rain 40%. Tuesday, mostly sunny. A slight chance of showers and thunderstorms in the morning. Highs in the lower 80s. 5 miles per hour. Chance of rain 40%. Tuesday, mostly sunny. A slight chance of showers and thunderstorms in the morning. Highs in the lower 80s. West winds 5 to 10 miles per hour with gusts up to 20 miles per hour, becoming north in the afternoon. Tuesday night, partly cloudy in the evening, then clearing. Lows in the upper 60s. Southeast winds 5 to 10 miles per hour with gusts up to 20 miles per hour, increasing to south 15 to 20 miles per hour with gusts up to 35 miles per hour after midnight. Wednesday, sunny. A slight chance of showers and thunderstorms in the afternoon. Breezy, warmer. More humid with highs in the middle 90s. Southwest winds 15 to 25 miles per hour, becoming west in the afternoon. Gusts up to 45 miles per hour. Wednesday night and Thursday, partly cloudy. A slight chance of showers. Lows in the middle 60s. Highs around 80. Thursday night and Juneteenth, mostly clear. Lows in the upper 50s. Highs in the middle 80s. Friday night, mostly clear in the evening, then partly cloudy with a chance of showers with a slight chance of thunderstorms after midnight. Lows in the middle 60s. Chance of rain 30%. Saturday, partly sunny with a chance of showers. A slight chance of thunderstorms in the morning, then a chance of thunderstorms in the afternoon. Highs in the upper 80s. Chance of rain 40%. Saturday night and Sunday, mostly cloudy with showers likely with a chance of thunderstorms. Lows are

around 70. Highs in the middle 80s. Chance of rain 60%. This hazardous weather outlook is for central Kansas, east central Kansas, north central Kansas, and northeast Kansas. For this afternoon and tonight, the probability for widespread hazardous weather is low. For Tuesday through Sunday, strong to severe storms may develop along a cold front Wednesday afternoon. All modes of severe weather are possible at this time. Additionally, heat indices will approach 100 to 104 degrees across east central Kansas Wednesday afternoon. The Topeka, Kansas climate summary for this evening, as of 4 p.m., June 15, 2026. Today's high temperature was 82 degrees. The normal high is 86. The record high is 104 degrees, which was set in 1946. Today's low temperature was 55 degrees. The normal low is 65. The record low is 48 degrees, which was set in 1917. No precipitation fell today, which leaves the monthly total at 3.30 inches. The total precipitation for the year still stands at 19.63 inches. Today the maximum wind observed was 15 miles an hour from the southwest. The highest wind gust observed was 21 miles per hour from the southwest. Sunset tonight is at 8:50 p.m. Sunrise tomorrow is at 5:56 a.m. The Manhattan, Kansas climate summary for this evening, as of 4 p.m., June 15, 2026. Today's high temperature was 82 degrees. This high was 5 degrees below the normal high of 87. Today's low temperature was 53 degrees. This low was 11 degrees below the normal low of 64. No precipitation fell today, which leaves the monthly total at 5.58 inches. The total precipitation for the year still stands at 13.88 inches. Today the maximum wind observed was 14 miles an hour from the west. The highest wind gust observed was 21 miles per hour from the west. Sunset tonight is at 8:55 p.m. Sunrise tomorrow is at 6 a.m. This is NOAA Weather Radio Station WXK91 in Topeka. Here are the 5 p.m. conditions for the local area. At Topeka, it was partly sunny. The temperature was 81 degrees, the dew point 50, and the relative humidity was 33%. The wind was west at 8 miles an hour. The pressure was 29.95 inches and falling. At Manhattan, it was mostly sunny. The temperature was 81 degrees, the dew point 50, and the relative humidity was 33%. The wind was west at 3 miles an hour. Around the region, it was sunny, with a temperature of 80 at Emporia, 82 at Beatrice, and 77 at Springfield. It was mostly sunny, with a temperature of 81 at Lawrence, 80 at Kansas City, 82 at Omaha, and 83 at Wichita. At Concordia, it was partly sunny, with a temperature of 83. Once again, at Manhattan, it was 81 degrees under mostly sunny skies. Once again, at Topeka, it was 81 degrees under partly sunny skies. This is NOAA Weather Radio WXK91 in Topeka. The current time is 5:38 p.m. Central Daylight Time. Now here is your National Weather Service forecast. This afternoon, sunny. Near steady temperature in the upper 70s. West winds around 5 miles per hour. Tonight, mostly clear in the evening, then partly cloudy with a chance of showers with a slight chance of thunderstorms after midnight. Lows in the lower 60s. Southwest winds 5 to 10 miles per hour with gusts up to 25 miles per hour. Chance of rain 40%. Tuesday, mostly sunny. A slight chance of showers and thunderstorms in the morning. Highs in the lower 80s. West winds 5 to 10 miles per hour with gusts up to 20 miles per hour, becoming north in the afternoon. Tuesday night, partly cloudy in the evening, then clearing. Lows in the upper 60s.
Southeast winds 5 to 10 miles per hour with gusts up to 20 miles per hour. Increasing to south 15 to 20 miles per hour with gusts up to 35 miles per hour after midnight. Wednesday, sunny. A slight chance of showers and thunderstorms in the afternoon. Breezy, warmer. More humid with highs in the middle 90s. Southwest winds 15 to 25 miles per hour, becoming west in the afternoon. Gusts up to 45 miles per hour. Wednesday night and Thursday, partly cloudy. A slight chance of showers. Lows in the middle 60s. Highs around 80. Thursday night and Juneteenth, mostly clear. Lows in the upper 50s. Highs in the middle 80s. Friday night, mostly clear in the evening, then partly cloudy with a chance of showers with a slight chance of thunderstorms after midnight. Lows in the middle 60s. Chance of rain 30%. Saturday, partly sunny with a chance of showers. A slight chance of thunderstorms in the morning, then a chance of thunderstorms in the afternoon. Highs in the upper 80s. Chance of rain 40%. Saturday night and Sunday, mostly cloudy with showers likely with a chance of thunderstorms. Lows around 70. Highs in the middle 80s. Chance of rain 60%. This hazardous weather outlook is for central Kansas, east central Kansas, north central Kansas and northeast Kansas. For this afternoon and tonight, the probability for widespread hazardous weather is low. For Tuesday through Sunday, strong to severe storms may develop along a cold front Wednesday afternoon. All modes of severe weather are possible at this time. Additionally, heat indices will approach 100 to 104 degrees across east central Kansas Wednesday afternoon. The Topeka, Kansas climate summary for this evening, as of 4 p.m., June 15, 2026. Today's high temperature was 82 degrees. The normal high is 86. The record high is 104 degrees, which was set in 1946. Today's low temperature was 55 degrees. The normal low is 65. The record low is 48 degrees, which was set in 1917. No precipitation fell today, which leaves the monthly total at 3.30 inches. The total precipitation for the year still stands at 19.63 inches. Today the maximum wind observed was 15 miles an hour from the southwest. The highest wind gust observed was 21 miles per hour from the southwest. Sunset tonight is at 8:50 p.m. Sunrise tomorrow is at 5:56 a.m. The Manhattan, Kansas climate summary for this evening, as of 4 p.m., June 15, 2026. Today's high temperature was 82 degrees. This high was 5 degrees below the normal high of 87. Today's low temperature was 53 degrees. This low was 11 degrees below the normal low of 64. No precipitation fell today, which leaves the monthly total at 5.58 inches. The total precipitation for the year still stands at 13.88 inches. Today the maximum wind observed was 14 miles an hour from the west. The highest wind gust observed was 21 miles per hour from the west. Sunset tonight is at 8:55 p.m. Sunrise tomorrow is at 6 a.m. This is NOAA Weather Radio Station WXK91 in Topeka. Here are the 5 p.m. conditions for the local area. At Topeka, it was partly sunny. The temperature was 81 degrees. The dew point 50, and the relative humidity was 33%. The wind was west at 8 miles an hour. The pressure was 29.95 inches and falling. At Manhattan, it was mostly sunny. The temperature was 81 degrees, the dew point 50, and the relative humidity was 33%. The wind was west at 3 miles an hour. Around the region, it was sunny, with a temperature of 80 at Emporia, 82 at Beatrice, and 77 at Springfield. It was mostly sunny, with a temperature of 81 at Lawrence, 80 at Kansas City, 82 at Omaha, and 83 at Wichita.
At Concordia, it was partly sunny with a temperature of 83. Once again,

In at Manhattan, it was 81 degrees under mostly sunny skies. Once again, at Topeka, it was 81 degrees under partly sunny skies. Now here is your National Weather Service forecast. This afternoon, sunny. Near steady temperature in the upper 70s. West winds around 5 miles per hour. Tonight, mostly clear in the evening, then partly cloudy with a chance of showers with a slight chance of thunderstorms after midnight. Lows in the lower 60s. Southwest winds 5 to 10 miles per hour with gusts up to 25 miles per hour. Chance of rain 40%. Tuesday, mostly sunny. A slight chance of showers and thunderstorms in the morning. Highs in the lower 80s. West winds 5 to 10 miles per hour with gusts up to 20 miles per hour, becoming north in the afternoon. Tuesday night, partly cloudy in the evening, then clearing. Lows in the upper 60s. Southeast winds 5 to 10 miles per hour with gusts up to 20 miles per hour, increasing to south 15 to 20 miles per hour with gusts up to 35 miles per hour after midnight. Wednesday, sunny. A slight chance of showers and thunderstorms in the afternoon. Breezy, warmer. More humid with highs in the middle 90s. Southwest winds 15 to 25 miles per hour, becoming west in the afternoon. Gusts up to 45 miles per hour. Wednesday night and Thursday, partly cloudy. A slight chance of showers. Lows in the middle 60s. Highs around 80. Thursday night and Juneteenth, mostly clear. Lows in the upper 50s. Highs in the middle 80s. Friday night, mostly clear in the evening, then partly cloudy with a chance of showers with a slight chance of thunderstorms after midnight. Lows in the middle 60s. Chance of rain 30%. Saturday, partly sunny with a chance of showers. A slight chance of thunderstorms in the morning, then a chance of thunderstorms in the afternoon. Highs in the upper 80s. Chance of rain 40%. Saturday night and Sunday, mostly cloudy with showers likely with a chance of thunderstorms. Lows around 70. Highs in the middle 80s. Chance of rain 60%. This hazardous weather outlook is for central Kansas, east central Kansas, north central Kansas and northeast Kansas. For this afternoon and tonight, the probability for widespread hazardous weather is low. For Tuesday through Sunday, strong to severe storms may develop along a cold front Wednesday afternoon. All modes of severe weather are possible at this time. Additionally, heat indices will approach 100 to 104 degrees across east central Kansas Wednesday afternoon. The Topeka, Kansas climate summary for this evening, as of 4 p.m., June 15, 2026. Today's high temperature was 82 degrees. The normal high is 86. The record high is 104 degrees, which was set in 1946. Today's low temperature was 55 degrees. The normal low is 65. The record low is 48 degrees, which was set in 1917. No precipitation fell today, which leaves the monthly total at 3.30 inches. The total precipitation for the year still stands at 19.63 inches. Today the maximum wind observed was 15 miles an hour from the southwest. The highest wind gust observed was 21 miles per hour from the southwest. Sunset tonight is at 8:50 p.m. Sunrise tomorrow is at 5:56 a.m. The Manhattan, Kansas climate summary for this evening, as of 4 p.m., June 15, 2026. This high was 5 degrees below the normal high of 87. Today's low temperature was 53 degrees. This low was 11 degrees below the normal low of 64. No precipitation fell today, which leaves the monthly total at 5.58 inches. The total precipitation for the year still stands at 13.88 inches. Today the maximum wind observed was 14 miles an hour from the west. The highest wind gust observed was 21 miles per hour from the west.
sunset.

with a temperature of 80 at Emporia, 82 at It was mostly sunny, with a temperature of 81 at Lawrence, 80 at Kansas City, 82 at Omaha, and 83 at Wichita. At Concordia, it was partly sunny, with a temperature of 83. Once again, at Manhattan, nice. Once again, at Topeka, it was 81 degrees under partly sunny skies. Now here is your National Weather Service forecast. This afternoon, sunny. Near steady temperature in the upper 70s. West winds around 5 miles per hour. Tonight, mostly clear in the evening, then partly cloudy with a chance of showers with a slight chance of thunderstorms after midnight. Lows in the lower 60s. Southwest winds 5 to 10 miles per hour with gusts up to 25 miles per hour. Chance of rain 40%. Tuesday, mostly sunny. A slight chance of showers and thunderstorms in the morning. Highs in the lower 80s. West winds 5 to 10 miles per hour with gusts up to 20 miles per hour, becoming north in the afternoon. Tuesday night, partly cloudy in the evening, then clearing. Lows in the upper 60s. Southeast winds 5 to 10 miles per hour with gusts up to 20 miles per hour, increasing to south 15 to 20 miles per hour with gusts up to 35 miles per hour after midnight. Wednesday, sunny. A slight chance of showers and thunderstorms in the afternoon. Breezy, warmer. More humid with highs in the middle 90s. Southwest winds 15 to 25 miles per hour, becoming west in the afternoon. Gusts up to 45 miles per hour. Wednesday night and Thursday, partly cloudy. A slight chance of showers. Lows in the middle 60s. Highs around 80. Thursday night and Juneteenth, mostly clear. Lows in the upper 50s. Highs in the middle 80s. Friday night, mostly clear in the evening, then partly cloudy with a chance of showers with a slight chance of thunderstorms after midnight. Lows in the middle 60s. Chance of rain 30%. Saturday, partly sunny with a chance of showers. A slight chance of thunderstorms in the morning, then a chance of thunderstorms in the afternoon. Highs in the upper 80s. Chance of rain 40%. Saturday night and Sunday, mostly cloudy with showers likely with a chance of thunderstorms. Lows around 70. Highs in the middle 80s. Chance of rain 60%. The current time is 5:53 p.m. Central Daylight Time. This hazardous weather outlook is for Central Kansas, East Central Kansas, North Central Kansas and Northeast Kansas. For this afternoon and tonight, the probability for widespread hazardous weather is low. For Tuesday through Sunday, strong to severe storms may develop along a cold front Wednesday afternoon. All modes of severe weather are possible at this time. Additionally, heat indices will approach 100 to 104 degrees across east central Kansas Wednesday afternoon. The Topeka, Kansas climate summary for this evening, as of 4 p.m., June 15, 2026. Today's high temperature was 82 degrees. The normal high is 86. The record high is 104 degrees, which was set in 1946. Today's low temperature was 55 degrees. The normal low is 65. The record low is 48 degrees, which was set in 1917. No precipitation fell today, which leaves the monthly total at 3.30 inches. The total precipitation for the year still stands at 19.63 inches. Today the maximum wind observed was 15 miles an hour from the southwest. The highest wind gust observed was 21 miles per hour from the southwest. Sunset tonight is at 8:50 p.m. Sunrise tomorrow is at 5:56 a.m. The Manhattan, Kansas climate summary for this evening, as of 4 p.m., June 15, 2026. Today's high temperature was 82 degrees. This high was 5 degrees below the normal high of 87. Today's low temperature was 53 degrees.
This low was 11 degrees below the normal.

A low of 64. No precipitation fell today, which leaves the monthly total at 5.58 inches. The total precipitation for the year still stands at 13.88 inches. Today the maximum wind observed was 14 miles an hour from the west. The highest wind gust observed was 21 miles per hour from the west. Sunset tonight is at 8:55 p.m. Sunrise tomorrow is at 6 a.m. This is NOAA Weather Radio Station WXK91 in Topeka. Here are the 5 p.m. conditions for the local area. At Topeka, it was partly sunny. The temperature was 81 degrees, the dew point 50, and the relative humidity was 33%. The wind was west at 8 miles an hour. The pressure was 29.95 inches and falling. At Manhattan, it was mostly sunny. The temperature was 81 degrees, the dew point 50, and the relative humidity was 33%. The wind was west at 3 miles an hour. Around the region, it was sunny, with a temperature of 80 at Emporia, 82 at Beatrice, and 77 at Springfield. It was mostly sunny, with a temperature of 81 at Lawrence, 80 at Kansas City, 82 at Omaha, and 83 at Wichita. At Concordia, it was partly sunny, with a temperature of 83. Once again, at Manhattan, it was 81 degrees under mostly sunny skies. Once again, at Topeka, it was 81 degrees under partly sunny skies. Now here is your National Weather Service forecast. This afternoon, sunny. Near steady temperature in the upper 70s. West winds around 5 miles per hour. Tonight, mostly clear in the evening, then partly cloudy with a chance of showers with a slight chance of thunderstorms after midnight. Lows in the lower 60s. Southwest winds 5 to 10 miles per hour with gusts up to 25 miles per hour. Chance of rain 40%. Tuesday, mostly sunny. A slight chance of showers and thunderstorms in the morning. Highs in the lower 80s. West winds 5 to 10 miles per hour with gusts up to 20 miles per hour, becoming north in the afternoon. Tuesday night, partly cloudy in the evening, then clearing. Lows in the upper 60s. Southeast winds 5 to 10 miles per hour with gusts up to 20 miles per hour, increasing to south 15 to 20 miles per hour with gusts up to 35 miles per hour after midnight. Wednesday, sunny. A slight chance of showers and thunderstorms in the afternoon. Breezy, warmer. More humid with highs in the middle 90s. Southwest winds 15 to 25 miles per hour, becoming west in the afternoon. Gusts up to 45 miles per hour. Wednesday night and Thursday, partly cloudy. A slight chance of showers. Lows in the middle 60s. Highs around 80. Thursday night and Juneteenth, mostly clear. Lows in the upper 50s. Highs in the middle 80s. Friday night, mostly clear in the evening, then partly cloudy with a chance of showers with a slight chance of thunderstorms after midnight. Lows in the middle 60s. Chance of rain 30%. Saturday, partly sunny with a chance of showers. A slight chance of thunderstorms in the morning, then a chance of thunderstorms in the afternoon. Highs in the upper 80s. Chance of rain 40%. Saturday night and Sunday, mostly cloudy with showers likely with a chance of thunderstorms. Lows around 70. Highs in the middle 80s. Chance of rain 60%. This hazardous weather outlook is for central Kansas, east central Kansas, north central Kansas and northeast Kansas. For this afternoon and tonight, the probability for widespread hazardous weather is low. For Tuesday through Sunday, strong to severe storms may develop along a cold front Wednesday afternoon. All modes of severe weather are possible at this time. Additionally, heat indices will approach 100 to 104 degrees across east central Kansas Wednesday afternoon. The Topeka, Kansas climate summary for this evening, as of 4 p.m., June 15, 2026.
today's

high temperature was 82 degrees. The normal high is 86. The record high is 104 degrees, which was set in 1946. Today's low temperature was 55 degrees. The normal low is 65. The record low is 48 degrees, which was set in 1917. No precipitation fell today, which leaves the monthly total at 3.30 inches. The total precipitation for the year still stands at 19.63 inches. Today the maximum wind observed was 15 miles an hour from the southwest. The highest wind gust observed was 21 miles per hour from the southwest. Sunset tonight is at 8:50 p.m. Sunrise tomorrow is at 5:56 a.m. The Manhattan, Kansas climate summary for this evening, as of 4 p.m., June 15, 2026. Today's high temperature was 82 degrees. This high was 5 degrees below the normal high of 87. Today's low temperature was 53 degrees. This low was 11 degrees below the normal low of 64. No precipitation fell today, which leaves the monthly total at 5.58 inches. The total precipitation for the year still stands at 13.88 inches. Today the maximum wind observed was 14 miles an hour from the west. The highest wind gust observed was 21 miles per hour from the west. Sunset tonight is at 8:55 p.m. Sunrise tomorrow is at 6 a.m. This is NOAA Weather Radio Station WXK91 in Topeka. Here are the 5 p.m. conditions for the local area. At Topeka, it was partly sunny. The temperature was 81 degrees, the dew point 50, and the relative humidity was 33%. The wind was west at 8 miles an hour. The pressure was 29.95 inches and falling. At Manhattan, it was mostly sunny. The temperature was 81 degrees, the dew point 50, and the relative humidity was 33%. The wind was west at 3 miles an hour. Around the region, it was sunny, with a temperature of 80 at Emporia, 82 at Beatrice, and 77 at Springfield. It was mostly sunny, with a temperature of 81 at Lawrence, 80 at Kansas City, 82 at Omaha, and 83 at Wichita. At Concordia, it was partly sunny, with a temperature of 83. Once again, at Manhattan, it was 81 degrees under mostly sunny skies. Once again, at Topeka, it was 81 degrees under partly sunny skies. Now here is your National Weather Service forecast. This afternoon, sunny. Near steady temperature in the upper 70s. West winds around 5 miles per hour. Tonight, mostly clear in the evening, then partly cloudy with a chance of showers with a slight chance of thunderstorms after midnight. Lows in the lower 60s. Southwest winds 5 to 10 miles per hour with gusts up to 25 miles per hour. Chance of rain 40%. Tuesday, mostly sunny. A slight chance of showers and thunderstorms in the morning. Highs in the lower 80s. West winds 5 to 10 miles per hour with gusts up to 20 miles per hour, becoming north in the afternoon. Tuesday night, partly cloudy in the evening, then clearing. Lows in the upper 60s. Southeast winds 5 to 10 miles per hour with gusts up to 20 miles per hour, increasing to south 15 to 20 miles per hour with gusts up to 35 miles per hour after midnight. Wednesday, sunny. A slight chance of showers and thunderstorms in the afternoon. Breezy, warmer. More humid with highs in the middle 90s. Southwest winds 15 to 25 miles per hour, becoming west in the afternoon. Gusts up to 45 miles per hour. Wednesday night and Thursday, partly cloudy. A slight chance of showers. Lows in the middle 60s. Highs around 80. Thursday night and Juneteenth, mostly clear. Lows in the upper 50s. Highs in the middle 80s. Friday night, mostly clear in the evening, then partly cloudy with a chance of showers with a slight chance of thunderstorms after midnight. Lows in the middle 60s.

60s. Chance of rain 30%. Saturday, partly sunny with a chance of showers. A slight chance of thunderstorms in the morning, then a chance of thunderstorms in the afternoon. Highs in the upper 80s. Chance of rain 40%. Saturday night and Sunday, mostly cloudy with showers, likely with a chance of thunderstorms. Lows around 70. Highs in the middle 80s. Chance of rain 60%. This hazardous weather outlook is for central Kansas, east central Kansas, north central Kansas, and northeast Kansas. For this afternoon and tonight, the probability for widespread hazardous weather is low. For Tuesday through Sunday, strong to severe storms may develop along a cold front Wednesday afternoon. All modes of severe weather are possible at this time. Additionally, heat indices will approach 100 to 104 degrees across east central Kansas Wednesday afternoon. The Topeka, Kansas climate summary for this evening, as of 4 p.m., June 15, 2026. Today's high temperature was 82 degrees. The normal high is 86. The record high is 104 degrees, which was set in 1946. Today's low temperature was 55 degrees. The normal low is 65. The record low is 48 degrees, which was set in 1917. No precipitation fell today, which leaves the monthly total at 3.30 inches. The total precipitation for the year still stands at 19.63 inches. Today the maximum wind observed was 15 miles an hour from the southwest. The highest wind gust observed was 21 miles per hour from the southwest. Sunset tonight is at 8:50 p.m. Sunrise tomorrow is at 5:56 a.m. The current time is 6:08 p.m. Central Daylight Time. The Manhattan, Kansas climate summary for this evening, as of 4 p.m., June 15, 2026. Today's high temperature was 82 degrees. This high was 5 degrees below the normal high of 87. Today's low temperature was 53 degrees. This low was 11 degrees below the normal low of 64. No precipitation fell today, which leaves the monthly total at 5.58 inches. The total precipitation for the year still stands at 13.88 inches. Today the maximum wind observed was 14 miles an hour from the west. The highest wind gust observed was 21 miles per hour from the west. Sunset tonight is at 8:55 p.m. Sunrise tomorrow is at 6 a.m. This is NOAA Weather Radio Station WXK91 in Topeka. Now here is your National Weather Service forecast. Tonight, mostly clear this evening, then partly cloudy with a chance of showers with a slight chance of thunderstorms after midnight. Lows in the lower 60s. Southwest winds 5 to 10 miles per hour with gusts up to 25 miles per hour. Chance of rain 40%. Tuesday, mostly sunny. A slight chance of showers and thunderstorms in the morning. Highs in the lower 80s. West winds 5 to 10 miles per hour with gusts up to 20 miles per hour, becoming north in the afternoon. Chance of rain 20%. Tuesday night, partly cloudy in the evening, then clearing. Lows in the upper 60s. Southeast winds 5 to 10 miles per hour with gusts up to 20 miles per hour, increasing to south 15 to 20 miles per hour with gusts up to 35 miles per hour after midnight. Wednesday, sunny. A slight chance of showers and thunderstorms in the afternoon. Breezy, warmer. More humid with highs in the middle 90s. Southwest winds 15 to 25 miles per hour, becoming west in the afternoon. Gusts up to 45 miles per hour. Wednesday night, mostly clear in the evening, then becoming partly cloudy. A slight chance of showers. Less humid with lows in the middle 60s. North winds 5 to 10 miles per hour. Thursday, mostly sunny. A slight chance of showers in the morning. Not as warm with highs around 80. Thursday night and Juneteenth, mostly clear.
lows in

upper 50s. Highs in the middle 80s. Friday night, mostly clear in the evening, then partly cloudy with a chance of showers with a slight chance of thunderstorms after midnight. Lows in the middle 60s. Chance of rain 30%. Saturday, partly sunny with a chance of showers. A slight chance of thunderstorms in the morning, then a chance of thunderstorms in the afternoon. Highs in the upper 80s. Chance of rain 40%. Saturday night and Sunday, mostly cloudy with showers likely with a chance of thunderstorms. Lows around 70. Highs in the middle 80s. Chance of rain 60%. Sunday night, mostly cloudy. A chance of showers and thunderstorms in the evening, then a chance of showers with a slight chance of thunderstorms after midnight. Lows in the upper 60s. Chance of rain 50%. Monday, mostly cloudy with a slight chance of showers in the morning, then partly sunny in the afternoon. Highs in the lower 80s. This hazardous weather outlook is for central Kansas, east central Kansas, north central Kansas and northeast Kansas. For this afternoon and tonight, the probability for widespread hazardous weather is low. For Tuesday through Sunday, strong to severe storms may develop along a cold front Wednesday afternoon. All modes of severe weather are possible at this time. Additionally, heat indices will approach 100 to 104 degrees across east central Kansas Wednesday afternoon. The Topeka, Kansas climate summary for this evening, as of 4 p.m., June 15, 2026. Today's high temperature was 82 degrees. The normal high is 86. The record high is 104 degrees, which was set in 1946. Today's low temperature was 55 degrees. The normal low is 65. The record low is 48 degrees, which was set in 1917. No precipitation fell today, which leaves the monthly total at 3.30 inches. The total precipitation for the year still stands at 19.63 inches. Today the maximum wind observed was 15 miles an hour from the southwest. The highest wind gust observed was 21 miles per hour from the southwest. Sunset tonight is at 8:50 p.m. Sunrise tomorrow is at 5:56 a.m. The Manhattan, Kansas climate summary for this evening, as of 4 p.m., June 15, 2026. Today's high temperature was 82 degrees. This high was 5 degrees below the normal high of 87. Today's low temperature was 53 degrees. This low was 11 degrees below the normal low of 64. No precipitation fell today, which leaves the monthly total at 5.58 inches. The total precipitation for the year still stands at 13.88 inches. Today the maximum wind observed was 14 miles an hour from the west. The highest wind gust observed was 21 miles per hour from the west. Sunset tonight is at 8:55 p.m. Sunrise tomorrow is at 6 a.m. This is NOAA Weather Radio Station WXK91 in Topeka. Here are the 6 p.m. conditions for the local area. At Topeka, it was mostly sunny. The temperature was 82 degrees, the dew point 51, and the relative humidity was 34%. The wind was west at 10 miles an hour. The pressure was 29.93 inches and falling. At Manhattan, it was mostly sunny. The temperature was 82 degrees, the dew point 52, and the relative humidity was 35%. The wind was west at 5 miles an hour. Around the region, it was sunny, with a temperature of 81 at Lawrence, 80 at Kansas City, 82 at Beatrice, and 77 at Springfield. It was mostly sunny, with a temperature of 78 at Emporia, 82 at Concordia, 82 at Omaha, and 82 at Wichita. Once again, at Manhattan, it was 82 degrees under mostly sunny skies. Once again, at Topeka, it was 82 degrees under mostly sunny skies. Now here is your National Weather Service forecast.
Tonight, mostly clear this evening, then partly cloudy with a chance of showers with a slight chance of thunderstorms after midnight. Lows in the lower 60s. Southwest winds 5 to 10 miles per hour with gusts up to 25 miles per hour. Chance of rain 40%. Tuesday, mostly sunny. A slight chance of showers and thunderstorms in the morning. Highs in the lower 80s. West winds 5 to 10 miles per hour with gusts up to 20 miles per hour, becoming north in the afternoon. Chance of rain 20%. Tuesday night, partly cloudy in the evening, then clearing. Lows in the upper 60s. Southeast winds 5 to 10 miles per hour with gusts up to 20 miles per hour, increasing to south 15 to 20 miles per hour with gusts up to 35 miles per hour after midnight. Wednesday, sunny. A slight chance of showers and thunderstorms in the afternoon. Breezy, warmer. More humid with highs in the middle 90s. Southwest winds 15 to 25 miles per hour, becoming west in the afternoon. Gusts up to 45 miles per hour. Wednesday night, mostly clear in the evening, then becoming partly cloudy. A slight chance of showers. Less humid with lows in the middle 60s. North winds 5 to 10 miles per hour. Thursday, mostly sunny. A slight chance of showers in the morning. Not as warm with highs around 80. Thursday night and Juneteenth, mostly clear. Lows in the upper 50s. Highs in the middle 80s. Friday night, mostly clear in the evening, then partly cloudy with a chance of showers with a slight chance of thunderstorms after midnight. Lows in the middle 60s. Chance of rain 30%. Saturday, partly sunny with a chance of showers. A slight chance of thunderstorms in the morning, then a chance of thunderstorms in the afternoon. Highs in the upper 80s. Chance of rain 40%. Saturday night and Sunday, mostly cloudy with showers likely with a chance of thunderstorms. Lows around 70. Highs in the middle 80s. Chance of rain 60%. Sunday night, mostly cloudy. A chance of showers and thunderstorms in the evening, then a chance of showers with a slight chance of thunderstorms after midnight. Lows in the upper 60s. Chance of rain 50%. Monday, mostly cloudy with a slight chance of showers in the morning, then partly sunny in the afternoon. Highs in the lower 80s. This hazardous weather outlook is for central Kansas, east central Kansas, north central Kansas and northeast Kansas. For this afternoon and tonight, the probability for widespread hazardous weather is low. For Tuesday through Sunday, strong to severe storms may develop along a cold front Wednesday afternoon. All modes of severe weather are possible at this time. Additionally, heat indices will approach 100 to 104 degrees across east central Kansas Wednesday afternoon. The Topeka, Kansas climate summary for this evening, as of 4 p.m., June 15, 2026. Today's high temperature was 82 degrees. The normal high is 86. The record high is 104 degrees, which was set in 1946. Today's low temperature was 55 degrees. The normal low is 65. The record low is 48 degrees, which was set in 1917. No precipitation fell today, which leaves the monthly total at 3.30 inches. The total precipitation for the year still stands at 19.63 inches. Today the maximum wind observed was 15 miles an hour from the southwest. The highest wind gust observed was 21 miles per hour from the southwest. Sunset tonight is at 8:50 p.m. Sunrise tomorrow is at 5:56 a.m. The Manhattan, Kansas climate summary for this evening, as of 4 p.m., June 15, 2026. Today's high temperature was 82 degrees. This high was 5 degrees below the normal high of 87. Today's low temperature was 53 degrees. This low was 11 degrees below the normal low of 64.
No precipitation fell today, which leaves the monthly total at 5.58 inches. The total precipitation for the year still stands at 13.

8 inches. Today the maximum wind observed was 14 miles an hour from the west. The highest wind gust observed was 21 miles per hour from the west. Sunset tonight is at 8:55 p.m. Sunrise tomorrow is at 6 a.m. This is NOAA Weather Radio Station WXK91 in Topeka. Here are the 6 p.m. conditions for the local area. At Topeka, it was mostly sunny. The temperature was 82 degrees, the dew point 51, and the relative humidity was 34%. The wind was west at 10 miles an hour. The pressure was 29.93 inches and falling. At Manhattan, it was mostly sunny. The temperature was 82 degrees, the dew point 52, and the relative humidity was 35%. The wind was west at 5 miles an hour. Around the region, it was sunny, with a temperature of 81 at Lawrence, 80 at Kansas City, 82 at Beatrice, and 77 at Springfield. It was mostly sunny, with a temperature of 78 at Emporia, 82 at Concordia, 82 at Omaha, and 82 at Wichita. Once again, at Manhattan, it was 82 degrees under mostly sunny skies. Once again, at Topeka, it was 82 degrees under mostly sunny skies. Now here is your National Weather Service forecast. Tonight, mostly clear this evening, then partly cloudy with a chance of showers with a slight chance of thunderstorms after midnight. Lows in the lower 60s. Southwest winds 5 to 10 miles per hour with gusts up to 25 miles per hour. Chance of rain 40%. Tuesday, mostly sunny. A slight chance of showers and thunderstorms in the morning. Highs in the lower 80s. West winds 5 to 10 miles per hour with gusts up to 20 miles per hour, becoming north in the afternoon. Chance of rain 20%. Tuesday night, partly cloudy in the evening, then clearing. Lows in the upper 60s. Southeast winds 5 to 10 miles per hour with gusts up to 20 miles per hour, increasing to south 15 to 20 miles per hour with gusts up to 35 miles per hour after midnight. Wednesday, sunny. A slight chance of showers and thunderstorms in the afternoon. Breezy, warmer. More humid with highs in the middle 90s. Southwest winds 15 to 25 miles per hour, becoming west in the afternoon. Gusts up to 45 miles per hour. Wednesday night, mostly clear in the evening, then becoming partly cloudy. A slight chance of showers. Less humid with lows in the middle 60s. North winds 5 to 10 miles per hour. Thursday, mostly sunny. A slight chance of showers in the morning. Not as warm with highs around 80. Thursday night and Juneteenth, mostly clear. Lows in the upper 50s. Highs in the middle 80s. Friday night, mostly clear in the evening, then partly cloudy with a chance of showers with a slight chance of thunderstorms after midnight. Lows in the middle 60s. Chance of rain 30%. Saturday, partly sunny with a chance of showers. A slight chance of thunderstorms in the morning, then a chance of thunderstorms in the afternoon. Highs in the upper 80s. Chance of rain 40%. Saturday night and Sunday, mostly cloudy with showers likely with a chance of thunderstorms. Lows around 70. Highs in the middle 80s. Chance of rain 60%. Sunday night, mostly cloudy. A chance of showers and thunderstorms in the evening, then a chance of showers with a slight chance of thunderstorms after midnight. Lows in the upper 60s. Chance of rain 50%. Monday, mostly cloudy with a slight chance of showers in the morning, then partly sunny in the afternoon. Highs in the lower 80s. The current time is 6:25 p.m. Central Daylight Time. This hazardous weather outlook is for Central Kansas, East Central Kansas, North Central Kansas, and Northeast Kansas. For this afternoon and tonight, the probability for widespread hazardous weather is low. For Tuesday through Sunday,
Strong to severe storms may develop along a cold front Wednesday afternoon. All modes of severe weather are possible at this time. Additionally, heat indices will approach 100 to 104 degrees across east central Kansas Wednesday afternoon. The Topeka, Kansas climate summary for this evening, as of 4 p.m., June 15, 2026. Today's high temperature was 82 degrees. The normal high is 86. The record high is 104 degrees, which was set in 1946. Today's low temperature was 55 degrees. The normal low is 65. The record low is 48 degrees, which was set in 1917. No precipitation fell today, which leaves the monthly total at 3.30 inches. The total precipitation for the year still stands at 19.63 inches. Today the maximum wind observed was 15 miles an hour from the southwest. The highest wind gust observed was 21 miles per hour from the southwest. Sunset tonight is at 8:50 p.m. Sunrise tomorrow is at 5:56 a.m. The Manhattan, Kansas climate summary for this evening, as of 4 p.m., June 15, 2026. Today's high temperature was 82 degrees. This high was 5 degrees below the normal high of 87. Today's low temperature was 53 degrees. This low was 11 degrees below the normal low of 64. No precipitation fell today, which leaves the monthly total at 5.58 inches. The total precipitation for the year still stands at 13.88 inches. Today the maximum wind observed was 14 miles an hour from the west. The highest wind gust observed was 21 miles per hour from the west. Sunset tonight is at 8:55 p.m. Sunrise tomorrow is at 6 a.m. This is NOAA Weather Radio Station WXK91 in Topeka. Here are the 6 p.m. conditions for the local area. At Topeka, it was mostly sunny. The temperature was 82 degrees, the dew point 51, and the relative humidity was 34%. The wind was west at 10 miles an hour. The pressure was 29.93 inches and falling. At Manhattan, it was mostly sunny. The temperature was 82 degrees, the dew point 52, and the relative humidity was 35%. The wind was west at 5 miles an hour. Around the region, it was sunny, with a temperature of 81 at Lawrence, 80 at Kansas City, 82 at Beatrice, and 77 at Springfield. It was mostly sunny, with a temperature of 78 at Emporia, 82 at Concordia, 82 at Omaha, and 82 at Wichita. Once again, at Manhattan, it was 82 degrees under mostly sunny skies. Once again, at Topeka, it was 82 degrees under mostly sunny skies. Now here is your National Weather Service forecast. Tonight, mostly clear this evening, then partly cloudy with a chance of showers with a slight chance of thunderstorms after midnight. Lows in the lower 60s. Southwest winds 5 to 10 miles per hour with gusts up to 25 miles per hour. Chance of rain 40%. Tuesday, mostly sunny. A slight chance of showers and thunderstorms in the morning. Highs in the lower 80s. West winds 5 to 10 miles per hour with gusts up to 20 miles per hour, becoming north in the afternoon. Chance of rain 20%. Tuesday night, partly cloudy in the evening, then clearing. Lows in the upper 60s. Southeast winds 5 to 10 miles per hour with gusts up to 20 miles per hour, increasing to south 15 to 20 miles per hour with gusts up to 35 miles per hour after midnight. Wednesday, sunny. A slight chance of showers and thunderstorms in the afternoon. Breezy, warmer. More humid with highs in the middle 90s. Southwest winds 15 to 25 miles per hour, becoming west in the afternoon. Gusts up to 45 miles per hour. Wednesday night, mostly clear in the evening, then becoming partly cloudy. A slight chance of showers. Less humid with lows in the middle 60s.
North winds 5 to 10 miles per hour. Thursday, mostly

sunny. A slight chance of showers in the morning. Not as warm with highs around 80. Thursday night and Juneteenth, mostly clear. Lows in the upper 50s. Highs in the middle 80s. Friday night, mostly clear in the evening, then partly cloudy with a chance of showers with a slight chance of thunderstorms after midnight. Lows in the middle 60s. Chance of rain 30%. Saturday, partly sunny with a chance of showers. A slight chance of thunderstorms in the morning, then a chance of thunderstorms in the afternoon. Highs in the upper 80s. Chance of rain 40%. Saturday night and Sunday, mostly cloudy with showers likely with a chance of thunderstorms. Lows around 70. Highs in the middle 80s. Chance of rain 60%. Sunday night, mostly cloudy. A chance of showers with a slight chance of thunderstorms after midnight. Lows in the upper 60s. Chance of rain 50%. Monday, mostly cloudy with a slight chance of showers in the morning, then partly sunny in the afternoon. Highs in the lower 80s. This hazardous weather outlook is for central Kansas, east central Kansas, north central Kansas, and northeast Kansas. For this afternoon and tonight, the probability for widespread hazardous weather is low. For Tuesday through Sunday, strong to severe storms may develop along a cold front Wednesday afternoon. All modes of severe weather are possible at this time. Additionally, heat indices will approach 100 to 104 degrees across east central Kansas Wednesday afternoon. The Topeka, Kansas climate summary for this evening, as of 4 p.m., June 15, 2026. Today's high temperature was 82 degrees. The normal high is 86. The record high is 104 degrees, which was set 6. The record high is 104 degrees, which was set in 1946. Today's low temperature was 55 degrees. The normal low is 65. The record low is 48 degrees, which was set in 1917. No precipitation fell today, which leaves the monthly total at 3.30 inches. The total precipitation for the year still stands at 19.63 inches. Today the maximum wind observed was 15 miles an hour from the southwest. The highest wind gust observed was 21 miles per hour from the southwest. Sunset tonight is at 8:50 p.m. Sunrise tomorrow is at 5:56 a.m. The Manhattan, Kansas climate summary for this evening, as of 4 p.m., June 15, 2026. Today's high temperature was 82 degrees. This high was 5 degrees below the normal high of 87. Today's low temperature was 53 degrees. This low was 11 degrees below the normal low of 64. No precipitation fell today, which leaves the monthly total at 5.58 inches. The total precipitation for the year still stands at 13.88 inches. Today the maximum wind observed was 14 miles an hour from the west. The highest wind gust observed was 21 miles per hour from the west. Sunset tonight is at 8:55 p.m. Sunrise tomorrow is at 6 a.m. This is NOAA Weather Radio Station WXK91 in Topeka. Here are the 6 p.m. conditions for the local area. At Topeka, it was mostly sunny. The temperature was 82 degrees, the dew point 51, and the relative humidity was 34%. The wind was west at 10 miles an hour. The pressure was 29.93 inches and falling. At Manhattan, it was mostly sunny. The temperature was 82 degrees, the dew point 52, and the relative humidity was 35%. The wind was west at 5 miles an hour. Around the region, it was sunny, with a temperature of 81 at Lawrence, 80 at Kansas City, 82 at Beatrice, and 77 at Springfield. It was mostly sunny, with a temperature of 78 at Emporia, 82 at Concordia, 82 at Omaha, and 82 at Wichita. Once again, at Manhattan, it was 82 degrees under mostly sunny skies.
Once again, at Topeka, it was 82 degrees under mostly sunny skies. Now here is your National Weather Service forecast. Tonight, mostly clear this evening, then partly cloudy with a chance of showers with a slight chance of thunderstorms after midnight. Lows in the lower 60s. Southwest winds 5 to 10 miles per hour with gusts up to 25 miles per hour. Chance of rain 40%. Tuesday, mostly sunny. A slight chance of showers and thunderstorms in the morning. Highs in the lower 80s. West winds 5 to 10 miles per hour with gusts up to 20 miles per hour, becoming north in the afternoon. Chance of rain 20%. Tuesday night, partly cloudy in the evening, then clearing. Lows in the upper 60s. Southeast winds 5 to 10 miles per hour with gusts up to 20 miles per hour, increasing to south 15 to 20 miles per hour with gusts up to 35 miles per hour after midnight. Wednesday, sunny. A slight chance of showers and thunderstorms in the afternoon. Breezy, warmer. More humid with highs in the middle 90s. Southwest winds 15 to 25 miles per hour, becoming west in the afternoon. Gusts up to 45 miles per hour. Wednesday night, mostly clear in the evening, then becoming partly cloudy. A slight chance of showers. Less humid with lows in the middle 60s. North winds 5 to 10 miles per hour. Thursday, mostly sunny. A slight chance of showers in the morning. Not as warm with highs around 80. Thursday night and Juneteenth, mostly clear. Lows in the upper 50s. Highs in the middle 80s. Friday night, mostly clear in the evening, then partly cloudy with a chance of showers with a slight chance of thunderstorms after midnight. Lows in the middle 60s. Chance of rain 30%. Saturday, partly sunny with a chance of showers. A slight chance of thunderstorms in the morning, then a chance of thunderstorms in the afternoon. Highs in the upper 80s. Chance of rain 40%. Saturday night and Sunday, mostly cloudy with showers likely with a chance of thunderstorms. Lows around 70. Highs in the middle 80s. Chance of rain 60%. Sunday night, mostly cloudy. A chance of showers and thunderstorms in the evening, then a chance of showers with a slight chance of thunderstorms after midnight. Lows in the upper 60s. Chance of rain 50%. Monday, mostly cloudy with a slight chance of showers in the morning, then partly sunny in the afternoon. Highs in the lower 80s. 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The current time is 6:39 p.m. Central Daylight Time. This hazardous weather outlook is for Central Kansas, East Central Kansas, North Central Kansas, and Northeast Kansas. For this afternoon and tonight, the probability for widespread hazardous weather is low. For Tuesday through Sunday, strong to severe storms may develop along a cold front Wednesday afternoon. All modes of severe weather are possible at this time. Additionally, heat indices will approach 100 to 104 degrees across East Central Kansas Wednesday afternoon. The Topeka, Kansas climate summary for this evening, as of 4 p.m., June 15, 2026. Today's high temperature was 82 degrees. The normal high is 86. The record high is 104 degrees, which was set in 1946. Today's low temperature was 55 degrees. The normal low is 65. The record low is 48 degrees, which was set in 1917. No precipitation fell today, which leaves the monthly total at 3.30 inches. The total precipitation for the year still stands at 19.63 inches. Today the maximum wind observed was 15 miles an hour from the southwest. The highest wind gust observed was 21 miles per hour from the southwest. Sunset tonight is at 8:50 p.m. Sunrise tomorrow is at 5:56 a.m. The Manhattan, Kansas climate summary for this evening, as of 4 p.m., June 15, 2026.
Today's high temperature was 82 degrees.

This high was 5 degrees below the normal high of 87. Today's low temperature was 53 degrees. This low was 11 degrees below the normal low of 64. No precipitation fell today, which leaves the monthly total at 5.58 inches. The total precipitation for the year still stands at 13.88 inches. Today the maximum wind observed was 14 miles an hour from the west. The highest wind gust observed was 21 miles per hour from the west. Sunset tonight is at 8:55 p.m. Sunrise tomorrow is at 6 a.m. This is NOAA Weather Radio Station WXK91 in Topeka. Here are the 6 p.m. conditions for the local area. At Topeka, it was mostly sunny. The temperature was 82 degrees, the dew point 51, and the relative humidity was 34%. The wind was west at 10 miles an hour. The pressure was 29.93 inches and falling. At Manhattan, it was mostly sunny. The temperature was 82 degrees, the dew point 52, and the relative humidity was 35%. The wind was west at 5 miles an hour. Around the region, it was sunny, with a temperature of 81 at Lawrence, 80 at Kansas City, 82 at Beatrice, and 77 at Springfield. It was mostly sunny, with a temperature of 78 at Emporia, 82 at Concordia, 82 at Omaha, and 82 at Wichita. Once again, at Manhattan, it was 82 degrees under mostly sunny skies. Once again, at Topeka, it was 82 degrees under mostly sunny skies. Now here is your National Weather Service forecast. Tonight, mostly clear this evening, then partly cloudy with a chance of showers with a slight chance of thunderstorms after midnight. Lows in the lower 60s. Southwest winds 5 to 10 miles per hour with gusts up to 25 miles per hour. Chance of rain 40%. Tuesday, mostly sunny. A slight chance of showers and thunderstorms in the morning. Highs in the lower 80s. West winds 5 to 10 miles per hour with gusts up to 20 miles per hour, becoming north in the afternoon. Chance of rain 20%. Tuesday night, partly cloudy in the evening, then clearing. Lows in the upper 60s. Southeast winds 5 to 10 miles per hour with gusts up to 20 miles per hour, increasing to south 15 to 20 miles per hour with gusts up to 35 miles per hour after midnight. Wednesday, sunny. A slight chance of showers and thunderstorms in the afternoon. Breezy, warmer. More humid with highs in the middle 90s. Southwest winds 15 to 25 miles per hour, becoming west in the afternoon. Gusts up to 45 miles per hour. Wednesday night, mostly clear in the evening, then becoming partly cloudy. A slight chance of showers. Less humid with lows in the middle 60s. North winds 5 to 10 miles per hour. Thursday, mostly sunny. A slight chance of showers in the morning. Not as warm with highs around 80. Thursday night and Juneteenth, mostly clear. Lows in the upper 50s. Highs in the middle 80s. Friday night, mostly clear in the evening, then partly cloudy with a chance of showers with a slight chance of thunderstorms after midnight. Lows in the middle 60s. Chance of rain 30%. Saturday, partly sunny with a chance of showers. A slight chance of thunderstorms in the morning, then a chance of thunderstorms in the afternoon. Highs in the upper 80s. Chance of rain 40%. Saturday night and Sunday, mostly cloudy with showers likely with a chance of thunderstorms. Lows around 70. Highs in the middle 80s. Chance of rain 60%. Sunday night, mostly cloudy. A chance of showers and thunderstorms in the evening, then a chance of showers with a slight chance of thunderstorms after midnight. Lows in the upper 60s. Chance of rain 50%. Monday, mostly cloudy with a slight chance of showers in the morning, then partly sunny in the afternoon. Highs in the lower 80s. This has

Kansas. Weather outlook is for Central Kansas, East Central Kansas, North Central Kansas, and Northeast Kansas. For this afternoon and tonight, the probability for widespread hazardous weather is low. For Tuesday through Sunday, strong to severe storms may develop along a cold front Wednesday afternoon. All modes of severe weather are possible at this time. Additionally, heat indices will approach 100 to 104 degrees across east central Kansas Wednesday afternoon. The Topeka, Kansas climate summary for this evening, as of 4 p.m., June 15, 2026. Today's high temperature was 82 degrees. The normal high is 86. The record high is 104 degrees, which was set in 1946. Today's low temperature was 55 degrees. The normal low is 65. The record low is 48 degrees, which was set in 1917. No precipitation fell today, which leaves the monthly total at 3.30 inches. The total precipitation for the year still stands at 19.63 inches. Today the maximum wind observed was 15 miles an hour from the southwest. The highest wind gust observed was 21 miles per hour from the southwest. Sunset tonight is at 8:50 p.m. Sunrise tomorrow is at 5:56 a.m. The Manhattan, Kansas climate summary for this evening, as of 4 p.m., June 15, 2026. Today's high temperature was 82 degrees. This high was 5 degrees below the normal high of 87. Today's low temperature was 53 degrees. This low was 11 degrees below the normal low of 64. No precipitation fell today, which leaves the monthly total at 5.58 inches. The total precipitation for the year still stands at 13.88 inches. Today the maximum wind observed was 14 miles an hour from the west. The highest wind gust observed was 21 miles per hour from the west. Sunset tonight is at 8:55 p.m. Sunrise tomorrow is at 6 a.m. This is NOAA Weather Radio Station WXK91 in Topeka. Here are the 6 p.m. conditions for the local area. At Topeka, it was mostly sunny. The temperature was 82 degrees, the dew point 51, and the relative humidity was 34%. The wind was west at 10 miles an hour. The pressure was 29.93 inches and falling. At Manhattan, it was mostly sunny. The temperature was 82 degrees, the dew point 52, and the relative humidity was 35%. The wind was west at 5 miles an hour. Around the region, it was sunny, with a temperature of 81 at Lawrence, 80 at Kansas City, 82 at Beatrice, and 77 at Springfield. It was mostly sunny, with a temperature of 78 at Emporia, 82 at Concordia, 82 at Omaha, and 82 at Wichita. Once again, at Manhattan, it was 82 degrees under mostly sunny skies. Once again, at Topeka, it was 82 degrees under mostly sunny skies. Now here is your National Weather Service forecast. Tonight, mostly clear this evening, then partly cloudy with a chance of showers with a slight chance of thunderstorms after midnight. Lows in the lower 60s. Southwest winds 5 to 10 miles per hour with gusts up to 25 miles per hour. Chance of rain 40%. Tuesday, mostly sunny. A slight chance of showers and thunderstorms in the morning. Highs in the lower 80s. West winds 5 to 10 miles per hour with gusts up to 20 miles per hour, becoming north in the afternoon. Chance of rain 20%. Tuesday night, partly cloudy in the evening, then clearing. Lows in the upper 60s. Southeast winds 5 to 10 miles per hour with gusts up to 20 miles per hour, increasing to south 15 to 20 miles per hour with gusts up to 35 miles per hour after midnight. Wednesday, sunny. A slight chance of showers and thunderstorms in the afternoon. Breezy, warmer. More humid with highs in the middle 90s. Southwest winds 15 to 25 miles per hour, becoming west in the afternoon. Gusts up to 45.

chance of rain 30%. Saturday, partly sunny with a chance of showers. A slight chance of thunderstorms in the morning, then a chance of thunderstorms in the afternoon. Highs in the upper 80s. Chance of rain 40%. Saturday night and Sunday, mostly cloudy with showers, likely with a chance of thunderstorms. Lows around 70. Highs in the middle 80s. Chance of rain 60%. Sunday night, mostly cloudy. A chance of showers and thunderstorms in the evening, then a chance of showers with a slight chance of thunderstorms after midnight. Lows in the upper 60s. Chance of rain 50%. Monday, mostly cloudy with a slight chance of showers in the morning, then partly sunny in the afternoon. Highs in the lower 80s. This hazardous weather outlook is for central Kansas, east central Kansas, north central Kansas, and northeast Kansas. For this afternoon and tonight, the probability for widespread hazardous weather is low. For Tuesday through Sunday, strong to severe storms may develop along a cold front Wednesday afternoon. All modes of severe weather are possible at this time. Additionally, heat indices will approach 100 to 104 degrees across east central Kansas Wednesday afternoon. The current time is 6:53 p.m. Central Daylight Time. The Topeka, Kansas climate summary for this evening, as of 4 p.m., June 15, 2026. Today's high temperature was 82 degrees. The normal high is 86. The record high is 104 degrees, which was set in 1946. Today's low temperature was 55 degrees. The normal low is 65. The record low is 48 degrees, which was set in 1917. No precipitation fell today, which leaves the monthly total at 3.30 inches. The total precipitation for the year still stands at 19.63 inches. Today the maximum wind observed was 15 miles an hour from the southwest. The highest wind gust observed was 21 miles per hour from the southwest. Sunset tonight is at 8:50 p.m. Sunrise tomorrow is at 5:56 a.m. The Manhattan, Kansas climate summary for this evening, as of 4 p.m., June 15, 2026. Today's high temperature was 82 degrees. This high was 5 degrees below the normal high of 87. Today's low temperature was 53 degrees. This low was 11 degrees below the normal low of 64. No precipitation fell today, which leaves the monthly total at 5.58 inches. The total precipitation for the year still stands at 13.88 inches. Today the maximum wind observed was 14 miles an hour from the west. The highest wind gust observed was 21 miles per hour from the west. Sunset tonight is at 8:55 p.m. Sunrise tomorrow is at 6 a.m. This is NOAA Weather Radio Station WXK91 in Topeka. Here are the 6 p.m. conditions for the local area. At Topeka, it was mostly sunny. The temperature was 82 degrees, the dew point 51, and the relative humidity was 34%. The wind was west at 10 miles an hour. The pressure was 29.93 inches and falling. At Manhattan, it was mostly sunny. The temperature was 82 degrees, the dew point 52, and the relative humidity was 35%. The wind was west at 5 miles an hour. Around the region, it was sunny, with a temperature of 81 at Lawrence, 80 at Kansas City, 82 at Beatrice, and 77 at Springfield. It was mostly sunny, with a temperature of 78 at Emporia, 82 at Concordia, 82 at Omaha, and 82 at Wichita. Once again, at Manhattan, it was 82 degrees under mostly sunny skies. Once again, at Topeka, it was 82 degrees under mostly sunny skies. Now here is your National Weather Service forecast. Tonight, mostly clear this evening, then partly cloudy with a chance of showers with a slight chance of thunderstorms after midnight. Lows in the lower 60s.
Southwest winds 5 to 10 miles per hour with gusts up to 25.

miles per hour. Chance of rain 40%. Tuesday, mostly sunny. A slight chance of showers and thunderstorms in the morning. Highs in the lower 80s. West winds 5 to 10 miles per hour with gusts up to 20 miles per hour, becoming north in the afternoon. Chance of rain 20%. Tuesday night, partly cloudy in the evening, then clearing. Lows in the upper 60s. Southeast winds 5 to 10 miles per hour with gusts up to 20 miles per hour, increasing to south 15 to 20 miles per hour with gusts up to 35 miles per hour after midnight. Wednesday, sunny. A slight chance of showers and thunderstorms in the afternoon. Breezy, warmer. More humid with highs in the middle 90s. Southwest winds 15 to 25 miles per hour, becoming west in the afternoon. Gusts up to 45 miles per hour. Wednesday night, mostly clear in the evening, then becoming partly cloudy. A slight chance of showers. Less humid with lows in the middle 60s. North winds 5 to 10 miles per hour. Thursday, mostly sunny. A slight chance of showers in the morning. Not as warm with highs around 80. Thursday night and Juneteenth, mostly clear. Lows in the upper 50s. Highs in the middle 80s. Friday night, mostly clear in the evening, then partly cloudy with a chance of showers with a slight chance of thunderstorms after midnight. Lows in the middle 60s. Chance of rain 30%. Saturday, partly sunny with a chance of showers. A slight chance of thunderstorms in the morning, then a chance of thunderstorms in the afternoon. Highs in the upper 80s. Chance of rain 40%. Saturday night and Sunday, mostly cloudy with showers likely with a chance of thunderstorms. Lows around 70. Highs in the middle 80s. Chance of rain 60%. Sunday night, mostly cloudy. A chance of showers and thunderstorms in the evening, then a chance of showers with a slight chance of thunderstorms after midnight. Lows in the upper 60s. Chance of rain 50%. Monday, mostly cloudy with a slight chance of showers in the morning, then partly sunny in the afternoon. Highs in the lower 80s. This hazardous weather outlook is for central Kansas, east central Kansas, north central Kansas and northeast Kansas. For this afternoon and tonight, the probability for widespread hazardous weather is low. For Tuesday through Sunday, strong to severe storms may develop along a cold front Wednesday afternoon. All modes of severe weather are possible at this time. Additionally, heat indices will approach 100 to 104 degrees across east central Kansas Wednesday afternoon. The Topeka, Kansas climate summary for this evening, as of 4 p.m., June 15, 2026. Today's high temperature was 82 degrees. The normal high is 86. The record high is 104 degrees, which was set in 1946. Today's low temperature was 55 degrees. The normal low is 65. The record low is 48 degrees, which was set in 1917. No precipitation fell today, which leaves the monthly total at 3.30 inches. The total precipitation for the year still stands at 19.63 inches. Today the maximum wind observed was 15 miles an hour from the southwest. The highest wind gust observed was 21 miles per hour from the southwest. Sunset tonight is at 8:50 p.m. Sunrise tomorrow is at 5:56 a.m. The Manhattan, Kansas climate summary for this evening, as of 4 p.m., June 15, 2026. Today's high temperature was 82 degrees. This high was 5 degrees below the normal high of 87. Today's low temperature was 53 degrees. This low was 11 degrees below the normal low of 64. No precipitation fell today, which leaves the monthly total at 5.58 inches. The total precipitation for the year still stands at 13.88 inches. Today the maximum wind observed was 14 miles an hour from the west. The highest wind gust observed was 21 miles per hour.